At Topeka, a thunderstorm was reported, reducing the visibility to 0.5 mile. The temperature was 74 degrees, the dew point 72, and the relative humidity was 93%. The wind was east at 10 miles an hour, gusting to 25. The pressure was 29.84 inches and rising. Severe thunderstorm warning is canceled for southeastern Atchison County in northeastern Kansas and south central Buchanan County in northwestern Missouri. The storms which prompted the warning have moved away from the area. Therefore, the warning has been canceled. However, gusty winds are still possible with these thunderstorms. A severe thunderstorm watch remains in effect until 11 p.m. Tuesday for portions of northeast Kansas and northwest Missouri. 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Severe thunderstorm warning is canceled for southeastern Atchison County in northeastern Kansas and south central Buchanan County in northwestern Missouri. The storms which prompted the warning have moved away from the area. Therefore, the warning has been canceled. However, gusty winds are still possible with these thunderstorms. A severe thunderstorm watch remains in effect until 11 p.m. Tuesday for portions of northeast Kansas and northwest Missouri. 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Severe thunderstorm warning is canceled for southeastern Atchison County in northeastern Kansas and south central Buchanan County in northwestern Missouri. The storms which prompted the warning have moved away from the area. Therefore, the warning has been canceled. However, gusty winds are still possible with these thunderstorms. A severe thunderstorm watch remains in effect until 11 p.m. Tuesday for portions of northeast Kansas and northwest Missouri. 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Severe thunderstorm warning is canceled for southeastern Atchison County in northeastern Kansas and south central Buchanan County in northwestern Missouri. The storms which prompted the warning have moved away from the area. Therefore, the warning has been canceled. However, gusty winds are still possible with these thunderstorms. A severe thunderstorm watch remains in effect until 11 p.m. Tuesday for portions of northeast Kansas and northwest Missouri. 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Severe thunderstorm warning is canceled for southeastern Atchison County in northeastern Kansas and south central Buchanan County in northwestern Missouri. The storms which prompted the warning have moved away from the area. Therefore, the warning has been canceled. However, gusty winds are still possible with these thunderstorms. A severe thunderstorm watch remains in effect until 11 p.m. Tuesday for portions of northeast Kansas and northwest Missouri. The current time is 7:08 p.m. Central Daylight Time. 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Severe thunderstorm warning is canceled for southeastern Atchison County in northeastern Kansas and south central Buchanan County in northwestern Missouri. The storms which prompted the warning have moved away from the area. Therefore, the warning has been canceled. However, gusty winds are still possible with these thunderstorms. A severe thunderstorm watch remains in effect until 11 p.m. Tuesday for portions of northeast Kansas and northwest Missouri. This is NOAA Weather Radio Station WXK91 in Topeka. Severe thunderstorm warning is canceled for southeastern Atchison County in northeastern Kansas and south central Buchanan County in northwestern Missouri. The storms which prompted the warning have moved away from the area. Therefore, the warning has been canceled. However, gusty winds are still possible with these thunderstorms. A severe thunderstorm watch remains in effect until 11 p.m. Tuesday for portions of northeast Kansas and northwest Missouri. This is NOAA Weather Radio Station WXK91 in Topeka. Severe thunderstorm warning is canceled for southeastern Atchison County in northeastern Kansas and south central Buchanan County in northwestern Missouri. The storms which prompted the warning have moved away from the area. Therefore, the warning has been canceled. However, gusty winds

attacks are still possible with these thunderstorms. A severe thunderstorm watch remains in effect until 11 p.m. Tuesday for portions of northeast Kansas and northwest Missouri. This is NOAA Weather Radio Station WXK91 in Topeka. The National Weather Service has issued severe thunderstorm watch number 682, effective until 11 p.m. This watch includes the following counties in Kansas: Atchison, Douglas, Geary, Jackson, Jefferson, Morris, Osage, Pottawatomie, Riley, Shawnee, and Wabonsee. Remember, a severe thunderstorm watch means the conditions are favorable for the development of severe weather, including large hail and damaging winds, in and close to the watch area. While severe weather may not be imminent, persons should remain alert for rapidly changing weather conditions and listen for later statements and possible warnings. Stay tuned to NOAA Weather Radio, commercial radio and television outlets, or internet sources for the latest severe weather information. Repeating, severe thunderstorm watch number 682 has been issued until 11 p.m. for the following counties in Kansas: Atchison, Douglas, Geary, Jackson, Jefferson, Morris, Osage, Pottawatomie, Riley, Shawnee, and Wabonsee. Flood watch in effect from 5 p.m. this afternoon through Wednesday morning. Flooding caused by excessive rainfall continues to be possible. Where, a portion of northeast Kansas, including the following county, Jefferson. When, from 5 p.m. this afternoon through Wednesday morning. Impacts, excessive runoff may result in flooding of rivers, creeks, streams, and other low-lying and flood-prone locations. Additional details, thunderstorms are expected to develop in a very moist environment by this evening. This is expected to allow storms to be efficient rainfall producers with rain rates around 2 inches per hour. The watch may need to be extended into Thursday if additional rounds of heavy rainfall become apparent. You should monitor later forecasts and be alert for possible flood warnings. Those living in areas prone to flooding should be prepared to take action should flooding develop. Repeating, a flood watch remains in effect from 5 p.m. until 10 a.m. Wednesday, and now includes the following county, Jefferson, Kansas. Flood watch remains in effect from 5 p.m. this afternoon through Wednesday morning. Flooding caused by excessive rainfall continues to be possible. Where, a portion of east central Kansas, including the following counties, Anderson, Coffee, Douglas, Franklin, Lyon, Morris, Osage, Shawnee, and Wabonsee. When, from 5 p.m. this afternoon through Wednesday morning. Impacts, excessive runoff may result in flooding of rivers, creeks, streams, and other low-lying and flood-prone locations. Additional details, thunderstorms are expected to develop in a very moist environment by this evening. This is expected to allow storms to be efficient rainfall producers with rain rates around 2 inches per hour. The watch may need to be extended into Thursday if additional rounds of heavy rainfall become apparent. You should monitor later forecasts and be alert for possible flood warnings. Those living in areas prone to flooding should be prepared to take action should flooding develop. Repeating, a flood watch remains in effect from 5 p.m. until 10 a.m. Wednesday for the following counties in Kansas: Douglas, Morris, Osage, Shawnee, and Wabonsee. Now here is your National Weather Service forecast. Flood watch in effect through Wednesday morning. Severe thunderstorm watch 682 in effect until 11 p.m. this evening. Tonight, showers with thunderstorms likely this evening, then showers likely with a chance of thunderstorms after midnight. Some thunderstorms may be severe with damaging winds, large hail, and heavy rainfall this evening. Some thunderstorms may produce heavy rainfall after midnight. Lows around 60. North winds 5 to 10 miles per hour. Chance of rain 90%. Wednesday, cloudy with a chance of showers. A chance of thunderstorms. Some thunderstorms may produce heavy rainfall in the morning. Not as warm with highs in the upper 60s. Northeast winds 5 to 10 miles per hour. Chance of rain 50%. Wednesday.

night, a chance of thunderstorms, showers, near steady temperature in the middle 60s, east winds 5 to 10 miles per hour, chance of rain near 100%. Thursday, showers with a chance of thunderstorms in the morning, then showers likely with a slight chance of thunderstorms in the afternoon. Humid with highs in the middle 70s. Temperature falling into the middle 60s in the afternoon. South winds 5 to 10 miles per hour, increasing to northwest 15 to 20 miles per hour with gusts up to 30 miles per hour in the afternoon. Chance of rain 90%. Thursday night, mostly cloudy in the evening, then becoming partly cloudy. Much cooler. Less humid with lows in the middle 40s. North winds 15 to 20 miles per hour with gusts up to 30 miles per hour. Friday, mostly sunny. Much cooler with highs in the upper 50s. Friday night and Saturday, mostly clear. Patchy frost through the day. Lows in the middle 30s. Highs in the lower 60s. Saturday night, mostly clear. Lows in the lower 40s. Sunday through Monday, partly cloudy. Highs in the lower 70s. Lows around 50. Monday night, mostly clear in the evening, then becoming partly cloudy. Lows in the middle 50s. Tuesday, mostly sunny. Highs in the upper 70s. Flood advisory in effect until 9 p.m. this evening. Urban area and small stream flooding caused by excessive rainfall is expected. Ware, central Shawnee County, southwestern Jefferson County and northeastern Kansas, when, until 9 p.m. Impacts, minor flooding in low-lying and poor drainage areas. Additional details, at 6:06 p.m., Doppler radar indicated heavy rain due to thunderstorms. This will cause urban and small stream flooding. Between 0.5 and 1.5 inches of rain have fallen. Additional rainfall amounts of 0.5 to 1 inch are expected over the area. This additional rain will result in minor flooding. Some locations that will experience flooding include Topeka, Tecumseh, Pauline, Barrytown, and Grantville. Turn around, don't drown when encountering flooded roads. Most flood deaths occur in vehicles. Flood advisory in effect until 9:30 p.m. this evening. Urban area and small stream flooding caused by excessive rainfall is expected. Ware, northeastern Shawnee County, southeastern Jackson County in northeastern Kansas, Jefferson County in northeastern Kansas, when, until 9:30 p.m. Impacts, minor flooding in low-lying and poor drainage areas. Additional details, at 6:20 p.m., Doppler radar indicated heavy rain due to thunderstorms. This will cause urban and small stream flooding. Between 0.5 and 2 inches of rain have fallen. Additional rainfall amounts of 0.5 to 1.5 inches are expected over the area. This additional rain will result in minor flooding. Some locations that will experience flooding include Valley Falls, Oskaloosa, Perry, McLouth, Meriden, Hoyt, Ozaukee, Lecompton, Winchester, Perry Lake, and Williamstown. Turn around, don't drown when encountering flooded roads. Most flood deaths occur in vehicles. This is NOAA Weather Radio Station WXK91 in Topeka. Here are the 7 p.m. conditions for the local area. At Topeka, it was mostly cloudy. The temperature was 71 degrees, the dew point 69, and the relative humidity was 93%. The wind was east at 5 miles an hour. The pressure was 29.84 inches and falling. At Manhattan, it was mostly cloudy. The temperature was 64 degrees, the dew point 57, and the relative humidity was 78%. The wind was variable at 3 miles an hour. Around the region, at Lawrence, a thunderstorm was reported, with a temperature of 70. At Wichita, thunder was reported, with a temperature of 82. At Springfield, it was clear, with a temperature of 84. It was partly cloudy, with a temperature of 88 at Kansas City,
58 at Concordia, and 57 at Beatrice. At Emporia, it was mostly cloudy, with a temperature of 84. At Omaha, it was cloudy, with a temperature of 58. Once again, at Manhattan, it was 64 degrees under mostly cloudy skies. Once again, at Topeka, it was 71 degrees under mostly cloudy skies. The National Weather Service has issued severe thunderstorm watch number 682, effective until 11 p.m. This watch includes the following counties in Kansas: Atchison, Douglas, Geary, Jackson, Jefferson, Morris, Osage, Potawatomi, Riley, Shawnee, and Wabansee. Remember, a severe thunderstorm watch means the conditions are favorable for the development of severe weather, including large hail and damaging winds, in and close to the watch area. While severe weather may not be imminent, persons should remain alert for rapidly changing weather conditions and listen for later statements and possible warnings. Stay tuned to NOAA Weather Radio, commercial radio and television outlets, or internet sources for the latest severe weather information. Repeating, severe thunderstorm watch number 682 has been issued until 11 p.m. for the following counties in Kansas: Atchison, Douglas, Geary, Jackson, Jefferson, Morris, Osage, Potawatomi, Riley, Shawnee, and Wabansee. Flood watch in effect from 5 p.m. this afternoon through Wednesday morning. Flooding caused by excessive rainfall continues to be possible. Where, a portion of northeast Kansas, including the following county, Jefferson. When, from 5 p.m. this afternoon through Wednesday morning. Impacts, excessive runoff may result in flooding of rivers, creeks, streams, and other low-lying and flood-prone locations. Additional details, thunderstorms are expected to develop in a very moist environment by this evening. This is expected to allow storms to be efficient rainfall producers with rain rates around 2 inches per hour. The watch may need to be extended into Thursday if additional rounds of heavy rainfall become apparent. You should monitor later forecasts and be alert for possible flood warnings. Those living in areas prone to flooding should be prepared to take action should flooding develop. Repeating, a flood watch remains in effect from 5 p.m. until 10 a.m. Wednesday, and now includes the following county, Jefferson, Kansas. Flood watch remains in effect from 5 p.m. this afternoon through Wednesday morning. Flooding caused by excessive rainfall continues to be possible. Where, a portion of east-central Kansas, including the following counties, Anderson, Coffey, Douglas, Franklin, Lyon, Morris, Osage, Shawnee, and Wabansee. When, from 5 p.m. this afternoon through Wednesday morning. Impacts, excessive runoff may result in flooding of rivers, creeks, streams, and other low-lying and flood-prone locations. Additional details, thunderstorms are expected to develop in a very moist environment by this evening. This is expected to allow storms to be efficient rainfall producers with rain rates around 2 inches per hour. The watch may need to be extended into Thursday if additional rounds of heavy rainfall become apparent. You should monitor later forecasts and be alert for possible flood warnings. Those living in areas prone to flooding should be prepared to take action should flooding develop. Repeating, a flood watch remains in effect from 5 p.m. until 10 a.m. Wednesday for the following counties in Kansas: Douglas, Morris, Osage, Shawnee, and Wabansee. The current time is 7:24 p.m. Central Daylight Time. Now here is your National Weather Service forecast. Flood watch in effect through Wednesday morning, severe thunderstorm watch 682 in effect until 11 p.m. this evening. Tonight, showers with thunderstorms likely this evening, then showers likely with a chance of thunderstorms after midnight. Some thunderstorms may be severe with damaging winds, large hail, and heavy rainfall this evening. Some thunderstorms may produce heavy rainfall after midnight. Lows around 60. North winds 5 to 10 miles per hour. Chance of rain 90%. Wednesday, cloudy with a chance of showers. A chance of thunderstorms,

some thunderstorms may produce heavy rainfall in the morning. Not as warm with highs in the upper 60s. Northeast winds 5 to 10 miles per hour. Chance of rain 50%. Wednesday night, a chance of thunderstorms. Showers. Near steady temperature in the middle 60s. East winds 5 to 10 miles per hour. Chance of rain near 100%. Thursday, showers with a chance of thunderstorms in the morning, then showers likely with a slight chance of thunderstorms in the afternoon. Humid with highs in the middle 70s. Temperature falling into the middle 60s in the afternoon. South winds 5 to 10 miles per hour, increasing to northwest 15 to 20 miles per hour with gusts up to 30 miles per hour in the afternoon. Chance of rain 90%. Thursday night, mostly cloudy in the evening, then becoming partly cloudy. Much cooler. Less humid with lows in the middle 40s. North winds 15 to 20 miles per hour with gusts up to 30 miles per hour. Friday, mostly sunny. Much cooler with highs in the upper 50s. Friday night and Saturday, mostly clear. Patchy frost through the day. Lows in the middle 30s. Highs in the lower 60s. Saturday night, mostly clear. Lows in the lower 40s. Sunday through Monday, partly cloudy. Highs in the lower 70s. Lows around 50. Monday night, mostly clear in the evening, then becoming partly cloudy. Lows in the middle 50s. Tuesday, mostly sunny. Highs in the upper 70s. Flood advisory in effect until 9 p.m. this evening. Urban area and small stream flooding caused by excessive rainfall is expected. Ware, central Shawnee County, southwestern Jefferson County in northeastern Kansas, when, until 9 p.m. Impacts, minor flooding in low-lying and poor drainage areas. Additional details, at 6:06 p.m., Doppler radar indicated heavy rain due to thunderstorms. This will cause urban and small stream flooding. Between 0.5 and 1.5 inches of rain have fallen. Additional rainfall amounts of 0.5 to 1 inch are expected over the area. This additional rain will result in minor flooding. Some locations that will experience flooding include Topeka, Tecumseh, Pauline, Barryton, and Grantville. Turn around, don't drown when encountering flooded roads. Most flood deaths occur in vehicles. Flood advisory in effect until 9:30 p.m. this evening. Urban area and small stream flooding caused by excessive rainfall is expected. Ware, northeastern Shawnee County, southeastern Jackson County in northeastern Kansas, Jefferson County in northeastern Kansas, when, until 9:30 p.m. Impacts, minor flooding in low-lying and poor drainage areas. Additional details, at 6:28 p.m., Doppler radar indicated heavy rain due to thunderstorms. This will cause urban and small stream flooding. Between 0.5 and 2 inches of rain have fallen. Additional rainfall amounts of 0.5 to 1.5 inches are expected over the area. This additional rain will result in minor flooding. Some locations that will experience flooding include Valley Falls, Oskaloosa, Perry, McLouth, Meriden, Hoyt, Ozaukee, Lecompton, Winchester, Perry Lake, and Williamstown. Turn around, don't drown when encountering flooded roads. Most flood deaths occur in vehicles. This is NOAA Weather Radio Station WXK91 in Topeka. Here are the 7 p.m. conditions for the local area. At Topeka, it was mostly cloudy. The temperature was 71 degrees, the dew point 69, and the relative humidity was 93%. The wind was east at 5 miles an hour. The pressure was 29.84 inches and falling. At Manhattan, it was mostly cloudy. The temperature was 64 degrees, the dew point 57, and the relative humidity was 78%. The wind was variable at 3 miles an hour. Around the region, at Lawrence, a thunderstorm was reported, with a temperature of 70.

at Wichita, thunder was reported with a temperature of 82. At Springfield, it was clear with a temperature of 84. It was partly cloudy with a temperature of 88 at Kansas City, 58 at Concordia, and 57 at Beatrice. At Emporia, it was mostly cloudy with a temperature of 84. At Omaha, it was cloudy with a temperature of 58. Once again, at Manhattan, it was 64 degrees under mostly cloudy skies. Once again, at Topeka, it was 71 degrees under mostly cloudy skies. The National Weather Service has issued severe thunderstorm watch number 682, effective until 11 p.m. This watch includes the following counties in Kansas: Atchison, Douglas, Geary, Jackson, Jefferson, Morris, Osage, Potawatomi, Riley, Shawnee, and Wabansee. Remember, a severe thunderstorm watch means the conditions are favorable for the development of severe weather, including large hail and damaging winds, in and close to the watch area. While severe weather may not be imminent, persons should remain alert for rapidly changing weather conditions and listen for later statements and possible warnings. Stay tuned to NOAA Weather Radio, commercial radio and television outlets, or internet sources for the latest severe weather information. Repeating, severe thunderstorm watch number 682 has been issued until 11 p.m. for the following counties in Kansas: Atchison, Douglas, Geary, Jackson, Jefferson, Morris, Osage, Potawatomi, Riley, Shawnee, and Wabansee. Flood watch in effect from 5 p.m. this afternoon through Wednesday morning. Flooding caused by excessive rainfall continues to be possible. Where, a portion of northeast Kansas, including the following county, Jefferson. When, from 5 p.m. this afternoon through Wednesday morning. Impacts, excessive runoff may result in flooding of rivers, creeks, streams, and other low-lying and flood-prone locations. Additional details, thunderstorms are expected to develop in a very moist environment by this evening. This is expected to allow storms to be efficient rainfall producers with rain rates around 2 inches per hour. The watch may need to be extended into Thursday if additional rounds of heavy rainfall become apparent. You should monitor later forecasts and be alert for possible flood warnings. Those living in areas prone to flooding should be prepared to take action should flooding develop. Repeating, a flood watch remains in effect from 5 p.m. until 10 a.m. Wednesday, and now includes the following county, Jefferson, Kansas. Flood watch remains in effect from 5 p.m. this afternoon through Wednesday morning. Flooding caused by excessive rainfall continues to be possible. Where, a portion of east central Kansas, including the following counties, Anderson, Coffee, Douglas, Franklin, Lyon, Morris, Osage, Shawnee, and Wabansee. When, from 5 p.m. this afternoon, Franklin, Lyon, Morris, Osage, Shawnee, and Wabansee. When, from 5 p.m. this afternoon through Wednesday morning. Impacts, excessive runoff may result in flooding of rivers, creeks, streams, and other low-lying and flood-prone locations. Additional details, thunderstorms are expected to develop in a very moist environment by this evening. This is expected to allow storms to be efficient rainfall producers with rain rates around 2 inches per hour. The watch may need to be extended into Thursday if additional rounds of heavy rainfall become apparent. You should monitor later forecasts and be alert for possible flood warnings. Those living in areas prone to flooding should be prepared to take action should flooding develop. Repeating, a flood watch remains in effect from 5 p.m. until 10 a.m. Wednesday for the following counties in Kansas: Douglas, Morris, Osage, Shawnee, and Wabansee. Now here is your National Weather Service forecast. Flood watch in effect through Wednesday morning, severe thunderstorm watch 682 in effect until 11 p.m. this evening. Tonight, showers with thunderstorms likely this evening, then showers likely with a chance of thunderstorms after midnight. Some thunderstorms may be severe with damaging winds, large hail, and heavy rainfall this evening. Some thunderstorms may produce heavy rainfall

after midnight. Lows around 60. North winds 5 to 10 miles per hour. Chance of rain 90%. Wednesday, cloudy with a chance of showers. A chance of thunderstorms. Some thunderstorms may produce heavy rainfall in the morning. Not as warm with highs in the upper 60s. Northeast winds 5 to 10 miles per hour. Chance of rain 50%. Severe thunderstorm watch number 682 has been canceled for the following counties in Kansas: Geary, Jackson, Pottawatomie, and Riley. Repeating, the severe thunderstorm watch number 682 has been canceled for the following counties in Kansas: Geary, Jackson, Pottawatomie, and Riley. Severe thunderstorm watch number 682 remains in effect until 11 p.m. for the following counties in Kansas: Atchison, Douglas, Jefferson, Morris, Osage, Shawnee, and Wabonsee. Remember, a severe thunderstorm watch means the conditions are favorable for the development of severe weather, including large hail and damaging winds, in and close to the watch area. While severe weather may not be imminent, persons should remain alert for rapidly changing weather conditions and listen for later statements and possible warnings. Stay tuned to NOAA Weather Radio, commercial radio and television outlets, or internet sources for the latest severe weather information. Repeating, severe thunderstorm watch number 682 remains in effect until 11 p.m. for the following counties in Kansas: Atchison, Douglas, Jefferson, Morris, Osage, Shawnee, and Wabonsee. Now here is your National Weather Service forecast. Flood watch in effect through Wednesday morning. Severe thunderstorm watch 682 in effect until 11 p.m. this evening. Tonight, showers with thunderstorms likely this evening, then showers likely with a chance of thunderstorms after midnight. Some thunderstorms may be severe with damaging winds, large hail, and heavy rainfall this evening. Some thunderstorms may produce heavy rainfall after midnight. Lows around 60. North winds 5 to 10 miles per hour. Chance of rain 90%. Wednesday, cloudy with a chance of showers. A chance of thunderstorms. Some thunderstorms may produce heavy rainfall in the morning. Not as warm with highs in the upper 60s. Northeast winds 5 to 10 miles per hour. Chance of rain 50%. Wednesday night, a chance of thunderstorms. Showers. Near steady temperature in the middle 60s. East winds 5 to 10 miles per hour. Chance of rain near 100%. Thursday, showers with a chance of thunderstorms in the morning, then showers likely with a slight chance of thunderstorms in the afternoon. Humid with highs in the middle 70s. Temperature falling into the middle 60s in the afternoon. South winds 5 to 10 miles per hour, increasing to northwest 15 to 20 miles per hour with gusts up to 30 miles per hour in the afternoon. Chance of rain 90%. Thursday night, mostly cloudy in the evening, then becoming partly cloudy. Much cooler. Less humid with lows in the middle 40s. North winds 15 to 20 miles per hour with gusts up to 30 miles per hour. Friday, mostly sunny. Much cooler with highs in the upper 50s. Friday night and Saturday, mostly clear. Patchy frost through the day. Lows in the middle 30s. Highs in the lower 60s. Saturday night, mostly clear. Lows in the lower 40s. Sunday through Monday, partly cloudy. Highs in the lower 70s. Lows around 50. Monday night, mostly clear in the evening, then becoming partly cloudy. Lows in the middle 50s. Tuesday, mostly sunny. Highs in the upper 70s. Now here is your National Weather Service forecast. Flood watch in effect through Wednesday morning. Severe thunderstorm watch 682 in effect until 11 p.m. this evening. Tonight, showers with thunderstorms likely this evening, then showers likely with a chance of thunderstorms after midnight. Some thunderstorms may be severe with damaging winds, large hail, and heavy rainfall this evening.
some thunderstorms may produce heavy rainfall after midnight. Lows around 60. North winds 5 to 10 miles per hour. Chance of rain 90%. Wednesday, cloudy with a chance of showers. A chance of thunderstorms. Some thunderstorms may produce heavy rainfall in the morning. Not as warm with highs in the upper 60s. Northeast winds 5 to 10 miles per hour. Chance of rain 50%. Wednesday night, a chance of thunderstorms. Showers. Near steady temperature in the middle 60s. East winds 5 to 10 miles per hour. Chance of rain near 100%. Thursday, showers with a chance of thunderstorms in the morning, then showers likely with a slight chance of thunderstorms in the afternoon. Humid with highs in the middle 70s. Temperature falling into the middle 60s in the afternoon. South winds 5 to 10 miles per hour, increasing to northwest 15 to 20 miles per hour with gusts up to 30 miles per hour in the afternoon. Chance of rain 90%. Thursday night, mostly cloudy in the evening, then becoming partly cloudy. Much cooler. Less humid with lows in the middle 40s. North winds 15 to 20 miles per hour with gusts up to 30 miles per hour. Friday, mostly sunny. Much cooler with highs in the upper 50s. Friday night and Saturday, mostly clear. Patchy frost through the day. Lows in the middle 30s. Highs in the lower 60s. Saturday night, mostly clear. Lows in the lower 40s. Sunday through Monday, partly cloudy. Highs in the lower 70s. Lows around 50. Monday night, mostly clear in the evening, then becoming partly cloudy. Lows in the middle 50s. Tuesday, mostly sunny. Highs in the upper 70s. Flood advisory in effect until 9 p.m. this evening. Urban area and small stream flooding caused by excessive rainfall is expected. Where? Severe thunderstorm watch number 682 remains in effect until 11 p.m. for the following counties in Kansas: Atchison, Douglas, Jefferson, Morris, Osage, Shawnee, and Wabansee. Remember, a severe thunderstorm watch means the conditions are favorable for the development of severe weather, including large hail and damaging winds, in and close to the watch area. While severe weather may not be imminent, persons should remain alert for rapidly changing weather conditions and listen for later statements and possible warnings. Stay tuned to NOAA Weather Radio, commercial radio and television outlets, or internet sources for the latest severe weather information. Repeating, severe thunderstorm watch number 682 remains in effect until 11 p.m. for the following counties in Kansas: Atchison, Douglas, Jefferson, Morris, Osage, Shawnee, and Wabansee. Flood advisory in effect until 9 p.m. this evening. Urban area and small stream flooding caused by excessive rainfall is expected. Where? Central Shawnee County, southwestern Jefferson County in northeastern Kansas. When? Until 9 p.m. Impacts: minor flooding in low-lying and poor drainage areas. Additional details: at 6:06 p.m., Doppler radar indicated heavy rain due to thunderstorms. This will cause urban and small stream flooding. Between 0.5 and 1.5 inches of rain have fallen. Additional rainfall amounts of 0.5 to 1 inch are expected over the area. This additional rain will result in minor flooding. Some locations that will experience flooding include Topeka, Tecumseh, Pauline, Barryton, and Grantville. Turn around, don't drown when encountering flooded roads. Most flood deaths occur in vehicles. Flood advisory in effect until 9:30 p.m. this evening. Urban area and small stream flooding caused by excessive rainfall is expected. Where? Northeastern Shawnee County, southeastern Jackson County in northeastern Kansas, Jefferson County in northeastern Kansas. When? Until 9:30 p.m. Impacts: minor flooding in low-lying and poor drainage areas.
Additional details at 6:28 p.m. Doppler radar indicated heavy rain.

K91 in Topeka. Here are the 7 p.m. conditions for the local area. At Topeka, it was mostly cloudy. The temperature was 71 degrees, the dew point 69, and the relative humidity was 93%. The wind was east at 5 miles an hour. The pressure was 29.84 inches and falling. At Manhattan, it was mostly cloudy. The temperature was 64 degrees, the dew point 57, and the relative humidity was 78%. The wind was variable at 3 miles an hour. Around the region, at Lawrence, a thunderstorm was reported, with a temperature of 70. At Wichita, thunder was reported, with a temperature of 82. At Springfield, it was clear, with a temperature of 84. It was partly cloudy, with a temperature of 88 at Kansas City, 58 at Concordia, and 57 at Beatrice. At Emporia, it was mostly cloudy, with a temperature of 84. At Omaha, it was cloudy, with a temperature of 58. Once again, at Manhattan, it was 64 degrees under mostly cloudy skies. Once again, at Topeka, it was 71 degrees under mostly cloudy skies. Severe thunderstorm watch number 682 remains in effect until 11 p.m. for the following counties: in Kansas, Atchison, Douglas, Jefferson, Morris, Osage, Shawnee, and Wabanse. Remember, a severe thunderstorm watch means the conditions are favorable for the development of severe weather, including large hail and damaging winds, in and close to the watch area. While severe weather may not be imminent, persons should remain alert for rapidly changing weather conditions and listen for later statements and possible warnings. Stay tuned to NOAA Weather Radio, commercial radio and television outlets, or internet sources for the latest severe weather information. Repeating, severe thunderstorm watch number 682 remains in effect until 11 p.m. for the following counties: in Kansas, Atchison, Douglas, Jefferson, Morris, Osage, Shawnee, and Wabanse. Flood watch in effect from 5 p.m. this afternoon through Wednesday morning. Flooding caused by excessive rainfall continues to be possible. Where, a portion of northeast Kansas, including the following county, Jefferson. When, from 5 p.m. this afternoon through Wednesday morning. Impacts, excessive runoff may result in flooding of rivers, creeks, streams, and other low-lying and flood-prone locations. Additional details, thunderstorms are expected to develop in a very moist environment by this evening. This is expected to allow storms to be efficient rainfall producers with rain rates around 2 inches per hour. The watch may need to be extended into Thursday if additional rounds of heavy rainfall become apparent. You should monitor later forecasts and be alert for possible flood warnings. Those living in areas prone to flooding should be prepared to take action should flooding develop. Repeating, a flood watch remains in effect from 5 p.m. until 10 a.m. Wednesday, and now includes the following county, Jefferson, Kansas. Flood watch remains in effect from 5 p.m. this afternoon through Wednesday morning. Flooding caused by excessive rainfall continues to be possible. Where, a portion of east central Kansas, including the following counties, Anderson, Coffee, Douglas, Franklin, Lyon, Morris, Osage, Shawnee, and Wabanse. When, from 5 p.m. this afternoon through Wednesday morning. Impacts, excessive runoff may result in flooding of rivers, creeks, streams, and other low-lying and flood-prone locations. Additional details, thunderstorms are expected to develop in a very moist environment by this evening. This is expected to allow storms to be efficient rainfall producers with rain rates around 2 inches per hour. The watch may need to be extended into Thursday if additional rounds of heavy rainfall become apparent. You should monitor later forecasts and be alert for possible flood warnings. Those living in areas prone to flooding should be prepared to take action should flooding develop. Repeating, a flood watch remains in effect from 5 p.m. until 10 a.m. Wednesday for the following counties, in Kansas, Douglas, Morris, Osage, Shawnee, and Wabanse.
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flood watch in effect through Wednesday morning. Severe thunderstorm watch 682 in effect until 11 p.m. this evening. Tonight, showers with thunderstorms likely this evening, then showers likely with a chance of thunderstorms after midnight. Some thunderstorms may be severe with damaging winds, large hail, and heavy rainfall this evening. Some thunderstorms may produce heavy rainfall after midnight. Lows around 60. North winds 5 to 10 miles per hour. Chance of rain 90%. Wednesday, cloudy with a chance of showers. A chance of thunderstorms. Some thunderstorms may produce heavy rainfall in the morning. Not as warm with highs in the upper 60s. Northeast winds 5 to 10 miles per hour. Chance of rain 50%. Wednesday night, a chance of thunderstorms. Showers. Near steady temperature in the middle 60s. East winds 5 to 10 miles per hour. Chance of rain near 100%. Thursday, showers with a chance of thunderstorms in the morning, then showers likely with a slight chance of thunderstorms in the afternoon. Humid with highs in the middle 70s. Temperature falling into the middle 60s in the afternoon. South winds 5 to 10 miles per hour, increasing to northwest 15 to 20 miles per hour with gusts up to 30 miles per hour in the afternoon. Chance of rain 90%. Thursday night, mostly cloudy in the evening, then becoming partly cloudy. Much cooler. Less humid with lows in the middle 40s. North winds 15 to 20 miles per hour with gusts up to 30 miles per hour. Friday, mostly sunny. Much cooler with highs in the upper 50s. Friday night and Saturday, mostly clear. Patchy frost through the day. Lows in the middle 30s. Highs in the lower 60s. Saturday night, mostly clear. Lows in the lower 40s. Sunday through Monday, partly cloudy. Highs in the lower 70s. Lows around 50. Monday night, mostly clear in the evening, then becoming partly cloudy. Lows in the middle 50s. Tuesday, mostly sunny. Highs in the upper 70s. Flood advisory in effect until 9 p.m. this evening. Urban area and small stream flooding caused by excessive rainfall is expected. Ware, central Shawnee County, southwestern Jefferson County in northeastern Kansas, when, until 9 p.m. Impacts, minor flooding in low-lying and poor drainage areas. Additional details, at 6:06 p.m., Doppler radar indicated heavy rain due to thunderstorms. This will cause urban and small stream flooding. Between 0.5 and 1.5 inches of rain have fallen. Additional rainfall amounts of 0.5 to 1 inch are expected over the area. This additional rain will result in minor flooding. Some locations that will experience flooding include Topeka, Tecumseh, Pauline, Barryton, and Grantville. Turn around, don't drown when encountering flooded roads. Most flood deaths occur in vehicles. Flood advisory in effect until 9:30 p.m. this evening. Urban area and small stream flooding caused by excessive rainfall is expected. Ware, northeastern Shawnee County, southeastern Jackson County in northeastern Kansas, Jefferson County in 9:30 p.m. Impacts, minor flooding in low-lying and poor drainage areas. Additional details, at 6:28 p.m., Doppler radar indicated heavy rain due to thunderstorms. This will cause urban and small stream flooding. Between 0.5 and 2 inches of rain have fallen. Additional rainfall amounts of 0.5 to 1.5 inches are expected over the area. This additional rain will result in minor flooding. Some locations that will experience flooding include Valley Falls, Oskaloosa, Perry, McLouth, Meriden, Hoyt, Ozaukee, LeCompton, Winchester, Perry Lake, and Williamstown. Turn around, don't drown when encountering flooded roads. Most flood deaths occur in vehicles. The current time is 7:55 p.m. Central Daylight Time.
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Here are the 7 p.m. conditions for the local area. At Topeka, it was mostly cloudy. The temperature was 71 degrees, the dew point 69, and the relative humidity was 93%. The wind was east at 5 miles an hour. The pressure was 29.84 inches and falling. At Manhattan, it was mostly cloudy. The temperature was 64 degrees, the dew point 57, and the relative humidity was 78%. The wind was variable at 3 miles an hour. Around the region, at Lawrence, a thunderstorm was reported with a temperature of 70. At Wichita, thunder was reported with a temperature of 82. At Springfield, it was clear with a temperature of 84. It was partly cloudy, with a temperature of 88 at Kansas City, 58 at Concordia, and 57 at Beatrice. At Emporia, it was mostly cloudy, with a temperature of 84. At Omaha, it was cloudy, with a temperature of 58. Once again, at Manhattan, it was 64 degrees under mostly cloudy skies. Once again, at Topeka, it was 71 degrees under mostly cloudy skies. Severe thunderstorm watch number 682 remains in effect until 11 p.m. for the following counties in Kansas: Atchison, Douglas, Jefferson, Morris, Osage, Shawnee, and Wabansee. Remember, a severe thunderstorm watch means the conditions are favorable for the development of severe weather, including large hail and damaging winds in and close to the watch area. While severe weather may not be imminent, persons should remain alert for rapidly changing weather conditions and listen for later statements and possible warnings. Stay tuned to NOAA Weather Radio, commercial radio and television outlets, or internet sources for the latest severe weather information. Repeating, severe thunderstorm watch number 682 remains in effect until 11 p.m. for the following counties in Kansas: Atchison, Douglas, Jefferson, Morris, Osage, Shawnee, and Wabansee. Flood watch in effect from 5 p.m. this afternoon through Wednesday morning. Flooding caused by excessive rainfall continues to be possible. Where, a portion of northeast Kansas, including the following county, Jefferson. When, from 5 p.m. this afternoon through Wednesday morning. Impacts, excessive runoff may result in flooding of rivers, creeks, streams, and other low-lying and flood-prone locations. Additional details, thunderstorms are expected to develop in a very moist environment by this evening. This is expected to allow storms to be efficient rainfall producers with rain rates around 2 inches per hour. The watch may need to be extended into Thursday if additional rounds of heavy rainfall become apparent. You should monitor later forecasts and be alert for possible flood warnings. Those living in areas prone to flooding should be prepared to take action should flooding develop. Repeating, a flood watch remains in effect from 5 p.m. until 10 a.m. Wednesday, and now includes the following county, Jefferson, Kansas. Flood watch remains in effect from 5 p.m. this afternoon through Wednesday morning. Flooding caused by excessive rainfall continues to be possible. Where, a portion of east-central Kansas, including the following counties, Anderson, Coffee, Douglas, Franklin, Lyon, Morris, Osage, Shawnee, and Wabansee. When, from 5 p.m. this afternoon through Wednesday morning. Impacts, excessive runoff may result in flooding of rivers, creeks, streams, and other low-lying and flood-prone locations. Additional details, thunderstorms are expected to develop in a very moist environment by this evening. This is expected to allow storms to be efficient rainfall producers with rain rates around 2 inches per hour. The watch may need to be extended into Thursday if additional rounds of heavy rainfall become apparent. You should monitor later forecasts and be alert for possible flood warnings. Those living in areas prone to flooding should be prepared to take action should flooding develop. Repeating, a flood watch remains in effect from 5 p.m. until 10 a.m. Wednesday for the following counties in Kansas: Douglas, Morris, Osage, Shawnee, and Wabansee.
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A service forecast. Flood watch in effect through Wednesday morning. Severe thunderstorm watch 682 in effect until 11 p.m. this evening. Tonight, showers with thunderstorms likely this evening, then showers likely with a chance of thunderstorms after midnight. Some thunderstorms may be severe with damaging winds, large hail, and heavy rainfall this evening. Some thunderstorms may produce heavy rainfall after midnight. Lows around 60. North winds 5 to 10 miles per hour. Chance of rain 90%. Wednesday, cloudy with a chance of showers. A chance of thunderstorms. Some thunderstorms may produce heavy rainfall in the morning. Not as warm with highs in the upper 60s. Northeast winds 5 to 10 miles per hour. Chance of rain 50%. Wednesday night, a chance of thunderstorms. Showers. Near steady temperature in the middle 60s. East winds 5 to 10 miles per hour. Chance of rain near 100%. Thursday, showers with a chance of thunderstorms in the morning, then showers likely with a slight chance of thunderstorms in the afternoon. Humid with highs in the middle 70s. Temperature falling into the middle 60s in the afternoon. South winds 5 to 10 miles per hour, increasing to northwest 15 to 20 miles per hour with gusts up to 30 miles per hour in the afternoon. Chance of rain 90%. Thursday night, mostly cloudy in the evening, then becoming partly cloudy. Much cooler. Less humid with lows in the middle 40s. North winds 15 to 20 miles per hour with gusts up to 30 miles per hour. Friday, mostly sunny. Much cooler with highs in the upper 50s. Friday night and Saturday, mostly clear. Patchy frost through the day. Lows in the middle 30s. Highs in the lower 60s. Saturday night, mostly clear. Lows in the lower 40s. Sunday through Monday, partly cloudy. Highs in the lower 70s. Lows around 50. Monday night, mostly clear in the evening, then becoming partly cloudy. Lows in the middle 50s. Tuesday, mostly sunny. Highs in the upper 70s. Flood advisory in effect until 9 p.m. this evening. Urban area and small stream flooding caused by excessive rainfall is expected. Ware, central Shawnee County, southwestern Jefferson County in northeastern Kansas, when, until 9 p.m. Impacts, minor flooding in low-lying and poor drainage areas. Additional details, at 6:06 p.m., Doppler radar indicated heavy rain due to thunderstorms. This will cause urban and small stream flooding. Between 0.5 and 1.5 inches of rain have fallen. Additional rainfall amounts of 0.5 to 1 inch are expected over the area. This additional rain will result in minor flooding. Some locations that will experience flooding include Topeka, Tecumseh, Pauline, Barryton, and Grantville. Turn around, don't drown when encountering flooded roads. Most flood deaths occur in vehicles. Flood advisory in effect until 9:30 p.m. this evening. Urban area and small stream flooding caused by excessive rainfall is expected. Ware, northeastern Shawnee County, southeastern Jackson County in northeastern Kansas, Jefferson County in northeastern Kansas, when, until 9:30 p.m. Impacts, minor flooding in low-lying and poor drainage areas. Additional details, at 6:20 p.m., Doppler radar indicated heavy rain due to thunderstorms. This will cause urban and small stream flooding. Between 0.5 and 2 inches of rain have fallen. Additional rainfall amounts of 0.5 to 1.5 inches are expected over the area. This additional rain will result in minor flooding. Some locations that will experience flooding include Valley Falls, Oskaloosa, Perry, McLouth, Meriden, Hoyt, Ozaukee, LeCompton, Winchester, Perry Lake, and Williamstown. Turn around, don't drown when encountering flooded roads. Most flood deaths occur in vehicles.
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in Topeka. Severe thunderstorm watch number 682 remains in effect until 11 p.m. for the following counties: in Kansas, Atchison, Douglas, Jefferson, Morris, Osage, Shawnee, and Wabansee. Remember, a severe thunderstorm watch means the conditions are favorable for the development of severe weather, including large hail and damaging winds, in and close to the watch area. While severe weather may not be imminent, persons should remain alert for rapidly changing weather conditions and listen for later statements and possible warnings. Stay tuned to NOAA Weather Radio, commercial radio and television outlets, or internet sources for the latest severe weather information. Repeating, severe thunderstorm watch number 682 remains in effect until 11 p.m. for the following counties: in Kansas, Atchison, Douglas, Jefferson, Morris, Osage, Shawnee, and Wabansee. Flood watch in effect from 5 p.m. this afternoon through Wednesday morning. Flooding caused by excessive rainfall continues to be possible. Where, a portion of northeast Kansas, including the following county, Jefferson. When, from 5 p.m. this afternoon through Wednesday morning. Impacts, excessive runoff may result in flooding of rivers, creeks, streams, and other low-lying and flood-prone locations. Additional details, thunderstorms are expected to develop in a very moist environment by this evening. This is expected to allow storms to be efficient rainfall producers with rain rates around 2 inches per hour. The watch may need to be extended into Thursday if additional rounds of heavy rainfall become apparent. You should monitor later forecasts and be alert for possible flood warnings. Those living in areas prone to flooding should be prepared to take action should flooding develop. Repeating, a flood watch remains in effect from 5 p.m. until 10 a.m. Wednesday, and now includes the following county, Jefferson, Kansas. Flood watch remains in effect from 5 p.m. this afternoon through Wednesday morning. Flooding caused by excessive rainfall continues to be possible. Where, a portion of east central Kansas, including the following counties, Anderson, Coffee, Douglas, Franklin, Lyon, Morris, Osage, Shawnee, and Wabansee. When, from 5 p.m. this afternoon through Wednesday morning. Impacts, excessive runoff may result in flooding of rivers, creeks, streams, and other low-lying and flood-prone locations. Additional details, thunderstorms are expected to develop in a very moist environment by this evening. This is expected to allow storms to be efficient rainfall producers with rain rates around 2 inches per hour. The watch may need to be extended into Thursday if additional rounds of heavy rainfall become apparent. You should monitor later forecasts and be alert for possible flood warnings. Those living in areas prone to flooding should be prepared to take action should flooding develop. Repeating, a flood watch remains in effect from 5 p.m. until 10 a.m. Wednesday for the following counties, in Kansas, Douglas, Morris, Osage, Shawnee, and Wabansee. The current time is 8:09 p.m. Central Daylight Time. Now here is your National Weather Service forecast. Flood watch in effect through Wednesday morning, severe thunderstorm watch 682 in effect until 11 p.m. this evening. Tonight, showers with thunderstorms likely this evening, then showers likely with a chance of thunderstorms after midnight. Some thunderstorms may be severe with damaging winds, large hail, and heavy rainfall this evening. Some thunderstorms may produce heavy rainfall after midnight. Lows around 60. North winds 5 to 10 miles per hour. Chance of rain 90%. Wednesday, cloudy with a chance of showers. A chance of thunderstorms. Some thunderstorms may produce heavy rainfall in the morning. Not as warm with highs in the upper 60s. Northeast winds 5 to 10 miles per hour. Chance of rain 50%. Wednesday night, a chance of thunderstorms. Showers. Severe thunderstorm watch number 682 remains in effect until 11 p.m. for the following counties, in Kansas, Douglas, Jefferson, Morris, Osage, Shawnee, and Wabansee. Remember, a severe thunderstorm watch
means that conditions are favorable for the development of severe weather, including large hail and damaging winds, in and close to the watch area. While severe weather may not be imminent, persons should remain alert for rapidly changing weather conditions and listen for later statements and possible warnings. Stay tuned to NOAA Weather Radio, commercial radio and television outlets, or internet sources for the latest severe weather information. Repeating, severe thunderstorm watch number 682 remains in effect until 11 p.m. for the following counties in Kansas: Douglas, Jefferson, Morris, Osage, Shawnee, and Wabansee. Severe thunderstorm watch number 682 has been canceled for the following county: Atchison, Kansas. Repeating, the severe thunderstorm watch number 682 has been canceled for the following county: Atchison, Kansas. Now here is your National Weather Service forecast. Flood watch in effect through Wednesday morning. Severe thunderstorm watch 682 in effect until 11 p.m. this evening. Tonight, showers with thunderstorms likely this evening, then showers likely with a chance of thunderstorms after midnight. Some thunderstorms may be severe with damaging winds, large hail, and heavy rainfall this evening. Some thunderstorms may produce heavy rainfall after midnight. Lows around 60. North winds 5 to 10 miles per hour. Chance of rain 90%. Wednesday, cloudy with a chance of showers. A chance of thunderstorms. Some thunderstorms may produce heavy rainfall in the morning. Not as warm with highs in the upper 60s. Northeast winds 5 to 10 miles per hour. Chance of rain 50%. Wednesday night, a chance of thunderstorms. Showers. Near steady temperature in the middle 60s. East winds 5 to 10 miles per hour. Chance of rain near 100%. Thursday, showers with a chance of thunderstorms in the morning, then showers likely with a slight chance of thunderstorms in the afternoon. Humid with highs in the middle 70s. Temperature falling into the middle 60s in the afternoon. South winds 5 to 10 miles per hour, increasing to northwest 15 to 20 miles per hour with gusts up to 30 miles per hour in the afternoon. Chance of rain 90%. Thursday night, mostly cloudy in the evening, then becoming partly cloudy. Much cooler. Less humid with lows in the middle 40s. North winds 15 to 20 miles per hour with gusts up to 30 miles per hour. Friday, mostly sunny. Much cooler with highs in the upper 50s. Friday night and Saturday, mostly clear. Patchy frost through the day. Lows in the middle 30s. Highs in the lower 60s. Saturday night, mostly clear. Lows in the lower 40s. Sunday through Monday, partly cloudy. Highs in the lower 70s. Lows around 50. Monday night, mostly clear in the evening, then becoming partly cloudy. Lows in the middle 50s. Tuesday, mostly sunny. Highs in the upper 70s. Now here is your National Weather Service forecast. Flood watch in effect through Wednesday morning. Severe thunderstorm watch 682 in effect until 11 p.m. this evening. Rest of tonight, showers with a chance of thunderstorms this evening, then a chance of showers and thunderstorms. Some thunderstorms may be severe with damaging winds, large hail, and heavy rainfall, then some thunderstorms may produce heavy rainfall. Lows around 60. North winds 5 to 10 miles per hour. Chance of rain 90%. Wednesday, cloudy with a chance of showers. A chance of thunderstorms. Some thunderstorms may produce heavy rainfall in the morning. Not as warm with highs in the upper 60s. Northeast winds 5 to 10 miles per hour. Chance of rain 50%. Wednesday night, a chance of thunderstorms. Showers. Near steady temperature in the middle 60s. East winds 5 to 10 miles per hour. Chance of rain near 100%. Thursday, showers with a chance of thunderstorms in the morning, then showers likely with a slight chance of thunderstorms in the afternoon.
humid with

Highs in the middle 70s. Temperature falling into the middle 60s in the afternoon. South winds 5 to 10 miles per hour, increasing to northwest 15 to 20 miles per hour with gusts up to 30 miles per hour in the afternoon. Chance of rain 90%. Thursday night, mostly cloudy in the evening, then becoming partly cloudy. Much cooler. Less humid with lows in the middle 40s. North winds 15 to 20 miles per hour with gusts up to 30 miles per hour. Friday, mostly sunny. Much cooler with highs in the upper 50s. Friday night and Saturday, mostly clear. Patchy frost through the day. Lows in the middle 30s. Highs in the lower 60s. Saturday night, mostly clear. Lows in the lower 40s. Sunday through Monday, partly cloudy. Highs in the lower 70s. Lows around 50. Monday night, mostly clear in the evening, then becoming partly cloudy. Lows in the middle 50s. Tuesday, mostly sunny. Highs in the upper 70s. Flood advisory in effect until 9 p.m. this evening. Urban area and small stream flooding caused by excessive rainfall is expected. Where, central Shawnee County, southwestern Jefferson County in northeastern Kansas, when, until 9 p.m. Impacts, minor flooding in low-lying and poor drainage areas. Additional details, at 6:06 p.m., Doppler radar indicated heavy rain due to thunderstorms. This will cause urban and small stream flooding. Between 0.5 and 1.5 inches of rain have fallen. Additional rainfall amounts of 0.5 to 1 inch are expected over the area. This additional rain will result in minor flooding. Some locations that will experience flooding include Topeka, Tecumseh, Pauline, Barryton, and Grantville. Turn around, don't drown when encountering flooded roads. Most flood deaths occur in vehicles. Flood advisory in effect until 9:30 p.m. this evening. Urban area and small stream flooding caused by excessive rainfall is expected. Where, northeastern Shawnee County, southeastern Jackson County in northeastern Kansas, Jefferson County in northeastern Kansas, when, until 9:30 p.m. Impacts, minor flooding in low-lying and poor drainage areas. Additional details, at 6:28 p.m., Doppler radar indicated heavy rain due to thunderstorms. This will cause urban and small stream flooding. Between 0.5 and 2 inches of rain have fallen. Additional rainfall amounts of 0.5 to 1.5 inches are expected over the area. This additional rain will result in minor flooding. Some locations that will experience flooding include Valley Falls, Oskaloosa, Perry, McLouth, Meriden, Hoyt, Ozaukee, LeCompton, Winchester, Perry Lake, and Williamstown. Turn around, don't drown when encountering flooded roads. Most flood deaths occur in vehicles. This is NOAA Weather Radio Station WXK91 in Topeka. Here are the 8 p.m. conditions for the local area. At Topeka, light rain was falling. The temperature was 69 degrees, the dew point 67, and the relative humidity was 93%. The wind was southeast at 5 miles an hour, gusting to 23. The pressure was 29.87 inches and rising. At Manhattan, it was mostly cloudy. The temperature was 64 degrees, the dew point 57, and the relative humidity was 78%. The wind was north at 8 miles an hour. Around the region, a thunderstorm was reported, with a temperature of 71 at Kansas City, 69 at Emporia, and 69 at Wichita. It was clear, with a temperature of 55 at Beatrice, and 82 at Springfield. It was partly cloudy, with a temperature of 70 at Lawrence, and 57 at Concordia. At Omaha, it was mostly cloudy, with a temperature of 56. Once again, at Manhattan, it was 64 degrees under mostly cloudy skies. Once again, at Topeka, it was 69 degrees with light rain. So,
severe thunderstorm watch number 682 remains in effect until 11 p.m. for the following counties: in Kansas, Douglas, Jefferson, Morris, Osage, Shawnee, and Wabansee. Remember, a severe thunderstorm watch means the conditions are favorable for the development of severe weather, including large hail and damaging winds, in and close to the watch area. While severe weather may not be imminent, persons should remain alert for rapidly changing weather conditions and listen for later statements and possible warnings. Stay tuned to NOAA Weather Radio, commercial radio and television outlets, or internet sources for the latest severe weather information. Repeating, severe thunderstorm watch number 682 remains in effect until 11 p.m. for the following counties: in Kansas, Douglas, Jefferson, Morris, Osage, Shawnee, and Wabansee. A strong thunderstorm will impact north-central Franklin and Douglas counties through 9 p.m. At 8:20 p.m., Doppler radar was tracking a strong thunderstorm near Pleasant Grove, moving northeast at 35 miles per hour. Expected hazards include wind gusts up to 50 miles per hour. This is a radar-indicated threat. The following impacts are expected: gusty winds could knock down small tree limbs and blow around unsecured objects. Locations impacted include Lawrence, Baldwin City, Eudora, Centropolis, Lone Star, Pleasant Grove, Vinland, and Globe. This includes Kansas Turnpike between mile markers 203 and 205. If outdoors, consider seeking shelter inside a building. A severe thunderstorm watch remains in effect until 11 p.m. for east central Kansas. A strong thunderstorm will impact western Franklin, southwestern Douglas, southern Osage, and northeastern Coffee counties through 9 p.m. At 8:21 p.m., Doppler radar was tracking a strong thunderstorm near Melbourne, moving northeast at 45 miles per hour. Expected hazards include wind gusts up to 50 miles per hour. This is a radar-indicated threat. The following impacts are expected: gusty winds could knock down small tree limbs and blow around unsecured objects. Locations impacted include Overbrook, Linden, Pomona, Waverly, Williamsburg, Quinimo, Melbourne, Princeton, Olivet, Beaver Junction, Melbourne Lake, and Pomona Lake. This includes Interstate 35 between mile markers 152 and 182. If outdoors, consider seeking shelter inside a building. A severe thunderstorm watch remains in effect until 11 p.m. for east central Kansas. Flood watch in effect from 5 p.m. this afternoon through Wednesday morning. Flooding caused by excessive rainfall continues to be possible. Where, a portion of northeast Kansas, including the following county, Jefferson. When, from 5 p.m. this afternoon through Wednesday morning. Impacts, excessive runoff may result in flooding of rivers, creeks, streams, and other low-lying and flood-prone locations. Additional details, thunderstorms are expected to develop in a very moist environment by this evening. This is expected to allow storms to be efficient rainfall producers with rain rates around 2 inches per hour. The watch may need to be extended into Thursday if additional rounds of heavy rainfall become apparent. You should monitor later forecasts and be alert for possible flood warnings. Those living in areas prone to flooding should be prepared to take action should flooding develop. Repeating, a flood watch remains in effect from 5 p.m. until 10 a.m. Wednesday, and now includes the following county, Jefferson, Kansas. The current time is 8:24 p.m. Central Daylight Time. Flood watch remains in effect from 5 p.m. this afternoon through Wednesday morning. Flooding caused by excessive rainfall continues to be possible. Where, a portion of east central Kansas, including the following counties, Anderson, Coffee, Douglas, Franklin, Lyon, Morris, Osage, Shawnee, and Wabansee. When, from 5 p.m. this afternoon through Wednesday morning. Impacts, excessive runoff may result in flooding of rivers, creeks, streams, and other low-lying and flood-prone locations. Additional details, thunderstorms are expected to develop in a very moist environment by this evening.
This is expected to allow

Storms to be efficient rainfall producers with rain rates around 2 inches per hour. The watch may need to be extended into Thursday if additional rounds of heavy rainfall become apparent. You should monitor later forecasts and be alert for possible flood warnings. Those living in areas prone to flooding should be prepared to take action should flooding develop. Repeating, a flood watch remains in effect from 5 p.m. until 10 a.m. Wednesday for the following counties in Kansas: Douglas, Morris, Osage, Shawnee, and Wabansee. Now here is your National Weather Service forecast. Flood watch in effect through Wednesday morning. Severe thunderstorm watch 682 in effect until 11 p.m. this evening. Rest of tonight, showers with a chance of thunderstorms this evening, then a chance of showers and thunderstorms. Some thunderstorms may be severe with damaging winds, large hail, and heavy rainfall, then some thunderstorms may produce heavy rainfall. Lows around 60. North winds 5 to 10 miles per hour. Chance of rain 90%. Wednesday, cloudy with a chance of showers. A chance of thunderstorms. Some thunderstorms may produce heavy rainfall in the morning. Not as warm with highs in the upper 60s. Northeast winds 5 to 10 miles per hour. Chance of rain 50%. Wednesday night, a chance of thunderstorms. Showers. Near steady temperature in the middle 60s. East winds 5 to 10 miles per hour. Chance of rain near 100%. Thursday, showers with a chance of thunderstorms in the morning, then showers likely with a slight chance of thunderstorms in the afternoon. Humid with highs in the middle 70s. Temperature falling into the middle 60s in the afternoon. South winds 5 to 10 miles per hour, increasing to northwest 15 to 20 miles per hour with gusts up to 30 miles per hour in the afternoon. Chance of rain 90%. Thursday night, mostly cloudy in the evening, then becoming partly cloudy. Much cooler. Less humid with lows in the middle 40s. North winds 15 to 20 miles per hour with gusts

through the day. Lows in the middle 30s. Highs in the lower 60s. Saturday night, mostly clear. Lows in the lower 40s. Sunday through Monday, partly cloudy. Highs in the lower 70s. Lows around 50. Monday night, mostly clear in the evening, then becoming partly cloudy. Lows in the middle 50s. Tuesday, mostly sunny. Highs in the upper 70s. Flood advisory in effect until 9 p.m. this evening. Urban area and small stream flooding caused by excessive rainfall is expected. Where? Central Shawnee County, southwestern Jefferson County in northeastern Kansas. When? Until 9 p.m. Impacts, minor flooding in low-lying and poor drainage areas. Additional details, at 6:06 p.m., Doppler radar indicated heavy rain due to thunderstorms. This will cause urban and small stream flooding. Between 0.5 and 1.5 inches of rain have fallen. Additional rainfall amounts of 0.5 to 1 inch are expected over the area. This additional rain will result in minor flooding. Some locations that will experience flooding include Topeka, Tecumseh, Pauline, Barryton, and Grantville. Turn around, don't drown when encountering flooded roads. Most flood deaths occur in vehicles. Flood advisory in effect until 9:30 p.m. this evening. Urban area and small stream flooding caused by excessive rainfall is expected. Where? Northeastern Shawnee County, southeastern Jackson County in northeastern Kansas, Jefferson County in northeastern Kansas. When? Until 9:30 p.m. Impacts, minor flooding in low-lying and poor drainage areas. Additional details, at 6:28 p.m., Doppler radar indicated heavy rain due to thunderstorms. This will cause urban and small stream flooding. Between 0.5 and 2 inches of rain have fallen. Additional rainfall amounts of 0.5 to 1.5 inches are expected over the area. This additional rain will result in minor flooding. Some locations that will experience flooding include Valley Falls, Oskaloosa, Perry, McLouth, Meriden, Hoyt, Ozaukee, Lecompton, Winchester, Perry Lake, and Williamstown. Turn around, don't drown when encountering flooded roads. Most flood deaths occur in vehicles. This is NOAA Weather Radio Station WXK91 in Topeka. Here are the 8 p.m. conditions for the local area. At Topeka, light rain was falling. The temperature was 69 degrees, the dew point 67, and the relative humidity was 93%. The wind was southeast at 5 miles an hour, gusting to 23. The pressure was 29.87 inches and rising. At Manhattan, it was mostly cloudy. The temperature was 64 degrees, the dew point 57, and the relative humidity was 78%. The wind was north at 8 miles an hour. Around the region, a thunderstorm was reported, with a temperature of 71 at Kansas City, 69 at Emporia, and 69 at Wichita. It was clear, with a temperature of 55 at Beatrice, and 82 at Springfield. It was partly cloudy, with a temperature of 70 at Lawrence, and 57 at Concordia. At Omaha, it was mostly cloudy, with a temperature of 56. Once again, at Manhattan, it was 64 degrees under mostly cloudy skies. Once again, at Topeka, it was 69 degrees with light rain. Severe thunderstorm watch number 682 remains in effect until 11 p.m. for the following counties, in Kansas, Douglas, Jefferson, Morris, Osage, Shawnee, and Wabansee. Remember, a severe thunderstorm watch means the conditions are favorable for the development of severe weather, including large hail and damaging winds, in and close to the watch area. While severe weather may not be imminent, persons should remain alert for rapidly changing weather conditions and listen for later statements and possible warnings. 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

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Repeating, severe thunderstorm watch number 682 remains in effect until 11 p.m. for the following counties in Kansas: Douglas, Jefferson, Morris, Osage, Shawnee, and Wabansee. A strong thunderstorm will impact western Franklin, southwestern Douglas, southern Osage, and northeastern Coffee counties through 9 p.m. At 8:21 p.m., Doppler radar was tracking a strong thunderstorm near Melbourne, moving northeast at 45 miles per hour. Expected hazards include wind gusts up to 50 miles per hour. This is a radar-indicated threat. The following impacts are expected. Gusty winds could knock down small tree limbs and blow around unsecured objects. Locations impacted include Overbrook, Linden, Pomona, Waverly, Williamsburg, Quinimo, Melbourne, Princeton, Olivet, Beaver Junction, Melbourne Lake, and Pomona Lake. This includes Interstate 35 between mile markers 152 and 182. If outdoors, consider seeking shelter inside a building. A severe thunderstorm watch remains in effect until 11 p.m. for East Central Kansas. Flood watch in effect from 5 p.m. this afternoon through Wednesday morning. Flooding caused by excessive rainfall continues to be possible. Where, a portion of northeast Kansas, including the following county, Jefferson. When, from 5 p.m. this afternoon through Wednesday morning. Impacts, excessive runoff may result in flooding of rivers, creeks, streams, and other low-lying and flood-prone locations. Additional details, thunderstorms are expected to develop in a very moist environment by this evening. This is expected to allow storms to be efficient rainfall producers with rain rates around 2 inches per hour. The watch may need to be extended into Thursday if additional rounds of heavy rainfall become apparent. You should monitor later forecasts and be alert for possible flood warnings. Those living in areas prone to flooding should be prepared to take action should flooding develop. Repeating, a flood watch remains in effect from 5 p.m. until 10 a.m. Wednesday, and now includes the following county, Jefferson, Kansas. Flood watch remains in effect from 5 p.m. this afternoon through Wednesday morning. Flooding caused by excessive rainfall continues to be possible. Where, a portion of East Central Kansas, including the following counties, Anderson, Coffee, Douglas, Franklin, Lyon, Morris, Osage, Shawnee, and Wabansee. When, from 5 p.m. this afternoon through Wednesday morning. Impacts, excessive runoff may result in flooding of rivers, creeks, streams, and other low-lying and flood-prone locations. Additional details, thunderstorms are expected to develop in a very moist environment by this evening. This is expected to allow storms to be efficient rainfall producers with rain rates around 2 inches per hour. The watch may need to be extended into Thursday if additional rounds of heavy rainfall become apparent. You should monitor later forecasts and be alert for possible flood warnings. Those living in areas prone to flooding should be prepared to take action should flooding develop. Repeating, a flood watch remains in effect from 5 p.m. until 10 a.m. Wednesday for the following counties in Kansas: Douglas, Morris, Osage, Shawnee, and Wabansee. Now here is your National Weather Service forecast. Flood watch in effect through Wednesday morning. Severe thunderstorm watch 682 in effect until 11 p.m. this evening. Rest of tonight, showers with a chance of thunderstorms this evening, then a chance of showers and thunderstorms. Some thunderstorms may be severe with damaging winds, large hail, and heavy rainfall, then some thunderstorms may produce heavy rainfall. Lows around 60. North winds 5 to 10 miles per hour. Chance of rain 90%. Wednesday, cloudy with a chance of showers. A chance of thunderstorms. Some thunderstorms may produce heavy rainfall in the morning. Not as warm with highs in the upper 60s. Northeast winds 5 to 10 miles per hour. Chance of rain 50%. Wednesday night,

of thunderstorms, showers, near steady temperature in the middle 60s, east winds 5 to 10 miles per hour, chance of rain near 100%. Thursday, showers with a chance of thunderstorms in the morning, then showers likely with a slight chance of thunderstorms in the afternoon. Humid with highs in the middle 70s. Temperature falling into the middle 60s in the afternoon. South winds 5 to 10 miles per hour, increasing to northwest 15 to 20 miles per hour with gusts up to 30 miles per hour in the afternoon. Chance of rain 90%. Thursday night, mostly cloudy in the evening, then becoming partly cloudy. Much cooler. Less humid with lows in the middle 40s. North winds 15 to 20 miles per hour with gusts up to 30 miles per hour. Friday, mostly sunny. Much cooler with highs in the upper 50s. Friday night and Saturday, mostly clear. Patchy frost through the day. Lows in the middle 30s. Highs in the lower 60s. Saturday night, mostly clear. Lows in the lower 40s. Sunday through Monday, partly cloudy. Highs in the lower 70s. Lows around 50. Monday night, mostly clear in the evening, then becoming partly cloudy. Lows in the middle 50s. Tuesday, mostly sunny. Highs in the upper 70s. 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The current time is 8:39 p.m. Central Daylight Time. Flood advisory in effect until 9 p.m. this evening. Urban area and small stream flooding caused by excessive rainfall is expected. Where? Central Shawnee County, southwestern Jefferson County in northeastern Kansas. When? Until 9 p.m. Impacts, minor flooding in low-lying and poor drainage areas. Additional details, at 6:06 p.m., Doppler radar indicated heavy rain due to thunderstorms. This will cause urban and small stream flooding. Between 0.5 and 1.5 inches of rain have fallen. Additional rainfall amounts of 0.5 to 1 inch are expected over the area. This additional rain will result in minor flooding. Some locations that will experience flooding include Topeka, Tecumseh, Pauline, Barryton, and Grantville. Turn around, don't drown when encountering flooded roads. Most flood deaths occur in vehicles. Flood advisory in effect until 9:30 p.m. this evening. Urban area and small stream flooding caused by excessive rainfall is expected. Where? Northeastern Shawnee County, southeastern Jackson County in northeastern Kansas, Jefferson County in northeastern Kansas. When? Until 9:30 p.m. Impacts, minor flooding in low-lying and poor drainage areas. Additional details, at 6:28 p.m., Doppler radar indicated heavy rain due to thunderstorms. This will cause urban and small stream flooding. Between 0.5 and 2 inches of rain have fallen. Additional rainfall amounts of 0.5 to 1.5 inches are expected over the area. This additional rain will result in minor flooding. Some locations that will experience flooding include Valley Falls, Oskaloosa, Perry, McLouth, Meriden, Hoyt, Ozaukee, Lecompton, Winchester, Perry Lake, and Williamstown. Turn around, don't drown when encountering flooded roads. Most flood deaths occur in vehicles. This is NOAA Weather Radio Station WXK 91 in Topeka. Here are the 8 p.m. conditions for the local area. At Topeka, light rain was falling. The temperature was 69 degrees, the dew point 67, and the relative humidity was 93%. The wind was southeast at 5 miles an hour, gusting to 23. The pressure was 29.87 inches and rising. At Manhattan, it was mostly cloudy. The temperature was 64 degrees, the dew point 57, and the relative humidity was 78%. The wind was north at 8 miles an hour. Around the region, a thunderstorm was reported, with a temperature of 71 at Kansas City, 69 at Emporia,
and 69 at Wichita. It was clear, with a temperature of 55 at Beatrice and 82 at Springfield. It was partly cloudy, with a temperature of 70 at Lawrence and 57 at Concordia. At Omaha, it was mostly cloudy, with a temperature of 56. Once again, at Manhattan, it was 64 degrees under mostly cloudy skies. Once again, at Topeka, it was 69 degrees with light rain. Severe thunderstorm watch number 682 remains in effect until 11 p.m. for the following counties in Kansas: Douglas, Jefferson, Morris, Osage, Shawnee, and Wabanse.

National Weather Service in Topeka has issued a severe thunderstorm warning for northeastern Douglas County until 9 p.m. At 8:43 p.m., a severe thunderstorm was located near Eudora, moving northeast at 30 miles per hour. Expected hazards include 60 miles per hour wind gusts. This is a radar-indicated threat. The following impacts are expected: expect damage to roofs, siding, and trees. Locations impacted include Lawrence and Eudora. This includes Kansas Turnpike between mile markers 202 and 205. For your protection, move to an interior room on the lowest floor of a building. This is NOAA Weather Radio Station WXK91 in Topeka. Here are the 8 p.m. conditions for the local area. At Topeka, light rain was falling. The temperature was 69 degrees, the dew point 67, and the relative humidity was 93%. The wind was southeast at 5 miles an hour, gusting to 23. The pressure was 29.87 inches and rising.

Osage, Shawnee, and Wabansee. The National Weather Service in Topeka has issued a severe thunderstorm warning for northeastern Douglas County until 9 p.m. At 8:43 p.m., a severe thunderstorm was located near Eudora, moving northeast at 30 miles per hour. Expected hazards include 60 miles per hour wind gusts. This is a radar-indicated threat. The following impacts are expected: expect damage to roofs, siding, and trees. Locations impacted include Lawrence and Eudora. This includes Kansas Turnpike between mile markers 202 and 205. For your protection, move to an interior room on the lowest floor of a building. A strong thunderstorm will impact western Franklin, southwestern Douglas, southern Osage, and northeastern Coffee counties through 9 p.m. At 8:21 p.m., Doppler radar was tracking a strong thunderstorm near Melbourne, moving northeast at 45 miles per hour. Expected hazards include wind gusts up to 50 miles per hour. This is a radar-indicated threat. The following impacts are expected: gusty winds could knock down small tree limbs and blow around unsecured objects. Locations impacted include Overbrook, Linden, Pomona, Waverly, Williamsburg, Quinimo, Melbourne, Princeton, Olivet, Beaver Junction, Melbourne Lake, and Pomona Lake. This includes Interstate 35 between mile markers 152 and 182. If outdoors, consider seeking shelter inside a building. A severe thunderstorm watch remains in effect until 11 p.m. for East Central Kansas. This is NOAA Weather Radio Station WXK91 in Topeka. Here are the 8 p.m. conditions for the local area. At Topeka, light rain was falling. The temperature was 69 degrees, the dew point 67, and the relative humidity was 93%. The wind was southeast at 5 miles an hour, gusting to 23. The pressure was 29.87 inches and rising. The National Weather Service in Topeka has issued a severe thunderstorm warning for northeastern Douglas County until 9 p.m. At 8:43 p.m., a severe thunderstorm was located near Eudora, moving northeast at 30 miles per hour.

locations impacted include Lawrence and Eudora. This includes Kansas Turnpike between mile markers 202 and 205. For your protection, move to an interior room on the lowest floor of a building. A strong thunderstorm will impact western Franklin, southwestern Douglas, southern Osage, and northeastern Coffee counties through 9 p.m. At 8:21 p.m., Doppler radar was tracking a strong thunderstorm near Melbourne, moving northeast at 45 miles per hour. Expected hazards include wind gusts up to 50 miles per hour. This is a radar-indicated threat. The following impacts are expected. Gusty winds could knock down small tree limbs and blow around unsecured objects. Locations impacted include Overbrook, Linden, Pomona, Waverly, Williamsburg, Quinimal, Melbourne, Princeton, Olivet, Beter Junction, Melbourne Lake, and Pomona Lake. This includes Interstate 35 between mile markers 152 and 182. If outdoors, consider seeking shelter inside a building. A severe thunderstorm watch remains in effect until 11 p.m. for East Central Kansas. This is NOAA Weather Radio Station WXK91 in Topeka. Here are the 8 p.m. conditions for the local area. At Topeka, light rain was falling. The temperature was 69 degrees, the dew point 67, and the relative humidity was 93%. The wind was southeast at 5 miles an hour, gusting to 23. The pressure was 29.87 inches and rising. Severe thunderstorm watch number 682 has been canceled for the following counties in Kansas: Jefferson, Morris, Shawnee, and Wabalsee. Repeating, the severe thunderstorm watch number 682 has been canceled for the following counties in Kansas: Jefferson, Morris, Shawnee, and Wabalsee. Severe thunderstorm watch number 682 remains in effect until 11 p.m. for the following counties in Kansas: Douglas and Osage. Remember, a severe thunderstorm watch means the conditions are favorable for the development of severe weather, including large hail and damaging winds in and close to the watch area. While severe weather may not be imminent, persons should remain alert for rapidly changing weather conditions and listen for later statements and possible warnings. Stay tuned to NOAA Weather Radio, commercial radio and television outlets, or internet sources for the latest severe weather information. Repeating, severe thunderstorm watch number 682 remains in effect until 11 p.m. for the following counties in Kansas, Douglas, and Osage. The National Weather Service in Topeka has issued a severe thunderstorm warning for northeastern Douglas County until 9 p.m. At 8:43 p.m., a severe thunderstorm was located near Eudora, moving northeast at 30 miles per hour. Expected hazards include 60 miles per hour wind gusts. This is a radar-indicated threat. The following impacts are expected. Expect damage to roofs, siding, and trees. Locations impacted include Lawrence and Eudora. This includes Kansas Turnpike between mile markers 202 and 205. For your protection, move to an interior room on the lowest floor of a building. A strong thunderstorm will impact western Franklin, southwestern Douglas, southern Osage, and northeastern Coffee counties through 9 p.m. At 8:21 p.m., Doppler radar was tracking a strong thunderstorm near Melbourne, moving northeast at 45 miles per hour. Expected hazards include wind gusts up to 50 miles per hour. This is a radar-indicated threat. The following impacts are expected. Gusty winds could knock down small tree limbs and blow around unsecured objects. Locations impacted include Overbrook, Linden, Pomona, Waverly, Williamsburg, Quinimal, Melbourne, Princeton, Olivet, Beter Junction, Melbourne Lake, and Pomona Lake. This includes Interstate 35 between mile markers 152 and 182. If outdoors, consider seeking shelter inside a building. A severe thunderstorm watch remains in effect until 11 p.m. for East Central Kansas. The current time is 8:54 p.m. Central Daylight Time.

This is NOAA Weather Radio Station WXK 91 in Topeka. Here are the 8 p.m. conditions for the local area. At Topeka, light rain was falling. The temperature was 69 degrees, the dew point 67, and the relative humidity was 93%. The wind was southeast at 5 miles an hour, gusting to 23. The pressure was 29.87 inches and rising. The National Weather Service in Topeka has issued a severe thunderstorm warning for northeastern Douglas County. The severe thunderstorm warning for northeastern Douglas County will expire at 9 p.m. The storm which prompted the warning has moved out of the area. Therefore, the warning will be allowed to expire. However, gusty winds are still possible with this thunderstorm. A severe thunderstorm watch remains in effect until 11 p.m. for East Central Kansas. 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Here are the 8 p.m. conditions for the local area. At Topeka, light rain was falling. The temperature was 69 degrees, the dew point 67, and the relative humidity was 93%. The wind was southeast at 5 miles an hour, gusting to 23. The pressure was 29.87 inches and rising. The severe thunderstorm warning for northeastern Douglas County will expire at 9 p.m. The storm which prompted the warning has moved out of the area. Therefore, the warning will be allowed to expire. However, gusty winds are still possible with this thunderstorm. A severe thunderstorm watch remains in effect until 11 p.m. for East Central Kansas. A strong thunderstorm will impact western Franklin, southwestern Douglas, southern Osage and northeastern Coffee counties through 9 p.m. At 8:21 p.m., Doppler radar was tracking a strong thunderstorm near Melbourne, moving northeast at 45 miles per hour. Expected hazards include wind gusts up to 50 miles per hour. This is a radar-indicated threat. The following impacts are expected. Gusty winds could knock down small tree limbs and blow around unsecured objects. Locations impacted include Overbrook, Linden, Pomona, Waverly, Williamsburg, Quinimo, Melbourne, Princeton, Olivet, Beaver Junction, Melbourne Lake, and Pomona Lake. This includes Interstate 35 between mile markers 152 and 182. If outdoors, consider seeking shelter inside a building. A severe thunderstorm watch remains in effect until 11 p.m. for East Central Kansas. This is NOAA Weather Radio Station WXK 91 in Topeka. Here are the 8 p.m. conditions for the local area. At Topeka, light rain was falling. The temperature was 69 degrees, the dew point 67, and the relative humidity was 93%. The wind was southeast at 5 miles an hour, gusting to 23. The pressure was 29.87 inches and rising. The severe thunderstorm warning for northeastern Douglas County will expire at 9 p.m. The storm which prompted the warning has moved out of the area. Therefore, the warning will be allowed to expire. However, gusty winds are still possible with this thunderstorm. A severe thunderstorm watch remains in effect until 11 p.m. for East Central Kansas. A strong thunderstorm will impact western Franklin, southwestern Douglas, southern Osage and northeastern Coffee counties through 9 p.m. At 8:21 p.m., Doppler radar was tracking a strong thunderstorm near Melbourne, moving northeast at 45 miles per hour. Expected hazards include wind gusts up to 50 miles per hour. This is a radar-indicated threat. The following impacts are expected. Gusty winds could knock down small tree limbs and blow around unsecured objects. Locations impacted include Overbrook, Linden, Pomona, Waverly, Williamsburg, Quinimo, Melbourne, Princeton, Olivet, Beaver Junction, Melbourne Lake, and Pomona Lake. This includes Interstate 35 between mile markers 152 and 182. If outdoors, consider seeking shelter inside a building. A severe thunderstorm watch remains in effect until 11 p.m. for East Central Kansas.
This is NOAA Weather Radio Station WXK91 in Topeka. Here are the 8 p.m. conditions for the local area. At Topeka, light rain was falling. The temperature was 69 degrees, the dew point 67, and the relative humidity was 93%. The wind was southeast at 5 miles an hour, gusting to 23. The pressure was 29.87 inches and rising. The severe thunderstorm warning for northeastern Douglas County will expire at 9 p.m. The storm which prompted the warning has moved out of the area. Therefore, the warning will be allowed to expire. However, gusty winds are still possible with this thunderstorm. A severe thunderstorm watch remains in effect until 11 p.m. for East Central Kansas. This is NOAA Weather Radio Station WXK91 in Topeka. Here are the 8 p.m. conditions for the local area. At Topeka, light rain was falling. The temperature was 69 degrees, the dew point 67, and the relative humidity was 93%. The wind was southeast at 5 miles an hour, gusting to 23. The pressure was 29.87 inches and rising. The severe thunderstorm warning for northeastern Douglas County will expire at 9 p.m. The storm which prompted the warning has moved out of the area. Therefore, the warning will be allowed to expire. However, gusty winds are still possible with this thunderstorm. A severe thunderstorm watch remains in effect until 11 p.m. for East Central Kansas. This is NOAA Weather Radio Station WXK91 in Topeka. Here are the 8 p.m. conditions for the local area. At Topeka, light rain was falling. The temperature was 69 degrees, the dew point 67, and the relative humidity was 93%. The wind was southeast at 5 miles an hour, gusting to 23. The pressure was 29.87 inches and rising. The severe thunderstorm warning for northeastern Douglas County will expire at 9 p.m. The storm which prompted the warning has moved out of the area. Therefore, the warning will be allowed to expire. However, gusty winds are still possible with this thunderstorm. A severe thunderstorm watch remains in effect until 11 p.m. for East Central Kansas. 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Here are the 8 p.m. conditions for the local area. At Topeka, light rain was falling. The temperature was 69 degrees, the dew point 67, and the relative humidity was 93%. The wind was southeast at 5 miles an hour, gusting to 23. The pressure was 29.87 inches and rising. The severe thunderstorm warning for northeastern Douglas County will expire at 9 p.m. The storm which prompted the warning has moved out of the area. Therefore, the warning will be allowed to expire. However, gusty winds are still possible with this thunderstorm. A severe thunderstorm watch remains in effect until 11 p.m. for East Central Kansas. 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Here are the 8 p.m. conditions for the local area. At Topeka, light rain was falling. The temperature was 69 degrees, the dew point 67, and the relative humidity was 93%. The wind was southeast at 5 miles an hour, gusting to 23. The pressure was 29.87 inches and rising. The severe thunderstorm warning for northeastern Douglas County will expire at 9 p.m. The storm which prompted the warning has moved out of the area. Therefore, the warning will be allowed to expire. However, gusty winds are still possible with this thunderstorm. A severe thunderstorm watch remains in effect until 11 p.m. for East Central Kansas. This is NOAA Weather Radio Station WXK91 in Topeka. Here are the 8 p.m. conditions for the local area. At Topeka, light rain was falling. The temperature was 69 degrees, the dew point 67, and the relative humidity was 93%. The wind was southeast at 5 miles an hour, gusting to 23.

pressure was 29.87 inches and rising. At Manhattan, it was mostly cloudy. The temperature was 64 degrees, the dew point 57, and the relative humidity was 78%. The wind was north at 8 miles an hour. Around the region, a thunderstorm was reported, with a temperature of 71 at Kansas City, 69 at Emporia, and 69 at Wichita. It was clear, with a temperature of 55 at Beatrice, and 82 at Springfield. It was partly cloudy, with a temperature of 70 at Lawrence, and 57 at Concordia. At Omaha, it was mostly cloudy, with a temperature of 56. Once again, at Manhattan, it was 64 degrees under mostly cloudy skies. Once again, at Topeka, it was 69 degrees with light rain. Flood watch in effect from 5 p.m. this afternoon through Wednesday morning. Flooding caused by excessive rainfall continues to be possible. Where, a portion of northeast Kansas, including the following county, Jefferson. When, from 5 p.m. this afternoon through Wednesday morning. Impacts, excessive runoff may result in flooding of rivers, creeks, streams, and other low-lying and flood-prone locations. Additional details, thunderstorms are expected to develop in a very moist environment by this evening. This is expected to allow storms to be efficient rainfall producers with rain rates around 2 inches per hour. The watch may need to be extended into Thursday if additional rounds of heavy rainfall become apparent. You should monitor later forecasts and be alert for possible flood warnings. Those living in areas prone to flooding should be prepared to take action should flooding develop. Repeating, a flood watch remains in effect from 5 p.m. until 10 a.m. Wednesday, and now includes the following county, Jefferson, Kansas. Flood watch remains in effect from 5 p.m. this afternoon through Wednesday morning. Flooding caused by excessive rainfall continues to be possible. Where, a portion of east central Kansas, including the following counties, Anderson, Coffee, Douglas, Franklin, Lyon, Morris, Osage, Shawnee and Wabansee. When, from 5 p.m. this afternoon through Wednesday morning. Impacts, excessive runoff may result in flooding of rivers, creeks, streams, and other low-lying and flood-prone locations. Additional details, thunderstorms are expected to develop in a very moist environment by this evening. This is expected to allow storms to be efficient rainfall producers with rain rates around 2 inches per hour. The watch may need to be extended into Thursday if additional rounds of heavy rainfall become apparent. You should monitor later forecasts and be alert for possible flood warnings. Those living in areas prone to flooding should be prepared to take action should flooding develop. Repeating, a flood watch remains in effect from 5 p.m. until 10 a.m. Wednesday for the following counties, in Kansas, Douglas, Morris, Osage, Shawnee and Wabansee. Now here is your National Weather Service forecast. Flood watch in effect through Wednesday morning. Rest of tonight, a chance of thunderstorms. Showers, mainly this evening. Some thunderstorms may produce heavy rainfall. Lows around 60. North winds 5 to 10 miles per hour. Chance of rain 90%. Wednesday, cloudy with a chance of showers. A chance of thunderstorms. Some thunderstorms may produce heavy rainfall in the morning. Not as warm with highs in the upper 60s. Northeast winds 5 to 10 miles per hour. Chance of rain 50%. Wednesday night, a chance of thunderstorms. Showers. Near steady temperature in the middle 60s. East winds 5 to 10 miles per hour. Chance of rain near 100%. Thursday, showers with a chance of thunderstorms in the morning, then showers likely with a slight chance of thunderstorms in the afternoon. Humid with highs in the middle 70s. Temperature falling into the middle 60s in the afternoon. South winds 5 to 10 miles per hour, increasing to northwest 15 to 20 miles per hour with gusts up to 30 miles per hour in the afternoon. Chance of rain 90%. Thursday night, mostly cloudy in the

becoming partly cloudy. Much cooler. Less humid with lows in the middle 40s. North winds 15 to 20 miles per hour with gusts up to 30 miles per hour. Friday, mostly sunny. Much cooler with highs in the upper 50s. Friday night and Saturday, mostly clear. Patchy frost through the day. Lows in the middle 30s. Highs in the lower 60s. Saturday night, mostly clear. Lows in the lower 40s. Sunday through Monday, partly cloudy. Highs in the lower 70s. Lows around 50. Monday night, mostly clear in the evening, then becoming partly cloudy. Lows in the middle 50s. Tuesday, mostly sunny. Highs in the upper 70s. The current time is 9:10 p.m. Central Daylight Time. Flood watch in effect from 5 p.m. this afternoon through Wednesday morning. This hazardous weather outlook is for East Central Kansas and Northeast Kansas. For this afternoon and tonight, thunderstorms are forecast to develop along a slow-moving cold front this evening. Some of these storms may be strong to severe, particularly along and south of Interstate 70. Large hail, damaging winds, and heavy rain will be the main hazards. For Wednesday through Monday, occasional showers and thunderstorms are expected to persist Wednesday and into Thursday. Some additional heavy rain may occur, which could result in isolated flooding. Flood advisory in effect until 9:30 p.m. this evening. Urban area and small stream flooding caused by excessive rainfall is expected. Where? Northeastern Shawnee County, southeastern Jackson County in northeastern Kansas, Jefferson County in northeastern Kansas, when, until 9:30 p.m. Impacts, minor flooding in low-lying and poor drainage areas. Additional details, at 6:28 p.m., Doppler radar indicated heavy rain due to thunderstorms. This will cause urban and small stream flooding. Between 0.5 and 2 inches of rain have fallen. Additional rainfall amounts of 0.5 to 1.5 inches are expected over the area. This additional rain will result in minor flooding. Some locations that will experience flooding include Valley Falls, Oskaloosa, Perry, McLouth, Meriden, Hoyt, Ozaukee, Lecompton, Winchester, Perry Lake, and Williamstown. Turn around, don't drown when encountering flooded roads. Most flood deaths occur in vehicles. This is NOAA Weather Radio Station WXK91 in Topeka. Here are the 9 p.m. conditions for the local area. At Topeka, a thunderstorm was reported. The temperature was 66 degrees, the dew point 63, and the relative humidity was 90%. The wind was northwest at 6 miles an hour. The pressure was 29.92 inches and rising. At Manhattan, it was partly cloudy. The temperature was 62 degrees, the dew point 55, and the relative humidity was 77%. The wind was north at 6 miles an hour. Around the region, a thunderstorm was reported, with a temperature of 72 at Lawrence, 67 at Emporia, and 69 at Wichita. At Springfield, it was clear, with a temperature of 80. It was partly cloudy, with a temperature of 55 at Beatrice, and 54 at Omaha. It was mostly cloudy, with a temperature of 72 at Kansas City, and 56 at Concordia. Once again, at Manhattan, it was 62 degrees under partly cloudy skies. Once again, at Topeka, it was 66 degrees with a thunderstorm. Severe thunderstorm watch number 682 remains in effect until 11 p.m. for the following counties, in Kansas, Douglas and Osage. Remember, a severe thunderstorm watch means the conditions are favorable for the development of severe weather, including large hail and damaging winds, in and close to the watch area. While severe weather may not be imminent, persons should remain alert for rapidly changing weather conditions and listen for later statements and possible warnings. Stay tuned to NOAA Weather Radio, commercial radio and television outlets, or internet sources for the latest severe weather information. Repeating,
severe thunderstorm watch number 682 remains in effect until 11 p.m. for the following counties: in Kansas, Douglas, and Osage. Flood watch in effect from 5 p.m. this afternoon through Wednesday morning. Flooding caused by excessive rainfall continues to be possible. Where, a portion of northeast Kansas, including the following county: Jefferson. When, from 5 p.m. this afternoon through Wednesday morning. Impacts: excessive runoff may result in flooding of rivers, creeks, streams, and other low-lying and flood-prone locations. Additional details: thunderstorms are expected to develop in a very moist environment by this evening. This is expected to allow storms to be efficient rainfall producers with rain rates around 2 inches per hour. The watch may need to be extended into Thursday if additional rounds of heavy rainfall become apparent. You should monitor later forecasts and be alert for possible flood warnings. Those living in areas prone to flooding should be prepared to take action should flooding develop. Repeating, a flood watch remains in effect from 5 p.m. until 10 a.m. Wednesday, and now includes the following county: Jefferson, Kansas. Flood watch remains in effect from 5 p.m. this afternoon through Wednesday morning. Flooding caused by excessive rainfall continues to be possible. Where, a portion of east central Kansas, including the following counties: Anderson, Coffey, Douglas, Franklin, Lyon, Morris, Osage, Shawnee, and Wabansee. When, from 5 p.m. this afternoon through Wednesday morning. Impacts: excessive runoff may result in flooding of rivers, creeks, streams, and other low-lying and flood-prone locations. Additional details: thunderstorms are expected to develop in a very moist environment by this evening. This is expected to allow storms to be efficient rainfall producers with rain rates around 2 inches per hour. The watch may need to be extended into Thursday if additional rounds of heavy rainfall become apparent. You should monitor later forecasts and be alert for possible flood warnings. Those living in areas prone to flooding should be prepared to take action should flooding develop. Repeating, a flood watch remains in effect from 5 p.m. until 10 a.m. Wednesday for the following counties: in Kansas, Douglas, Morris, Osage, Shawnee, and Wabansee. Now here is your National Weather Service forecast. Flood watch in effect through Wednesday morning. Rest of tonight, a chance of thunderstorms. Showers, mainly this evening. Some thunderstorms may produce heavy rainfall. Lows around 60. North winds 5 to 10 miles per hour. Chance of rain 90%. Wednesday, cloudy with a chance of showers. A chance of thunderstorms. Some thunderstorms may produce heavy rainfall in the morning. Not as warm with highs in the upper 60s. Northeast winds 5 to 10 miles per hour. Chance of rain 50%. Wednesday night, a chance of thunderstorms. Showers. Near steady temperature in the middle 60s. East winds 5 to 10 miles per hour. Chance of rain near 100%. Thursday, showers with a chance of thunderstorms in the morning, then showers likely with a slight chance of thunderstorms in the afternoon. Humid with highs in the middle 70s. Temperature falling into the middle 60s in the afternoon. South winds 5 to 10 miles per hour, increasing to northwest 15 to 20 miles per hour with gusts up to 30 miles per hour in the afternoon. Chance of rain 90%. Thursday night, mostly cloudy in the evening, then becoming partly cloudy. Much cooler. Less humid with lows in the middle 40s. North winds 15 to 20 miles per hour with gusts up to 30 miles per hour. Friday, mostly sunny. Much cooler with highs in the upper 50s. Friday night and Saturday, mostly clear. Patchy frost through the day. Lows in the middle 30s. Highs in the lower 60s. Saturday night, mostly clear. Lows in the lower 40s. Sunday through Monday, partly cloudy. Highs in the lower 70s. Lows around 50. Monday night, mostly clear in the evening, then becoming partly cloudy.

cloudy. Lows in the middle 50s. Tuesday, mostly sunny. Highs in the upper 70s. Flood advisory in effect until 9:30 p.m. this evening. Urban area and small stream flooding caused by excessive rainfall is expected. Where? Northeastern Shawnee County, southeastern Jackson County in northeastern Kansas, Jefferson County in northeastern Kansas. When? Until 9:30 p.m. Impacts, minor flooding in low-lying and poor drainage areas. Additional details, at 6:28 p.m., Doppler radar indicated heavy rain due to thunderstorms. This will cause urban and small stream flooding. Between 0.5 and 2 inches of rain have fallen. Additional rainfall amounts of 0.5 to 1.5 inches are expected over the area. This additional rain will result in minor flooding. Some locations that will experience flooding include Valley Falls, Oskaloosa, Perry, McLouth, Meriden, Hoyt, Ozaukee, Lecompton, Winchester, Perry Lake, and Williamstown. Turn around, don't drown when encountering flooded roads. Most flood deaths occur in vehicles. This is NOAA Weather Radio Station WXK91 in Topeka. Here are the 9 p.m. conditions for the local area. At Topeka, a thunderstorm was reported. The temperature was 66 degrees, the dew point 63, and the relative humidity was 90%. The wind was northwest at 6 miles an hour. The pressure was 29.92 inches and rising. At Manhattan, it was partly cloudy. The temperature was 62 degrees, the dew point 55, and the relative humidity was 77%. The wind was north at 6 miles an hour. Around the region, a thunderstorm was reported, with a temperature of 72 at Lawrence, 67 at Emporia, and 69 at Wichita. At Springfield, it was clear, with a temperature of 80. It was partly cloudy, with a temperature of 55 at Beatrice, and 54 at Omaha. It was mostly cloudy, with a temperature of 72 at Kansas City, and 56 at Concordia. Once again, at Manhattan, it was 62 degrees under partly cloudy skies. Once again, at Topeka, it was 66 degrees with a thunderstorm. Severe thunderstorm watch number 682 remains in effect until 11 p.m. for the following counties, in Kansas, Douglas and Osage. Remember, a severe thunderstorm watch means the conditions are favorable for the development of severe weather, including large hail and damaging winds, in and close to the watch area. While severe weather may not be imminent, persons should remain alert for rapidly changing weather conditions and listen for later statements and possible warnings. Stay tuned to NOAA Weather Radio, commercial radio and television outlets, or internet sources for the latest severe weather information. Repeating, severe thunderstorm watch number 682 remains in effect until 11 p.m. for the following counties, in Kansas, Douglas and Osage. The current time is 9:23 p.m. Central Daylight Time. Flood watch in effect from 5 p.m. this afternoon through Wednesday morning. Flooding caused by excessive rainfall continues to be possible. Where? A portion of northeast Kansas, including the following county, Jefferson. When? From 5 p.m. this afternoon through Wednesday morning. Impacts, excessive runoff may result in flooding of rivers, creeks, streams, and other low-lying and flood-prone locations. Additional details, thunderstorms are expected to develop in a very moist environment by this evening. This is expected to allow storms to be efficient rainfall producers with rain rates around 2 inches per hour. The watch may need to be extended into Thursday if additional rounds of heavy rainfall become apparent. You should monitor later forecasts and be alert for possible flood warnings. Those living in areas prone to flooding should be prepared to take action should flooding develop. Repeating, a flood watch remains in effect from 5 p.m. until 10 a.m. Wednesday, and now includes the following county, Jefferson, Kansas. Flood watch remains in effect from 5 p.m. this afternoon through Wednesday morning.
flooding caused by excessive rainfall continues to be possible. Where, a portion of east central Kansas, including the following counties, Anderson, Coffee, Douglas, Franklin, Lyon, Morris, Osage, Shawnee and Wabansee. When, from 5 p.m. this afternoon through Wednesday morning. Impacts, excessive runoff may result in flooding of rivers, creeks, streams, and other low-lying and flood-prone locations. Additional details, thunderstorms are expected to develop in a very moist environment by this evening. This is expected to allow storms to be efficient rainfall producers with rain rates around 2 inches per hour. The watch may need to be extended into Thursday if additional rounds of heavy rainfall become apparent. You should monitor later forecasts and be alert for possible flood warnings. Those living in areas prone to flooding should be prepared to take action should flooding develop. Repeating, a flood watch remains in effect from 5 p.m. until 10 a.m. Wednesday for the following counties, in Kansas, Douglas, Morris, Osage, Shawnee and Wabansee. Now here is your National Weather Service forecast. Flood watch in effect through Wednesday morning. Rest of tonight, a chance of thunderstorms. Showers, mainly this evening. Some thunderstorms may produce heavy rainfall. Lows around 60. North winds 5 to 10 miles per hour. Chance of rain 90%. Wednesday, cloudy with a chance of showers. A chance of thunderstorms. Some thunderstorms may produce heavy rainfall in the morning. Not as warm with highs in the upper 60s. Northeast winds 5 to 10 miles per hour. Chance of rain 50%. Wednesday night, a chance of thunderstorms. Showers. Near steady temperature in the middle 60s. East winds 5 to 10 miles per hour. Chance of rain near 100%. Thursday, showers with a chance of thunderstorms in the morning, then showers likely with a slight chance of thunderstorms in the afternoon. Humid with highs in the middle 70s. Temperature falling into the middle 60s in the afternoon. South winds 5 to 10 miles per hour, increasing to northwest 15 to 20 miles per hour with gusts up to 30 miles per hour in the afternoon. Chance of rain 90%. Thursday night, mostly cloudy in the evening, then becoming partly cloudy. Much cooler. Less humid with lows in the middle 40s. North winds 15 to 20 miles per hour with gusts up to 30 miles per hour. Friday, mostly sunny. Much cooler with highs in the upper 50s. Friday night and Saturday, mostly clear. Patchy frost through the day. Lows in the middle 30s. Highs in the lower 60s. Saturday night, mostly clear. Lows in the lower 40s. Sunday through Monday, partly cloudy. Highs in the lower 70s. Lows around 50. Monday night, mostly clear in the evening, then becoming partly cloudy. Lows in the middle 50s. Tuesday, mostly sunny. Highs in the upper 70s. Flood advisory will expire at 9:30 p.m. this evening. The flood advisory will expire at 9:30 p.m. this evening for portions of east central and northeast Kansas, including the following areas, in east central Kansas, Shawnee. In northeast Kansas, Jackson and Jefferson. The heaviest rain has ended. Urban area and small stream flooding is no longer expected to pose a threat. Please continue to heed remaining road closures. A flood watch remains in effect until 10 a.m. Wednesday for portions of east central and northeast Kansas. This is NOAA Weather Radio Station WXK91 in Topeka. Here are the 9 p.m. conditions for the local area. At Topeka, a thunderstorm was reported. The temperature was 66 degrees, the dew point 63, and the relative humidity was 90%. The wind was northwest at 6 miles an hour. The pressure was 29.92 inches and rising. At Manhattan, it was partly cloudy. The temperature was 62 degrees, the dew point 55, and the relative humidity was 77%.
The wind was north at 6 miles an hour. Around the region, a thunderstorm was reported, with a temperature of 72 at Lawrence, 67 at Emporia, and 69 at Wichita. At Springfield, it was clear, with a temperature of 80. It was partly cloudy, with a temperature of 55 at Beatrice, and 54 at Omaha. It was mostly cloudy, with a temperature of 72 at Kansas City, and 56 at Concordia. Once again, at Manhattan, it was 62 degrees under partly cloudy skies. Once again, at Topeka, it was 66 degrees with a thunderstorm. Severe thunderstorm watch number 682 remains in effect until 11 p.m. for the following counties, in Kansas, Douglas and Osage. Remember, a severe thunderstorm watch means the conditions are favorable for the development of severe weather, including large hail and damaging winds, in and close to the watch area. While severe weather may not be imminent, persons should remain alert for rapidly changing weather conditions and listen for later statements and possible warnings. Stay tuned to NOAA Weather Radio, commercial radio and television outlets, or internet sources for the latest severe weather information. Repeating, severe thunderstorm watch number 682 remains in effect until 11 p.m. for the following counties, in Kansas, Douglas and Osage. Flood watch in effect from 5 p.m. this afternoon through Wednesday morning. Flooding caused by excessive rainfall continues to be possible. Where, a portion of northeast Kansas, including the following county, Jefferson. When, from 5 p.m. this afternoon through Wednesday morning. Impacts, excessive runoff may result in flooding of rivers, creeks, streams, and other low-lying and flood-prone locations. Additional details, thunderstorms are expected to develop in a very moist environment by this evening. This is expected to allow storms to be efficient rainfall producers with rain rates around 2 inches per hour. The watch may need to be extended into Thursday if additional rounds of heavy rainfall become apparent. You should monitor later forecasts and be alert for possible flood warnings. Those living in areas prone to flooding should be prepared to take action should flooding develop. Repeating, a flood watch remains in effect from 5 p.m. until 10 a.m. Wednesday, and now includes the following county, Jefferson, Kansas. Flood watch remains in effect from 5 p.m. this afternoon through Wednesday morning. Flooding caused by excessive rainfall continues to be possible. Where, a portion of east central Kansas, including the following counties, Anderson, Coffee, Douglas, Franklin, Lyon, Morris, Osage, Shawnee and Wabansee. When, from 5 p.m. this afternoon through Wednesday morning. Impacts, excessive runoff may result in flooding of rivers, creeks, streams, and other low-lying and flood-prone locations. Additional details, thunderstorms are expected to develop in a very moist environment by this evening. This is expected to allow storms to be efficient rainfall producers with rain rates around 2 inches per hour. The watch may need to be extended into Thursday if additional rounds of heavy rainfall become apparent. You should monitor later forecasts and be alert for possible flood warnings. Those living in areas prone to flooding should be prepared to take action should flooding develop. Repeating, a flood watch remains in effect from 5 p.m. until 10 a.m. Wednesday for the following counties, in Kansas, Douglas. Those living in areas prone to flooding should be prepared to take action should flooding develop. Repeating, a flood watch remains in effect from 5 p.m. until 10 a.m. Wednesday for the following counties, in Kansas, Douglas, Morris, Osage, Shawnee and Wabansee. Now here is your National Weather Service forecast. Flood watch in effect through Wednesday morning. West of tonight, a chance of thunderstorms. Showers, mainly this evening. Some thunderstorms may produce heavy rainfall. Lows around 60. North winds 5 to 10 miles per hour. Chance of rain 90%. Wednesday, cloudy with a chance of showers. A chance of thunderstorms. Some thunderstorms may produce heavy rainfall in the morning. Not as warm with highs in the upper 60s.
Northeast winds 5 to 10 miles per hour. Chance of rain 50%.

Wednesday night, a chance of thunderstorms, showers, near steady temperature in the middle 60s, east winds 5 to 10 miles per hour, chance of rain near 100%. Thursday, showers with a chance of thunderstorms in the morning, then showers likely with a slight chance of thunderstorms in the afternoon. Humid with highs in the middle 70s. Temperature falling into the middle 60s in the afternoon. South winds 5 to 10 miles per hour, increasing to northwest 15 to 20 miles per hour with gusts up to 30 miles per hour in the afternoon. Chance of rain 90%. Thursday night, mostly cloudy in the evening, then becoming partly cloudy. Much cooler. Less humid with lows in the middle 40s. North winds 15 to 20 miles per hour with gusts up to 30 miles per hour. Friday, mostly sunny. Much cooler with highs in the upper 50s. Friday night and Saturday, mostly clear. Patchy frost through the day. Lows in the middle 30s. Highs in the lower 60s. Saturday night, mostly clear. Lows in the lower 40s. Sunday through Monday, partly cloudy. Highs in the lower 70s. Lows around 50. Monday night, mostly clear in the evening, then becoming partly cloudy. Lows in the middle 50s. Tuesday, mostly sunny. Highs in the upper 70s. This is NOAA Weather Radio Station WXK91 in Topeka. Here are the 9 p.m. conditions for the local area. At Topeka, a thunderstorm was reported. The temperature was 66 degrees, the dew point 63, and the relative humidity was 90%. The wind was northwest at 6 miles an hour. The pressure was 29.92 inches and rising. At Manhattan, it was partly cloudy. The temperature was 62 degrees, the dew point 55, and the relative humidity was 77%. The wind was north at 6 miles an hour. Around the region, a thunderstorm was reported, with a temperature of 72 at Lawrence, 67 at Emporia, and 69 at Wichita. At Springfield, it was clear, with a temperature of 80. It was partly cloudy, with a temperature of 55 at Beatrice, and 54 at Omaha. It was mostly cloudy, with a temperature of 72 at Kansas City, and 56 at Concordia. Once again, at Manhattan, it was 62 degrees under partly cloudy skies. Once again, at Topeka, it was 66 degrees with a thunderstorm. Severe thunderstorm watch number 682 remains in effect until 11 p.m. for the following counties, in Kansas, Douglas and Osage. Remember, a severe thunderstorm watch means the conditions are favorable for the development of severe weather, including large hail and damaging winds, in and close to the watch area. While severe weather may not be imminent, persons should remain alert for rapidly changing weather conditions and listen for later statements and possible warnings. Stay tuned to NOAA Weather Radio, commercial radio and television outlets, or internet sources for the latest severe weather information. Repeating, severe thunderstorm watch number 682 remains in effect until 11 p.m. for the following counties, in Kansas, Douglas and Osage. 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The current time is 9:38 p.m. Central Daylight Time. Flood watch in effect from 5 p.m. this afternoon through Wednesday morning. Flooding caused by excessive rainfall continues to be possible. Where, a portion of northeast Kansas, including the following county, Jefferson. When, from 5 p.m. this afternoon through Wednesday morning. Impacts, excessive runoff may result in flooding of rivers, creeks, streams, and other low-lying and flood-prone locations. Additional details, thunderstorms are expected to develop in a very moist environment by this evening. This is expected to allow storms to be efficient rainfall producers with rain rates around 2 inches per hour. The watch may need to be extended into Thursday if additional rounds of heavy rainfall become apparent. You should monitor later forecasts and be alert for possible flood warnings.
Those living in areas prone to flooding should be prepared to take action should flooding develop. Repeating, a flood watch remains in effect from 5 p.m. until 10 a.m. Wednesday, and now includes the following county, Jefferson, Kansas. Flood watch remains in effect from 5 p.m. this afternoon through Wednesday morning. Flooding caused by excessive rainfall continues to be possible. Where, a portion of east central Kansas, including the following counties, Anderson, Coffey, Douglas, Franklin, Lyon, Morris, Osage, Shawnee and Wabansee. When, from 5 p.m. this afternoon through Wednesday morning. Impacts, excessive runoff may result in flooding of rivers, creeks, streams, and other low-lying and flood-prone locations. Additional details, thunderstorms are expected to develop in a very moist environment by this evening. This is expected to allow storms to be efficient rainfall producers with rain rates around 2 inches per hour. The watch may need to be extended into Thursday if additional rounds of heavy rainfall become apparent. You should monitor later forecasts and be alert for possible flood warnings. Those living in areas prone to flooding should be prepared to take action should flooding develop. Repeating, a flood watch remains in effect from 5 p.m. until 10 a.m. Wednesday for the following counties, in Kansas, Douglas, Morris, Osage, Shawnee and Wabansee. Now here is your National Weather Service forecast. Flood watch in effect through Wednesday morning. Rest of tonight, a chance of thunderstorms. Showers, mainly this evening. Some thunderstorms may produce heavy rainfall. Lows around 60. North winds 5 to 10 miles per hour. Chance of rain 90%. Wednesday, cloudy with a chance of showers. A chance of thunderstorms. Some thunderstorms may produce heavy rainfall in the morning. Not as warm with highs in the upper 60s. Northeast winds 5 to 10 miles per hour. Chance of rain 50%. Wednesday night, a chance of thunderstorms. Showers. Near steady temperature in the middle 60s. East winds 5 to 10 miles per hour. Chance of rain near 100%. Thursday, showers with a chance of thunderstorms in the morning, then showers likely with a slight chance of thunderstorms in the afternoon. Humid with highs in the middle 70s. Temperature falling into the middle 60s in the afternoon. South winds 5 to 10 miles per hour, increasing to northwest 15 to 20 miles per hour with gusts up to 30 miles per hour in the afternoon. Chance of rain 90%. Thursday night, mostly cloudy in the evening, then becoming partly cloudy. Much cooler. Less humid with lows in the middle 40s. North winds 15 to 20 miles per hour with gusts up to 30 miles per hour. Friday, mostly sunny. Much cooler with highs in the upper 50s. Friday night and Saturday, mostly clear. Patchy frost through the day. Lows in the middle 30s. Highs in the lower 60s. Saturday night, mostly clear. Lows in the lower 40s. Sunday through Monday, partly cloudy. Highs in the lower 70s. Lows around 50. Monday night, mostly clear in the evening, then becoming partly cloudy. Lows in the middle 50s. Tuesday, mostly sunny. Highs in the upper 70s. This is NOAA Weather Radio Station WXK91 in Topeka. Here are the 9 p.m. conditions for the local area. At Topeka, a thunderstorm was reported. The temperature was 66 degrees, the dew point 63, and the relative humidity was 90%. The wind was northwest at 6 miles an hour. The pressure was 29.92 inches and rising. At Manhattan, it was partly cloudy. The temperature was 62 degrees, the dew point 55, and the relative humidity was 77%. The wind was north at 6 miles an hour. Around the region, a thunderstorm was reported, with a temperature of 72 at Lawrence, 67 at Emporia, and 69 at Wichita. At Springfield, it was clear, with a temperature of 80.
It was

Partly cloudy, with a temperature of 55 at Beatrice, and 54 at Omaha. It was mostly cloudy, with a temperature of 72 at Kansas City, and 56 at Concordia. Once again, at Manhattan, it was 62 degrees under partly cloudy skies. Once again, at Topeka, it was 66 degrees with a thunderstorm. Severe thunderstorm watch number 682 remains in effect until 11 p.m. for the following counties, in Kansas, Douglas and Osage. Remember, a severe thunderstorm watch means the conditions are favorable for the development of severe weather, including large hail and damaging winds, in and close to the watch area. While severe weather may not be imminent, persons should remain alert for rapidly changing weather conditions and listen for later statements and possible warnings. Stay tuned to NOAA Weather Radio, commercial radio and television outlets, or internet sources for the latest severe weather information. Repeating, severe thunderstorm watch number 682 remains in effect until 11 p.m. for the following counties, in Kansas, Douglas and Osage. Flood watch in effect from 5 p.m. this afternoon through Wednesday morning. Flooding caused by excessive rainfall continues to be possible. Where, a portion of northeast Kansas, including the following county, Jefferson. When, from 5 p.m. this afternoon through Wednesday morning. Impacts, excessive runoff may result in flooding of rivers, creeks, streams, and other low-lying and flood-prone locations. Additional details, thunderstorms are expected to develop in a very moist environment by this evening. This is expected to allow storms to be efficient rainfall producers with rain rates around 2 inches per hour. The watch may need to be extended into Thursday if additional rounds of heavy rainfall become apparent. You should monitor later forecasts and be alert for possible flood warnings. Those living in areas prone to flooding should be prepared to take action should flooding develop. Repeating, a flood watch remains in effect.

expected to develop in a very moist environment by this evening. This is expected to allow storms to be efficient rainfall producers with rain rates around 2 inches per hour. The watch may need to be extended into Thursday if additional rounds of heavy rainfall become apparent. You should monitor later forecasts and be alert for possible flood warnings. Those living in areas prone to flooding should be prepared to take action should flooding develop. Repeating, a flood watch remains in effect from 5 p.m. until 10 a.m. Wednesday for the following counties, in Kansas, Douglas, Morris, Osage, Shawnee and Wabanosee. Now here is your National Weather Service forecast. Flood watch in effect through Wednesday morning. Rest of tonight, a chance of thunderstorms. Showers, mainly this evening. Some thunderstorms may produce heavy rainfall. Lows around 60. North winds 5 to 10 miles per hour. Chance of rain 90%. Wednesday, cloudy with a chance of showers. A chance of thunderstorms. Some thunderstorms may produce heavy rainfall in the morning. Not as warm with highs in the upper 60s. Northeast winds 5 to 10 miles per hour. Chance of rain 50%. Wednesday night, a chance of thunderstorms. Showers. Near steady temperature in the middle 60s. East winds 5 to 10 miles per hour. Chance of rain near 100%. Thursday, showers with a chance of thunderstorms in the morning, then showers likely with a slight chance of thunderstorms in the afternoon. Humid with highs in the middle 70s. Temperature falling into the middle 60s in the afternoon. South winds 5 to 10 miles per hour, increasing to northwest 15 to 20 miles per hour with gusts up to 30 miles per hour in the afternoon. Chance of rain 90%. Thursday night, mostly cloudy in the evening, then becoming partly cloudy. Much cooler. Less humid with lows in the middle 40s. North winds 15 to 20 miles per hour with gusts up to 30 miles per hour. Friday, mostly sunny. Much cooler with highs in the upper 50s. Patchy frost through the day. Lows in the middle 30s. Highs in the lower 60s. Saturday night, mostly clear. Lows in the lower 40s. Sunday through Monday, partly cloudy. Highs in the lower 70s. Lows around 50. Monday night, mostly clear in the evening, then becoming partly cloudy. Lows in the middle 50s. Tuesday, mostly sunny. Highs in the upper 70s. 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Here are the 9 p.m. conditions for the local area. At Topeka, a thunderstorm was reported. The temperature was 66 degrees, the dew point 63, and the relative humidity was 90%. The wind was northwest at 6 miles an hour. The pressure was 29.92 inches and rising. At Manhattan, it was partly cloudy. The temperature was 62 degrees, the dew point 55, and the relative humidity was 77%. The wind was north at 6 miles an hour. Around the region, a thunderstorm was reported, with a temperature of 72 at Lawrence, 67 at Emporia, and 69 at Wichita. At Springfield, it was clear, with a temperature of 80. It was partly cloudy, with a temperature of 55 at Beatrice, and 54 at Omaha. It was mostly cloudy, with a temperature of 72 at Kansas City, and 56 at Concordia. Once again, at Manhattan, it was 62 degrees under partly cloudy skies. Once again, at Topeka, it was 66 degrees with a thunderstorm. Severe thunderstorm watch number 682 remains in effect until 11 p.m. for the following counties, in Kansas, Douglas and Osage. Remember, a severe thunderstorm watch means the conditions are favorable for the development of severe weather, including large hail and damaging winds, in and close to the watch area. While severe weather may not be imminent, persons should remain alert for rapidly changing weather conditions and listen for later statements and possible warnings. Stay tuned.

Tinoa Weather Radio, commercial radio and television outlets, or internet sources for the latest severe weather information. Repeating, severe thunderstorm watch number 682 remains in effect until 11 p.m. for the following counties, in Kansas, Douglas and Osage. Flood watch in effect from 5 p.m. this afternoon through Wednesday morning. Flooding caused by excessive rainfall continues to be possible. Where, a portion of northeast Kansas, including the following county, Jefferson. When, from 5 p.m. this afternoon through Wednesday morning. Impacts, excessive runoff may result in flooding of rivers, creeks, streams, and other low-lying and flood-prone locations. Additional details, thunderstorms are expected to develop in a very moist environment by this evening. This is expected to allow storms to be efficient rainfall producers with rain rates around 2 inches per hour. The watch may need to be extended into Thursday if additional rounds of heavy rainfall become apparent. You should monitor later forecasts and be alert for possible flood warnings. Those living in areas prone to flooding should be prepared to take action should flooding develop. Repeating, a flood watch remains in effect from 5 p.m. until 10 a.m. Wednesday, and now includes the following county, Jefferson, Kansas. The current time is 9:53 p.m. Central Daylight Time. Flood watch remains in effect from 5 p.m. this afternoon through Wednesday morning. Flooding caused by excessive rainfall continues to be possible. Where, a portion of east central Kansas, including the following counties, Anderson, Coffee, Douglas, Franklin, Lyon, Morris, Osage, Shawnee and Wabansee. When, from 5 p.m. this afternoon through Wednesday morning. Impacts, excessive runoff may result in flooding of rivers, creeks, streams, and other low-lying and flood-prone locations. Additional details, thunderstorms are expected to develop in a very moist environment by this evening. This is expected to allow storms to be efficient rainfall producers with rain rates around 2 inches per hour. The watch may need to be extended into Thursday if additional rounds of heavy rainfall become apparent. You should monitor later forecasts and be alert for possible flood warnings. Those living in areas prone to flooding should be prepared to take action should flooding develop. Repeating, a flood watch remains in effect from 5 p.m. until 10 a.m. Wednesday for the following counties, in Kansas, Douglas, Morris, Osage, Shawnee and Wabansee. Now here is your National Weather Service forecast. Flood watch in effect through Wednesday morning. Rest of tonight, a chance of thunderstorms. Showers, mainly this evening. Some thunderstorms may produce heavy rainfall. Lows around 60. North winds 5 to 10 miles per hour. Chance of rain 90%. Wednesday, cloudy with a chance of showers. A chance of thunderstorms. Some thunderstorms may produce heavy rainfall in the morning. Not as warm with highs in the upper 60s. Northeast winds 5 to 10 miles per hour. Chance of rain 50%. Wednesday night, a chance of thunderstorms. Showers. Near steady temperature in the middle 60s. East winds 5 to 10 miles per hour. Chance of rain near 100%. Thursday, showers with a chance of thunderstorms in the morning, then showers likely with a slight chance of thunderstorms in the afternoon. Humid with highs in the middle 70s. Temperature falling into the middle 60s in the afternoon. South winds 5 to 10 miles per hour, increasing to northwest 15 to 20 miles per hour with gusts up to 30 miles per hour in the afternoon. Chance of rain 90%. Thursday night, mostly cloudy in the evening, then becoming partly cloudy. Much cooler. Less humid with lows in the middle 40s. North winds 15 to 20 miles per hour with gusts up to 30 miles per hour. Friday, mostly sunny. Much cooler with highs in the upper 50s. Friday night and Saturday, mostly clear. Patchy frost through the day. Lows in the middle 30s. Highs in the lower 60s. Saturday night, mostly clear.
lows in the lower 40s. Sunday through Monday, partly cloudy. Highs in the lower 70s. Lows around 50. Monday night, mostly clear in the evening, then becoming partly cloudy. Lows in the middle 50s. Tuesday, mostly sunny. Highs in the upper 70s. This is NOAA Weather Radio Station WXK91 in Topeka. Here are the 9 p.m. conditions for the local area. At Topeka, a thunderstorm was reported. The temperature was 66 degrees, the dew point 63, and the relative humidity was 90%. The wind was northwest at 6 miles an hour. The pressure was 29.92 inches and rising. At Manhattan, it was partly cloudy. The temperature was 62 degrees, the dew point 55, and the relative humidity was 77%. The wind was north at 6 miles an hour. Around the region, a thunderstorm was reported, with a temperature of 72 at Lawrence, 67 at Emporia, and 69 at Wichita. At Springfield, it was clear, with a temperature of 80. It was partly cloudy, with a temperature of 55 at Beatrice, and 54 at Omaha. It was mostly cloudy, with a temperature of 72 at Kansas City, and 56 at Concordia. Once again, at Manhattan, it was 62 degrees under partly cloudy skies. Once again, at Topeka, it was 66 degrees with a thunderstorm. Severe thunderstorm watch number 682 remains in effect until 11 p.m. for the following counties, in Kansas, Douglas, and Osage. Remember, a severe thunderstorm watch means the conditions are favorable for the development of severe weather, including large hail and damaging winds, in and close to the watch area. While severe weather may not be imminent, persons should remain alert for rapidly changing weather conditions and listen for later statements and possible warnings. Stay tuned to NOAA Weather Radio, commercial radio and television outlets, or internet sources for the latest severe weather information. Repeating, severe thunderstorm watch number 682 remains in effect until 11 p.m. for the following counties, in Kansas, Douglas, and Osage. Flood watch in effect from 5 p.m. this afternoon through Wednesday morning. Flooding caused by excessive rainfall continues to be possible. Where, a portion of northeast Kansas, including the following county, Jefferson. When, from 5 p.m. this afternoon through Wednesday morning. Impacts, excessive runoff may result in flooding of rivers, creeks, streams, and other low-lying and flood-prone locations. Additional details, thunderstorms are expected to develop in a very moist environment by this evening. This is expected to allow storms to be efficient rainfall producers with rain rates around 2 inches per hour. The watch may need to be extended into Thursday if additional rounds of heavy rainfall become apparent. You should monitor later forecasts and be alert for possible flood warnings. Those living in areas prone to flooding should be prepared to take action should flooding develop. Repeating, a flood watch remains in effect from 5 p.m. until 10 a.m. Wednesday, and now includes the following county, Jefferson, Kansas. Flood watch remains in effect from 5 p.m. this afternoon through Wednesday morning. Flooding caused by excessive rainfall continues to be possible. Where, a portion of east central Kansas, including the following counties, Anderson, Coffee, Douglas, Franklin, Lyon, Morris, Osage, Shawnee and Wabansee. When, from 5 p.m. this afternoon through Wednesday morning. Impacts, excessive runoff may result in flooding of rivers, creeks, streams, and other low-lying and flood-prone locations. Additional details, thunderstorms are expected to develop in a very moist environment by this evening. This is expected to allow storms to be efficient rainfall producers with rain rates around 2 inches per hour. The watch may need to be extended into Thursday if additional rounds of heavy rainfall become apparent. You should monitor later forecasts and be alert for possible flood warnings. Those living in areas prone to flooding should be prepared to take action should flooding develop. Repeating, a flood watch remains in effect from 5 p.m. until 10 a.m. Wednesday for the

following counties in Kansas: Douglas, Morris, Osage, Shawnee, and Wabansee. Now here is your National Weather Service forecast. Flood watch in effect through Wednesday morning. Rest of tonight, a chance of thunderstorms. Showers, mainly this evening. Some thunderstorms may produce heavy rainfall. Lows around 60. North winds 5 to 10 miles per hour. Chance of rain 90%. Wednesday, cloudy with a chance of showers. A chance of thunderstorms. Some thunderstorms may produce heavy rainfall in the morning. Not as warm with highs in the upper 60s. Northeast winds 5 to 10 miles per hour. Chance of rain 50%. Wednesday night, a chance of thunderstorms. Showers. Near steady temperature in the middle 60s. East winds 5 to 10 miles per hour. Chance of rain near 100%. Thursday, showers with a chance of thunderstorms in the morning, then showers likely with a slight chance of thunderstorms in the afternoon. Humid with highs in the middle 70s. Temperature falling into the middle 60s in the afternoon. South winds 5 to 10 miles per hour, increasing to northwest 15 to 20 miles per hour with gusts up to 30 miles per hour in the afternoon. Chance of rain 90%. Thursday night, mostly cloudy in the evening, then becoming partly cloudy. Much cooler. Less humid with lows in the middle 40s. North winds 15 to 20 miles per hour with gusts up to 30 miles per hour. Friday, mostly sunny. Much cooler with highs in the upper 50s. Friday night and Saturday, mostly clear. Patchy frost through the day. Lows in the middle 30s. Highs in the lower 60s. Saturday night, mostly clear. Lows in the lower 40s. Sunday through Monday, partly cloudy. Highs in the lower 70s. Lows around 50. Monday night, mostly clear in the evening, then becoming partly cloudy. Lows in the middle 50s. Tuesday, mostly sunny. Highs in the upper 70s. This is NOAA Weather Radio Station WXK91 in Topeka. Severe thunderstorm watch number 682 remains in effect until 11 p.m. for the following counties in Kansas, Douglas, and Osage. Remember, a severe thunderstorm watch means the conditions are favorable for the development of severe weather, including large hail and damaging winds, in and close to the watch area. While severe weather may not be imminent, persons should remain alert for rapidly changing weather conditions and listen for later statements and possible warnings. Stay tuned to NOAA Weather Radio, commercial radio and television outlets, or internet sources for the latest severe weather information. Repeating, severe thunderstorm watch number 682 remains in effect until 11 p.m. for the following counties in Kansas, Douglas, and Osage. Flood watch in effect from 5 p.m. this afternoon through Wednesday morning. Flooding caused by excessive rainfall continues to be possible. Where, a portion of northeast Kansas, including the following county, Jefferson. When, from 5 p.m. this afternoon through Wednesday morning. Impacts, excessive runoff may result in flooding of rivers, creeks, streams, and other low-lying and flood-prone locations. Additional details, thunderstorms are expected to develop in a very moist environment by this evening. This is expected to allow storms to be efficient rainfall producers with rain rates around 2 inches per hour. The watch may need to be extended into Thursday if additional rounds of heavy rainfall become apparent. You should monitor later forecasts and be alert for possible flood warnings. Those living in areas prone to flooding should be prepared to take action should flooding develop. Repeating, a flood watch remains in effect from 5 p.m. until 10 a.m. Wednesday, and now includes the following county, Jefferson, Kansas. Flood watch remains in effect from 5 p.m. this afternoon through Wednesday morning. Flooding caused by excessive rainfall continues to be possible. Where, a portion of east central Kansas, including the following counties, Anderson, Coffee, Douglas,
Franklin, Lyon, Morris, Osage, Shawnee, and Wabansee. When, from severe thunderstorm watch number 682 remains in effect until 11 p.m. for the following counties, in Kansas, Douglas, and Osage. Remember, a severe thunderstorm watch means the conditions are favorable for the development of severe weather, including large hail and damaging winds, in and close to the watch area. While severe weather may not be imminent, persons should remain alert for rapidly changing weather conditions and listen for later statements and possible warnings. Stay tuned to NOAA Weather Radio, commercial radio and television outlets, or internet sources for the latest severe weather information. Repeating, severe thunderstorm watch number 682 remains in effect until 11 p.m. for the following counties, in Kansas, Douglas, and Osage. Flood watch remains in effect from 5 p.m. this afternoon through Wednesday morning. Flooding caused by excessive rainfall continues to be possible. Where, a portion of east central Kansas, including the following counties, Anderson, Coffey, Douglas, Franklin, Lyon, Morris, Osage, Shawnee, and Wabansee. When, from 5 p.m. this afternoon through Wednesday morning. Impacts, excessive runoff may result in flooding of rivers, creeks, streams, and other low-lying and flood-prone locations. Additional details, thunderstorms are expected to develop in a very moist environment by this evening. This is expected to allow storms to be efficient rainfall producers with rain rates around 2 inches per hour. The watch may need to be extended into Thursday if additional rounds of heavy rainfall become apparent. You should monitor later forecasts and be alert for possible flood warnings. Those living in areas prone to flooding should be prepared to take action should flooding develop. Repeating, a flood watch remains in effect from 5 p.m. until 10 a.m. Wednesday for the following counties, in Kansas, Douglas, Morris, Osage, Shawnee, and Wabansee. Now here is your National Weather Service forecast. Flood watch in effect through Wednesday morning. Rest of tonight, a chance of thunderstorms. Showers, mainly this evening. Some thunderstorms may produce heavy rainfall. Lows around 60. North winds 5 to 10 miles per hour. Chance of rain 90%. Wednesday, cloudy with a chance of showers. A chance of thunderstorms. Some thunderstorms may produce heavy rainfall in the morning. Not as warm with highs in the upper 60s. Northeast winds 5 to 10 miles per hour. Chance of rain 50%. Wednesday night, a chance of thunderstorms. Showers. Near steady temperature in the middle 60s. East winds 5 to 10 miles per hour. Chance of rain near 100%. Thursday, showers with a chance of thunderstorms in the morning, then showers likely with a slight chance of thunderstorms in the afternoon. Humid with highs in the middle 70s. Temperature falling into the middle 60s in the afternoon. South winds 5 to 10 miles per hour, increasing to northwest 15 to 20 miles per hour with gusts up to 30 miles per hour in the afternoon. Chance of rain 90%. Thursday night, mostly cloudy in the evening, then becoming partly cloudy. Much cooler. Less humid with lows in the middle 40s. North winds 15 to 20 miles per hour with gusts up to 30 miles per hour. Friday, mostly sunny. Much cooler with highs in the upper 50s. Friday night and Saturday, mostly clear. Patchy frost through the day. Lows in the middle 30s. Highs in the lower 60s. Saturday night, mostly clear. Lows in the lower 40s. Sunday through Monday, partly cloudy. Highs in the lower 70s. Lows around 50. Monday night, mostly clear in the evening, then becoming partly cloudy. Lows in the middle 50s. Tuesday, mostly sunny. Highs in the upper 70s. The current time is 10:12 p.m. Central Daylight Time. 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Here are the 10 p.m. conditions for the local area.
At Topeka, rain was falling. The temperature was 64 degrees, the dew point 61, and the relative humidity was 90%. The wind was west at 5 miles an hour. The pressure was 29.98 inches and rising. At Manhattan, it was mostly cloudy. The temperature was 60 degrees, the dew point 54, and the relative humidity was 80%. The wind was north at 6 miles an hour. Around the region, a thunderstorm was reported, with a temperature of 69 at Kansas City and 66 at Wichita. Rain was falling, with a temperature of 69 at Lawrence and 68 at Emporia. At Springfield, it was clear, with a temperature of 79. It was partly cloudy, with a temperature of 55 at Beatrice and 52 at Omaha. At Concordia, it was mostly cloudy, with a temperature of 55. Once again, at Manhattan, it was 60 degrees under mostly cloudy skies. Once again, at Topeka, it was 64 degrees with rain. Severe thunderstorm watch number 682 remains in effect until 11 p.m. for the following counties, in Kansas, Douglas and Osage. Remember, a severe thunderstorm watch means the conditions are favorable for the development of severe weather, including large hail and damaging winds, in and close to the watch area. While severe weather may not be imminent, persons should remain alert for rapidly changing weather conditions and listen for later statements and possible warnings. Stay tuned to NOAA Weather Radio, commercial radio and television outlets, or internet sources for the latest severe weather information. Repeating, severe thunderstorm watch number 682 remains in effect until 11 p.m. for the following counties, in Kansas, Douglas and Osage. Flood watch in effect from 5 p.m. this afternoon through Wednesday morning. Flooding caused by excessive rainfall continues to be possible. Where, a portion of northeast Kansas, including the following county, Jefferson. When, from 5 p.m. this afternoon through Wednesday morning. Impacts, excessive runoff may result in flooding of rivers, creeks, streams, and other low-lying and flood-prone locations. Additional details, thunderstorms are expected to develop in a very moist environment by this evening. This is expected to allow storms to be efficient rainfall producers with rain rates around 2 inches per hour. The watch may need to be extended into Thursday if additional rounds of heavy rainfall become apparent. You should monitor later forecasts and be alert for possible flood warnings. Those living in areas prone to flooding should be prepared to take action should flooding develop. Repeating, a flood watch remains in effect from 5 p.m. until 10 a.m. Wednesday, and now includes the following county, Jefferson, Kansas. Flood watch remains in effect from 5 p.m. this afternoon through Wednesday morning. Flooding caused by excessive rainfall continues to be possible. Where, a portion of east central Kansas, including the following counties, Anderson, Coffee, Douglas, Franklin, Lyon, Morris, Osage, Shawnee and Wabansee. When, from 5 p.m. this afternoon through Wednesday morning. Impacts, excessive runoff may result in flooding of rivers, creeks, streams, and other low-lying and flood-prone locations. Additional details, thunderstorms are expected to develop in a very moist environment by this evening. This is expected to allow storms to be efficient rainfall producers with rain rates around 2 inches per hour. The watch may need to be extended into Thursday if additional rounds of heavy rainfall become apparent. You should monitor later forecasts and be alert for possible flood warnings. Those living in areas prone to flooding should be prepared to take action should flooding develop. Repeating, a flood watch remains in effect from 5 p.m. until 10 a.m. Wednesday for the following counties, in Kansas, Douglas, Morris, Osage, Shawnee and Wabansee. Now here is your National Weather Service forecast. Flood watch in effect through Wednesday morning. Rest of tonight, a chance of thunderstorms. Showers, mainly this evening. Some thunderstorms may produce heavy rainfall. Lows around 60. North winds 5 to 10 miles per hour.
chance of rain 90%. Wednesday, cloudy with a chance of showers. A chance of thunderstorms. Some thunderstorms may produce heavy rainfall in the morning. Not as warm with highs in the upper 60s. Northeast winds 5 to 10 miles per hour. Chance of rain 50%. Wednesday night, a chance of thunderstorms. Showers. Near steady temperature in the middle 60s. East winds 5 to 10 miles per hour. Chance of rain near 100%. Thursday, showers with a chance of thunderstorms in the morning, then showers likely with a slight chance of thunderstorms in the afternoon. Humid with highs in the middle 70s. Temperature falling into the middle 60s in the afternoon. South winds 5 to 10 miles per hour, increasing to northwest 15 to 20 miles per hour with gusts up to 30 miles per hour in the afternoon. Chance of rain 90%. Thursday night, mostly cloudy in the evening, then becoming partly cloudy. Much cooler. Less humid with lows in the middle 40s. North winds 15 to 20 miles per hour with gusts up to 30 miles per hour. Friday, mostly sunny. Much cooler with highs in the upper 50s. Friday night and Saturday, mostly clear. Patchy frost through the day. Lows in the middle 30s. Highs in the lower 60s. Saturday night, mostly clear. Lows in the lower 40s. Sunday through Monday, partly cloudy. Highs in the lower 70s. Lows around 50. Monday night, mostly clear in the evening, then becoming partly cloudy. Lows in the middle 50s. Tuesday, mostly sunny. Highs in the upper 70s. 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Here are the 10 p.m. conditions for the local area. At Topeka, rain was falling. The temperature was 64 degrees, the dew point 61, and the relative humidity was 90%. The wind was west at 5 miles an hour. The pressure was 29.98 inches and rising. At Manhattan, it was mostly cloudy. The temperature was 60 degrees, the dew point 54, and the relative humidity was 80%. The wind was north at 6 miles an hour. Around the region, a thunderstorm was reported, with a temperature of 69 at Kansas City, and 66 at Wichita. Rain was falling, with a temperature of 69 at Lawrence, and 68 at Emporia. At Springfield, it was clear, with a temperature of 79. It was partly cloudy, with a temperature of 55 at Beatrice, and 52 at Omaha. At Concordia, it was mostly cloudy, with a temperature of 55. Once again, at Manhattan, it was 60 degrees under mostly cloudy skies. Once again, at Topeka, it was 64 degrees with rain. Severe thunderstorm watch number 682 remains in effect until 11 p.m. for the following counties, in Kansas, Douglas and Osage. Remember, a severe thunderstorm watch means the conditions are favorable for the development of severe weather, including large hail and damaging winds, in and close to the watch area. While severe weather may not be imminent, persons should remain alert for rapidly changing weather conditions and listen for later statements and possible warnings. Stay tuned to NOAA Weather Radio, commercial radio and television outlets, or internet sources for the latest severe weather information. Repeating, severe thunderstorm watch number 682 remains in effect until 11 p.m. for the following counties, in Kansas, Douglas and Osage. Flood watch in effect from 5 p.m. this afternoon through Wednesday morning. Flooding caused by excessive rainfall continues to be possible. Where, a portion of northeast Kansas, including the following county, Jefferson. When, from 5 p.m. this afternoon through Wednesday morning. Impacts, excessive runoff may result in flooding of rivers, creeks, streams, and other low-lying and flood-prone locations. Additional details, thunderstorms are expected to develop in a very moist environment by this evening.
This is expected to allow storms to be efficient rainfall producers with rain rates around 2 inches per hour.

The watch may need to be extended into Thursday if additional rounds of heavy rainfall become apparent. You should monitor later forecasts and be alert for possible flood warnings. Those living in areas prone to flooding should be prepared to take action should flooding develop. Repeating, a flood watch remains in effect from 5 p.m. until 10 a.m. Wednesday, and now includes the following county: Jefferson, Kansas. Flood watch remains in effect from 5 p.m. this afternoon through Wednesday morning. Flooding caused by excessive rainfall continues to be possible. Where, a portion of east central Kansas, including the following counties: Anderson, Coffee, Douglas, Franklin, Lyon, Morris, Osage, Shawnee, and Wabansee. When, from 5 p.m. this afternoon through Wednesday morning. Impacts: excessive runoff may result in flooding of rivers, creeks, streams, and other low-lying and flood-prone locations. Additional details: thunderstorms are expected to develop in a very moist environment by this evening. This is expected to allow storms to be efficient rainfall producers with rain rates around 2 inches per hour. The watch may need to be extended into Thursday if additional rounds of heavy rainfall become apparent. You should monitor later forecasts and be alert for possible flood warnings. Those living in areas prone to flooding should be prepared to take action should flooding develop. Repeating, a flood watch remains in effect from 5 p.m. until 10 a.m. Wednesday for the following counties: in Kansas, Douglas, Morris, Osage, Shawnee, and Wabansee. The current time is 10:24 p.m. Central Daylight Time. Now here is your National Weather Service forecast. Flood watch in effect through Wednesday morning. Rest of tonight, a chance of thunderstorms. Showers, mainly this evening. Some thunderstorms may produce heavy rainfall. Lows around 60. North winds 5 to 10 miles per hour. Severe thunderstorm watch number 682 has been canceled for the following counties: in Kansas, Douglas, and Osage. Repeating, the severe thunderstorm watch number 682 has been canceled for the following counties: in Kansas, Douglas, and Osage. Now here is your National Weather Service forecast. Flood watch in effect through Wednesday morning. Rest of tonight, a chance of thunderstorms. Showers, mainly this evening. Some thunderstorms may produce heavy rainfall. Lows around 60. North winds 5 to 10 miles per hour. Chance of rain 90%. Wednesday, cloudy with a chance of showers. A chance of thunderstorms. Some thunderstorms may produce heavy rainfall in the morning. Not as warm with highs in the upper 60s. Northeast winds 5 to 10 miles per hour. Chance of rain 50%. Wednesday night, a chance of thunderstorms. Showers. Near steady temperature in the middle 60s. East winds 5 to 10 miles per hour. Chance of rain near 100%. Thursday, showers with a chance of thunderstorms in the morning, then showers likely with a slight chance of thunderstorms in the afternoon. Humid with highs in the middle 70s. Temperature falling into the middle 60s in the afternoon. South winds 5 to 10 miles per hour, increasing to northwest 15 to 20 miles per hour with gusts up to 30 miles per hour in the afternoon. Chance of rain 90%. Thursday night, mostly cloudy in the evening, then becoming partly cloudy. Much cooler. Less humid with lows in the middle 40s. North winds 15 to 20 miles per hour with gusts up to 30 miles per hour. Friday, mostly sunny. Much cooler with highs in the upper 50s. Friday night and Saturday, mostly clear. Patchy frost through the day. Lows in the middle 30s. Highs in the lower 60s. Saturday night, mostly clear. Lows in the lower 40s. Sunday through Monday, partly cloudy. Highs in the lower 70s. Lows around 50. Monday night, mostly clear in the evening, then becoming partly cloudy. Lows in the middle 50s. Tuesday, mostly sunny. Highs in the upper 50s.

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This is NOAA Weather Radio Station WXK91 in Topeka. Here are the 10 p.m. conditions for the local area. At Topeka, rain was falling. The temperature was 64 degrees, the dew point 61, and the relative humidity was 90%. The wind was west at 5 miles an hour. The pressure was 29.98 inches and rising. At Manhattan, it was mostly cloudy. The temperature was 60 degrees, the dew point 54, and the relative humidity was 80%. The wind was north at 6 miles an hour. Around the region, a thunderstorm was reported, with a temperature of 69 at Kansas City and 66 at Wichita. Rain was falling, with a temperature of 69 at Lawrence and 68 at Emporia. At Springfield, it was clear, with a temperature of 79. It was partly cloudy, with a temperature of 55 at Beatrice and 52 at Omaha. At Concordia, it was mostly cloudy, with a temperature of 55. Once again, at Manhattan, it was 60 degrees under mostly cloudy skies. Once again, at Topeka, it was 64 degrees with rain. Severe thunderstorm watch number 682 has been canceled for the following counties, in Kansas, Douglas, and Osage. Repeating, the severe thunderstorm watch number 682 has been canceled for the following counties, in Kansas, Douglas, and Osage. Flood watch in effect from 5 p.m. this afternoon through Wednesday morning. Flooding caused by excessive rainfall continues to be possible. Where, a portion of northeast Kansas, including the following county, Jefferson. When, from 5 p.m. this afternoon through Wednesday morning. Impacts, excessive runoff may result in flooding of rivers, creeks, streams, and other low-lying and flood-prone locations. Additional details, thunderstorms are expected to develop in a very moist environment by this evening. This is expected to allow storms to be efficient rainfall producers with rain rates around 2 inches per hour. The watch may need to be extended into Thursday if additional rounds of heavy rainfall become apparent. You should monitor later forecasts and be alert for possible flood warnings. Those living in areas prone to flooding should be prepared to take action should flooding develop. Repeating, a flood watch remains in effect from 5 p.m. until 10 a.m. Wednesday, and now includes the following county, Jefferson, Kansas. Flood watch remains in effect from 5 p.m. this afternoon through Wednesday morning. Flooding caused by excessive rainfall continues to be possible. Where, a portion of east central Kansas, including the following counties, Anderson, Coffee, Douglas, Franklin, Lyon, Morris, Osage, Shawnee and Wabansee. When, from 5 p.m. this afternoon through Wednesday morning. Impacts, excessive runoff may result in flooding of rivers, creeks, streams, and other low-lying and flood-prone locations. Additional details, thunderstorms are expected to develop in a very moist environment by this evening. This is expected to allow storms to be efficient rainfall producers with rain rates around 2 inches per hour. The watch may need to be extended into Thursday if additional rounds of heavy rainfall become apparent. You should monitor later forecasts and be alert for possible flood warnings. Those living in areas prone to flooding should be prepared to take action should flooding develop. Repeating, a flood watch remains in effect from 5 p.m. until 10 a.m. Wednesday for the following counties, in Kansas, Douglas, Morris, Osage, Shawnee and Wabansee. Now here is your National Weather Service forecast. Flood watch in effect until 10 a.m. Wednesday. Rest of tonight, a chance of thunderstorms. Showers late this evening, then a chance of showers. Some thunderstorms may produce heavy rainfall. Lows around 60. North winds 5 to 10 miles per hour. Chance of rain 90%. Wednesday, cloudy with a chance of showers. A chance of thunderstorms. Some thunderstorms may produce heavy rainfall in the morning. Not as warm with highs in the upper 60s. Northeast winds 5 to 10 miles per hour. Chance of rain 50%.
Wednesday night, a chance of thunderstorms. Showers. Near steady temperature in the middle 60s. East winds 5 to 10 miles per hour. Chance of rain near 100%. Thursday, showers with a chance of thunderstorms in the morning, then showers likely with a slight chance of thunderstorms in the afternoon. Humid with highs in the middle 70s. Temperature falling into the middle 60s in the afternoon. South winds 5 to 10 miles per hour, increasing to northwest 15 to 20 miles per hour with gusts up to 30 miles per hour in the afternoon. Chance of rain 90%. Thursday night, mostly cloudy in the evening, then becoming partly cloudy. Much cooler. Less humid with lows in the middle 40s. North winds 15 to 20 miles, less humid with lows in the middle 40s. North winds 15 to 20 miles per hour with gusts up to 30 miles per hour. Friday, mostly sunny. Much cooler with highs in the upper 50s. Friday night and Saturday, mostly clear. Patchy frost through the day. Lows in the middle 30s. Highs in the lower 60s. Saturday night, mostly clear. Lows in the lower 40s. Sunday through Monday, partly cloudy. Highs in the lower 70s. Lows around 50. Monday night, mostly clear in the evening, then becoming partly cloudy. Lows in the middle 50s. Tuesday, mostly sunny. Highs in the upper 70s. 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Here are the 10 p.m. conditions for the local area. At Topeka, rain was falling. The temperature was 64 degrees, the dew point 61, and the relative humidity was 90%. The wind was west at 5 miles an hour. The pressure was 29.98 inches and rising. At Manhattan, it was mostly cloudy. The temperature was 60 degrees, the dew point 54, and the relative humidity was 80%. The wind was north at 6 miles an hour. Around the region, a thunderstorm was reported, with a temperature of 69 at Kansas City, and 66 at Wichita. Rain was falling, with a temperature of 69 at Lawrence, and 68 at Emporia. At Springfield, it was clear, with a temperature of 79. It was partly cloudy, with a temperature of 55 at Beatrice, and 52 at Omaha. At Concordia, it was mostly cloudy, with a temperature of 55. Once again, at Manhattan, it was 60 degrees under mostly cloudy skies. Once again, at Topeka, it was 64 degrees with rain. Flood watch in effect from 5 p.m. this afternoon through Wednesday morning. Flooding caused by excessive rainfall continues to be possible. Where, a portion of northeast Kansas, including the following county, Jefferson. When, from 5 p.m. this afternoon through Wednesday morning. Impacts, excessive runoff may result in flooding of rivers, creeks, streams, and other low-lying and flood-prone locations. Additional details, thunderstorms are expected to develop in a very moist environment by this evening. This is expected to allow storms to be efficient rainfall producers with rain rates around 2 inches per hour. The watch may need to be extended into Thursday if additional rounds of heavy rainfall become apparent. You should monitor later forecasts and be alert for possible flood warnings. Those living in areas prone to flooding should be prepared to take action should flooding develop. Repeating, a flood watch remains in effect from 5 p.m. until 10 a.m. Wednesday, and now includes the following county, Jefferson, Kansas. Flood watch remains in effect from 5 p.m. this afternoon through Wednesday morning. Flooding caused by excessive rainfall continues to be possible. Where, a portion of east central Kansas, including the following counties, Anderson, Coffee, Douglas, Franklin, Lyon, Morris, Osage, Shawnee and Wabansee. When, from 5 p.m. this afternoon through Wednesday morning. Impacts, excessive runoff may result in flooding of rivers, creeks, streams, and other low-lying and flood-prone locations. Additional details, thunderstorms are expected to develop.

develop in a very moist environment by this evening. This is expected to allow storms to be efficient rainfall producers with rain rates around 2 inches per hour. The watch may need to be extended into Thursday if additional rounds of heavy rainfall become apparent. You should monitor later forecasts and be alert for possible flood warnings. Those living in areas prone to flooding should be prepared to take action should flooding develop. Repeating, a flood watch remains in effect from 5 p.m. until 10 a.m. Wednesday for the following counties: in Kansas, Douglas, Morris, Osage, Shawnee, and Wabanaki. Now here is your National Weather Service forecast. Flood watch in effect until 10 a.m. Wednesday. Rest of tonight, a chance of thunderstorms. Showers late this evening, then a chance of showers. Some thunderstorms may produce heavy rainfall. Lows around 60. North winds 5 to 10 miles per hour. Chance of rain 90%. Wednesday, cloudy with a chance of showers. A chance of thunderstorms. Some thunderstorms may produce heavy rainfall in the morning. Not as warm with highs in the upper 60s. Northeast winds 5 to 10 miles per hour. Chance of rain 50%. Wednesday night, a chance of thunderstorms. Showers. Near steady temperature in the middle 60s. East winds 5 to 10 miles per hour. Chance of rain near 100%. Thursday, showers with a chance of thunderstorms in the morning, then showers likely with a slight chance of thunderstorms in the afternoon. Humid with highs in the middle 70s. Temperature falling into the middle 60s in the afternoon. South winds 5 to 10 miles per hour, increasing to northwest 15 to 20 miles per hour with gusts up to 30 miles per hour in the afternoon. Chance of rain 90%. Thursday night, mostly cloudy in the evening, then becoming partly cloudy. Much cooler. Less humid with lows in the middle 40s. North winds 15 to 20 miles per hour with gusts up to 30 miles per hour. Friday, mostly sunny. Much cooler with highs in the upper 50s. Friday night and Saturday, mostly clear. Patchy frost through the day. Lows in the middle 30s. Highs in the lower 60s. Saturday night, mostly clear. Lows in the lower 40s. Sunday through Monday, partly cloudy. Highs in the lower 70s. Lows around 50. Monday night, mostly clear in the evening, then becoming partly cloudy. Lows in the middle 50s. Tuesday, mostly sunny. Highs in the upper 70s. 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The current time is 10:40 p.m. Central Daylight Time. Flood watch in effect from 5 p.m. this afternoon through Wednesday morning. This hazardous weather outlook is for East Central Kansas and Northeast Kansas. For this afternoon and tonight, thunderstorms are forecast to develop along a slow-moving cold front this evening. Some of these storms may be strong to severe, particularly along and south of Interstate 70. Large hail, damaging winds, and heavy rain will be the main hazards. For Wednesday through Monday, occasional showers and thunderstorms are expected to persist Wednesday and into Thursday. Some additional heavy rain may occur, which could result in isolated flooding. This is NOAA Weather Radio Station WXK91 in Topeka. Here are the 10 p.m. conditions for the local area. At Topeka, rain was falling. The temperature was 64 degrees, the dew point 61, and the relative humidity was 90%. The wind was west at 5 miles an hour. The pressure was 29.98 inches and rising. At Manhattan, it was mostly cloudy. The temperature was 60 degrees, the dew point 54, and the relative humidity was 80%. The wind was north at 6 miles an hour. Around the region, a thunderstorm was reported, with a temperature of 69 at Kansas City, and 66 at Wichita. Rain was falling, with a temperature of 69 at Lawrence, and 68 at Emporia. At Springfield,
It was clear.

the temperature of 79. It was partly cloudy, with a temperature of 55 at Beatrice and 52 at Omaha. At Concordia, it was mostly cloudy, with a temperature of 55. Once again, at Manhattan, it was 60 degrees under mostly cloudy skies. Once again, at Topeka, it was 64 degrees with rain. Flood watch in effect from 5 p.m. this afternoon through Wednesday morning. Flooding caused by excessive rainfall continues to be possible. Where, a portion of northeast Kansas, including the following county, Jefferson. When, from 5 p.m. this afternoon through Wednesday morning. Impacts, excessive runoff may result in flooding of rivers, creeks, streams, and other low-lying and flood-prone locations. Additional details, thunderstorms are expected to develop in a very moist environment by this evening. This is expected to allow storms to be efficient rainfall producers with rain rates around 2 inches per hour. The watch may need to be extended into Thursday if additional rounds of heavy rainfall become apparent. You should monitor later forecasts and be alert for possible flood warnings. Those living in areas prone to flooding should be prepared to take action should flooding develop. Repeating, a flood watch remains in effect from 5 p.m. until 10 a.m. Wednesday, and now includes the following county, Jefferson, Kansas. Flood watch remains in effect from 5 p.m. this afternoon through Wednesday morning. Flooding caused by excessive rainfall continues to be possible. Where, a portion of east-central Kansas, including the following counties, Anderson, Coffee, Douglas, Franklin, Lyon, Morris, Osage, Shawnee and Wabansee. When, from 5 p.m. this afternoon through Wednesday morning. Impacts, excessive runoff may result in flooding of rivers, creeks, streams, and other low-lying and flood-prone locations. Additional details, thunderstorms are expected to develop in a very moist environment by this evening. This is expected to allow storms to be efficient rainfall producers with rain rates around 2 inches per hour. The watch may need to be extended into Thursday if additional rounds of heavy rainfall become apparent. You should monitor later forecasts and be alert for possible flood warnings. Those living in areas prone to flooding should be prepared to take action should flooding develop. Repeating, a flood watch remains in effect from 5 p.m. until 10 a.m. Wednesday for the following counties, in Kansas, Douglas, Morris, Osage, Shawnee and Wabansee. Now here is your National Weather Service forecast. Flood watch in effect until 10 a.m. Wednesday. West of tonight, a chance of thunderstorms. Showers late this evening, then a chance of showers. Some thunderstorms may produce heavy rainfall. Lows around 60. North winds 5 to 10 miles per hour. Chance of rain 90%. Wednesday, cloudy with a chance of showers. A chance of thunderstorms. Some thunderstorms may produce heavy rainfall in the morning. Not as warm with highs in the upper 60s. Northeast winds 5 to 10 miles per hour. Chance of rain 50%. Wednesday night, a chance of thunderstorms. Showers. Near steady temperature in the middle 60s. East winds 5 to 10 miles per hour. Chance of rain near 100%. Thursday, showers with a chance of thunderstorms in the morning, then showers likely with a slight chance of thunderstorms in the afternoon. Humid with highs in the middle 70s. Temperature falling into the middle 60s in the afternoon. South winds 5 to 10 miles per hour, increasing to northwest 15 to 20 miles per hour with gusts up to 30 miles per hour in the afternoon. Chance of rain 90%. Thursday night, mostly cloudy in the evening, then becoming partly cloudy. Much cooler. Less humid with lows in the middle 40s. North winds 15 to 20 miles per hour with gusts up to 30 miles per hour. Friday, mostly sunny. Much cooler with highs in the upper 50s. Friday night and Saturday, mostly clear. Patchy frost through the day. Lows in the middle 30s. Highs in the lower 60s. Saturday night,

large hail, damaging winds, and heavy rain will be the main hazards. For Wednesday through Monday, occasional showers and thunderstorms are expected to persist Wednesday and into Thursday. Some additional heavy rain may occur, which could result in isolated flooding. This is NOAA Weather Radio Station WXK91 in Topeka. Here are the 10 p.m. conditions for the local area. At Topeka, rain was falling. The temperature was 64 degrees, the dew point 61, and the relative humidity was 90%. The wind was west at 5 miles an hour. The pressure was 29.98 inches and rising. At Manhattan, it was mostly cloudy. The temperature was 60 degrees, the dew point 54, and the relative humidity was 80%. The wind was north at 6 miles an hour. Around the region, a thunderstorm was reported, with a temperature of 69 at Kansas City, and 66 at Wichita. Rain was falling, with a temperature of 69 at Lawrence, and 68 at Emporia. At Springfield, it was clear, with a temperature of 79. It was partly cloudy, with a temperature of 55 at Beatrice, and 52 at Omaha. At Concordia, it was mostly cloudy, with a temperature of 55. Once again, at Manhattan, it was 60 degrees under mostly cloudy skies. Once again, at Topeka, it was 64 degrees with rain. Flood watch in effect from 5 p.m. this afternoon through Wednesday morning. Flooding caused by excessive rainfall continues to be possible. Where, a portion of northeast Kansas, including the following county, Jefferson. When, from 5 p.m. this afternoon through Wednesday morning. Impacts, excessive runoff may result in flooding of rivers, creeks, streams, and other low-lying and flood-prone locations. Additional details, thunderstorms are expected to develop in a very moist environment by this evening. This is expected to allow storms to be efficient rainfall producers with rain rates around 2 inches per hour. The watch may need to be extended into Thursday if additional rounds of heavy rainfall become apparent. You should monitor later forecasts and be alert for possible flood warnings. Those living in areas prone to flooding should be prepared to take action should flooding develop. Repeating, a flood watch remains in effect from 5 p.m. until 10 a.m. Wednesday, and now includes the following county, Jefferson, Kansas. Flood watch remains in effect from 5 p.m. this afternoon through Wednesday morning. Flooding caused by excessive rainfall continues to be possible. Where, a portion of east central Kansas, including the following counties, Anderson, Coffee, Douglas, Franklin, Lyon, Morris, Osage, Shawnee and Wabansee. When, from 5 p.m. this afternoon through Wednesday morning. Impacts, excessive runoff may result in flooding of rivers, creeks, streams, and other low-lying and flood-prone locations. Additional details, thunderstorms are expected to develop in a very moist environment by this evening. This is expected to allow storms to be efficient rainfall producers with rain rates around 2 inches per hour. The watch may need to be extended into Thursday if additional rounds of heavy rainfall become apparent. You should monitor later forecasts and be alert for possible flood warnings. Those living in areas prone to flooding should be prepared to take action should flooding develop. Repeating, a flood watch remains in effect from 5 p.m. until 10 a.m. Wednesday for the following counties, in Kansas, Douglas, Morris, Osage, Shawnee and Wabansee. Now here is your National Weather Service forecast. Flood watch in effect until 10 a.m. Wednesday. Rest of tonight, a chance of thunderstorms. Showers late this evening, then a chance of showers. Some thunderstorms may produce heavy rainfall. Lows around 60. North winds 5 to 10 miles per hour. Chance of rain 90%. Wednesday, cloudy with a chance of showers. A chance of thunderstorms. Some thunderstorms may produce heavy rainfall in the morning. Not as warm with highs in the upper 60s. Northeast winds 5 to 10 miles per hour. Chance of rain 50%.

Wednesday night, a chance of thunderstorms, showers, near steady temperature in the middle 60s, east winds 5 to 10 miles per hour, chance of rain near 100%. Thursday, showers with a chance of thunderstorms in the morning, then showers likely with a slight chance of thunderstorms in the afternoon. Humid with highs in the middle 70s. Temperature falling into the middle 60s in the afternoon. South winds 5 to 10 miles per hour, increasing to northwest 15 to 20 miles per hour with gusts up to 30 miles per hour in the afternoon. Chance of rain 90%. Thursday night, mostly cloudy in the evening, then becoming partly cloudy. Much cooler. Less humid with lows in the middle 40s. North winds 15 to 20 miles per hour with gusts up to 30 miles per hour. Friday, mostly sunny. Much cooler with highs in the upper 50s. Friday night and Saturday, mostly clear. Patchy frost through the day. Lows in the middle 30s. Highs in the lower 60s. Saturday night, mostly clear. Lows in the lower 40s. Sunday through Monday, partly cloudy. Highs in the lower 70s. Lows around 50. Monday night, mostly clear in the evening, then becoming partly cloudy. Lows in the middle 50s. Tuesday, mostly sunny. Highs in the upper 70s. The current time is 10:54 p.m. Central Daylight Time. Flood watch in effect from 5 p.m. this afternoon through Wednesday morning. This hazardous weather outlook is for East Central Kansas and Northeast Kansas. For this afternoon and tonight, thunderstorms are forecast to develop along a slow-moving cold front this evening. Some of these storms may be strong to severe, particularly along and south of Interstate 70. Large hail, damaging winds, and heavy rain will be the main hazards. For Wednesday through Monday, occasional showers and thunderstorms are expected to persist Wednesday and into Thursday. Some additional heavy rain may occur, which could result in isolated flooding. This is NOAA Weather Radio Station WXK91 in Topeka. Here are the 10 p.m. conditions for the local area. At Topeka, rain was falling. The temperature was 64 degrees, the dew point 61, and the relative humidity was 90%. The wind was west at 5 miles an hour. The pressure was 29.98 inches and rising. At Manhattan, it was mostly cloudy. The temperature was 60 degrees, the dew point 54, and the relative humidity was 80%. The wind was north at 6 miles an hour. Around the region, a thunderstorm was reported, with a temperature of 69 at Kansas City, and 66 at Wichita. Rain was falling, with a temperature of 69 at Lawrence, and 68 at Emporia. At Springfield, it was clear, with a temperature of 79. It was partly cloudy, with a temperature of 55 at Beatrice, and 52 at Omaha. At Concordia, it was mostly cloudy, with a temperature of 55. Once again, at Manhattan, it was 60 degrees under mostly cloudy skies. Once again, at Topeka, it was 64 degrees with rain. Flood watch in effect from 5 p.m. this afternoon through Wednesday morning. Flooding caused by excessive rainfall continues to be possible. Where, a portion of northeast Kansas, including the following county, Jefferson. When, from 5 p.m. this afternoon through Wednesday morning. Impacts, excessive runoff may result in flooding of rivers, creeks, streams, and other low-lying and flood-prone locations. Additional details, thunderstorms are expected to develop in a very moist environment by this evening. This is expected to allow storms to be efficient rainfall producers with rain rates around 2 inches per hour. The watch may need to be extended into Thursday if additional rounds of heavy rainfall become apparent. You should monitor later forecasts and be alert for possible flood warnings. Those living in areas prone to flooding should be prepared to take action should flooding develop. Repeating,
A flood watch remains in effect from 5 p.m. until 10 a.m. Wednesday, and now includes the following county: Jefferson, Kansas. Flood watch remains in effect from 5 p.m. this afternoon through Wednesday morning. Flooding caused by excessive rainfall continues to be possible. Where, a portion of east central Kansas, including the following counties: Anderson, Coffey, Douglas, Franklin, Lyon, Morris, Osage, Shawnee, and Wabansee. When, from 5 p.m. this afternoon through Wednesday morning. Impacts: excessive runoff may result in flooding of rivers, creeks, streams, and other low-lying and flood-prone locations. Additional details: thunderstorms are expected to develop in a very moist environment by this evening. This is expected to allow storms to be efficient rainfall producers with rain rates around 2 inches per hour. The watch may need to be extended into Thursday if additional rounds of heavy rainfall become apparent. You should monitor later forecasts and be alert for possible flood warnings. Those living in areas prone to flooding should be prepared to take action should flooding develop. Repeating, a flood watch remains in effect from 5 p.m. until 10 a.m. Wednesday for the following counties: in Kansas, Douglas, Morris, Osage, Shawnee, and Wabansee. Now here is your National Weather Service forecast. Flood watch in effect until 10 a.m. Wednesday. Rest of tonight, a chance of thunderstorms. Showers late this evening, then a chance of showers. Some thunderstorms may produce heavy rainfall. Lows around 60. North winds 5 to 10 miles per hour. Chance of rain 90%. Wednesday, cloudy with a chance of showers. A chance of thunderstorms. Some thunderstorms may produce heavy rainfall in the morning. Not as warm with highs in the upper 60s. Northeast winds 5 to 10 miles per hour. Chance of rain 50%. Wednesday night, a chance of thunderstorms. Showers. Near steady temperature in the middle 60s. East winds 5 to 10 miles per hour. Chance of rain near 100%. Thursday, showers with a chance of thunderstorms in the morning, then showers likely with a slight chance of thunderstorms in the afternoon. Humid with highs in the middle 70s. Temperature falling into the middle 60s in the afternoon. South winds 5 to 10 miles per hour, increasing to northwest 15 to 20 miles per hour with gusts up to 30 miles per hour in the afternoon. Chance of rain 90%. Thursday night, mostly cloudy in the evening, then becoming partly cloudy. Much cooler. Less humid with lows in the middle 40s. North winds 15 to 20 miles per hour with gusts up to 30 miles per hour. Friday, mostly sunny. Much cooler with highs in the upper 50s. Friday night and Saturday, mostly clear. Patchy frost through the day. Lows in the middle 30s. Highs in the lower 60s. Saturday night, mostly clear. Lows in the lower 40s. Sunday through Monday, partly cloudy. Highs in the lower 70s. Lows around 50. Monday night, mostly clear in the evening, then becoming partly cloudy. Lows in the middle 50s. Tuesday, mostly sunny. Highs in the upper 70s. Flood watch in effect from 5 p.m. this afternoon through Wednesday morning. This hazardous weather outlook is for east central Kansas and northeast Kansas. For this afternoon and tonight, thunderstorms are forecast to develop along a slow-moving cold front this evening. Some of these storms may be strong to severe, particularly along and south of Interstate 70. Large hail, damaging winds, and heavy rain will be the main hazards. For Wednesday through Monday, occasional showers and thunderstorms are expected to persist Wednesday and into Thursday. Some additional heavy rain may occur, which could result in isolated flooding. This is NOAA Weather Radio Station WXK91 in Topeka. Here are the 10 p.m. conditions for the local area. At Topeka, rain was falling. The temperature was 64 degrees, the dew point 61, and the relative humidity was 90%.
The wind was west at 5 miles an hour. The pressure was 29.98 inches and rising. At Manhattan, it was mostly cloudy. The temperature was 60 degrees, the dew point 54, and the relative humidity was 80%. The wind was north at 6 miles an hour. Around the region, a thunderstorm was reported, with a temperature of 69 at Kansas City, and 66 at Wichita. Rain was falling, with a temperature of 69 at Lawrence, and 68 at Emporia. At Springfield, it was clear, with a temperature of 79. It was partly cloudy, with a temperature of 55 at Beatrice, and 52 at Omaha. At Concordia, it was mostly cloudy, with a temperature of 55. Once again, at Manhattan, it was 60 degrees under mostly cloudy skies. Once again, at Topeka, it was 64 degrees with rain. Flood watch in effect from 5 p.m. this afternoon through Wednesday morning. Flooding caused by excessive rainfall continues to be possible. Where, a portion of northeast Kansas, including the following county, Jefferson. When, from 5 p.m. this afternoon through Wednesday morning. Impacts, excessive runoff may result in flooding of rivers, creeks, streams, and other low-lying and flood-prone locations. Additional details, thunderstorms are expected to develop in a very moist environment by this evening. This is expected to allow storms to be efficient rainfall producers with rain rates around 2 inches per hour. The watch may need to be extended into Thursday if additional rounds of heavy rainfall become apparent. You should monitor later forecasts and be alert for possible flood warnings. Those living in areas prone to flooding should be prepared to take action should flooding develop. Repeating, a flood watch remains in effect from 5 p.m. until 10 a.m. Wednesday, and now includes the following county, Jefferson, Kansas. Flood watch remains in effect from 5 p.m. this afternoon through Wednesday morning. Flooding caused by excessive rainfall continues to be possible. Where, a portion of east central Kansas, including the following counties, Anderson, Coffee, Douglas, Franklin, Lyon, Morris, Osage, Shawnee and Wabansee. When, from 5 p.m. this afternoon through Wednesday morning. Impacts, excessive runoff may result in flooding of rivers, creeks, streams, and other low-lying and flood-prone locations. Additional details, thunderstorms are expected to develop in a very moist environment by this evening. This is expected to allow storms to be efficient rainfall producers with rain rates around 2 inches per hour. The watch may need to be extended into Thursday if additional rounds of heavy rainfall become apparent. You should monitor later forecasts and be alert for possible flood warnings. Those living in areas prone to flooding should be prepared to take action should flooding develop. Repeating, a flood watch remains in effect from 5 p.m. until 10 a.m. Wednesday for the following counties, in Kansas, Douglas, Morris, Osage, Shawnee and Wabansee. Now here is your National Weather Service forecast. Flood watch in effect until 10 a.m. Wednesday. Rest of tonight, a chance of thunderstorms. Showers late this evening, then a chance of showers. Some thunderstorms may produce heavy rainfall. Lows around 60. North winds 5 to 10 miles per hour. Chance of rain 90%. Wednesday, cloudy with a chance of showers. A chance of thunderstorms. Some thunderstorms may produce heavy rainfall in the morning. Not as warm with highs in the upper 60s. Northeast winds 5 to 10 miles per hour. Chance of rain 50%. Wednesday night, a chance of thunderstorms. Showers. Near steady temperature in the middle 60s. East winds 5 to 10 miles per hour. Chance of rain near 100%. Thursday, showers with a chance of thunderstorms in the morning, then showers likely with a slight chance of thunderstorms in the afternoon. Humid with highs in the middle 70s. Temperature falling into the middle 60s in the afternoon. South winds 5 to 10 miles per hour.
increasing to northwest 15 to 20 miles per hour with gusts up to 30 miles per hour in the afternoon. Chance of rain 90%. Thursday night, mostly cloudy in the evening, then becoming partly cloudy. Much cooler. Less humid with lows in the middle 40s. North winds 15 to 20 miles per hour with gusts up to 30 miles per hour. Friday, mostly sunny. Much cooler with highs in the upper 50s. Friday night and Saturday, mostly clear. Patchy frost through the day. Lows in the middle 30s. Highs in the lower 60s. Saturday night, mostly clear. Lows in the lower 40s. Sunday through Monday, partly cloudy. Highs in the lower 70s. Lows around 50. Monday night, mostly clear in the evening, then becoming partly cloudy. Lows in the middle 50s. Tuesday, mostly sunny. Highs in the upper 70s. The current time is 11:09 p.m. Central Daylight Time. Flood watch in effect from 5 p.m. this afternoon through Wednesday morning. This hazardous weather outlook is for East Central Kansas and Northeast Kansas. For this afternoon and tonight, thunderstorms are forecast to develop along a slow-moving cold front this evening. Some of these storms may be strong to severe, particularly along and south of Interstate 70. Large hail, damaging winds, and heavy rain will be the main hazards. For Wednesday through Monday, occasional showers and thunderstorms are expected to persist Wednesday and into Thursday. Some additional heavy rain may occur, which could result in isolated flooding. This is NOAA Weather Radio Station WXK91 in Topeka. Flood watch in effect from 5 p.m. this afternoon through Wednesday morning. Flooding caused by excessive rainfall continues to be possible. Where, a portion of northeast Kansas, including the following county, Jefferson. When, from 5 p.m. this afternoon through Wednesday morning. Impacts, excessive runoff may result in flooding of rivers, creeks, streams, and other low-lying and flood-prone locations. Additional details, thunderstorms are expected to develop in a very moist environment by this evening. This is expected to allow storms to be efficient rainfall producers with rain rates around 2 inches per hour. The watch may need to be extended into Thursday if additional rounds of heavy rainfall become apparent. You should monitor later forecasts and be alert for possible flood warnings. Those living in areas prone to flooding should be prepared to take action should flooding develop. Repeating, a flood watch remains in effect from 5 p.m. until 10 a.m. Wednesday, and now includes the following county, Jefferson, Kansas. Flood watch remains in effect from 5 p.m. this afternoon through Wednesday morning. Flooding caused by excessive rainfall continues to be possible. Where, a portion of East Central Kansas, including the following counties, Anderson, Coffey, Douglas, Franklin, Lyon, Morris, Osage, Shawnee and Wabansee. When, from 5 p.m. this afternoon through Wednesday morning. Impacts, excessive runoff may result in flooding of rivers, creeks, streams, and other low-lying and flood-prone locations. Additional details, thunderstorms are expected to develop in a very moist environment by this evening. This is expected to allow storms to be efficient rainfall producers with rain rates around 2 inches per hour. The watch may need to be extended into Thursday if additional rounds of heavy rainfall become apparent. You should monitor later forecasts and be alert for possible flood warnings. Those living in areas prone to flooding should be prepared to take action should flooding develop. Repeating, a flood watch remains in effect from 5 p.m. until 10 a.m. Wednesday for the following counties, in Kansas, Douglas, Morris, Osage, Shawnee and Wabansee. Now here is your National Weather Service forecast. Flood watch in effect until 10 a.m. Wednesday. Rest of tonight, a chance of thunderstorms. Showers late this evening, then a chance of showers. Some thunderstorms may produce heavy rainfall. Lows around 60. North winds 5 to 10 miles per hour.
chance of rain 90%. Wednesday, cloudy with a chance of showers. A chance of thunderstorms. Some thunderstorms may produce heavy rainfall in the morning. Not as warm with highs in the upper 60s. Northeast winds 5 to 10 miles per hour. Chance of rain 50%. Wednesday night, a chance of thunderstorms. Showers. Near steady temperature in the middle 60s. East winds 5 to 10 miles per hour. Chance of rain near 100%. Thursday, showers with a chance of thunderstorms in the morning, then showers likely with a slight chance of thunderstorms in the afternoon. Humid with highs falling into the middle 60s in the afternoon. South winds 5 to 10 miles per hour, increasing to northwest 15 to 20 miles per hour with gusts up to 30 miles per hour in the afternoon. Chance of rain 90%. Thursday night, mostly cloudy in the evening, then becoming partly cloudy. Much cooler. Less humid with lows in the middle 40s. North winds 15 to 20 miles per hour with gusts up to 30 miles per hour. Friday, mostly sunny. Much cooler with highs in the upper 50s. Friday night and Saturday, mostly clear. Patchy frost through the day. Lows in the middle 30s. Highs in the lower 60s. Saturday night, mostly clear. Lows in the lower 40s. Sunday through Monday, partly cloudy. Highs in the lower 70s. Lows around 50. Monday night, mostly clear in the evening, then becoming partly cloudy. Lows in the middle 50s. Tuesday, mostly sunny. Highs in the upper 70s. Flood watch in effect from 5 p.m. this afternoon through Wednesday morning. This hazardous weather outlook is for East Central Kansas and Northeast Kansas. For this afternoon and tonight, thunderstorms are forecast to develop along a slow-moving cold front this evening. Some of these storms may be strong to severe, particularly along and south of Interstate 70. Large hail, damaging winds, and heavy rain will be the main hazards. For Wednesday through Monday, occasional showers and thunderstorms are expected to persist Wednesday and into Thursday. Some additional heavy rain may occur, which could result in isolated flooding. This is NOAA Weather Radio Station WXK 91 in Topeka. Here are the 11 p.m. conditions for the local area. At Topeka, rain was falling. The temperature was 63 degrees, the dew point 61, and the relative humidity was 93%. The wind was northeast at 13 miles an hour, gusting to 18. The pressure was 29.93 inches and falling. At Manhattan, it was mostly cloudy. The temperature was 59 degrees, the dew point 52, and the relative humidity was 77%. The wind was north at 9 miles an hour. Around the region, at Wichita, a thunderstorm was reported, with a temperature of 64. Rain was falling, with a temperature of 68 at Lawrence, and 70 at Kansas City. It was partly cloudy, with a temperature of 50 at Omaha, and 79 at Springfield. It was mostly cloudy, with a temperature of 67 at Emporia, and 54 at Beatrice. At Concordia, it was cloudy, with a temperature of 55. Once again, at Manhattan, it was 59 degrees under mostly cloudy skies. Once again, at Topeka, it was 63 degrees with rain. Flood watch in effect from 5 p.m. this afternoon through Wednesday morning. Flooding caused by excessive rainfall continues to be possible. Where, a portion of northeast Kansas, including the following county, Jefferson. When, from 5 p.m. this afternoon through Wednesday morning. Impacts, excessive runoff may result in flooding of rivers, creeks, streams, and other low-lying and flood-prone locations. Additional details, thunderstorms are expected to develop in a very moist environment by this evening. This is expected to allow storms to be efficient rainfall producers with rain rates around 2 inches per hour. The watch may need to be extended into Thursday if additional rounds of heavy rainfall become apparent.
You should monitor later forecasts and be alert for possible flood warnings. Those living in areas prone to flooding should be prepared to take action should flooding develop. Repeating, a flood watch remains in effect from 5 p.m. until 10 a.m. Wednesday, and now includes the following county: Jefferson, Kansas. Flood watch remains in effect from 5 p.m. this afternoon through Wednesday morning. Flooding caused by excessive rainfall continues to be possible. Where, a portion of east central Kansas, including the following counties: Anderson, Coffee, Douglas, Franklin, Lyon, Morris, Osage, Shawnee, and Wabansee. Wet from 5 p.m. this afternoon through Wednesday morning. Impacts: excessive runoff may result in flooding of rivers, creeks, streams, and other low-lying and flood-prone locations. Additional details: thunderstorms are expected to develop in a very moist environment by this evening. This is expected to allow storms to be efficient rainfall producers with rain rates around 2 inches per hour. The watch may need to be extended into Thursday if additional rounds of heavy rainfall become apparent. You should monitor later forecasts and be alert for possible flood warnings. Those living in areas prone to flooding should be prepared to take action should flooding develop. Repeating, a flood watch remains in effect from 5 p.m. until 10 a.m. Wednesday for the following counties: in Kansas, Douglas, Morris, Osage, Shawnee, and Wabansee. Now here is your National Weather Service forecast. Flood watch in effect until 10 a.m. Wednesday. Rest of tonight, a chance of thunderstorms. Showers late this evening, then a chance of showers. Some thunderstorms may produce heavy rainfall. Lows around 60. North winds 5 to 10 miles per hour. Chance of rain 90%. Wednesday, cloudy with a chance of showers. A chance of thunderstorms. Some thunderstorms may produce heavy rainfall in the morning. Not as warm with highs in the upper 60s. Northeast winds 5 to 10 miles per hour. Chance of rain 50%. Wednesday night, a chance of thunderstorms. Showers. Near steady temperature in the middle 60s. East winds 5 to 10 miles per hour. Chance of rain near 100%. Thursday, showers with a chance of thunderstorms in the morning, then showers likely with a slight chance of thunderstorms in the afternoon. Humid with highs in the middle 70s. Temperature falling into the middle 60s in the afternoon. South winds 5 to 10 miles per hour, increasing to northwest 15 to 20 miles per hour with gusts up to 30 miles per hour in the afternoon. Chance of rain 90%. Thursday night, mostly cloudy in the evening, then becoming partly cloudy. Much cooler. Less humid with lows in the middle 40s. North winds 15 to 20 miles per hour with gusts up to 30 miles per hour. Friday, mostly sunny. Much cooler with highs in the upper 50s. Friday night and Saturday, mostly clear. Patchy frost through the day. Lows in the middle 30s. Highs in the lower 60s. Saturday night, mostly clear. Lows in the lower 40s. Sunday through Monday, partly cloudy. Highs in the lower 70s. Lows around 50. Monday night, mostly clear in the evening, then becoming partly cloudy. Lows in the middle 50s. Tuesday, mostly sunny. Highs in the upper 70s. Flood watch in effect from 5 p.m. this afternoon through Wednesday morning. This hazardous weather outlook is for east central Kansas and northeast Kansas. For this afternoon and tonight, thunderstorms are forecast to develop along a slow-moving cold front this evening. Some of these storms may be strong to severe, particularly along and south of Interstate 70. Large hail, damaging winds, and heavy rain will be the main hazards. For Wednesday through Monday, occasional showers and thunderstorms are expected to persist Wednesday and into Thursday. Some additional heavy rain may occur, which could result in isolated flooding. This is NOAA Weather Radio Station WXK91 in Topeka.
Here are the 11 p.m. conditions for the local area. At Topeka, rain was falling. The temperature was 63 degrees, the dew point 61, and the relative humidity was 93%.

northeast at 13 miles an hour, gusting to 18. The pressure was 29.93 inches and falling. At Manhattan, it was mostly cloudy. The temperature was 59 degrees, the dew point 52, and the relative humidity was 77%. The wind was north at 9 miles an hour. Around the region, at Wichita, a thunderstorm was reported, with a temperature of 64. Rain was falling, with a temperature of 68 at Lawrence, and 70 at Kansas City. It was partly cloudy, with a temperature of 50 at Omaha, and 79 at Springfield. It was mostly cloudy, with a temperature of 67 at Emporia, and 54 at Beatrice. At Concordia, it was cloudy, with a temperature of 55. Once again, at Manhattan, it was 59 degrees under mostly cloudy skies. Once again, at Topeka, it was 63 degrees with rain. The current time is 11:24 p.m. Central Daylight Time. Flood watch in effect from 5 p.m. this afternoon through Wednesday morning. Flooding caused by excessive rainfall continues to be possible. Where, a portion of northeast Kansas, including the following county, Jefferson. When, from 5 p.m. this afternoon through Wednesday morning. Impacts, excessive runoff may result in flooding of rivers, creeks, streams, and other low-lying and flood-prone locations. Additional details, thunderstorms are expected to develop in a very moist environment by this evening. This is expected to allow storms to be efficient rainfall producers with rain rates around 2 inches per hour. The watch may need to be extended into Thursday if additional rounds of heavy rainfall become apparent. You should monitor later forecasts and be alert for possible flood warnings. Those living in areas prone to flooding should be prepared to take action should flooding develop. Repeating, a flood watch remains in effect from 5 p.m. until 10 a.m. Wednesday, and now includes the following county, Jefferson, Kansas. Flood watch remains in effect from 5 p.m. this afternoon through Wednesday morning. Flooding caused by excessive rainfall continues to be possible. Where, a portion of east central Kansas, including the following counties, Anderson, Coffee, Douglas, Franklin, Lyon, Morris, Osage, Shawnee and Wabansee. When, from 5 p.m. this afternoon through Wednesday morning. Impacts, excessive runoff may result in flooding of rivers, creeks, streams, and other low-lying and flood-prone locations. Additional details, thunderstorms are expected to develop in a very moist environment by this evening. This is expected to allow storms to be efficient rainfall producers with rain rates around 2 inches per hour. The watch may need to be extended into Thursday if additional rounds of heavy rainfall become apparent. You should monitor later forecasts and be alert for possible flood warnings. Those living in areas prone to flooding should be prepared to take action should flooding develop. Repeating, a flood watch remains in effect from 5 p.m. until 10 a.m. Wednesday for the following counties, in Kansas, Douglas, Morris, Osage, Shawnee and Wabansee. Now here is your National Weather Service forecast. Flood watch in effect until 10 a.m. Wednesday. Rest of tonight, a chance of thunderstorms. Showers late this evening, then a chance of showers. Some thunderstorms may produce heavy rainfall. Lows around 60. North winds 5 to 10 miles per hour. Chance of rain 90%. Wednesday, cloudy with a chance of showers. A chance of thunderstorms. Some thunderstorms may produce heavy rainfall in the morning. Not as warm with highs in the upper 60s. Northeast winds 5 to 10 miles per hour. Chance of rain 50%. Wednesday night, a chance of thunderstorms. Showers. Near steady temperature in the middle 60s. East winds 5 to 10 miles per hour. Chance of rain near 100%. Thursday, showers with a chance of thunderstorms in the morning, then showers likely with a slight chance of thunderstorms in the afternoon. Humid with highs in the middle 70s. Temperature falling into the middle 60s in the afternoon. South winds 5 to 10.

miles per hour, increasing to northwest 15 to 20 miles per hour with gusts up to 30 miles per hour in the afternoon. Chance of rain 90%. Thursday night, mostly cloudy in the evening, then becoming partly cloudy. Much cooler. Less humid with lows in the middle 40s. North winds 15 to 20 miles per hour with gusts up to 30 miles per hour. Friday, mostly sunny. Much cooler with highs in the upper 50s. Friday night and Saturday, mostly clear. Patchy frost through the day. Lows in the middle 30s. Highs in the lower 60s. Saturday night, mostly clear. Lows in the lower 40s. Sunday through Monday, partly cloudy. Highs in the lower 70s. Lows around 50. Monday night, mostly clear in the evening, then becoming partly cloudy. Lows in the middle 50s. Tuesday, mostly sunny. Highs in the upper 70s. Flood watch in effect from 5 p.m. this afternoon through Wednesday morning. This hazardous weather outlook is for East Central Kansas and Northeast Kansas. For this afternoon and tonight, thunderstorms are forecast to develop along a slow-moving cold front this evening. Some of these storms may be strong to severe, particularly along and south of Interstate 70. Large hail, damaging winds, and heavy rain will be the main hazards. For Wednesday through Monday, occasional showers and thunderstorms are expected to persist Wednesday and into Thursday. Some additional heavy rain may occur, which could result in isolated flooding. This is NOAA Weather Radio Station WXK91 in Topeka. Here are the 11 p.m. conditions for the local area. At Topeka, rain was falling. The temperature was 63 degrees, the dew point 61, and the relative humidity was 93%. The wind was northeast at 13 miles an hour, gusting to 18. The pressure was 29.93 inches and falling. At Manhattan, it was mostly cloudy. The temperature was 59 degrees, the dew point 52, and the relative humidity was 77%. The wind was north at 9 miles an hour. Around the region, at Wichita, a thunderstorm was reported, with a temperature of 64. Rain was falling, with a temperature of 68 at Lawrence, and 70 at Kansas City. It was partly cloudy, with a temperature of 50 at Omaha, and 79 at Springfield. It was mostly cloudy, with a temperature of 67 at Emporia, and 54 at Beatrice. At Concordia, it was cloudy, with a temperature of 55. Once again, at Manhattan, it was 59 degrees under mostly cloudy skies. Once again, at Topeka, it was 63 degrees with rain. Flood watch in effect from 5 p.m. this afternoon through Wednesday morning. Flooding caused by excessive rainfall continues to be possible. Where, a portion of northeast Kansas, including the following county, Jefferson. When, from 5 p.m. this afternoon through Wednesday morning. Impacts, excessive runoff may result in flooding of rivers, creeks, streams, and other low-lying and flood-prone locations. Additional details, thunderstorms are expected to develop in a very moist environment by this evening. This is expected to allow storms to be efficient rainfall producers with rain rates around 2 inches per hour. The watch may need to be extended into Thursday if additional rounds of heavy rainfall become apparent. You should monitor later forecasts and be alert for possible flood warnings. Those living in areas prone to flooding should be prepared to take action should flooding develop. Repeating, a flood watch remains in effect from 5 p.m. until 10 a.m. Wednesday, and now includes the following county, Jefferson, Kansas. Flood watch remains in effect from 5 p.m. this afternoon through Wednesday morning. Flooding caused by excessive rainfall continues to be possible. Where, a portion of East Central Kansas, including the following counties, Anderson, Coffee, Douglas, Franklin, Lyon, Morris, Osage, Shawnee and Wabansee. When, from 5 p.m. this afternoon through Wednesday morning. Impacts, excessive runoff may result in flooding of rivers,
creeks, streams, and other low-lying and flood-prone locations. Additional deep creeks, streams, and other low-lying and flood-prone locations. Additional details, thunderstorms are expected to develop in a very moist environment by this evening. This is expected to allow storms to be efficient rainfall producers with rain rates around 2 inches per hour. The watch may need to be extended into Thursday if additional rounds of heavy rainfall become apparent. You should monitor later forecasts and be alert for possible flood warnings. Those living in areas prone to flooding should be prepared to take action should flooding develop. Repeating, a flood watch remains in effect from 5 p.m. until 10 a.m. Wednesday for the following counties in Kansas, Douglas, Morris, Osage, Shawnee, and Wabansee. Now here is your National Weather Service forecast. Flood watch in effect until 10 a.m. Wednesday. Rest of tonight, a chance of thunderstorms. Showers late this evening, then a chance of showers. Some thunderstorms may produce heavy rainfall. Lows around 60. North winds 5 to 10 miles per hour. Chance of rain 90%. Wednesday, cloudy with a chance of showers. A chance of thunderstorms. Some thunderstorms may produce heavy rainfall in the morning. Not as warm with highs in the upper 60s. Northeast winds 5 to 10 miles per hour. Chance of rain 50%. Wednesday night, a chance of thunderstorms. Showers. Near steady temperature in the middle 60s. East winds 5 to 10 miles per hour. Chance of rain near 100%. Thursday, showers with a chance of thunderstorms in the morning, then showers likely with a slight chance of thunderstorms in the afternoon. Humid with highs in the middle 70s. Temperature falling into the middle 60s in the afternoon. South winds 5 to 10 miles per hour, increasing to northwest 15 to 20 miles per hour with gusts up to 30 miles per hour in the afternoon. Chance of rain 90%. Thursday night, mostly cloudy in the evening, then becoming partly cloudy. Much cooler. Less humid with lows in the middle 40s. North winds 15 to 20 miles per hour with gusts up to 30 miles per hour. Friday, mostly sunny. Much cooler with highs in the upper 50s. Friday night and Saturday, mostly clear. Patchy frost through the day. Lows in the middle 30s. Highs in the lower 60s. Saturday night, mostly clear. Lows in the lower 40s. Sunday through Monday, partly cloudy. Highs in the lower 70s. Lows around 50. Monday night, mostly clear in the evening, then becoming partly cloudy. Lows in the middle 50s. Tuesday, mostly sunny. Highs in the upper 70s. Flood watch in effect from 5 p.m. this afternoon through Wednesday morning. This hazardous weather outlook is for East Central Kansas and Northeast Kansas. For this afternoon and tonight, thunderstorms are forecast to develop along a slow-moving cold front this evening. Some of these storms may be strong to severe, particularly along and south of Interstate 70. Large hail, damaging winds, and heavy rain will be the main hazards. For Wednesday through Monday, occasional showers and thunderstorms are expected to persist Wednesday and into Thursday. Some additional heavy rain may occur, which could result in isolated flooding. This is NOAA Weather Radio Station WXK91 in Topeka. Here are the 11 p.m. conditions for the local area. At Topeka, rain was falling. The temperature was 63 degrees, the dew point 61, and the relative humidity was 93%. The wind was northeast at 13 miles an hour, gusting to 18. The pressure was 29.93 inches and falling. At Manhattan, it was mostly cloudy. The temperature was 59 degrees, the dew point 52, and the relative humidity was 77%. The wind was north at 9 miles an hour. Around the region, at Wichita, a thunderstorm was reported, with a temperature of 64. Rain was falling, with a temperature of 68 at Lawrence.

and 70 at Kansas City. It was partly cloudy, with a temperature of 50 at Omaha and 79 at Springfield. It was mostly cloudy, with a temperature of 67 at Emporia and 54 at Beatrice. At Concordia, it was cloudy, with a temperature of 55. Once again, at Manhattan, it was 59 degrees under mostly cloudy skies. Once again, at Topeka, it was 63 degrees with rain. 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The current time is 11:38 p.m. Central Daylight Time. Flood watch in effect from 5 p.m. this afternoon through Wednesday morning. Flooding caused by excessive rainfall continues to be possible. Where, a portion of northeast Kansas, including the following county, Jefferson. When, from 5 p.m. this afternoon through Wednesday morning. Impacts, excessive runoff may result in flooding of rivers, creeks, streams, and other low-lying and flood-prone locations. Additional details, thunderstorms are expected to develop in a very moist environment by this evening. This is expected to allow storms to be efficient rainfall producers with rain rates around 2 inches per hour. The watch may need to be extended into Thursday if additional rounds of heavy rainfall become apparent. You should monitor later forecasts and be alert for possible flood warnings. Those living in areas prone to flooding should be prepared to take action should flooding develop. Repeating, a flood watch remains in effect from 5 p.m. until 10 a.m. Wednesday, and now includes the following county, Jefferson, Kansas. Flood watch remains in effect from 5 p.m. this afternoon through Wednesday morning. Flooding caused by excessive rainfall continues to be possible. Where, a portion of east central Kansas, including the following counties, Anderson, Coffee, Douglas, Franklin, Lyon, Morris, Osage, Shawnee and Wabansee. When, from 5 p.m. this afternoon through Wednesday morning. Impacts, excessive runoff may result in flooding of rivers, creeks, streams, and other low-lying and flood-prone locations. Additional details, thunderstorms are expected to develop in a very moist environment by this evening. This is expected to allow storms to be efficient rainfall producers with rain rates around 2 inches per hour. The watch may need to be extended into Thursday if additional rounds of heavy rainfall become apparent. You should monitor later forecasts and be alert for possible flood warnings. Those living in areas prone to flooding should be prepared to take action should flooding develop. Repeating, a flood watch remains in effect from 5 p.m. until 10 a.m. Wednesday for the following counties, in Kansas, Douglas, Morris, Osage, Shawnee and Wabansee. Now here is your National Weather Service forecast. Flood watch in effect until 10 a.m. Wednesday. Rest of tonight, a chance of thunderstorms. Showers late this evening, then a chance of showers. Some thunderstorms may produce heavy rainfall. Lows around 60. North winds 5 to 10 miles per hour. Chance of rain 90%. Wednesday, cloudy with a chance of showers. A chance of thunderstorms. Some thunderstorms may produce heavy rainfall in the morning. Not as warm with highs in the upper 60s. Northeast winds 5 to 10 miles per hour. Chance of rain 50%. Wednesday night, a chance of thunderstorms. Showers. Near steady temperature in the middle 60s. East winds 5 to 10 miles per hour. Chance of rain near 100%. Thursday, showers with a chance of thunderstorms in the morning, then showers likely with a slight chance of thunderstorms in the afternoon. Humid with highs in the middle 70s. Temperature falling into the middle 60s in the afternoon. South winds 5 to 10 miles per hour, increasing to northwest 15 to 20 miles per hour with gusts up to 30 miles per hour in the afternoon. Chance of rain 90%. Thursday night, mostly cloudy in the evening, then becoming partly cloudy. Much cooler. Less humid with lows in the middle 40s. North winds 15 to 20 miles per hour with gusts up to 30 miles per hour. Friday, most

mostly sunny. Much cooler with highs in the upper 50s. Friday night and Saturday, mostly clear. Patchy frost through the day. Lows in the middle 30s. Highs in the lower 60s. Saturday night, mostly clear. Lows in the lower 40s. Sunday through Monday, partly cloudy. Highs in the lower 70s. Lows around 50. Monday night, mostly clear in the evening, then becoming partly cloudy. Lows in the middle 50s. Tuesday, mostly sunny. Highs in the upper 70s. Flood watch in effect from 5 p.m. this afternoon through Wednesday morning. This hazardous weather outlook is for east central Kansas and northeast Kansas. For this afternoon and tonight, thunderstorms are forecast to develop along a slow-moving cold front this evening. Some of these storms may be strong to severe, particularly along and south of Interstate 70. Large hail, damaging winds, and heavy rain will be the main hazards. For Wednesday through Monday, occasional showers and thunderstorms are expected to persist Wednesday and into Thursday. Some additional heavy rain may occur, which could result in isolated flooding. This is NOAA Weather Radio Station WXK91 in Topeka. Here are the 11 p.m. conditions for the local area. At Topeka, rain was falling. The temperature was 63 degrees, the dew point 61, and the relative humidity was 93%. The wind was northeast at 13 miles an hour, gusting to 18. The pressure was 29.93 inches and falling. At Manhattan, it was mostly cloudy. The temperature was 59 degrees, the dew point 52, and the relative humidity was 77%. The wind was north at 9 miles an hour. Around the region, at Wichita, a thunderstorm was reported, with a temperature of 64. Rain was falling, with a temperature of 68 at Lawrence, and 70 at Kansas City. It was partly cloudy, with a temperature of 50 at Omaha, and 79 at Springfield. It was mostly cloudy, with a temperature of 67 at Emporia, and 54 at Beatrice. At Concordia, it was cloudy, with a temperature of 55. Once again, at Manhattan, it was 59 degrees under mostly cloudy skies. Once again, at Topeka, it was 63 degrees with rain. Flood watch in effect from 5 p.m. this afternoon through Wednesday morning. Flooding caused by excessive rainfall continues to be possible. Where, a portion of northeast Kansas, including the following county, Jefferson. When, from 5 p.m. this afternoon through Wednesday morning. Impacts, excessive runoff may result in flooding of rivers, creeks, streams, and other low-lying and flood-prone locations. Additional details, thunderstorms are expected to develop in a very moist environment by this evening. This is expected to allow storms to be efficient rainfall producers with rain rates around 2 inches per hour. The watch may need to be extended into Thursday if additional rounds of heavy rainfall become apparent. You should monitor later forecasts and be alert for possible flood warnings. Those living in areas prone to flooding should be prepared to take action should flooding develop. Repeating, a flood watch remains in effect from 5 p.m. until 10 a.m. Wednesday, and now includes the following county, Jefferson, Kansas. Flood watch remains in effect from 5 p.m. this afternoon through Wednesday morning. Flooding caused by excessive rainfall continues to be possible. Where, a portion of east central Kansas, including the following counties, Anderson, Coffee, Douglas, Franklin, Lyon, Morris, Osage, Shawnee and Wabansee. When, from 5 p.m. this afternoon through Wednesday morning. Impacts, excessive runoff may result in flooding of rivers, creeks, streams, and other low-lying and flood-prone locations. Additional details, thunderstorms are expected to develop in a very moist environment by this evening. This is expected to allow storms to be efficient rainfall producers with rain rates around 2 inches per hour. The watch may need to be extended into Thursday if additional rounds of heavy rainfall become apparent. You should monitor later forecasts.

showers. A chance of thunderstorms. Some thunderstorms may produce heavy rainfall in the morning. Not as warm with highs in the upper 60s. Northeast winds 5 to 10 miles per hour. Chance of rain 50%. Wednesday night, a chance of thunderstorms. Showers. Near steady temperature in the middle 60s. East winds 5 to 10 miles per hour. Chance of rain near 100%. Thursday, showers with a chance of thunderstorms in the morning, then showers likely with a slight chance of thunderstorms in the afternoon. Humid with highs in the middle 70s. Temperature falling into the middle 60s in the afternoon. South winds 5 to 10 miles per hour, increasing to northwest 15 to 20 miles per hour with gusts up to 30 miles per hour in the afternoon. Chance of rain 90%. Thursday night, mostly cloudy in the evening, then becoming partly cloudy. Much cooler. Less humid with lows in the middle 40s. North winds 15 to 20 miles per hour with gusts up to 30 miles per hour. Friday, mostly sunny. Much cooler with highs in the upper 50s. Friday night and Saturday, mostly clear. Patchy frost through the day. Lows in the middle 30s. Highs in the lower 60s. Saturday night, mostly clear. Lows in the lower 40s. Sunday through Monday, partly cloudy. Highs in the lower 70s. Lows around 50. Monday night, mostly clear in the evening, then becoming partly cloudy. Lows in the middle 50s. Tuesday, mostly sunny. Highs in the upper 70s. Flood watch in effect from 5 p.m. this afternoon through Wednesday morning. This hazardous weather outlook is for East Central Kansas and Northeast Kansas. For this afternoon and tonight, thunderstorms are forecast to develop along a slow-moving cold front this evening. Some of these storms may be strong to severe, particularly along and south of Interstate 70. Large hail, damaging winds, and heavy rain will be the main hazards. For Wednesday through Monday, occasional showers and thunderstorms are expected to persist Wednesday and into Thursday. Some additional heavy rain may occur, which could result in isolated flooding. This is NOAA Weather Radio Station WXK91 in Topeka. Here are the 11 p.m. conditions for the local area. At Topeka, rain was falling. The temperature was 63 degrees, the dew point 61, and the relative humidity was 93%. The wind was northeast at 13 miles an hour, gusting to 18. The pressure was 29.93 inches and falling. At Manhattan, it was mostly cloudy. The temperature was 59 degrees, the dew point 52, and the relative humidity was 77%. The wind was north at 9 miles an hour. Around the region, at Wichita, a thunderstorm was reported, with a temperature of 64. Rain was falling, with a temperature of 68 at Lawrence, and 70 at Kansas City. It was partly cloudy, with a temperature of 50 at Omaha, and 79 at Springfield. It was mostly cloudy, with a temperature of 67 at Emporia, and 54 at Beatrice. At Concordia, it was cloudy, with a temperature of 55. Once again, at Manhattan, it was 59 degrees under mostly cloudy skies. Once again, at Topeka, it was 63 degrees with rain. Flood watch in effect from 5 p.m. this afternoon through Wednesday morning. Flooding caused by excessive rainfall continues to be possible. Where, a portion of northeast Kansas, including the following county, Jefferson. When, from 5 p.m. this afternoon through Wednesday morning. Impacts, excessive runoff may result in flooding of rivers, creeks, streams, and other low-lying and flood-prone locations. Additional details, thunderstorms are expected to develop in a very moist environment by this evening. This is expected to allow storms to be efficient rainfall producers with rain rates around 2 inches per hour. The watch may need to be extended into Thursday if additional rounds of heavy rainfall become apparent. You should monitor later forecasts and be alert for

possible flood warnings. Those living in areas prone to flooding should be prepared to take action should flooding develop. Repeating, a flood watch remains in effect from 5 p.m. until 10 a.m. Wednesday, and now includes the following county: Jefferson, Kansas. The current time is 11:54 p.m. Central Daylight Time. Flood watch remains in effect from 5 p.m. this afternoon through Wednesday morning. Flooding caused by excessive rainfall continues to be possible. Where, a portion of east central Kansas, including the following counties: Anderson, Coffee, Douglas, Franklin, Lyon, Morris, Osage, Shawnee, and Wabansee. When, from 5 p.m. this afternoon through Wednesday morning. Impacts: excessive runoff may result in flooding of rivers, creeks, streams, and other low-lying and flood-prone locations. Additional details: thunderstorms are expected to develop in a very moist environment by this evening. This is expected to allow storms to be efficient rainfall producers with rain rates around 2 inches per hour. The watch may need to be extended into Thursday if additional rounds of heavy rainfall become apparent. You should monitor later forecasts and be alert for possible flood warnings. Those living in areas prone to flooding should be prepared to take action should flooding develop. Repeating, a flood watch remains in effect from 5 p.m. until 10 a.m. Wednesday for the following counties: in Kansas, Douglas, Morris, Osage, Shawnee, and Wabansee. Now here is your National Weather Service forecast. Flood watch in effect until 10 a.m. Wednesday. Rest of tonight, a chance of thunderstorms. Showers late this evening, then a chance of showers. Some thunderstorms may produce heavy rainfall. Lows around 60. North winds 5 to 10 miles per hour. Chance of rain 90%. Wednesday, cloudy with a chance of showers. A chance of thunderstorms. Some thunderstorms may produce heavy rainfall in the morning. Not as warm with highs in the upper 60s. Northeast winds 5 to 10 miles per hour. Chance of rain 50%. Wednesday night, a chance of thunderstorms. Showers. Near steady temperature in the middle 60s. East winds 5 to 10 miles per hour. Chance of rain near 100%. Thursday, showers with a chance of thunderstorms in the morning, then showers likely with a slight chance of thunderstorms in the afternoon. Humid with highs in the middle 70s. Temperature falling into the middle 60s in the afternoon. South winds 5 to 10 miles per hour, increasing to northwest 15 to 20 miles per hour with gusts up to 30 miles per hour in the afternoon. Chance of rain 90%. Thursday night, mostly cloudy in the evening, then becoming partly cloudy. Much cooler. Less humid with lows in the middle 40s. North winds 15 to 20 miles per hour with gusts up to 30 miles per hour. Friday, mostly sunny. Much cooler with highs in the upper 50s. Friday night and Saturday, mostly clear. Patchy frost through the day. Lows in the middle 30s. Highs in the lower 60s. Saturday night, mostly clear. Lows in the lower 40s. Sunday through Monday, partly cloudy. Highs in the lower 70s. Lows around 50. Monday night, mostly clear in the evening, then becoming partly cloudy. Lows in the middle 50s. Tuesday, mostly sunny. Highs in the upper 70s. Flood watch in effect from 5 p.m. this afternoon through Wednesday morning. This hazardous weather outlook is for east central Kansas and northeast Kansas. For this afternoon and tonight, thunderstorms are forecast to develop along a slow-moving cold front this evening. Some of these storms may be strong to severe, particularly along and south of Interstate 70. Large hail, damaging winds, and heavy rain will be the main hazards. For Wednesday through Monday, occasional showers and thunderstorms are expected to persist Wednesday and into Thursday. Some additional heavy rain may occur, which could result in isolated flooding.
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Here are the 11 p.m. conditions for the local area. At Topeka, rain was falling. The temperature was 63 degrees, the dew point 61, and the relative humidity was 93%. The wind was northeast at 13 miles an hour, gusting to 18. The pressure was 29.93 inches and falling. At Manhattan, it was mostly cloudy. The temperature was 59 degrees, the dew point 52, and the relative humidity was 77%. The wind was north at 9 miles an hour. Around the region, at Wichita, a thunderstorm was reported, with a temperature of 64. Rain was falling, with a temperature of 68 at Lawrence, and 70 at Kansas City. It was partly cloudy, with a temperature of 50 at Omaha, and 79 at Springfield. It was mostly cloudy, with a temperature of 67 at Emporia, and 54 at Beatrice. At Concordia, it was cloudy, with a temperature of 55. Once again, at Manhattan, it was 59 degrees under mostly cloudy skies. Once again, at Topeka, it was 63 degrees with rain. Flood watch in effect from 5 p.m. this afternoon through Wednesday morning. Flooding caused by excessive rainfall continues to be possible. Where, a portion of northeast Kansas, including the following county, Jefferson. When, from 5 p.m. this afternoon through Wednesday morning. Impacts, excessive runoff may result in flooding of rivers, creeks, streams, and other low-lying and flood-prone locations. Additional details, thunderstorms are expected to develop in a very moist environment by this evening. This is expected to allow storms to be efficient rainfall producers with rain rates around 2 inches per hour. The watch may need to be extended into Thursday if additional rounds of heavy rainfall become apparent. You should monitor later forecasts and be alert for possible flood warnings. Those living in areas prone to flooding should be prepared to take action should flooding develop. Repeating, a flood watch remains in effect from 5 p.m. until 10 a.m. Wednesday, and now includes the following county, Jefferson, Kansas. Flood watch remains in effect from 5 p.m. this afternoon through Wednesday morning. Flooding caused by excessive rainfall continues to be possible. Where, a portion of east central Kansas, including the following counties, Anderson, Coffee, Douglas, Franklin, Lyon, Morris, Osage, Shawnee and Wabansee. When, from 5 p.m. this afternoon through Wednesday morning. Impacts, excessive runoff may result in flooding of rivers, creeks, streams, and other low-lying and flood-prone locations. Additional details, thunderstorms are expected to develop in a very moist environment by this evening. This is expected to allow storms to be efficient rainfall producers with rain rates around 2 inches per hour. The watch may need to be extended into Thursday if additional rounds of heavy rainfall become apparent. You should monitor later forecasts and be alert for possible flood warnings. Those living in areas prone to flooding should be prepared to take action should flooding develop. Repeating, a flood watch remains in effect from 5 p.m. until 10 a.m. Wednesday for the following counties, in Kansas, Douglas, Morris, Osage, Shawnee and Wabansee. Now here is your National Weather Service forecast. Flood watch in effect until 10 a.m. Wednesday. Rest of tonight, a chance of thunderstorms. Showers late this evening, then a chance of showers. Some thunderstorms may produce heavy rainfall. Lows around 60. North winds 5 to 10 miles per hour. Chance of rain 90%. Wednesday, cloudy with a chance of showers. A chance of thunderstorms. Some thunderstorms may produce heavy rainfall in the morning. Not as warm with highs in the upper 60s. Northeast winds 5 to 10 miles per hour. Chance of rain 50%. Wednesday night, a chance of thunderstorms. Showers. Near steady temperature in the middle 60s. East winds 5 to 10 miles per hour. Chance of rain near 100%. Thursday,
showers with a chance of thunderstorms in the morning, then showers likely with a slight chance of thunderstorms in the afternoon. Humid with highs in the middle 70s. Temperature falling into the middle 60s in the afternoon. South winds 5 to 10 miles per hour, increasing to northwest 15 to 20 miles per hour with gusts up to 30 miles per hour in the afternoon. Chance of rain 90%. Thursday night, mostly cloudy in the evening, then becoming partly cloudy. Much cooler. Less humid with lows in the middle 40s. North winds 15 to 20 miles per hour with gusts up to 30 miles per hour. Friday, mostly sunny. Much cooler with highs in the upper 50s. Friday night and Saturday, mostly clear. Patchy frost through the day. Lows in the middle 30s. Highs in the lower 60s. Saturday night, mostly clear. Lows in the lower 40s. Sunday through Monday, partly cloudy. Highs in the lower 70s. Lows around 50. Monday night, mostly clear in the evening, then becoming partly cloudy. Lows in the middle 50s. Tuesday, mostly sunny. Highs in the upper 70s. Flood watch in effect from 5 p.m. this afternoon through Wednesday morning. This hazardous weather outlook is for East Central Kansas and Northeast Kansas. For this afternoon and tonight, thunderstorms are forecast to develop along a slow-moving cold front this evening. Some of these storms may be strong to severe, particularly along and south of Interstate 70. Large hail, damaging winds, and heavy rain will be the main hazards. For Wednesday through Monday, occasional showers and thunderstorms are expected to persist Wednesday and into Thursday. Some additional heavy rain may occur, which could result in isolated flooding. This is NOAA Weather Radio Station WXK91 in Topeka. Flood watch in effect from 5 p.m. this afternoon through Wednesday morning. Flooding caused by excessive rainfall continues to be possible. Where, a portion of northeast Kansas, including the following county, Jefferson. When, from 5 p.m. this afternoon through Wednesday morning. Impacts, excessive runoff may result in flooding of rivers, creeks, streams, and other low-lying and flood-prone locations. Additional details, thunderstorms are expected to develop in a very moist environment by this evening. This is expected to allow storms to be efficient rainfall producers with rain rates around 2 inches per hour. The watch may need to be extended into Thursday if additional rounds of heavy rainfall become apparent. You should monitor later forecasts and be alert for possible flood warnings. Those living in areas prone to flooding should be prepared to take action should flooding develop. Repeating, a flood watch remains in effect from 5 p.m. until 10 a.m. Wednesday, and now includes the following county, Jefferson, Kansas. Flood watch remains in effect from 5 p.m. this afternoon through Wednesday morning. Flooding caused by excessive rainfall continues to be possible. Where, a portion of East Central Kansas, including the following counties, Anderson, Coffey, Douglas, Franklin, Lyon, Morris, Osage, Shawnee and Wabansee. When, from 5 p.m. this afternoon through Wednesday morning. Impacts, excessive runoff may result in flooding of rivers, creeks, streams, and other low-lying and flood-prone locations. Additional details, thunderstorms are expected to develop in a very moist environment by this evening. This is expected to allow storms to be efficient rainfall producers with rain rates around 2 inches per hour. The watch may need to be extended into Thursday if additional rounds of heavy rainfall become apparent. You should monitor later forecasts and be alert for possible flood warnings. Those living in areas prone to flooding should be prepared to take action should flooding develop. Repeating, a flood watch remains in effect from 5 p.m. until 10 a.m. Wednesday for the following counties, in Kansas, Douglas, Morris, Osage, Shawnee and Wabansee. The current time is 12:08 a.m. Central Daylight Time. Now here is your National Weather Service forecast. Flood watch in effect until 10 a.m. Wednesday.
Rest of tonight, a chance of thunderstorms. Showers late this evening, then a chance of showers. Some thunderstorms may produce heavy rainfall. Lows around 60. North winds 5 to 10 miles per hour. Chance of rain 90%. Wednesday, cloudy with a chance of showers. A chance of thunderstorms. Some thunderstorms may produce heavy rainfall in the morning. Not as warm with highs in the upper 60s. Northeast winds 5 to 10 miles per hour. Chance of rain 50%. Wednesday night, a chance of thunderstorms. Showers. Near steady temperature in the middle 60s. East winds 5 to 10 miles per hour. Chance of rain near 100%. Thursday, showers with a chance of thunderstorms in the morning, then showers likely with a slight chance of thunderstorms in the afternoon. Humid with highs in the middle 70s. Temperature falling into the middle 60s in the afternoon. South winds 5 to 10 miles per hour, increasing to northwest 15 to 20 miles per hour with gusts up to 30 miles per hour in the afternoon. Chance of rain 90%. Thursday night, mostly cloudy in the evening, then becoming partly cloudy. Much cooler. Less humid with lows in the middle 40s. North winds 15 to 20 miles per hour with gusts up to 30 miles per hour. Friday, mostly sunny. Much cooler with highs in the upper 50s. Friday night and Saturday, mostly clear. Patchy frost through the day. Lows in the middle 30s. Highs in the lower 60s. Saturday night, mostly clear. Lows in the lower 40s. Sunday through Monday, partly cloudy. Highs in the lower 70s. Lows around 50. Monday night, mostly clear in the evening, then becoming partly cloudy. Lows in the middle 50s. Tuesday, mostly sunny. Highs in the upper 70s. Flood watch in effect from 5 p.m. this afternoon through Wednesday morning. This hazardous weather outlook is for East Central Kansas and Northeast Kansas. For this afternoon and tonight, thunderstorms are forecast to develop along a slow-moving cold front this evening. Some of these storms may be strong to severe, particularly along and south of Interstate 70. Large hail, damaging winds, and heavy rain will be the main hazards. For Wednesday through Monday, occasional showers and thunderstorms are expected to persist Wednesday and into Thursday. Some additional heavy rain may occur, which could result in isolated flooding. This is NOAA Weather Radio Station WXK91 in Topeka. Here are the midnight conditions for the local area. At Topeka, it was mostly cloudy. The temperature was 60 degrees, the dew point 57, and the relative humidity was 89%. The wind was northwest at 5 miles an hour. The pressure was 30.00 inches and rising. At Manhattan, it was cloudy. The temperature was 59 degrees, the dew point 51, and the relative humidity was 75%. The wind was northeast at 9 miles an hour. Around the region, rain was falling, with a temperature of 69 at Kansas City, 65 at Emporia, and 64 at Wichita. At Springfield, it was partly cloudy, with a temperature of 78. It was mostly cloudy, with a temperature of 63 at Lawrence, and 51 at Omaha. It was cloudy, with a temperature of 56 at Concordia, and 55 at Beatrice. Once again, at Manhattan, it was 59 degrees under cloudy skies. Once again, at Topeka, it was 60 degrees under mostly cloudy skies. Flood watch in effect from 5 p.m. this afternoon through Wednesday morning. Flooding caused by excessive rainfall continues to be possible. Where, a portion of northeast Kansas, including the following county, Jefferson. When, from 5 p.m. this afternoon through Wednesday morning. Impacts, excessive runoff may result in flooding of rivers, creeks, streams, and other low-lying and flood-prone locations. Additional details, thunderstorms are expected to develop in a very moist environment by this evening.
This is expected to allow storms to be efficient rainfall producers with rain rates around 2 inches per hour. The watch may need to be extended into Thursday if additional rounds of heavy rainfall become apparent. You should monitor later forecasts and be alert for possible flood warnings. Those living in areas prone to flooding should be prepared to take action should flooding develop. Repeating, a flood watch remains in effect from 5 p.m. until 10 a.m. Wednesday, and now includes the following county: Jefferson, Kansas. Flood watch remains in effect from 5 p.m. this afternoon through Wednesday morning. Flooding caused by excessive rainfall continues to be possible. Where, a portion of east central Kansas, including the following counties: Anderson, Coffee, Douglas, Franklin, Lyon, Morris, Osage, Shawnee, and Wabansee. When, from 5 p.m. this afternoon through Wednesday morning. Impacts: excessive runoff may result in flooding of rivers, creeks, streams, and other low-lying and flood-prone locations. Additional details: thunderstorms are expected to develop in a very moist environment by this evening. This is expected to allow storms to be efficient rainfall producers with rain rates around 2 inches per hour. The watch may need to be extended into Thursday if additional rounds of heavy rainfall become apparent. You should monitor later forecasts and be alert for possible flood warnings. Those living in areas prone to flooding should be prepared to take action should flooding develop. Repeating, a flood watch remains in effect from 5 p.m. until 10 a.m. Wednesday for the following counties: in Kansas, Douglas, Morris, Osage, Shawnee, and Wabansee. Now here is your National Weather Service forecast. Flood watch in effect until 10 a.m. Wednesday. Rest of tonight, a chance of thunderstorms. Showers late this evening, then a chance of showers. Some thunderstorms may produce heavy rainfall. Lows around 60. North winds 5 to 10 miles per hour. Chance of rain 90%. Wednesday, cloudy with a chance of showers. A chance of thunderstorms. Some thunderstorms may produce heavy rainfall in the morning. Not as warm with highs in the upper 60s. Northeast winds 5 to 10 miles per hour. Chance of rain 50%. Wednesday night, a chance of thunderstorms. Showers. Near steady temperature in the middle 60s. East winds 5 to 10 miles per hour. Chance of rain near 100%. Thursday, showers with a chance of thunderstorms in the morning, then showers likely with a slight chance of thunderstorms in the afternoon. Humid with highs in the middle 70s. Temperature falling into the middle 60s in the afternoon. South winds 5 to 10 miles per hour, increasing to northwest 15 to 20 miles per hour with gusts up to 30 miles per hour in the afternoon. Chance of rain 90%. Thursday night, mostly cloudy in the evening, then becoming partly cloudy. Much cooler. Less humid with lows in the middle 40s. North winds 15 to 20 miles per hour with gusts up to 30 miles per hour. Friday, mostly sunny. Much cooler with highs in the upper 50s. Friday night and Saturday, mostly clear. Patchy frost through the day. Lows in the middle 30s. Highs in the lower 60s. Saturday night, mostly clear. Lows in the lower 40s. Sunday through Monday, partly cloudy. Highs in the lower 70s. Lows around 50. Monday night, mostly clear in the evening, then becoming partly cloudy. Lows in the middle 50s. Tuesday, mostly sunny. Highs in the upper 70s. Flood watch in effect from 5 p.m. this afternoon through Wednesday morning. This hazardous weather outlook is for east central Kansas and northeast Kansas. For this afternoon and tonight, thunderstorms are forecast to develop along a slow-moving cold front this evening. Some of these storms may be strong to severe, particularly along and south of Interstate 70. Large hail, damaging winds, and heavy rain will be the main hazards. For Wednesday through Monday,
Occasional showers and thunderstorms are expected to persist Wednesday and into Thursday. Some additional heavy rain may occur, which could result in isolated flooding. This is NOAA Weather Radio Station WXK91 in Topeka. Here are the midnight conditions for the local area. At Topeka, it was mostly cloudy. The temperature was 60 degrees, the dew point 57, and the relative humidity was 89%. The wind was northwest at 5 miles an hour. The pressure was 30.00 inches and rising. At Manhattan, it was cloudy. The temperature was 59 degrees, the dew point 51, and the relative humidity was 75%. The wind was northeast at 9 miles an hour. Around the region, rain was falling, with a temperature of 69 at Kansas City, 65 at Emporia, and 64 at Wichita. At Springfield, it was partly cloudy, with a temperature of 78. It was mostly cloudy, with a temperature of 63 at Lawrence, and 51 at Omaha. It was cloudy, with a temperature of 56 at Concordia, and 55 at Beatrice. Once again, at Manhattan, it was 59 degrees under cloudy skies. Once again, at Topeka, it was 60 degrees under mostly cloudy skies. Flood watch in effect from 5 p.m. this afternoon through Wednesday morning. Flooding caused by excessive rainfall continues to be possible. Where, a portion of northeast Kansas, including the following county, Jefferson. When, from 5 p.m. this afternoon through Wednesday morning. Impacts, excessive runoff may result in flooding of rivers, creeks, streams, and other low-lying and flood-prone locations. Additional details. Thunderstorms are expected to develop in a very moist environment by this evening. This is expected to allow storms to be efficient rainfall producers with rain rates around 2 inches per hour. The watch may need to be extended into Thursday if additional rounds of heavy rainfall become apparent. You should monitor later forecasts and be alert for possible flood warnings. Those living in areas prone to flooding should be prepared to take action should flooding develop. Repeating, a flood watch remains in effect from 5 p.m. until 10 a.m. Wednesday, and now includes the following county, Jefferson, Kansas. Flood watch remains in effect from 5 p.m. this afternoon through Wednesday morning. Flooding caused by excessive rainfall continues to be possible. Where, a portion of east central Kansas, including the following counties, Anderson, Coffee, Douglas, Franklin, Lyon, Morris, Osage, Shawnee and Wabansee. When, from 5 p.m. this afternoon through Wednesday morning. Impacts, excessive runoff may result in flooding of rivers, creeks, streams, and other low-lying and flood-prone locations. Additional details, thunderstorms are expected to develop in a very moist environment by this evening. This is expected to allow storms to be efficient rainfall producers with rain rates around 2 inches per hour. The watch may need to be extended into Thursday if additional rounds of heavy rainfall become apparent. You should monitor later forecasts and be alert for possible flood warnings. Those living in areas prone to flooding should be prepared to take action should flooding develop. Repeating, a flood watch remains in effect from 5 p.m. until 10 a.m. Wednesday for the following counties, in Kansas, Douglas, Morris, Osage, Shawnee and Wabansee. Now here is your National Weather Service forecast. Flood watch in effect until 10 a.m. this morning. Rest of tonight, cloudy with scattered thunderstorms. Numerous showers late this evening, then scattered showers. Some thunderstorms may produce heavy rainfall. Near steady temperature around 60. North winds 5 to 10 miles per hour. Chance of rain 70%. Wednesday, cloudy with a chance of showers. A chance of thunderstorms, mainly in the morning. Some thunderstorms may produce heavy rainfall in the morning. Not as warm with highs in the upper 60s. Northeast winds 5 to 10 miles per hour. Chance of rain 50%. Wednesday night, a chance of thunderstorms. Showers.
near steady temperature in the middle 60s. East winds 5 to 10 miles per hour. Chance of rain 90%. Thursday, cloudy. Showers with a slight chance of thunderstorms in the morning, then a chance of showers and thunderstorms in the afternoon. Humid with highs in the middle 70s. Temperature falling into the middle 60s in the afternoon. South winds around 5 miles per hour, increasing to northwest 15 to 20 miles per hour with gusts up to 30 miles per hour in the afternoon. Chance of rain 80%. Thursday night, mostly cloudy in the evening, then becoming partly cloudy. Much cooler. Less humid with lows in the middle 40s. North winds 15 to 20 miles per hour with gusts up to 30 miles per hour. Friday, mostly sunny. Much cooler with highs in the upper 50s. Friday night and Saturday, mostly clear. Patchy frost through the day. Lows in the middle 30s. Highs in the lower 60s. Saturday night, mostly clear. Lows in the lower 40s. Sunday through Monday, partly cloudy. Highs in the lower 70s. Lows around 50. Monday night, mostly clear in the evening, then becoming partly cloudy. Lows in the middle 50s. Tuesday, mostly sunny. Highs in the upper 70s. The current time is 12:25 a.m. Central Daylight Time. Flood watch in effect from 5 p.m. this afternoon through Wednesday morning. This hazardous weather outlook is for East Central Kansas and Northeast Kansas. For this afternoon and tonight, thunderstorms are forecast to develop along a slow-moving cold front this evening. Some of these storms may be strong to severe, particularly along and south of Interstate 70. Large hail, damaging winds, and heavy rain will be the main hazards. For Wednesday through Monday, occasional showers and thunderstorms are expected to persist Wednesday and into Thursday. Some additional heavy rain may occur, which could result in isolated flooding. This is NOAA Weather Radio Station WXK91 in Topeka. Here are the midnight conditions for the local area. At Topeka, it was mostly cloudy. The temperature was 60 degrees, the dew point 57, and the relative humidity was 89%. The wind was northwest at 5 miles an hour. The pressure was 30.00 inches and rising. At Manhattan, it was cloudy. The temperature was 59 degrees, the dew point 51, and the relative humidity was 75%. The wind was northeast at 9 miles an hour. Around the region, rain was falling, with a temperature of 69 at Kansas City, 65 at Emporia, and 64 at Wichita. At Springfield, it was partly cloudy, with a temperature of 78. It was mostly cloudy, with a temperature of 63 at Lawrence, and 51 at Omaha. It was cloudy, with a temperature of 56 at Concordia, and 55 at Beatrice. Once again, at Manhattan, it was 59 degrees under cloudy skies. Once again, at Topeka, it was 60 degrees under mostly cloudy skies. Flood watch in effect from 5 p.m. this afternoon through Wednesday morning. Flooding caused by excessive rainfall continues to be possible. Where, a portion of northeast Kansas, including the following county, Jefferson. When, from 5 p.m. this afternoon through Wednesday morning. Impacts, excessive runoff may result in flooding of rivers, creeks, streams, and other low-lying and flood-prone locations. Additional details, thunderstorms are expected to develop in a very moist environment by this evening. This is expected to allow storms to be efficient rainfall producers with rain rates around 2 inches per hour. The watch may need to be extended into Thursday if additional rounds of heavy rainfall become apparent. You should monitor later forecasts and be alert for possible flood warnings. Those living in areas prone to flooding should be prepared to take action should flooding develop. Repeating, a flood watch remains in effect from 5 p.m. until 10 a.m. Wednesday, and now includes the following county, Jefferson, Kansas.
flood watch remains in effect from 5 p.m. this afternoon through Wednesday morning. Flooding caused by excessive rainfall continues to be possible. Where, a portion of east central Kansas, including the following counties, Anderson, Coffee, Douglas, Franklin, Lyon, Morris, Osage, Shawnee and Wabansee. When, from 5 p.m. this afternoon through Wednesday morning. Impacts, excessive runoff may result in flooding of rivers, creeks, streams, and other low-lying and flood-prone locations. Additional details, thunderstorms are expected to develop in a very moist environment by this evening. This is expected to allow storms to be efficient rainfall producers with rain rates around 2 inches per hour. The watch may need to be extended into Thursday if additional rounds of heavy rainfall become apparent. You should monitor later forecasts and be alert for possible flood warnings. Those living in areas prone to flooding should be prepared to take action should flooding develop. Repeating, a flood watch remains in effect from 5 p.m. until 10 a.m. Wednesday for the following counties, in Kansas, Douglas, Morris, Osage, Shawnee and Wabansee. Now here is your National Weather Service forecast. Flood watch in effect until 10 a.m. this morning. Rest of tonight, cloudy with scattered thunderstorms. Numerous showers late this evening, then scattered showers. Some thunderstorms may produce heavy rainfall. Near steady temperature around 60. North winds 5 to 10 miles per hour. Chance of rain 70%. Wednesday, cloudy with a chance of showers. A chance of thunderstorms, mainly in the morning. Some thunderstorms may produce heavy rainfall in the morning. Not as warm with highs in the upper 60s. Northeast winds 5 to 10 miles per hour. Chance of rain 50%. Wednesday night, a chance of thunderstorms. Showers. Near steady temperature in the middle 60s. East winds 5 to 10 miles per hour. Chance of rain 90%. Thursday, cloudy. Showers with a slight chance of thunderstorms in the morning, then a chance of showers and thunderstorms in the afternoon. Humid with highs in the middle 70s. Temperature falling into the middle 60s in the afternoon. South winds around 5 miles per hour, increasing to northwest 15 to 20 miles per hour with gusts up to 30 miles per hour in the afternoon. Chance of rain 80%. Thursday night, mostly cloudy in the evening, then becoming partly cloudy. Much cooler. Less humid with lows in the middle 40s. North winds 15 to 20 miles per hour with gusts up to 30 miles per hour. Friday, mostly sunny. Much cooler with highs in the upper 50s. Friday night and Saturday, mostly clear. Patchy frost through the day. Lows in the middle 30s. Highs in the lower 60s. Saturday night, mostly clear. Lows in the lower 40s. Sunday through Monday, partly cloudy. Highs in the lower 70s. Lows around 50. Monday night, mostly clear in the evening, then becoming partly cloudy. Lows in the middle 50s. Tuesday, mostly sunny. Highs in the upper 70s. Flood watch in effect from 5 p.m. this afternoon through Wednesday morning. This hazardous weather outlook is for east central Kansas and northeast Kansas. For this afternoon and tonight, thunderstorms are forecast to develop along a slow-moving cold front this evening. Some of these storms may be strong to severe, particularly along and south of Interstate 70. Large hail, damaging winds, and heavy rain will be the main hazards. For Wednesday through Monday, occasional showers and thunderstorms are expected to persist Wednesday and into Thursday. Some additional heavy rain may occur, which could result in isolated flooding. This is NOAA Weather Radio Station WXK91 in Topeka. Some additional heavy rain may occur, which could result in isolated flooding. This is NOAA Weather Radio Station WXK91 in Topeka. Here are the midnight conditions for the local area. At Topeka, it was mostly cloudy.
The temperature was 60 degrees, the dew point 57, and the relative humidity was 89%. The wind was northwest at 5 miles an hour. The pressure was 30.00 inches and rising. At Manhattan, it was cloudy.

The temperature was 59 degrees, the dew point 51, and the relative humidity was 75%. The wind was northeast at 9 miles an hour. Around the region, rain was falling, with a temperature of 69 at Kansas City, 65 at Emporia, and 64 at Wichita. At Springfield, it was partly cloudy, with a temperature of 78. It was mostly cloudy, with a temperature of 63 at Lawrence, and 51 at Omaha. It was cloudy, with a temperature of 56 at Concordia, and 55 at Beatrice. Once again, at Manhattan, it was 59 degrees under cloudy skies. Once again, at Topeka, it was 60 degrees under mostly cloudy skies. Flood watch in effect from 5 p.m. this afternoon through Wednesday morning. Flooding caused by excessive rainfall continues to be possible. Where, a portion of northeast Kansas, including the following county, Jefferson. When, from 5 p.m. this afternoon through Wednesday morning. Impacts, excessive runoff may result in flooding of rivers, creeks, streams, and other low-lying and flood-prone locations. Additional details, thunderstorms are expected to develop in a very moist environment by this evening. This is expected to allow storms to be efficient rainfall producers with rain rates around 2 inches per hour. The watch may need to be extended into Thursday if additional rounds of heavy rainfall become apparent. You should monitor later forecasts and be alert for possible flood warnings. Those living in areas prone to flooding should be prepared to take action should flooding develop. Repeating, a flood watch remains in effect from 5 p.m. until 10 a.m. Wednesday, and now includes the following county, Jefferson, Kansas. Flood watch remains in effect from 5 p.m. this afternoon through Wednesday morning. Flooding caused by excessive rainfall continues to be possible. Where, a portion of east central Kansas, including the following counties, Anderson, Coffee, Douglas, Franklin, Lyon, Morris, Osage, Shawnee and Wabansee. When, from 5 p.m. this afternoon through Wednesday morning. Impacts, excessive runoff may result in flooding of rivers, creeks, streams, and other low-lying and flood-prone locations. Additional details, thunderstorms are expected to develop in a very moist environment by this evening. This is expected to allow storms to be efficient rainfall producers with rain rates around 2 inches per hour. The watch may need to be extended into Thursday if additional rounds of heavy rainfall become apparent. You should monitor later forecasts and be alert for possible flood warnings. Those living in areas prone to flooding should be prepared to take action should flooding develop. Repeating, a flood watch remains in effect from 5 p.m. until 10 a.m. Wednesday for the following counties, in Kansas, Douglas, Morris, Osage, Shawnee and Wabansee. Now here is your National Weather Service forecast. Flood watch in effect until 10 a.m. this morning. Rest of tonight, cloudy with scattered thunderstorms. Numerous showers late this evening, then scattered showers. Some thunderstorms may produce heavy rainfall. Near steady temperature around 60. North winds 5 to 10 miles per hour. Chance of rain 70%. Wednesday, cloudy with a chance of showers. A chance of thunderstorms, mainly in the morning. Some thunderstorms may produce heavy rainfall in the morning. Not as warm with highs in the upper 60s. Northeast winds 5 to 10 miles per hour. Chance of rain 50%. Wednesday night, a chance of thunderstorms. Showers. Near steady temperature in the middle 60s. East winds 5 to 10 miles per hour. Chance of rain 90%. Thursday, cloudy. Showers with a slight chance of thunderstorms in the morning, then a chance of showers and thunderstorms in the afternoon. Humid with highs in the middle 70s. Temperature falling into the middle 60s in the afternoon. South winds around 5 miles per hour, increasing to northwest 15 to 20 miles per hour with gusts up to 30 miles per hour in the afternoon. Chance of rain 80%. Thursday night, mostly cloudy in the evening, then becoming partly cloudy.
Much cooler. Less humid with lows in the middle 40s. North winds 15 to 20 miles per hour with gusts up to 30 miles per hour. Friday, mostly sunny. Much cooler with highs in the upper 50s. Friday night and Saturday, mostly clear. Patchy frost through the day. Lows in the middle 30s. Highs in the lower 60s. Saturday night, mostly clear. Lows in the lower 40s. Sunday through Monday, partly cloudy. Highs in the lower 70s. Lows around 50. Monday night, mostly clear in the evening, then becoming partly cloudy. Lows in the middle 50s. Tuesday, mostly sunny. Highs in the upper 70s. 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The current time is 12:39 a.m. Central Daylight Time. Flood watch in effect from 5 p.m. this afternoon through Wednesday morning. This hazardous weather outlook is for East Central Kansas and Northeast Kansas. For this afternoon and tonight, thunderstorms are forecast to develop along a slow-moving cold front this evening. Some of these storms may be strong to severe, particularly along and south of Interstate 70. Large hail, damaging winds, and heavy rain will be the main hazards. For Wednesday through Monday, occasional showers and thunderstorms are expected to persist Wednesday and into Thursday. Some additional heavy rain may occur, which could result in isolated flooding. This is NOAA Weather Radio Station WXK91 in Topeka. Here are the midnight conditions for the local area. At Topeka, it was mostly cloudy. The temperature was 60 degrees, the dew point 57, and the relative humidity was 89%. The wind was northwest at 5 miles an hour. The pressure was 30.00 inches and rising. At Manhattan, it was cloudy. The temperature was 59 degrees, the dew point 51, and the relative humidity was 75%. The wind was northeast at 9 miles an hour. Around the region, rain was falling, with a temperature of 69 at Kansas City, 65 at Emporia, and 64 at Wichita. At Springfield, it was partly cloudy, with a temperature of 78. It was mostly cloudy, with a temperature of 63 at Lawrence, and 51 at Omaha. It was cloudy, with a temperature of 56 at Concordia, and 55 at Beatrice. Once again, at Manhattan, it was 59 degrees under cloudy skies. Once again, at Topeka, it was 60 degrees under mostly cloudy skies. Flood watch in effect from 5 p.m. this afternoon through Wednesday morning. Flooding caused by excessive rainfall continues to be possible. Where, a portion of northeast Kansas, including the following county, Jefferson. When, from 5 p.m. this afternoon through Wednesday morning. Impacts, excessive runoff may result in flooding of rivers, creeks, streams, and other low-lying and flood-prone locations. Additional details, thunderstorms are expected to develop in a very moist environment by this evening. This is expected to allow storms to be efficient rainfall producers with rain rates around 2 inches per hour. The watch may need to be extended into Thursday if additional rounds of heavy rainfall become apparent. You should monitor later forecasts and be alert for possible flood warnings. Those living in areas prone to flooding should be prepared to take action should flooding develop. Repeating, a flood watch remains in effect from 5 p.m. until 10 a.m. Wednesday, and now includes the following county, Jefferson, Kansas. Flood watch remains in effect from 5 p.m. this afternoon through Wednesday morning. Flooding caused by excessive rainfall continues to be possible. Where, a portion of East Central Kansas, including the following counties, Anderson, Coffee, Douglas, Franklin, Lyon, Morris, Osage, Shawnee and Wabansee. When, from 5 p.m. this afternoon through Wednesday morning. Impacts, excessive runoff may result in flooding of rivers, creeks, streams, and other low-lying and flood-prone locations. Additional details, thunderstorms are expected to develop in a very moist

environment by this evening. This is expected to allow storms to be efficient rainfall producers with rain rates around 2 inches per hour. The watch may need to be extended into Thursday if additional rounds of heavy rainfall become apparent. You should monitor later forecasts and be alert for possible flood warnings. Those living in areas prone to flooding should be prepared to take action should flooding develop. Repeating, a flood watch remains in effect from 5 p.m. until 10 a.m. Wednesday for the following counties, in Kansas, Douglas, Morris, Osage, Shawnee and Wabansee. Now here is your National Weather Service forecast. Flood watch in effect until 10 a.m. this morning. Rest of tonight, cloudy with scattered thunderstorms. Numerous showers late this evening, then scattered showers. Some thunderstorms may produce heavy rainfall. Near steady temperature around 60. North winds 5 to 10 miles per hour. Chance of rain 70%. Wednesday, cloudy with a chance of showers. A chance of thunderstorms, mainly in the morning. Some thunderstorms may produce heavy rainfall in the morning. Not as warm with highs in the upper 60s. Northeast winds 5 to 10 miles per hour. Chance of rain 50%. Wednesday night, a chance of thunderstorms. Showers. Near steady temperature in the middle 60s. East winds 5 to 10 miles per hour. Chance of rain 90%. Thursday, cloudy. Showers with a slight chance of thunderstorms in the morning, then a chance of showers and thunderstorms in the afternoon. Humid with highs in the middle 70s. Temperature falling into the middle 60s in the afternoon. South winds around 5 miles per hour, increasing to northwest 15 to 20 miles per hour with gusts up to 30 miles per hour in the afternoon. Chance of rain 80%. Thursday night, mostly cloudy in the evening, then becoming partly cloudy. Much cooler. Less humid with lows in the middle 40s. North winds 15 to 20 miles per hour with gusts up to 30 miles per hour. Friday, mostly sunny. Much cooler with highs in the upper 50s. Friday night and Saturday, mostly clear. Patchy frost through the day. Lows in the middle 30s. Highs in the lower 60s. Saturday night, mostly clear. Lows in the lower 40s. Sunday through Monday, partly cloudy. Highs in the lower 70s. Lows around 50. Monday night, mostly clear in the evening, then becoming partly cloudy. Lows in the middle 50s. Tuesday, mostly sunny. Highs in the upper 70s. Flood watch in effect from 5 p.m. this afternoon through Wednesday morning. This hazardous weather outlook is for East Central Kansas and Northeast Kansas. For this afternoon and tonight, thunderstorms are forecast to develop along a slow-moving cold front this evening. Some of these storms may be strong to severe, particularly along and south of Interstate 70. Large hail, damaging winds, and heavy rain will be the main hazards. For Wednesday through Monday, occasional showers and thunderstorms are expected to persist Wednesday and into Thursday. Some additional heavy rain may occur, which could result in isolated flooding. This is NOAA Weather Radio Station WXK91 in Topeka. Here are the midnight conditions for the local area. At Topeka, it was mostly cloudy. The temperature was 60 degrees, the dew point 57, and the relative humidity was 89%. The wind was northwest at 5 miles an hour. The pressure was 30.00 inches and rising. At Manhattan, it was cloudy. The temperature was 59 degrees, the dew point 51, and the relative humidity was 75%. The wind was northeast at 9 miles an hour. Around the region, rain was falling, with a temperature of 69 at Kansas City, 65 at Emporia, and 64 at Wichita. At Springfield, it was partly cloudy, with a temperature of 78. It was mostly cloudy, with a temperature of 63 at Lawrence, and 51 at Omaha. It was cloudy, with a temperature of 57.

around 2 inches per hour. The watch may need to be extended into Thursday if additional rounds of heavy rainfall become apparent. You should monitor later forecasts and be alert for possible flood warnings. Those living in areas prone to flooding should be prepared to take action should flooding develop. Repeating, a flood watch remains in effect from 5 p.m. until 10 a.m. Wednesday, and now includes the following county: Jefferson, Kansas. Flood watch remains in effect from 5 p.m. this afternoon through Wednesday morning. Flooding caused by excessive rainfall continues to be possible. Where, a portion of east central Kansas, including the following counties: Anderson, Coffee, Douglas, Franklin, Lyon, Morris, Osage, Shawnee, and Wabansee. When, from 5 p.m. this afternoon through Wednesday morning. Impacts: excessive runoff may result in flooding of rivers, creeks, streams, and other low-lying and flood-prone locations. Additional details: thunderstorms are expected to develop in a very moist environment by this evening. This is expected to allow storms to be efficient rainfall producers with rain rates around 2 inches per hour. The watch may need to be extended into Thursday if additional rounds of heavy rainfall become apparent. You should monitor later forecasts and be alert for possible flood warnings. Those living in areas prone to flooding should be prepared to take action should flooding develop. Repeating, a flood watch remains in effect from 5 p.m. until 10 a.m. Wednesday for the following counties: in Kansas, Douglas, Morris, Osage, Shawnee, and Wabansee. Now here is your National Weather Service forecast. Flood watch in effect until 10 a.m. this morning. Rest of tonight, cloudy with scattered thunderstorms. Numerous showers late this evening, then scattered showers. Some thunderstorms may produce heavy rainfall. Near steady temperature around 60. North winds 5 to 10 miles per hour. Chance of rain 70%. Wednesday, cloudy with a chance of showers. A chance of thunderstorms, mainly in the morning. Some thunderstorms may produce heavy rainfall in the morning. Not as warm with highs in the upper 60s. Northeast winds 5 to 10 miles per hour. Chance of rain 50%. Wednesday night, a chance of thunderstorms. Showers. Near steady temperature in the middle 60s. East winds 5 to 10 miles per hour. Chance of rain 90%. Thursday, cloudy. Showers with a slight chance of thunderstorms in the morning, then a chance of showers and thunderstorms in the afternoon. Humid with highs in the middle 70s. Temperature falling into the middle 60s in the afternoon. South winds around 5 miles per hour, increasing to northwest 15 to 20 miles per hour with gusts up to 30 miles per hour in the afternoon. Chance of rain 80%. Thursday night, mostly cloudy in the evening, then becoming partly cloudy. Much cooler. Less humid with lows in the middle 40s. North winds 15 to 20 miles per hour with gusts up to 30 miles per hour. Friday, mostly sunny. Much cooler with highs in the upper 50s. Friday night and Saturday, mostly clear. Patchy frost through the day. Lows in the middle 30s. Highs in the lower 60s. Saturday night, mostly clear. Lows in the lower 40s. Sunday through Monday, partly cloudy. Highs in the lower 70s. Lows around 50. Monday night, mostly clear in the evening, then becoming partly cloudy. Lows in the middle 50s. Tuesday, mostly sunny. Highs in the upper 70s. The current time is 12:53 a.m. Central Daylight Time. Flood watch in effect from 5 p.m. this afternoon through Wednesday morning. This hazardous weather outlook is for east central Kansas and northeast Kansas. For this afternoon and tonight, thunderstorms are forecast to develop along a slow-moving cold front this evening. Some of these storms may be strong to severe, particularly along and south of Interstate 70. Large hail, damaging winds, and heavy rain will be the main hazards. For Wednesday through Monday,

Occasional showers and thunderstorms are expected to persist Wednesday and into Thursday. Some additional heavy rain may occur, which could result in isolated flooding. This is NOAA Weather Radio Station WXK91 in Topeka. Here are the midnight conditions for the local area. At Topeka, it was mostly cloudy. The temperature was 60 degrees, the dew point 57, and the relative humidity was 89%. The wind was northwest at 5 miles an hour. The pressure was 30.00 inches and rising. At Manhattan, it was cloudy. The temperature was 59 degrees, the dew point 51, and the relative humidity was 75%. The wind was northeast at 9 miles an hour. Around the region, rain was falling, with a temperature of 69 at Kansas City, 65 at Emporia, and 64 at Wichita. At Springfield, it was partly cloudy, with a temperature of 78. It was mostly cloudy, with a temperature of 63 at Lawrence, and 51 at Omaha. It was cloudy, with a temperature of 56 at Concordia, and 55 at Beatrice. Once again, at Manhattan, it was 59 degrees under cloudy skies. Once again, at Topeka, it was 60 degrees under mostly cloudy skies. Flood watch in effect from 5 p.m. this afternoon through Wednesday morning. Flooding caused by excessive rainfall continues to be possible. Where, a portion of northeast Kansas, including the following county, Jefferson. When, from 5 p.m. this afternoon through Wednesday morning. Impacts, excessive runoff may result in flooding of rivers, creeks, streams, and other low-lying and flood-prone locations. Additional details, thunderstorms are expected to develop in a very moist environment by this evening. This is expected to allow storms to be efficient rainfall producers with rain rates around 2 inches per hour. The watch may need to be extended into Thursday if additional rounds of heavy rainfall become apparent. You should monitor later forecasts and be alert for possible flood warnings. Those living in areas prone to flooding should be prepared to take action should flooding develop. Repeating, a flood watch remains in effect from 5 p.m. until 10 a.m. Wednesday, and now includes the following county, Jefferson, Kansas. Flood watch remains in effect from 5 p.m. this afternoon through Wednesday morning. Flooding caused by excessive rainfall continues to be possible. Where, a portion of east central Kansas, including the following counties, Anderson, Coffee, Douglas, Franklin, Lyon, Morris, Osage, Shawnee and Wabansee. When, from 5 p.m. this afternoon through Wednesday morning. Impacts, excessive runoff may result in flooding of rivers, creeks, streams, and other low-lying and flood-prone locations. Additional details, thunderstorms are expected to develop in a very moist environment by this evening. This is expected to allow storms to be efficient rainfall producers with rain rates around 2 inches per hour. The watch may need to be extended into Thursday if additional rounds of heavy rainfall become apparent. You should monitor later forecasts and be alert for possible flood warnings. Those living in areas prone to flooding should be prepared to take action should flooding develop. Repeating, a flood watch remains in effect from 5 p.m. until 10 a.m. Wednesday for the following counties, in Kansas, Douglas, Morris, Osage, Shawnee and Wabansee. Now here is your National Weather Service forecast. Flood watch in effect until 10 a.m. this morning. West of tonight, cloudy with scattered thunderstorms. Numerous showers late this evening, then scattered showers. Some thunderstorms may produce heavy rainfall. Near steady temperature around 60. North winds 5 to 10 miles per hour. Chance of rain 70%. Wednesday, cloudy with a chance of showers. A chance of thunderstorms, mainly in the morning. Some thunderstorms may produce heavy rainfall in the morning. Not as warm with highs in the upper 60s. Northeast winds 5 to 10 miles per hour. Chance of rain 50%. Wednesday night, a chance of thunderstorms. Showers.
Near steady temperature in the middle 60s. East winds 5 to 10 miles per hour. Chance of rain 90%. Thursday, cloudy. Showers with a slight chance of thunderstorms in the morning, then a chance of showers and thunderstorms in the afternoon. Humid with highs in the middle 70s. Temperature falling into the middle 60s in the afternoon. South winds around 5 miles per hour, increasing to northwest 15 to 20 miles per hour with gusts up to 30 miles per hour in the afternoon. Chance of rain 80%. Thursday night, mostly cloudy in the evening, then becoming partly cloudy. Much cooler. Less humid with lows in the middle 40s. North winds 15 to 20 miles per hour with gusts

the day. Lows in the middle 30s. Highs in the lower 60s. Saturday night, mostly clear. Lows in the lower 40s. Sunday through Monday, partly cloudy. Highs in the lower 70s. Lows around 50. Monday night, mostly clear in the evening, then becoming partly cloudy. Lows in the middle 50s. Tuesday, mostly sunny. Highs in the upper 70s. Flood watch in effect from 5 p.m. this afternoon through Wednesday morning. This hazardous weather outlook is for East Central Kansas and Northeast Kansas. For this afternoon and tonight, thunderstorms are forecast to develop along a slow-moving cold front this evening. Some of these storms may be strong to severe, particularly along and south of Interstate 70. Large hail, damaging winds, and heavy rain will be the main hazards. For Wednesday through Monday, occasional showers and thunderstorms are expected to persist Wednesday and into Thursday. Some additional heavy rain may occur, which could result in isolated flooding. This is NOAA Weather Radio Station WXK91 in Topeka. Here are the midnight conditions for the local area. At Topeka, it was mostly cloudy. The temperature was 60 degrees, the dew point 57, and the relative humidity was 89%. The wind was northwest at 5 miles an hour. The pressure was 30.00 inches and rising. At Manhattan, it was cloudy. The temperature was 59 degrees, the dew point 51, and the relative humidity was 75%. The wind was northeast at 9 miles an hour. Around the region, rain was falling, with a temperature of 69 at Kansas City, 65 at Emporia, and 64 at Wichita. At Springfield, it was partly cloudy, with a temperature of 78. It was mostly cloudy, with a temperature of 63 at Lawrence, and 51 at Omaha. It was cloudy, with a temperature of 56 at Concordia, and 55 at Beatrice. Once again, at Manhattan, it was 59 degrees under cloudy skies. Once again, at Topeka, it was 60 degrees under mostly cloudy skies. Flood watch in effect from 5 p.m. this afternoon through Wednesday morning. Flooding caused by excessive rainfall continues to be possible. Where, a portion of northeast Kansas, including the following county, Jefferson. When, from 5 p.m. this afternoon through Wednesday morning. Impacts, excessive runoff may result in flooding of rivers, creeks, streams, and other low-lying and flood-prone locations. Additional details, thunderstorms are expected to develop in a very moist environment by this evening. This is expected to allow storms to be efficient rainfall producers with rain rates around 2 inches per hour. The watch may need to be extended into Thursday if additional rounds of heavy rainfall become apparent. You should monitor later forecasts and be alert for possible flood warnings. Those living in areas prone to flooding should be prepared to take action should flooding develop. Repeating, a flood watch remains in effect from 5 p.m. until 10 a.m. Wednesday, and now includes the following county, Jefferson, Kansas. Flood watch remains in effect from 5 p.m. this afternoon through Wednesday morning. Flooding caused by excessive rainfall continues to be possible. Where, a portion of East Central Kansas, including the following counties, Anderson, Coffee, Douglas, Franklin, Lyon, Morris, Osage,

flood-prone locations. Additional details. Thunderstorms are expected to develop in a very moist environment by this evening. This is expected to allow storms to be efficient rainfall producers with rain rates around 2 inches per hour. The watch may need to be extended into Thursday if additional rounds of heavy rainfall become apparent. You should monitor later forecasts and be alert for possible flood warnings. Those living in areas prone to flooding should be prepared to take action should flooding develop. Repeating, a flood watch remains in effect from 5 p.m. until 10 a.m. Wednesday for the following counties: in Kansas, Douglas, Morris, Osage, Shawnee, and Wabanaki. Now here is your National Weather Service forecast. Flood watch in effect until 10 a.m. this morning. Rest of tonight, cloudy with scattered thunderstorms. Numerous showers late this evening, then scattered showers. Some thunderstorms may produce heavy rainfall. Near steady temperature around 60. North winds 5 to 10 miles per hour. Chance of rain 70%. Wednesday, cloudy with a chance of showers. A chance of thunderstorms, mainly in the morning. Some thunderstorms may produce heavy rainfall in the morning. Not as warm with highs in the upper 60s. Northeast winds 5 to 10 miles per hour. Chance of rain 50%. Wednesday night, a chance of thunderstorms. Showers. Near steady temperature in the middle 60s. East winds 5 to 10 miles per hour. Chance of rain 90%. Thursday, cloudy. Showers with a slight chance of thunderstorms in the morning, then a chance of showers and thunderstorms in the afternoon. Humid with highs in the middle 70s. Temperature falling into the middle 60s in the afternoon. South winds around 5 miles per hour, increasing to northwest 15 to 20 miles per hour with gusts up to 30 miles per hour in the afternoon. Chance of rain 80%. Thursday night, mostly cloudy in the evening, then becoming partly cloudy. Much cooler. Less humid with lows in the middle 40s. North winds 15 to 20 miles per hour with gusts up to 30 miles per hour. Friday, mostly sunny. Much cooler with highs in the upper 50s. Friday night and Saturday, mostly clear. Patchy frost through the day. Lows in the middle 30s. Highs in the lower 60s. Saturday night, mostly clear. Lows in the lower 40s. Sunday through Monday, partly cloudy. Highs in the lower 70s. Lows around 50. Monday night, mostly clear in the evening, then becoming partly cloudy. Lows in the middle 50s. Tuesday, mostly sunny. Highs in the upper 70s. The current time is 1:08 a.m. Central Daylight Time. Flood watch in effect from 5 p.m. this afternoon through Wednesday morning. This hazardous weather outlook is for East Central Kansas and Northeast Kansas. For this afternoon and tonight, thunderstorms are forecast to develop along a slow-moving cold front this evening. Some of these storms may be strong to severe, particularly along and south of Interstate 70. Large hail, damaging winds, and heavy rain will be the main hazards. For Wednesday through Monday, occasional showers and thunderstorms are expected to persist Wednesday and into Thursday. Some additional heavy rain may occur, which could result in isolated flooding. This is NOAA Weather Radio Station WXK91 in Topeka. Flood watch in effect from 5 p.m. this afternoon through Wednesday morning. Flooding caused by excessive rainfall continues to be possible. Where, a portion of northeast Kansas, including the following county, Jefferson. When, from 5 p.m. this afternoon through Wednesday morning. Impacts, excessive runoff may result in flooding of rivers, creeks, streams, and other low-lying and flood-prone locations. Additional details, thunderstorms are expected to develop in a very moist environment by this evening. This is expected to allow storms to be efficient rainfall producers with rain rates around 2 inches per hour. The watch may need to be extended into Thursday if additional

of heavy rainfall become apparent. You should monitor later forecasts and be alert for possible flood warnings. Those living in areas prone to flooding should be prepared to take action should flooding develop. Repeating, a flood watch remains in effect from 5 p.m. until 10 a.m. Wednesday, and now includes the following county: Jefferson, Kansas. Flood watch remains in effect from 5 p.m. this afternoon through Wednesday morning. Flooding caused by excessive rainfall continues to be possible. Where, a portion of east central Kansas, including the following counties: Anderson, Coffee, Douglas, Franklin, Lyon, Morris, Osage, Shawnee, and Wabansee. When, from 5 p.m. this afternoon through Wednesday morning. Impacts: excessive runoff may result in flooding of rivers, creeks, streams, and other low-lying and flood-prone locations. Additional details: thunderstorms are expected to develop in a very moist environment by this evening. This is expected to allow storms to be efficient rainfall producers with rain rates around 2 inches per hour. The watch may need to be extended into Thursday if additional rounds of heavy rainfall become apparent. You should monitor later forecasts and be alert for possible flood warnings. Those living in areas prone to flooding should be prepared to take action should flooding develop. Repeating, a flood watch remains in effect from 5 p.m. until 10 a.m. Wednesday for the following counties: in Kansas, Douglas, Morris, Osage, Shawnee, and Wabansee. Now here is your National Weather Service forecast. Flood watch in effect until 10 a.m. this morning. Rest of tonight, cloudy with scattered thunderstorms. Numerous showers late this evening, then scattered showers. Some thunderstorms may produce heavy rainfall. Near steady temperature around 60. North winds 5 to 10 miles per hour. Chance of rain 70%. Wednesday, cloudy with a chance of showers. A chance of thunderstorms, mainly in the morning. Some thunderstorms may produce heavy rainfall in the morning. Not as warm with highs in the upper 60s. Northeast winds 5 to 10 miles per hour. Chance of rain 50%. Wednesday night, a chance of thunderstorms. Showers. Near steady temperature in the middle 60s. East winds 5 to 10 miles per hour. Chance of rain 90%. Thursday, cloudy. Showers with a slight chance of thunderstorms in the morning, then a chance of showers and thunderstorms in the afternoon. Humid with highs in the middle 70s. Temperature falling into the middle 60s in the afternoon. South winds around 5 miles per hour, increasing to northwest 15 to 20 miles per hour with gusts up to 30 miles per hour in the afternoon. Chance of rain 80%. Thursday night, mostly cloudy in the evening, then becoming partly cloudy. Much cooler. Less humid with lows in the middle 40s. North winds 15 to 20 miles per hour with gusts up to 30 miles per hour. Friday, mostly sunny. Much cooler with highs in the upper 50s. Friday night and Saturday, mostly clear. Patchy frost through the day. Lows in the middle 30s. Highs in the lower 60s. Saturday night, mostly clear. Lows in the lower 40s. Sunday through Monday, partly cloudy. Highs in the lower 70s. Lows around 50. Monday night, mostly clear in the evening, then becoming partly cloudy. Lows in the middle 50s. Tuesday, mostly sunny. Highs in the upper 70s. Flood watch in effect from 5 p.m. this afternoon through Wednesday morning. This hazardous weather outlook is for east central Kansas and northeast Kansas. For this afternoon and tonight, thunderstorms are forecast to develop along a slow-moving cold front this evening. Some of these storms may be strong to severe, particularly along and south of Interstate 70. Large hail, damaging winds, and heavy rain will be the main hazards. For Wednesday through Monday, occasional showers and thunderstorms are expected to persist Wednesday and into Thursday. Some additional heavy rain may occur, which could result in isolated flooding.
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Here are the 1 a.m. conditions for the local area. At Topeka, it was mostly cloudy. The temperature was 60 degrees, the dew point 57, and the relative humidity was 89%. The wind was west at 3 miles an hour. The pressure was 30.01 inches and falling. At Manhattan, it was cloudy. The temperature was 59 degrees, the dew point 51, and the relative humidity was 75%. The wind was northeast at 9 miles an hour. Around the region, at Emporia, rain was falling, with a temperature of 62. At Omaha, it was partly cloudy, with a temperature of 51. It was mostly cloudy, with a temperature of 67 at Kansas City, and 77 at Springfield. It was cloudy, with a temperature of 62 at Lawrence, 57 at Concordia, 55 at Beatrice, and 63 at Wichita. Once again, at Manhattan, it was 59 degrees under cloudy skies. Once again, at Topeka, it was 60 degrees under mostly cloudy skies. Flood watch in effect from 5 p.m. this afternoon through Wednesday morning. Flooding caused by excessive rainfall continues to be possible. Where, a portion of northeast Kansas, including the following county, Jefferson. When, from 5 p.m. this afternoon through Wednesday morning. Impacts, excessive runoff may result in flooding of rivers, creeks, streams, and other low-lying and flood-prone locations. Additional details, thunderstorms are expected to develop in a very moist environment by this evening. This is expected to allow storms to be efficient rainfall producers with rain rates around 2 inches per hour. The watch may need to be extended into Thursday if additional rounds of heavy rainfall become apparent. You should monitor later forecasts and be alert for possible flood warnings. Those living in areas prone to flooding should be prepared to take action should flooding develop. Repeating, a flood watch remains in effect from 5 p.m. until 10 a.m. Wednesday, and now includes the following county, Jefferson, Kansas. Flood watch remains in effect from 5 p.m. this afternoon through Wednesday morning. Flooding caused by excessive rainfall continues to be possible. Where, a portion of east-central Kansas, including the following counties, Anderson, Coffee, Douglas, Franklin, Lyon, Morris, Osage, Shawnee and Wabansee. When, from 5 p.m. this afternoon through Wednesday morning. Impacts, excessive runoff may result in flooding of rivers, creeks, streams, and other low-lying and flood-prone locations. Additional details, thunderstorms are expected to develop in a very moist environment by this evening. This is expected to allow storms to be efficient rainfall producers with rain rates around 2 inches per hour. The watch may need to be extended into Thursday if additional rounds of heavy rainfall become apparent. You should monitor later forecasts and be alert for possible flood warnings. Those living in areas prone to flooding should be prepared to take action should flooding develop. Repeating, a flood watch remains in effect from 5 p.m. until 10 a.m. Wednesday for the following counties, in Kansas, Douglas, Morris, Osage, Shawnee and Wabansee. Now here is your National Weather Service forecast. Flood watch in effect until 10 a.m. this morning. Rest of tonight, cloudy with scattered thunderstorms. Numerous showers late this evening, then scattered showers. Some thunderstorms may produce heavy rainfall. Near steady temperature around 60. North winds 5 to 10 miles per hour. Chance of rain 70%. Wednesday, cloudy with a chance of showers. A chance of thunderstorms, mainly in the morning. Some thunderstorms may produce heavy rainfall in the morning. Not as warm with highs in the upper 60s. Northeast winds 5 to 10 miles per hour. Chance of rain 50%. Wednesday night, a chance of thunderstorms. Showers. Near steady temperature in the middle 60s. East winds 5 to 10 miles per hour. Chance of rain 90%. Thursday, cloudy. Showers with a slight chance of thunderstorms.

thunderstorms in the morning, then a chance of showers and thunderstorms in the afternoon. Humid with highs in the middle 70s. Temperature falling into the middle 60s in the afternoon. South winds around 5 miles per hour, increasing to northwest 15 to 20 miles per hour with gusts up to 30 miles per hour in the afternoon. Chance of rain 80%. Thursday night, mostly cloudy in the evening, then becoming partly cloudy. Much cooler. Less humid with lows in the middle 40s. North winds 15 to 20 miles per hour with gusts up to 30 miles per hour. Friday, mostly sunny. Much cooler with highs in the upper 50s. Friday night and Saturday, mostly clear. Patchy frost through the day. Lows in the middle 30s. Highs in the lower 60s. Saturday night, mostly clear. Lows in the lower 40s. Sunday through Monday, partly cloudy. Highs in the lower 70s. Lows around 50. Monday night, mostly clear in the evening, then becoming partly cloudy. Lows in the middle 50s. Tuesday, mostly sunny. Highs in the upper 70s. Flood watch in effect from 5 p.m. this afternoon through Wednesday morning. This hazardous weather outlook is for East Central Kansas and Northeast Kansas. For this afternoon and tonight, thunderstorms are forecast to develop along a slow-moving cold front this evening. Some of these storms may be strong to severe, particularly along and south of Interstate 70. Large hail, damaging winds, and heavy rain will be the main hazards. For Wednesday through Monday, occasional showers and thunderstorms are expected to persist Wednesday and into Thursday. Some additional heavy rain may occur, which could result in isolated flooding. This is NOAA Weather Radio Station WXK91 in Topeka. Here are the 1 a.m. conditions for the local area. At Topeka, it was mostly cloudy. The temperature was 60 degrees, the dew point 57, and the relative humidity was 89%. The wind was west at 3 miles an hour. The pressure was 30.01 inches and falling. At Manhattan, it was cloudy. The temperature was 59 degrees, the dew point 51, and the relative humidity was 75%. The wind was northeast at 9 miles an hour. Around the region, at Emporia, rain was falling, with a temperature of 62. At Omaha, it was partly cloudy, with a temperature of 51. It was mostly cloudy, with a temperature of 67 at Kansas City, and 77 at Springfield. It was cloudy, with a temperature of 62 at Lawrence, 57 at Concordia, 55 at Beatrice, and 63 at Wichita. Once again, at Manhattan, it was 59 degrees under cloudy skies. Once again, at Topeka, it was 60 degrees under mostly cloudy skies. The current time is 1:23 a.m. Central Daylight Time. Flood watch in effect from 5 p.m. this afternoon through Wednesday morning. Flooding caused by excessive rainfall continues to be possible. Where, a portion of northeast Kansas, including the following county, Jefferson. When, from 5 p.m. this afternoon through Wednesday morning. Impacts, excessive runoff may result in flooding of rivers, creeks, streams, and other low-lying and flood-prone locations. Additional details, thunderstorms are expected to develop in a very moist environment by this evening. This is expected to allow storms to be efficient rainfall producers with rain rates around 2 inches per hour. The watch may need to be extended into Thursday if additional rounds of heavy rainfall become apparent. You should monitor later forecasts and be alert for possible flood warnings. Those living in areas prone to flooding should be prepared to take action should flooding develop. Repeating, a flood watch remains in effect from 5 p.m. until 10 a.m. Wednesday, and now includes the following county, Jefferson, Kansas. Flood watch remains in effect from 5 p.m. this afternoon through Wednesday morning. Flooding caused by excessive rainfall continues to be possible. Where, a portion of east central Kansas, including the following counties,
Anderson, Coffee, Douglas, Franklin, Lyon, Morris, Osage, Shawnee, and Wabansee. When, from 5 p.m. this afternoon through Wednesday morning. Impacts, excessive runoff may result in flooding of rivers, creeks, streams, and other low-lying and flood-prone locations. Additional details, thunderstorms are expected to develop in a very moist environment by this evening. This is expected to allow storms to be efficient rainfall producers with rain rates around 2 inches per hour. The watch may need to be extended into Thursday if additional rounds of heavy rainfall become apparent. You should monitor later forecasts and be alert for possible flood warnings. Those living in areas prone to flooding should be prepared to take action should flooding develop. Repeating, a flood watch remains in effect from 5 p.m. until 10 a.m. Wednesday for the following counties, in Kansas, Douglas, Morris, Osage, Shawnee and Wabansee. Now here is your National Weather Service forecast. Flood watch in effect until 10 a.m. this morning. Rest of tonight, cloudy with scattered thunderstorms. Numerous showers late this evening, then scattered showers. Some thunderstorms may produce heavy rainfall. Near steady temperature around 60. North winds 5 to 10 miles per hour. Chance of rain 70%. Wednesday, cloudy with a chance of showers. A chance of thunderstorms, mainly in the morning. Some thunderstorms may produce heavy rainfall in the morning. Not as warm with highs in the upper 60s. Northeast winds 5 to 10 miles per hour. Chance of rain 50%. Wednesday night, a chance of thunderstorms. Showers. Near steady temperature in the middle 60s. East winds 5 to 10 miles per hour. Chance of rain 90%. Thursday, cloudy. Showers with a slight chance of thunderstorms in the morning, then a chance of showers and thunderstorms in the afternoon. Humid with highs in the middle 70s. Temperature falling into the middle 60s in the afternoon. South winds around 5 miles per hour, increasing to northwest 15 to 20 miles per hour with gusts up to 30 miles per hour in the afternoon. Chance of rain 80%. Thursday night, mostly cloudy in the evening, then becoming partly cloudy. Much cooler. Less humid with lows in the middle 40s. North winds 15 to 20 miles per hour with gusts up to 30 miles per hour. Friday, mostly sunny. Much cooler with highs in the upper 50s. Friday night and Saturday, mostly clear. Patchy frost through the day. Lows in the middle 30s. Highs in the lower 60s. Saturday night, mostly clear. Lows in the lower 40s. Sunday through Monday, partly cloudy. Highs in the lower 70s. Lows around 50. Monday night, mostly clear in the evening, then becoming partly cloudy. Lows in the middle 50s. Tuesday, mostly sunny. Highs in the upper 70s. Now here is your National Weather Service forecast. Flood watch in effect until 10 a.m. this morning. Rest of tonight, cloudy with scattered showers and thunderstorms. Some thunderstorms may produce heavy rainfall. Near steady temperature in the upper 50s. North winds 5 to 10 miles per hour. Chance of rain 50%. Wednesday, cloudy with a chance of showers. A chance of thunderstorms, mainly in the morning. Some thunderstorms may produce heavy rainfall in the morning. Much cooler with highs in the middle 60s. Northeast winds 5 to 10 miles per hour. Chance of rain 50%. Wednesday night, a chance of thunderstorms. Showers. Near steady temperature around 60. East winds 5 to 10 miles per hour. Chance of rain 90%. Thursday, cloudy. Showers with a slight chance of thunderstorms in the morning, then a chance of showers and thunderstorms in the afternoon. Highs in the lower 70s. Temperature falling into the middle 60s in the afternoon. South winds around 5 miles per hour.
increasing to northwest 15 to 20 miles per hour with gusts up to 30 miles per hour in the afternoon. Chance of rain 80%. Thursday night, mostly cloudy in the evening, then becoming partly cloudy. Much cooler. Less humid with lows in the middle 40s. Northwest winds 15 to 20 miles per hour with gusts up to 30 miles per hour. Friday, mostly sunny. Much cooler with highs in the middle 50s. Friday night and Saturday, mostly clear. Patchy frost through the day. Lows in the middle 30s. Highs in the lower 60s. Saturday night, mostly clear. Lows around 40. Sunday and Sunday night, partly cloudy. Highs in the upper 60s. Lows in the upper 40s. Monday, mostly sunny. Highs in the middle 70s. Monday night and Tuesday, mostly clear. Lows around 50. Highs in the upper 70s. Flood watch in effect from 5 p.m. this afternoon through Wednesday morning. This hazardous weather outlook is for East Central Kansas and Northeast Kansas. For this afternoon and tonight, thunderstorms are forecast to develop along a slow-moving cold front this evening. Some of these storms may be strong to severe, particularly along and south of Interstate 70. Large hail, damaging winds, and heavy rain will be the main hazards. For Wednesday through Monday, occasional showers and thunderstorms are expected to persist Wednesday and into Thursday. Some additional heavy rain may occur, which could result in isolated flooding. The Topeka, Kansas climate summary for yesterday, October 13, 2026. Yesterday's high temperature was 91 degrees. The normal high is 70. The high ties the previous 91 degrees, which was set in 1975. Yesterday's low temperature was 60 degrees. The normal low is 46. The record low is 26 degrees, which was set in 2006. 2.04 inches of precipitation fell yesterday, which brings the monthly total to 3.91 inches. This is 2.59 inches above the normal amount of 1.32 inches for October. The total precipitation for the year now stands at 38.51 inches, which is 6.78 inches above normal. Yesterday the maximum wind observed was 31 miles an hour from the northeast. The highest wind gust observed was 59 miles per hour from the northeast. The normal high temperature for today is 70 degrees, and the normal low is 46. The record high for today is 92, which occurred in 1938, and the record low is 26, which occurred in 2006. Sunrise today is at 7:31 a.m. and sunset is at 6:45 p.m. The Manhattan, Kansas climate summary 45 p.m. The Manhattan, Kansas climate summary for yesterday, October 13, 2026. Yesterday's high temperature was 84 degrees. The normal high is 71. Yesterday's low temperature was 58 degrees. The normal low is 44. 0.05 inches of precipitation fell yesterday, which brings the monthly total to 2.44 inches. This is 1.42 inches above the normal amount of 1.02 inches for October. The total precipitation for the year now stands at 34.59 inches, which is 6.18 inches above normal. Yesterday the maximum wind observed was 20 miles an hour from the northeast. The highest wind gust observed was 24 miles per hour from the northeast. The normal high temperature for today is 70 degrees, and the normal low is 44. Sunrise today is at 7:35 a.m. and sunset is at 6:49 p.m. This is NOAA Weather Radio Station WXK91 in Topeka. Here are the 1 a.m. conditions for the local area. At Topeka, it was mostly cloudy. The temperature was 60 degrees, the dew point 57, and the relative humidity was 89%. The wind was west at 3 miles an hour. The pressure was 30.01 inches and falling. At Manhattan, it was cloudy.
The temperature was 59 degrees, the dew point 51, and the relative humidity was 75%.

The wind was northeast at 9 miles an hour. Around the region, at Emporia, rain was falling with a temperature of 62. At Omaha, it was partly cloudy with a temperature of 51. It was mostly cloudy with a temperature of 67 at Kansas City and 77 at Springfield. It was cloudy with a temperature of 62 at Lawrence, 57 at Concordia, 55 at Beatrice, and 63 at Wichita. Once again, at Manhattan, it was 59 degrees under cloudy skies. Once again, at Topeka, it was 60 degrees under mostly cloudy skies. Flood watch in effect from 5 p.m. this afternoon through Wednesday morning. Flooding caused by excessive rainfall continues to be possible. Where, a portion of northeast Kansas, including the following county, Jefferson. When, from 5 p.m. this afternoon through Wednesday morning. Impacts, excessive runoff may result in flooding of rivers, creeks, streams, and other low-lying and flood-prone locations. Additional details, thunderstorms are expected to develop in a very moist environment by this evening. This is expected to allow storms to be efficient rainfall producers with rain rates around 2 inches per hour. The watch may need to be extended into Thursday if additional rounds of heavy rainfall become apparent. You should monitor later forecasts and be alert for possible flood warnings. Those living in areas prone to flooding should be prepared to take action should flooding develop. Repeating, a flood watch remains in effect from 5 p.m. until 10 a.m. Wednesday, and now includes the following county, Jefferson, Kansas. Flood watch remains in effect from 5 p.m. this afternoon through Wednesday morning. Flooding caused by excessive rainfall continues to be possible. Where, a portion of east central Kansas, including the following counties, Anderson, Coffee, Douglas, Franklin, Lyon, Morris, Osage, Shawnee and Wabansee. When, from 5 p.m. this afternoon through Wednesday morning. Impacts, excessive runoff may result in flooding of rivers, creeks, streams, and other low-lying and flood-prone locations. Additional details, thunderstorms are expected to develop in a very moist environment by this evening. This is expected to allow storms to be efficient rainfall producers with rain rates around 2 inches per hour. The watch may need to be extended into Thursday if additional rounds of heavy rainfall become apparent. You should monitor later forecasts and be alert for possible flood warnings. Those living in areas prone to flooding should be prepared to take action should flooding develop. Repeating, a flood watch remains in effect from 5 p.m. until 10 a.m. Wednesday for the following counties, in Kansas, Douglas, Morris, Osage, Shawnee and Wabansee. 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The current time is 1:38 a.m. Central Daylight Time. Now here is your National Weather Service forecast. Flood watch in effect until 10 a.m. this morning. Rest of tonight, cloudy with scattered showers and thunderstorms. Some thunderstorms may produce heavy rainfall. Near steady temperature in the upper 50s. North winds 5 to 10 miles per hour. Chance of rain 50%. Wednesday, cloudy with a chance of showers. A chance of thunderstorms, mainly in the morning. Some thunderstorms may produce heavy rainfall in the morning. Much cooler with highs in the middle 60s. Northeast winds 5 to 10 miles per hour. Chance of rain 50%. Wednesday night, a chance of thunderstorms. Showers. Near steady temperature around 60. East winds 5 to 10 miles per hour. Chance of rain 90%. Thursday, cloudy. Showers with a slight chance of thunderstorms in the morning, then a chance of showers and thunderstorms in the afternoon. Highs in the lower 70s. Temperature falling into the middle 60s in the afternoon. South winds around 5 miles per hour, increasing to northwest 15 to 20 miles per hour with gusts up to 30 miles per hour in the afternoon. Chance of rain 80%. Thursday night, mostly cloudy in the evening, then becoming partly cloudy.
Much cooler. Less humid with lows in the middle 40s. Northwest winds 15 to 20 miles per hour with gusts up to 30 miles per hour. Friday, mostly sunny. Much cooler with highs in the middle 50s. Friday night and Saturday, mostly clear. Patchy frost through the day. Lows in the middle 30s. Highs in the lower 60s. Saturday night, mostly clear. Lows around 40. Sunday and Sunday night, partly cloudy. Highs in the upper 60s. Lows in the upper 40s. Monday, mostly sunny. Highs in the middle 70s. Monday night and Tuesday, mostly clear. Lows around 50. Highs in the upper 70s. Flood watch in effect from 5 p.m. this afternoon through Wednesday morning. This hazardous weather outlook is for East Central Kansas and Northeast Kansas. For this afternoon and tonight, thunderstorms are forecast to develop along a slow-moving cold front this evening. Some of these storms may be strong to severe, particularly along and south of Interstate 70. Large hail, damaging winds, and heavy rain will be the main hazards. For Wednesday through Monday, occasional showers and thunderstorms are expected to persist Wednesday and into Thursday. Some additional heavy rain may occur, which could result in isolated flooding. The Topeka, Kansas climate summary for yesterday, October 13, 2026. Yesterday's high temperature was 91 degrees. The normal high is 70. The high ties the previous 91 degrees, which was set in 1975. Yesterday's low temperature was 60 degrees. The normal low is 46. The record low is 26 degrees, which was set in 2006. 2.04 inches of precipitation fell yesterday, which brings the monthly total to 3.91 inches. This is 2.59 inches above the normal amount of 1.32 inches for October. The total precipitation for the year now stands at 38.51 inches, which is 6.78 inches above normal. Yesterday, the maximum wind observed was 31 miles an hour from the northeast. The highest wind gust observed was 59 miles per hour from the northeast. The normal high temperature for today is 70 degrees, and the normal low is 46. The record high for today is 92, which occurred in 1938, and the record low is 26, which occurred in 2006. Sunrise today is at 7:31 a.m. and sunset is at 6:45 p.m. The Manhattan, Kansas climate summary for yesterday, October 13, 2026. Yesterday's high temperature was 84 degrees. The normal high is 71. Yesterday's low temperature was 58 degrees. The normal low is 44. 0.05 inches of precipitation fell yesterday, which brings the monthly total to 2.44 inches. This is 1.42 inches above the normal amount of 1.02 inches for October. The total precipitation for the year now stands at 34.59 inches, which is 6.18 inches above normal. Yesterday, the maximum wind observed was 20 miles an hour from the northeast. The highest wind gust observed was 24 miles per hour from the northeast. The normal high temperature for today is 70 degrees, and the normal low is 44. Sunrise today is at 7:35 a.m. and sunset is at 6:49 p.m. This is NOAA Weather Radio Station WXK91 in Topeka. Here are the 1 a.m. conditions for the local area. At Topeka, it was mostly cloudy. The temperature was 60 degrees, the dew point 57, and the relative humidity was 89%. The wind was west at 3 miles an hour. The pressure was 30.01 inches and falling. At Manhattan, it was cloudy. The temperature was 59 degrees, the dew point 51, and the relative humidity was 75%. The wind was northeast at 9 miles an hour. Around the region, at Emporia, rain was falling, with a temperature of 62. At Omaha, it was partly cloudy, with a temperature of 51. It was mostly

cloudy, with a temperature of 67 at Kansas City and 77 at Springfield. It was cloudy, with a temperature of 62 at Lawrence, 57 at Concordia, 55 at Beatrice, and 63 at Wichita. Once again, at Manhattan, it was 59 degrees under cloudy skies. Once again, at Topeka, it was 60 degrees under mostly cloudy skies. Flood watch in effect from 5 p.m. this afternoon through Wednesday morning. Flooding caused by excessive rainfall continues to be possible. Where, a portion of northeast Kansas, including the following county, Jefferson. When, from 5 p.m. this afternoon through Wednesday morning. Impacts, excessive runoff may result in flooding of rivers, creeks, streams, and other low-lying and flood-prone locations. Additional details, thunderstorms are expected to develop in a very moist environment by this evening. This is expected to allow storms to be efficient rainfall producers with rain rates around 2 inches per hour. The watch may need to be extended into Thursday if additional rounds of heavy rainfall become apparent. You should monitor later forecasts and be alert for possible flood warnings. Those living in areas prone to flooding should be prepared to take action should flooding develop. Repeating, a flood watch remains in effect from 5 p.m. until 10 a.m. Wednesday, and now includes the following county, Jefferson, Kansas. Flood watch remains in effect from 5 p.m. this afternoon through Wednesday morning. Flooding caused by excessive rainfall continues to be possible. Where, a portion of east central Kansas, including the following counties, Anderson, Coffee, Douglas, Franklin, Lyon, Morris, Osage, Shawnee and Wabansee. When, from 5 p.m. this afternoon through Wednesday morning. Impacts, excessive runoff may result in flooding of rivers, creeks, streams, and other low-lying and flood-prone locations. Additional details, thunderstorms are expected to develop in a very moist environment by this evening. This is expected to allow storms to be efficient rainfall producers with rain rates around 2 inches per hour. The watch may need to be extended into Thursday if additional rounds of heavy rainfall become apparent. You should monitor later forecasts and be alert for possible flood warnings. Those living in areas prone to flooding should be prepared to take action should flooding develop. Repeating, a flood watch remains in effect from 5 p.m. until 10 a.m. Wednesday for the following counties, in Kansas, Douglas, Morris, Osage, Shawnee and Wabansee. Now here is your National Weather Service forecast. Flood watch in effect until 10 a.m. this morning. Rest of tonight, cloudy with scattered showers and thunderstorms. Some thunderstorms may produce heavy rainfall. Near steady temperature in the upper 50s. North winds 5 to 10 miles per hour. Chance of rain 50%. Wednesday, cloudy with a chance of showers. A chance of thunderstorms, mainly in the morning. Some thunderstorms may produce heavy rainfall in the morning. Much cooler with highs in the middle 60s. Northeast winds 5 to 10 miles per hour. Chance of rain 50%. Wednesday night, a chance of thunderstorms. Showers. Near steady temperature around 60. East winds 5 to 10 miles per hour. Chance of rain 90%. Thursday, cloudy. Showers with a slight chance of thunderstorms in the morning, then a chance of showers and thunderstorms in the afternoon. Highs in the lower 70s. Temperature falling into the middle 60s in the afternoon. South winds around 5 miles per hour, increasing to northwest 15 to 20 miles per hour with gusts up to 30 miles per hour in the afternoon. Chance of rain 80%. Thursday night, mostly cloudy in the evening, then becoming partly cloudy. Much cooler. Less humid with lows in the middle 40s.

flood watch in effect from 5 p.m. this afternoon through Wednesday morning. This hazardous weather outlook is for East Central Kansas and Northeast Kansas. For this afternoon and tonight, thunderstorms are forecast to develop along a slow-moving cold front this evening. Some of these storms may be strong to severe, particularly along and south of Interstate 70. Large hail, damaging winds, and heavy rain will be the main hazards. For Wednesday through Monday, occasional showers and thunderstorms are expected to persist Wednesday and into Thursday. Some additional heavy rain may occur, which could result in isolated flooding. The Topeka, Kansas climate summary for yesterday, October 13, 2026. Yesterday's high temperature was 91 degrees. The normal high is 70. The high ties the previous 91 degrees, which was set in 1975. Yesterday's low temperature was 60 degrees. The normal low is 46. The record low is 26 degrees, which was set in 2006. 2.04 inches of precipitation fell yesterday, which brings the monthly total to 3.91 inches. This is 2.59 inches above the normal amount of 1.32 inches for October. The total precipitation for the year now stands at 38.51 inches, which is 6.78 inches above normal. Yesterday the maximum wind observed was 31 miles an hour from the northeast. The highest wind gust observed was 59 miles per hour from the northeast. The normal high temperature for today is 70 degrees, and the normal low is 46. The record high for today is 92, which occurred in 1938, and the record low is 26, which occurred in 2006. Sunrise today is at 7:31 a.m. and sunset is at 6:45 p.m. The Manhattan, Kansas climate summary for yesterday, October 13, 2026. Yesterday's high temperature was 84 degrees. The normal high is 71. Yesterday's low temperature was 58 degrees. The normal low is 44. 0.05 inches of precipitation fell yesterday, which brings the monthly total to 2.44 inches. This is 1.42 inches above the normal amount of 1.02 inches for October. The total precipitation for the year now stands at 34.59 inches, which is 6.18 inches above normal. Yesterday the maximum wind observed was 20 miles an hour from the northeast. The highest wind gust observed was 24 miles per hour from the northeast. The normal high temperature for today is 70 degrees, and the normal low is 44. Sunrise today is at 7:35 a.m. and sunset is at 6:49 p.m. The current time is 1:53 a.m. Central Daylight Time. 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Here are the 1 a.m. conditions for the local area. At Topeka, it was mostly cloudy. The temperature was 60 degrees, the dew point 57, and the relative humidity was 89%. The wind was west at 3 miles an hour. The pressure was 30.01 inches and falling. At Manhattan, it was cloudy. The temperature was 59 degrees, the dew point 51, and the relative humidity was 75%. The wind was northeast at 9 miles an hour. Around the region, at Emporia, rain was falling, with a temperature of 62. At Omaha, it was partly cloudy, with a temperature of 51. It was mostly cloudy, with a temperature of 67 at Kansas City, and 77 at Springfield. It was cloudy, with a temperature of 62 at Lawrence, 57 at Concordia, 55 at Beatrice, and 63 at Wichita. Once again, at Manhattan, it was 59 degrees under cloudy skies. Once again, at Topeka, it was 60 degrees under mostly cloudy skies. Flood watch in effect from 5 p.m. this afternoon through Wednesday morning. Flooding caused by excessive rainfall continues to be possible. Where, a portion of northeast Kansas, including the following county, Jefferson. When, from 5 p.m. this afternoon through Wednesday morning. Impacts,

Excessive runoff may result in flooding of rivers, creeks, streams, and other low-lying and flood-prone locations. Additional details, thunderstorms are expected to develop in a very moist environment by this evening. This is expected to allow storms to be efficient rainfall producers with rain rates around 2 inches per hour. The watch may need to be extended into Thursday if additional rounds of heavy rainfall become apparent. You should monitor later forecasts and be alert for possible flood warnings. Those living in areas prone to flooding should be prepared to take action should flooding develop. Repeating, a flood watch remains in effect from 5 p.m. until 10 a.m. Wednesday, and now includes the following county: Jefferson, Kansas. Flood watch remains in effect from 5 p.m. this afternoon through Wednesday morning. Flooding caused by excessive rainfall continues to be possible. Where, a portion of east-central Kansas, including the following counties: Anderson, Coffee, Douglas, Franklin, Lyon, Morris, Osage, Shawnee, and Wabansee. When, from 5 p.m. this afternoon through Wednesday morning. Impacts: excessive runoff may result in flooding of rivers, creeks, streams, and other low-lying and flood-prone locations. Additional details, thunderstorms are expected to develop in a very moist environment by this evening. This is expected to allow storms to be efficient rainfall producers with rain rates around 2 inches per hour. The watch may need to be extended into Thursday if additional rounds of heavy rainfall become apparent. You should monitor later forecasts and be alert for possible flood warnings. Those living in areas prone to flooding should be prepared to take action should flooding develop. Repeating, a flood watch remains in effect from 5 p.m. until 10 a.m. Wednesday for the following counties: in Kansas, Douglas, Morris, Osage, Shawnee, and Wabansee. Now here is your National Weather Service forecast. Flood watch in effect until 10 a.m. this morning. Rest of tonight, cloudy with scattered showers and thunderstorms. Some thunderstorms may produce heavy rainfall. Near steady temperature in the upper 50s. North winds 5 to 10 miles per hour. Chance of rain 50%. Wednesday, cloudy with a chance of showers. A chance of thunderstorms, mainly in the morning. Some thunderstorms may produce heavy rainfall in the morning. Much cooler with highs in the middle 60s. Northeast winds 5 to 10 miles per hour. Chance of rain 50%. Wednesday night, a chance of thunderstorms. Showers. Near steady temperature around 60. East winds 5 to 10 miles per hour. Chance of rain 90%. Thursday, cloudy. Showers with a slight chance of thunderstorms in the morning, then a chance of showers and thunderstorms in the afternoon. Highs in the lower 70s. Temperature falling into the middle 60s in the afternoon. South winds around 5 miles per hour, increasing to northwest 15 to 20 miles per hour with gusts up to 30 miles per hour in the afternoon. Chance of rain 80%. Thursday night, mostly cloudy in the evening, then becoming partly cloudy. Much cooler. Less humid with lows in the middle 40s. Northwest winds 15 to 20 miles per hour with gusts up to 30 miles per hour. Friday, mostly sunny. Much cooler with highs in the middle 50s. Friday night and Saturday, mostly clear. Patchy frost through the day. Lows in the middle 30s. Highs in the lower 60s. Saturday night, mostly clear. Lows around 40. Sunday and Sunday night, partly cloudy. Highs in the upper 60s. Lows in the upper 40s. Monday, mostly sunny. Highs in the middle 70s. Monday night and Tuesday, mostly clear. Lows around 50. Highs in the upper 70s. Flood watch in effect from 5 p.m. this afternoon through Wednesday morning. This hazardous weather outlook is for east central Kansas and northeast Kansas. For this afternoon and tonight, thunderstorms are forecast to develop along a slow-moving cold front this evening.
some of these storms may be strong to severe, particularly along and south of Interstate 70. Large hail, damaging winds, and heavy rain will be the main hazards. For Wednesday through Monday, occasional showers and thunderstorms are expected to persist Wednesday and into Thursday. Some additional heavy rain may occur, which could result in isolated flooding. The Topeka, Kansas climate summary for yesterday, October 13, 2026. Yesterday's high temperature was 91 degrees. The normal high is 70. The high ties the previous 91 degrees, which was set in 1975. Yesterday's low temperature was 60 degrees. The normal low is 46. The record low is 26 degrees, which was set in 2006. 2.04 inches of precipitation fell yesterday, which brings the monthly total to 3.91 inches. This is 2.59 inches above the normal amount of 1.32 inches for October. The total precipitation for the year now stands at 38.51 inches, which is 6.78 inches above normal. Yesterday, the maximum wind observed was 31 miles an hour from the northeast. The highest wind gust observed was 59 miles per hour from the northeast. The normal high temperature for today is 70 degrees, and the normal low is 46. The record high for today is 92, which occurred in 1938, and the record low is 26, which occurred in 2006. Sunrise today is at 7:31 a.m. and sunset is at 6:45 p.m. The Manhattan, Kansas climate summary for yesterday, October 13, 2026. Yesterday's high temperature was 84 degrees. The normal high is 71. Yesterday's low temperature was 58 degrees. The normal low is 44. 0.05 inches of precipitation fell yesterday, which brings the monthly total to 2.44 inches. This is 1.42 inches above the normal amount of 1.02 inches for October. The total precipitation for the year now stands at 34.59 inches, which is 6.18 inches above normal. Yesterday, the maximum wind observed was 20 miles an hour from the northeast. The highest wind gust observed was 24 miles per hour from the northeast. The normal high temperature for today is 70 degrees, and the normal low is 44. Sunrise today is at 7:35 a.m. and sunset is at 6:49 p.m. This is NOAA Weather Radio Station WXK91 in Topeka. Here are the 1 a.m. conditions for the local area. At Topeka, it was mostly cloudy. The temperature was 60 degrees, the dew point 57, and the relative humidity was 89%. The wind was west at 3 miles an hour. The pressure was 30.01 inches and falling. At Manhattan, it was cloudy. The temperature was 59 degrees, the dew point 51, and the relative humidity was 75%. The wind was northeast at 9 miles an hour. Around the region, at Emporia, rain was falling, with a temperature of 62. At Omaha, it was partly cloudy, with a temperature of 51. It was mostly cloudy, with a temperature of 67 at Kansas City, and 77 at Springfield. It was cloudy, with a temperature of 62 at Lawrence, 57 at Concordia, 55 at Beatrice, and 63 at Wichita. Once again, at Manhattan, it was 59 degrees under cloudy skies. Once again, at Topeka, it was 60 degrees under mostly cloudy skies. Flood watch in effect from 5 p.m. this afternoon through Wednesday morning. Flooding caused by excessive rainfall continues to be possible. Where, a portion of northeast Kansas, including the following county, Jefferson. When, from 5 p.m. this afternoon through Wednesday morning. Impacts, excessive runoff may result in flooding of rivers, creeks, streams, and other low-lying and flood-prone locations. Additional details, thunderstorms are expected to develop in a very moist environment by this evening. This is expected to allow storms to be efficient rainfall producers with rain rates around 2 inches per hour.
The watch may need to be extended into Thursday if additional

Sounds of heavy rainfall become apparent. You should monitor later forecasts and be alert for possible flood warnings. Those living in areas prone to flooding should be prepared to take action should flooding develop. Repeating, a flood watch remains in effect from 5 p.m. until 10 a.m. Wednesday, and now includes the following county: Jefferson, Kansas. Flood watch remains in effect from 5 p.m. this afternoon through Wednesday morning. Flooding caused by excessive rainfall continues to be possible. Where, a portion of east central Kansas, including the following counties: Anderson, Coffee, Douglas, Franklin, Lyon, Morris, Osage, Shawnee, and Wabansee. When, from 5 p.m. this afternoon through Wednesday morning. Impacts: excessive runoff may result in flooding of rivers, creeks, streams, and other low-lying and flood-prone locations. Additional details: thunderstorms are expected to develop in a very moist environment by this evening. This is expected to allow storms to be efficient rainfall producers with rain rates around 2 inches per hour. The watch may need to be extended into Thursday if additional rounds of heavy rainfall become apparent. You should monitor later forecasts and be alert for possible flood warnings. Those living in areas prone to flooding should be prepared to take action should flooding develop. Repeating, a flood watch remains in effect from 5 p.m. until 10 a.m. Wednesday for the following counties: in Kansas, Douglas, Morris, Osage, Shawnee, and Wabansee. Now here is your National Weather Service forecast. Flood watch in effect until 10 a.m. this morning. Rest of tonight, cloudy with scattered showers and thunderstorms. Some thunderstorms may produce heavy rainfall. Near steady temperature in the upper 50s. North winds 5 to 10 miles per hour. Chance of rain 50%. Wednesday, cloudy with a chance of showers. A chance of thunderstorms, mainly in the morning. Some thunderstorms may produce heavy rainfall in the morning. Much cooler with highs in the middle 60s. Northeast winds 5 to 10 miles per hour. Chance of rain 50%. Wednesday night, a chance of thunderstorms. Showers. Near steady temperature around 60. East winds 5 to 10 miles per hour. Chance of rain 90%. Thursday, cloudy. Showers with a slight chance of thunderstorms in the morning, then a chance of showers and thunderstorms in the afternoon. Highs in the lower 70s. Temperature falling into the middle 60s in the afternoon. South winds around 5 miles per hour, increasing to northwest 15 to 20 miles per hour with gusts up to 30 miles per hour in the afternoon. Chance of rain 80%. Thursday night, mostly cloudy in the evening, then becoming partly cloudy. Much cooler. Less humid with lows in the middle 40s. Northwest winds 15 to 20 miles per hour with gusts up to 30 miles per hour. Friday, mostly sunny. Much cooler with highs in the middle 50s. Friday night and Saturday, mostly clear. Patchy frost through the day. Lows in the middle 30s. Highs in the lower 60s. Saturday night, mostly clear. Lows around 40. Sunday and Sunday night, partly cloudy. Highs in the upper 60s. Lows in the upper 40s. Monday, mostly sunny. Highs in the middle 70s. Monday night and Tuesday, mostly clear. Lows around 50. Highs in the upper 70s. The current time is 2:09 a.m. Central Daylight Time. Flood watch in effect from 5 p.m. this afternoon through Wednesday morning. This hazardous weather outlook is for east central Kansas and northeast Kansas. For this afternoon and tonight, thunderstorms are forecast to develop along a slow-moving cold front this evening. Some of these storms may be strong to severe, particularly along and south of Interstate 70. Large hail, damaging winds, and heavy rain will be the main hazards. For Wednesday through Monday, occasional showers and thunderstorms are expected to persist Wednesday and into Thursday.
some additional heavy rain may occur, which could result in isolated flooding. The Topeka, Kansas climate summary for yesterday, October 13, 2026. Yesterday's high temperature was 91 degrees. The normal high is 70. The high ties the previous 91 degrees, which was set in 1975. Yesterday's low temperature was 60 degrees. The normal low is 46. The record low is 26 degrees, which was set in 2006. 2.04 inches of precipitation fell yesterday, which brings the monthly total to 3.91 inches. This is 2.59 inches above the normal amount of 1.32 inches for October. The total precipitation for the year now stands at 38.51 inches, which is 6.78 inches above normal. Yesterday, the maximum wind observed was 31 miles an hour from the northeast. The highest wind gust observed was 59 miles per hour from the northeast. The normal high temperature for today is 70 degrees, and the normal low is 46. The record high for today is 92, which occurred in 1938, and the record low is 26, which occurred in 2006. Sunrise today is at 7:31 a.m. and sunset is at 6:45 p.m. The Manhattan, Kansas climate summary for yesterday, October 13, 2026. Yesterday's high temperature was 84 degrees. The normal high is 71. Yesterday's low temperature was 58 degrees. The normal low is 44. 0.05 inches of precipitation fell yesterday, which brings the monthly total to 2.44 inches. This is 1.42 inches above the normal amount of 1.02 inches for October. The total precipitation for the year now stands at 34.59 inches, which is 6.18 inches above normal. Yesterday, the maximum wind observed was 20 miles an hour from the northeast. The highest wind gust observed was 24 miles per hour from the northeast. The normal high temperature for today is 70 degrees, and the normal low is 44. Sunrise today is at 7:35 a.m. and sunset is at 6:49 p.m. This is NOAA Weather Radio Station WXK91 in Topeka. Here are the 2 a.m. conditions for the local area. At Topeka, light rain was falling. The temperature was 59 degrees, the dew point 56, and the relative humidity was 89%. The wind was northwest at 15 miles an hour, gusting to 25. The pressure was 29.99 inches and falling. At Manhattan, it was cloudy. The temperature was 58 degrees, the dew point 50, and the relative humidity was 75%. The wind was northeast at 9 miles an hour. Around the region, rain was falling, with a temperature of 61 at Lawrence, 63 at Emporia, and 68 at Springfield. At Omaha, it was mostly cloudy, with a temperature of 52. It was cloudy, with a temperature of 64 at Kansas City, 57 at Concordia, 55 at Beatrice, and 62 at Wichita. Once again, at Manhattan, it was 58 degrees under cloudy skies. Once again, at Topeka, it was 59 degrees with light rain. Flood watch in effect from 5 p.m. this afternoon through Wednesday morning. Flooding caused by excessive rainfall continues to be possible. Where, a portion of northeast Kansas, including the following county, Jefferson. When, from 5 p.m. this afternoon through Wednesday morning. Impacts, excessive runoff may result in flooding of rivers, creeks, streams, and other low-lying and flood-prone locations. Additional details, thunderstorms are expected to develop in a very moist environment by this evening. This is expected to allow storms to be efficient rainfall producers with rain rates around 2 inches per hour. The watch may need to be extended into Thursday if additional rounds of heavy rainfall become apparent. You should monitor later forecasts and be alert for possible flood warnings. Those living in areas prone to flooding should be prepared to take action should flooding develop. Repeating, a flood watch remains in effect from 5 p.m. until 10 a.m. Wednesday,
and now includes the following county: Jefferson, Kansas. Flood watch remains in effect from 5 p.m. this afternoon through Wednesday morning. Flooding caused by excessive rainfall continues to be possible. Where, a portion of east central Kansas, including the following counties: Anderson, Coffee, Douglas, Franklin, Lyon, Morris, Osage, Shawnee, and Wabansee. When, from 5 p.m. this afternoon through Wednesday morning. Impacts: excessive runoff may result in flooding of rivers, creeks, streams, and other low-lying and flood-prone locations. Additional details: thunderstorms are expected to develop in a very moist environment by this evening. This is expected to allow storms to be efficient rainfall producers with rain rates around 2 inches per hour. The watch may need to be extended into Thursday if additional rounds of heavy rainfall become apparent. You should monitor later forecasts and be alert for possible flood warnings. Those living in areas prone to flooding should be prepared to take action should flooding develop. Repeating, a flood watch remains in effect from 5 p.m. until 10 a.m. Wednesday for the following counties: in Kansas, Douglas, Morris, Osage, Shawnee, and Wabansee. Now here is your National Weather Service forecast. Flood watch in effect until 10 a.m. this morning. Rest of tonight, cloudy with scattered showers and thunderstorms. Some thunderstorms may produce heavy rainfall. Near steady temperature in the upper 50s. North winds 5 to 10 miles per hour. Chance of rain 50%. Wednesday, cloudy with a chance of showers. A chance of thunderstorms, mainly in the morning. Some thunderstorms may produce heavy rainfall in the morning. Much cooler with highs in the middle 60s. Northeast winds 5 to 10 miles per hour. Chance of rain 50%. Wednesday night, a chance of thunderstorms. Showers. Near steady temperature around 60. East winds 5 to 10 miles per hour. Chance of rain 90%. Thursday, cloudy. Showers with a slight chance of thunderstorms in the morning, then a chance of showers and thunderstorms in the afternoon. Highs in the lower 70s. Temperature falling into the middle 60s in the afternoon. South winds around 5 miles per hour, increasing to northwest 15 to 20 miles per hour with gusts up to 30 miles per hour in the afternoon. Chance of rain 80%. Thursday night, mostly cloudy in the evening, then becoming partly cloudy. Much cooler. Less humid with lows in the middle 40s. Northwest winds 15 to 20 miles per hour with gusts up to 30 miles per hour. Friday, mostly sunny. Much cooler with highs in the middle 50s. Friday night and Saturday, mostly clear. Patchy frost through the day. Lows in the middle 30s. Highs in the lower 60s. Saturday night, mostly clear. Lows around 40. Sunday and Sunday night, partly cloudy. Highs in the upper 60s. Lows in the upper 40s. Monday, mostly sunny. Highs in the middle 70s. Monday night and Tuesday, mostly clear. Lows around 50. Highs in the upper 70s. Flood watch in effect from 5 p.m. this afternoon through Wednesday morning. This hazardous weather outlook is for east central Kansas and northeast Kansas. For this afternoon and tonight, thunderstorms are forecast to develop along a slow-moving cold front this evening. Some of these storms may be strong to severe, particularly along and south of Interstate 70. Large hail, damaging winds, and heavy rain will be the main hazards. For Wednesday through Monday, occasional showers and thunderstorms are expected to persist Wednesday and into Thursday. Some additional heavy rain may occur, which could result in isolated flooding. The Topeka, Kansas climate summary for yesterday, October 13, 2026. Yesterday's high temperature was 91 degrees. The normal high is 70. The high ties the previous 91 degrees, which was set in 1975. Yesterday's low temperature was 60 degrees.
The normal low is 46. The record low is 26 degrees, which was set in 2006. 2.04 inches of precipitation fell yesterday, which brings the monthly total to 3.91 inches. This is 2.59 inches above the normal amount of 1.32 inches for October. The total precipitation for the year now stands at 38.51 inches, which is 6.78 inches above normal. Yesterday the maximum wind observed was 31 miles an hour from the northeast. The highest wind gust observed was 59 miles per hour from the northeast. The normal high temperature for today is 70 degrees, and the normal low is 46. The record high for today is 92, which occurred in 1938, and the record low is 26, which occurred in 2006. Sunrise today is at 7:31 a.m. and sunset is at 6:45 p.m. The Manhattan, Kansas climate summary for yesterday, October 13, 2026. Yesterday's high temperature was 84 degrees. The normal high is 71. Yesterday's low temperature was 58 degrees. The normal low is 44. 0.05 inches of precipitation fell yesterday, which brings the monthly total to 2.44 inches. This is 1.42 inches above the normal amount of 1.02 inches for October. The total precipitation for the year now stands at 34.59 inches, which is 6.18 inches above normal. Yesterday the maximum wind observed was 20 miles an hour from the northeast. The highest wind gust observed was 24 miles per hour from the northeast. The normal high temperature for today is 70 degrees, and the normal low is 44. Sunrise today is at 7:35 a.m. and sunset is at 6:49 p.m. This is NOAA Weather Radio Station WXK91 in Topeka. Here are the 2 a.m. conditions for the local area. At Topeka, light rain was falling. The temperature was 59 degrees, the dew point 56, and the relative humidity was 89%. The wind was northwest at 15 miles an hour, gusting to 25. The pressure was 29.99 inches and falling. At Manhattan, it was cloudy. The temperature was 58 degrees, the dew point 50, and the relative humidity was 75%. The wind was northeast at 9 miles an hour. Around the region, rain was falling, with a temperature of 61 at Lawrence, 63 at Emporia, and 68 at Springfield. At Omaha, it was mostly cloudy, with a temperature of 52. It was cloudy, with a temperature of 64 at Kansas City, 57 at Concordia, 55 at Beatrice, and 62 at Wichita. Once again, at Manhattan, it was 58 degrees under cloudy skies. Once again, at Topeka, it was 59 degrees with light rain. The current time is 2:23 a.m. Central Daylight Time. Flood watch in effect from 5 p.m. this afternoon through Wednesday morning. Flooding caused by excessive rainfall continues to be possible. Where, a portion of northeast Kansas, including the following county, Jefferson. When, from 5 p.m. this afternoon through Wednesday morning. Impacts, excessive runoff may result in flooding of rivers, creeks, streams, and other low-lying and flood-prone locations. Additional details, thunderstorms are expected to develop in a very moist environment by this evening. This is expected to allow storms to be efficient rainfall producers with rain rates around 2 inches per hour. The watch may need to be extended into Thursday if additional rounds of heavy rainfall become apparent. You should monitor later forecasts and be alert for possible flood warnings. Those living in areas prone to flooding should be prepared to take action should flooding develop. Repeating, a flood watch remains in effect from 5 p.m. until 10 a.m. Wednesday, and now includes the following county, Jefferson, Kansas. Flood watch remains in effect from 5 p.m. this afternoon through Wednesday morning. Flooding caused by excessive rainfall continues to be possible. Where, a portion of east central Kansas, including the following counties, Anderson, Coffee,
Douglas, Franklin, Lyon, Morris, Osage, Shawnee, and Wabanaki.

see. When, from 5 p.m. this afternoon through Wednesday morning. Impacts, excessive runoff may result in flooding of rivers, creeks, streams, and other low-lying and flood-prone locations. Additional details, thunderstorms are expected to develop in a very moist environment by this evening. This is expected to allow storms to be efficient rainfall producers with rain rates around 2 inches per hour. The watch may need to be extended into Thursday if additional rounds of heavy rainfall become apparent. You should monitor later forecasts and be alert for possible flood warnings. Those living in areas prone to flooding should be prepared to take action should flooding develop. Repeating, a flood watch remains in effect from 5 p.m. until 10 a.m. Wednesday for the following counties, in Kansas, Douglas, Morris, Osage, Shawnee and Wabanosee. Now here is your National Weather Service forecast. Flood watch in effect until 10 a.m. this morning. Rest of tonight, cloudy with scattered showers and thunderstorms. Some thunderstorms may produce heavy rainfall. Near steady temperature in the upper 50s. North winds 5 to 10 miles per hour. Chance of rain 50%. Wednesday, cloudy with a chance of showers. A chance of thunderstorms, mainly in the morning. Some thunderstorms may produce heavy rainfall in the morning. Much cooler with highs in the middle 60s. Northeast winds 5 to 10 miles per hour. Chance of rain 50%. Wednesday night, a chance of thunderstorms. Showers. Near steady temperature around 60. East winds 5 to 10 miles per hour. Chance of rain 90%. Thursday, cloudy. Showers with a slight chance of thunderstorms in the morning, then a chance of showers and thunderstorms in the afternoon. Highs in the lower 70s. Temperature falling into the middle 60s in the afternoon. South winds around 5 miles per hour, increasing to northwest 15 to 20 miles per hour with gusts up to 30 miles per hour in the afternoon. Chance of rain 80%. Thursday night, mostly cloudy in the evening, then becoming partly cloudy. Much cooler. Less humid with lows in the middle 40s. Northwest winds 15 to 20 miles per hour with gusts up to 30 miles per hour. Friday, mostly sunny. Much cooler with highs in the middle 50s. Friday night and Saturday, mostly clear. Patchy frost through the day. Lows in the middle 30s. Highs in the lower 60s. Saturday night, mostly clear. Lows around 40. Sunday and Sunday night, partly cloudy. Highs in the upper 60s. Lows in the upper 40s. Monday, mostly sunny. Highs in the middle 70s. Monday night and Tuesday, mostly clear. Lows around 50. Highs in the upper 70s. Flood watch in effect from 5 p.m. this afternoon through Wednesday morning. This hazardous weather outlook is for East Central Kansas and Northeast Kansas. For this afternoon and tonight, thunderstorms are forecast to develop along a slow-moving cold front this evening. Some of these storms may be strong to severe, particularly along and south of Interstate 70. Large hail, damaging winds, and heavy rain will be the main hazards. For Wednesday through Monday, occasional showers and thunderstorms are expected to persist Wednesday and into Thursday. Some additional heavy rain may occur, which could result in isolated flooding. The Topeka, Kansas climate summary for yesterday, October 13, 2026. Yesterday's high temperature was 91 degrees. The normal high is 70. The high ties the previous 91 degrees, which was set in 1975. Yesterday's low temperature was 60 degrees. The normal low is 46. The record low is 26 degrees, which was set in 2006. 2.04 inches of precipitation fell yesterday, which brings the monthly total to 3.91 inches. This is 2.59 inches above the normal amount of 1.32 inches for October. The total precipitation for the year now stands at 38.51 inches,
which is 6.78 inches above normal. Yesterday the maximum wind observed was 31 miles an hour from the northeast. The highest wind gust observed was 59 miles per hour from the northeast. The normal high temperature for today is 70 degrees, and the normal low is 46. The record high for today is 92, which occurred in 1938, and the record low is 26, which occurred in 2006. Sunrise today is at 7:31 a.m. and sunset is at 6:45 p.m. The Manhattan, Kansas climate summary for yesterday, October 13, 2026. Yesterday's high temperature was 84 degrees. The normal high is 71. Yesterday's low temperature was 58 degrees. The normal low is 44. 0.05 inches of precipitation fell yesterday, which brings the monthly total to 2.44 inches. This is 1.42 inches above the normal amount of 1.02 inches for October. The total precipitation for the year now stands at 34.59 inches, which is 6.18 inches above normal. Yesterday the maximum wind observed was 20 miles an hour from the northeast. The highest wind gust observed was 24 miles per hour from the northeast. The normal high temperature for today is 70 degrees, and the normal low is 44. Sunrise today is at 7:35 a.m. and sunset is at 6:49 p.m. This is NOAA Weather Radio Station WXK91 in Topeka. Here are the 2 a.m. conditions for the local area. At Topeka, light rain was falling. The temperature was 59 degrees, the dew point 56, and the relative humidity was 89%. The wind was northwest at 15 miles an hour, gusting to 25. The pressure was 29.99 inches and falling. At Manhattan, it was cloudy. The temperature was 58 degrees, the dew point 50, and the relative humidity was 75%. The wind was northeast at 9 miles an hour. Around the region, rain was falling, with a temperature of 61 at Lawrence, 63 at Emporia, and 68 at Springfield. At Omaha, it was mostly cloudy, with a temperature of 52. It was cloudy, with a temperature of 64 at Kansas City, 57 at Concordia, 55 at Beatrice, and 62 at Wichita. Once again, at Manhattan, it was 58 degrees under cloudy skies. Once again, at 55 at Beatrice, and 62 at Wichita. Once again, at Manhattan, it was 58 degrees under cloudy skies. Once again, at Topeka, it was 59 degrees with light rain. Flood watch in effect from 5 p.m. this afternoon through Wednesday morning. Flooding caused by excessive rainfall continues to be possible. Where, a portion of northeast Kansas, including the following county, Jefferson. When, from 5 p.m. this afternoon through Wednesday morning. Impacts, excessive runoff may result in flooding of rivers, creeks, streams, and other low-lying and flood-prone locations. Additional details, thunderstorms are expected to develop in a very moist environment by this evening. This is expected to allow storms to be efficient rainfall producers with rain rates around 2 inches per hour. The watch may need to be extended into Thursday if additional rounds of heavy rainfall become apparent. You should monitor later forecasts and be alert for possible flood warnings. Those living in areas prone to flooding should be prepared to take action should flooding develop. Repeating, a flood watch remains in effect from 5 p.m. until 10 a.m. Wednesday, and now includes the following county, Jefferson, Kansas. Flood watch remains in effect from 5 p.m. this afternoon through Wednesday morning. Flooding caused by excessive rainfall continues to be possible. Where, a portion of east central Kansas, including the following counties, Anderson, Coffee, Douglas, Franklin, Lyon, Morris, Osage, Shawnee and Wabansee. When, from 5 p.m. this afternoon through Wednesday morning. Impacts, excessive runoff may result in flooding of rivers, creeks, streams, and other low-lying and flood-prone locations. Additional details,
thunderstorms are

are expected to develop in a very moist environment by this evening. This is expected to allow storms to be efficient rainfall producers with rain rates around 2 inches per hour. The watch may need to be extended into Thursday if additional rounds of heavy rainfall become apparent. You should monitor later forecasts and be alert for possible flood warnings. Those living in areas prone to flooding should be prepared to take action should flooding develop. Repeating, a flood watch remains in effect from 5 p.m. until 10 a.m. Wednesday for the following counties, in Kansas, Douglas, Morris, Osage, Shawnee and Wabanse. Now here is your National Weather Service forecast. Flood watch in effect until 10 a.m. this morning. Rest of tonight, cloudy with scattered showers and thunderstorms. Some thunderstorms may produce heavy rainfall. Near steady temperature in the upper 50s. North winds 5 to 10 miles per hour. Chance of rain 50%. Wednesday, cloudy with a chance of showers. A chance of thunderstorms, mainly in the morning. Some thunderstorms may produce heavy rainfall in the morning. Much cooler with highs in the middle 60s. Northeast winds 5 to 10 miles per hour. Chance of rain 50%. Wednesday night, a chance of thunderstorms. Showers. Near steady temperature around 60. East winds 5 to 10 miles per hour. Chance of rain 90%. Thursday, cloudy. Showers with a slight chance of thunderstorms in the morning, then a chance of showers and thunderstorms in the afternoon. Highs in the lower 70s. Temperature falling into the middle 60s in the afternoon. South winds around 5 miles per hour, increasing to northwest 15 to 20 miles per hour with gusts up to 30 miles per hour in the afternoon. Chance of rain 80%. Thursday night, mostly cloudy in the evening, then becoming partly cloudy. Much cooler. Less humid with lows in the middle 40s. Northwest winds 15 to 20 miles per hour with gusts up to 30 miles per hour. Friday, mostly sunny. Much cooler with highs in the middle 50s. Friday night and Saturday, mostly clear. Patchy frost through the day. Lows in the middle 30s. Highs in the lower 60s. Saturday night, mostly clear. Lows around 40. Sunday and Sunday night, partly cloudy. Highs in the upper 60s. Lows in the upper 40s. Monday, mostly sunny. Highs in the middle 70s. Monday night and Tuesday, mostly clear. Lows around 50. Highs in the upper 70s. 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The current time is 2:38 a.m. Central Daylight Time. Flood watch in effect from 5 p.m. this afternoon through Wednesday morning. This hazardous weather outlook is for East Central Kansas and Northeast Kansas. For this afternoon and tonight, thunderstorms are forecast to develop along a slow-moving cold front this evening. Some of these storms may be strong to severe, particularly along and south of Interstate 70. Large hail, damaging winds, and heavy rain will be the main hazards. For Wednesday through Monday, occasional showers and thunderstorms are expected to persist Wednesday and into Thursday. Some additional heavy rain may occur, which could result in isolated flooding. The Topeka, Kansas climate summary for yesterday, October 13, 2026. Yesterday's high temperature was 91 degrees. The normal high is 70. The high ties the previous 91 degrees, which was set in 1975. Yesterday's low temperature was 60 degrees. The normal low is 46. The record low is 26 degrees, which was set in 2006. 2.04 inches of precipitation fell yesterday, which brings the monthly total to 3.91 inches. This is 2.59 inches above the normal amount of 1.32 inches for October. The total precipitation for the year now stands at 38.51 inches, which is 6.78 inches above normal.
Yesterday, the maximum wind observed was 31 miles an hour.

are from the northeast. The highest wind gust observed was 59 miles per hour from the northeast. The normal high temperature for today is 70 degrees, and the normal low is 46. The record high for today is 92, which occurred in 1938, and the record low is 26, which occurred in 2006. Sunrise today is at 7:31 a.m. and sunset is at 6:45 p.m. The Manhattan, Kansas climate summary for yesterday, October 13, 2026. Yesterday's high temperature was 84 degrees. The normal high is 71. Yesterday's low temperature was 58 degrees. The normal low is 44. 0.05 inches of precipitation fell yesterday, which brings the monthly total to 2.44 inches. This is 1.42 inches above the normal amount of 1.02 inches for October. The total precipitation for the year now stands at 34.59 inches, which is 6.18 inches above normal. Yesterday the maximum wind observed was 20 miles an hour from the northeast. The highest wind gust observed was 24 miles per hour from the northeast. The normal high temperature for today is 70 degrees, and the normal low is 44. Sunrise today is at 7:35 a.m. and sunset is at 6:49 p.m. This is NOAA Weather Radio Station WXK91 in Topeka. Here are the 2 a.m. conditions for the local area. At Topeka, light rain was falling. The temperature was 59 degrees, the dew point 56, and the relative humidity was 89%. The wind was northwest at 15 miles an hour, gusting to 25. The pressure was 29.99 inches and falling. At Manhattan, it was cloudy. The temperature was 58 degrees, the dew point 50, and the relative humidity was 75%. The wind was northeast at 9 miles an hour. Around the region, rain was falling, with a temperature of 61 at Lawrence, 63 at Emporia, and 68 at Springfield. At Omaha, it was mostly cloudy, with a temperature of 52. It was cloudy, with a temperature of 64 at Kansas City, 57 at Concordia, 55 at Beatrice, and 62 at Wichita. Once again, at Manhattan, it was 58 degrees under cloudy skies. Once again, at Topeka, it was 59 degrees with light rain. Flood watch in effect from 5 p.m. this afternoon through Wednesday morning. Flooding caused by excessive rainfall continues to be possible. Where, a portion of northeast Kansas, including the following county, Jefferson. When, from 5 p.m. this afternoon through Wednesday morning. Impacts, excessive runoff may result in flooding of rivers, creeks, streams, and other low-lying and flood-prone locations. Additional details, thunderstorms are expected to develop in a very moist environment by this evening. This is expected to allow storms to be efficient rainfall producers with rain rates around 2 inches per hour. The watch may need to be extended into Thursday if additional rounds of heavy rainfall become apparent. You should monitor later forecasts and be alert for possible flood warnings. Those living in areas prone to flooding should be prepared to take action should flooding develop. Repeating, a flood watch remains in effect from 5 p.m. until 10 a.m. Wednesday, and now includes the following county, Jefferson, Kansas. Flood watch remains in effect from 5 p.m. this afternoon through Wednesday morning. Flooding caused by excessive rainfall continues to be possible. Where, a portion of east central Kansas, including the following counties, Anderson, Coffee, Douglas, Franklin, Lyon, Morris, Osage, Shawnee and Wabansee. When, from 5 p.m. this afternoon through Wednesday morning. Impacts, excessive runoff may result in flooding of rivers, creeks, streams, and other low-lying and flood-prone locations. Additional details, thunderstorms are expected to develop in a very moist environment by this evening. This is expected to allow storms to be efficient rainfall producers with rain rates around 2 inches per hour. The watch may need to be extended into Thursday if additional rounds of heavy rainfall become apparent.

You should monitor later forecasts and be alert for possible flood warnings. Those living in areas prone to flooding should be prepared to take action should flooding develop. Repeating, a flood watch remains in effect from 5 p.m. until 10 a.m. Wednesday for the following counties: in Kansas, Douglas, Morris, Osage, Shawnee, and Wabanosee. Now here is your National Weather Service forecast. Flood watch in effect until 10 a.m. this morning. Rest of tonight, cloudy with scattered showers and thunderstorms. Some thunderstorms may produce heavy rainfall. Near steady temperature in the upper 50s. North winds 5 to 10 miles per hour. Chance of rain 50%. Wednesday, cloudy with a chance of showers. A chance of thunderstorms, mainly in the morning. Some thunderstorms may produce heavy rainfall in the morning. Much cooler with highs in the middle 60s. Northeast winds 5 to 10 miles per hour. Chance of rain 50%. Wednesday night, a chance of thunderstorms. Showers. Near steady temperature around 60. East winds 5 to 10 miles per hour. Chance of rain 90%. Thursday, cloudy. Showers with a slight chance of thunderstorms in the morning, then a chance of showers and thunderstorms in the afternoon. Highs in the lower 70s. Temperature falling into the middle 60s in the afternoon. South winds around 5 miles per hour, increasing to northwest 15 to 20 miles per hour with gusts up to 30 miles per hour in the afternoon. Chance of rain 80%. Thursday night, mostly cloudy in the evening, then becoming partly cloudy. Much cooler. Less humid with lows in the middle 40s. Northwest winds 15 to 20 miles per hour with gusts up to 30 miles per hour. Friday, mostly sunny. Much cooler with highs in the middle 50s. Friday night and Saturday, mostly clear. Patchy frost through the day. Lows in the middle 30s. Highs in the lower 60s. Saturday night, mostly clear. Lows around 40. Sunday and Sunday night, partly cloudy. Highs in the upper 60s. Lows in the upper 40s. Monday, mostly sunny. Highs in the middle 70s. Monday night and Tuesday, mostly clear. Lows around 50. Highs in the upper 70s. Flood watch in effect from 5 p.m. this afternoon through Wednesday morning. This hazardous weather outlook is for East Central Kansas and Northeast Kansas. For this afternoon and tonight, thunderstorms are forecast to develop along a slow-moving cold front this evening. Some of these storms may be strong to severe, particularly along and south of Interstate 70. Large hail, damaging winds, and heavy rain will be the main hazards. For Wednesday through Monday, occasional showers and thunderstorms are expected to persist Wednesday and into Thursday. Some additional heavy rain may occur, which could result in isolated flooding. The Topeka, Kansas climate summary for yesterday, October 13, 2026. Yesterday's high temperature was 91 degrees. The normal high is 70. The high ties the previous 91 degrees, which was set in 1975. Yesterday's low temperature was 60 degrees. The normal low is 46. The record low is 26 degrees, which was set in 2006. 2.04 inches of precipitation fell yesterday, which brings the monthly total to 3.91 inches. This is 2.59 inches above the normal amount of 1.32 inches for October. The total precipitation for the year now stands at 38.51 inches, which is 6.78 inches above normal. Yesterday the maximum wind observed was 31 miles an hour from the northeast. The highest wind gust observed was 59 miles per hour from the northeast. The normal high temperature for today is 70 degrees, and the normal low is 46. The record high for today is 92, which occurred in 1938, and the record low is 26, which occurred in 2006. Sunrise today is at 7:31 a.m. and sunset is at 6:45 p.m.

and the normal low is 44. 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Here are the 2 a.m. conditions for the local area. At Topeka, light rain was falling. The temperature was 59 degrees, the dew point 56, and the relative humidity was 89%. The wind was northwest at 15 miles an hour, gusting to 25. The pressure was 29.99 inches and falling. At Manhattan, it was cloudy. The temperature was 58 degrees, the dew point 50, and the relative humidity was 75%. The wind was northeast at 9 miles an hour. Around the region, rain was falling, with a temperature of 61 at Lawrence, 63 at Emporia, and 68 at Springfield. At Omaha, it was mostly cloudy, with a temperature of 52. It was cloudy, with a temperature of 64 at Kansas City, 57 at Concordia, 55 at Beatrice, and 62 at Wichita. Once again, at Manhattan, it was 58 degrees under cloudy skies. Once again, at Topeka, it was 59 degrees with light rain. Flood watch is canceled. The flood watch is canceled for portions of east central and northeast Kansas, including the following areas: in east central Kansas, Douglas, Franklin, Morris, Osage, Shawnee, and Wabalsee. In northeast Kansas, Jefferson. Flooding is no longer expected to pose a threat. Please continue to heed remaining road closures. The current time is 2:53 a.m. Central Daylight Time. Now here is your National Weather Service forecast. Flood watch in effect until 10 a.m. this morning. Rest of tonight, cloudy with scattered showers and thunderstorms. Some thunderstorms may produce heavy rainfall. Near steady temperature in the upper 50s. North winds 5 to 10 miles per hour. Chance of rain 50%. Wednesday, cloudy with a chance of showers. A chance of thunderstorms, mainly in the morning. Some thunderstorms may produce heavy rainfall in the morning. Much cooler with highs in the middle 60s. Northeast winds 5 to 10 miles per hour. Chance of rain 50%. Wednesday night, a chance of thunderstorms. Showers. Near steady temperature around 60. East winds 5 to 10 miles per hour. Chance of rain 90%. Thursday, cloudy. Showers with a slight chance of thunderstorms in the morning, then a chance of showers and thunderstorms in the afternoon. Highs in the lower 70s. Temperature falling into the middle 60s in the afternoon. South winds around 5 miles per hour, increasing to northwest per hour with gusts up to 30 miles per hour in the afternoon. Chance of rain 80%. Thursday night, mostly cloudy in the evening, then becoming partly cloudy. Much cooler. Less humid with lows in the middle 40s. Northwest winds 15 to 20 miles per hour with gusts up to 30 miles per hour. Friday, mostly sunny. Much cooler with highs in the middle 50s. Friday night and Saturday, mostly clear. Patchy frost through the day. Lows in the middle 30s. Highs in the lower 60s. Saturday night, mostly clear. Lows around 40. Sunday and Sunday night, partly cloudy. Highs in the upper 60s. Lows in the upper 40s. Monday, mostly sunny. Highs in the middle 70s. Monday night and Tuesday, mostly clear. Lows around 50. Highs in the upper 70s. Flood watch in effect from 5 p.m. this afternoon through Wednesday morning. This hazardous weather outlook is for east central Kansas and northeast Kansas. For this afternoon and tonight, thunderstorms are forecast to develop along a slow-moving cold front this evening. Some of these storms may be strong to severe, particularly along and south of Interstate 70. Large hail, damaging winds, and heavy rain will be the main hazards. For Wednesday through Monday,

Occasional showers and thunderstorms are expected to persist Wednesday and into Thursday. Some additional heavy rain may occur, which could result in isolated flooding. The Topeka, Kansas climate summary for yesterday, October 13, 2026. Yesterday's high temperature was 91 degrees. The normal high is 70. The high ties the previous 91 degrees, which was set in 1975. Yesterday's low temperature was 60 degrees. The normal low is 46. The record low is 26 degrees, which was set in 2006. 2.04 inches of precipitation fell yesterday, which brings the monthly total to 3.91 inches. This is 2.59 inches above the normal amount of 1.32 inches for October. The total precipitation for the year now stands at 38.51 inches, which is 6.78 inches above normal. Yesterday, the maximum wind observed was 31 miles an hour from the northeast. The highest wind gust observed was 59 miles per hour from the northeast. The normal high temperature for today is 70 degrees, and the normal low is 46. The record high for today is 92, which occurred in 1938, and the record low is 26, which occurred in 2006. Sunrise today is at 7:31 a.m. and sunset is at 6:45 p.m. The Manhattan, Kansas climate summary for yesterday, October 13, 2026. Yesterday's high temperature was 84 degrees. The normal high is 71. Yesterday's low temperature was 58 degrees. The normal low is 44. 0.05 inches of precipitation fell yesterday, which brings the monthly total to 2.44 inches. This is 1.42 inches above the normal amount of 1.02 inches for October. The total precipitation for the year now stands at 34.59 inches, which is 6.18 inches above normal. Yesterday, the maximum wind observed was 20 miles an hour from the northeast. The highest wind gust observed was 24 miles per hour from the northeast. The normal high temperature for today is 70 degrees, and the normal low is 44. Sunrise today is at 7:35 a.m. and sunset is at 6:49 p.m. This is NOAA Weather Radio Station WXK91 in Topeka. Here are the 2 a.m. conditions for the local area. At Topeka, light rain was falling. The temperature was 59 degrees, the dew point 56, and the relative humidity was 89%. The wind was northwest at 15 miles an hour, gusting to 25. The pressure was 29.99 inches and falling. At Manhattan, it was cloudy. The temperature was 58 degrees, the dew point 50, and the relative humidity was 75%. The wind was northeast at 9 miles an hour. Around the region, rain was falling, with a temperature of 61 at Lawrence, 63 at Emporia, and 68 at Springfield. At Omaha, it was mostly cloudy, with a temperature of 52. It was cloudy, with a temperature of 64 at Kansas City, 57 at Concordia, 55 at Beatrice, and 62 at Wichita. Once again, at Manhattan, it was 58 degrees under cloudy skies. Once again, at Topeka, it was 59 degrees with light rain. Flood watch is canceled. The flood watch is canceled for portions of east central and northeast Kansas, including the following areas: in east central Kansas, Douglas, Franklin, Morris, Osage, Shawnee, and Wabalti. In northeast Kansas, Jefferson. Flooding is no longer expected to pose a threat. Please continue to heed remaining road closures. Now here is your National Weather Service forecast. Today, cloudy with a chance of showers. A chance of thunderstorms, mainly this morning. Some thunderstorms may produce heavy rainfall this morning. Much cooler with highs in the middle 60s. Northeast winds 5 to 10 miles per hour. Chance of rain 50%. Tonight, a chance of thunderstorms. Showers. Near steady temperature around 60. East winds 5.

5 to 10 miles per hour. Chance of rain 90%. Thursday, cloudy. Showers with a slight chance of thunderstorms in the morning, then a chance of showers and thunderstorms in the afternoon. Highs in the lower 70s. Temperature falling into the middle 60s in the afternoon. South winds around 5 miles per hour, increasing to northwest 15 to 20 miles per hour with gusts up to 30 miles per hour in the afternoon. Chance of rain 80%. Thursday night, mostly cloudy in the evening, then becoming partly cloudy. Much cooler. Less humid with lows in the middle 40s. Northwest winds 15 to 20 miles per hour with gusts up to 30 miles per hour. Friday, mostly sunny. Much cooler with highs in the middle 50s. North winds 15 to 20 miles per hour with gusts up to 35 miles per hour. Friday night and Saturday, mostly clear. Patchy frost through the day. Lows in the middle 30s. Highs in the lower 60s. Saturday night, mostly clear. Lows around 40. Sunday and Sunday night, partly cloudy. Highs in the upper 60s. Lows in the upper 40s. Monday, mostly sunny. Highs in the middle 70s. Monday night and Tuesday, mostly clear. Lows around 50. Highs in the upper 70s. Flood watch in effect from 5 p.m. this afternoon through Wednesday morning. This hazardous weather outlook is for East Central Kansas and Northeast Kansas. For this afternoon and tonight, thunderstorms are forecast to develop along a slow-moving cold front this evening. Some of these storms may be strong to severe, particularly along and south of Interstate 70. Large hail, damaging winds, and heavy rain will be the main hazards. For Wednesday through Monday, occasional showers and thunderstorms are expected to persist Wednesday and into Thursday. Some additional heavy rain may occur, which could result in isolated flooding. The Topeka, Kansas climate summary for yesterday, October 13, 2026. Yesterday's high temperature was 91 degrees. The normal high is 70. The high ties the previous 91 degrees, which was set in 1975. Yesterday's low temperature was 60 degrees. The normal low is 46. The record low is 26 degrees, which was set in 2006. 2.04 inches of precipitation fell yesterday, which brings the monthly total to 3.91 inches. This is 2.59 inches above the normal amount of 1.32 inches for October. The total precipitation for the year now stands at 38.51 inches, which is 6.78 inches above normal. Yesterday the maximum wind observed was 31 miles an hour from the northeast. The highest wind gust observed was 59 miles per hour from the northeast. The normal high temperature for today is 70 degrees, and the normal low is 46. The record high for today is 92, which occurred in 1938, and the record low is 26, which occurred in 2006. Sunrise today is at 7:31 a.m. and sunset is at 6:45 p.m. The Manhattan, Kansas climate summary for yesterday, October 13, 2026. Yesterday's high temperature was 84 degrees. The normal high is 71. Yesterday's low temperature was 58 degrees. The normal low is 44. 0.05 inches of precipitation fell yesterday, which brings the monthly total to 2.44 inches. This is 1.42 inches above the normal amount of 1.02 inches for October. The total precipitation for the year now stands at 34.59 inches, which is 6.18 inches above normal. Yesterday the maximum wind observed was 20 miles an hour from the northeast. The highest wind gust observed was 24 miles per hour from the northeast. The normal high temperature for today is 70 degrees, and the normal low is 44. Sunrise today is at 7:35 a.m. and sunset is at 6:49 p.m. This is NOAA Weather Radio Station WXK91 in Topeka.
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weather service forecast. Today, cloudy with a chance of showers. A chance of thunderstorms, mainly this morning. Some thunderstorms may produce heavy rainfall this morning. Much cooler with highs in the middle 60s. Northeast winds 5 to 10 miles per hour. Chance of rain 50%. Tonight, a chance of thunderstorms. Showers. Near steady temperature around 60. East winds 5 to 10 miles per hour. Chance of rain 90%. Thursday, cloudy. Showers with a slight chance of thunderstorms in the morning, then a chance of showers and thunderstorms in the afternoon. Highs in the lower 70s. Temperature falling into the middle 60s in the afternoon. South winds around 5 miles per hour, increasing to northwest 15 to 20 miles per hour with gusts up to 30 miles per hour in the afternoon. Chance of rain 80%. Thursday night, mostly cloudy in the evening, then becoming partly cloudy. Much cooler. Less humid with lows in the middle 40s. Northwest winds 15 to 20 miles per hour with gusts up to 30 miles per hour. Friday, mostly sunny. Much cooler with highs in the middle 50s. North winds 15 to 20 miles per hour with gusts up to 35 miles per hour. Friday night and Saturday, mostly clear. Patchy frost through the day. Lows in the middle 30s. Highs in the lower 60s. Saturday night, mostly clear. Lows around 40. Sunday and Sunday night, partly cloudy. Highs in the upper 60s. Lows in the upper 40s. Monday, mostly sunny. Highs in the middle 70s. Monday night and Tuesday, mostly clear. Lows around 50. Highs in the upper 70s. The current time is 3:08 a.m. Central Daylight Time. Flood watch in effect from 5 p.m. this afternoon through Wednesday morning. This hazardous weather outlook is for East Central Kansas and Northeast Kansas. For this afternoon and tonight, thunderstorms are forecast to develop along a slow-moving cold front this evening. Some of these storms may be strong to severe, particularly along and south of Interstate 70. Large hail, damaging winds, and heavy rain will be the main hazards. For Wednesday through Monday, occasional showers and thunderstorms are expected to persist Wednesday and into Thursday. Some additional heavy rain may occur, which could result in isolated flooding. The Topeka, Kansas climate summary for yesterday, October 13, 2026. Yesterday's high temperature was 91 degrees. The normal high is 70. The high ties the previous 91 degrees, which was set in 1975. Yesterday's low temperature was 60 degrees. The normal low is 46. The record low is 26 degrees, which was set in 2006. 2.04 inches of precipitation fell yesterday, which brings the monthly total to 3.91 inches. This is 2.59 inches above the normal amount of 1.32 inches for October. The total precipitation for the year now stands at 38.51 inches, which is 6.78 inches above normal. Yesterday the maximum wind observed was 31 miles an hour from the northeast. The highest wind gust observed was 59 miles per hour from the northeast. The normal high temperature for today is 70 degrees, and the normal low is 46. The record high for today is 92, which occurred in 1938, and the record low is 26, which occurred in 2006. Sunrise today is at 7:31 a.m. and sunset is at 6:45 p.m. The Manhattan, Kansas climate summary for yesterday, October 13, 2026. Yesterday's high temperature was 84 degrees. The normal high is 71. Yesterday's low temperature was 58 degrees. The normal low is 44. 0.05 inches of precipitation fell yesterday, which brings the monthly total to 2.44 inches. This is 1.42 inches above the normal amount of 1.02 inches for October.
The total precipitation for the year now stands at 34.59 inches, which is 6.18 inches above normal. Yesterday, the maximum wind observed was 20 miles an hour from the northeast. The highest wind gust observed was 24 miles per hour from the northeast. The normal high temperature for today is 70 degrees, and the normal low is 44. Sunrise today is at 7:35 a.m. and sunset is at 6:49 p.m. This is NOAA Weather Radio Station WXK 91 in Topeka. Here are the 3 a.m. conditions for the local area. At Topeka, it was cloudy. The temperature was 59 degrees, the dew point 56, and the relative humidity was 89%. The wind was north at 5 miles an hour. The pressure was 29.97 inches and falling. At Manhattan, it was cloudy. The temperature was 58 degrees, the dew point 50, and the relative humidity was 75%. The wind was northeast at 5 miles an hour. Around the region, rain was falling, with a temperature of 65 at Kansas City, and 67 at Springfield. It was cloudy, with a temperature of 61 at Lawrence, 61 at Emporia, and 57 at Concordia. Under cloudy skies, Beatrice reported 56, Omaha reported 50, and Wichita reported 61. Once again, at Manhattan, it was 58 degrees under cloudy skies. Once again, at Topeka, it was 59 degrees under cloudy skies. Now here is your National Weather Service forecast. Today, cloudy with a chance of showers. A chance of thunderstorms, mainly this morning. Some thunderstorms may produce heavy rainfall this morning. Much cooler with highs in the middle 60s. Northeast winds 5 to 10 miles per hour. Chance of rain 50%. Tonight, a chance of thunderstorms. Showers. Near steady temperature around 60. East winds 5 to 10 miles per hour. Chance of rain 90%. Thursday, cloudy. Showers with a slight chance of thunderstorms in the morning, then a chance of showers and thunderstorms in the afternoon. Highs in the lower 70s. Temperature falling into the middle 60s in the afternoon. South winds around 5 miles per hour, increasing to northwest 15 to 20 miles per hour with gusts up to 30 miles per hour in the afternoon. Chance of rain 80%. Thursday night, mostly cloudy in the evening, then becoming partly cloudy. Much cooler. Less humid with lows in the middle 40s. Northwest winds 15 to 20 miles per hour with gusts up to 30 miles per hour. Friday, mostly sunny. Much cooler with highs in the middle 50s. North winds 15 to 20 miles per hour with gusts up to 35 miles per hour. Friday night and Saturday, mostly clear. Patchy frost through the day. Lows in the middle 30s. Highs in the lower 60s. Saturday night, mostly clear. Lows around 40. Sunday and Sunday night, partly cloudy. Highs in the upper 60s. Lows in the upper 40s. Monday, mostly sunny. Highs in the middle 70s. Monday night and Tuesday, mostly clear. Lows around 50. Highs in the upper 70s. Flood watch in effect from 5 p.m. this afternoon through Wednesday morning. This hazardous weather outlook is for East Central Kansas and Northeast Kansas. For this afternoon and tonight, thunderstorms are forecast to develop along a slow-moving cold front this evening. Some of these storms may be strong to severe, particularly along and south of Interstate 70. Large hail, damaging winds, and heavy rain will be the main hazards. For Wednesday through Monday, occasional showers and thunderstorms are expected to persist Wednesday and into Thursday. Some additional heavy rain may occur, which could result in isolated flooding. The Topeka, Kansas climate summary for yesterday, October 13, 2026. Yesterday's high temperature was 91 degrees. The normal high is 70.
The high tides the previous 91 degrees, which was set in 1975. Yesterday's low temperature was 60 degrees. The normal low is 46. The record low is 26 degrees, which was set in 2006. 2.04 inches of precipitation fell yesterday, which brings the monthly total to 3.91 inches. This is 2.59 inches above the normal amount of 1.32 inches for October. The total precipitation for the year now stands at 38.51 inches, which is 6.78 inches above normal. Yesterday, the maximum wind observed was 31 miles an hour from the northeast. The highest wind gust observed was 59 miles per hour from the northeast. The normal high temperature for today is 70 degrees, and the normal low is 46. The record high for today is 92, which occurred in 1938, and the record low is 26, which occurred in 2006. Sunrise today is at 7:31 a.m. and sunset is at 6:45 p.m. The Manhattan, Kansas climate summary for yesterday, October 13, 2026. Yesterday's high temperature was 84 degrees. The normal high is 71. Yesterday's low temperature was 58 degrees. The normal low is 44. 0.05 inches of precipitation fell yesterday, which brings the monthly total to 2.44 inches. This is 1.42 inches above the normal amount of 1.02 inches for October. The total precipitation for the year now stands at 34.59 inches, which is 6.18 inches above normal. Yesterday, the maximum wind observed was 20 miles an hour from the northeast. The highest wind gust observed was 24 miles per hour from the northeast. The normal high temperature for today is 70 degrees, and the normal low is 44. Sunrise today is at 7:35 a.m. and sunset is at 6:49 p.m. This is NOAA Weather Radio Station WXK91 in Topeka. Here are the 3 a.m. conditions for the local area. At Topeka, it was cloudy. The temperature was 59 degrees, the dew point 56, and the relative humidity was 89%. The wind was north at 5 miles an hour. The pressure was 29.97 inches and falling. At Manhattan, it was cloudy. The temperature was 58 degrees, the dew point 50, and the relative humidity was 75%. The wind was northeast at 5 miles an hour. Around the region, rain was falling, with a temperature of 65 at Kansas City, and 67 at Springfield. It was cloudy, with a temperature of 61 at Lawrence, 61 at Emporia, and 57 at Concordia. Under cloudy skies, Beatrice reported 56, Omaha reported 50, and Wichita reported 61. Once again, at Manhattan, it was 58 degrees under cloudy skies. Once again, at Topeka, it was 59 degrees under cloudy skies. Now here is your National Weather Service forecast. Today, cloudy with a chance of showers. A chance of thunderstorms, mainly this morning. Some thunderstorms may produce heavy rainfall this morning. Much cooler with highs in the middle 60s. Northeast winds 5 to 10 miles per hour. Chance of rain 50%. Tonight, a chance of thunderstorms. Showers. Near steady temperature around 60. East winds 5 to 10 miles per hour. Chance of rain 90%. Thursday, cloudy. Showers with a slight chance of thunderstorms in the morning, then a chance of showers and thunderstorms in the afternoon. Highs in the lower 70s. Temperature falling into the middle 60s in the afternoon. South winds around 5 miles per hour, increasing to northwest 15 to 20 miles per hour with gusts up to 30 miles per hour in the afternoon. Chance of rain 80%. Thursday night, mostly cloudy in the evening, then becoming partly cloudy. Much cooler. Less humid with lows in the middle 40s. Northwest winds 15 to 20 miles per hour with gusts up to 30 miles per hour. Friday, mostly sunny.
Much cooler with highs in the middle 50s. North winds 15 to 20 miles per hour with gusts up to 35 miles per hour. Friday night and Saturday, mostly clear. Patchy frost through the day. Lows in the middle 30s. Highs in the lower 60s. Saturday night, mostly clear. Lows around 40. Sunday and Sunday night, partly cloudy. Highs in the upper 60s. Lows in the upper 40s. Monday, mostly sunny. Highs in the middle 70s. Monday night and Tuesday, mostly clear. Lows around 50. Highs in the upper 70s. Flood watch in effect from 5 p.m. this afternoon through Wednesday morning. This hazardous weather outlook is for East Central Kansas and Northeast Kansas. For this afternoon and tonight, thunderstorms are forecast to develop along a slow-moving cold front this evening. Some of these storms may be strong to severe, particularly along and south of Interstate 70. Large hail, damaging winds, and heavy rain will be the main hazards. For Wednesday through Monday, occasional showers and thunderstorms are expected to persist Wednesday and into Thursday. Some additional heavy rain may occur, which could result in isolated flooding. The Topeka, Kansas climate summary for yesterday, October 13, 2026. Yesterday's high temperature was 91 degrees. The normal high is 70. The high ties the previous 91 degrees, which was set in 1975. Yesterday's low temperature was 60 degrees. The normal low is 46. The record low is 26 degrees, which was set in 2006. 2.04 inches of precipitation fell yesterday, which brings the monthly total to 3.91 inches. This is 2.59 inches above the normal amount of 1.32 inches for October. The total precipitation for the year now stands at 38.51 inches, which is 6.78 inches above normal. Yesterday the maximum wind observed was 31 miles an hour from the northeast. The highest wind gust observed was 59 miles per hour from the northeast. The normal high temperature for today is 70 degrees, and the normal low is 46. The record high for today is 92, which occurred in 1938, and the record low is 26, which occurred in 2006. Sunrise today is at 7:31 a.m. and sunset is at 6:45 p.m. The current time is 3:23 a.m. Central Daylight Time. The Manhattan, Kansas climate summary for yesterday, October 13, 2026. Yesterday's high temperature was 84 degrees. The normal high is 71. Yesterday's low temperature was 58 degrees. The normal low is 44. 0.05 inches of precipitation fell yesterday, which brings the monthly total to 2.44 inches. This is 1.42 inches above the normal amount of 1.02 inches for October. The total precipitation for the year now stands at 34.59 inches, which is 6.18 inches above normal. Yesterday the maximum wind observed was 20 miles an hour from the northeast. The highest wind gust observed was 24 miles per hour from the northeast. The normal high temperature for today is 70 degrees, and the normal low is 44. Sunrise today is at 7:35 a.m. and sunset is at 6:49 p.m. This is NOAA Weather Radio Station WXK91 in Topeka. Here are the 3 a.m. conditions for the local area. At Topeka, it was cloudy. The temperature was 59 degrees, the dew point 56, and the relative humidity was 89%. The wind was north at 5 miles an hour. The pressure was 29.97 inches and falling. At Manhattan, it was cloudy. The temperature was 58 degrees, the dew point 50, and the relative humidity was 75%. The wind was northeast at 5 miles an hour. Around the region, rain was falling, with a temperature of 65 at Kansas City, and 67 at Springfield. It was cloudy, with a temperature of 61 at Lawrence,
61 at Emporia, and 57 at Concordia. Under cloudy skies, Beatrice reported 56, Omaha reported 50, and Wichita reported 61. Once again, at Manhattan, it was 58 degrees under cloudy skies. Once again, at Topeka, it was 59 degrees under cloudy skies. Now here is your National Weather Service forecast. Today, cloudy with a chance of showers. A chance of thunderstorms, mainly this morning. Some thunderstorms may produce heavy rainfall this morning. Much cooler with highs in the middle 60s. Northeast winds 5 to 10 miles per hour. Chance of rain 50%. Tonight, a chance of thunderstorms. Showers. Near steady temperature around 60. East winds 5 to 10 miles per hour. Chance of rain 90%. Thursday, cloudy. Showers with a slight chance of thunderstorms in the morning, then a chance of showers and thunderstorms in the afternoon. Highs in the lower 70s. Temperature falling into the middle 60s in the afternoon. South winds around 5 miles per hour, increasing to northwest 15 to 20 miles per hour with gusts up to 30 miles per hour in the afternoon. Chance of rain 80%. Thursday night, mostly cloudy in the evening, then becoming partly cloudy. Much cooler. Less humid with lows in the middle 40s. Northwest winds 15 to 20 miles per hour with gusts up to 30 miles per hour. Friday, mostly sunny. Much cooler with highs in the middle 50s. North winds 15 to 20 miles per hour with gusts up to 35 miles per hour. Friday night and Saturday, mostly clear. Patchy frost through the day. Lows in the middle 30s. Highs in the lower 60s. Saturday night, mostly clear. Lows around 40. Sunday and Sunday night, partly cloudy. Highs in the upper 60s. Lows in the upper 40s. Monday, mostly sunny. Highs in the middle 70s. Monday night and Tuesday, mostly clear. Lows around 50. Highs in the upper 70s. Flood watch in effect from 5 p.m. this afternoon through Wednesday morning. This hazardous weather outlook is for East Central Kansas and Northeast Kansas. For this afternoon and tonight, thunderstorms are forecast to develop along a slow-moving cold front this evening. Some of these storms may be strong to severe, particularly along and south of Interstate 70. Large hail, damaging winds, and heavy rain will be the main hazards. For Wednesday through Monday, occasional showers and thunderstorms are expected to persist Wednesday and into Thursday. Some additional heavy rain may occur, which could result in isolated flooding. The Topeka, Kansas climate summary for yesterday, October 13, 2026. Yesterday's high temperature was 91 degrees. The normal high is 70. The high ties the previous 91 degrees, which was set in 1975. Yesterday's low temperature was 60 degrees. The normal low is 46. The record low is 26 degrees, which was set in 2006. 2.04 inches of precipitation fell yesterday, which brings the monthly total to 3.91 inches. This is 2.59 inches above the normal amount of 1.32 inches for October. The total precipitation for the year now stands at 38.51 inches, which is 6.78 inches above normal. Yesterday the maximum wind observed was 31 miles an hour from the northeast. The highest wind gust observed was 59 miles per hour from the northeast. The normal high temperature for today is 70 degrees, and the normal low is 46. The record high for today is 92, which occurred in 1938, and the record low is 26, which occurred in 2006. Sunrise today is at 7:31 a.m. and sunset is at 6:45 p.m. The Manhattan, Kansas climate summary for yesterday, October 13, 2026. Yesterday's high temperature was 84 degrees. The normal high is 71.
Yesterday's low temperature was 58 degrees. The normal low is 44. 0.05 inches of precipitation fell yesterday, which brings the monthly total to 2.44 inches. This is 1.42 inches above the normal amount of 1.02 inches for October. The total precipitation for the year now stands at 34.59 inches, which is 6.18 inches above normal. Yesterday the maximum wind observed was 20 miles an hour from the northeast. The highest wind gust observed was 24 miles per hour from the northeast. The normal high temperature for today is 70 degrees, and the normal low is 44. Sunrise today is at 7:35 a.m. and sunset is at 6:49 p.m. This is NOAA Weather Radio Station WXK91 in Topeka. Here are the 3 a.m. conditions for the local area. At Topeka, it was cloudy. The temperature was 59 degrees, the dew point 56, and the relative humidity was 89%. The wind was north at 5 miles an hour. The pressure was 29.97 inches and falling. At Manhattan, it was cloudy. The temperature was 58 degrees, the dew point 50, and the relative humidity was 75%. The wind was northeast at 5 miles an hour. Around the region, rain was falling, with a temperature of 65 at Kansas City and 67 at Springfield. It was cloudy, with a temperature of 61 at Lawrence, 61 at Emporia, and 57 at Concordia. Under cloudy skies, Beatrice reported 56, Omaha reported 50, and Wichita reported 61. Once again, at Manhattan, it was 58 degrees under cloudy skies. Once again, at Topeka, it was 59 degrees under cloudy skies. Now here is your National Weather Service forecast. Today, cloudy with a chance of showers. A chance of thunderstorms, mainly this morning, guys. Now here is your National Weather Service forecast. Today, cloudy with a chance of showers. A chance of thunderstorms, mainly this morning. Some thunderstorms may produce heavy rainfall this morning. Much cooler with highs in the middle 60s. Northeast winds 5 to 10 miles per hour. Chance of rain 50%. Tonight, a chance of thunderstorms. Showers. Near steady temperature around 60. East winds 5 to 10 miles per hour. Chance of rain 90%. Thursday, cloudy. Showers with a slight chance of thunderstorms in the morning, then a chance of showers and thunderstorms in the afternoon. Highs in the lower 70s. Temperature falling into the middle 60s in the afternoon. South winds around 5 miles per hour, increasing to northwest 15 to 20 miles per hour with gusts up to 30 miles per hour in the afternoon. Chance of rain 80%. Thursday night, mostly cloudy in the evening, then becoming partly cloudy. Much cooler. Less humid with lows in the middle 40s. Northwest winds 15 to 20 miles per hour with gusts up to 30 miles per hour. Friday, mostly sunny. Much cooler with highs in the middle 50s. North winds 15 to 20 miles per hour with gusts up to 35 miles per hour. Friday night and Saturday, mostly clear. Patchy frost through the day. Lows in the middle 30s. Highs in the lower 60s. Saturday night, mostly clear. Lows around 40. Sunday and Sunday night, partly cloudy. Highs in the upper 60s. Lows in the upper 40s. Monday, mostly sunny. Highs in the middle 70s. Monday night and Tuesday, mostly clear. Lows around 50. Highs in the upper 70s. Flood watch in effect from 5 p.m. this afternoon through Wednesday morning. This hazardous weather outlook is for east central Kansas and northeast Kansas. For this afternoon and tonight, thunderstorms are forecast to develop along a slow-moving cold front this evening. Some of these storms may be strong to severe, particularly along and south of Interstate 70. Large hail, damaging winds,
and heavy rain will be the main hazards. For Wednesday through Monday, occasional showers and thunderstorms are expected to persist Wednesday and into Thursday. Some additional heavy rain

may occur, which could result in isolated flooding. The Topeka, Kansas climate summary for yesterday, October 13, 2026. Yesterday's high temperature was 91 degrees. The normal high is 70. The high ties the previous 91 degrees, which was set in 1975. Yesterday's low temperature was 60 degrees. The normal low is 46. The record low is 26 degrees, which was set in 2006. 2.04 inches of precipitation fell yesterday, which brings the monthly total to 3.91 inches. This is 2.59 inches above the normal amount of 1.32 inches for October. The total precipitation for the year now stands at 38.51 inches, which is 6.78 inches above normal. Yesterday the maximum wind observed was 31 miles an hour from the northeast. The highest wind gust observed was 59 miles per hour from the northeast. The normal high temperature for today is 70 degrees, and the normal low is 46. The record high for today is 92, which occurred in 1938, and the record low is 26, which occurred in 2006. Sunrise today is at 7:31 a.m. and sunset is at 6:45 p.m. The Manhattan, Kansas climate summary for yesterday, October 13, 2026. Yesterday's high temperature was 84 degrees. The normal high is 71. Yesterday's low temperature was 58 degrees. The normal low is 44. 0.05 inches of precipitation fell yesterday, which brings the monthly total to 2.44 inches. This is 1.42 inches above the normal amount of 1.02 inches for October. The total precipitation for the year now stands at 34.59 inches, which is 6.18 inches above normal. Yesterday the maximum wind observed was 20 miles an hour from the northeast. The highest wind gust observed was 24 miles per hour from the northeast. The normal high temperature for today is 70 degrees, and the normal low is 44. Sunrise today is at 7:35 a.m. and sunset is at 6:49 p.m. This is NOAA Weather Radio WXK91 in Topeka. The current time is 3:38 a.m. Central Daylight Time. 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Here are the 3 a.m. conditions for the local area. At Topeka, it was cloudy. The temperature was 59 degrees, the dew point 56, and the relative humidity was 89%. The wind was north at 5 miles an hour. The pressure was 29.97 inches and falling. At Manhattan, it was cloudy. The temperature was 58 degrees, the dew point 50, and the relative humidity was 75%. The wind was northeast at 5 miles an hour. Around the region, rain was falling, with a temperature of 65 at Kansas City, and 67 at Springfield. It was cloudy, with a temperature of 61 at Lawrence, 61 at Emporia, and 57 at Concordia. Under cloudy skies, Beatrice reported 56, Omaha reported 50, and Wichita reported 61. Once again, at Manhattan, it was 58 degrees under cloudy skies. Once again, at Topeka, it was 59 degrees under cloudy skies. Now here is your National Weather Service forecast. Today, cloudy with a chance of showers. A chance of thunderstorms, mainly this morning. Some thunderstorms may produce heavy rainfall this morning. Much cooler with highs in the middle 60s. Northeast winds 5 to 10 miles per hour. Chance of rain 50%. Tonight, a chance of thunderstorms. Showers. Near steady temperature around 60. East winds 5 to 10 miles per hour. Chance of rain 90%. Thursday, cloudy. Showers with a slight chance of thunderstorms in the morning, then a chance of showers and thunderstorms in the afternoon. Highs in the lower 70s. Temperature falling into the middle 60s in the afternoon.
south winds around 5 miles per hour, increasing to northwest 15 to 20 miles per hour with gusts up to 30 miles per hour in the afternoon. Chance of rain 80%. Thursday night, mostly cloudy in the evening, then becoming partly cloudy. Much cooler. Less humid with lows in the middle 40s. Northwest winds 15 to 20 miles per hour with gusts up to 30 miles per hour. Friday, mostly sunny. Much cooler with highs in the middle 50s. North winds 15 to 20 miles per hour with gusts up to 35 miles per hour. Friday night and Saturday, mostly clear. Patchy frost through the day. Lows in the middle 30s. Highs in the lower 60s. Saturday night, mostly clear. Lows around 40. Sunday and Sunday night, partly cloudy. Highs in the upper 60s. Lows in the upper 40s. Monday, mostly sunny. Highs in the middle 70s. Monday night and Tuesday, mostly clear. Lows around 50. Highs in the upper 70s. Flood watch in effect from 5 p.m. this afternoon through Wednesday morning. This hazardous weather outlook is for East Central Kansas and Northeast Kansas. For this afternoon and tonight, thunderstorms are forecast to develop along a slow-moving cold front this evening. Some of these storms may be strong to severe, particularly along and south of Interstate 70. Large hail, damaging winds, and heavy rain will be the main hazards. For Wednesday through Monday, occasional showers and thunderstorms are expected to persist Wednesday and into Thursday. Some additional heavy rain may occur, which could result in isolated flooding. The Topeka, Kansas climate summary for yesterday, October 13, 2026. Yesterday's high temperature was 91 degrees. The normal high is 70. The high ties the previous 91 degrees, which was set in 1975. Yesterday's low temperature was 60 degrees. The normal low is 46. The record low is 26 degrees, which was set in 2006. 2.04 inches of precipitation fell yesterday, which brings the monthly total to 3.91 inches. This is 2.59 inches above the normal amount of 1.32 inches for October. The total precipitation for the year now stands at 38.51 inches, which is 6.78 inches above normal. Yesterday the maximum wind observed was 31 miles an hour from the northeast. The highest wind gust observed was 59 miles per hour from the northeast. The normal high temperature for today is 70 degrees, and the normal low is 46. The record high for today is 92, which occurred in 1938, and the record low is 26, which occurred in 2006. Sunrise today is at 7:31 a.m. and sunset is at 6:45 p.m. The Manhattan, Kansas climate summary for yesterday, October 13, 2026. Yesterday's high temperature was 84 degrees. The normal high is 71. Yesterday's low temperature was 58 degrees. The normal low is 44. 0.05 inches of precipitation fell yesterday, which brings the monthly total to 2.44 inches. This is 1.42 inches above the normal amount of 1.02 inches for October. The total precipitation for the year now stands at 34.59 inches, which is 6.18 inches above normal. Yesterday the maximum wind observed was 20 miles an hour from the northeast. The highest wind gust observed was 24 miles per hour from the northeast. The normal high temperature for today is 70 degrees, and the normal low is 44. Sunrise today is at 7:35 a.m. and sunset is at 6:49 p.m. The Rangeland Fire Danger Index will be in a low category this afternoon. Low fire danger means controlled burns can be executed with reasonable safety. Check with local authorities to ensure burning is allowed before starting a planned burn. 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Here are the 3 a.m. conditions for the local area. At Topeka, it was cloudy.
The temperature was 59 degrees, the dew point 56, and the relative humidity

humidity was 89%. The wind was north at 5 miles an hour. The pressure was 29.97 inches and falling. At Manhattan, it was cloudy. The temperature was 58 degrees, the dew point 50, and the relative humidity was 75%. The wind was northeast at 5 miles an hour. Around the region, rain was falling, with a temperature of 65 at Kansas City and 67 at Springfield. It was cloudy, with a temperature of 61 at Lawrence, 61 at Emporia, and 57 at Concordia. Under cloudy skies, Beatrice reported 56, Omaha reported 50, and Wichita reported 61. Once again, at Manhattan, it was 58 degrees under cloudy skies. Once again, at Topeka, it was 59 degrees under cloudy skies. Now here is your National Weather Service forecast. Today, cloudy with a chance of showers. A chance of thunderstorms, mainly this morning. Some thunderstorms may produce heavy rainfall this morning. Much cooler with highs in the middle 60s. Northeast winds 5 to 10 miles per hour. Chance of rain 50%. Tonight, a chance of thunderstorms. Showers. Near steady temperature around 60. East winds 5 to 10 miles per hour. Chance of rain 90%. Thursday, cloudy. Showers with a slight chance of thunderstorms in the morning, then a chance of showers and thunderstorms in the afternoon. Highs in the lower 70s. Temperature falling into the middle 60s in the afternoon. South winds around 5 miles per hour, increasing to northwest 15 to 20 miles per hour with gusts up to 30 miles per hour in the afternoon. Chance of rain 80%. Thursday night, mostly cloudy in the evening, then becoming partly cloudy. Much cooler. Less humid with lows in the middle 40s. Northwest winds 15 to 20 miles per hour with gusts up to 30 miles per hour. Friday, mostly sunny. Much cooler with highs in the middle 50s. North winds 15 to 20 miles per hour with gusts up to 35 miles per hour. Friday night and Saturday, mostly clear. Patchy frost through the day. Lows in the middle 30s. Highs in the lower 60s. Saturday night, mostly clear. Lows around 40. Sunday and Sunday night, partly cloudy. Highs in the upper 60s. Lows in the upper 40s. Monday, mostly sunny. Highs in the middle 70s. Monday night and Tuesday, mostly clear. Lows around 50. Highs in the upper 70s. The Rangeland Fire Danger Index will be in a low category this afternoon. Low fire danger means controlled burns can be executed with reasonable safety. Check with local authorities to ensure burning is allowed before starting a planned burn. This hazardous weather outlook is for portions of central Kansas, east central Kansas, north central Kansas, and northeast Kansas. For today and tonight, scattered showers and storms will remain possible today. But more widespread showers and storms are forecast for late tonight. Parts of east central Kansas could see additional heavy rainfall into Thursday morning. So the flood watch has been extended for Lyon, Coffee, and Anderson counties through Thursday morning. For Thursday through Tuesday, the chance for heavy rainfall across east central Kansas should push to the west by Thursday afternoon. Temperatures Saturday morning are forecast to fall into the lower and middle 30s. It is not out of the question low-lying areas see temperatures at the freezing mark. Be on the lookout for frost Saturday morning. Spotters will not be needed today or tonight. The Topeka, Kansas climate summary for yesterday, October 13, 2026. Yesterday's high temperature was 91 degrees. The normal high is 70. The high ties the previous 91 degrees, which was set in 1975. Yesterday's low temperature was 60 degrees. The normal low is 46. The record low is 26 degrees, which was set in 2006.
2.04 inches of precipitation fell yesterday, which brings the monthly

high temperature was 84 degrees. The normal high is 71. Yesterday's low temperature was 58 degrees. The normal low is 44. 0.05 inches of precipitation fell yesterday, which brings the monthly total to 2.44 inches. This is 1.42 inches above the normal amount of 1.02 inches for October. The total precipitation for the year now stands at 34.59 inches, which is 6.18 inches above normal. Yesterday the maximum wind observed was 20 miles an hour from the northeast. The highest wind gust observed was 24 miles per hour from the northeast. The normal high temperature for today is 70 degrees, and the normal low is 44. Sunrise today is at 7:35 a.m. and sunset is at 6:49 p.m. This is NOAA Weather Radio Station WXK91 in Topeka. Here are the 3 a.m. conditions for the local area. At Topeka, it was cloudy. The temperature was 59 degrees, the dew point 56, and the relative humidity was 89%. The wind was north at 5 miles an hour. The pressure was 29.97 inches and falling. At Manhattan, it was cloudy. The temperature was 58 degrees, the dew point 50, and the relative humidity was 75%. The wind was northeast at 5 miles an hour. Around the region, rain was falling, with a temperature of 65 at Kansas City and 67 at Springfield. It was cloudy, with a temperature of 61 at Lawrence, 61 at Emporia, and 57 at Concordia. Under cloudy skies, Beatrice reported 56, Omaha reported 50, and Wichita reported 61. Once again, at Manhattan, it was 58 degrees under cloudy skies. Once again, at Topeka, it was 59 degrees under cloudy skies. The current time is 3:54 a.m. Central Daylight Time. Now here is your National Weather Service forecast. Today, cloudy with a chance of showers. A chance of thunderstorms, mainly this morning. Some thunderstorms may produce heavy rainfall this morning. Much cooler with highs in the middle 60s. Northeast winds 5 to 10 miles per hour. Chance of rain 50%. Tonight, a chance of thunderstorms. Showers. Near steady temperature around 60. East winds 5 to 10 miles per hour. Chance of rain 90%. Thursday, cloudy. Showers with a slight chance of thunderstorms in the morning, then a chance of showers and thunderstorms in the afternoon. Highs in the lower 70s. Temperature falling into the middle 60s in the afternoon. South winds around 5 miles per hour, increasing to northwest 15 to 20 miles per hour with gusts up to 30 miles per hour in the afternoon. Chance of rain 80%. Thursday night, mostly cloudy in the evening, then becoming partly cloudy. Much cooler. Less humid with lows in the middle 40s. Northwest winds 15 to 20 miles per hour with gusts up to 30 miles per hour. Friday, mostly sunny. Much cooler with highs in the middle 50s. North winds 15 to 20 miles per hour with gusts up to 35 miles per hour. Friday night and Saturday, mostly clear. Patchy frost through the day. Lows in the middle 30s. Highs in the lower 60s. Saturday night, mostly clear. Lows around 40. Sunday and Sunday night, partly cloudy. Highs in the upper 60s. Lows in the upper 40s. Monday, mostly sunny. Highs in the middle 70s. Monday night and Tuesday, mostly clear. Lows around 50. Highs in the upper 70s. This hazardous weather outlook is for portions of central Kansas, east central Kansas, north central Kansas, and northeast Kansas. For today and tonight, scattered showers and storms will remain possible today. But more widespread showers and storms are forecast for late tonight. Parts of east central Kansas could see additional heavy rainfall into Thursday morning. So the flood watch has been

extended for Lyon, Coffee, and Anderson counties through Thursday morning. For Thursday through Tuesday, the chance for heavy rainfall across east-central Kansas should push to the west by Thursday afternoon. Temperatures Saturday morning are forecast to fall into the lower and middle 30s. It is not out of the question low-lying areas see temperatures at the freezing mark. Be on the lookout for frost Saturday morning. Spotters will not be needed today or tonight. The Topeka, Kansas climate summary for yesterday, October 13, 2026. Yesterday's high temperature was 91 degrees. The normal high is 70. The high ties the previous 91 degrees, which was set in 1975. Yesterday's low temperature was 60 degrees. The normal low is 46. The record low is 26 degrees, which was set in 2006. 2.04 inches of precipitation fell yesterday, which brings the monthly total to 3.91 inches. This is 2.59 inches above the normal amount of 1.32 inches for October. The total precipitation for the year now stands at 38.51 inches, which is 6.78 inches above normal. Yesterday the maximum wind observed was 31 miles an hour from the northeast. The highest wind gust observed was 59 miles per hour from the northeast. The normal high temperature for today is 70 degrees, and the normal low is 46. The record high for today is 92, which occurred in 1938, and the record low is 26, which occurred in 2006. Sunrise today is at 7:31 a.m. and sunset is at 6:45 p.m. The Manhattan, Kansas climate summary for yesterday, October 13, 2026. Yesterday's high temperature was 84 degrees. The normal high is 71. Yesterday's low temperature was 58 degrees. The normal low is 44. 0.05 inches of precipitation fell yesterday, which brings the monthly total to 2.44 inches. This is 1.42 inches above the normal amount of 1.02 inches for October. The total precipitation for the year now stands at 34.59 inches, which is 6.18 inches above normal. Yesterday the maximum wind observed was 20 miles an hour from the northeast. The highest wind gust observed was 24 miles per hour from the northeast. The normal high temperature for today is 70 degrees, and the normal low is 44. Sunrise today is at 7:35 a.m. and sunset is at 6:49 p.m. The Rangeland Fire Danger Index will be in a low category this afternoon. Low fire danger means controlled burns can be executed with reasonable safety. Check with local authorities to ensure burning is allowed before starting a planned burn. 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Here are the 3 a.m. conditions for the local area. At Topeka, it was cloudy. The temperature was 59 degrees, the dew point 56, and the relative humidity was 89%. The wind was north at 5 miles an hour. The pressure was 29.97 inches and falling. At Manhattan, it was cloudy. The temperature was 58 degrees, the dew point 50, and the relative humidity was 75%. The wind was northeast at 5 miles an hour. Around the region, rain was falling, with a temperature of 65 at Kansas City and 67 at Springfield. It was cloudy, with a temperature of 61 at Lawrence, 61 at Emporia, and 57 at Concordia. Under cloudy skies, Beatrice reported 56, Omaha reported 50, and Wichita reported 61. Once again, at Manhattan, it was 58 degrees under cloudy skies. Once again, at Topeka, it was 59 degrees under cloudy skies. Now here is your National Weather Service forecast. Today, cloudy with a chance of showers. A chance of thunderstorms, mainly this morning. Some thunderstorms may produce heavy rainfall this morning. Much cooler with highs in the middle 60s. Northeast winds 5 to 10 miles per hour. Chance of rain 50%. Tonight, a chance of thunderstorms.
showers. Near steady temperature around 60. East winds 5 to 10 miles per hour. Chance of rain 90%. Thursday, cloudy. Showers with a slight chance of thunderstorms in the morning, then a chance of showers and thunderstorms in the afternoon. Highs in the lower 70s. Temperature falling into the middle 60s in the afternoon. South winds around 5 miles per hour, increasing to northwest 15 to 20 miles per hour with gusts up to 30 miles per hour in the afternoon. Chance of rain 80%. Thursday night, mostly cloudy in the evening, then becoming partly cloudy. Much cooler. Less humid with lows in the middle 40s. Northwest winds 15 to 20 miles per hour with gusts up to 30 miles per hour. Friday, mostly sunny. Much cooler with highs in the middle 50s. North winds 15 to 20 miles per hour with gusts up to 35 miles per hour. Friday night and Saturday, mostly clear. Patchy frost through the day. Lows in the middle 30s. Highs in the lower 60s. Saturday night, mostly clear. Lows around 40. Sunday and Sunday night, partly cloudy. Highs in the upper 60s. Lows in the upper 40s. Monday, mostly sunny. Highs in the middle 70s. Monday night and Tuesday, mostly clear. Lows around 50. Highs in the upper 70s. This hazardous weather outlook is for portions of central Kansas, east central Kansas, north central Kansas, and northeast Kansas. For today and tonight, scattered showers and storms will remain possible today. But more widespread showers and storms are forecast for late tonight. Parts of east central Kansas could see additional heavy rainfall into Thursday morning. So the flood watch has been extended for Lyon, Coffee, and Anderson counties through Thursday morning. For Thursday through Tuesday, the chance for heavy rainfall across east central Kansas should push to the west by Thursday afternoon. Temperatures Saturday morning are forecast to fall into the lower and middle 30s. It is not out of the question low-lying areas see temperatures at the freezing mark. Be on the lookout for frost Saturday morning. Spotters will not be needed today or tonight. The Topeka, Kansas climate summary for yesterday, October 13, 2026. Yesterday's high temperature was 91 degrees. The normal high is 70. The high ties the previous 91 degrees, which was set in 1975. Yesterday's low temperature was 60 degrees. The normal low is 46. The record low is 26 degrees, which was set in 2006. 2.04 inches of precipitation fell yesterday, which brings the monthly total to 3.91 inches. This is 2.59 inches above the normal amount of 1.32 inches for October. The total precipitation for the year now stands at 38.51 inches, which is 6.78 inches above normal. Yesterday, the maximum wind observed was 31 miles an hour from the northeast. The highest wind gust observed was 59 miles per hour from the northeast. The normal high temperature for today is 70 degrees, and the normal low is 46. The record high for today is 92, which occurred in 1938, and the record low is 26, which occurred in 2006. Sunrise today is at 7:31 a.m. and sunset is at 6:45 p.m. The Manhattan, Kansas climate summary for yesterday, October 13, 2026. Yesterday's high temperature was 84 degrees. The normal high is 71. Yesterday's low temperature was 58 degrees. The normal low is 44. 0.05 inches of precipitation fell yesterday, which brings the monthly total to 2.44 inches. This is 1.42 inches above the normal amount of 1.02 inches for October. The total precipitation for the year now stands at 34.59 inches, which is 6.18 inches above normal. Yesterday, the maximum wind observed was 20 miles an hour from the northeast. The highest wind gust observed was 24 miles per hour from the northeast.

The normal high temperature for today is 70 degrees, and the normal low is 44. Sunrise today is at 7:35 a.m. and sunset is at 6:49 p.m. This is NOAA Weather Radio Station WXK91 in Topeka. 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Today, cloudy with a chance of showers. A chance of thunderstorms, mainly this morning. Some thunderstorms may produce heavy rainfall this morning. Much cooler with highs in the middle 60s. Northeast winds 5 to 10 miles per hour. Chance of rain 50%. Tonight, a chance of thunderstorms. Showers. Near steady temperature around 60. East winds 5 to 10 miles per hour. Chance of rain 90%. Thursday, cloudy. Showers with a slight chance of thunderstorms in the morning, then a chance of showers and thunderstorms in the afternoon. Highs in the lower 70s. Temperature falling into the middle 60s in the afternoon. South winds around 5 miles per hour, increasing to northwest 15 to 20 miles per hour with gusts up to 30 miles per hour in the afternoon. Chance of rain 80%. Thursday night, mostly cloudy in the evening, then becoming partly cloudy. Much cooler. Less humid with lows in the middle 40s. Northwest winds 15 to 20 miles per hour with gusts up to 30 miles per hour. Friday, mostly sunny. Much cooler with highs in the middle 50s. North winds 15 to 20 miles per hour with gusts up to 35 miles per hour. Friday night and Saturday, mostly clear. Patchy frost through the day. Lows in the middle 30s. Highs in the lower 60s. Saturday night, mostly clear. Lows around 40. Sunday and Sunday night, partly cloudy. Highs in the upper 60s. Lows in the upper 40s. Monday, mostly sunny. Highs in the middle 70s. Monday night and Tuesday, mostly clear. Lows around 50. Highs in the upper 70s. The current time is 4:09 a.m. Central Daylight Time. The Rangeland Fire Danger Index will be in a low category this afternoon. Low fire danger means controlled burns can be executed with reasonable safety. Check with local authorities to ensure burning is allowed before starting a planned burn. This hazardous weather outlook is for portions of central Kansas, east central Kansas, north central Kansas, and northeast Kansas. For today and tonight, scattered showers and storms will remain possible today. But more widespread showers and storms are forecast for late tonight. Parts of east central Kansas could see additional heavy rainfall into Thursday morning. So the flood watch has been extended for Lyon, Coffey, and Anderson counties through Thursday morning. For Thursday through Tuesday, the chance for heavy rainfall across east central Kansas should push to the west by Thursday afternoon. Temperatures Saturday morning are forecast to fall into the lower and middle 30s. It is not out of the question low-lying areas see temperatures at the freezing mark. Be on the lookout for frost Saturday morning. Spotters will not be needed today or tonight. The Topeka, Kansas climate summary for yesterday, October 13, 2026. Yesterday's high temperature was 91 degrees. The normal high is 70. The high ties the previous 91 degrees, which was set in 1975. Yesterday's low temperature was 60 degrees. The normal low is 46. The record low is 26 degrees, which was set in 2006. 2.04 inches of precipitation fell yesterday, which brings the monthly total to 3.91 inches. This is 2.59 inches above the normal amount of 1.32 inches for October. The total precipitation for the year now stands at 38.51 inches, which is 6.78 inches above normal. Yesterday the maximum wind observed was 31 miles an hour from the northeast. The highest wind gust observed was 59 miles per hour from the northeast. The normal high temperature for today is 70 degrees, and the normal low is 46.
The record high for today is 92, which occurred in 1938, and the record low is 26, which occurred in 2006. Sunrise today is at 7:31 a.m. and sunset is at 6:45 p.m. This is NOAA Weather Radio Station WXK91 in Topeka. Here are the 4 a.m. conditions for the local area. At Topeka, it was cloudy. The temperature was 59 degrees, the dew point 56, and the relative humidity was 89%. The wind was north at 6 miles an hour. The pressure was 29.98 inches and rising. At Manhattan, it was cloudy. The temperature was 59 degrees, the dew point 50, and the relative humidity was 72%. The wind was northeast at 7 miles an hour. Around the region, at Springfield, a thunderstorm was reported, with a temperature of 66. At Omaha, it was mostly cloudy, with a temperature of 49. It was cloudy, with a temperature of 60 at Lawrence, 64 at Kansas City, and 60 at Emporia. Under cloudy skies, Concordia reported 57, Beatrice reported 55, and Wichita reported 61. Once again, at Manhattan, it was 59 degrees under cloudy skies. Once again, at Topeka, it was 59 degrees under cloudy skies. Now here is your National Weather Service forecast. Today, cloudy with a chance of showers. A chance of thunderstorms, mainly this morning. Some thunderstorms may produce heavy rainfall this morning. Much cooler with highs in the middle 60s. Northeast winds 5 to 10 miles per hour. Chance of rain 50%. Tonight, a chance of thunderstorms. Showers. Near steady temperature around 60. East winds 5 to 10 miles per hour. Chance of rain 90%. Thursday, cloudy. Showers with a slight chance of thunderstorms in the morning, then a chance of showers and thunderstorms in the afternoon. Highs in the lower 70s. Temperature falling into the middle 60s in the afternoon. South winds around 5 miles per hour, increasing to northwest 15 to 20 miles per hour with gusts up to 30 miles per hour in the afternoon. Chance of rain 80%. Thursday night, mostly cloudy in the evening, then becoming partly cloudy. Much cooler. Less humid with lows in the middle 40s. Northwest winds 15 to 20 miles per hour with gusts up to 30 miles per hour. Friday, mostly sunny. Much cooler with highs in the middle 50s. North winds 15 to 20 miles per hour with gusts up to 35 miles per hour. Friday night and Saturday, mostly clear. Patchy frost through the day. Lows in the middle 30s. Highs in the lower 60s. Saturday night, mostly clear. Lows around 40. Sunday and Sunday night, partly cloudy. Highs in the upper 60s. Lows in the upper 40s. Monday, mostly sunny. Highs in the middle 70s. Monday night and Tuesday, mostly clear. Lows around 50. Highs in the upper 70s. This hazardous weather outlook is for portions of central Kansas, east central Kansas, north central Kansas, and northeast Kansas. For today and tonight, scattered showers and storms will remain possible today. But more widespread showers and storms are forecast for late tonight. Parts of east central Kansas could see additional heavy rainfall into Thursday morning. So the flood watch has been extended for Lyon, Coffee, and Anderson counties through Thursday morning. For Thursday through Tuesday, the chance for heavy rainfall across east central Kansas should push to the west by Thursday afternoon. Temperatures Saturday morning are forecast to fall into the lower and middle 30s. It is not out of the question low-lying areas see temperatures at the freezing mark. Be on the lookout for frost Saturday morning. Spotters will not be needed today or tonight. The Topeka, Kansas climate summary for yesterday, October 13, 2026. Yesterday's high temperature was 91 degrees. The normal high is 70.
The high ties the previous 91 degrees, which was set in 1975. Yesterday's low temperature was 60 degrees. The normal low is 46. The record low is 26 degrees, which was set in 2006. 2.04 inches of precipitation fell yesterday, which brings the monthly total to 3.91 inches. This is 2.59 inches above the normal amount of 1.32 inches for October. The total precipitation for the year now stands at 38.51 inches, which is 6.78 inches above normal. Yesterday the maximum wind observed was 31 miles an hour from the northeast. The highest wind gust observed was 59 miles per hour from the northeast. The normal high temperature for today is 70 degrees, and the normal low is 46. The record high for today is 92, which occurred in 1938, and the record low is 26, which occurred in 2006. Sunrise today is at 7:31 a.m. and sunset is at 6:45 p.m. The Manhattan, Kansas climate summary for yesterday, October 13, 2026. Yesterday's high temperature was 84 degrees. The normal high is 71. Yesterday's low temperature was 58 degrees. The normal low is 44. 0.05 inches of precipitation fell yesterday, which brings the monthly total to 2.44 inches. This is 1.42 inches above the normal amount of 1.02 inches for October. The total precipitation for the year now stands at 34.59 inches, which is 6.18 inches above normal. Yesterday the maximum wind observed was 20 miles an hour from the northeast. The highest wind gust observed was 24 miles per hour from the northeast. The normal high temperature for today is 70 degrees, and the normal low is 44. Sunrise today is at 7:35 a.m. and sunset is at 6:49 p.m. The Rangeland Fire Danger Index will be in a low category this afternoon. Low fire danger means controlled burns can be executed with reasonable safety. Check with local authorities to ensure burning is allowed before starting a planned burn. 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Here are the 4 a.m. conditions for the local area. At Topeka, it was cloudy. The temperature was 59 degrees, the dew point 56, and the relative humidity was 89%. The wind was north at 6 miles an hour. The pressure was 29.98 inches and rising. At Manhattan, it was cloudy. The temperature was 59 degrees, the dew point 50, and the relative humidity was 72%. The wind was northeast at 7 miles an hour. Around the region, at Springfield, a thunderstorm was reported, with a temperature of 66. At Omaha, it was mostly cloudy, with a temperature of 49. It was cloudy, with a temperature of 60 at Lawrence, 64 at Kansas City, and 60 at Emporia. Under cloudy skies, Concordia reported 57, Beatrice reported 55, and Wichita reported 61. Once again, at Manhattan, it was 59 degrees under cloudy skies. Once again, at Topeka, it was 59 degrees under cloudy skies. Now here is your National Weather Service forecast. Today, cloudy with scattered showers. Scattered thunderstorms, mainly this morning. Much cooler. Near steady temperature in the lower 60s. Northeast winds 5 to 10 miles per hour. Chance of rain 50%. Tonight, a chance of thunderstorms. Showers. Near steady temperature around 60. East winds 5 to 10 miles per hour. Chance of rain 90%. Thursday, cloudy. Showers with a slight chance of thunderstorms in the morning, then a chance of showers and thunderstorms in the afternoon. Highs in the lower 70s. Temperature falling into the middle 60s in the afternoon. South winds 5 to 10 miles per hour, increasing to northwest 15 to 20 miles per hour with gusts up to 30 miles per hour in the afternoon. Chance of rain 80%. Thursday night,
mostly cloudy in the evening, then becoming partly cloudy. Much cooler. Less humid with lows in the middle 40s. Northwest winds 15 to 20 miles per hour with gusts up to 30 miles per hour. Friday, mostly sunny. Much cooler with highs in the middle 50s. North winds 15 to 20 miles per hour with gusts up to 35 miles per hour. Friday night and Saturday, mostly clear. Patchy frost through the day. Lows in the middle 30s. Highs in the lower 60s. Saturday night, mostly clear. Lows around 40. Sunday and Sunday night, partly cloudy. Highs in the upper 60s. Lows in the upper 40s. Monday, mostly sunny. Highs in the middle 70s. Monday night and Tuesday, mostly clear. Lows around 50. Highs in the upper 70s. This hazardous weather outlook is for portions of central Kansas, east central Kansas, north central Kansas, and northeast Kansas. For today and tonight, scattered showers and storms will remain possible today. But more widespread showers and storms are forecast for late tonight. Parts of east central Kansas could see additional heavy rainfall into Thursday morning. So the flood watch has been extended for Lyon, Coffee, and Anderson counties through Thursday morning. For Thursday through Tuesday, the chance for heavy rainfall across east central Kansas should push to the west by Thursday afternoon. Temperatures Saturday morning are forecast to fall into the lower and middle 30s. It is not out of the question low-lying areas see temperatures at the freezing mark. Be on the lookout for frost Saturday morning. Spotters will not be needed today or tonight. The current time is 4:23 a.m. Central Daylight Time. The Topeka, Kansas climate summary for yesterday, October 13, 2026. Yesterday's high temperature was 91 degrees. The normal high is 70. The high ties the previous 91 degrees, which was set in 1975. Yesterday's low temperature was 60 degrees. The normal low is 46. The record low is 26 degrees, which was set in 2006. 2.04 inches of precipitation fell yesterday, which brings the monthly total to 3.91 inches. This is 2.59 inches above the normal amount of 1.32 inches for October. The total precipitation for the year now stands at 38.51 inches, which is 6.78 inches above normal. Yesterday the maximum wind observed was 31 miles an hour from the northeast. The highest wind gust observed was 59 miles per hour from the northeast. The normal high temperature for today is 70 degrees, and the normal low is 46. The record high for today is 92, which occurred in 1938, and the record low is 26, which occurred in 2006. Sunrise today is at 7:31 a.m. and sunset is at 6:45 p.m. The Manhattan, Kansas climate summary for yesterday, October 13, 2026. Yesterday's high temperature was 84 degrees. The normal high is 71. Yesterday's low temperature was 58 degrees. The normal low is 44. 0.05 inches of precipitation fell yesterday, which brings the monthly total to 2.44 inches. This is 1.42 inches above the normal amount of 1.02 inches for October. The total precipitation for the year now stands at 34.59 inches, which is 6.18 inches above normal. Yesterday the maximum wind observed was 20 miles an hour from the northeast. The highest wind gust observed was 24 miles per hour from the northeast. The normal high temperature for today is 70 degrees, and the normal low is 44. Sunrise today is at 7:35 a.m. and sunset is at 6:49 p.m. This is NOAA Weather Radio Station WXK91 in Topeka. Here are the 4 a.m. conditions for the local area. At Topeka, it was cloudy. The temperature was 59 degrees, the dew point 56, and the relative humidity was 89%.
The wind was north at 6 miles an hour. The pressure was 29.98 inches and rising. At Manhattan, it was cloudy. The temperature was 59 degrees, the dew point 50, and the relative humidity was 72%. The wind was northeast at 7 miles an hour. Around the region, at Springfield, a thunderstorm was reported, with a temperature of 66. At Omaha, it was mostly cloudy, with a temperature of 49. It was cloudy, with a temperature of 60 at Lawrence, 64 at Kansas City, and 60 at Emporia. Under cloudy skies, Concordia reported 57, Beatrice reported 55, and Wichita reported 61. Once again, at Manhattan, it was 59 degrees under cloudy skies. Once again, at Topeka, it was 59 degrees under cloudy skies. Now here is your National Weather Service forecast. Today, cloudy with scattered showers. Scattered thunderstorms, mainly this morning. Much cooler. Near steady temperature in the lower 60s. Northeast winds 5 to 10 miles per hour. Chance of rain 50%. Tonight, a chance of thunderstorms. Showers. Near steady temperature around 60. East winds 5 to 10 miles per hour. Chance of rain 90%. Thursday, cloudy. Showers with a slight chance of thunderstorms in the morning, then a chance of showers and thunderstorms in the afternoon. Highs in the lower 70s. Temperature falling into the middle 60s in the afternoon. South winds 5 to 10 miles per hour, increasing to northwest 15 to 20 miles per hour with gusts up to 30 miles per hour in the afternoon. Chance of rain 80%. Thursday night, mostly cloudy in the evening, then becoming partly cloudy. Much cooler. Less humid with lows in the middle 40s. Northwest winds 15 to 20 miles per hour with gusts up to 30 miles per hour. Friday, mostly sunny. Much cooler with highs in the middle 50s. North winds 15 to 20 miles per hour with gusts up to 35 miles per hour. Friday night and Saturday, mostly clear. Patchy frost through the day. Lows in the middle 30s. Highs in the lower 60s. Saturday night, mostly clear. Lows around 40. Sunday and Sunday night, partly cloudy. Highs in the upper 60s. Lows in the upper 40s. Monday, mostly sunny. Highs in the middle 70s. Monday night and Tuesday, mostly clear. Lows around 50. Highs in the upper 70s. The Rangeland Fire Danger Index will be in a low category this afternoon. Low fire danger means controlled burns can be executed with reasonable safety. Check with local authorities to ensure burning is allowed before starting a planned burn. 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Here are the 4 a.m. conditions for the local area. At Topeka, it was cloudy. The temperature was 59 degrees, the dew point 56, and the relative humidity was 89%. The wind was north at 6 miles an hour. The pressure was 29.98 inches and rising. At Manhattan, it was cloudy. The temperature was 59 degrees, the dew point 50, and the relative humidity was 72%. The wind was northeast at 7 miles an hour. Around the region, at Springfield, a thunderstorm was reported, with a temperature of 66. At Omaha, it was mostly cloudy, with a temperature of 49. It was cloudy, with a temperature of 60 at Lawrence, 64 at Kansas City, and 60 at Emporia. Under cloudy skies, Concordia reported 57, Beatrice reported 55, and Wichita reported 61. Once again, at Manhattan, it was 59 degrees under cloudy skies. Once again, at Topeka, it was 59 degrees under cloudy skies. Now here is your National Weather Service forecast. Today, cloudy with scattered showers. Scattered thunderstorms, mainly this morning. Much cooler.
near steady temperature in the lower 60s. Northeast winds 5 to 10 miles per hour. Chance of rain 50%. Tonight, a chance of thunderstorms. Showers. Near steady temperature around 60. East winds 5 to 10 miles per hour. Chance of rain 90%. Thursday, cloudy. Showers with a slight chance of thunderstorms in the morning, then a chance of showers and thunderstorms in the afternoon. Highs in the lower 70s. Temperature falling into the middle 60s in the afternoon. South winds 5 to 10 miles per hour, increasing to northwest 15 to 20 miles per hour with gusts up to 30 miles per hour in the afternoon. Chance of rain 80%. Thursday night, mostly cloudy in the evening, then becoming partly cloudy. Much cooler. Less humid with lows in the middle 40s. Northwest winds 15 to 20 miles per hour with gusts up to 30 miles per hour. Friday, mostly sunny. Much cooler with highs in the middle 50s. North winds 15 to 20 miles per hour with gusts up to 35 miles per hour. Friday night and Saturday, mostly clear. Patchy frost through the day. Winds 15 to 20 miles per hour with gusts up to 35 miles per hour. Friday night and Saturday, mostly clear. Patchy frost through the day. Lows in the middle 30s. Highs in the lower 60s. Saturday night, mostly clear. Lows around 40. Sunday and Sunday night, partly cloudy. Highs in the upper 60s. Lows in the upper 40s. Monday, mostly sunny. Highs in the middle 70s. Monday night and Tuesday, mostly clear. Lows around 50. Highs in the upper 70s. This hazardous weather outlook is for portions of central Kansas, east central Kansas, north central Kansas, and northeast Kansas. For today and tonight, scattered showers and storms will remain possible today. But more widespread showers and storms are forecast for late tonight. Parts of east central Kansas could see additional heavy rainfall into Thursday morning. So the flood watch has been extended for Lyon, Coffee, and Anderson counties through Thursday morning. For Thursday through Tuesday, the chance for heavy rainfall across east central Kansas should push to the west by Thursday afternoon. Temperatures Saturday morning are forecast to fall into the lower and middle 30s. It is not out of the question low-lying areas see temperatures at the freezing mark. Be on the lookout for frost Saturday morning. Spotters will not be needed today or tonight. The Topeka, Kansas climate summary for yesterday, October 13, 2026. Yesterday's high temperature was 91 degrees. The normal high is 70. The high ties the previous 91 degrees, which was set in 1975. Yesterday's low temperature was 60 degrees. The normal low is 46. The record low is 26 degrees, which was set in 2006. 2.04 inches of precipitation fell yesterday, which brings the monthly total to 3.91 inches. This is 2.59 inches above the normal amount of 1.32 inches for October. The total precipitation for the year now stands at 38.51 inches, which is 6.78 inches above normal. Yesterday, the maximum wind observed was 31 miles an hour from the northeast. The highest wind gust observed was 59 miles per hour from the northeast. The normal high temperature for today is 70 degrees, and the normal low is 46. The record high for today is 92, which occurred in 1938, and the record low is 26, which occurred in 2006. Sunrise today is at 7:31 a.m. and sunset is at 6:45 p.m. The Manhattan, Kansas climate summary for yesterday, October 13, 2026. Yesterday's high temperature was 84 degrees. The normal high is 71. Yesterday's low temperature was 58 degrees. The normal low is 44. 0.05 inches of precipitation fell yesterday, which brings the monthly total to 2.44 inches.
This is 1.42 inches of

above the normal amount of 1.02 inches for October. The total precipitation for the year now stands at 34.59 inches, which is 6.18 inches above normal. Yesterday, the maximum wind observed was 20 miles an hour from the northeast. The highest wind gust observed was 24 miles per hour from the northeast. The normal high temperature for today is 70 degrees, and the normal low is 44. Sunrise today is at 7:35 a.m. and sunset is at 6:49 p.m. This is NOAA Weather Radio Station WXK91 in Topeka. Here are the 4 a.m. conditions for the local area. At Topeka, it was cloudy. The temperature was 59 degrees, the dew point 56, and the relative humidity was 89%. The wind was north at 6 miles an hour. The pressure was 29.98 inches and rising. At Manhattan, it was cloudy. The temperature was 59 degrees, the dew point 50, and the relative humidity was 72%. The wind was northeast at 7 miles an hour. Around the region, at Springfield, a thunderstorm was reported, with a temperature of 66. At Omaha, it was mostly cloudy, with a temperature of 49. It was cloudy, with a temperature of 60 at Lawrence, 64 at Kansas City, and 60 at Emporia. Under cloudy skies, Concordia reported 57, Beatrice reported 55, and Wichita reported 61. Once again, at Manhattan, it was 59 degrees under cloudy skies. Once again, at Topeka, it was 59 degrees under cloudy skies. This is NOAA Weather Radio WXK91 in Topeka. The current time is 4:38 a.m. Central Daylight Time. Now here is your National Weather Service forecast. Today, cloudy with scattered showers. Scattered thunderstorms, mainly this morning. Much cooler. Near steady temperature in the lower 60s. Northeast winds 5 to 10 miles per hour. Chance of rain 50%. Tonight, a chance of thunderstorms. Showers. Near steady temperature around 60. East winds 5 to 10 miles per hour. Chance of rain 90%. Thursday, cloudy. Showers with a slight chance of thunderstorms in the morning, then a chance of showers and thunderstorms in the afternoon. Highs in the lower 70s. Temperature falling into the middle 60s in the afternoon. South winds 5 to 10 miles per hour, increasing to northwest 15 to 20 miles per hour with gusts up to 30 miles per hour in the afternoon. Chance of rain 80%. Thursday night, mostly cloudy in the evening, then becoming partly cloudy. Much cooler. Less humid with lows in the middle 40s. Northwest winds 15 to 20 miles per hour with gusts up to 30 miles per hour. Friday, mostly sunny. Much cooler with highs in the middle 50s. North winds 15 to 20 miles per hour with gusts up to 35 miles per hour. Friday night and Saturday, mostly clear. Patchy frost through the day. Lows in the middle 30s. Highs in the lower 60s. Saturday night, mostly clear. Lows around 40. Sunday and Sunday night, partly cloudy. Highs in the upper 60s. Lows in the upper 40s. Monday, mostly sunny. Highs in the middle 70s. Monday night and Tuesday, mostly clear. Lows around 50. Highs in the upper 70s. The Rangeland Fire Danger Index will be in a low category this afternoon. Low fire danger means controlled burns can be executed with reasonable safety. Check with local authorities to ensure burning is allowed before starting a planned burn. This hazardous weather outlook is for portions of central Kansas, east central Kansas, north central Kansas, and northeast Kansas. For today and tonight, scattered showers and storms will remain possible today. But more widespread showers and storms are forecast for late tonight. Parts of east central Kansas could see additional heavy rainfall into Thursday morning. So the flood

Blood watch has been extended for Lyon, Coffee, and Anderson counties through Thursday morning. For Thursday through Tuesday, the chance for heavy rainfall across east-central Kansas should push to the west by Thursday afternoon. Temperatures Saturday morning are forecast to fall into the lower and middle 30s. It is not out of the question low-lying areas see temperatures at the freezing mark. Be on the lookout for frost Saturday morning. Spotters will not be needed today or tonight. The Topeka, Kansas climate summary for yesterday, October 13, 2026. Yesterday's high temperature was 91 degrees. The normal high is 70. The high ties the previous 91 degrees, which was set in 1975. Yesterday's low temperature was 60 degrees. The normal low is 46. The record low is 26 degrees, which was set in 2006. 2.04 inches of precipitation fell yesterday, which brings the monthly total to 3.91 inches. This is 2.59 inches above the normal amount of 1.32 inches for October. The total precipitation for the year now stands at 38.51 inches, which is 6.78 inches above normal. Yesterday, the maximum wind observed was 31 miles an hour from the northeast. The highest wind gust observed was 59 miles per hour from the northeast. The normal high temperature for today is 70 degrees, and the normal low is 46. The record high for today is 92, which occurred in 1938, and the record low is 26, which occurred in 2006. Sunrise today is at 7:31 a.m. and sunset is at 6:45 p.m. The Manhattan, Kansas climate summary for yesterday, October 13, 2026. Yesterday's high temperature was 84 degrees. The normal high is 71. Yesterday's low temperature was 58 degrees. The normal low is 44. 0.05 inches of precipitation fell yesterday, which brings the monthly total to 2.44 inches. This is 1.42 inches above the normal amount of 1.02 inches for October. The total precipitation for the year now stands at 34.59 inches, which is 6.18 inches above normal. Yesterday, the maximum wind observed was 20 miles an hour from the northeast. The highest wind gust observed was 24 miles per hour from the northeast. The normal high temperature for today is 70 degrees, and the normal low is 44. Sunrise today is at 7:35 a.m. and sunset is at 6:49 p.m. This is NOAA Weather Radio Station WXK91 in Topeka. Here are the 4 a.m. conditions for the local area. At Topeka, it was cloudy. The temperature was 59 degrees, the dew point 56, and the relative humidity was 89%. The wind was north at 6 miles an hour. The pressure was 29.98 inches and rising. At Manhattan, it was cloudy. The temperature was 59 degrees, the dew point 50, and the relative humidity was 72%. The wind was northeast at 7 miles an hour. Around the region, at Springfield, a thunderstorm was reported, with a temperature of 66. At Omaha, it was mostly cloudy, with a temperature of 49. It was cloudy, with a temperature of 60 at Lawrence, 64 at Kansas City, and 60 at Emporia. Under cloudy skies, Concordia reported 57, Beatrice reported 55, and Wichita reported 61. Once again, at Manhattan, it was 59 degrees under cloudy skies. Once again, at Topeka, it was 59 degrees under cloudy skies. Now here is your National Weather Service forecast. Today, cloudy with scattered showers. Scattered thunderstorms, mainly this morning. Much cooler. Near steady temperature in the lower 60s. Northeast winds 5 to 10 miles per hour. Chance of rain 50%. Tonight, a chance of thunderstorms. Showers. Near steady temperature around 60. East winds 5 to 10 miles per hour. Chance of rain 90%. Thursday, cloudy.
showers with

slight chance of thunderstorms in the morning, then a chance of showers and thunderstorms in the afternoon. Highs in the lower 70s. Temperature falling into the middle 60s in the afternoon. South winds 5 to 10 miles per hour, increasing to northwest 15 to 20 miles per hour with gusts up to 30 miles per hour in the afternoon. Chance of rain 80%. Thursday night, mostly cloudy in the evening, then becoming partly cloudy. Much cooler. Less humid with lows in the middle 40s. Northwest winds 15 to 20 miles per hour with gusts up to 30 miles per hour. Friday, mostly sunny. Much cooler with highs in the middle 50s. North winds 15 to 20 miles per hour with gusts up to 35 miles per hour. Friday night and Saturday, mostly clear. Patchy frost through the day. Lows in the middle 30s. Highs in the lower 60s. Saturday night, mostly clear. Lows around 40. Sunday and Sunday night, partly cloudy. Highs in the upper 60s. Lows in the upper 40s. Monday, mostly sunny. Highs in the middle 70s. Monday night and Tuesday, mostly clear. Lows around 50. Highs in the upper 70s. This hazardous weather outlook is proportions of central Kansas, east central Kansas, north central Kansas, and northeast Kansas. For today and tonight, scattered showers and storms will remain possible today. But more widespread showers and storms are forecast for late tonight. Parts of east central Kansas could see additional heavy rainfall into Thursday morning. So the flood watch has been extended for Lyon, Coffee and Anderson counties through Thursday morning. For Thursday through Tuesday, the chance for heavy rainfall across east central Kansas should push to the west by Thursday afternoon. Temperatures Saturday morning are forecast to fall into the lower and middle 30s. It is not out of the question low-lying areas see temperatures at the freezing mark. Be on the lookout for frost Saturday morning. Spotters will not be needed today or tonight. The Rangeland Fire Danger Index will be in a low category this afternoon. Low fire danger means controlled burns can be executed with reasonable safety. Check with local authorities to ensure burning is allowed before starting a planned burn. The Topeka, Kansas climate summary for yesterday, October 13, 2026. Yesterday's high temperature was 91 degrees. The normal high is 70. The high ties the previous 91 degrees, which was set in 1975. Yesterday's low temperature was 60 degrees. The normal low is 46. The record low is 26 degrees, which was set in 2006. 2.04 inches of precipitation fell yesterday, which brings the monthly total to 3.91 inches. This is 2.59 inches above the normal amount of 1.32 inches for October. The total precipitation for the year now stands at 38.51 inches, which is 6.78 inches above normal. Yesterday the maximum wind observed was 31 miles an hour from the northeast. The highest wind gust observed was 59 miles per hour from the northeast. The normal high temperature for today is 70 degrees, and the normal low is 46. The record high for today is 92, which occurred in 1938, and the record low is 26, which occurred in 2006. Sunrise today is at 7:31 a.m. and sunset is at 6:45 p.m. The Manhattan, Kansas climate summary for yesterday, October 13, 2026. Yesterday's high temperature was 84 degrees. The normal high is 71. Yesterday's low temperature was 58 degrees. The normal low is 44. 0.05 inches of precipitation fell yesterday, which brings the monthly total to 2.44 inches. This is 1.42 inches above the normal amount of 1.02 inches for October. The total precipitation for the year now stands at 34.59 inches, which is 6.18 inches above normal. Yesterday the maximum wind observed was 20 miles an hour from the northeast. The highest wind gust observed

the region. At Springfield, a thunderstorm was reported with a temperature of 66. At Omaha, it was mostly cloudy with a temperature of 49. It was cloudy with a temperature of 60 at Lawrence, 64 at Kansas City, and 60 at Emporia. Under cloudy skies, Concordia reported 57, Beatrice reported 55, and Wichita reported 61. Once again, at Manhattan, it was 59 degrees under cloudy skies. Once again, at Topeka, it was 59 degrees under cloudy skies. The current time is 4:53 a.m. Central Daylight Time. Now here is your National Weather Service forecast. Today, cloudy with scattered showers. Scattered thunderstorms, mainly this morning. Much cooler. Near steady temperature in the lower 60s. Northeast winds 5 to 10 miles per hour. Chance of rain 50%. Tonight, a chance of thunderstorms. Showers. Near steady temperature around 60. East winds 5 to 10 miles per hour. Chance of rain 90%. Thursday, cloudy. Showers with a slight chance of thunderstorms in the morning, then a chance of showers and thunderstorms in the afternoon. Highs in the lower 70s. Temperature falling into the middle 60s in the afternoon. South winds 5 to 10 miles per hour, increasing to northwest 15 to 20 miles per hour with gusts up to 30 miles per hour in the afternoon. Chance of rain 80%. Thursday night, mostly cloudy in the evening, then becoming partly cloudy. Much cooler. Less humid with lows in the middle 40s. Northwest winds 15 to 20 miles per hour with gusts up to 30 miles per hour. Friday, mostly sunny. Much cooler with highs in the middle 50s. North winds 15 to 20 miles per hour with gusts up to 35 miles per hour. Friday night and Saturday, mostly clear. Patchy frost through the day. Lows in the middle 30s. Highs in the lower 60s. Saturday night, mostly clear. Lows around 40. Sunday and Sunday night, partly cloudy. Highs in the upper 60s. Lows in the upper 40s. Monday, mostly sunny. Highs in the middle 70s. Monday night and Tuesday, mostly clear. Lows around 50. Highs in the upper 70s. This hazardous weather outlook is for portions of central Kansas, east central Kansas, north central Kansas, and northeast Kansas. For today and tonight, scattered showers and storms will remain possible today. But more widespread showers and storms are forecast for late tonight. Parts of east central Kansas could see additional heavy rainfall into Thursday morning. So the flood watch has been extended for Lyon, Coffee, and Anderson counties through Thursday morning. For Thursday through Tuesday, the chance for heavy rainfall across east central Kansas should push to the west by Thursday afternoon. Temperatures Saturday morning are forecast to fall into the lower and middle 30s. It is not out of the question low-lying areas see temperatures at the freezing mark. Be on the lookout for frost Saturday morning. Spotters will not be needed today or tonight. The Topeka, Kansas climate summary for yesterday, October 13, 2026. Yesterday's high temperature was 91 degrees. The normal high is 70. The high ties the previous 91 degrees, which was set in 1975. Yesterday's low temperature was 60 degrees. The normal low is 46. The record low is 26 degrees, which was set in 2006. 2.04 inches of precipitation fell yesterday, which brings the monthly total to 3.91 inches. This is 2.59 inches above the normal amount of 1.32 inches for October. The total precipitation for the year now stands at 38.51 inches, which is 6.78 inches above normal. Yesterday the maximum wind observed was 31 miles an hour from the northeast. The highest wind gust observed was 59 miles per hour from the northeast.
The normal high temperature for today is 70 degrees, and the normal low

vote is 46. The record high for today is 92, which occurred in 1938, and the record low is 26, which occurred in 2006. Sunrise today is at 7:31 a.m. and sunset is at 6:45 p.m. The Manhattan, Kansas climate summary for yesterday, October 13, 2026. Yesterday's high temperature was 84 degrees. The normal high is 71. Yesterday's low temperature was 58 degrees. The normal low is 44. 0.05 inches of precipitation fell yesterday, which brings the monthly total to 2.44 inches. This is 1.42 inches above the normal amount of 1.02 inches for October. The total precipitation for the year now stands at 34.59 inches, which is 6.18 inches above normal. Yesterday the maximum wind observed was 20 miles an hour from the northeast. The highest wind gust observed was 24 miles per hour from the northeast. The normal high temperature for today is 70 degrees, and the normal low is 44. Sunrise today is at 7:35 a.m. and sunset is at 6:49 p.m. The Rangeland Fire Danger Index will be in a low category this afternoon. Low fire danger means controlled burns can be executed with reasonable safety. Check with local authorities to ensure burning is allowed before starting a planned burn. 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Here are the 4 a.m. conditions for the local area. At Topeka, it was cloudy. The temperature was 59 degrees, the dew point 56, and the relative humidity was 89%. The wind was north at 6 miles an hour. The pressure was 29.98 inches and rising. At Manhattan, it was cloudy. The temperature was 59 degrees, the dew point 50, and the relative humidity was 72%. The wind was northeast at 7 miles an hour. Around the region, at Springfield, a thunderstorm was reported, with a temperature of 66. At Omaha, it was mostly cloudy, with a temperature of 49. It was cloudy, with a temperature of 60 at Lawrence, 64 at Kansas City, and 60 at Emporia. Under cloudy skies, Concordia reported 57, Beatrice reported 55, and Wichita reported 61. Once again, at Manhattan, it was 59 degrees under cloudy skies. Once again, at Topeka, it was 59 degrees under cloudy skies. Now here is your National Weather Service forecast. Today, cloudy with scattered showers. Scattered thunderstorms, mainly this morning. Much cooler. Near steady temperature in the lower 60s. Northeast winds 5 to 10 miles per hour. Chance of rain 50%. Tonight, a chance of thunderstorms. Showers. Near steady temperature around 60. East winds 5 to 10 miles per hour. Chance of rain 90%. Thursday, cloudy. Showers with a slight chance of thunderstorms in the morning, then a chance of showers and thunderstorms in the afternoon. Highs in the lower 70s. Temperature falling into the middle 60s in the afternoon. South winds 5 to 10 miles per hour, increasing to northwest 15 to 20 miles per hour with gusts up to 30 miles per hour in the afternoon. Chance of rain 80%. Thursday night, mostly cloudy in the evening, then becoming partly cloudy. Much cooler. Less humid with lows in the middle 40s. Northwest winds 15 to 20 miles per hour with gusts up to 30 miles per hour. Friday, mostly sunny. Much cooler with highs in the middle 50s. North winds 15 to 20 miles per hour with gusts up to 35 miles per hour. Friday night and Saturday, mostly clear. Patchy frost through the day. Lows in the middle 30s. Highs in the lower 60s. Saturday night, mostly clear. Lows around 40. Sunday and Sunday night, partly cloudy. Highs in the upper 60s. Lows in the upper 40s. Monday, mostly sunny.
Highs in the middle 70s. Monday night and Tuesday, mostly clear. Lows around 50. Highs in the upper 70s. This hazardous weather outlook is for portions of central Kansas, east central Kansas, north central Kansas, and northeast Kansas. For today and tonight, scattered showers and storms will remain possible today. But more widespread showers and storms are forecast for late tonight. Parts of east central Kansas could see additional heavy rainfall into Thursday morning. So the flood watch has been extended for Lyon, Coffee, and Anderson counties through Thursday morning. For Thursday through Tuesday, the chance for heavy rainfall across east central Kansas should push to the west by Thursday afternoon. Temperatures Saturday morning are forecast to fall into the lower and middle 30s. It is not out of the question low-lying areas see temperatures at the freezing mark. Be on the lookout for frost Saturday morning. Spotters will not be needed today or tonight. The Topeka, Kansas climate summary for yesterday, October 13, 2026. Yesterday's high temperature was 91 degrees. The normal high is 70. The high ties the previous 91 degrees, which was set in 1975. Yesterday's low temperature was 60 degrees. The normal low is 46. The record low is 26 degrees, which was set in 2006. 2.04 inches of precipitation fell yesterday, which brings the monthly total to 3.91 inches. This is 2.59 inches above the normal amount of 1.32 inches for October. The total precipitation for the year now stands at 38.51 inches, which is 6.78 inches above normal. Yesterday, the maximum wind observed was 31 miles an hour from the northeast. The highest wind gust observed was 59 miles per hour from the northeast. The normal high temperature for today is 70 degrees, and the normal low is 46. The record high for today is 92, which occurred in 1938, and the record low is 26, which occurred in 2006. Sunrise today is at 7:31 a.m. and sunset is at 6:45 p.m. The Manhattan, Kansas climate summary for yesterday, October 13, 2026. Yesterday's high temperature was 84 degrees. The normal high is 71. Yesterday's low temperature was 58 degrees. The normal low is 44. 0.05 inches of precipitation fell yesterday, which brings the monthly total to 2.44 inches. This is 1.42 inches above the normal amount of 1.02 inches for October. The total precipitation for the year now stands at 34.59 inches, which is 6.18 inches above normal. Yesterday, the maximum wind observed was 20 miles an hour from the northeast. The highest wind gust observed was 24 miles per hour from the northeast. The normal high temperature for today is 70 degrees, and the normal low is 44. Sunrise today is at 7:35 a.m. and sunset is at 6:49 p.m. This is NOAA Weather Radio Station WXK91 in Topeka. Now here is your National Weather Service forecast. Today, cloudy with scattered showers. Scattered thunderstorms, mainly this morning. Much cooler. Near steady temperature in the lower 60s. Northeast winds 5 to 10 miles per hour. Chance of rain 50%. Tonight, a chance of thunderstorms. Showers. Near steady temperature around 60. East winds 5 to 10 miles per hour. Chance of rain 90%. Thursday, cloudy. Showers with a slight chance of thunderstorms in the morning, then a chance of showers and thunderstorms in the afternoon. Highs in the lower 70s. Temperature falling into the middle 60s in the afternoon. South winds 5 to 10 miles per hour, increasing to northwest 15 to 20 miles per hour with gusts up to 30 miles per hour in the afternoon. Chance of rain 80%. Thursday night, mostly cloudy in the evening, then becoming partly cloudy. Much cooler. Less humid with lows in the middle 40s.
Northwest winds 15 to 20 miles per hour with gusts up to 30 miles per hour. Friday, mostly sunny. Much cooler with highs in the middle 50s. North winds 15 to 20 miles per hour with gusts up to 35 miles per hour. Friday night and Saturday, mostly clear. Patchy frost through the day. Lows in the middle 30s. Highs in the lower 60s. Saturday night, mostly clear. Lows around 40. Sunday and Sunday night, partly cloudy. Highs in the upper 60s. Lows in the upper 40s. Monday, mostly sunny. Highs in the middle 70s. Monday night and Tuesday, mostly clear. Lows around 50. Highs in the upper 70s. The current time is 5:08 a.m. Central Daylight Time. This hazardous weather outlook is for portions of central Kansas, east central Kansas, north central Kansas, and northeast Kansas. For today and tonight, scattered showers and storms will remain possible today. But more widespread showers and storms are forecast for late tonight. Parts of east central Kansas could see additional heavy rainfall into Thursday morning. So the flood watch has been extended for Lyon, Coffee, and Anderson counties through Thursday morning. For Thursday through Tuesday, the chance for heavy rainfall across east central Kansas should push to the west by Thursday afternoon. Temperatures Saturday morning are forecast to fall into the lower and middle 30s. It is not out of the question low-lying areas see temperatures at the freezing mark. Be on the lookout for frost Saturday morning. Spotters will not be needed today or tonight. The Rangeland Fire Danger Index will be in a low category this afternoon. Low fire danger means controlled burns can be executed with reasonable safety. Check with local authorities to ensure burning is allowed before starting a planned burn. The Topeka, Kansas climate summary for yesterday, October 13, 2026. Yesterday's high temperature was 91 degrees. The normal high is 70. The high ties the previous 91 degrees, which was set in 1975. Yesterday's low temperature was 60 degrees. The normal low is 46. The record low is 26 degrees, which was set in 2006. 2.04 inches of precipitation fell yesterday, which brings the monthly total to 3.91 inches. This is 2.59 inches above the normal amount of 1.32 inches for October. The total precipitation for the year now stands at 38.51 inches, which is 6.78 inches above normal. Yesterday, the maximum wind observed was 31 miles an hour from the northeast. The highest wind gust observed was 59 miles per hour from the northeast. The normal high temperature for today is 70 degrees, and the normal low is 46. The record high for today is 92, which occurred in 1938, and the record low is 26, which occurred in 2006. Sunrise today is at 7:31 a.m. and sunset is at 6:45 p.m. This is NOAA Weather Radio Station WXK91 in Topeka. Here are the 5 a.m. conditions for the local area. At Topeka, it was cloudy. The temperature was 59 degrees, the dew point 56, and the relative humidity was 89%. The wind was calm. The pressure was 30.00 inches and rising. At Manhattan, a thunderstorm was reported. The temperature was 58 degrees, the dew point 51, and the relative humidity was 78%. The wind was northeast at 3 miles an hour. Around the region, at Springfield, rain was falling, with a temperature of 66. At Omaha, it was mostly cloudy, with a temperature of 49. It was cloudy, with a temperature of 61 at Lawrence, 64 at Kansas City, and 60 at Emporia. Under cloudy skies, Concordia reported 56, Beatrice reported 54, and Wichita reported 60. Once again, at Manhattan, it was 58 degrees with a thunderstorm. Once again, at Topeka, it was 59 degrees under cloudy skies.
Now here is your National Weather Service forecast. Today, cloudy with scattered showers. Scattered thunderstorms, mainly this morning. Much cooler. Near steady temperature in the lower 60s. Northeast winds 5 to 10 miles per hour. Chance of rain 50%. Tonight, a chance of thunderstorms. Showers. Near steady temperature around 60. East winds 5 to 10 miles per hour. Chance of rain 90%. Thursday, cloudy. Showers with a slight chance of thunderstorms in the morning, then a chance of showers and thunderstorms in the afternoon. Highs in the lower 70s. Temperature falling into the middle 60s in the afternoon. South winds 5 to 10 miles per hour, increasing to northwest 15 to 20 miles per hour with gusts up to 30 miles per hour in the afternoon. Chance of rain 80%. Thursday night, mostly cloudy in the evening, then becoming partly cloudy. Much cooler. Less humid with lows in the middle 40s. Northwest winds 15 to 20 miles per hour with gusts up to 30 miles per hour. Friday, mostly sunny. Much cooler with highs in the middle 50s. North winds 15 to 20 miles per hour with gusts up to 35 miles per hour. Friday night and Saturday, mostly clear. Patchy frost through the day. Lows in the middle 30s. Highs in the lower 60s. Saturday night, mostly clear. Lows around 40. Sunday and Sunday night, partly cloudy. Highs in the upper 60s. Lows in the upper 40s. Monday, mostly sunny. Highs in the middle 70s. Monday night and Tuesday, mostly clear. Lows around 50. Highs in the upper 70s. This hazardous weather outlook is for portions of central Kansas, east central Kansas, north central Kansas, and northeast Kansas. For today and tonight, scattered showers and storms will remain possible today. But more widespread showers and storms are forecast for late tonight. Parts of east central Kansas could see additional heavy rainfall into Thursday morning. So the flood watch has been extended for Lyon, Coffee and Anderson counties through Thursday morning. For Thursday through Tuesday, the chance for heavy rainfall across east central Kansas should push to the west by Thursday afternoon. Temperatures Saturday morning are forecast to fall into the lower and middle 30s. It is not out of the question low-lying areas see temperatures at the freezing mark. Be on the lookout for frost Saturday morning. Spotters will not be needed today or tonight. The Topeka, Kansas climate summary for yesterday, October 13, 2026. Yesterday's high temperature was 91 degrees. The normal high is 70. The high ties the previous 91 degrees, which was set in 1975. Yesterday's low temperature was 60 degrees. The normal low is 46. The record low is 26 degrees, which was set in 2006. 2.04 inches of precipitation fell yesterday, which brings the monthly total to 3.91 inches. This is 2.59 inches above the normal amount of 1.32 inches for October. The total precipitation for the year now stands at 38.51 inches, which is 6.78 inches above normal. Yesterday the maximum wind observed was 31 miles an hour from the northeast. The highest wind gust observed was 59 miles per hour from the northeast. The normal high temperature for today is 70 degrees, and the normal low is 46. The record high for today is 92, which occurred in 1938, and the record low is 26, which occurred in 2006. Sunrise today is at 7:31 a.m. and sunset is at 6:45 p.m. The Manhattan, Kansas climate summary for yesterday, October 13, 2026. Yesterday's high temperature was 84 degrees. The normal high is 71. Yesterday's low temperature was 58 degrees. The normal low is 44. 0.05 inches of precipitation fell yesterday, which brings the monthly total to 2.44 inches.
This is 1.42 inches above the normal amount of 1.02 inches for October. The total precipitation for the year now stands at 34.59 inches, which is 6.18 inches above normal. Yesterday the maximum wind observed was 20 miles an hour from the northeast. The highest wind gust observed was 24 miles per hour from the northeast. The normal high temperature for today is 70 degrees, and the normal low is 44. Sunrise today is at 7:35 a.m. and sunset is at 6:49 p.m. This is NOAA Weather Radio Station WXK91 in Topeka. Here are the 5 a.m. conditions for the local area. At Topeka, it was cloudy. The temperature was 59 degrees, the dew point 56, and the relative humidity was 89%. The wind was calm. The pressure was 30.00 inches and rising. At Manhattan, a thunderstorm was reported. The temperature was 58 degrees, the dew point 51, and the relative humidity was 78%. The wind was northeast at 3 miles an hour. Around the region, at Springfield, rain was falling, with a temperature of 66. At Omaha, it was mostly cloudy, with a temperature of 49. It was cloudy, with a temperature of 61 at Lawrence, 64 at Kansas City, and 60 at Emporia. Under cloudy skies, Concordia reported 56, Beatrice reported 54, and Wichita reported 60. Once again, at Manhattan, it was 58 degrees with a thunderstorm. Once again, at Topeka, it was 59 degrees under cloudy skies. The Rangeland Fire Danger Index will be in a low category this afternoon. Low fire danger means controlled burns can be executed with reasonable safety. Check with local authorities to ensure burning is allowed before starting a planned burn. Now here is your National Weather Service forecast. Today, cloudy with scattered showers. Scattered thunderstorms, mainly this morning. Much cooler. Near steady temperature in the lower 60s. Northeast winds 5 to 10 miles per hour. Chance of rain 50%. Tonight, a chance of thunderstorms. Showers. Near steady temperature around 60. East winds 5 to 10 miles per hour. Chance of rain 90%. Thursday, cloudy. Showers with a slight chance of thunderstorms in the morning, then a chance of showers and thunderstorms in the afternoon. Highs in the lower 70s. Temperature falling into the middle 60s in the afternoon. South winds 5 to 10 miles per hour, increasing to northwest 15 to 20 miles per hour with gusts up to 30 miles per hour in the afternoon. Chance of rain 80%. Thursday night, mostly cloudy in the evening, then becoming partly cloudy. Much cooler. Less humid with lows in the middle 40s. Northwest winds 15 to 20 miles per hour with gusts up to 30 miles per hour. Friday, mostly sunny. Much cooler with highs in the middle 50s. North winds 15 to 20 miles per hour with gusts up to 35 miles per hour. Friday night and Saturday, mostly clear. Patchy frost through the day. Lows in the middle 30s. Highs in the lower 60s. Saturday night, mostly clear. Lows around 40. Sunday and Sunday night, partly cloudy. Highs in the upper 60s. Lows in the upper 40s. Monday, mostly sunny. Highs in the middle 70s. Monday night and Tuesday, mostly clear. Lows around 50. Highs in the upper 70s. This hazardous weather outlook is for portions of central Kansas, east central Kansas, north central Kansas, and northeast Kansas. For today and tonight, scattered showers and storms will remain possible today. But more widespread showers and storms are forecast for late tonight. Parts of east central Kansas could see additional heavy rainfall into Thursday morning. So the flood watch has been extended for Lyon, Coffee, and Anderson counties through Thursday morning.
For Thursday through Tuesday, the chance for heavy rainfall across east-central Kansas should push to the west by Thursday afternoon. Temperatures Saturday morning are forecast to fall into the lower and middle 30s. It is not out of the question low-lying areas see temperatures at the freezing mark. Be on the lookout for frost Saturday morning. Spotters will not be needed today or tonight. The Topeka, Kansas climate summary for yesterday, October 13, 2026. Yesterday's high temperature was 91 degrees. The normal high is 70. The high ties the previous 91 degrees, which was set in 1975. Yesterday's low temperature was 60 degrees. The normal low is 46. The record low is 26 degrees, which was set in 2006. 2.04 inches of precipitation fell yesterday, which brings the monthly total to 3.91 inches. This is 2.59 inches above the normal amount of 1.32 inches for October. The total precipitation for the year now stands at 38.51 inches, which is 6.78 inches above normal. Yesterday, the maximum wind observed was 31 miles an hour from the northeast. The highest wind gust observed was 59 miles per hour from the northeast. The normal high temperature for today is 70 degrees, and the normal low is 46. The record high for today is 92, which occurred in 1938, and the record low is 26, which occurred in 2006. Sunrise today is at 7:31 a.m. and sunset is at 6:45 p.m. The current time is 5:24 a.m. Central Daylight Time. The Manhattan, Kansas climate summary for yesterday, October 13, 2026. Yesterday's high temperature was 84 degrees. The normal high is 71. Yesterday's low temperature was 58 degrees. The normal low is 44. 0.05 inches of precipitation fell yesterday, which brings the monthly total to 2.44 inches. This is 1.42 inches above the normal amount of 1.02 inches for October. The total precipitation for the year now stands at 34.59 inches, which is 6.18 inches above normal. Yesterday, the maximum wind observed was 20 miles an hour from the northeast. The highest wind gust observed was 24 miles per hour from the northeast. The normal high temperature for today is 70 degrees, and the normal low is 44. Sunrise today is at 7:35 a.m. and sunset is at 6:49 p.m. This is NOAA Weather Radio Station WXK91 in Topeka. Here are the 5 a.m. conditions for the local area. At Topeka, it was cloudy. The temperature was 59 degrees, the dew point 56, and the relative humidity was 89%. The wind was calm. The pressure was 30.00 inches and rising. At Manhattan, a thunderstorm was reported. The temperature was 58 degrees, the dew point 51, and the relative humidity was 78%. The wind was northeast at 3 miles an hour. Around the region, at Springfield, rain was falling, with a temperature of 66. At Omaha, it was mostly cloudy, with a temperature of 49. It was cloudy, with a temperature of 61 at Lawrence, 64 at Kansas City, and 60 at Emporia. Under cloudy skies, Concordia reported 56, Beatrice reported 54, and Wichita reported 60. Once again, at Manhattan, it was 58 degrees with a thunderstorm. Once again, at Topeka, it was 59 degrees under cloudy skies. Now here is your National Weather Service forecast. Today, cloudy with scattered showers. Scattered thunderstorms, mainly this morning. Much cooler. Near steady temperature in the lower 60s. Northeast winds 5 to 10 miles per hour. Chance of rain 50%. Tonight, a chance of thunderstorms. Showers. Near steady temperature around 60. East winds 5 to 10 miles per hour. Chance of rain 90%. Thursday, cloudy.
showers with a slight chance of thunderstorms in the morning, then a chance of showers and thunderstorms in the afternoon. Highs in the lower 70s. Temperature falling into the middle 60s in the afternoon. South winds 5 to 10 miles per hour, increasing to northwest 15 to 20 miles per hour with gusts up to 30 miles per hour in the afternoon. Chance of rain 80%. Thursday night, mostly cloudy in the evening, then becoming partly cloudy. Much cooler. Less humid with lows in the middle 40s. Northwest winds 15 to 20 miles per hour with gusts up to 30 miles per hour. Friday, mostly sunny. Much cooler with highs in the middle 50s. North winds 15 to 20 miles per hour with gusts up to 35 miles per hour. Friday night and Saturday, mostly clear. Patchy frost through the day. Lows in the middle 30s. Highs in the lower 60s. Saturday night, mostly clear. Lows around 40. Sunday and Sunday night, partly cloudy. Highs in the upper 60s. Lows in the upper 40s. Monday, mostly sunny. Highs in the middle 70s. Monday night and Tuesday, mostly clear. Lows around 50. Highs in the upper 70s. The Rangeland Fire Danger Index will be in a low category this afternoon. Low fire danger means controlled burns can be executed with reasonable safety. Check with local authorities to ensure burning is allowed before starting a planned burn. This hazardous weather outlook is for portions of central Kansas, east central Kansas, north central Kansas, and northeast Kansas. For today and tonight, scattered showers and storms will remain possible today. But more widespread showers and storms are forecast for late tonight. Parts of east central Kansas could see additional heavy rainfall into Thursday morning. So the flood watch has been extended for Lyon, Coffee, and Anderson counties through Thursday morning. For Thursday through Tuesday, the chance for heavy rainfall across east central Kansas should push to the west by Thursday afternoon. Temperatures Saturday morning are forecast to fall into the lower and middle 30s. It is not out of the question low-lying areas see temperatures at the freezing mark. Be on the lookout for frost Saturday morning. Spotters will not be needed today or tonight. This is NOAA Weather Radio Station WXK91 in Topeka. Here are the 5 a.m. conditions for the local area. At Topeka, it was cloudy. The temperature was 59 degrees, the dew point 56, and the relative humidity was 89%. The wind was calm. The pressure was 30.00 inches and rising. At Manhattan, a thunderstorm was reported. The temperature was 58 degrees, the dew point 51, and the relative humidity was 78%. The wind was northeast at 3 miles an hour. Around the region, at Springfield, rain was falling, with a temperature of 66. At Omaha, it was mostly cloudy, with a temperature of 49. It was cloudy, with a temperature of 61 at Lawrence, 64 at Kansas City, and 60 at Emporia. Under cloudy skies, Concordia reported 56, Beatrice reported 54, and Wichita reported 60. Once again, at Manhattan, it was 58 degrees with a thunderstorm. Once again, at Topeka, it was 59 degrees under cloudy skies. Now here is your National Weather Service forecast. Today, cloudy with scattered showers. Scattered thunderstorms, mainly this morning. Much cooler. Near steady temperature in the lower 60s. Northeast winds 5 to 10 miles per hour. Chance of rain 50%. Tonight, a chance of thunderstorms. Showers. Near steady temperature around 60. East winds 5 to 10 miles per hour. Chance of rain 90%. Thursday, cloudy. Showers with a slight chance of thunderstorms in the morning, then a chance of showers and thunderstorms in the afternoon. Highs in the lower 70s. Temperature falling into the middle 60s in the afternoon. South winds 5 to 10 miles per hour,
increasing to northwest 15 to 20 miles per hour with gusts up to 30 miles per hour in the afternoon. Chance of rain 80%. Thursday night, mostly cloudy in the evening, then becoming partly cloudy. Much cooler. Less humid with lows in the middle 40s. Northwest winds 15 to 20 miles per hour with gusts up to 30 miles per hour. Friday, mostly sunny. Much cooler with highs in the middle 50s. North winds 15 to 20 miles per hour with gusts up to 35 miles per hour. Friday night and Saturday, mostly clear. Patchy frost through the day. 15 to 20 miles per hour with gusts up to 35 miles per hour. Friday night and Saturday, mostly clear. Patchy frost through the day. Lows in the middle 30s. Highs in the lower 60s. Saturday night, mostly clear. Lows around 40. Sunday and Sunday night, partly cloudy. Highs in the upper 60s. Lows in the upper 40s. Monday, mostly sunny. Highs in the middle 70s. Monday night and Tuesday, mostly clear. Lows around 50. Highs in the upper 70s. This hazardous weather outlook is for portions of central Kansas, east central Kansas, north central Kansas, and northeast Kansas. For today and tonight, scattered showers and storms will remain possible today. But more widespread showers and storms are forecast for late tonight. Parts of east central Kansas could see additional heavy rainfall into Thursday morning. So the flood watch has been extended for Lyon, Coffee, and Anderson counties through Thursday morning. For Thursday through Tuesday, the chance for heavy rainfall across east central Kansas should push to the west by Thursday afternoon. Temperatures Saturday morning are forecast to fall into the lower and middle 30s. It is not out of the question low-lying areas see temperatures at the freezing mark. Be on the lookout for frost Saturday morning. Spotters will not be needed today or tonight. The Topeka, Kansas climate summary for yesterday, October 13, 2026. Yesterday's high temperature was 91 degrees. The normal high is 70. The high ties the previous 91 degrees, which was set in 1975. Yesterday's low temperature was 60 degrees. The normal low is 46. The record low is 26 degrees, which was set in 2006. 2.04 inches of precipitation fell yesterday, which brings the monthly total to 3.91 inches. This is 2.59 inches above the normal amount of 1.32 inches for October. The total precipitation for the year now stands at 38.51 inches, which is 6.78 inches above normal. Yesterday, the maximum wind observed was 31 miles an hour from the northeast. The highest wind gust observed was 59 miles per hour from the northeast. The normal high temperature for today is 70 degrees, and the normal low is 46. The record high for today is 92, which occurred in 1938, and the record low is 26, which occurred in 2006. Sunrise today is at 7:31 a.m. and sunset is at 6:45 p.m. The Manhattan, Kansas climate summary for yesterday, October 13, 2026. Yesterday's high temperature was 84 degrees. The normal high is 71. Yesterday's low temperature was 58 degrees. The normal low is 44. 0.05 inches of precipitation fell yesterday, which brings the monthly total to 2.44 inches. This is 1.42 inches above the normal amount of 1.02 inches for October. The total precipitation for the year now stands at 34.59 inches, which is 6.18 inches above normal. Yesterday, the maximum wind observed was 20 miles an hour from the northeast. The highest wind gust observed was 24 miles per hour from the northeast. The normal high temperature for today is 70 degrees, and the normal low is 44. Sunrise today is at 7:35 a.m. and sunset is at 6:49 p.m. This is NOAA Weather Radio Station WXK91 in Topeka.
Here are the 5 a.m. conditions for the local area. At Topeka, it was cloudy. The temperature was

59 degrees, the dew point 56, and the relative humidity was 89%. The wind was calm. The pressure was 30.00 inches and rising. At Manhattan, a thunderstorm was reported. The temperature was 58 degrees, the dew point 51, and the relative humidity was 78%. The wind was northeast at 3 miles an hour. Around the region, at Springfield, rain was falling, with a temperature of 66. At Omaha, it was mostly cloudy, with a temperature of 49. It was cloudy, with a temperature of 61 at Lawrence, 64 at Kansas City, and 60 at Emporia. Under cloudy skies, Concordia reported 56, Beatrice reported 54, and Wichita reported 60. Once again, at Manhattan, it was 58 degrees with a thunderstorm. Once again, at Topeka, it was 59 degrees under cloudy skies. This is NOAA Weather Radio WXK91 in Topeka. The current time is 5:38 a.m. Central Daylight Time. Now here is your National Weather Service forecast. Today, cloudy with scattered showers. Scattered thunderstorms, mainly this morning. Much cooler. Near steady temperature in the lower 60s. Northeast wind 5 to 10 miles per hour. Chance of rain 50%. Tonight, a chance of thunderstorms. Showers. Near steady temperature around 60. East wind 5 to 10 miles per hour. Chance of rain 90%. Thursday, cloudy. Showers with a slight chance of thunderstorms in the morning, then a chance of showers and thunderstorms in the afternoon. Highs in the lower 70s. Temperature falling into the middle 60s in the afternoon. South winds 5 to 10 miles per hour, increasing to northwest 15 to 20 miles per hour with gusts up to 30 miles per hour in the afternoon. Chance of rain 80%. Thursday night, mostly cloudy in the evening, then becoming partly cloudy. Much cooler. Less humid with lows in the middle 40s. Northwest winds 15 to 20 miles per hour with gusts up to 30 miles per hour. Friday, mostly sunny. Much cooler with highs in the middle 50s. North winds 15 to 20 miles per hour with gusts up to 35 miles per hour. Friday night and Saturday, mostly clear. Patchy frost through the day. Lows in the middle 30s. Highs in the lower 60s. Saturday night, mostly clear. Lows around 40. Sunday and Sunday night, partly cloudy. Highs in the upper 60s. Lows in the upper 40s. Monday, mostly sunny. Highs in the middle 70s. Monday night and Tuesday, mostly clear. Lows around 50. Highs in the upper 70s. The Rangeland Fire Danger Index will be in a low category this afternoon. Low fire danger means controlled burns can be executed with reasonable safety. Check with local authorities to ensure burning is allowed before starting a planned burn. This hazardous weather outlook is for portions of central Kansas, east central Kansas, north central Kansas, and northeast Kansas. For today and tonight, scattered showers and storms will remain possible today. But more widespread showers and storms are forecast for late tonight. Parts of east central Kansas could see additional heavy rainfall into Thursday morning. So the flood watch has been extended for Lyon, Coffee, and Anderson counties through Thursday morning. For Thursday through Tuesday, the chance for heavy rainfall across east central Kansas should push to the west by Thursday afternoon. Temperatures Saturday morning are forecast to fall into the lower and middle 30s. It is not out of the question low-lying areas see temperatures at the freezing mark. Be on the lookout for frost Saturday morning. Spotters will not be needed today or tonight. The Topeka, Kansas climate summary for yesterday, October 13, 2026. Yesterday's high temperature was 91 degrees. The normal high is 70. The high ties the previous 91 degrees, which was set in 1975. Yesterday's low temperature was

60 degrees. The normal low is 46. The record low is 26 degrees, which was set in 2006. 2.04 inches of precipitation fell yesterday, which brings the monthly total to 3.91 inches. This is 2.59 inches above the normal amount of 1.32 inches for October. The total precipitation for the year now stands at 38.51 inches, which is 6.78 inches above normal. Yesterday, the maximum wind observed was 31 miles an hour from the northeast. The highest wind gust observed was 59 miles per hour from the northeast. The normal high temperature for today is 70 degrees, and the normal low is 46. The record high for today is 92, which occurred in 1938, and the record low is 26, which occurred in 2006. Sunrise today is at 7:31 a.m. and sunset is at 6:45 p.m. The Manhattan, Kansas climate summary for yesterday, October 13, 2026. Yesterday's high temperature was 84 degrees. The normal high is 71. Yesterday's low temperature was 58 degrees. The normal low is 44. 0.05 inches of precipitation fell yesterday, which brings the monthly total to 2.44 inches. This is 1.42 inches above the normal amount of 1.02 inches for October. The total precipitation for the year now stands at 34.59 inches, which is 6.18 inches above normal. Yesterday, the maximum wind observed was 20 miles an hour from the northeast. The highest wind gust observed was 24 miles per hour from the northeast. The normal high temperature for today is 70 degrees, and the normal low is 44. Sunrise today is at 7:35 a.m. and sunset is at 6:49 p.m. This is NOAA Weather Radio Station WXK91 in Topeka. Here are the 5 a.m. conditions for the local area. At Topeka, it was cloudy. The temperature was 59 degrees, the dew point 56, and the relative humidity was 89%. The wind was calm. The pressure was 30.00 inches and rising. At Manhattan, a thunderstorm was reported. The temperature was 58 degrees, the dew point 51, and the relative humidity was 78%. The wind was northeast at 3 miles an hour. Around the region, at Springfield, rain was falling, with a temperature of 66. At Omaha, it was mostly cloudy, with a temperature of 49. It was cloudy, with a temperature of 61 at Lawrence, 64 at Kansas City, and 60 at Emporia. Under cloudy skies, Concordia reported 56, Beatrice reported 54, and Wichita reported 60. Once again, at Manhattan, it was 58 degrees with a thunderstorm. Once again, at Topeka, it was 59 degrees under cloudy skies. Now here is your National Weather Service forecast. Today, cloudy with scattered showers. Scattered thunderstorms, mainly this morning. Much cooler. Near steady temperature in the lower 60s. Northeast winds 5 to 10 miles per hour. Chance of rain 50%. Tonight, a chance of thunderstorms. Showers. Near steady temperature around 60. East winds 5 to 10 miles per hour. Chance of rain 90%. Thursday, cloudy. Showers with a slight chance of thunderstorms in the morning, then a chance of showers and thunderstorms in the afternoon. Highs in the lower 70s. Temperature falling into the middle 60s in the afternoon. South winds 5 to 10 miles per hour, increasing to northwest 15 to 20 miles per hour with gusts up to 30 miles per hour in the afternoon. Chance of rain 80%. Thursday night, mostly cloudy in the evening, then becoming partly cloudy. Much cooler. Less humid with lows in the middle 40s. Northwest winds 15 to 20 miles per hour with gusts up to 30 miles per hour. Friday, mostly sunny. Much cooler with highs in the middle 50s.
North winds 15 to 20 miles per hour with gusts up to 35.

5 miles per hour. Friday night and Saturday, mostly clear. Patchy frost through the day. Lows in the middle 30s. Highs in the lower 60s. Saturday night, mostly clear. Lows around 40. Sunday and Sunday night, partly cloudy. Highs in the upper 60s. Lows in the upper 40s. Monday, mostly sunny. Highs in the middle 70s. Monday night and Tuesday, mostly clear. Lows around 50. Highs in the upper 70s. This hazardous weather outlook is for portions of central Kansas, east central Kansas, north central Kansas, and northeast Kansas. For today and tonight, scattered showers and storms will remain possible today. But more widespread showers and storms are forecast for late tonight. Parts of east central Kansas could see additional heavy rainfall into Thursday morning. So the flood watch has been extended for Lyon, Coffee and Anderson counties through Thursday morning. For Thursday through Tuesday, the chance for heavy rainfall across east central Kansas should push to the west by Thursday afternoon. Temperatures Saturday morning are forecast to fall into the lower and middle 30s. It is not out of the question low-lying areas see temperatures at the freezing mark. Be on the lookout for frost Saturday morning. Spotters will not be needed today or tonight. The Rangeland Fire Danger Index will be in a low category this afternoon. Low fire danger means controlled burns can be executed with reasonable safety. Check with local authorities to ensure burning is allowed before starting a planned burn. The Topeka, Kansas climate summary for yesterday, October 13, 2026. Yesterday's high temperature was 91 degrees. The normal high is 70. The high ties the previous 91 degrees, which was set in 1975. Yesterday's low temperature was 60 degrees. The normal low is 46. The record low is 26 degrees, which was set in 2006. 2.04 inches of precipitation fell yesterday, which brings the monthly total to 3.91 inches. This is 2.59 inches above the normal amount of 1.32 inches for October. The total precipitation for the year now stands at 38.51 inches, which is 6.78 inches above normal. Yesterday, the maximum wind observed was 31 miles an hour from the northeast. The highest wind gust observed was 59 miles per hour from the northeast. The normal high temperature for today is 70 degrees, and the normal low is 46. The record high for today is 92, which occurred in 1938, and the record low is 26, which occurred in 2006. Sunrise today is at 7:31 a.m. and sunset is at 6:45 p.m. The Manhattan, Kansas climate summary for yesterday, October 13, 2026. Yesterday's high temperature was 84 degrees. The normal high is 71. Yesterday's low temperature was 58 degrees. The normal low is 44. 0.05 inches of precipitation fell yesterday, which brings the monthly total to 2.44 inches. This is 1.42 inches above the normal amount of 1.02 inches for October. The total precipitation for the year now stands at 34.59 inches, which is 6.18 inches above normal. Yesterday, the maximum wind observed was 20 miles an hour from the northeast. The highest wind gust observed was 24 miles per hour from the northeast. The normal high temperature for today is 70 degrees, and the normal low is 44. Sunrise today is at 7:35 a.m. and sunset is at 6:49 p.m. This is NOAA Weather Radio Station WXK91 in Topeka. Here are the 5 a.m. conditions for the local area. At Topeka, it was cloudy. The temperature was 59 degrees, the dew point 56, and the relative humidity was 89%. The wind was calm. The pressure was 30.00 inches and rising. At Manhattan, a thunderstorm was reported. The temperature was 58 degrees,
the dew point 51, and the relative humidity was 78%.

60s. Northeast winds 5 to 10 miles per hour. Chance of rain 50%. Tonight, a chance of thunderstorms. Showers. Near steady temperature around 60. East winds 5 to 10 miles per hour. Chance of rain 90%. Thursday, cloudy. Showers with a slight chance of thunderstorms in the morning, then a chance of showers and thunderstorms in the afternoon. Highs in the lower 70s. Temperature falling into the middle 60s in the afternoon. South winds 5 to 10 miles per hour, increasing to northwest 15 to 20 miles per hour with gusts up to 30 miles per hour in the afternoon. Chance of rain 80%. Thursday night, mostly cloudy in the evening, then becoming partly cloudy. Much cooler. Less humid with lows in the middle 40s. Northwest winds 15 to 20 miles per hour with gusts up to 30 miles per hour. Friday, mostly sunny. Much cooler with highs in the middle 50s. North winds 15 to 20 miles per hour with gusts up to 35 miles per hour. Friday night and Saturday, mostly clear. Patchy frost through the day. Lows in the middle 30s. Highs in the lower 60s. Saturday night, mostly clear. Lows around 40. Sunday and Sunday night, partly cloudy. Highs in the upper 60s. Lows in the upper 40s. Monday, mostly sunny. Highs in the middle 70s. Monday night and Tuesday, mostly clear. Lows around 50. Highs in the upper 70s. This hazardous weather outlook is for portions of central Kansas, east central Kansas, north central Kansas, and northeast Kansas. For today and tonight, scattered showers and storms will remain possible today. But more widespread showers and storms are forecast for late tonight. Parts of east central Kansas could see additional heavy rainfall into Thursday morning. So the flood watch has been extended for Lyon, Coffee, and Anderson counties through Thursday morning. For Thursday through Tuesday, the chance for heavy rainfall across east central Kansas should push to the west by Thursday afternoon. Temperatures Saturday morning are forecast to fall into the lower and middle 30s. It is not out of the question low-lying areas see temperatures at the freezing mark. Be on the lookout for frost Saturday morning. Spotters will not be needed today or tonight. The Topeka, Kansas climate summary for yesterday, October 13, 2026. Yesterday's high temperature was 91 degrees. The normal high is 70. The high ties the previous 91 degrees, which was set in 1975. Yesterday's low temperature was 60 degrees. The normal low is 46. The record low is 26 degrees, which was set in 2006. 2.04 inches of precipitation fell yesterday, which brings the monthly total to 3.91 inches. This is 2.59 inches above the normal amount of 1.32 inches for October. The total precipitation for the year now stands at 38.51 inches, which is 6.78 inches above normal. Yesterday the maximum wind observed was 31 miles an hour from the northeast. The highest wind gust observed was 59 miles per hour from the northeast. The normal high temperature for today is 70 degrees, and the normal low is 46. The record high for today is 92, which occurred in 1938, and the record low is 26, which occurred in 2006. Sunrise today is at 7:31 a.m. and sunset is at 6:45 p.m. The Manhattan, Kansas climate summary for yesterday, October 13, 2026. Yesterday's high temperature was 84 degrees. The normal high is 71. Yesterday's low temperature was 58 degrees. The normal low is 44. 0.05 inches of precipitation fell yesterday, which brings the monthly total to 2.44 inches. This is 1.42 inches above the normal amount of 1.02 inches for October. The total precipitation for the year now stands at 34.59 inches, which is 6.18 inches above normal.

Yesterday, the maximum wind observed was 20 miles an hour from the northeast. The highest wind gust observed was 24 miles per hour from the northeast. The normal high temperature for today is 70 degrees, and the normal low is 44. Sunrise today is at 7:35 a.m. and sunset is at 6:49 p.m. This is NOAA Weather Radio Station WXK91 in Topeka. The Rangeland Fire Danger Index will be in a low category this afternoon. Low fire danger means controlled burns can be executed with reasonable safety. Check with local authorities to ensure burning is allowed before starting a planned burn. Here are the 5 a.m. conditions for the local area. At Topeka, it was cloudy. The temperature was 59 degrees, the dew point 56, and the relative humidity was 89%. The wind was calm. The pressure was 30.00 inches and rising. At Manhattan, a thunderstorm was reported. The temperature was 58 degrees, the dew point 51, and the relative humidity was 78%. The wind was northeast at 3 miles an hour. Around the region, at Springfield, rain was falling, with a temperature of 66. At Omaha, it was mostly cloudy, with a temperature of 49. It was cloudy, with a temperature of 61 at Lawrence, 64 at Kansas City, and 60 at Emporia. Under cloudy skies, Concordia reported 56, Beatrice reported 54, and Wichita reported 60. Once again, at Manhattan, it was 58 degrees with a thunderstorm. Once again, at Topeka, it was 59 degrees under cloudy skies. Now here is your National Weather Service forecast. Today, cloudy with scattered showers. Scattered thunderstorms, mainly this morning. Much cooler. Near steady temperature in the lower 60s. Northeast winds 5 to 10 miles per hour. Chance of rain 50%. Tonight, a chance of thunderstorms. Showers. Near steady temperature around 60. East winds 5 to 10 miles per hour. Chance of rain 90%. Thursday, cloudy. Showers with a slight chance of thunderstorms in the morning, then a chance of showers and thunderstorms in the afternoon. Highs in the lower 70s. Temperature falling into the middle 60s in the afternoon. South winds 5 to 10 miles per hour, increasing to northwest 15 to 20 miles per hour with gusts up to 30 miles per hour in the afternoon. Chance of rain 80%. Thursday night, mostly cloudy in the evening, then becoming partly cloudy. Much cooler. Less humid with lows in the middle 40s. Northwest winds 15 to 20 miles per hour with gusts up to 30 miles per hour. Friday, mostly sunny. Much cooler with highs in the middle 50s. North winds 15 to 20 miles per hour with gusts up to 35 miles per hour. Friday night and Saturday, mostly clear. Patchy frost through the day. Lows in the middle 30s. Highs in the lower 60s. Saturday night, mostly clear. Lows around 40. Sunday and Sunday night, partly cloudy. Highs in the upper 60s. Lows in the upper 40s. Monday, mostly sunny. Highs in the middle 70s. Monday night and Tuesday, mostly clear. Lows around 50. Highs in the upper 70s. This hazardous weather outlook is for portions of central Kansas, east central Kansas, north central Kansas, and northeast Kansas. For today and tonight, scattered showers and storms will remain possible today. But more widespread showers and storms are forecast for late tonight. Parts of east central Kansas could see additional heavy rainfall into Thursday morning. So the flood watch has been extended for Lyon, Coffee, and Anderson counties through Thursday morning. For Thursday through Tuesday, the chance for heavy rainfall across east central Kansas should push to the west by Thursday afternoon. Temperatures Saturday morning are forecast to fall into the lower and middle 30s. It is not out of the question low-lying areas see temperatures at the freezing mark.

be on the lookout for frost Saturday morning. Spotters will not be needed today or tonight. The Topeka, Kansas climate summary for yesterday, October 13, 2026. Yesterday's high temperature was 91 degrees. The normal high is 70. The high ties the previous 91 degrees, which was set in 1975. Yesterday's low temperature was 60 degrees. The normal low is 46. The record low is 26 degrees, which was set in 2006. 2.04 inches of precipitation fell yesterday, which brings the monthly total to 3.91 inches. This is 2.59 inches above the normal amount of 1.32 inches for October. The total precipitation for the year now stands at 38.51 inches, which is 6.78 inches above normal. Yesterday the maximum wind observed was 31 miles an hour from the northeast. The highest wind gust observed was 59 miles per hour from the northeast. The normal high temperature for today is 70 degrees, and the normal low is 46. The record high for today is 92, which occurred in 1938, and the record low is 26, which occurred in 2006. Sunrise today is at 7:31 a.m. and sunset is at 6:45 p.m. The Manhattan, Kansas climate summary for yesterday, October 13, 2026. Yesterday's high temperature was 84 degrees. The normal high is 71. Yesterday's low temperature was 58 degrees. The normal low is 44. 0.05 inches of precipitation fell yesterday, which brings the monthly total to 2.44 inches. This is 1.42 inches above the normal amount of 1.02 inches for October. The total precipitation for the year now stands at 34.59 inches, which is 6.18 inches above normal. Yesterday the maximum wind observed was 20 miles an hour from the northeast. The highest wind gust observed was 24 miles per hour from the northeast. The normal high temperature for today is 70 degrees, and the normal low is 44. Sunrise today is at 7:35 a.m. and sunset is at 6:49 p.m. This is NOAA Weather Radio Station WXK91 in Topeka. Now here is your National Weather Service forecast. Today, cloudy with scattered showers. Scattered thunderstorms, mainly this morning. Much cooler. Near steady temperature in the lower 60s. Northeast winds 5 to 10 miles per hour. Chance of rain 50%. Tonight, a chance of thunderstorms. Showers. Near steady temperature around 60. East winds 5 to 10 miles per hour. Chance of rain 90%. Thursday, cloudy. Showers with a slight chance of thunderstorms in the morning, then a chance of showers and thunderstorms in the afternoon. Highs in the lower 70s. Temperature falling into the middle 60s in the afternoon. South winds 5 to 10 miles per hour, increasing to northwest 15 to 20 miles per hour with gusts up to 30 miles per hour in the afternoon. Chance of rain 80%. Thursday night, mostly cloudy in the evening, then becoming partly cloudy. Much cooler. Less humid with lows in the middle 40s. Northwest winds 15 to 20 miles per hour with gusts up to 30 miles per hour. Friday, mostly sunny. Much cooler with highs in the middle 50s. North winds 15 to 20 miles per hour with gusts up to 35 miles per hour. Friday night and Saturday, mostly clear. Patchy frost through the day. Lows in the middle 30s. Highs in the lower 60s. Saturday night, mostly clear. Lows around 40. Sunday and Sunday night, partly cloudy. Highs in the upper 60s. Lows in the upper 40s. Monday, mostly sunny. Highs in the middle 70s. Monday night and Tuesday, mostly clear. Lows around 50. Highs in the upper 70s. The current time is 6:08 a.m. Central Daylight Time. This hazard

this weather outlook is for portions of central Kansas, east central Kansas, north central Kansas, and northeast Kansas. For today and tonight, scattered showers and storms will remain possible today. But more widespread showers and storms are forecast for late tonight. Parts of east central Kansas could see additional heavy rainfall into Thursday morning. So the flood watch has been extended for Lyon, Coffee, and Anderson counties through Thursday morning. For Thursday through Tuesday, the chance for heavy rainfall across east central Kansas should push to the west by Thursday afternoon. Temperatures Saturday morning are forecast to fall into the lower and middle 30s. It is not out of the question low-lying areas see temperatures at the freezing mark. Be on the lookout for frost Saturday morning. Spotters will not be needed today or tonight. The Rangeland Fire Danger Index will be in a low category this afternoon. Low fire danger means controlled burns can be executed with reasonable safety. Check with local authorities to ensure burning is allowed before starting a planned burn. The Topeka, Kansas climate summary for yesterday, October 13, 2026. Yesterday's high temperature was 91 degrees. The normal high is 70. The high ties the previous 91 degrees, which was set in 1975. Yesterday's low temperature was 60 degrees. The normal low is 46. The record low is 26 degrees, which was set in 2006. 2.04 inches of precipitation fell yesterday, which brings the monthly total to 3.91 inches. This is 2.59 inches above the normal amount of 1.32 inches for October. The total precipitation for the year now stands at 38.51 inches, which is 6.78 inches above normal. Yesterday, the maximum wind observed was 31 miles an hour from the northeast. The highest wind gust observed was 59 miles per hour from the northeast. The normal high temperature for today is 70 degrees, and the normal low is 46. The record high for today is 92, which occurred in 1938, and the record low is 26, which occurred in 2006. Sunrise today is at 7:31 a.m. and sunset is at 6:45 p.m. The Manhattan, Kansas climate summary for yesterday, October 13, 2026. Yesterday's high temperature was 84 degrees. The normal high is 71. Yesterday's low temperature was 58 degrees. The normal low is 44. 0.05 inches of precipitation fell yesterday, which brings the monthly total to 2.44 inches. This is 1.42 inches above the normal amount of 1.02 inches for October. The total precipitation for the year now stands at 34.59 inches, which is 6.18 inches above normal. Yesterday, the maximum wind observed was 20 miles an hour from the northeast. The highest wind gust observed was 24 miles per hour from the northeast. The normal high temperature for today is 70 degrees, and the normal low is 44. Sunrise today is at 7:35 a.m. and sunset is at 6:49 p.m. This is NOAA Weather Radio Station WXK91 in Topeka. Here are the 6 a.m. conditions for the local area. At Topeka, it was cloudy. The temperature was 59 degrees, the dew point 56, and the relative humidity was 89%. The wind was north at 6 miles an hour. The pressure was 30.02 inches and rising. At Manhattan, it was cloudy. The temperature was 56 degrees, the dew point 53, and the relative humidity was 90%. The wind was northeast at 6 miles an hour. Around the region, rain was falling, with a temperature of 61 at Lawrence, and 67 at Springfield. At Wichita, fog was reported, with a temperature of 60. At Omaha, it was mostly cloudy, with a temperature of 48. It was cloudy, with a temperature of 64 at Kansas City, 59 at Emporia, 55 at Concordia, and 54 at Beatrice. Once again, at Manhattan, it was 56 degrees under cloudy skies. Once again, at Topeka, it was 59 degrees under cloudy skies.

cloudy skies. Now here is your National Weather Service forecast. Today, cloudy with scattered showers. Scattered thunderstorms, mainly this morning. Much cooler. Near steady temperature in the lower 60s. Northeast winds 5 to 10 miles per hour. Chance of rain 50%. Tonight, a chance of thunderstorms. Showers. Near steady temperature around 60. East winds 5 to 10 miles per hour. Chance of rain 90%. Thursday, cloudy. Showers with a slight chance of thunderstorms in the morning, then a chance of showers and thunderstorms in the afternoon. Highs in the lower 70s. Temperature falling into the middle 60s in the afternoon. South winds 5 to 10 miles per hour, increasing to northwest 15 to 20 miles per hour with gusts up to 30 miles per hour in the afternoon. Chance of rain 80%. Thursday night, mostly cloudy in the evening, then becoming partly cloudy. Much cooler. Less humid with lows in the middle 40s. Northwest winds 15 to 20 miles per hour with gusts up to 30 miles per hour. Friday, mostly sunny. Much cooler with highs in the middle 50s. North winds 15 to 20 miles per hour with gusts up to 35 miles per hour. Friday night and Saturday, mostly clear. Patchy frost through the day. Lows in the middle 30s. Highs in the lower 60s. Saturday night, mostly clear. Lows around 40. Sunday and Sunday night, partly cloudy. Highs in the upper 60s. Lows in the upper 40s. Monday, mostly sunny. Highs in the middle 70s. Monday night and Tuesday, mostly clear. Lows around 50. Highs in the upper 70s. This hazardous weather outlook is for portions of central Kansas, east central Kansas, north central Kansas, and northeast Kansas. For today and tonight, scattered showers and storms will remain possible today. But more widespread showers and storms are forecast for late tonight. Parts of east central Kansas could see additional heavy rainfall into Thursday morning. So the flood watch has been extended for Lyon, Coffee, and Anderson counties through Thursday morning. For Thursday through Tuesday, the chance for heavy rainfall across east central Kansas should push to the west by Thursday afternoon. Temperatures Saturday morning are forecast to fall into the lower and middle 30s. It is not out of the question low-lying areas see temperatures at the freezing mark. Be on the lookout for frost Saturday morning. Spotters will not be needed today or tonight. The Topeka, Kansas climate summary for yesterday, October 13, 2026. Yesterday's high temperature was 91 degrees. The normal high is 70. The high ties the previous 91 degrees, which was set in 1975. Yesterday's low temperature was 60 degrees. The normal low is 46. The record low is 26 degrees, which was set in 2006. 2.04 inches of precipitation fell yesterday, which brings the monthly total to 3.91 inches. This is 2.59 inches above the normal amount of 1.32 inches for October. The total precipitation for the year now stands at 38.51 inches, which is 6.78 inches above normal. Yesterday, the maximum wind observed was 31 miles an hour from the northeast. The highest wind gust observed was 59 miles per hour from the northeast. The normal high temperature for today is 70 degrees, and the normal low is 46. The record high for today is 92, which occurred in 1938, and the record low is 26, which occurred in 2006. Sunrise today is at 7:31 a.m. and sunset is at 6:45 p.m. The Manhattan, Kansas climate summary for yesterday, October 13, 2026. Yesterday's high temperature was 84 degrees. The normal high is 71. Yesterday's low temperature was 58 degrees. The normal low is 44.
0.05 inches of precipitation fell yesterday, which brings the monthly total to 2.44 inches. This is 1.42 inches above the normal 0.02 inches for October. The total precipitation for the year now stands at 34.59 inches, which is 6.18 inches above normal. Yesterday the maximum wind observed was 20 miles an hour from the northeast. The highest wind gust observed was 24 miles per hour from the northeast. The normal high temperature for today is 70 degrees, and the normal low is 44. Sunrise today is at 7:35 a.m. and sunset is at 6:49 p.m. The Rangeland Fire Danger Index will be in a low category this afternoon. Low fire danger means controlled burns can be executed with reasonable safety. Check with local authorities to ensure burning is allowed before starting a planned burn. 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Here are the 6 a.m. conditions for the local area. At Topeka, it was cloudy. The temperature was 59 degrees, the dew point 56, and the relative humidity was 89%. The wind was north at 6 miles an hour. The pressure was 30.02 inches and rising. At Manhattan, it was cloudy. The temperature was 56 degrees, the dew point 53, and the relative humidity was 90%. The wind was northeast at 6 miles an hour. Around the region, rain was falling, with a temperature of 61 at Lawrence, and 67 at Springfield. At Wichita, fog was reported, with a temperature of 60. At Omaha, it was mostly cloudy, with a temperature of 48. It was cloudy, with a temperature of 64 at Kansas City, 59 at Emporia, 55 at Concordia, and 54 at Beatrice. Once again, at Manhattan, it was 56 degrees under cloudy skies. Once again, at Topeka, it was 59 degrees under cloudy skies. Now here is your National Weather Service forecast. Today, cloudy with scattered showers. Scattered thunderstorms, mainly this morning. Much cooler. Near steady temperature in the lower 60s. Northeast winds 5 to 10 miles per hour. Chance of rain 50%. Tonight, a chance of thunderstorms. Showers. Near steady temperature around 60. East winds 5 to 10 miles per hour. Chance of rain 90%. Thursday, cloudy. Showers with a slight chance of thunderstorms in the morning, then a chance of showers and thunderstorms in the afternoon. Highs in the lower 70s. Temperature falling into the middle 60s in the afternoon. South winds 5 to 10 miles per hour, increasing to northwest 15 to 20 miles per hour with gusts up to 30 miles per hour in the afternoon. Chance of rain 80%. Thursday night, mostly cloudy in the evening, then becoming partly cloudy. Much cooler. Less humid with lows in the middle 40s. Northwest winds 15 to 20 miles per hour with gusts up to 30 miles per hour. Friday, mostly sunny. Much cooler with highs in the middle 50s. North winds 15 to 20 miles per hour with gusts up to 35 miles per hour. Friday night and Saturday, mostly clear. Patchy frost through the day. Lows in the middle 30s. Highs in the lower 60s. Saturday night, mostly clear. Lows around 40. Sunday and Sunday night, partly cloudy. Highs in the upper 60s. Lows in the upper 40s. Monday, mostly sunny. Highs in the middle 70s. Monday night and Tuesday, mostly clear. Lows around 50. Highs in the upper 70s. This hazardous weather outlook is for portions of central Kansas, east central Kansas, north central Kansas, and northeast Kansas. For today and tonight, scattered showers and storms will remain possible today. But more widespread showers and storms are forecast for late tonight. Parts of east central Kansas could see additional heavy rainfall into Thursday morning.
So the flood watch has been extended for Lyon, Coffee, and Anderson counties through Thursday morning. For Thursday through Tuesday,

say the chance for heavy rainfall across east central Kansas should push to the west by Thursday afternoon. Temperatures Saturday morning are forecast to fall into the lower and middle 30s. It is not out of the question low-lying areas see temperatures at the freezing mark. Be on the lookout for frost Saturday morning. Spotters will not be needed today or tonight. The current time is 6:23 a.m. Central Daylight Time. The Topeka, Kansas climate summary for yesterday, October 13, 2026. Yesterday's high temperature was 91 degrees. The normal high is 70. The high ties the previous 91 degrees, which was set in 1975. Yesterday's low temperature was 60 degrees. The normal low is 46. The record low is 26 degrees, which was set in 2006. 2.04 inches of precipitation fell yesterday, which brings the monthly total to 3.91 inches. This is 2.59 inches above the normal amount of 1.32 inches for October. The total precipitation for the year now stands at 38.51 inches, which is 6.78 inches above normal. Yesterday the maximum wind observed was 31 miles an hour from the northeast. The highest wind gust observed was 59 miles per hour from the northeast. The normal high temperature for today is 70 degrees, and the normal low is 46. The record high for today is 92, which occurred in 1938, and the record low is 26, which occurred in 2006. Sunrise today is at 7:31 a.m. and sunset is at 6:45 p.m. The Manhattan, Kansas climate summary for yesterday, October 13, 2026. Yesterday's high temperature was 84 degrees. The normal high is 71. Yesterday's low temperature was 58 degrees. The normal low is 44. 0.05 inches of precipitation fell yesterday, which brings the monthly total to 2.44 inches. This is 1.42 inches above the normal amount of 1.02 inches for October. The total precipitation for the year now stands at 34.59 inches, which is 6.18 inches above normal. Yesterday the maximum wind observed was 20 miles an hour from the northeast. The highest wind gust observed was 24 miles per hour from the northeast. The normal high temperature for today is 70 degrees, and the normal low is 44. Sunrise today is at 7:35 a.m. and sunset is at 6:49 p.m. This is NOAA Weather Radio Station WXK91 in Topeka. Here are the 6 a.m. conditions for the local area. At Topeka, it was cloudy. The temperature was 59 degrees, the dew point 56, and the relative humidity was 89%. The wind was north at 6 miles an hour. The pressure was 30.02 inches and rising. At Manhattan, it was cloudy. The temperature was 56 degrees, the dew point 53, and the relative humidity was 90%. The wind was northeast at 6 miles an hour. Around the region, rain was falling, with a temperature of 61 at Lawrence, and 67 at Springfield. At Wichita, fog was reported, with a temperature of 60. At Omaha, it was mostly cloudy, with a temperature of 48. It was cloudy, with a temperature of 64 at Kansas City, 59 at Emporia, 55 at Concordia, and 54 at Beatrice. Once again, at Manhattan, it was 56 degrees under cloudy skies. Once again, at Topeka, it was 59 degrees under cloudy skies. Now here is your National Weather Service forecast. Today, cloudy with scattered showers. Scattered thunderstorms, mainly this morning. Much cooler. Near steady temperature in the lower 60s. Northeast winds 5 to 10 miles per hour. Chance of rain 50%. Tonight, a chance of thunderstorms. Showers. Near steady temperature around 60. East winds 5 to 10 miles per hour. Chance of rain 90%. Thursday, cloudy. Showers with a slight chance of thunderstorms in the morning.

then a chance of showers and thunderstorms in the afternoon. Highs in the lower 70s. Temperature falling into the middle 60s in the afternoon. South winds 5 to 10 miles per hour, increasing to northwest 15 to 20 miles per hour with gusts up to 30 miles per hour in the afternoon. Chance of rain 80%. Thursday night, mostly cloudy in the evening, then becoming partly cloudy. Much cooler. Less humid with lows in the middle 40s. Northwest winds 15 to 20 miles per hour with gusts up to 30 miles per hour. Friday, mostly sunny. Much cooler with highs in the middle 50s. North winds 15 to 20 miles per hour with gusts up to 35 miles per hour. Friday night and Saturday, mostly clear. Patchy frost through the day. Lows in the middle 30s. Highs in the lower 60s. Saturday night, mostly clear. Lows around 40. Sunday and Sunday night, partly cloudy. Highs in the upper 60s. Lows in the upper 40s. Monday, mostly sunny. Highs in the middle 70s. Monday night and Tuesday, mostly clear. Lows around 50. Highs in the upper 70s. The Rangeland Fire Danger Index will be in a low category this afternoon. Low fire danger means controlled burns can be executed with reasonable safety. Check with local authorities to ensure burning is allowed before starting a planned burn. 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Here are the 6 a.m. conditions for the local area. At Topeka, it was cloudy. The temperature was 59 degrees, the dew point 56, and the relative humidity was 89%. The wind was north at 6 miles an hour. The pressure was 30.02 inches and rising. At Manhattan, it was cloudy. The temperature was 56 degrees, the dew point 53, and the relative humidity was 90%. The wind was northeast at 6 miles an hour. Around the region, rain was falling, with a temperature of 61 at Lawrence, and 67 at Springfield. At Wichita, fog was reported, with a temperature of 60. At Omaha, it was mostly cloudy, with a temperature of 48. It was cloudy, with a temperature of 64 at Kansas City, 59 at Emporia, 55 at Concordia, and 54 at Beatrice. Once again, at Manhattan, it was 56 degrees under cloudy skies. Once again, at Topeka, it was 59 degrees under cloudy skies. Now here is your National Weather Service forecast. Today, cloudy with scattered showers. Scattered thunderstorms, mainly this morning. Much cooler. Near steady temperature in the lower 60s. Northeast winds 5 to 10 miles per hour. Chance of rain 50%. Tonight, a chance of thunderstorms. Showers. Near steady temperature around 60. East winds 5 to 10 miles per hour. Chance of rain 90%. Thursday, cloudy. Showers with a slight chance of thunderstorms in the morning, then a chance of showers and thunderstorms in the afternoon. Highs in the lower 70s. Temperature falling into the middle 60s in the afternoon. South winds 5 to 10 miles per hour, increasing to northwest 15 to 20 miles per hour with gusts up to 30 miles per hour in the afternoon. Chance of rain 80%. Thursday night, mostly cloudy in the evening, then becoming partly cloudy. Much cooler. Less humid with lows in the middle 40s. Northwest winds 15 to 20 miles per hour with gusts up to 30 miles per hour. Friday, mostly sunny. Much cooler with highs in the middle 50s. North winds 15 to 20 miles per hour with gusts up to 35 miles per hour. Friday night and Saturday, mostly clear. 10 miles per hour. Friday night and Saturday, mostly clear. Patchy frost through the day. Lows in the middle 30s. Highs in the lower 60s. Saturday night, mostly clear. Lows around 40.
Sunday and Sunday night, partly cloudy. Highs in the upper 60s. Lows in the upper 40s. Monday, mostly sunny. Highs in the middle 70s. Monday night and Tuesday, mostly clear. Lows around 50. Highs in the upper 70s. This hazardous weather outlook is for portions of central Kansas, east central Kansas, north central Kansas, and northeast Kansas. For today and tonight, scattered showers and storms will remain possible today. But more widespread showers and storms are forecast for late tonight. Parts of east central Kansas could see additional heavy rainfall into Thursday morning. So the flood watch has been extended for Lyon, Coffee, and Anderson counties through Thursday morning. For Thursday through Tuesday, the chance for heavy rainfall across east central Kansas should push to the west by Thursday afternoon. Temperatures Saturday morning are forecast to fall into the lower and middle 30s. It is not out of the question low-lying areas see temperatures at the freezing mark. Be on the lookout for frost Saturday morning. Spotters will not be needed today or tonight. The Topeka, Kansas climate summary for yesterday, October 13, 2026. Yesterday's high temperature was 91 degrees. The normal high is 70. The high ties the previous 91 degrees, which was set in 1975. Yesterday's low temperature was 60 degrees. The normal low is 46. The record low is 26 degrees, which was set in 2006. 2.04 inches of precipitation fell yesterday, which brings the monthly total to 3.91 inches. This is 2.59 inches above the normal amount of 1.32 inches for October. The total precipitation for the year now stands at 38.51 inches, which is 6.78 inches above normal. Yesterday, the maximum wind observed was 31 miles an hour from the northeast. The highest wind gust observed was 59 miles per hour from the northeast. The normal high temperature for today is 70 degrees, and the normal low is 46. The record high for today is 92, which occurred in 1938, and the record low is 26, which occurred in 2006. Sunrise today is at 7:31 a.m. and sunset is at 6:45 p.m. The Manhattan, Kansas climate summary for yesterday, October 13, 2026. Yesterday's high temperature was 84 degrees. The normal high is 71. Yesterday's low temperature was 58 degrees. The normal low is 44. 0.05 inches of precipitation fell yesterday, which brings the monthly total to 2.44 inches. This is 1.42 inches above the normal amount of 1.02 inches for October. The total precipitation for the year now stands at 34.59 inches, which is 6.18 inches above normal. Yesterday, the maximum wind observed was 20 miles an hour from the northeast. The highest wind gust observed was 24 miles per hour from the northeast. The normal high temperature for today is 70 degrees, and the normal low is 44. Sunrise today is at 7:35 a.m. and sunset is at 6:49 p.m. This is NOAA Weather Radio Station WXK91 in Topeka. Here are the 6 a.m. conditions for the local area. At Topeka, it was cloudy. The temperature was 59 degrees, the dew point 56, and the relative humidity was 89%. The wind was north at 6 miles an hour. The pressure was 30.02 inches and rising. At Manhattan, it was cloudy. The temperature was 56 degrees, the dew point 53, and the relative humidity was 90%. The wind was northeast at 6 miles an hour. Around the region, rain was falling, with a temperature of 61 at Lawrence, and 67 at Springfield. At Wichita, fog was reported, with a temperature of 60. At Omaha, it was mostly cloudy, with a temperature of 48. It was cloudy, with a temperature of 64 at Kansas City, 59 at Emporia, 55 at Concordia, and 54 at Beatrice. Once again, at Manhattan, it was

56 degrees under cloudy skies. Once again, at Topeka, it was 59 degrees under cloudy skies. This is NOAA Weather Radio WXK91 in Topeka. The current time is 6:38 a.m. Central Daylight Time. Now here is your National Weather Service forecast. Today, cloudy with scattered showers. Scattered thunderstorms, mainly this morning. Much cooler. Near steady temperature in the lower 60s. Northeast winds 5 to 10 miles per hour. Chance of rain 50%. Tonight, a chance of thunderstorms. Showers. Near steady temperature around 60. East winds 5 to 10 miles per hour. Chance of rain 90%. Thursday, cloudy. Showers with a slight chance of thunderstorms in the morning, then a chance of showers and thunderstorms in the afternoon. Highs in the lower 70s. Temperature falling into the middle 60s in the afternoon. South winds 5 to 10 miles per hour, increasing to northwest 15 to 20 miles per hour with gusts up to 30 miles per hour in the afternoon. Chance of rain 80%. Thursday night, mostly cloudy in the evening, then becoming partly cloudy. Much cooler. Less humid with lows in the middle 40s. Northwest winds 15 to 20 miles per hour with gusts up to 30 miles per hour. Friday, mostly sunny. Much cooler with highs in the middle 50s. North winds 15 to 20 miles per hour with gusts up to 35 miles per hour. Friday night and Saturday, mostly clear. Patchy frost through the day. Lows in the middle 30s. Highs in the lower 60s. Saturday night, mostly clear. Lows around 40. Sunday and Sunday night, partly cloudy. Highs in the upper 60s. Lows in the upper 40s. Monday, mostly sunny. Highs in the middle 70s. Monday night and Tuesday, mostly clear. Lows around 50. Highs in the upper 70s. The Rangeland Fire Danger Index will be in a low category this afternoon. Low fire danger means controlled burns can be executed with reasonable safety. Check with local authorities to ensure burning is allowed before starting a planned burn. This hazardous weather outlook is for portions of central Kansas, east central Kansas, north central Kansas, and northeast Kansas. For today and tonight, scattered showers and storms will remain possible today. But more widespread showers and storms are forecast for late tonight. Parts of east central Kansas could see additional heavy rainfall into Thursday morning. So the flood watch has been extended for Lyon, Coffee, and Anderson counties through Thursday morning. For Thursday through Tuesday, the chance for heavy rainfall across east central Kansas should push to the west by Thursday afternoon. Temperatures Saturday morning are forecast to fall into the lower and middle 30s. It is not out of the question low-lying areas see temperatures at the freezing mark. Be on the lookout for frost Saturday morning. Spotters will not be needed today or tonight. The Topeka, Kansas climate summary for yesterday, October 13, 2026. Yesterday's high temperature was 91 degrees. The normal high is 70. The high ties the previous 91 degrees, which was set in 1975. Yesterday's low temperature was 60 degrees. The normal low is 46. The record low is 26 degrees, which was set in 2006. 2.04 inches of precipitation fell yesterday, which brings the monthly total to 3.91 inches. This is 2.59 inches above the normal amount of 1.32 inches for October. The total precipitation for the year now stands at 38.51 inches, which is 6.78 inches above normal. Yesterday the maximum wind observed was 31 miles an hour from the northeast. The highest wind gust observed was 59 miles per hour from the northeast. The normal high temperature for today is 70 degrees, and the normal low is 46.
The record high for today is 92, which occurred in 1938, and the record low is 26, which occurred in 2006. Sunrise today is at 7:31 a.m. and sunset is at 6:45 p.m. The Manhattan, Kansas climate summary for yesterday, October 13, 2026. Yesterday's high temperature was 84 degrees. The normal high is 71. Yesterday's low temperature was 58 degrees. The normal low is 44. 0.05 inches of precipitation fell yesterday, which brings the monthly total to 2.44 inches. This is 1.42 inches above the normal amount of 1.02 inches for October. The total precipitation for the year now stands at 34.59 inches, which is 6.18 inches above normal. Yesterday the maximum wind observed was 20 miles an hour from the northeast. The highest wind gust observed was 24 miles per hour from the northeast. The normal high temperature for today is 70 degrees, and the normal low is 44. Sunrise today is at 7:35 a.m. and sunset is at 6:49 p.m. This is NOAA Weather Radio Station WXK91 in Topeka. Here are the 6 a.m. conditions for the local area. At Topeka, it was cloudy. The temperature was 59 degrees, the dew point 56, and the relative humidity was 89%. The wind was north at 6 miles an hour. The pressure was 30.02 inches and rising. At Manhattan, it was cloudy. The temperature was 56 degrees, the dew point 53, and the relative humidity was 90%. The wind was northeast at 6 miles an hour. Around the region, rain was falling, with a temperature of 61 at Lawrence, and 67 at Springfield. At Wichita, fog was reported, with a temperature of 60. At Omaha, it was mostly cloudy, with a temperature of 48. It was cloudy, with a temperature of 64 at Kansas City, 59 at Emporia, 55 at Concordia, and 54 at Beatrice. Once again, at Manhattan, it was 56 degrees under cloudy skies. Once again, at Topeka, it was 59 degrees under cloudy skies. Now here is your National Weather Service forecast. Today, cloudy with scattered showers. Scattered thunderstorms, mainly this morning. Much cooler. Near steady temperature in the lower 60s. Northeast winds 5 to 10 miles per hour. Chance of rain 50%. Tonight, a chance of thunderstorms. Showers. Near steady temperature around 60. East winds 5 to 10 miles per hour. Chance of rain 90%. Thursday, cloudy. Showers with a slight chance of thunderstorms in the morning, then a chance of showers and thunderstorms in the afternoon. Highs in the lower 70s. Temperature falling into the middle 60s in the afternoon. South winds 5 to 10 miles per hour, increasing to northwest 15 to 20 miles per hour with gusts up to 30 miles per hour in the afternoon. Chance of rain 80%. Thursday night, mostly cloudy in the evening, then becoming partly cloudy. Much cooler. Less humid with lows in the middle 40s. Northwest winds 15 to 20 miles per hour with gusts up to 30 miles per hour. Friday, mostly sunny. Much cooler with highs in the middle 50s. North winds 15 to 20 miles per hour with gusts up to 35 miles per hour. Friday night and Saturday, mostly clear. Patchy frost through the day. Lows in the middle 30s. Highs in the lower 60s. Saturday night, mostly clear. Lows around 40. Sunday and Sunday night, partly cloudy. Highs in the upper 60s. Lows in the upper 40s. Monday, mostly sunny. Highs in the middle 70s. Monday night and Tuesday, mostly clear. Lows around 50. Highs in the upper 70s. This hazardous weather outlook is for portions of central Kansas, east central Kansas, north central Kansas, and northeast Kansas.
for today and tonight. Scattered showers and storms will remain possible today. But more

widespread showers and storms are forecast for late tonight. Parts of east central Kansas could see additional heavy rainfall into Thursday morning. So the flood watch has been extended for Lyon, Coffee, and Anderson counties through Thursday morning. For Thursday through Tuesday, the chance for heavy rainfall across east central Kansas should push to the west by Thursday afternoon. Temperatures Saturday morning are forecast to fall into the lower and middle 30s. It is not out of the question low-lying areas see temperatures at the freezing mark. Be on the lookout for frost Saturday morning. Spotters will not be needed today or tonight. The Rangeland Fire Danger Index will be in a low category this afternoon. Low fire danger means controlled burns can be executed with reasonable safety. Check with local authorities to ensure burning is allowed before starting a planned burn. The Topeka, Kansas climate summary for yesterday, October 13, 2026. Yesterday's high temperature was 91 degrees. The normal high is 70. The high ties the previous 91 degrees, which was set in 1975. Yesterday's low temperature was 60 degrees. The normal low is 46. The record low is 26 degrees, which was set in 2006. 2.04 inches of precipitation fell yesterday, which brings the monthly total to 3.91 inches. This is 2.59 inches above the normal amount of 1.32 inches for October. The total precipitation for the year now stands at 38.51 inches, which is 6.78 inches above normal. Yesterday, the maximum wind observed was 31 miles an hour from the northeast. The highest wind gust observed was 59 miles per hour from the northeast. The normal high temperature for today is 70 degrees, and the normal low is 46. The record high for today is 92, which occurred in 1938, and the record low is 26, which occurred in 2006. Sunrise today is at 7:31 a.m. and sunset is at 6:45 p.m. The Manhattan, Kansas climate summary for yesterday, October 13, 2026. Yesterday's high temperature was 84 degrees. The normal high is 71. Yesterday's low temperature was 58 degrees. The normal low is 44. 0.05 inches of precipitation fell yesterday, which brings the monthly total to 2.44 inches. This is 1.42 inches above the normal amount of 1.02 inches for October. The total precipitation for the year now stands at 34.59 inches, which is 6.18 inches above normal. Yesterday, the maximum wind observed was 20 miles an hour from the northeast. The highest wind gust observed was 24 miles per hour from the northeast. The normal high temperature for today is 70 degrees, and the normal low is 44. Sunrise today is at 7:35 a.m. and sunset is at 6:49 p.m. This is NOAA Weather Radio Station WXK91 in Topeka. Here are the 6 a.m. conditions for the local area. At Topeka, it was cloudy. The temperature was 59 degrees, the dew point 56, and the relative humidity was 89%. The wind was north at 6 miles an hour. The pressure was 30.02 inches and rising. At Manhattan, it was cloudy. The temperature was 56 degrees, the dew point 53, and the relative humidity was 90%. The wind was northeast at 6 miles an hour. Around the region, rain was falling, with a temperature of 61 at Lawrence, and 67 at Springfield. At Wichita, fog was reported, with a temperature of 60. At Omaha, it was mostly cloudy, with a temperature of 48. It was cloudy, with a temperature of 64 at Kansas City, 59 at Emporia, 55 at Concordia, and 54 at Beatrice. Once again, at Manhattan, it was 56 degrees under cloudy skies. Once again, at Topeka, it was 59 degrees under cloudy skies. The current time is 6:53 a.m. Central Daylight Time. Now here is your National Weather Service forecast. Today, cloudy with scattered showers.

30 miles per hour in the afternoon. Chance of rain 80%. Thursday night, mostly cloudy in the evening, then becoming partly cloudy. Much cooler. Less humid with lows in the middle 40s. Northwest winds 15 to 20 miles per hour with gusts up to 30 miles per hour. Friday, mostly sunny. Much cooler with highs in the middle 50s. North winds 15 to 20 miles per hour with gusts up to 35 miles per hour. Friday night and Saturday, mostly clear. Patchy frost through the day. Lows in the middle 30s. Highs in the lower 60s. Saturday night, mostly clear. Lows around 40. Sunday and Sunday night, partly cloudy. Highs in the upper 60s. Lows in the upper 40s. Monday, mostly sunny. Highs in the middle 70s. Monday night and Tuesday, mostly clear. Lows around 50. Highs in the upper 70s. This hazardous weather outlook is for portions of central Kansas, east central Kansas, north central Kansas, and northeast Kansas. For today and tonight, scattered showers and storms will remain possible today. But more widespread showers and storms are forecast for late tonight. Parts of east central Kansas could see additional heavy rainfall into Thursday morning. So the flood watch has been extended for Lyon, Coffee, and Anderson counties through Thursday morning. For Thursday through Tuesday, the chance for heavy rainfall across east central Kansas should push to the west by Thursday afternoon. Temperatures Saturday morning are forecast to fall into the lower and middle 30s. It is not out of the question low-lying areas see temperatures at the freezing mark. Be on the lookout for frost Saturday morning. Spotters will not be needed today or tonight. The Topeka, Kansas climate summary for yesterday, October 13, 2026. Yesterday's high temperature was 91 degrees. The normal high is 70. The high ties the previous 91 degrees, which was set in 1975. Yesterday's low temperature was 60 degrees. The normal low is 46. The record low is 26 degrees, which was set in 2006. 2.04 inches of precipitation fell yesterday, which brings the monthly total to 3.91 inches. This is 2.59 inches above the normal amount of 1.32 inches for October. The total precipitation for the year now stands at 38.51 inches, which is 6.78 inches above normal. Yesterday the maximum wind observed was 31 miles an hour from the northeast. The highest wind gust observed was 59 miles per hour from the northeast. The normal high temperature for today is 70 degrees, and the normal low is 46. The record high for today is 92, which occurred in 1938, and the record low is 26, which occurred in 2006. Sunrise today is at 7:31 a.m. and sunset is at 6:45 p.m. The Manhattan, Kansas climate summary for yesterday, October 13, 2026. Yesterday's high temperature was 84 degrees. The normal high is 71. Yesterday's low temperature was 58 degrees. The normal low is 44. 0.05 inches of precipitation fell yesterday, which brings the monthly total to 2.44 inches. This is 1.42 inches above the normal amount of 1.02 inches for October. The total precipitation for the year now stands at 34.59 inches, which is 6.18 inches above normal. Yesterday the maximum wind observed was 20 miles an hour from the northeast. The highest wind gust observed was 24 miles per hour from the northeast. The normal high temperature for today is 70 degrees, and the normal low is 44. Sunrise today is at 7:35 a.m. and sunset is at 6:49 p.m. This is NOAA Weather Radio Station WXK91 in Topeka. The Rangeland Fire Danger Index will be in a low category this afternoon. Low fire danger means controlled burns can be executed with reasonable safety. Check with local authorities to ensure burning is allowed before starting a planned

burn. Here are the 6 a.m. conditions for the local area. At Topeka, it was cloudy. The temperature was 59 degrees, the dew point 56, and the relative humidity was 89%. The wind was north at 6 miles an hour. The pressure was 30.02 inches and rising. At Manhattan, it was cloudy. The temperature was 56 degrees, the dew point 53, and the relative humidity was 90%. The wind was northeast at 6 miles an hour. Around the region, rain was falling, with a temperature of 61 at Lawrence, and 67 at Springfield. At Wichita, fog was reported, with a temperature of 60. At Omaha, it was mostly cloudy, with a temperature of 48. It was cloudy, with a temperature of 64 at Kansas City, 59 at Emporia, 55 at Concordia, and 54 at Beatrice. Once again, at Manhattan, it was 56 degrees under cloudy skies. Once again, at Topeka, it was 59 degrees under cloudy skies. Now here is your National Weather Service forecast. Today, cloudy with scattered showers. Scattered thunderstorms, mainly this morning. Much cooler. Near steady temperature in the lower 60s. Northeast winds 5 to 10 miles per hour. Chance of rain 50%. Tonight, a chance of thunderstorms. Showers. Near steady temperature around 60. East winds 5 to 10 miles per hour. Chance of rain 90%. Thursday, cloudy. Showers with a slight chance of thunderstorms in the morning, then a chance of showers and thunderstorms in the afternoon. Highs in the lower 70s. Temperature falling into the middle 60s in the afternoon. South winds 5 to 10 miles per hour, increasing to northwest 15 to 20 miles per hour with gusts up to 30 miles per hour in the afternoon. Chance of rain 80%. Thursday night, mostly cloudy in the evening, then becoming partly cloudy. Much cooler. Less humid with lows in the middle 40s. Northwest winds 15 to 20 miles per hour with gusts up to 30 miles per hour. Friday, mostly sunny. Much cooler with highs in the middle 50s. North winds 15 to 20 miles per hour with gusts up to 35 miles per hour. Friday night and Saturday, mostly clear. Patchy frost through the day. Lows in the middle 30s. Highs in the lower 60s. Saturday night, mostly clear. Lows around 40. Sunday and Sunday night, partly cloudy. Highs in the upper 60s. Lows in the upper 40s. Monday, mostly sunny. Highs in the middle 70s. Monday night and Tuesday, mostly clear. Lows around 50. Highs in the upper 70s. This hazardous weather outlook is for portions of central Kansas, east central Kansas, north central Kansas, and northeast Kansas. For today and tonight, scattered showers and storms will remain possible today. But more widespread showers and storms are forecast for late tonight. Parts of east central Kansas could see additional heavy rainfall into Thursday morning. So the flood watch has been extended for Lyon, Coffee, and Anderson counties through Thursday morning. For Thursday through Tuesday, the chance for heavy rainfall across east central Kansas should push to the west by Thursday afternoon. Temperatures Saturday morning are forecast to fall into the lower and middle 30s. It is not out of the question low-lying areas see temperatures at the freezing mark. Be on the lookout for frost Saturday morning. Spotters will not be needed today or tonight. The Topeka, Kansas climate summary for yesterday, October 13, 2026. Yesterday's high temperature was 91 degrees. The normal high is 70. The high ties the previous 91 degrees, which was set in 1975. Yesterday's low temperature was 60 degrees. The normal low is 46. The record low is 26 degrees, which was set in 2006. 2.04 inches of precipitation fell yesterday, which brings the monthly total to 3.91 inches.
This is 2.59 inches above the normal amount of 1.32 inches for October. The total precipitation for the year now stands at 38.51 inches, which is 6.78 inches above normal. Yesterday, the maximum wind observed was 31 miles an hour from the northeast. The highest wind gust observed was 59 miles per hour from the northeast. The normal high temperature for today is 70 degrees, and the normal low is 46. The record high for today is 92, which occurred in 1938, and the record low is 26, which occurred in 2006. Sunrise today is at 7:31 a.m. and sunset is at 6:45 p.m. The Manhattan, Kansas climate summary for yesterday, October 13, 2026. Yesterday's high temperature was 84 degrees. The normal high is 71. Yesterday's low temperature was 58 degrees. The normal low is 44. 0.05 inches of precipitation fell yesterday, which brings the monthly total to 2.44 inches. This is 1.42 inches above the normal amount of 1.02 inches for October. The total precipitation for the year now stands at 34.59 inches, which is 6.18 inches above normal. Yesterday, the maximum wind observed was 20 miles an hour from the northeast. The highest wind gust observed was 24 miles per hour from the northeast. The normal high temperature for today is 70 degrees, and the normal low is 44. Sunrise today is at 7:35 a.m. and sunset is at 6:49 p.m. This is NOAA Weather Radio Station WXK91 in Topeka. Now here is your National Weather Service forecast. Today, cloudy with scattered showers. Scattered thunderstorms, mainly this morning. Much cooler. Near steady temperature in the lower 60s. Northeast winds 5 to 10 miles per hour. Chance of rain 50%. Tonight, a chance of thunderstorms. Showers. Near steady temperature around 60. East winds 5 to 10 miles per hour. Chance of rain 90%. Thursday, cloudy. Showers with a slight chance of thunderstorms in the morning, then a chance of showers and thunderstorms in the afternoon. Highs in the lower 70s. Temperature falling into the middle 60s in the afternoon. South winds 5 to 10 miles per hour, increasing to northwest 15 to 20 miles per hour with gusts up to 30 miles per hour in the afternoon. Chance of rain 80%. Thursday night, mostly cloudy in the evening, then becoming partly cloudy. Much cooler. Less humid with lows in the middle 40s. Northwest winds 15 to 20 miles per hour with gusts up to 30 miles per hour. Friday, mostly sunny. Much cooler with highs in the middle 50s. North winds 15 to 20 miles per hour with gusts up to 35 miles per hour. Friday night and Saturday, mostly clear. Patchy frost through the day. Lows in the middle 30s. Highs in the lower 60s. Saturday night, mostly clear. Lows around 40. Sunday and Sunday night, partly cloudy. Highs in the upper 60s. Lows in the upper 40s. Monday, mostly sunny. Highs in the middle 70s. Monday night and Tuesday, mostly clear. Lows around 50. Highs in the upper 70s. The current time is 7:08 a.m. Central Daylight Time. This hazardous weather outlook is for portions of central Kansas, east central Kansas, north central Kansas, and northeast Kansas. For today and tonight, scattered showers and storms will remain possible today. But more widespread showers and storms are forecast for late tonight. Parts of east central Kansas could see additional heavy rainfall into Thursday morning. So the flood watch has been extended for Lyon, Coffee and Anderson counties through Thursday morning. For Thursday through Tuesday, the chance for heavy rainfall across east central Kansas should push to the west by Thursday afternoon. Temperatures Saturday morning are forecast to fall into the lower and middle 30s.
It is not out of the question low-lying areas see temperatures at the freezing mark. Be on the lookout for frost Saturday morning. Spotters will not be needed today or tonight. The Rangeland Fire Danger Index will be in a low category this afternoon. Low fire danger means controlled burns can be executed with reasonable safety. Check with local authorities to ensure burning is allowed before starting a planned burn. The Topeka, Kansas climate summary for yesterday, October 13, 2026. Yesterday's high temperature was 91 degrees. The normal high is 70. The high ties the previous 91 degrees, which was set in 1975. Yesterday's low temperature was 60 degrees. The normal low is 46. The record low is 26 degrees, which was set in 2006. 2.04 inches of precipitation fell yesterday, which brings the monthly total to 3.91 inches. This is 2.59 inches above the normal amount of 1.32 inches for October. The total precipitation for the year now stands at 38.51 inches, which is 6.78 inches above normal. Yesterday the maximum wind observed was 31 miles an hour from the northeast. The highest wind gust observed was 59 miles per hour from the northeast. The normal high temperature for today is 70 degrees, and the normal low is 46. The record high for today is 92, which occurred in 1938, and the record low is 26, which occurred in 2006. Sunrise today is at 7:31 a.m. and sunset is at 6:45 p.m. The Manhattan, Kansas climate summary for yesterday, October 13, 2026. Yesterday's high temperature was 84 degrees. The normal high is 71. Yesterday's low temperature was 58 degrees. The normal low is 44. 0.05 inches of precipitation fell yesterday, which brings the monthly total to 2.44 inches. This is 1.42 inches above the normal amount of 1.02 inches for October. The total precipitation for the year now stands at 34.59 inches, which is 6.18 inches above normal. Yesterday the maximum wind observed was 20 miles an hour from the northeast. The highest wind gust observed was 24 miles per hour from the northeast. The normal high temperature for today is 70 degrees, and the normal low is 44. Sunrise today is at 7:35 a.m. and sunset is at 6:49 p.m. This is NOAA Weather Radio Station WXK91 in Topeka. Here are the 7 a.m. conditions for the local area. At Topeka, it was cloudy. The temperature was 59 degrees, the dew point 55, and the relative humidity was 87%. The wind was calm. The pressure was 30.04 inches and rising. At Manhattan, it was cloudy. The temperature was 57 degrees, the dew point 53, and the relative humidity was 86%. The wind was east at 7 miles an hour. Around the region, rain was falling, with a temperature of 61 at Lawrence, and 67 at Springfield. At Omaha, it was mostly cloudy, with a temperature of 46. It was cloudy, with a temperature of 64 at Kansas City, 58 at Emporia, 54 at Concordia, 53 at Beatrice, and 60 at Wichita. Once again, at Manhattan, it was 57 degrees under cloudy skies. Once again, at Topeka, it was 59 degrees under cloudy skies. Now here is your National Weather Service forecast. Today, cloudy with scattered showers. Scattered thunderstorms, mainly this morning. Much cooler. Near steady temperature in the lower 60s. Northeast winds 5 to 10 miles per hour. Chance of rain 50%. Tonight, a chance of thunderstorms. Showers. Near steady temperature around 60. East winds 5 to 10 miles per hour. Chance of rain 90%. Thursday, cloudy. Showers with a slight chance of thunderstorms in the morning, then a chance of showers and thunderstorms in the afternoon.

highs in the lower 70s. Temperature falling into the middle 60s in the afternoon. South winds 5 to 10 miles per hour, increasing to northwest 15 to 20 miles per hour with gusts up to 30 miles per hour in the afternoon. Chance of rain 80%. Thursday night, mostly cloudy in the evening, then becoming partly cloudy. Much cooler. Less humid with lows in the middle 40s. Northwest winds 15 to 20 miles per hour with gusts up to 30 miles per hour. Friday, mostly sunny. Much cooler with highs in the middle 50s. North winds 15 to 20 miles per hour with gusts up to 35 miles per hour. Friday night and Saturday, mostly clear. Patchy frost through the day. Lows in the middle 30s. Highs in the lower 60s. Saturday night, mostly clear. Lows around 40. Sunday and Sunday night, partly cloudy. Highs in the upper 60s. Lows in the upper 40s. Monday, mostly sunny. Highs in the middle 70s. Monday night and Tuesday, mostly clear. Lows around 50. Highs in the upper 70s. This hazardous weather outlook is for portions of central Kansas, east central Kansas, north central Kansas, and northeast Kansas. For today and tonight, scattered showers and storms will remain possible today. But more widespread showers and storms are forecast for late tonight. Parts of east central Kansas could see additional heavy rainfall into Thursday morning. So the flood watch has been extended for Lyon, Coffee, and Anderson counties through Thursday morning. For Thursday through Tuesday, the chance for heavy rainfall across east central Kansas should push to the west by Thursday afternoon. Temperatures Saturday morning are forecast to fall into the lower and middle 30s. It is not out of the question low-lying areas see temperatures at the freezing mark. Be on the lookout for frost Saturday morning. Spotters will not be needed today or tonight. The Topeka, Kansas climate summary for yesterday, October 13, 2026. Yesterday's high temperature was 91 degrees. The normal high is 70. The high ties the previous 91 degrees, which was set in 1975. Yesterday's low temperature was 60 degrees. The normal low is 46. The record low is 26 degrees, which was set in 2006. 2.04 inches of precipitation fell yesterday, which brings the monthly total to 3.91 inches. This is 2.59 inches above the normal amount of 1.32 inches for October. The total precipitation for the year now stands at 38.51 inches, which is 6.78 inches above normal. Yesterday, the maximum wind observed was 31 miles an hour from the northeast. The highest wind gust observed was 59 miles per hour from the northeast. The normal high temperature for today is 70 degrees, and the normal low is 46. The record high for today is 92, which occurred in 1938, and the record low is 26, which occurred in 2006. Sunrise today is at 7:31 a.m. and sunset is at 6:45 p.m. The Manhattan, Kansas climate summary for yesterday, October 13, 2026. Yesterday's high temperature was 84 degrees. The normal high is 71. Yesterday's low temperature was 58 degrees. The normal low is 44. 0.05 inches of precipitation fell yesterday, which brings the monthly total to 2.44 inches. This is 1.42 inches above the normal amount of 1.02 inches for October. The total precipitation for the year now stands at 34.59 inches, which is 6.18 inches above normal. Yesterday, the maximum wind observed was 20 miles an hour from the northeast. The highest wind gust observed was 24 miles per hour from the northeast. The normal high temperature for today is 70 degrees, and the normal low is 44. Sunrise today is at 7:35 a.m. and sunset is at 6:49 p.m. The Rangeland Fire Danger Index will be in a low category this afternoon. Low fire danger means controlled

turns can be executed with reasonable safety. 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Here are the 7 a.m. conditions for the local area. At Topeka, it was cloudy. The temperature was 59 degrees, the dew point 55, and the relative humidity was 87%. The wind was calm. The pressure was 30.04 inches and rising. At Manhattan, it was cloudy. The temperature was 57 degrees, the dew point 53, and the relative humidity was 86%. The wind was east at 7 miles an hour. Around the region, rain was falling, with a temperature of 61 at Lawrence, and 67 at Springfield. At Omaha, it was mostly cloudy, with a temperature of 46. It was cloudy, with a temperature of 64 at Kansas City, 58 at Emporia, 54 at Concordia, 53 at Beatrice, and 60 at Wichita. Once again, at Manhattan, it was 57 degrees under cloudy skies. Once again, at Topeka, it was 59 degrees under cloudy skies. Now here is your National Weather Service forecast. Today, cloudy with scattered showers. Scattered thunderstorms, mainly this morning. Much cooler. Near steady temperature in the lower 60s. Northeast winds 5 to 10 miles per hour. Chance of rain 50%. Tonight, a chance of thunderstorms. Showers. Near steady temperature around 60. East winds 5 to 10 miles per hour. Chance of rain 90%. Thursday, cloudy. Showers with a slight chance of thunderstorms in the morning, then a chance of showers and thunderstorms in the afternoon. Highs in the lower 70s. Temperature falling into the middle 60s in the afternoon. South winds 5 to 10 miles per hour, increasing to northwest 15 to 20 miles per hour with gusts up to 30 miles per hour in the afternoon. Chance of rain 80%. Thursday night, mostly cloudy in the evening, then becoming partly cloudy. Much cooler. Less humid with lows in the middle 40s. Northwest winds 15 to 20 miles per hour with gusts up to 30 miles per hour. Friday, mostly sunny. Much cooler with highs in the middle 50s. North winds 15 to 20 miles per hour with gusts up to 35 miles per hour. Friday night and Saturday, mostly clear. Patchy frost through the day. Lows in the middle 30s. Highs in the lower 60s. Saturday night, mostly clear. Lows around 40. Sunday and Sunday night, partly cloudy. Highs in the upper 60s. Lows in the upper 40s. Monday, mostly sunny. Highs in the middle 70s. Monday night and Tuesday, mostly clear. Lows around 50. Highs in the upper 70s. This hazardous weather outlook is for portions of central Kansas, east central Kansas, north central Kansas, and northeast Kansas. For today and tonight, scattered showers and storms will remain possible today. But more widespread showers and storms are forecast for late tonight. Parts of east central Kansas could see additional heavy rainfall into Thursday morning. So the flood watch has been extended for Lyon, Coffee, and Anderson counties through Thursday morning. For Thursday through Tuesday, the chance for heavy rainfall across east central Kansas should push to the west by Thursday afternoon. Temperatures Saturday morning are forecast to fall into the lower and middle 30s. It is not out of the question low-lying areas see temperatures at the freezing mark. Be on the lookout for frost Saturday morning. Spotters will not be needed today or tonight. The current time is 7:23 a.m. Central Daylight Time. The Topeka, Kansas climate summary for yesterday, October 13, 2026. Yesterday's high temperature was 91 degrees. The normal high is 70. The high ties the previous 91 degrees, which was set in 1975. Yesterday's low temperature was 60 degrees.

is 46. The record low is 26 degrees, which was set in 2006. 2.04 inches of precipitation fell yesterday, which brings the monthly total to 3.91 inches. This is 2.59 inches above the normal amount of 1.32 inches for October. The total precipitation for the year now stands at 38.51 inches, which is 6.78 inches above normal. Yesterday the maximum wind observed was 31 miles an hour from the northeast. The highest wind gust observed was 59 miles per hour from the northeast. The normal high temperature for today is 70 degrees, and the normal low is 46. The record high for today is 92, which occurred in 1938, and the record low is 26, which occurred in 2006. Sunrise today is at 7:31 a.m. and sunset is at 6:45 p.m. The Manhattan, Kansas climate summary for yesterday, October 13, 2026. Yesterday's high temperature was 84 degrees. The normal high is 71. Yesterday's low temperature was 58 degrees. The normal low is 44. 0.05 inches of precipitation fell yesterday, which brings the monthly total to 2.44 inches. This is 1.42 inches above the normal amount of 1.02 inches for October. The total precipitation for the year now stands at 34.59 inches, which is 6.18 inches above normal. Yesterday the maximum wind observed was 20 miles an hour from the northeast. The highest wind gust observed was 24 miles per hour from the northeast. The normal high temperature for today is 70 degrees, and the normal low is 44. Sunrise today is at 7:35 a.m. and sunset is at 6:49 p.m. This is NOAA Weather Radio Station WXK91 in Topeka. Here are the 7 a.m. conditions for the local area. At Topeka, it was cloudy. The temperature was 59 degrees, the dew point 55, and the relative humidity was 87%. The wind was calm. The pressure was 30.04 inches and rising. At Manhattan, it was cloudy. The temperature was 57 degrees, the dew point 53, and the relative humidity was 86%. The wind was east at 7 miles an hour. Around the region, rain was falling, with a temperature of 61 at Lawrence, and 67 at Springfield. At Omaha, it was mostly cloudy, with a temperature of 46. It was cloudy, with a temperature of 64 at Kansas City, 58 at Emporia, 54 at Concordia, 53 at Beatrice, and 60 at Wichita. Once again, at Manhattan, it was 57 degrees under cloudy skies. Once again, at Topeka, it was 59 degrees under cloudy skies. Now here is your National Weather Service forecast. Today, cloudy with scattered showers. Scattered thunderstorms, mainly this morning. Much cooler. Near steady temperature in the lower 60s. Northeast winds 5 to 10 miles per hour. Chance of rain 50%. Tonight, a chance of thunderstorms. Showers. Near steady temperature around 60. East winds 5 to 10 miles per hour. Chance of rain 90%. Thursday, cloudy. Showers with a slight chance of thunderstorms in the morning, then a chance of showers and thunderstorms in the afternoon. Highs in the lower 70s. Temperature falling into the middle 60s in the afternoon. South winds 5 to 10 miles per hour, increasing to northwest 15 to 20 miles per hour with gusts up to 30 miles per hour in the afternoon. Chance of rain 80%. Thursday night, mostly cloudy in the evening, then becoming partly cloudy. Much cooler. Less humid with lows in the middle 40s. Northwest winds 15 to 20 miles per hour with gusts up to 30 miles per hour. Friday, mostly sunny. Much cooler with highs in the middle 50s. North winds 15 to 20 miles per hour with gusts up to 35 miles per hour. Friday night and Saturday, mostly clear.

patchy frost through the day. Lows in the middle 30s. Highs in the lower 60s. Saturday night, mostly clear. Lows around 40. Sunday and Sunday night, partly cloudy. Highs in the upper 60s. Lows in the upper 40s. Monday, mostly sunny. Highs in the middle 70s. Monday night and Tuesday, mostly clear. Lows around 50. Highs in the upper 70s. The Rangeland Fire Danger Index will be in a low category this afternoon. Low fire danger means controlled burns can be executed with reasonable safety. Check with local authorities to ensure burning is allowed before starting a planned burn. This hazardous weather outlook is for portions of central Kansas, east central Kansas, north central Kansas, and northeast Kansas. For today and tonight, scattered showers and storms will remain possible today. But more widespread showers and storms are forecast for late tonight. Parts of east central Kansas could see additional heavy rainfall into Thursday morning. So the flood watch has been extended for Lyon, Coffee, and Anderson counties through Thursday morning. For Thursday through Tuesday, the chance for heavy rainfall across east central Kansas should push to the west by Thursday afternoon. Temperatures Saturday morning are forecast to fall into the lower and middle 30s. It is not out of the question low-lying areas see temperatures at the freezing mark. Be on the lookout for frost Saturday morning. Spotters will not be needed today or tonight. This is NOAA Weather Radio Station WXK91 in Topeka. Here are the 7 a.m. conditions for the local area. At Topeka, it was cloudy. The temperature was 59 degrees, the dew point 55, and the relative humidity was 87%. The wind was calm. The pressure was 30.04 inches and rising. At Manhattan, it was cloudy. The temperature was 57 degrees, the dew point 53, and the relative humidity was 86%. The wind was east at 7 miles an hour. Around the region, rain was falling, with a temperature of 61 at Lawrence, and 67 at Springfield. At Omaha, it was mostly cloudy, with a temperature of 46. It was cloudy, with a temperature of 64 at Kansas City, 58 at Emporia, 54 at Concordia, 53 at Beatrice, and 60 at Wichita. Once again, at Manhattan, it was 57 degrees under cloudy skies. Once again, at Topeka, it was 59 degrees under cloudy skies. Now here is your National Weather Service forecast. Today, cloudy with scattered showers. Scattered thunderstorms, mainly this morning. Much cooler. Near steady temperature in the lower 60s. Northeast winds 5 to 10 miles per hour. Chance of rain 50%. Tonight, a chance of thunderstorms. Showers. Near steady temperature around 60. East winds 5 to 10 miles per hour. Chance of rain 90%. Thursday, cloudy. Showers with a slight chance of thunderstorms in the morning, then a chance of showers and thunderstorms in the afternoon. Highs in the lower 70s. Temperature falling into the middle 60s in the afternoon. South winds 5 to 10 miles per temperature falling into the middle 60s in the afternoon. South winds 5 to 10 miles per hour, increasing to northwest 15 to 20 miles per hour with gusts up to 30 miles per hour in the afternoon. Chance of rain 80%. Thursday night, mostly cloudy in the evening, then becoming partly cloudy. Much cooler. Less humid with lows in the middle 40s. Northwest winds 15 to 20 miles per hour with gusts up to 30 miles per hour. Friday, mostly sunny. Much cooler with highs in the middle 50s. North winds 15 to 20 miles per hour with gusts up to 35 miles per hour. Friday night and Saturday, mostly clear. Patchy frost through the day. Lows in the middle 30s. Highs in the lower 60s. Saturday night, mostly clear. Lows around 40.

Sunday and Sunday night, partly cloudy. Highs in the upper 60s. Lows in the upper 40s. Monday, mostly sunny. Highs in the middle 70s. Monday night and Tuesday, mostly clear. Lows around 50. Highs in the upper 70s. This hazardous weather outlook is for portions of central Kansas, east central Kansas, north central Kansas, and northeast Kansas. For today and tonight, scattered showers and storms will remain possible today. But more widespread showers and storms are forecast for late tonight. Parts of east central Kansas could see additional heavy rainfall into Thursday morning. So the flood watch has been extended for Lyon, Coffee, and Anderson counties through Thursday morning. For Thursday through Tuesday, the chance for heavy rainfall across east central Kansas should push to the west by Thursday afternoon. Temperatures Saturday morning are forecast to fall into the lower and middle 30s. It is not out of the question low-lying areas see temperatures at the freezing mark. Be on the lookout for frost Saturday morning. Spotters will not be needed today or tonight. The Topeka, Kansas climate summary for yesterday, October 13, 2026. Yesterday's high temperature was 91 degrees. The normal high is 70. The high ties the previous 91 degrees, which was set in 1975. Yesterday's low temperature was 60 degrees. The normal low is 46. The record low is 26 degrees, which was set in 2006. 2.04 inches of precipitation fell yesterday, which brings the monthly total to 3.91 inches. This is 2.59 inches above the normal amount of 1.32 inches for October. The total precipitation for the year now stands at 38.51 inches, which is 6.78 inches above normal. Yesterday the maximum wind observed was 31 miles an hour from the northeast. The highest wind gust observed was 59 miles per hour from the northeast. The normal high temperature for today is 70 degrees, and the normal low is 46. The record high for today is 92, which occurred in 1938, and the record low is 26, which occurred in 2006. Sunrise today is at 7:31 a.m. and sunset is at 6:45 p.m. The Manhattan, Kansas climate summary for yesterday, October 13, 2026. Yesterday's high temperature was 84 degrees. The normal high is 71. Yesterday's low temperature was 58 degrees. The normal low is 44. 0.05 inches of precipitation fell yesterday, which brings the monthly total to 2.44 inches. This is 1.42 inches above the normal amount of 1.02 inches for October. The total precipitation for the year now stands at 34.59 inches, which is 6.18 inches above normal. Yesterday the maximum wind observed was 20 miles an hour from the northeast. The highest wind gust observed was 24 miles per hour from the northeast. The normal high temperature for today is 70 degrees, and the normal low is 44. Sunrise today is at 7:35 a.m. and sunset is at 6:49 p.m. This is NOAA Weather Radio WXK91 in Topeka. The current time is 7:38 a.m. Central Daylight Time. 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Here are the 7 a.m. conditions for the local area. At Topeka, it was cloudy. The temperature was 59 degrees, the dew point 55, and the relative humidity was 87%. The wind was calm. The pressure was 30.04 inches and rising. At Manhattan, it was cloudy. The temperature was 57 degrees, the dew point 53, and the relative humidity was 86%. The wind was east at 7 miles an hour. Around the region, rain was falling, with a temperature of 61 at Lawrence, and 67 at Springfield. At Omaha, it was mostly cloudy, with a temperature of 46. It was cloudy, with a temperature of 64 at Kansas City,
58 at Emporia, 54 at Concordia, 53 at Beatrice.

and 60 at Wichita. Once again, at Manhattan, it was 57 degrees under cloudy skies. Once again, at Topeka, it was 59 degrees under cloudy skies. Now here is your National Weather Service forecast. Today, cloudy with scattered showers. Scattered thunderstorms, mainly this morning. Much cooler. Near steady temperature in the lower 60s. Northeast winds 5 to 10 miles per hour. Chance of rain 50%. Tonight, a chance of thunderstorms. Showers. Near steady temperature around 60. East winds 5 to 10 miles per hour. Chance of rain 90%. Thursday, cloudy. Showers with a slight chance of thunderstorms in the morning, then a chance of showers and thunderstorms in the afternoon. Highs in the lower 70s. Temperature falling into the middle 60s in the afternoon. South winds 5 to 10 miles per hour, increasing to northwest 15 to 20 miles per hour with gusts up to 30 miles per hour in the afternoon. Chance of rain 80%. Thursday night, mostly cloudy in the evening, then becoming partly cloudy. Much cooler. Less humid with lows in the middle 40s. Northwest winds 15 to 20 miles per hour with gusts up to 30 miles per hour. Friday, mostly sunny. Much cooler with highs in the middle 50s. North winds 15 to 20 miles per hour with gusts up to 35 miles per hour. Friday night and Saturday, mostly clear. Patchy frost through the day. Lows in the middle 30s. Highs in the lower 60s. Saturday night, mostly clear. Lows around 40. Sunday and Sunday night, partly cloudy. Highs in the upper 60s. Lows in the upper 40s. Monday, mostly sunny. Highs in the middle 70s. Monday night and Tuesday, mostly clear. Lows around 50. Highs in the upper 70s. This hazardous weather outlook is for portions of central Kansas, east central Kansas, north central Kansas, and northeast Kansas. For today and tonight, scattered showers and storms will remain possible today. But more widespread showers and storms are forecast for late tonight. Parts of east central Kansas could see additional heavy rainfall into Thursday morning. So the flood watch has been extended for Lyon, Coffee, and Anderson counties through Thursday morning. For Thursday through Tuesday, the chance for heavy rainfall across east central Kansas should push to the west by Thursday afternoon. Temperatures Saturday morning are forecast to fall into the lower and middle 30s. It is not out of the question low-lying areas see temperatures at the freezing mark. Be on the lookout for frost Saturday morning. Spotters will not be needed today or tonight. The Topeka, Kansas climate summary for yesterday, October 13, 2026. Yesterday's high temperature was 91 degrees. The normal high is 70. The high ties the previous 91 degrees, which was set in 1975. Yesterday's low temperature was 60 degrees. The normal low is 46. The record low is 26 degrees, which was set in 2006. 2.04 inches of precipitation fell yesterday, which brings the monthly total to 3.91 inches. This is 2.59 inches above the normal amount of 1.32 inches for October. The total precipitation for the year now stands at 38.51 inches, which is 6.78 inches above normal. Yesterday the maximum wind observed was 31 miles an hour from the northeast. The highest wind gust observed was 59 miles per hour from the northeast. The normal high temperature for today is 70 degrees, and the normal low is 46. The record high for today is 92, which occurred in 1938, and the record low is 26, which occurred in 2006. Sunrise today is at 7:31 a.m. and sunset is at 6:45 p.m. The Manhattan, Kansas climate summary for yesterday, October 13, 2026. Yesterday's high temperature was 84 degrees. The normal high is 71.

Yesterday's low temperature was 58 degrees. The normal low is 44. 0.05 inches of precipitation fell yesterday, which brings the monthly total to 2.44 inches. This is 1.42 inches above the normal amount of 1.02 inches for October. The total precipitation for the year now stands at 34.59 inches, which is 6.18 inches above normal. Yesterday the maximum wind observed was 20 miles an hour from the northeast. The highest wind gust observed was 24 miles per hour from the northeast. The normal high temperature for today is 70 degrees, and the normal low is 44. Sunrise today is at 7:35 a.m. and sunset is at 6:49 p.m. This is NOAA Weather Radio Station WXK91 in Topeka. Here are the 7 a.m. conditions for the local area. At Topeka, it was cloudy. The temperature was 59 degrees, the dew point 55, and the relative humidity was 87%. The wind was calm. The pressure was 30.04 inches and rising. At Manhattan, it was cloudy. The temperature was 57 degrees, the dew point 53, and the relative humidity was 86%. The wind was east at 7 miles an hour. Around the region, rain was falling, with a temperature of 61 at Lawrence, and 67 at Springfield. At Omaha, it was mostly cloudy, with a temperature of 46. It was cloudy, with a temperature of 64 at Kansas City, 58 at Emporia, 54 at Concordia, 53 at Beatrice, and 60 at Wichita. Once again, at Manhattan, it was 57 degrees under cloudy skies. Once again, at Topeka, it was 59 degrees under cloudy skies. Now here is your National Weather Service forecast. Today, cloudy with scattered showers. Scattered thunderstorms, mainly this morning. Much cooler. Near steady temperature in the lower 60s. Northeast winds 5 to 10 miles per hour. Chance of rain 50%. Tonight, a chance of thunderstorms. Showers. Near steady temperature around 60. East winds 5 to 10 miles per hour. Chance of rain 90%. Thursday, cloudy. Showers with a slight chance of thunderstorms in the morning, then a chance of showers and thunderstorms in the afternoon. Highs in the lower 70s. Temperature falling into the middle 60s in the afternoon. South winds 5 to 10 miles per hour, increasing to northwest 15 to 20 miles per hour with gusts up to 30 miles per hour in the afternoon. Chance of rain 80%. Thursday night, mostly cloudy in the evening, then becoming partly cloudy. Much cooler. Less humid with lows in the middle 40s. Northwest winds 15 to 20 miles per hour with gusts up to 30 miles per hour. Friday, mostly sunny. Much cooler with highs in the middle 50s. North winds 15 to 20 miles per hour with gusts up to 35 miles per hour. Friday night and Saturday, mostly clear. Patchy frost through the day. Lows in the middle 30s. Highs in the lower 60s. Saturday night, mostly clear. Lows around 40. Sunday and Sunday night, partly cloudy. Highs in the upper 60s. Lows in the upper 40s. Monday, mostly sunny. Highs in the middle 70s. Monday night and Tuesday, mostly clear. Lows around 50. Highs in the upper 70s. This hazardous weather outlook is for portions of central Kansas, east central Kansas, north central Kansas, and northeast Kansas. For today and tonight, scattered showers and storms will remain possible today. But more widespread showers and storms are forecast for late tonight. Parts of east central Kansas could see additional heavy rainfall into Thursday morning. So the flood watch has been extended for Lyon, Coffee, and Anderson counties through Thursday morning. For Thursday through Tuesday, the chance for heavy rainfall across east central Kansas should push to the west by Thursday afternoon.
temperatures Saturday morning are forecast.

to fall into the lower and middle 30s. It is not out of the question low-lying areas see temperatures at the freezing mark. Be on the lookout for frost Saturday morning. Spotters will not be needed today or tonight. The Topeka, Kansas climate summary for yesterday, October 13, 2026. Yesterday's high temperature was 91 degrees. The normal high is 70. The high ties the previous 91 degrees, which was set in 1975. Yesterday's low temperature was 60 degrees. The normal low is 46. The record low is 26 degrees, which was set in 2006. 2.04 inches of precipitation fell yesterday, which brings the monthly total to 3.91 inches. This is 2.59 inches above the normal amount of 1.32 inches for October. The total precipitation for the year now stands at 38.51 inches, which is 6.78 inches above normal. Yesterday, the maximum wind observed was 31 miles an hour from the northeast. The highest wind gust observed was 59 miles per hour from the northeast. The normal high temperature for today is 70 degrees, and the normal low is 46. The record high for today is 92, which occurred in 1938, and the record low is 26, which occurred in 2006. Sunrise today is at 7:31 a.m. and sunset is at 6:45 p.m. The Manhattan, Kansas climate summary for yesterday, October 13, 2026. Yesterday's high temperature was 84 degrees. The normal high is 71. Yesterday's low temperature was 58 degrees. The normal low is 44. 0.05 inches of precipitation fell yesterday, which brings the monthly total to 2.44 inches. This is 1.42 inches above the normal amount of 1.02 inches for October. The total precipitation for the year now stands at 34.59 inches, which is 6.18 inches above normal. Yesterday, the maximum wind observed was 20 miles an hour from the northeast. The highest wind gust observed was 24 miles per hour from the northeast. The normal high temperature for today is 70 degrees, and the normal low is 44. Sunrise today is at 7:35 a.m. and sunset is at 6:49 p.m. This is NOAA Weather Radio Station WXK91 in Topeka. Here are the 7 a.m. conditions for the local area. At Topeka, it was cloudy. The temperature was 59 degrees, the dew point 55, and the relative humidity was 87%. The wind was calm. The pressure was 30.04 inches and rising. At Manhattan, it was cloudy. The temperature was 57 degrees, the dew point 53, and the relative humidity was 86%. The wind was east at 7 miles an hour. Around the region, rain was falling, with a temperature of 61 at Lawrence, and 67 at Springfield. At Omaha, it was mostly cloudy, with a temperature of 46. It was cloudy, with a temperature of 64 at Kansas City, 58 at Emporia, 54 at Concordia, 53 at Beatrice, and 60 at Wichita. Once again, at Manhattan, it was 57 degrees under cloudy skies. Once again, at Topeka, it was 59 degrees under cloudy skies. The current time is 7:53 a.m. Central Daylight Time. Now here is your National Weather Service forecast. Today, cloudy with scattered showers. Scattered thunderstorms, mainly this morning. Much cooler. Near steady temperature in the lower 60s. Northeast winds 5 to 10 miles per hour. Chance of rain 50%. Tonight, a chance of thunderstorms. Showers. Near steady temperature around 60. East winds 5 to 10 miles per hour. Chance of rain 90%. Thursday, cloudy. Showers with a slight chance of thunderstorms in the morning, then a chance of showers and thunderstorms in the afternoon. Highs in the lower 70s. Temperature falling into the middle 60s in the afternoon. South winds 5 to 10 miles per hour.

Was around 40. Sunday and Sunday night, partly cloudy. Highs in the upper 60s. Lows in the upper 40s. Monday, mostly sunny. Highs in the middle 70s. Monday night and Tuesday, mostly clear. Lows around 50. Highs in the upper 70s. This hazardous weather outlook is for portions of central Kansas, east central Kansas, north central Kansas, and northeast Kansas. For today and tonight, scattered showers and storms will remain possible today. But more widespread showers and storms are forecast for late tonight. Parts of east central Kansas could see additional heavy rainfall into Thursday morning. So the flood watch has been extended for Lyon, Coffee, and Anderson counties through Thursday morning. For Thursday through Tuesday, the chance for heavy rainfall across east central Kansas should push to the west by Thursday afternoon. Temperatures Saturday morning are forecast to fall into the lower and middle 30s. It is not out of the question low-lying areas see temperatures at the freezing mark. Be on the lookout for frost Saturday morning. Spotters will not be needed today or tonight. The Topeka, Kansas climate summary for yesterday, October 13, 2026. Yesterday's high temperature was 91 degrees. The normal high is 70. The high ties the previous 91 degrees, which was set in 1975. Yesterday's low temperature was 60 degrees. The normal low is 46. The record low is 26 degrees, which was set in 2006. 2.04 inches of precipitation fell yesterday, which brings the monthly total to 3.91 inches. This is 2.59 inches above the normal amount of 1.32 inches for October. The total precipitation for the year now stands at 38.51 inches, which is 6.78 inches above normal. Yesterday, the maximum wind observed was 31 miles an hour from the northeast. The highest wind gust observed was 59 miles per hour from the northeast. The normal high temperature for today is 70 degrees, and the normal low is 46. The record high for today is 92, which occurred in 1938, and the record low is 26, which occurred in 2006. Sunrise today is at 7:31 a.m. and sunset is at 6:45 p.m. The Manhattan, Kansas climate summary for yesterday, October 13, 2026. Yesterday's high temperature was 84 degrees. The normal high is 71. Yesterday's low temperature was 58 degrees. The normal low is 44. 0.05 inches of precipitation fell yesterday, which brings the monthly total to 2.44 inches. This is 1.42 inches above the normal amount of 1.02 inches for October. The total precipitation for the year now stands at 34.59 inches, which is 6.18 inches above normal. Yesterday, the maximum wind observed was 20 miles an hour from the northeast. The highest wind gust observed was 24 miles per hour from the northeast. The normal high temperature for today is 70 degrees, and the normal low is 44. Sunrise today is at 7:35 a.m. and sunset is at 6:49 p.m. This is NOAA Weather Radio Station WXK91 in Topeka. Here are the 7 a.m. conditions for the local area. At Topeka, it was cloudy. The temperature was 59 degrees, the dew point 55, and the relative humidity was 87%. The wind was calm. The pressure was 30.04 inches and rising. At Manhattan, it was cloudy. The temperature was 57 degrees, the dew point 53, and the relative humidity was 86%. The wind was east at 7 miles an hour. Around the region, rain was falling, with a temperature of 61 at Lawrence, and 67 at Springfield. At Omaha, it was mostly cloudy, with a temperature of 46. It was cloudy, with a temperature of 64 at Kansas City, 58 at Emporia, 54 at Concordia, 53 at Beatrice, and 60 at Wichita. Once again, at Manhattan, it was 57 degrees under cloudy skies.

Once again, at Topeka, it was 59 degrees under cloudy skies. Now here is your National Weather Service forecast. Today, cloudy with scattered showers. Scattered thunderstorms, mainly this morning. Much cooler. Near steady temperature in the lower 60s. Northeast winds 5 to 10 miles per hour. Chance of rain 50%. Tonight, a chance of thunderstorms. Showers. Near steady temperature around 60. East winds 5 to 10 miles per hour. Chance of rain 90%. Thursday, cloudy. Showers with a slight chance of thunderstorms in the morning, then a chance of showers and thunderstorms in the afternoon. Highs in the lower 70s. Temperature falling into the middle 60s in the afternoon. South winds 5 to 10 miles per hour, increasing to northwest 15 to 20 miles per hour with gusts up to 30 miles per hour in the afternoon. Chance of rain 80%. Thursday night, mostly cloudy in the evening, then becoming partly cloudy. Much cooler. Less humid with lows in the middle 40s. Northwest winds 15 to 20 miles per hour with gusts up to 30 miles per hour. Friday, mostly sunny. Much cooler with highs in the middle 50s. North winds 15 to 20 miles per hour with gusts up to 35 miles per hour. Friday night and Saturday, mostly clear. Patchy frost through the day. Lows in the middle 30s. Highs in the lower 60s. Saturday night, mostly clear. Lows around 40. Sunday and Sunday night, partly cloudy. Highs in the upper 60s. Lows in the upper 40s. Monday, mostly sunny. Highs in the middle 70s. Monday night and Tuesday, mostly clear. Lows around 50. Highs in the upper 70s. This hazardous weather outlook is for portions of central Kansas, east central Kansas, north central Kansas, and northeast Kansas. For today and tonight, scattered showers and storms will remain possible today. But more widespread showers and storms are forecast for late tonight. Parts of east central Kansas could see additional heavy rainfall into Thursday morning. So the flood watch has been extended for Lyon, Coffee, and Anderson counties through Thursday morning. For Thursday through Tuesday, the chance for heavy rainfall across east central Kansas should push to the west by Thursday afternoon. Temperatures Saturday morning are forecast to fall into the lower and middle 30s. It is not out of the question low-lying areas see temperatures at the freezing mark. Be on the lookout for frost Saturday morning. Spotters will not be needed today or tonight. The Topeka, Kansas climate summary for yesterday, October 13, 2026. Yesterday's high temperature was 91 degrees. The normal high is 70. The high ties the previous 91 degrees, which was set in 1975. Yesterday's low temperature was 60 degrees. The normal low is 46. The record low is 26 degrees, which was set in 2006. 2.04 inches of precipitation fell yesterday, which brings the monthly total to 3.91 inches. This is 2.59 inches above the normal amount of 1.32 inches for October. The total precipitation for the year now stands at 38.51 inches, which is 6.78 inches above normal. Yesterday, the maximum wind observed was 31 miles an hour from the northeast. The highest wind gust observed was 59 miles per hour from the northeast. The normal high temperature for today is 70 degrees, and the normal low is 46. The record high for today is 92, which occurred in 1938, and the record low is 26, which occurred in 2006. Sunrise today is at 7:31 a.m. and sunset is at 6:45 p.m. The Manhattan, Kansas climate summary for yesterday, October 13, 2026. Yesterday's high temperature was 84 degrees. The normal high is 71. Yesterday's low temperature was 58 degrees. The normal low is 44.
0.05 inches of precipitation fell yesterday, which brings the monthly total to 2.44 inches. This is 1.42 inches above the normal amount of 1.02 inches for October. The total precipitation for the year now stands at 34.59 inches, which is 6.18 inches above normal. Yesterday, the maximum wind observed was 20 miles an hour from the northeast. The highest wind gust observed was 24 miles per hour from the northeast. The normal high temperature for today is 70 degrees, and the normal low is 44. Sunrise today is at 7:35 a.m. and sunset is at 6:49 p.m. This is NOAA Weather Radio Station WXK91 in Topeka. Now here is your National Weather Service forecast. Today, cloudy with scattered showers. Scattered thunderstorms, mainly this morning. Much cooler. Near steady temperature in the lower 60s. Northeast winds 5 to 10 miles per hour. Chance of rain 50%. Tonight, a chance of thunderstorms. Showers. Near steady temperature around 60. East winds 5 to 10 miles per hour. Chance of rain 90%. Thursday, cloudy. Showers with a slight chance of thunderstorms in the morning, then a chance of showers and thunderstorms in the afternoon. Highs in the lower 70s. Temperature falling into the middle 60s in the afternoon. South winds 5 to 10 miles per hour, increasing to northwest 15 to 20 miles per hour with gusts up to 30 miles per hour in the afternoon. Chance of rain 80%. Thursday night, mostly cloudy in the evening, then becoming partly cloudy. Much cooler. Less humid with lows in the middle 40s. Northwest winds 15 to 20 miles per hour with gusts up to 30 miles per hour. Friday, mostly sunny. Much cooler with highs in the middle 50s. North winds 15 to 20 miles per hour with gusts up to 35 miles per hour. Friday night and Saturday, mostly clear. Patchy frost through the day. Lows in the middle 30s. Highs in the lower 60s. Saturday night, mostly clear. Lows around 40. Sunday and Sunday night, partly cloudy. Highs in the upper 60s. Lows in the upper 40s. Monday, mostly sunny. Highs in the middle 70s. Monday night and Tuesday, mostly clear. Lows around 50. Highs in the upper 70s. The current time is 8:08 a.m. Central Daylight Time. This hazardous weather outlook is for portions of central Kansas, east central Kansas, north central Kansas, and northeast Kansas. For today and tonight, scattered showers and storms will remain possible today. But more widespread showers and storms are forecast for late tonight. Parts of east central Kansas could see additional heavy rainfall into Thursday morning. So the flood watch has been extended for Lyon, Coffee, and Anderson counties through Thursday morning. For Thursday through Tuesday, the chance for heavy rainfall across east central Kansas should push to the west by Thursday afternoon. Temperatures Saturday morning are forecast to fall into the lower and middle 30s. It is not out of the question low-lying areas see temperatures at the freezing mark. Be on the lookout for frost Saturday morning. Spotters will not be needed today or tonight. The Topeka, Kansas climate summary for yesterday, October 13, 2026. Yesterday's high temperature was 91 degrees. The normal high is 70. The high ties the previous 91 degrees, which was set in 1975. Yesterday's low temperature was 60 degrees. The normal low is 46. The record low is 26 degrees, which was set in 2006. 2.04 inches of precipitation fell yesterday, which brings the monthly total to 3.91 inches. This is 2.59 inches above the normal amount of 1.32 inches for October. The total precipitation for the year now stands at 38.51 inches, which is 6.78 inches above normal.
Yesterday the maximum wind observed was 31 miles an hour from the northeast. The highest wind gust observed was 59 miles per hour from the northeast. The normal high temperature for today is 70 degrees, and the normal low is 46. The record high for today is 92, which occurred in 1938, and the record low is 26, which occurred in 2006. Sunrise today is at 7:31 a.m. and sunset is at 6:45 p.m. The Manhattan, Kansas climate summary for yesterday, October 13, 2026. Yesterday's high temperature was 84 degrees. The normal high is 71. Yesterday's low temperature was 58 degrees. The normal low is 44. 0.05 inches of precipitation fell yesterday, which brings the monthly total to 2.44 inches. This is 1.42 inches above the normal amount of 1.02 inches for October. The total precipitation for the year now stands at 34.59 inches, which is 6.18 inches above normal. Yesterday the maximum wind observed was 20 miles an hour from the northeast. The highest wind gust observed was 24 miles per hour from the northeast. The normal high temperature for today is 70 degrees, and the normal low is 44. Sunrise today is at 7:35 a.m. and sunset is at 6:49 p.m. This is NOAA Weather Radio Station WXK91 in Topeka. Here are the 8 a.m. conditions for the local area. At Topeka, it was cloudy. The temperature was 59 degrees, the dew point 55, and the relative humidity was 87%. The wind was calm. The pressure was 30.05 inches and rising. At Manhattan, light rain was falling. The temperature was 56 degrees, the dew point 53, and the relative humidity was 90%. The wind was north at 3 miles an hour. Around the region, rain was falling, with a temperature of 61 at Lawrence, and 66 at Springfield. Fog was reported, with a temperature of 57 at Emporia, and 60 at Wichita. At Omaha, it was mostly cloudy, with a temperature of 46. It was cloudy, with a temperature of 63 at Kansas City, 54 at Concordia, and 52 at Beatrice. Once again, at Manhattan, it was 56 degrees with light rain. Once again, at Topeka, it was 59 degrees under cloudy skies. Now here is your National Weather Service forecast. Today, cloudy with scattered showers. Scattered thunderstorms, mainly this morning. Much cooler. Near steady temperature in the lower 60s. Northeast winds 5 to 10 miles per hour. Chance of rain 50%. Tonight, a chance of thunderstorms. Showers. Near steady temperature around 60. East winds 5 to 10 miles per hour. Chance of rain 90%. Thursday, cloudy. Showers with a slight chance of thunderstorms in the morning, then a chance of showers and thunderstorms in the afternoon. Highs in the lower 70s. Temperature falling into the middle 60s in the afternoon. South winds 5 to 10 miles per hour, increasing to northwest 15 to 20 miles per hour with gusts up to 30 miles per hour in the afternoon. Chance of rain 80%. Thursday night, mostly cloudy in the evening, then becoming partly cloudy. Much cooler. Less humid with lows in the middle 40s. Northwest winds 15 to 20 miles per hour with gusts up to 30 miles per hour. Friday, mostly sunny. Much cooler with highs in the middle 50s. North winds 15 to 20 miles per hour with gusts up to 35 miles per hour. Friday night and Saturday, mostly clear. Patchy frost through the day. Lows in the middle 30s. Highs in the lower 60s. Saturday night, mostly clear. Lows around 40. Sunday and Sunday night, partly cloudy. Highs in the upper 60s. Lows in the upper 40s. Monday, mostly sunny. Highs in the middle 70s.
Monday night and Tuesday, mostly clear. Lows around 50. Highs in the upper 70s. This hazardous weather outlook is for portions of central Kansas, east central Kansas, north central Kansas, and northeast Kansas. For today and tonight, scattered showers and storms will remain possible today. But more widespread showers and storms are forecast for late tonight. Parts of east central Kansas could see additional heavy rainfall into Thursday morning. So the flood watch has been extended for Lyon, Coffee, and Anderson counties through Thursday morning. For Thursday through Tuesday, the chance for heavy rainfall across east central Kansas should push to the west by Thursday afternoon. Temperatures Saturday morning are forecast to fall into the lower and middle 30s. It is not out of the question low-lying areas see temperatures at the freezing mark. Be on the lookout for frost Saturday morning. Spotters will not be needed today or tonight. The Topeka, Kansas climate summary for yesterday, October 13, 2026. Yesterday's high temperature was 91 degrees. The normal high is 70. The high ties the previous 91 degrees, which was set in 1975. Yesterday's low temperature was 60 degrees. The normal low is 46. The record low is 26 degrees, which was set in 2006. 2.04 inches of precipitation fell yesterday, which brings the monthly total to 3.91 inches. This is 2.59 inches above the normal amount of 1.32 inches for October. The total precipitation for the year now stands at 38.51 inches, which is 6.78 inches above normal. Yesterday, the maximum wind observed was 31 miles an hour from the northeast. The highest wind gust observed was 59 miles per hour from the northeast. The normal high temperature for today is 70 degrees, and the normal low is 46. The record high for today is 92, which occurred in 1938, and the record low is 26, which occurred in 2006. Sunrise today is at 7:31 a.m. and sunset is at 6:45 p.m. The Manhattan, Kansas climate summary for yesterday, October 13, 2026. Yesterday's high temperature was 84 degrees. The normal high is 71. Yesterday's low temperature was 58 degrees. The normal low is 44. 0.05 inches of precipitation fell yesterday, which brings the monthly total to 2.44 inches. This is 1.42 inches above the normal amount of 1.02 inches for October. The total precipitation for the year now stands at 34.59 inches, which is 6.18 inches above normal. Yesterday, the maximum wind observed was 20 miles an hour from the northeast. The highest wind gust observed was 24 miles per hour from the northeast. The normal high temperature for today is 70 degrees, and the normal low is 44. Sunrise today is at 7:35 a.m. and sunset is at 6:49 p.m. This is NOAA Weather Radio Station WXK91 in Topeka. Here are the 8 a.m. conditions for the local area. At Topeka, it was cloudy. The temperature was 59 degrees, the dew point 55, and the relative humidity was 87%. The wind was calm. The pressure was 30.05 inches and rising. At Manhattan, light rain was falling. The temperature was 56 degrees, the dew point 53, and the relative humidity was 90%. The wind was north at 3 miles an hour. Around the region, rain was falling, with a temperature of 61 at Lawrence, and 66 at Springfield. Fog was reported, with a temperature of 57 at Emporia, and 60 at Wichita. At Omaha, it was mostly cloudy, with a temperature of 46. It was cloudy, with a temperature of 63 at Kansas City, 54 at Concordia, and 52 at Beatrice. Once again, at Manhattan, it was 56 degrees with light rain. Once again, at Topeka, it was 59 degrees under cloudy skies. Now here is your National Weather Service forecast. Today, cloudy with scattered showers.
scattered thunderstorms, mainly this morning. Much cooler. Near steady temperature in the lower 60s. Northeast winds 5 to 10 miles per hour. Chance of rain 50%. Tonight, a chance of thunderstorms. Showers. Near steady temperature around 60. East winds 5 to 10 miles per hour. Chance of rain 90%. Thursday, cloudy. Showers with a slight chance of thunderstorms in the morning, then a chance of showers and thunderstorms in the afternoon. Highs in the lower 70s. Temperature falling into the middle 60s in the afternoon. South winds 5 to 10 miles per hour, increasing to northwest 15 to 20 miles per hour with gusts up to 30 miles per hour in the afternoon. Chance of rain 80%. Thursday night, mostly cloudy in the evening, then becoming partly cloudy. Much cooler. Less humid with lows in the middle 40s. Northwest winds 15 to 20 miles per hour with gusts up to 30 miles per hour. Friday, mostly sunny. Much cooler with highs in the middle 50s. North winds 15 to 20 miles per hour with gusts up to 35 miles per hour. Friday night and Saturday, mostly clear. Patchy frost through the day. Lows in the middle 30s. Highs in the lower 60s. Saturday night, mostly clear. Lows around 40. Sunday and Sunday night, partly cloudy. Highs in the upper 60s. Lows in the upper 40s. Monday, mostly sunny. Highs in the middle 70s. Monday night and Tuesday, mostly clear. Lows around 50. Highs in the upper 70s. This hazardous weather outlook is for portions of central Kansas, east central Kansas, north central Kansas, and northeast Kansas. For today and tonight, scattered showers and storms will remain possible today. But more widespread showers and storms are forecast for late tonight. Parts of east central Kansas could see additional heavy rainfall into Thursday morning. So the flood watch has been extended for Lyon, Coffee, and Anderson counties through Thursday morning. For Thursday through Tuesday, the chance for heavy rainfall across east central Kansas should push to the west by Thursday afternoon. Temperatures Saturday morning are forecast to fall into the lower and middle 30s. It is not out of the question low-lying areas see temperatures at the freezing mark. Be on the lookout for frost Saturday morning. Spotters will not be needed today or tonight. The Topeka, Kansas climate summary for yesterday, October 13, 2026. Yesterday's high temperature was 91 degrees. The normal high is 70. The high ties the previous 91 degrees, which was set in 1975. Yesterday's low temperature was 60 degrees. The normal low is 46. The record low is 26 degrees, which was set in 2006. 2.04 inches of precipitation fell yesterday, which brings the monthly total to 3.91 inches. This is 2.59 inches above the normal amount of 1.32 inches for October. The total precipitation for the year now stands at 38.51 inches, which is 6.78 inches above normal. Yesterday, the maximum wind observed was 31 miles an hour from the northeast. The highest wind gust observed was 59 miles per hour from the northeast. The normal high temperature for today is 70 degrees, and the normal low is 46. The record high for today is 92, which occurred in 1938, and the record low is 26, which occurred in 2006. Sunrise today is at 7:31 a.m. and sunset is at 6:45 p.m. The current time is 8:24 a.m. Central Daylight Time. The Manhattan, Kansas climate summary for yesterday, October 13, 2026. Yesterday's high temperature was 84 degrees. The normal high is 71. Yesterday's low temperature was 58 degrees. The normal low is 44. 0.05 inches of precipitation fell yesterday, which brings the monthly total to 2.44 inches.
This is 1.42 inches above the normal amount of 1.02 inches for October. The total precipitation for the year now stands at 34.59 inches, which is 6.18 inches above normal. Yesterday, the maximum wind observed was 20 miles an hour from the northeast. The highest wind gust observed was 24 miles per hour from the northeast. The normal high temperature for today is 70 degrees, and the normal low is 44. Sunrise today is at 7:35 a.m. and sunset is at 6:49 p.m. This is NOAA Weather Radio Station WXK91 in Topeka. Here are the 8 a.m. conditions for the local area. At Topeka, it was cloudy. The temperature was 59 degrees, the dew point 55, and the relative humidity was 87%. The wind was calm. The pressure was 30.05 inches and rising. At Manhattan, light rain was falling. The temperature was 56 degrees, the dew point 53, and the relative humidity was 90%. The wind was north at 3 miles an hour. Around the region, rain was falling, with a temperature of 61 at Lawrence, and 66 at Springfield. Fog was reported, with a temperature of 57 at Emporia, and 60 at Wichita. At Omaha, it was mostly cloudy, with a temperature of 46. It was cloudy, with a temperature of 63 at Kansas City, 54 at Concordia, and 52 at Beatrice. Once again, at Manhattan, it was 56 degrees with light rain. Once again, at Topeka, it was 59 degrees under cloudy skies. Now here is your National Weather Service forecast. Today, cloudy with scattered showers. Scattered thunderstorms, mainly this morning. Much cooler. Near steady temperature in the lower 60s. Northeast winds 5 to 10 miles per hour. Chance of rain 50%. Tonight, a chance of thunderstorms. Showers. Near steady temperature around 60. East winds 5 to 10 miles per hour. Chance of rain 90%. Thursday, cloudy. Showers with a slight chance of thunderstorms in the morning, then a chance of showers and thunderstorms in the afternoon. Highs in the lower 70s. Temperature falling into the middle 60s in the afternoon. South winds 5 to 10 miles per hour, increasing to northwest 15 to 20 miles per hour with gusts up to 30 miles per hour in the afternoon. Chance of rain 80%. Thursday night, mostly cloudy in the evening, then becoming partly cloudy. Much cooler. Less humid with lows in the middle 40s. Northwest winds 15 to 20 miles per hour with gusts up to 30 miles per hour. Friday, mostly sunny. Much cooler with highs in the middle 50s. North winds 15 to 20 miles per hour with gusts up to 35 miles per hour. Friday night and Saturday, mostly clear. Patchy frost through the day. Lows in the middle 30s. Highs in the lower 60s. Saturday night, mostly clear. Lows around 40. Sunday and Sunday night, partly cloudy. Highs in the upper 60s. Lows in the upper 40s. Monday, mostly sunny. Highs in the middle 70s. Monday night and Tuesday, mostly clear. Lows around 50. Highs in the upper 70s. This hazardous weather outlook is for portions of central Kansas, east central Kansas, north central Kansas, and northeast Kansas. For today and tonight, scattered showers and storms will remain possible today. But more widespread showers and storms are forecast for late tonight. Parts of east central Kansas could see additional heavy rainfall into Thursday morning. So the flood watch has been extended for Lyon, Coffee and Anderson counties through Thursday morning. For Thursday through Tuesday, the chance for heavy rainfall across east central Kansas should push to the west by Thursday afternoon. Temperatures Saturday morning are forecast to fall into the lower and middle 30s. It is not out of the question low-lying areas see temperatures at the freezing mark. Be on the lookout for frost Saturday morning.
spotters will not be needed today or tonight. The Topeka, Kansas Climate Summary for yesterday, October 13th, 2020.

26. Yesterday's high temperature was 91 degrees. The normal high is 70. The high ties the previous 91 degrees, which was set in 1975. Yesterday's low temperature was 60 degrees. The normal low is 46. The record low is 26 degrees, which was set in 2006. 2.04 inches of precipitation fell yesterday, which brings the monthly total to 3.91 inches. This is 2.59 inches above the normal amount of 1.32 inches for October. The total precipitation for the year now stands at 38.51 inches, which is 6.78 inches above normal. Yesterday the maximum wind observed was 31 miles an hour from the northeast. The highest wind gust observed was 59 miles per hour from the northeast. The normal high temperature for today is 70 degrees, and the normal low is 46. The record high for today is 92, which occurred in 1938, and the record low is 26, which occurred in 2006. Sunrise today is at 7:31 a.m. and sunset is at 6:45 p.m. The Manhattan, Kansas climate summary for yesterday, October 13, 2026. Yesterday's high temperature was 84 degrees. The normal high is 71. Yesterday's low temperature was 58 degrees. The normal low is 44. 0.05 inches of precipitation fell yesterday, which brings the monthly total to 2.44 inches. This is 1.42 inches above the normal amount of 1.02 inches for October. The total precipitation for the year now stands at 34.59 inches, which is 6.18 inches above normal. Yesterday the maximum wind observed was 20 miles an hour from the northeast. The highest wind gust observed was 24 miles per hour from the northeast. The normal high temperature for today is 70 degrees, and the normal low is 44. Sunrise today is at 7:35 a.m. and sunset is at 6:49 p.m. This is NOAA Weather Radio Station WXK91 in Topeka. Here are the 8 a.m. conditions for the local area. At Topeka, it was cloudy. The temperature was 59 degrees, the dew point 55, and the relative humidity was 87%. The wind was calm. The pressure was 30.05 inches and rising. At Manhattan, light rain was falling. The temperature was 56 degrees, the dew point 53, and the relative humidity was 90%. The wind was north at 3 miles an hour. Around the region, rain was falling, with a temperature of 61 at Lawrence, and 66 at Springfield. Fog was reported, with a temperature of 57 at Emporia, and 60 at Rain was falling, with a temperature of 61 at Lawrence, and 66 at Springfield. Fog was reported, with a temperature of 57 at Emporia, and 60 at Wichita. At Omaha, it was mostly cloudy, with a temperature of 46. It was cloudy, with a temperature of 63 at Kansas City, 54 at Concordia, and 52 at Beatrice. Once again, at Manhattan, it was 56 degrees with light rain. Once again, at Topeka, it was 59 degrees under cloudy skies. Now here is your National Weather Service forecast. Today, cloudy with scattered showers. Scattered thunderstorms, mainly this morning. Much cooler. Near steady temperature in the lower 60s. Northeast winds 5 to 10 miles per hour. Chance of rain 50%. Tonight, a chance of thunderstorms. Showers. Near steady temperature around 60. East winds 5 to 10 miles per hour. Chance of rain 90%. Thursday, cloudy. Showers with a slight chance of thunderstorms in the morning, then a chance of showers and thunderstorms in the afternoon. Highs in the lower 70s. Temperature falling into the middle 60s in the afternoon. South winds 5 to 10 miles per hour, increasing to northwest 15 to 20 miles per hour with gusts up to 30 miles per hour in the afternoon. Chance of rain 80%. Thursday night, mostly

cloudy in the evening, then becoming partly cloudy. Much cooler. Less humid with lows in the middle 40s. Northwest winds 15 to 20 miles per hour with gusts up to 30 miles per hour. Friday, mostly sunny. Much cooler with highs in the middle 50s. North winds 15 to 20 miles per hour with gusts up to 35 miles per hour. Friday night and Saturday, mostly clear. Patchy frost through the day. Lows in the middle 30s. Highs in the lower 60s. Saturday night, mostly clear. Lows around 40. Sunday and Sunday night, partly cloudy. Highs in the upper 60s. Lows in the upper 40s. Monday, mostly sunny. Highs in the middle 70s. Monday night and Tuesday, mostly clear. Lows around 50. Highs in the upper 70s. This hazardous weather outlook is proportions of central Kansas, east central Kansas, north central Kansas, and northeast Kansas. For today and tonight, scattered showers and storms will remain possible today. But more widespread showers and storms are forecast for late tonight. Parts of east central Kansas could see additional heavy rainfall into Thursday morning. So the flood watch has been extended for Lyon, Coffee, and Anderson counties through Thursday morning. For Thursday through Tuesday, the chance for heavy rainfall across east central Kansas should push to the west by Thursday afternoon. Temperatures Saturday morning are forecast to fall into the lower and middle 30s. It is not out of the question low-lying areas see temperatures at the freezing mark. Be on the lookout for frost Saturday morning. Spotters will not be needed today or tonight. The Topeka, Kansas climate summary for yesterday, October 13, 2026. Yesterday's high temperature was 91 degrees. The normal high is 70. The high ties the previous 91 degrees, which was set in 1975. Yesterday's low temperature was 60 degrees. The normal low is 46. The record low is 26 degrees, which was set in 2006. 2.04 inches of precipitation fell yesterday, which brings the monthly total to 3.91 inches. This is 2.59 inches above the normal amount of 1.32 inches for October. The total precipitation for the year now stands at 38.51 inches, which is 6.78 inches above normal. Yesterday, the maximum wind observed was 31 miles an hour from the northeast. The highest wind gust observed was 59 miles per hour from the northeast. The normal high temperature for today is 70 degrees, and the normal low is 46. The record high for today is 92, which occurred in 1938, and the record low is 26, which occurred in 2006. Sunrise today is at 7:31 a.m. and sunset is at 6:45 p.m. This is NOAA Weather Radio WXK91 in Topeka. The current time is 8:38 a.m. Central Daylight Time. The Manhattan, Kansas climate summary for yesterday, October 13, 2026. Yesterday's high temperature was 84 degrees. The normal high is 71. Yesterday's low temperature was 58 degrees. The normal low is 44. 0.05 inches of precipitation fell yesterday, which brings the monthly total to 2.44 inches. This is 1.42 inches above the normal amount of 1.02 inches for October. The total precipitation for the year now stands at 34.59 inches, which is 6.18 inches above normal. Yesterday, the maximum wind observed was 20 miles an hour from the northeast. The highest wind gust observed was 24 miles per hour from the northeast. The normal high temperature for today is 70 degrees, and the normal low is 44. Sunrise today is at 7:35 a.m. and sunset is at 6:49 p.m. This is NOAA Weather Radio Station WXK91 in Topeka. Here are the 8 a.m. conditions for the local area. At Topeka, it was cloudy. The temperature was 59 degrees, the dew point 55, and the relative humidity was 87%.

10%. The wind was calm. The pressure was 30.05 inches and rising. At Manhattan, light rain was falling. The temperature was 56 degrees, the dew point 53, and the relative humidity was 90%. The wind was north at 3 miles an hour. Around the region, rain was falling, with a temperature of 61 at Lawrence, and 66 at Springfield. Fog was reported, with a temperature of 57 at Emporia, and 60 at Wichita. At Omaha, it was mostly cloudy, with a temperature of 46. It was cloudy, with a temperature of 63 at Kansas City, 54 at Concordia, and 52 at Beatrice. Once again, at Manhattan, it was 56 degrees with light rain. Once again, at Topeka, it was 59 degrees under cloudy skies. Now here is your National Weather Service forecast. Today, cloudy with scattered showers. Scattered thunderstorms, mainly this morning. Much cooler. Near steady temperature in the lower 60s. Northeast winds 5 to 10 miles per hour. Chance of rain 50%. Tonight, a chance of thunderstorms. Showers. Near steady temperature around 60. East winds 5 to 10 miles per hour. Chance of rain 90%. Thursday, cloudy. Showers with a slight chance of thunderstorms in the morning, then a chance of showers and thunderstorms in the afternoon. Highs in the lower 70s. Temperature falling into the middle 60s in the afternoon. South winds 5 to 10 miles per hour, increasing to northwest 15 to 20 miles per hour with gusts up to 30 miles per hour in the afternoon. Chance of rain 80%. Thursday night, mostly cloudy in the evening, then becoming partly cloudy. Much cooler. Less humid with lows in the middle 40s. Northwest winds 15 to 20 miles per hour with gusts up to 30 miles per hour. Friday, mostly sunny. Much cooler with highs in the middle 50s. North winds 15 to 20 miles per hour with gusts up to 35 miles per hour. Friday night and Saturday, mostly clear. Patchy frost through the day. Lows in the middle 30s. Highs in the lower 60s. Saturday night, mostly clear. Lows around 40. Sunday and Sunday night, partly cloudy. Highs in the upper 60s. Lows in the upper 40s. Monday, mostly sunny. Highs in the middle 70s. Monday night and Tuesday, mostly clear. Lows around 50. Highs in the upper 70s. This hazardous weather outlook is for portions of central Kansas, east central Kansas, north central Kansas, and northeast Kansas. For today and tonight, scattered showers and storms will remain possible today. But more widespread showers and storms are forecast for late tonight. Parts of east central Kansas could see additional heavy rainfall into Thursday morning. So the flood watch has been extended for Lyon, Coffee, and Anderson counties through Thursday morning. For Thursday through Tuesday, the chance for heavy rainfall across east central Kansas should push to the west by Thursday afternoon. Temperatures Saturday morning are forecast to fall into the lower and middle 30s. It is not out of the question low-lying areas see temperatures at the freezing mark. Be on the lookout for frost Saturday morning. Spotters will not be needed today or tonight. The Topeka, Kansas climate summary for yesterday, October 13, 2026. Yesterday's high temperature was 91 degrees. The normal high is 70. The high ties the previous 91 degrees, which was set in 1975. Yesterday's low temperature was 60 degrees. The normal low is 46. The record low is 26 degrees, which was set in 2006. 2.04 inches of precipitation fell yesterday, which brings the monthly total to 3.91 inches. This is 2.59 inches above the normal amount of 1.32 inches for October. The total precipitation for the year now stands at 38.51 inches, which is 6.78 inches above normal.

Yesterday, the maximum wind observed was 31 miles an hour from the northeast. The highest wind gust observed was 59 miles per hour from the northeast. The normal high temperature for today is 70 degrees, and the normal low is 46. The record high for today is 92, which occurred in 1938, and the record low is 26, which occurred in 2006. Sunrise today is at 7:31 a.m. and sunset is at 6:45 p.m. The Manhattan, Kansas climate summary for yesterday, October 13, 2026. Yesterday's high temperature was 84 degrees. The normal high is 71. Yesterday's low temperature was 58 degrees. The normal low is 44. 0.05 inches of precipitation fell yesterday, which brings the monthly total to 2.44 inches. This is 1.42 inches above the normal amount of 1.02 inches for October. The total precipitation for the year now stands at 34.59 inches, which is 6.18 inches above normal. Yesterday, the maximum wind observed was 20 miles an hour from the northeast. The highest wind gust observed was 24 miles per hour from the northeast. The normal high temperature for today is 70 degrees, and the normal low is 44. Sunrise today is at 7:35 a.m. and sunset is at 6:49 p.m. This is NOAA Weather Radio Station WXK91 in Topeka. Here are the 8 a.m. conditions for the local area. At Topeka, it was cloudy. The temperature was 59 degrees, the dew point 55, and the relative humidity was 87%. The wind was calm. The pressure was 30.05 inches and rising. At Manhattan, light rain was falling. The temperature was 56 degrees, the dew point 53, and the relative humidity was 90%. The wind was north at 3 miles an hour. Around the region, rain was falling, with a temperature of 61 at Lawrence, and 66 at Springfield. Fog was reported, with a temperature of 57 at Emporia, and 60 at Wichita. At Omaha, it was mostly cloudy, with a temperature of 46. It was cloudy, with a temperature of 63 at Kansas City, 54 at Concordia, and 52 at Beatrice. Once again, at Manhattan, it was 56 degrees with light rain. Once again, at Topeka, it was 59 degrees under cloudy skies. Now here is your National Weather Service forecast. Today, cloudy with scattered showers. Scattered thunderstorms, mainly this morning. Much cooler. Near steady temperature in the lower 60s. Northeast winds 5 to 10 miles per hour. Chance of rain 50%. Tonight, a chance of thunderstorms. Showers. Near steady temperature around 60. East winds 5 to 10 miles per hour. Chance of rain 90%. Thursday, cloudy. Showers with a slight chance of thunderstorms in the morning, then a chance of showers and thunderstorms in the afternoon. Highs in the lower 70s. Temperature falling into the middle 60s in the afternoon. South winds 5 to 10 miles per hour, increasing to northwest 15 to 20 miles per hour with gusts up to 30 miles per hour in the afternoon. Chance of rain 80%. Thursday night, mostly cloudy in the evening, then becoming partly cloudy. Much cooler. Less humid with lows in the middle 40s. Northwest winds 15 to 20 miles per hour with gusts up to 30 miles per hour. Friday, mostly sunny. Much cooler with highs in the middle 50s. North winds 15 to 20 miles per hour with gusts up to 35 miles per hour. Friday night and Saturday, mostly clear. Patchy frost through the day. Lows in the middle 30s. Highs in the lower 60s. Saturday night, mostly clear. Lows around 40. Sunday and Sunday night, partly cloudy. Highs in the upper 60s. Lows in the upper 40s. Monday, mostly sunny. Highs in the middle 70s. Monday night and Tuesday, mostly clear.

Lows around 50. Highs in the upper 70s. This hazardous weather outlook is for portions of central Kansas, east central Kansas, north central Kansas, and northeast Kansas. For today and tonight, scattered showers and storms will remain possible today. But more widespread showers and storms are forecast for late tonight. Parts of east central Kansas could see additional heavy rainfall into Thursday morning. So the flood watch has been extended for Lyon, Coffee, and Anderson counties through Thursday morning. For Thursday through Tuesday, the chance for heavy rainfall across east central Kansas should push to the west by Thursday afternoon. Temperatures Saturday morning are forecast to fall into the lower and middle 30s. It is not out of the question low-lying areas see temperatures at the freezing mark. Be on the lookout for frost Saturday morning. Spotters will not be needed today or tonight. The Topeka, Kansas climate summary for yesterday, October 13, 2026. Yesterday's high temperature was 91 degrees. The normal high is 70. The high ties the previous 91 degrees, which was set in 1975. Yesterday's low temperature was 60 degrees. The normal low is 46. The record low is 26 degrees, which was set in 2006. 2.04 inches of precipitation fell yesterday, which brings the monthly total to 3.91 inches. This is 2.59 inches above the normal amount of 1.32 inches for October. The total precipitation for the year now stands at 38.51 inches, which is 6.78 inches above normal. Yesterday the maximum wind observed was 31 miles an hour from the northeast. The highest wind gust observed was 59 miles per hour from the northeast. The normal high temperature for today is 70 degrees, and the normal low is 46. The record high for today is 92, which occurred in 1938, and the record low is 26, which occurred in 2006. Sunrise today is at 7:31 a.m. and sunset is at 6:45 p.m. The Manhattan, Kansas climate summary for yesterday, October 13, 2026. Yesterday's high temperature was 84 degrees. The normal high is 71. Yesterday's low temperature was 58 degrees. The normal low is 44. 0.05 inches of precipitation fell yesterday, which brings the monthly total to 2.44 inches. This is 1.42 inches above the normal amount of 1.02 inches for October. The total precipitation for the year now stands at 34.59 inches, which is 6.18 inches above normal. Yesterday the maximum wind observed was 20 miles an hour from the northeast. The highest wind gust observed was 24 miles per hour from the northeast. The normal high temperature for today is 70 degrees, and the normal low is 44. Sunrise today is at 7:35 a.m. and sunset is at 6:49 p.m. The current time is 8:53 a.m. Central Daylight Time. 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Here are the 8 a.m. conditions for the local area. At Topeka, it was cloudy. The temperature was 59 degrees, the dew point 55, and the relative humidity was 87%. The wind was calm. The pressure was 30.05 inches and rising. At Manhattan, light rain was falling. The temperature was 56 degrees, the dew point 53, and the relative humidity was 90%. The wind was north at 3 miles an hour. Around the region, rain was falling, with a temperature of 61 at Lawrence, and 66 at Springfield. Fog was reported, with a temperature of 57 at Emporia, and 60 at Wichita. At Omaha, it was mostly cloudy, with a temperature of 46. It was cloudy, with a temperature of 63 at Kansas City, 54 at Concordia, and 52 at Beatrice. Once again, at Manhattan, it was 56 degrees with light rain. Once again, at Topeka, it was 59 degrees under cloudy skies. Now here is your National Weather Service forecast.

80%. Thursday night, mostly cloudy in the evening, then becoming partly cloudy. Much cooler. Less humid with lows in the middle 40s. Northwest winds 15 to 20 miles per hour with gusts up to 30 miles per hour. Friday, mostly sunny. Much cooler with highs in the middle 50s. North winds 15 to 20 miles per hour with gusts up to 35 miles per hour. Friday night and Saturday, mostly clear. Patchy frost through the day. Lows in the middle 30s. Highs in the lower 60s. Saturday night, mostly clear. Lows around 40. Sunday and Sunday night, partly cloudy. Highs in the upper 60s. Lows in the upper 40s. Monday, mostly sunny. Highs in the middle 70s. Monday night and Tuesday, mostly clear. Lows around 50. Highs in the upper 70s. This hazardous weather outlook is proportions of central Kansas, east central Kansas, north central Kansas, and northeast Kansas. For today and tonight, scattered showers and storms will remain possible today. But more widespread showers and storms are forecast for late tonight. Parts of east central Kansas could see additional heavy rainfall into Thursday morning. So the flood watch has been extended for Lyon, Coffee, and Anderson counties through Thursday morning. For Thursday through Tuesday, the chance for heavy rainfall across east central Kansas should push to the west by Thursday afternoon. Temperatures Saturday morning are forecast to fall into the lower and middle 30s. It is not out of the question low-lying areas see temperatures at the freezing mark. Be on the lookout for frost Saturday morning. Spotters will not be needed today or tonight. The Topeka, Kansas climate summary for yesterday, October 13, 2026. Yesterday's high temperature was 91 degrees. The normal high is 70. The high ties the previous 91 degrees, which was set in 1975. Yesterday's low temperature was 60 degrees. The normal low is 46. The record low is 26 degrees, which was set in 2006. 2.04 inches of precipitation fell yesterday, which brings the monthly total to 3.91 inches. This is 2.59 inches above the normal amount of 1.32 inches for October. The total precipitation for the year now stands at 38.51 inches, which is 6.78 inches above normal. Yesterday the maximum wind observed was 31 miles an hour from the northeast. The highest wind gust observed was 59 miles per hour from the northeast. The normal high temperature for today is 70 degrees, and the normal low is 46. The record high for today is 92, which occurred in 1938, and the record low is 26, which occurred in 2006. Sunrise today is at 7:31 a.m. and sunset is at 6:45 p.m. The Manhattan, Kansas climate summary for yesterday, October 13, 2026. Yesterday's high temperature was 84 degrees. The normal high is 71. Yesterday's low temperature was 58 degrees. The normal low is 44. 0.05 inches of precipitation fell yesterday, which brings the monthly total to 2.44 inches. This is 1.42 inches above the normal amount of 1.02 inches for October. The total precipitation for the year now stands at 34.59 inches, which is 6.18 inches above normal. Yesterday the maximum wind observed was 20 miles an hour from the northeast. The highest wind gust observed was 24 miles per hour from the northeast. The normal high temperature for today is 70 degrees, and the normal low is 44. Sunrise today is at 7:35 a.m. and sunset is at 6:49 p.m. This is NOAA Weather Radio Station WXK91 in Topeka. Here are the 8 a.m. conditions for the local area. At Topeka, it was cloudy. The temperature was 59 degrees, the dew point 55, and the relative humidity was 87%. The wind was calm. The pressure was 30.05 inches.

rivers and rising. At Manhattan, light rain was falling. The temperature was 56 degrees, the dew point 53, and the relative humidity was 90%. The wind was north at 3 miles an hour. Around the region, rain was falling, with a temperature of 61 at Lawrence, and 66 at Springfield. Fog was reported, with a temperature of 57 at Emporia, and 60 at Wichita. At Omaha, it was mostly cloudy, with a temperature of 46. It was cloudy, with a temperature of 63 at Kansas City, 54 at Concordia, and 52 at Beatrice. Once again, at Manhattan, it was 56 degrees with light rain. Once again, at Topeka, it was 59 degrees under cloudy skies. Now here is your National Weather Service forecast. Today, cloudy with scattered showers. Scattered thunderstorms, mainly this morning. Much cooler. Near steady temperature in the lower 60s. Northeast winds 5 to 10 miles per hour. Chance of rain 50%. Tonight, a chance of thunderstorms. Showers. Near steady temperature around 60. East winds 5 to 10 miles per hour. Chance of rain 90%. Thursday, cloudy. Showers with a slight chance of thunderstorms in the morning, then a chance of showers and thunderstorms in the afternoon. Highs in the lower 70s. Temperature falling into the middle 60s in the afternoon. South winds 5 to 10 miles per hour, increasing to northwest 15 to 20 miles per hour with gusts up to 30 miles per hour in the afternoon. Chance of rain 80%. Thursday night, mostly cloudy in the evening, then becoming partly cloudy. Much cooler. Less humid with lows in the middle 40s. Northwest winds 15 to 20 miles per hour with gusts up to 30 miles per hour. Friday, mostly sunny. Much cooler with highs in the middle 50s. North winds 15 to 20 miles per hour with gusts up to 35 miles per hour. Friday night and Saturday, mostly clear. Patchy frost through the day. Lows in the middle 30s. Highs in the lower 60s. Saturday night, mostly clear. Lows around 40. Sunday and Sunday night, partly cloudy. Highs in the upper 60s. Lows in the upper 40s. Monday, mostly sunny. Highs in the middle 70s. Monday night and Tuesday, mostly clear. Lows around 50. Highs in the upper 70s. This hazardous weather outlook is for portions of central Kansas, east central Kansas, north central Kansas, and northeast Kansas. For today and tonight, scattered showers and storms will remain possible today. But more widespread showers and storms are forecast for late tonight. Parts of east central Kansas could see additional heavy rainfall into Thursday morning. So the flood watch has been extended for Lyon, Coffee and Anderson counties through Thursday morning. For Thursday through Tuesday, the chance for heavy rainfall across east central Kansas should push to the west by Thursday afternoon. Temperatures Saturday morning are forecast to fall into the lower and middle 30s. It is not out of the question low-lying areas see temperatures at the freezing mark. Be on the lookout for frost Saturday morning. Spotters will not be needed today or tonight. The Topeka, Kansas climate summary for yesterday, October 13, 2026. Yesterday's high temperature was 91 degrees. The normal high is 70. The high ties the previous 91 degrees, which was set in 1975. Yesterday's low temperature was 60 degrees. The normal low is 46. The record low is 26 degrees, which was set in 2006. 2.04 inches of precipitation fell yesterday, which brings the monthly total to 3.91 inches. This is 2.59 inches above the normal amount of 1.32 inches for October. The total precipitation for the year now stands at 38.51 inches, which is 6.78 inches above normal. Yesterday the maximum wind observed was 31 miles an hour from the northeast. The highest wind

wind gust observed was 59 miles per hour from the northeast. The normal high temperature for today is 70 degrees, and the normal low is 46. The record high for today is 92, which occurred in 1938, and the record low is 26, which occurred in 2006. Sunrise today is at 7:31 a.m. and sunset is at 6:45 p.m. The Manhattan, Kansas climate summary for yesterday, October 13, 2026. Yesterday's high temperature was 84 degrees. The normal high is 71. Yesterday's low temperature was 58 degrees. The normal low is 44. 0.05 inches of precipitation fell yesterday, which brings the monthly total to 2.44 inches. This is 1.42 inches above the normal amount of 1.02 inches for October. The total precipitation for the year now stands at 34.59 inches, which is 6.18 inches above normal. Yesterday the maximum wind observed was 20 miles an hour from the northeast. The highest wind gust observed was 24 miles per hour from the northeast. The normal high temperature for today is 70 degrees, and the normal low is 44. Sunrise today is at 7:35 a.m. and sunset is at 6:49 p.m. This is NOAA Weather Radio Station WXK91 in Topeka. Now here is your National Weather Service forecast. Today, cloudy with scattered showers. Scattered thunderstorms, mainly this morning. Much cooler. Near steady temperature in the lower 60s. Northeast winds 5 to 10 miles per hour. Chance of rain 50%. Tonight, a chance of thunderstorms. Showers. Near steady temperature around 60. East winds 5 to 10 miles per hour. Chance of rain 90%. Thursday, cloudy. Showers with a slight chance of thunderstorms in the morning, then a chance of showers and thunderstorms in the afternoon. Highs in the lower 70s. Temperature falling into the middle 60s in the afternoon. South winds 5 to 10 miles per hour, increasing to northwest 15 to 20 miles per hour with gusts up to 30 miles per hour in the afternoon. Chance of rain 80%. Thursday night, mostly cloudy in the evening, then becoming partly cloudy. Much cooler. Less humid with lows in the middle 40s. Northwest winds 15 to 20 miles per hour with gusts up to 30 miles per hour. Friday, mostly sunny. Much cooler with highs in the middle 50s. North winds 15 to 20 miles per hour with gusts up to 35 miles per hour. Friday night and Saturday, mostly clear. Patchy frost through the day. Lows in the middle 30s. Highs in the lower 60s. Saturday night, mostly clear. Lows around 40. Sunday and Sunday night, partly cloudy. Highs in the upper 60s. Lows in the upper 40s. Monday, mostly sunny. Highs in the middle 70s. Monday night and Tuesday, mostly clear. Lows around 50. Highs in the upper 70s. The current time is 9:09 a.m. Central Daylight Time. This hazardous weather outlook is for portions of central Kansas, east central Kansas, north central Kansas, and northeast Kansas. For today and tonight, scattered showers and storms will remain possible today. But more widespread showers and storms are forecast for late tonight. Parts of east central Kansas could see additional heavy rainfall into Thursday morning. So the flood watch has been extended for Lyon, Coffee, and Anderson counties through Thursday morning. For Thursday through Tuesday, the chance for heavy rainfall across east central Kansas should push to the west by Thursday afternoon. Temperatures Saturday morning are forecast to fall into the lower and middle 30s. It is not out of the question low-lying areas see temperatures at the freezing mark. Be on the lookout for frost Saturday morning. Spotters will not be needed today or tonight. The Topeka, Kansas climate summary for yesterday, October 13, 2026. Yesterday's high temperature was 91 degrees.

The normal high is 70. The high ties the previous 91 degrees, which was set in 1975. Yesterday's low temperature was 60 degrees. The normal low is 46. The record low is 26 degrees, which was set in 2006. 2.04 inches of precipitation fell yesterday, which brings the monthly total to 3.91 inches. This is 2.59 inches above the normal amount of 1.32 inches for October. The total precipitation for the year now stands at 38.51 inches, which is 6.78 inches above normal. Yesterday the maximum wind observed was 31 miles an hour from the northeast. The highest wind gust observed was 59 miles per hour from the northeast. The normal high temperature for today is 70 degrees, and the normal low is 46. The record high for today is 92, which occurred in 1938, and the record low is 26, which occurred in 2006. Sunrise today is at 7:31 a.m. and sunset is at 6:45 p.m. The Manhattan, Kansas climate summary for yesterday, October 13, 2026. Yesterday's high temperature was 84 degrees. The normal high is 71. Yesterday's low temperature was 58 degrees. The normal low is 44. 0.05 inches of precipitation fell yesterday, which brings the monthly total to 2.44 inches. This is 1.42 inches above the normal amount of 1.02 inches for October. The total precipitation for the year now stands at 34.59 inches, which is 6.18 inches above normal. Yesterday the maximum wind observed was 20 miles an hour from the northeast. The highest wind gust observed was 24 miles per hour from the northeast. The normal high temperature for today is 70 degrees, and the normal low is 44. Sunrise today is at 7:35 a.m. and sunset is at 6:49 p.m. This is NOAA Weather Radio Station WXK91 in Topeka. Here are the 9 a.m. conditions for the local area. At Topeka, it was cloudy. The temperature was 60 degrees, the dew point 55, and the relative humidity was 83%. The wind was north at 5 miles an hour. The pressure was 30.04 inches and falling. At Manhattan, it was cloudy. The temperature was 56 degrees, the dew point 52, and the relative humidity was 86%. The wind was northeast at 6 miles an hour. Around the region, at Springfield, rain was falling, with a temperature of 66. At Wichita, fog was reported, with a temperature of 60. At Omaha, it was partly sunny, with a temperature of 48. It was cloudy, with a temperature of 61 at Lawrence, 64 at Kansas City, 58 at Emporia, 53 at Concordia, and 52 at Beatrice. Once again, at Manhattan, it was 56 degrees under cloudy skies. Once again, at Topeka, it was 60 degrees under cloudy skies. Now here is your National Weather Service forecast. Today, cloudy with scattered showers. Scattered thunderstorms, mainly this morning. Much cooler. Near steady temperature in the lower 60s. Northeast winds 5 to 10 miles per hour. Chance of rain 50%. Tonight, a chance of thunderstorms. Showers. Near steady temperature around 60. East winds 5 to 10 miles per hour. Chance of rain 90%. Thursday, cloudy. Showers with a slight chance of thunderstorms in the morning, then a chance of showers and thunderstorms in the afternoon. Highs in the lower 70s. Temperature falling into the middle 60s in the afternoon. South winds 5 to 10 miles per hour, increasing to northwest 15 to 20 miles per hour with gusts up to 30 miles per hour in the afternoon. Chance of rain 80%. Thursday night, mostly cloudy in the evening, then becoming partly cloudy. Much cooler. Less humid with lows in the middle 40s. Northwest winds 15 to 20 miles per hour with gusts up to 30 miles per hour.
Friday, mostly sunny. Much cooler with highs in the middle 50s. North winds 15 to 20 miles per hour with gusts up to 35 miles per hour. Friday night and Saturday, mostly clear. Patchy frost through the day. Lows in the middle 30s. Highs in the lower 60s. Saturday night, mostly clear. Lows around 40. Sunday and Sunday night, partly cloudy. Highs in the upper 60s. Lows in the upper 40s. Monday, mostly sunny. Highs in the middle 70s. Monday night and Tuesday, mostly clear. Lows around 50. Highs in the upper 70s. This hazardous weather outlook is proportions of central Kansas, east central Kansas, north central Kansas, and northeast Kansas. For today and tonight, scattered showers and storms will remain possible today. But more widespread showers and storms are forecast for late tonight. Parts of east central Kansas could see additional heavy rainfall into Thursday morning. So the flood watch has been extended for Lyon, Coffee, and Anderson counties through Thursday morning. For Thursday through Tuesday, the chance for heavy rainfall across east central Kansas should push to the west by Thursday afternoon. Temperatures Saturday morning are forecast to fall into the lower and middle 30s. It is not out of the question low-lying areas see temperatures at the freezing mark. Be on the lookout for frost Saturday morning. Spotters will not be needed today or tonight. The Topeka, Kansas climate summary for yesterday, October 13, 2026. Yesterday's high temperature was 91 degrees. The normal high is 70. The high ties the previous 91 degrees, which was set in 1975. Yesterday's low temperature was 60 degrees. The normal low is 46. The record low is 26 degrees, which was set in 2006. 2.04 inches of precipitation fell yesterday, which brings the monthly total to 3.91 inches. This is 2.59 inches above the normal amount of 1.32 inches for October. The total precipitation for the year now stands at 38.51 inches, which is 6.78 inches above normal. Yesterday the maximum wind observed was 31 miles an hour from the northeast. The highest wind gust observed was 59 miles per hour from the northeast. The normal high temperature for today is 70 degrees, and the normal low is 46. The record high for today is 92, which occurred in 1938, and the record low is 26, which occurred in 2006. Sunrise today is at 7:31 a.m. and sunset is at 6:45 p.m. The Manhattan, Kansas climate summary for yesterday, October 13, 2026. Yesterday's high temperature was 84 degrees. The normal high is 71. Yesterday's low temperature was 58 degrees. The normal low is 44. 0.05 inches of precipitation fell yesterday, which brings the monthly total to 2.44 inches. This is 1.42 inches above the normal amount of 1.02 inches for October. The total precipitation for the year now stands at 34.59 inches, which is 6.18 inches above normal. Yesterday the maximum wind observed was 20 miles an hour from the northeast. The highest wind gust observed was 24 miles per hour from the northeast. The normal high temperature for today is 70 degrees, and the normal low is 44. Sunrise today is at 7:35 a.m. and sunset is at 6:49 p.m. This is NOAA Weather Radio Station WXK91 in Topeka. Here are the 9 a.m. conditions for the local area. At Topeka, it was cloudy. The temperature was 60 degrees, the dew point 55, and the relative humidity was 83%. The wind was north at 5 miles an hour. The pressure was 30.04 inches and falling. At Manhattan, it was cloudy. The temperature was 56 degrees, the dew point 52, and the relative humidity was 86%. The wind was northeast at 6 miles an hour.
around the region. At Springfield, rain was falling with a temperature of 66. At Wichita, fog was reported with a temperature of 60. At Omaha, it was partly sunny with a temperature of 48. It was cloudy with a temperature of 61 at Lawrence, 64 at Kansas City, 58 at Emporia, 53 at Concordia, and 52 at Beatrice. Once again, at Manhattan, it was 56 degrees under cloudy skies. Once again, at Topeka, it was 60 degrees under cloudy skies. Now here is your National Weather Service forecast. Today, cloudy with scattered showers. Scattered thunderstorms, mainly this morning. Much cooler. Near steady temperature in the lower 60s. Northeast winds 5 to 10 miles per hour. Chance of rain 50%. Tonight, a chance of thunderstorms. Showers. Near steady temperature around 60. East winds 5 to 10 miles per hour. Chance of rain 90%. Thursday, cloudy. Showers with a slight chance of thunderstorms in the morning, then a chance of showers and thunderstorms in the afternoon. Highs in the lower 70s. Temperature falling into the middle 60s in the afternoon. South winds 5 to 10 miles per hour, increasing to northwest 15 to 20 miles per hour with gusts up to 30 miles per hour in the afternoon. Chance of rain 80%. Thursday night, mostly cloudy in the evening, then becoming partly cloudy. Much cooler. Less humid with lows in the middle 40s. Northwest winds 15 to 20 miles per hour with gusts up to 30 miles per hour. Friday, mostly sunny. Much cooler with highs in the middle 50s. North winds 15 to 20 miles per hour with gusts up to 35 miles per hour. Friday night and Saturday, mostly clear. Patchy frost through the day. Lows in the middle 30s. Highs in the lower 60s. Saturday night, mostly clear. Lows around 40. Sunday and Sunday night, partly cloudy. Highs in the upper 60s. Lows in the upper 40s. Monday, mostly sunny. Highs in the middle 70s. Monday night and Tuesday, mostly clear. Lows around 50. Highs in the upper 70s. The current time is 9:23 a.m. Central Daylight Time. This hazardous weather outlook is for portions of central Kansas, east central Kansas, north central Kansas, and northeast Kansas. For today and tonight, scattered showers and storms will remain possible today. But more widespread showers and storms are forecast for late tonight. Parts of east central Kansas could see additional heavy rainfall into Thursday morning. So the flood watch has been extended for Lyon, Coffee, and Anderson counties through Thursday morning. For Thursday through Tuesday, the chance for heavy rainfall across east central Kansas should push to the west by Thursday afternoon. Temperatures Saturday morning are forecast to fall into the lower and middle 30s. It is not out of the question low-lying areas see temperatures at the freezing mark. Be on the lookout for frost Saturday morning. Spotters will not be needed today or tonight. The Topeka, Kansas climate summary for yesterday, October 13, 2026. Yesterday's high temperature was 91 degrees. The normal high is 70. The high ties the previous 91 degrees, which was set in 1975. Yesterday's low temperature was 60 degrees. The normal low is 46. The record low is 26 degrees, which was set in 2006. 2.04 inches of precipitation fell yesterday, which brings the monthly total to 3.91 inches. This is 2.59 inches above the normal amount of 1.32 inches for October. The total precipitation for the year now stands at 38.51 inches, which is 6.78 inches above normal. Yesterday, the maximum wind observed was 31 miles an hour from the northeast. The highest wind gust observed was 59 miles per hour from the northeast.
The normal high temperature for today is 70 degrees, and the normal low is 46. The record high for today is 92, which occurred in 1938, and the record low is 26, which occurred in 2006. Sunrise today is at 7:31 a.m. and sunset is at 6:45 p.m. The Manhattan, Kansas climate summary for yesterday, October 13, 2026. Yesterday's high temperature was 84 degrees. The normal high is 71. Yesterday's low temperature was 58 degrees. The normal low is 44. 0.05 inches of precipitation fell yesterday, which brings the monthly total to 2.44 inches. This is 1.42 inches above the normal amount of 1.02 inches for October. The total precipitation for the year now stands at 34.59 inches, which is 6.18 inches above normal. Yesterday the maximum wind observed was 20 miles an hour from the northeast. The highest wind gust observed was 24 miles per hour from the northeast. The normal high temperature for today is 70 degrees, and the normal low is 44. Sunrise today is at 7:35 a.m. and sunset is at 6:49 p.m. This is NOAA Weather Radio Station WXK91 in Topeka. Here are the 9 a.m. conditions for the local area. At Topeka, it was cloudy. The temperature was 60 degrees, the dew point 55, and the relative humidity was 83%. The wind was north at 5 miles an hour. The pressure was 30.04 inches and falling. At Manhattan, it was cloudy. The temperature was 56 degrees, the dew point 52, and the relative humidity was 86%. The wind was northeast at 6 miles an hour. Around the region, at Springfield, rain was falling, with a temperature of 66. At Wichita, fog was reported, with a temperature of 60. At Omaha, it was partly sunny, with a temperature of 48. It was cloudy, with a temperature of 61 at Lawrence, 64 at Kansas City, 58 at Emporia, 53 at Concordia, and 52 at Beatrice. Once again, at Manhattan, it was 56 degrees under cloudy skies. Once again, at Topeka, it was 60 degrees under cloudy skies. Now here is your National Weather Service forecast. Today, cloudy with scattered showers. Scattered thunderstorms, mainly this morning. Much cooler. Near steady temperature in the lower 60s. Northeast winds 5 to 10 miles per hour. Chance of rain 50%. Tonight, a chance of thunderstorms. Showers. Near steady temperature around 60. East winds 5 to 10 miles per hour. Chance of rain 90%. Thursday, cloudy. Showers with a slight chance of thunderstorms in the morning, then a chance of showers and thunderstorms in the afternoon. Highs in the lower 70s. Temperature falling into the middle 60s in the afternoon. South winds 5 to 10 miles per hour, increasing to northwest 15 to 20 miles per hour with gusts up to 30 miles per hour in the afternoon. Chance of rain 80%. Thursday night, mostly cloudy in the evening, then becoming partly cloudy. Much cooler. Less humid with lows in the middle 40s. Northwest winds 15 to 20 miles per hour with gusts up to 30 miles per hour. Friday, mostly sunny. Much cooler with highs in the middle 50s. North winds 15 to 20 miles per hour with gusts up to 35 miles per hour. Friday night and Saturday, mostly clear. Patchy frost through the day. Lows in the middle 30s. Highs in the lower 60s. Saturday night, mostly clear. Lows around 40. Sunday and Sunday night, partly cloudy. Highs in the upper 60s. Lows in the upper 40s. Monday, mostly sunny. Highs in the middle 70s. Monday night and Tuesday, mostly clear. Lows around 50. Highs in the upper 70s.
This hazardous weather outlook is for portions of central Kansas, east central Kansas, north central Kansas, and northeast Kansas. For today and tonight, scattered showers and storms will remain possible today. But more widespread showers and storms are forecast for late tonight. Parts of east central Kansas could see additional heavy rainfall into Thursday morning. So the flood watch has been extended for Lyon, Coffee, and Anderson counties through Thursday morning. For Thursday through Tuesday, the chance for heavy rainfall across east central Kansas should push to the west by Thursday afternoon. Temperatures Saturday morning are forecast to fall into the lower and middle 30s. It is not out of the question low-lying areas see temperatures at the freezing mark. Be on the lookout for frost Saturday morning. Spotters will not be needed today or tonight. The Topeka, Kansas climate summary for yesterday, October 13, 2026. Yesterday's high temperature was 91 degrees. The normal high is 70. The high ties the previous 91 degrees, which was set in 1975. Yesterday's low temperature was 60 degrees. The normal low is 46. The record low is 26 degrees, which was set in 2006. 2.04 inches of precipitation fell yesterday, which brings the monthly total to 3.91 inches. This is 2.59 inches above the normal amount of 1.32 inches for October. The total precipitation for the year now stands at 38.51 inches, which is 6.78 inches above normal. Yesterday, the maximum wind observed was 31 miles an hour from the northeast. The highest wind gust observed was 59 miles per hour from the northeast. The normal high temperature for today is 70 degrees, and the normal low is 46. The record high for today is 92, which occurred in 1938, and the record low is 26, which occurred in 2006. Sunrise today is at 7:31 a.m. and sunset is at 6:45 p.m. The Manhattan, Kansas climate summary for yesterday, October 13, 2026. Yesterday's high temperature was 84 degrees. The normal high is 71. Yesterday's low temperature was 58 degrees. Its summary for yesterday, October 13, 2026. Yesterday's high temperature was 84 degrees. The normal high is 71. Yesterday's low temperature was 58 degrees. The normal low is 44. 0.05 inches of precipitation fell yesterday, which brings the monthly total to 2.44 inches. This is 1.42 inches above the normal amount of 1.02 inches for October. The total precipitation for the year now stands at 34.59 inches, which is 6.18 inches above normal. Yesterday, the maximum wind observed was 20 miles an hour from the northeast. The highest wind gust observed was 24 miles per hour from the northeast. The normal high temperature for today is 70 degrees, and the normal low is 44. Sunrise today is at 7:35 a.m. and sunset is at 6:49 p.m. This is NOAA Weather Radio Station WXK91 in Topeka. Here are the 9 a.m. conditions for the local area. At Topeka, it was cloudy. The temperature was 60 degrees, the dew point 55, and the relative humidity was 83%. The wind was north at 5 miles an hour. The pressure was 30.04 inches and falling. At Manhattan, it was cloudy. The temperature was 56 degrees, the dew point 52, and the relative humidity was 86%. The wind was northeast at 6 miles an hour. Around the region, at Springfield, rain was falling, with a temperature of 66. At Wichita, fog was reported, with a temperature of 60. At Omaha, it was partly sunny, with a temperature of 48. It was cloudy, with a temperature of 61 at Lawrence, 64 at Kansas City, 58 at Emporia, 53 at Concordia, and 52 at Beatrice. Once again, at Manhattan, it was 56 degrees under cloudy skies. Once again, at Topeka, it was 60 degrees under cloudy skies.
Now here is your National Weather Service forecast. Today, cloudy with scattered showers. Scattered thunderstorms, mainly this

much cooler. Near steady temperature in the lower 60s. Northeast winds 5 to 10 miles per hour. Chance of rain 50%. Tonight, a chance of thunderstorms. Showers. Near steady temperature around 60. East winds 5 to 10 miles per hour. Chance of rain 90%. Thursday, cloudy. Showers with a slight chance of thunderstorms in the morning, then a chance of showers and thunderstorms in the afternoon. Highs in the lower 70s. Temperature falling into the middle 60s in the afternoon. South winds 5 to 10 miles per hour, increasing to northwest 15 to 20 miles per hour with gusts up to 30 miles per hour in the afternoon. Chance of rain 80%. Thursday night, mostly cloudy in the evening, then becoming partly cloudy. Much cooler. Less humid with lows in the middle 40s. Northwest winds 15 to 20 miles per hour with gusts up to 30 miles per hour. Friday, mostly sunny. Much cooler with highs in the middle 50s. North winds 15 to 20 miles per hour with gusts up to 35 miles per hour. Friday night and Saturday, mostly clear. Patchy frost through the day. Lows in the middle 30s. Highs in the lower 60s. Saturday night, mostly clear. Lows around 40. Sunday and Sunday night, partly cloudy. Highs in the upper 60s. Lows in the upper 40s. Monday, mostly sunny. Highs in the middle 70s. Monday night and Tuesday, mostly clear. Lows around 50. Highs in the upper 70s. This hazardous weather outlook is for portions of central Kansas, east central Kansas, north central Kansas, and northeast Kansas. For today and tonight, scattered showers and storms will remain possible today. But more widespread showers and storms are forecast for late tonight. Parts of east central Kansas could see additional heavy rainfall into Thursday morning. So the flood watch has been extended for Lyon, Coffee, and Anderson counties through Thursday morning. For Thursday through Tuesday, the chance for heavy rainfall across east central Kansas should push to the west by Thursday afternoon. Temperatures Saturday morning are forecast to fall into the lower and middle 30s. It is not out of the question low-lying areas see temperatures at the freezing mark. Be on the lookout for frost Saturday morning. Spotters will not be needed today or tonight. This is NOAA Weather Radio WXK 91 in Topeka. The current time is 9:38 a.m. Central Daylight Time. The Topeka, Kansas climate summary for yesterday, October 13, 2026. Yesterday's high temperature was 91 degrees. The normal high is 70. The high ties the previous 91 degrees, which was set in 1975. Yesterday's low temperature was 60 degrees. The normal low is 46. The record low is 26 degrees, which was set in 2006. 2.04 inches of precipitation fell yesterday, which brings the monthly total to 3.91 inches. This is 2.59 inches above the normal amount of 1.32 inches for October. The total precipitation for the year now stands at 38.51 inches, which is 6.78 inches above normal. Yesterday the maximum wind observed was 31 miles an hour from the northeast. The highest wind gust observed was 59 miles per hour from the northeast. The normal high temperature for today is 70 degrees, and the normal low is 46. The record high for today is 92, which occurred in 1938, and the record low is 26, which occurred in 2006. Sunrise today is at 7:31 a.m. and sunset is at 6:45 p.m. The Manhattan, Kansas climate summary for yesterday, October 13, 2026. Yesterday's high temperature was 84 degrees. The normal high is 71. Yesterday's low temperature was 58 degrees. The normal low is 44. 0.05 inches of precipitation fell yesterday, which brings the monthly total to 2.44 inches.
This is 1.42 inches above the normal amount of 1.02 inches for October. The total precipitation for the year now stands at 34.59 inches, which is 6.18 inches above normal. Yesterday the maximum wind observed was 20 miles an hour from the northeast. The highest wind gust observed was 24 miles per hour from the northeast. The normal high temperature for today is 70 degrees, and the normal low is 44. Sunrise today is at 7:35 a.m. and sunset is at 6:49 p.m. This is NOAA Weather Radio Station WXK91 in Topeka. Here are the 9 a.m. conditions for the local area. At Topeka, it was cloudy. The temperature was 60 degrees, the dew point 55, and the relative humidity was 83%. The wind was north at 5 miles an hour. The pressure was 30.04 inches and falling. At Manhattan, it was cloudy. The temperature was 56 degrees, the dew point 52, and the relative humidity was 86%. The wind was northeast at 6 miles an hour. Around the region, at Springfield, rain was falling, with a temperature of 66. At Wichita, fog was reported, with a temperature of 60. At Omaha, it was partly sunny, with a temperature of 48. It was cloudy, with a temperature of 61 at Lawrence, 64 at Kansas City, 58 at Emporia, 53 at Concordia, and 52 at Beatrice. Once again, at Manhattan, it was 56 degrees under cloudy skies. Once again, at Topeka, it was 60 degrees under cloudy skies. Now here is your National Weather Service forecast. Today, cloudy with scattered showers. Scattered thunderstorms, mainly this morning. Much cooler. Near steady temperature in the lower 60s. Northeast winds 5 to 10 miles per hour. Chance of rain 50%. Tonight, a chance of thunderstorms. Showers. Near steady temperature around 60. East winds 5 to 10 miles per hour. Chance of rain 90%. Thursday, cloudy. Showers with a slight chance of thunderstorms in the morning, then a chance of showers and thunderstorms in the afternoon. Highs in the lower 70s. Temperature falling into the middle 60s in the afternoon. South winds 5 to 10 miles per hour, increasing to northwest 15 to 20 miles per hour with gusts up to 30 miles per hour in the afternoon. Chance of rain 80%. Thursday night, mostly cloudy in the evening, then becoming partly cloudy. Much cooler. Less humid with lows in the middle 40s. Northwest winds 15 to 20 miles per hour with gusts up to 30 miles per hour. Friday, mostly sunny. Much cooler with highs in the middle 50s. North winds 15 to 20 miles per hour with gusts up to 35 miles per hour. Friday night and Saturday, mostly clear. Patchy frost through the day. Lows in the middle 30s. Highs in the lower 60s. Saturday night, mostly clear. Lows around 40. Sunday and Sunday night, partly cloudy. Highs in the upper 60s. Lows in the upper 40s. Monday, mostly sunny. Highs in the middle 70s. Monday night and Tuesday, mostly clear. Lows around 50. Highs in the upper 70s. This hazardous weather outlook is for portions of central Kansas, east central Kansas, north central Kansas, and northeast Kansas. For today and tonight, scattered showers and storms will remain possible today. But more widespread showers and storms are forecast for late tonight. Parts of east central Kansas could see additional heavy rainfall into Thursday morning. So the flood watch has been extended for Lyon, Coffee, and Anderson counties through Thursday morning. For Thursday through Tuesday, the chance for heavy rainfall across east central Kansas should push to the west by Thursday afternoon. Temperatures Saturday morning are forecast to fall into the lower and middle 30s. It is not out of the question low-lying areas see temperatures at the freezing mark. Be on the lookout

frost Saturday morning. Spotters will not be needed today or tonight. The Topeka, Kansas climate summary for yesterday, October 13, 2026. Yesterday's high temperature was 91 degrees. The normal high is 70. The high ties the previous 91 degrees, which was set in 1975. Yesterday's low temperature was 60 degrees. The normal low is 46. The record low is 26 degrees, which was set in 2006. 2.04 inches of precipitation fell yesterday, which brings the monthly total to 3.91 inches. This is 2.59 inches above the normal amount of 1.32 inches for October. The total precipitation for the year now stands at 38.51 inches, which is 6.78 inches above normal. Yesterday the maximum wind observed was 31 miles an hour from the northeast. The highest wind gust observed was 59 miles per hour from the northeast. The normal high temperature for today is 70 degrees, and the normal low is 46. The record high for today is 92, which occurred in 1938, and the record low is 26, which occurred in 2006. Sunrise today is at 7:31 a.m. and sunset is at 6:45 p.m. The Manhattan, Kansas climate summary for yesterday, October 13, 2026. Yesterday's high temperature was 84 degrees. The normal high is 71. Yesterday's low temperature was 58 degrees. The normal low is 44. 0.05 inches of precipitation fell yesterday, which brings the monthly total to 2.44 inches. This is 1.42 inches above the normal amount of 1.02 inches for October. The total precipitation for the year now stands at 34.59 inches, which is 6.18 inches above normal. Yesterday the maximum wind observed was 20 miles an hour from the northeast. The highest wind gust observed was 24 miles per hour from the northeast. The normal high temperature for today is 70 degrees, and the normal low is 44. Sunrise today is at 7:35 a.m. and sunset is at 6:49 p.m. This is NOAA Weather Radio Station WXK91 in Topeka. Here are the 9 a.m. conditions for the local area. At Topeka, it was cloudy. The temperature was 60 degrees, the dew point 55, and the relative humidity was 83%. The wind was north at 5 miles an hour. The pressure was 30.04 inches and falling. At Manhattan, it was cloudy. The temperature was 56 degrees, the dew point 52, and the relative humidity was 86%. The wind was northeast at 6 miles an hour. Around the region, at Springfield, rain was falling, with a temperature of 66. At Wichita, fog was reported, with a temperature of 60. At Omaha, it was partly sunny, with a temperature of 48. It was cloudy, with a temperature of 61 at Lawrence, 64 at Kansas City, 58 at Emporia, 53 at Concordia, and 52 at Beatrice. Once again, at Manhattan, it was 56 degrees under cloudy skies. Once again, at Topeka, it was 60 degrees under cloudy skies. Now here is your National Weather Service forecast. Today, cloudy with scattered showers. Scattered thunderstorms, mainly this morning. Much cooler. Near steady temperature in the lower 60s. Northeast winds 5 to 10 miles per hour. Chance of rain 50%. Tonight, a chance of thunderstorms. Showers. Near steady temperature around 60. East winds 5 to 10 miles per hour. Chance of rain 90%. Thursday, cloudy. Showers with a slight chance of thunderstorms in the morning, then a chance of showers and thunderstorms in the afternoon. Highs in the lower 70s. Temperature falling into the middle 60s in the afternoon. South winds 5 to 10 miles per hour, increasing to northwest 15 to 20 miles per hour with gusts up to 30 miles per hour in the afternoon. Chance of rain 80%. Thursday night.

mostly cloudy in the evening, then becoming partly cloudy. Much cooler. Less humid with lows in the middle 40s. Northwest winds 15 to 20 miles per hour with gusts up to 30 miles per hour. Friday, mostly sunny. Much cooler with highs in the middle 50s. North winds 15 to 20 miles per hour with gusts up to 35 miles per hour. Friday night and Saturday, mostly clear. Patchy frost through the day. Lows in the middle 30s. Highs in the lower 60s. Saturday night, mostly clear. Lows around 40. Sunday and Sunday night, partly cloudy. Highs in the upper 60s. Lows in the upper 40s. Monday, mostly sunny. Highs in the middle 70s. Monday night and Tuesday, mostly clear. Lows around 50. Highs in the upper 70s. This hazardous weather outlook is for portions of central Kansas, east central Kansas, north central Kansas, and northeast Kansas. For today and tonight, scattered showers and storms will remain possible today. But more widespread showers and storms are forecast for late tonight. Parts of east central Kansas could see additional heavy rainfall into Thursday morning. So the flood watch has been extended for Lyon, Coffee, and Anderson counties through Thursday morning. For Thursday through Tuesday, the chance for heavy rainfall across east central Kansas should push to the west by Thursday afternoon. Temperatures Saturday morning are forecast to fall into the lower and middle 30s. It is not out of the question low-lying areas see temperatures at the freezing mark. Be on the lookout for frost Saturday morning. Spotters will not be needed today or tonight. The Topeka, Kansas climate summary for yesterday, October 13, 2026. Yesterday's high temperature was 91 degrees. The normal high is 70. The high ties the previous 91 degrees, which was set in 1975. Yesterday's low temperature was 60 degrees. The normal low is 46. The record low is 26 degrees, which was set in 2006. 2.04 inches of precipitation fell yesterday, which brings the monthly total to 3.91 inches. This is 2.59 inches above the normal amount of 1.32 inches for October. The total precipitation for the year now stands at 38.51 inches, which is 6.78 inches above normal. Yesterday, the maximum wind observed was 31 miles an hour from the northeast. The highest wind gust observed was 59 miles per hour from the northeast. The normal high temperature for today is 70 degrees, and the normal low is 46. The record high for today is 92, which occurred in 1938, and the record low is 26, which occurred in 2006. Sunrise today is at 7:31 a.m. and sunset is at 6:45 p.m. The current time is 9:54 a.m. Central Daylight Time. The Manhattan, Kansas climate summary for yesterday, October 13, 2026. Yesterday's high temperature was 84 degrees. The normal high is 71. Yesterday's low temperature was 58 degrees. The normal low is 44. 0.05 inches of precipitation fell yesterday, which brings the monthly total to 2.44 inches. This is 1.42 inches above the normal amount of 1.02 inches for October. The total precipitation for the year now stands at 34.59 inches, which is 6.18 inches above normal. Yesterday, the maximum wind observed was 20 miles an hour from the northeast. The highest wind gust observed was 24 miles per hour from the northeast. The normal high temperature for today is 70 degrees, and the normal low is 44. Sunrise today is at 7:35 a.m. and sunset is at 6:49 p.m. This is NOAA Weather Radio Station WXK91 in Topeka. Here are the 9 a.m. conditions for the local area. At Topeka, it was cloudy. The temperature was 60 degrees, the dew point 55, and the relative humidity was 83%. The wind was north at 5 miles

forecast. Today, cloudy with scattered showers. Scattered thunderstorms, mainly this morning. Much cooler. Near steady temperature in the lower 60s. Northeast winds 5 to 10 miles per hour. Chance of rain 50%. Tonight, a chance of thunderstorms. Showers. Near steady temperature around 60. East winds 5 to 10 miles per hour. Chance of rain 90%. Thursday, cloudy. Showers with a slight chance of thunderstorms in the morning, then a chance of showers and thunderstorms in the afternoon. Highs in the lower 70s. Temperature falling into the middle 60s in the afternoon. South winds 5 to 10 miles per hour, increasing to northwest 15 to 20 miles per hour with gusts up to 30 miles per hour in the afternoon. Chance of rain 80%. Thursday night, mostly cloudy in the evening, then becoming partly cloudy. Much cooler. Less humid with lows in the middle 40s. Northwest winds 15 to 20 miles per hour with gusts up to 30 miles per hour. Friday, mostly sunny. Much cooler with highs in the middle 50s. North winds 15 to 20 miles per hour with gusts up to 35 miles per hour. Friday night and Saturday, mostly clear. Patchy frost through the day. Lows in the middle 30s. Highs in the lower 60s. Saturday night, mostly clear. Lows around 40. Sunday and Sunday night, partly cloudy. Highs in the upper 60s. Lows in the upper 40s. Monday, mostly sunny. Highs in the middle 70s. Monday night and Tuesday, mostly clear. Lows around 50. Highs in the upper 70s. This hazardous weather outlook is for portions of central Kansas, east central Kansas, north central Kansas, and northeast Kansas. For today and tonight, scattered showers and storms will remain possible today. But more widespread showers and storms are forecast for late tonight. Parts of east central Kansas could see additional heavy rainfall into Thursday morning. So the flood watch has been extended for Lyon, Coffee, and Anderson counties through Thursday morning. For Thursday through Tuesday, the chance for heavy rainfall across east central Kansas should push to the west by Thursday afternoon. Temperatures Saturday morning are forecast to fall into the lower and middle 30s. It is not out of the question low-lying areas see temperatures at the freezing mark. Be on the lookout for frost Saturday morning. Spotters will not be needed today or tonight. The Topeka, Kansas climate summary for yesterday, October 13, 2026. Yesterday's high temperature was 91 degrees. The normal high is 70. The high ties the previous 91 degrees, which was set in 1975. Yesterday's low temperature was 60 degrees. The normal low is 46. The record low is 26 degrees, which was set in 2006. 2.04 inches of precipitation fell yesterday, which brings the monthly total to 3.91 inches. This is 2.59 inches above the normal amount of 1.32 inches for October. The total precipitation for the year now stands at 38.51 inches, which is 6.78 inches above normal. Yesterday the maximum wind observed was 31 miles an hour from the northeast. The highest wind gust observed was 59 miles per hour from the northeast. The normal high temperature for today is 70 degrees, and the normal low is 46. The record high for today is 92, which occurred in 1938, and the record low is 26, which occurred in 2006. Sunrise today is at 7:31 a.m. and sunset is at 6:45 p.m. This is NOAA Weather Radio Station WXK91 in Topeka. Here are the 9 a.m. conditions for the local area. At Topeka, it was cloudy. The temperature was 60 degrees, the dew point 55, and the relative humidity was 83%. The wind was north at 5 miles an hour. The pressure was 30.04 inches and falling. At Manhattan, it was cloudy.

The temperature was 56 degrees, the dew point 52, and the relative humidity was 86%. The wind was northeast at 6 miles an hour. Around the region, at Springfield, rain was falling, with a temperature of 66. At Wichita, fog was reported, with a temperature of 60. At Omaha, it was partly sunny, with a temperature of 48. It was cloudy, with a temperature of 61 at Lawrence, 64 at Kansas City, 58 at Emporia, 53 at Concordia, and 52 at Beatrice. Once again, at Manhattan, it was 56 degrees under cloudy skies. Once again, at Topeka, it was 60 degrees under cloudy skies. Now here is your National Weather Service forecast. Today, cloudy with scattered showers. Scattered thunderstorms, mainly this morning. Much cooler. Near steady temperature in the lower 60s. Northeast winds 5 to 10 miles per hour. Chance of rain 50%. Tonight, a chance of thunderstorms. Showers. Near steady temperature around 60. East winds 5 to 10 miles per hour. Chance of rain 90%. Thursday, cloudy. Showers with a slight chance of thunderstorms in the morning, then a chance of showers and thunderstorms in the afternoon. Highs in the lower 70s. Temperature falling into the middle 60s in the afternoon. South winds 5 to 10 miles per hour, increasing to northwest 15 to 20 miles per hour with gusts up to 30 miles per hour in the afternoon. Chance of rain 80%. Thursday night, mostly cloudy in the evening, then becoming partly cloudy. Much cooler. Less humid with lows in the middle 40s. Northwest winds 15 to 20 miles per hour with gusts up to 30 miles per hour. Friday, mostly sunny. Much cooler with highs in the middle 50s. North winds 15 to 20 miles per hour with gusts up to 35 miles per hour. Friday night and Saturday, mostly clear. Patchy frost through the day. Lows in the middle 30s. Highs in the lower 60s. Saturday night, mostly clear. Lows around 40. Sunday and Sunday night, partly cloudy. Highs in the upper 60s. Lows in the upper 40s. Monday, mostly sunny. Highs in the middle 70s. Monday night and Tuesday, mostly clear. Lows around 50. Highs in the upper 70s. This hazardous weather outlook is for portions of central Kansas, east central Kansas, north central Kansas, and northeast Kansas. For today and tonight, scattered showers and storms will remain possible today. But more widespread showers and storms are forecast for late tonight. Parts of east central Kansas could see additional heavy rainfall into Thursday morning. So the flood watch has been extended for Lyon, Coffee, and Anderson counties through Thursday morning. For Thursday through Tuesday, the chance for heavy rainfall across east central Kansas should push to the west by Thursday afternoon. Temperatures Saturday morning are forecast to fall into the lower and middle 30s. It is not out of the question low-lying areas see temperatures at the freezing mark. Be on the lookout for frost Saturday morning. Spotters will not be needed today or tonight. This is NOAA Weather Radio Station WXK91 in Topeka. Now here is your National Weather Service forecast. Today, cloudy with scattered showers. Scattered thunderstorms, mainly this morning. Much cooler. Near steady temperature in the lower 60s. Northeast winds 5 to 10 miles per hour. Chance of rain 50%. Tonight, a chance of thunderstorms. Showers. Near steady temperature around 60. East winds 5 to 10 miles per hour. Chance of rain 90%. Thursday, cloudy. Showers with a slight chance of thunderstorms in the morning, then a chance of showers and thunderstorms in the afternoon. Highs in the lower 70s. Temperature falling into the middle 60s in the afternoon. South winds 5 to 10 miles per hour,
increasing to northwest 15 to 20 miles per hour with gusts up to 30 miles per hour in the afternoon. Chance of rain 80%. Thursday night, mostly cloudy in the evening, then becoming partly cloudy. Much cooler. Less humid with lows in the middle 40s. Northwest winds 15 to 20 miles per hour with gusts up to 30 miles per hour. Friday, mostly sunny. Much cooler with highs in the middle 50s. North winds 15 to 20 miles per hour with gusts up to 35 miles per hour. Friday night and Saturday, mostly clear. Patchy frost through the day. Lows in the middle 30s. Highs in the lower 60s. Saturday night, mostly clear. Lows around 40. Sunday and Sunday night, partly cloudy. Highs in the upper 60s. Lows in the upper 40s. Monday, mostly sunny. Highs in the middle 70s. Monday night and Tuesday, mostly clear. Lows around 50. Highs in the upper 70s. This hazardous weather outlook is for portions of central Kansas, east central Kansas, north central Kansas, and northeast Kansas. For today and tonight, scattered showers and storms will remain possible today. But more widespread showers and storms are forecast for late tonight. Parts of east central Kansas could see additional heavy rainfall into Thursday morning. So the flood watch has been extended for Lyon, Coffee, and Anderson counties through Thursday morning. For Thursday through Tuesday, the chance for heavy rainfall across east central Kansas should push to the west by Thursday afternoon. Temperatures Saturday morning are forecast to fall into the lower and middle 30s. It is not out of the question low-lying areas see temperatures at the freezing mark. Be on the lookout for frost Saturday morning. Spotters will not be needed today or tonight. The current time is 10:08 a.m. Central Daylight Time. 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Now here is your National Weather Service forecast. Today, cloudy with scattered showers. Scattered thunderstorms, mainly this morning. Much cooler. Near steady temperature in the lower 60s. Northeast winds 5 to 10 miles per hour. Chance of rain 50%. Tonight, a chance of thunderstorms. Showers. Near steady temperature around 60. East winds 5 to 10 miles per hour. Chance of rain 90%. Thursday, cloudy. Showers with a slight chance of thunderstorms in the morning, then a chance of showers and thunderstorms in the afternoon. Highs in the lower 70s. Temperature falling into the middle 60s in the afternoon. South winds 5 to 10 miles per hour, increasing to northwest 15 to 20 miles per hour with gusts up to 30 miles per hour in the afternoon. Chance of rain 80%. Thursday night, mostly cloudy in the evening, then becoming partly cloudy. Much cooler. Less humid with lows in the middle 40s. Northwest winds 15 to 20 miles per hour with gusts up to 30 miles per hour. Friday, mostly sunny. Much cooler with highs in the middle 50s. North winds 15 to 20 miles per hour with gusts up to 35 miles per hour. Friday night and Saturday, mostly clear. Patchy frost through the day. Lows in the middle 30s. Highs in the lower 60s. Saturday night, mostly clear. Lows around 40. Sunday and Sunday night, partly cloudy. Highs in the upper 60s. Lows in the upper 40s. Monday, mostly sunny. Highs in the middle 70s. Monday night and Tuesday, mostly clear. Lows around 50. Highs in the upper 70s. This hazardous weather outlook is for portions of central Kansas, east central Kansas, north central Kansas, and northeast Kansas. For today and tonight, scattered showers and storms will remain possible today. But more widespread showers and storms are forecast for late tonight.
parts of east central Kansas could see additional heavy rainfall into Thursday morning. So the flood watch has been extended for Lyon, Coffee, and Anderson counties through Thursday morning. For Thursday through Tuesday, the chance for heavy rainfall across east central Kansas should push to the west by Thursday afternoon. Temperatures Saturday morning are forecast to fall into the and middle 30s. It is not out of the question low-lying areas see temperatures at the freezing mark. Be on the lookout for frost Saturday morning. Spotters will not be needed today or tonight. This is NOAA Weather Radio Station WXK91 in Topeka. Here are the 10 a.m. conditions for the local area. At Topeka, it was cloudy. The temperature was 60 degrees, the dew point 56, and the relative humidity was 86%. The wind was north at 6 miles an hour. The pressure was 30.06 inches and rising. At Manhattan, it was cloudy. The temperature was 57 degrees, the dew point 52, and the relative humidity was 83%. The wind was northeast at 9 miles an hour. Around the region, at Omaha, it was mostly sunny, with a temperature of 52. At Springfield, it was partly sunny, with a temperature of 67. It was cloudy, with a temperature of 62 at Lawrence, 64 at Kansas City, 54 at Concordia, 53 at Beatrice, and 59 at Wichita. At Emporia, rain and fog were reported, with a temperature of 58. Once again, at Manhattan, it was 57 degrees under cloudy skies. Once again, at Topeka, it was 60 degrees under cloudy skies. Now here is your National Weather Service forecast. Today, cloudy with scattered showers. Scattered thunderstorms, mainly this morning. Much cooler. Near steady temperature in the lower 60s. Northeast winds 5 to 10 miles per hour. Chance of rain 50%. Tonight, a chance of thunderstorms. Showers. Near steady temperature around 60. East winds 5 to 10 miles per hour. Chance of rain 90%. Thursday, cloudy. Showers with a slight chance of thunderstorms in the morning, then a chance of showers and thunderstorms in the afternoon. Highs in the lower 70s. Temperature falling into the middle 60s in the afternoon. South winds 5 to 10 miles per hour, increasing to northwest 15 to 20 miles per hour with gusts up to 30 miles per hour in the afternoon. Chance of rain 80%. Thursday night, mostly cloudy in the evening, then becoming partly cloudy. Much cooler. Less humid with lows in the middle 40s. Northwest winds 15 to 20 miles per hour with gusts up to 30 miles per hour. Friday, mostly sunny. Much cooler with highs in the middle 50s. North winds 15 to 20 miles per hour with gusts up to 35 miles per hour. Friday night and Saturday, mostly clear. Patchy frost through the day. Lows in the middle 30s. Highs in the lower 60s. Saturday night, mostly clear. Lows around 40. Sunday and Sunday night, partly cloudy. Highs in the upper 60s. Lows in the upper 40s. Monday, mostly sunny. Highs in the middle 70s. Monday night and Tuesday, mostly clear. Lows around 50. Highs in the upper 70s. This hazardous weather outlook is for portions of central Kansas, east central Kansas, north central Kansas, and northeast Kansas. For today and tonight, scattered showers and storms will remain possible today. But more widespread showers and storms are forecast for late tonight. Parts of east central Kansas could see additional heavy rainfall into Thursday morning. So the flood watch has been extended for Lyon, Coffee, and Anderson counties through Thursday morning. For Thursday through Tuesday, the chance for heavy rainfall across east central Kansas should push to the west by Thursday afternoon. Temperatures Saturday morning are forecast to fall into the lower and middle 30s. It is not out of the question low-lying areas see temperatures at the freezing mark.
Be on the lookout for frost Saturday morning. Spotters will not be needed today or tonight. This is NOAA Weather Radio Station WXK91 in Topeka. Here are the 10 a.m. conditions for the local area. At Topeka, it was cloudy. The temperature was 60 degrees, the dew point 56, and the relative humidity was 86%. The wind was north at 6 miles an hour. The pressure was 30.06 inches and rising. At Manhattan, it was cloudy. The temperature was 57 degrees, the dew point 52, and the relative humidity was 83%. The wind was northeast at 9 miles an hour. Around the region, at Omaha, it was mostly sunny, with a temperature of 52. At Springfield, it was partly sunny, with a temperature of 67. It was cloudy, with a temperature of 62 at Lawrence, 64 at Kansas City, 54 at Concordia, 53 at Beatrice, and 59 at Wichita. At Emporia, rain and fog were reported, with a temperature of 58. Once again, at Manhattan, it was 57 degrees under cloudy skies. Once again, at Topeka, it was 60 degrees under cloudy skies. Now here is your National Weather Service forecast. Today, cloudy with scattered showers. Scattered thunderstorms, mainly this morning. Much cooler. Near steady temperature in the lower 60s. Northeast winds 5 to 10 miles per hour. Chance of rain 50%. Tonight, a chance of thunderstorms. Showers. Near steady temperature around 60. East winds 5 to 10 miles per hour. Chance of rain 90%. Thursday, cloudy. Showers with a slight chance of thunderstorms in the morning, then a chance of showers and thunderstorms in the afternoon. Highs in the lower 70s. Temperature falling into the middle 60s in the afternoon. South winds 5 to 10 miles per hour, increasing to northwest 15 to 20 miles per hour with gusts up to 30 miles per hour in the afternoon. Chance of rain 80%. Thursday night, mostly cloudy in the evening, then becoming partly cloudy. Much cooler. Less humid with lows in the middle 40s. Northwest winds 15 to 20 miles per hour with gusts up to 30 miles per hour. Friday, mostly sunny. Much cooler with highs in the middle 50s. North winds 15 to 20 miles per hour with gusts up to 35 miles per hour. Friday night and Saturday, mostly clear. Patchy frost through the day. Lows in the middle 30s. Highs in the lower 60s. Saturday night, mostly clear. Lows around 40. Sunday and Sunday night, partly cloudy. Highs in the upper 60s. Lows in the upper 40s. Monday, mostly sunny. Highs in the middle 70s. Monday night and Tuesday, mostly clear. Lows around 50. Highs in the upper 70s. This hazardous weather outlook is for portions of central Kansas, east central Kansas, north central Kansas, and northeast Kansas. For today and tonight, scattered showers and storms will remain possible today. But more widespread showers and storms are forecast for late tonight. Parts of east central Kansas could see additional heavy rainfall into Thursday morning. So the flood watch has been extended for Lyon, Coffee, and Anderson counties through Thursday morning. For Thursday through Tuesday, the chance for heavy rainfall across east central Kansas should push to the west by Thursday afternoon. Temperatures Saturday morning are forecast to fall into the lower and middle 30s. It is not out of the question low-lying areas see temperatures at the freezing mark. Be on the lookout for frost Saturday morning. Spotters will not be needed today or tonight. This is NOAA Weather Radio Station WXK91 in Topeka. Here are the 10 a.m. conditions for the local area. At Topeka, it was cloudy. The temperature was 60 degrees, the dew point 56, and the relative humidity was 86%. The wind was north at 6 miles an hour.
the pressure was 30.06 inches and rising. At Manhattan, it was cloudy. The temperature was 57 degrees, the dew point 52, and the relative humidity was 83%. The wind was northeast at 9 miles an hour. Around the region, at Omaha, it was mostly sunny, with a temperature of 52. At Springfield, it was partly sunny, with a temperature of 67. It was cloudy, with a temperature of 62 at Lawrence, 64 at Kansas City, 54 at Concordia, 53 at Beatrice, and 59 at Wichita. At Emporia, rain and fog were reported, with a temperature of 58. Once again, at Manhattan, it was 57 degrees under cloudy skies. Once again, at Topeka, it was 60 degrees under cloudy skies. Now here is your National Weather Service forecast. Today, cloudy with scattered showers. Scattered thunderstorms, mainly this morning. Much cooler. Near steady temperature in the lower 60s. Northeast winds 5 to 10 miles per hour. Chance of rain 50%. Tonight, a chance of thunderstorms. Showers. Near steady temperature around 60. East winds 5 to 10 miles per hour. Chance of rain 90%. Thursday, cloudy. Showers with a slight chance of thunderstorms in the morning, then a chance of showers and thunderstorms in the afternoon. Highs in the lower 70s. Temperature falling into the middle 60s in the afternoon. South winds 5 to 10 miles per hour, increasing to northwest 15 to 20 miles per hour with gusts up to 30 miles per hour in the afternoon. Chance of rain 80%. Thursday night, mostly cloudy in the evening, then becoming partly cloudy. Much cooler. Less humid with lows in the middle 40s. Northwest winds 15 to 20 miles per hour with gusts up to 30 miles per hour. Friday, mostly sunny. Much cooler with highs in the middle 50s. North winds 15 to 20 miles per hour with gusts up to 35 miles per hour. Friday night and Saturday, mostly clear. Patchy frost through the day. Lows in the middle 30s. Highs in the lower 60s. Saturday night, mostly clear. Lows around 40. Sunday and Sunday night, partly cloudy. Highs in the upper 60s. Lows in the upper 40s. Monday, mostly sunny. Highs in the middle 70s. Monday night and Tuesday, mostly clear. Lows around 50. Highs in the upper 70s. The current time is 10:24 a.m. Central Daylight Time. This hazardous weather outlook is for portions of central Kansas, east central Kansas, north central Kansas, and northeast Kansas. For today and tonight, scattered showers and storms will remain possible today. But more widespread showers and storms are forecast for late tonight. Parts of east central Kansas could see additional heavy rainfall into Thursday morning. So the flood watch has been extended for Lyon, Coffey, and Anderson counties through Thursday morning. For Thursday through Tuesday, the chance for heavy rainfall across east central Kansas should push to the west by Thursday afternoon. Temperatures Saturday morning are forecast to fall into the lower and middle 30s. It is not out of the question low-lying areas see temperatures at the freezing mark. Be on the lookout for frost Saturday morning. Spotters will not be needed today or tonight. This is NOAA Weather Radio Station WXK91 in Topeka. Here are the 10 a.m. conditions for the local area. At Topeka, it was cloudy. The temperature was 60 degrees, the dew point 56, and the relative humidity was 86%. The wind was north at 6 miles an hour. The pressure was 30.06 inches and rising. At Manhattan, it was cloudy. The temperature was 57 degrees, the dew point 52, and the relative humidity was 83%. The wind was northeast at 9 miles an hour. Around the region, at Omaha, it was mostly sunny, with a temperature of 52.
At Springfield, it was partly sunny, with a temperature of 67. It was cloudy, with a temperature of 62 at Lawrence, 64 at Kansas City, 54 at Concordia, 53 at Beatrice, and 59 at Wichita. At Emporia, rain and fog were reported, with a temperature of 58. Once again, at Manhattan, it was 57 degrees under cloudy skies. Once again, at Topeka, it was 60 degrees under cloudy skies. Now here is your National Weather Service forecast. Today, cloudy with scattered showers. Scattered thunderstorms, mainly this morning. Much cooler. Near steady temperature in the lower 60s. Northeast winds 5 to 10 miles per hour. Chance of rain 50%. Tonight, a chance of thunderstorms. Showers. Near steady temperature around 60. East winds 5 to 10 miles per hour. Chance of rain 90%. Thursday, cloudy. Showers with a slight chance of thunderstorms in the morning, then a chance of showers and thunderstorms in the afternoon. Highs in the lower 70s. Temperature falling into the middle 60s in the afternoon. South winds 5 to 10 miles per hour, increasing to northwest 15 to 20 miles per hour with gusts up to 30 miles per hour in the afternoon. Chance of rain 80%. Thursday night, mostly cloudy in the evening, then becoming partly cloudy. Much cooler. Less humid with lows in the middle 40s. Northwest winds 15 to 20 miles per hour with gusts up to 30 miles per hour. Friday, mostly sunny. Much cooler with highs in the middle 50s. North winds 15 to 20 miles per hour with gusts up to 35 miles per hour. Friday night and Saturday, mostly clear. Patchy frost through the day. Lows in the middle 30s. Highs in the lower 60s. Saturday night, mostly clear. Lows around 40. Sunday and Sunday night, partly cloudy. Highs in the upper 60s. Lows in the upper 40s. Monday, mostly sunny. Highs in the middle 70s. Monday night and Tuesday, mostly clear. Lows around 50. Highs in the upper 70s. This hazardous weather outlook is for portions of central Kansas, east central Kansas, north central Kansas, and northeast Kansas. For today and tonight, scattered showers and storms will remain possible today. But more widespread showers and storms are forecast for late tonight. Parts of east central Kansas could see additional heavy rainfall into Thursday morning. So the flood watch has been extended for Lyon, Coffee, and Anderson counties through Thursday morning. For Thursday through Tuesday, the chance for heavy rainfall across east central Kansas should push to the west by Thursday afternoon. Temperatures Saturday morning are forecast to fall into the lower and middle 30s. It is not out of the question low-lying areas see temperatures at the freezing mark. Be on the lookout for frost Saturday morning. Spotters will not be needed today or tonight. 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Here are the 10 a.m. conditions for the local area. At Topeka, it was cloudy. The temperature was 60 degrees, the dew point 56, and the relative humidity was 86%. The wind was north at 6 miles an hour. The pressure was 30.06 inches and rising. At Manhattan, it was cloudy. The temperature was 57 degrees, the dew point 52, and the relative humidity was 83%. The wind was northeast at 9 miles an hour. Around the region, at Omaha, it was mostly sunny, with a temperature of 52. At Springfield, it was partly sunny, with a temperature of 67. It was cloudy, with a temperature of 62 at Lawrence, 64 at Kansas City, 54 at Concordia, 53 at Beatrice, and 59 at Wichita. At Emporia, rain and fog were reported, with a temperature of 58. Once again, at Manhattan, it was 57 degrees under cloudy skies. Once again, at Topeka, it was 60 degrees under cloudy skies.
Now here is your National Weather Service forecast. Today, cloudy with scattered showers. Scattered thunderstorms, mainly this morning. Much cooler,

near steady temperature in the lower 60s. Northeast winds 5 to 10 miles per hour. Chance of rain 50%. Tonight, a chance of thunderstorms. Showers. Near steady temperature around 60. East winds 5 to 10 miles per hour. Chance of rain 90%. Thursday, cloudy. Showers with a slight chance of thunderstorms in the morning, then a chance of showers and thunderstorms in the afternoon. Highs in the lower 70s. Temperature falling into the middle 60s in the afternoon. South winds 5 to 10 miles per hour, increasing to northwest 15 to 20 miles per hour with gusts up to 30 miles per hour in the afternoon. Chance of rain 80%. Thursday night, mostly cloudy in the evening, then becoming partly cloudy. Much cooler. Less humid with lows in the middle 40s. Northwest winds 15 to 20 miles per hour with gusts up to 30 miles per hour. Friday, mostly sunny. Much cooler with highs in the middle 50s. North winds 15 to 20 miles per hour with gusts up to 35 miles per hour. Friday night and Saturday, mostly clear. Patchy frost through the day. Lows in the middle 30s. Highs in the lower 60s. Saturday night, mostly clear. Lows around 40. Sunday and Sunday night, partly cloudy. Highs in the upper 60s. Saturday night, mostly clear. Lows around 40. Sunday and Sunday night, partly cloudy. Highs in the upper 60s. Lows in the upper 40s. Monday, mostly sunny. Highs in the middle 70s. Monday night and Tuesday, mostly clear. Lows around 50. Highs in the upper 70s. This hazardous weather outlook is for portions of central Kansas, east central Kansas, north central Kansas, and northeast Kansas. For today and tonight, scattered showers and storms will remain possible today. But more widespread showers and storms are forecast for late tonight. Parts of east central Kansas could see additional heavy rainfall into Thursday morning. So the flood watch has been extended for Lyon, Coffee and Anderson counties through Thursday morning. For Thursday through Tuesday, the chance for heavy rainfall across east central Kansas should push to the west by Thursday afternoon. Temperatures Saturday morning are forecast to fall into the low out of the question low-lying areas. See temperatures at the freezing mark. Be on the lookout for frost Saturday morning. Spotters will not be needed today or tonight. This is NOAA Weather Radio Station WXK91 in Topeka. Here are the 10 a.m. conditions for the local area. At Topeka, it was cloudy. The temperature was 60 degrees, the dew point 56, and the relative humidity was 86%. The wind was north at 6 miles an hour. The pressure was 30.06 inches and rising. At Manhattan, it was cloudy. The temperature was 57 degrees, the dew point 52, and the relative humidity was 83%. The wind was northeast at 9 miles an hour. Around the region, at Omaha, it was mostly sunny, with a temperature of 52. At Springfield, it was partly sunny, with a temperature of 67. It was cloudy, with a temperature of 62 at Lawrence, 64 at Kansas City, 54 at Concordia, 53 at Beatrice, and 59 at Wichita. At Emporia, rain and fog were reported, with a temperature of 58. Once again, at Manhattan, it was 57 degrees under cloudy skies. Once again, at Topeka, it was 60 degrees under cloudy skies. Now here is your National Weather Service forecast. Today, cloudy with scattered showers. Scattered thunderstorms, mainly this morning. Much cooler. Near steady temperature in the lower 60s. Northeast winds 5 to 10 miles per hour. Chance of rain 50%. Tonight, a chance of thunderstorms. Showers. Near steady temperature around 60. East winds 5 to 10 miles per hour. Chance of rain 90%.

Thursday, cloudy. Showers with a slight chance of thunderstorms in the morning, then a chance of showers and thunderstorms in the afternoon. Highs in the lower 70s. Temperature falling into the middle 60s in the afternoon. South winds 5 to 10 miles per hour, increasing to northwest 15 to 20 miles per hour with gusts up to 30 miles per hour in the afternoon. Chance of rain 80%. Thursday night, mostly cloudy in the evening, then becoming partly cloudy. Much cooler. Less humid with lows in the middle 40s. Northwest winds 15 to 20 miles per hour with gusts up to 30 miles per hour. Friday, mostly sunny. Much cooler with highs in the middle 50s. North winds 15 to 20 miles per hour with gusts up to 35 miles per hour. Friday night and Saturday, mostly clear. Patchy frost through the day. Lows in the middle 30s. Highs in the lower 60s. Saturday night, mostly clear. Lows around 40. Sunday and Sunday night, partly cloudy. Highs in the upper 60s. Lows in the upper 40s. Monday, mostly sunny. Highs in the middle 70s. Monday night and Tuesday, mostly clear. Lows around 50. Highs in the upper 70s. 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The current time is 10:38 a.m. Central Daylight Time. This hazardous weather outlook is for portions of central Kansas, east central Kansas, north central Kansas, and northeast Kansas. For today and tonight, scattered showers and storms will remain possible today. But more widespread showers and storms are forecast for late tonight. Parts of east central Kansas could see additional heavy rainfall into Thursday morning. So the flood watch has been extended for Lyon, Coffee, and Anderson counties through Thursday morning. For Thursday through Tuesday, the chance for heavy rainfall across east central Kansas should push to the west by Thursday afternoon. Temperatures Saturday morning are forecast to fall into the lower and middle 30s. It is not out of the question low-lying areas see temperatures at the freezing mark. Be on the lookout for frost Saturday morning. Spotters will not be needed today or tonight. 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Here are the 10 a.m. conditions for the local area. At Topeka, it was cloudy. The temperature was 60 degrees, the dew point 56, and the relative humidity was 86%. The wind was north at 6 miles an hour. The pressure was 30.06 inches and rising. At Manhattan, it was cloudy. The temperature was 57 degrees, the dew point 52, and the relative humidity was 83%. The wind was northeast at 9 miles an hour. Around the region, at Omaha, it was mostly sunny, with a temperature of 52. At Springfield, it was partly sunny, with a temperature of 67. It was cloudy, with a temperature of 62 at Lawrence, 64 at Kansas City, 54 at Concordia, 53 at Beatrice, and 59 at Wichita. At Emporia, rain and fog were reported, with a temperature of 58. Once again, at Manhattan, it was 57 degrees under cloudy skies. Once again, at Topeka, it was 60 degrees under cloudy skies. Now here is your National Weather Service forecast. Today, cloudy with scattered showers. Scattered thunderstorms, mainly this morning. Much cooler. Near steady temperature in the lower 60s. Northeast winds 5 to 10 miles per hour. Chance of rain 50%. Tonight, a chance of thunderstorms. Showers. Near steady temperature around 60. East winds 5 to 10 miles per hour. Chance of rain 90%. Thursday, cloudy. Showers with a slight chance of thunderstorms in the morning, then a chance of showers and thunderstorms in the afternoon. Highs in the lower 70s. Temperature falling into the middle 60s in the afternoon. South winds 5 to 10 miles per hour.
increasing to northwest 15 to 20 miles per hour with gusts up to 30 miles per hour in the afternoon. Chance of rain 80%. Thursday night, mostly cloudy in the evening, then becoming partly cloudy. Much cooler. Less humid with lows in the middle 40s. Northwest winds 15 to 20 miles per hour with gusts up to 30 miles per hour. Friday, mostly sunny. Much cooler with highs in the middle 50s. North winds 15 to 20 miles per hour with gusts up to 35 miles per hour. Friday night and Saturday, mostly clear. Patchy frost through the day. Lows in the middle 30s. Highs in the lower 60s. Saturday night, mostly clear. Lows around 40. Sunday and Sunday night, partly cloudy. Highs in the upper 60s. Lows in the upper 40s. Monday, mostly sunny. Highs in the middle 70s. Monday night and Tuesday, mostly clear. Lows around 50. Highs in the upper 70s. This hazardous weather outlook is for portions of central Kansas, east central Kansas, north central Kansas, and northeast Kansas. For today and tonight, scattered showers and storms will remain possible today. But more widespread showers and storms are forecast for late tonight. Parts of east central Kansas could see additional heavy rainfall into Thursday morning. So the flood watch has been extended for Lyon, Coffee, and Anderson counties through Thursday morning. For Thursday through Tuesday, the chance for heavy rainfall across east central Kansas should push to the west by Thursday afternoon. Temperatures Saturday morning are forecast to fall into the lower and middle 30s. It is not out of the question low-lying areas see temperatures at the freezing mark. Be on the lookout for frost Saturday morning. Spotters will not be needed today or tonight. This is NOAA Weather Radio Station WXK91 in Topeka. Here are the 10 a.m. conditions for the local area. At Topeka, it was cloudy. The temperature was 60 degrees, the dew point 56, and the relative humidity was 86%. The wind was north at 6 miles an hour. The pressure was 30.06 inches and rising. At Manhattan, it was cloudy. The temperature was 57 degrees, the dew point 52, and the relative humidity was 83%. The wind was northeast at 9 miles an hour. Around the region, at Omaha, it was mostly sunny, with a temperature of 52. At Springfield, it was partly sunny, with a temperature of 67. It was cloudy, with a temperature of 62 at Lawrence, 64 at Kansas City, 54 at Concordia, 53 at Beatrice, and 59 at Wichita. At Emporia, rain and fog were reported, with a temperature of 58. Once again, at Manhattan, it was 57 degrees under cloudy skies. Once again, at Topeka, it was 60 degrees under cloudy skies. Now here is your National Weather Service forecast. Today, cloudy with scattered showers. Scattered thunderstorms, mainly this morning. Much cooler. Near steady temperature in the lower 60s. Northeast winds 5 to 10 miles per hour. Chance of rain 50%. Tonight, a chance of thunderstorms. Showers. Near steady temperature around 60. East winds 5 to 10 miles per hour. Chance of rain 90%. Thursday, cloudy. Showers with a slight chance of thunderstorms in the morning, then a chance of showers and thunderstorms in the afternoon. Highs in the lower 70s. Temperature falling into the middle 60s in the afternoon. South winds 5 to 10 miles per hour, increasing to northwest 15 to 20 miles per hour with gusts up to 30 miles per hour in the afternoon. Chance of rain 80%. Thursday night, mostly cloudy in the evening, then becoming partly cloudy. Much cooler. Less humid with lows in the middle 40s. Northwest winds 15 to 20 miles per hour with gusts up to 30 miles per hour. Friday, mostly sunny. Much cooler with highs in the middle 50s.
North winds 15 to 20 miles per hour.

with gusts up to 35 miles per hour. Friday night and Saturday, mostly clear. Patchy frost through the day. Lows in the middle 30s. Highs in the lower 60s. Saturday night, mostly clear. Lows around 40. Sunday and Sunday night, partly cloudy. Highs in the upper 60s. Lows in the upper 40s. Monday, mostly sunny. Highs in the middle 70s. Monday night and Tuesday, mostly clear. Lows around 50. Highs in the upper 70s. This hazardous weather outlook is for portions of central Kansas, east central Kansas, north central Kansas, and northeast Kansas. For today and tonight, scattered showers and storms will remain possible today. But more widespread showers and storms are forecast for late tonight. Parts of east central Kansas could see additional heavy rainfall into Thursday morning. So the flood watch has been extended for Lyon, Coffee, and Anderson counties through Thursday morning. For Thursday through Tuesday, the chance for heavy rainfall across east central Kansas should push to the west by Thursday afternoon. Temperatures Saturday morning are forecast to fall into the lower and middle 30s. It is not out of the question low-lying areas see temperatures at the freezing mark. Be on the lookout for frost Saturday morning. Spotters will not be needed today or tonight. This is NOAA Weather Radio Station WXK91 in Topeka. Here are the 10 a.m. conditions for the local area. At Topeka, it was cloudy. The temperature was 60 degrees, the dew point 56, and the relative humidity was 86%. The wind was north at 6 miles an hour. The pressure was 30.06 inches and rising. At Manhattan, it was cloudy. The temperature was 57 degrees, the dew point 52, and the relative humidity was 83%. The wind was northeast at 9 miles an hour. Around the region, at Omaha, it was mostly sunny, with a temperature of 52. At Springfield, it was partly sunny, with a temperature of 67. It was cloudy, with a temperature of 62 at Lawrence, 64 at Kansas City, 54 at Concordia, 53 at Beatrice, and 59 at Wichita. At Emporia, rain and fog were reported, with a temperature of 58. Once again, at Manhattan, it was 57 degrees under cloudy skies. Once again, at Topeka, it was 60 degrees under cloudy skies. Now here is your National Weather Service forecast. Today, cloudy with scattered showers. Scattered thunderstorms, mainly this morning. Much cooler. Near steady temperature in the lower 60s. Northeast winds 5 to 10 miles per hour. Chance of rain 50%. Tonight, a chance of thunderstorms. Showers. Near steady temperature around 60. East winds 5 to 10 miles per hour. Chance of rain 90%. Thursday, cloudy. Showers with a slight chance of thunderstorms in the morning, then a chance of showers and thunderstorms in the afternoon. Highs in the lower 70s. Temperature falling into the middle 60s in the afternoon. South winds 5 to 10 miles per hour, increasing to northwest 15 to 20 miles per hour with gusts up to 30 miles per hour in the afternoon. Chance of rain 80%. Thursday night, mostly cloudy in the evening, then becoming partly cloudy. Much cooler. Less humid with lows in the middle 40s. Northwest winds 15 to 20 miles per hour with gusts up to 30 miles per hour. Friday, mostly sunny. Much cooler with highs in the middle 50s. North winds 15 to 20 miles per hour with gusts up to 35 miles per hour. Friday night and Saturday, mostly clear. Patchy frost through the day. Lows in the middle 30s. Highs in the lower 60s. Saturday night, mostly clear. Lows around 40. Sunday and Sunday night, partly cloudy. Highs in the upper 60s. Lows in the upper 40s. Monday, mostly sunny. Highs in the middle 70s.

Monday night and Tuesday, mostly clear. Lows around 50. Highs in the upper 70s. This hazardous weather outlook is for portions of central Kansas, east central Kansas, north central Kansas, and northeast Kansas. For today and tonight, scattered showers and storms will remain possible today. But more widespread showers and storms are forecast for late tonight. Parts of east central Kansas could see additional heavy rainfall into Thursday morning. So the flood watch has been extended for Lyon, Coffee, and Anderson counties through Thursday morning. For Thursday through Tuesday, the chance for heavy rainfall across east central Kansas should push to the west by Thursday afternoon. Temperatures Saturday morning are forecast to fall into the lower and middle 30s. It is not out of the question low-lying areas see temperatures at the freezing mark. Be on the lookout for frost Saturday morning. Spotters will not be needed today or tonight. This is NOAA Weather Radio Station WXK91 in Topeka. Here are the 10 a.m. conditions for the local area. At Topeka, it was cloudy. The temperature was 60 degrees, the dew point 56, and the relative humidity was 86%. The wind was north at 6 miles an hour. The pressure was 30.06 inches and rising. At Manhattan, it was cloudy. The temperature was 57 degrees, the dew point 52, and the relative humidity was 83%. The wind was northeast at 9 miles an hour. Around the region, at Omaha, it was mostly sunny, with a temperature of 52. At Springfield, it was partly sunny, with a temperature of 67. It was cloudy, with a temperature of 62 at Lawrence, 64 at Kansas City, 54 at Concordia, 53 at Beatrice, and 59 at Wichita. At Emporia, rain and fog were reported, with a temperature of 58. Once again, at Manhattan, it was 57 degrees under cloudy skies. Once again, at Topeka, it was 60 degrees under cloudy skies. The current time is 10:53 a.m. Central Daylight Time. Now here is your National Weather Service forecast. Today, cloudy with scattered showers. Scattered thunderstorms, mainly this morning. Much cooler. Near steady temperature in the lower 60s. Northeast winds 5 to 10 miles per hour. Chance of rain 50%. Tonight, a chance of thunderstorms. Showers. Near steady temperature around 60. East winds 5 to 10 miles per hour. Chance of rain 90%. Thursday, cloudy. Showers with a slight chance of thunderstorms in the morning, then a chance of showers and thunderstorms in the afternoon. Highs in the lower 70s. Temperature falling into the middle 60s in the afternoon. South winds 5 to 10 miles per hour, increasing to northwest 15 to 20 miles per hour with gusts up to 30 miles per hour in the afternoon. Chance of rain 80%. Thursday night, mostly cloudy in the evening, then becoming partly cloudy. Much cooler. Less humid with lows in the middle 40s. Northwest winds 15 to 20 miles per hour with gusts up to 30 miles per hour. Friday, mostly sunny. Much cooler with highs in the middle 50s. North winds 15 to 20 miles per hour with gusts up to 35 miles per hour. Friday night and Saturday, mostly clear. Patchy frost through the day. Lows in the middle 30s. Highs in the lower 60s. Saturday night, mostly clear. Lows around 40. Sunday and Sunday night, partly cloudy. Highs in the upper 60s. Lows in the upper 40s. Monday, mostly sunny. Highs in the middle 70s. Monday night and Tuesday, mostly clear. Lows around 50. Highs in the upper 70s. This hazardous weather outlook is for portions of central Kansas, east central Kansas, north central Kansas, and northeast Kansas. For today and tonight, scattered showers and storms will remain possible today. But more widespread showers and storms are forecast.

86, and the relative humidity was 86%. The wind was north at 6 miles an hour. The pressure was 30.06 inches and rising. At Manhattan, it was cloudy. The temperature was 57 degrees, the dew point 52, and the relative humidity was 83%. The wind was northeast at 9 miles an hour. Around the region, at Omaha, it was mostly sunny, with a temperature of 52. At Springfield, it was partly sunny, with a temperature of 67. It was cloudy, with a temperature of 62 at Lawrence, 64 at Kansas City, 54 at Concordia, 53 at Beatrice, and 59 at Wichita. At Emporia, rain and fog were reported, with a temperature of 58. Once again, at Manhattan, it was 57 degrees under cloudy skies. Once again, at Topeka, it was 60 degrees under cloudy skies. Now here is your National Weather Service forecast. Today, cloudy with scattered showers. Scattered thunderstorm mainly this morning. Much cooler. Near steady temperature in the lower 60s. Northeast winds 5 to 10 miles per hour. Chance of rain 50%. Tonight, a chance of thunderstorms. Showers. Near steady temperature around 60. East winds 5 to 10 miles per hour. Chance of rain 90%. Thursday, cloudy. Showers with a slight chance of thunderstorms in the morning, then a chance of showers and thunderstorms in the afternoon. Highs in the lower 70s. Temperature falling into the middle 60s in the afternoon. South winds 5 to 10 miles per hour, increasing to northwest 15 to 20 miles per hour with gusts up to 30 miles per hour in the afternoon. Chance of rain 80%. Thursday night, mostly cloudy in the evening, then becoming partly cloudy. Much cooler. Less humid with lows in the middle 40s. Northwest winds 15 to 20 miles per hour with gusts up to 30 miles per hour. Friday, mostly sunny. Much cooler with highs in the middle 50s. North winds 15 to 20 miles per hour with gusts up to 35 miles per hour. Friday night and Saturday, mostly clear. Patchy frost through the day. Lows in the middle 30s. Highs in the lower 60s. Saturday night, mostly clear. Lows around 40. Sunday and Sunday night, partly cloudy. Highs in the upper 60s. Lows in the upper 40s. Monday, mostly sunny. Highs in the middle 70s. Monday night and Tuesday, mostly clear. Lows around 50. Highs in the upper 70s. This hazardous weather outlook is for portions of central Kansas, east central Kansas, north central Kansas, and northeast Kansas. For today and tonight, scattered showers and storms will remain possible today. But more widespread showers and storms are forecast for late tonight. Parts of east central Kansas could see additional heavy rainfall into Thursday morning. So the flood watch has been extended for Lyon, Coffee, and Anderson counties through Thursday morning. For Thursday through Tuesday, the chance for heavy rainfall across east central Kansas should push to the west by Thursday afternoon. Temperatures Saturday morning are forecast to fall into the lower and middle 30s. It is not out of the question low-lying areas see temperatures at the freezing mark. Be on the lookout for frost Saturday morning. Spotters will not be needed today or tonight. This is NOAA Weather Radio Station WXK91 in Topeka. Here are the 10 a.m. conditions for the local area. At Topeka, it was cloudy. The temperature was 60 degrees, the dew point 56, and the relative humidity was 86%. The wind was north at 6 miles an hour. The pressure was 30.06 inches and rising. At Manhattan, it was cloudy. The temperature was 57 degrees, the dew point 52, and the relative humidity was 83%. The wind was northeast at 9 miles an hour. Around the region, at Omaha, it was mostly sunny, with a temperature of 52. At Springfield,

partly sunny, with a temperature of 67. It was cloudy, with a temperature of 62 at Lawrence, 64 at Kansas City, 54 at Concordia, 53 at Beatrice, and 59 at Wichita. At Emporia, rain and fog were reported, with a temperature of 58. Once again, at Manhattan, it was 57 degrees under cloudy skies. Once again, at Topeka, it was 60 degrees under cloudy skies. Now here is your National Weather Service forecast. Today, cloudy with scattered showers. Scattered thunderstorms, mainly this morning. Much cooler. Near steady temperature in the lower 60s. Northeast winds 5 to 10 miles per hour. Chance of rain 50%. Tonight, a chance of thunderstorms. Showers. Near steady temperature around 60. East winds 5 to 10 miles per hour. Chance of rain 90%. Thursday, cloudy. Showers with a slight chance of thunderstorms in the morning, then a chance of showers and thunderstorms in the afternoon. Highs in the lower 70s. Temperature falling into the middle 60s in the afternoon. South winds 5 to 10 miles per hour, increasing to northwest 15 to 20 miles per hour with gusts up to 30 miles per hour in the afternoon. Chance of rain 80%. Thursday night, mostly cloudy in the evening, then becoming partly cloudy. Much cooler. Less humid with lows in the middle 40s. Northwest winds 15 to 20 miles per hour with gusts up to 30 miles per hour. Friday, mostly sunny. Much cooler with highs in the middle 50s. North winds 15 to 20 miles per hour with gusts up to 35 miles per hour. Friday night and Saturday, mostly clear. Patchy frost through the day. Lows in the middle 30s. Highs in the lower 60s. Saturday night, mostly clear. Lows around 40. Sunday and Sunday night, partly cloudy. Highs in the upper 60s. Lows in the upper 40s. Monday, mostly sunny. Highs in the middle 70s. Monday night and Tuesday, mostly clear. Lows around 50. Highs in the upper 70s. This hazardous weather outlook is for portions of central Kansas, east central Kansas, north central Kansas, and northeast Kansas. For today and tonight, scattered showers and storms will remain possible today. But more widespread showers and storms are forecast for late tonight. Parts of east central Kansas could see additional heavy rainfall into Thursday morning. So the flood watch has been extended for Lyon, Coffee, and Anderson counties through Thursday morning. For Thursday through Tuesday, the chance for heavy rainfall across east central Kansas should push to the west by Thursday afternoon. Temperatures Saturday morning are forecast to fall into the lower and middle 30s. It is not out of the question low-lying areas see temperatures at the freezing mark. Be on the lookout for frost Saturday morning. Spotters will not be needed today or tonight. This is NOAA Weather Radio Station WXK91 in Topeka. Now here is your National Weather Service forecast. Today, cloudy with scattered showers. Scattered thunderstorms, mainly this morning. Much cooler. Near steady temperature in the lower 60s. Northeast winds 5 to 10 miles per hour. Chance of rain 50%. Tonight, a chance of thunderstorms. Showers. Near steady temperature around 60. East winds 5 to 10 miles per hour. Chance of rain 90%. Thursday, cloudy. Showers with a slight chance of thunderstorms in the morning, then a chance of showers and thunderstorms in the afternoon. Highs in the lower 70s. Temperature falling into the middle 60s in the afternoon. South winds 5 to 10 miles per hour, increasing to northwest 15 to 20 miles per hour with gusts up to 30 miles per hour in the afternoon. Chance of rain 80%. Thursday night, mostly cloudy in the evening, then becoming partly cloudy. Much cooler. Less humid with lows in the middle 40s.
northwest winds 15 to 20 miles per hour with gusts up to 30 miles per hour. Friday, mostly sunny. Much cooler with highs in the middle 50s. North winds 15 to 20 miles per hour with gusts up to 35 miles per hour. Friday night and Saturday, mostly clear. Patchy frost through the day. Lows in the middle 30s. Highs in the lower 60s. Saturday night, mostly clear. Lows around 40. Sunday and Sunday night, partly cloudy. Highs in the upper 60s. Lows in the upper 40s. Monday, mostly sunny. Highs in the middle 70s. Monday night and Tuesday, mostly clear. Lows around 50. Highs in the upper 70s. The current time is 11:08 a.m. Central Daylight Time. This hazardous weather outlook is for portions of central Kansas, east central Kansas, north central Kansas, and northeast Kansas. For today and tonight, scattered showers and storms will remain possible today. But more widespread showers and storms are forecast for late tonight. Parts of east central Kansas could see additional heavy rainfall into Thursday morning. So the flood watch has been extended for Lyon, Coffee, and Anderson counties through Thursday morning. For Thursday through Tuesday, the chance for heavy rainfall across east central Kansas should push to the west by Thursday afternoon. Temperatures Saturday morning are forecast to fall into the lower and middle 30s. It is not out of the question low-lying areas see temperatures at the freezing mark. Be on the lookout for frost Saturday morning. Spotters will not be needed today or tonight. This is NOAA Weather Radio Station WXK91 in Topeka. Now here is your National Weather Service forecast. Today, cloudy with scattered showers. Scattered thunderstorms, mainly this morning. Much cooler. Near steady temperature in the lower 60s. Northeast winds 5 to 10 miles per hour. Chance of rain 50%. Tonight, a chance of thunderstorms. Showers. Near steady temperature around 60. East winds 5 to 10 miles per hour. Chance of rain 90%. Thursday, cloudy. Showers with a slight chance of thunderstorms in the morning, then a chance of showers and thunderstorms in the afternoon. Highs in the lower 70s. Temperature falling into the middle 60s in the afternoon. South winds 5 to 10 miles per hour, increasing to northwest 15 to 20 miles per hour with gusts up to 30 miles per hour in the afternoon. Chance of rain 80%. Thursday night, mostly cloudy in the evening, then becoming partly cloudy. Much cooler. Less humid with lows in the middle 40s. Northwest winds 15 to 20 miles per hour with gusts up to 30 miles per hour. Friday, mostly sunny. Much cooler with highs in the middle 50s. North winds 15 to 20 miles per hour with gusts up to 35 miles per hour. Friday night and Saturday, mostly clear. Patchy frost through the day. Lows in the middle 30s. Highs in the lower 60s. Saturday night, mostly clear. Lows around 40. Sunday and Sunday night, partly cloudy. Highs in the upper 60s. Lows in the upper 40s. Monday, mostly sunny. Highs in the middle 70s. Monday night and Tuesday, mostly clear. Lows around 50. Highs in the upper 70s. This hazardous weather outlook is for portions of central Kansas, east central Kansas, north central Kansas, and northeast Kansas. For today and tonight, scattered showers and storms will remain possible today. But more widespread showers and storms are forecast for late tonight. Parts of east central Kansas could see additional heavy rainfall into Thursday morning. So the flood watch has been extended for Lyon, Coffee, and Anderson counties through Thursday morning. For Thursday through Tuesday, the chance for heavy rainfall across east central Kansas should push to the west by Thursday afternoon. Temperatures Saturday morning are forecast to fall into the lower and middle 30s.

It is not out of the question low-lying areas see temperatures at the freezing mark. Be on the lookout for frost Saturday morning. Spotters will not be needed today or tonight. This is NOAA Weather Radio Station WXK91 in Topeka. Here are the 11 a.m. conditions for the local area. At Topeka, it was cloudy. The temperature was 61 degrees, the dew point 56, and the relative humidity was 83%. The wind was north at 3 miles an hour. The pressure was 30.10 inches and rising. At Manhattan, it was cloudy. The temperature was 58 degrees, the dew point 52, and the relative humidity was 80%. The wind was northeast at 9 miles an hour. Around the region, at Wichita, fog was reported, with a temperature of 60. At Omaha, it was partly sunny, with a temperature of 56. It was cloudy, with a temperature of 63 at Lawrence, 64 at Kansas City, and 59 at Emporia. Under cloudy skies, Concordia reported 54, Beatrice reported 55, and Springfield reported 68. Once again, at Manhattan, it was 58 degrees under cloudy skies. Once again, at Topeka, it was 61 degrees under cloudy skies. Now here is your National Weather Service forecast. Today, cloudy with scattered showers. Scattered thunderstorms, mainly this morning. Much cooler. Near steady temperature in the lower 60s. Northeast winds 5 to 10 miles per hour. Chance of rain 50%. Tonight, a chance of thunderstorms. Showers. Near steady temperature around 60. East winds 5 to 10 miles per hour. Chance of rain 90%. Thursday, cloudy. Showers with a slight chance of thunderstorms in the morning, then a chance of showers and thunderstorms in the afternoon. Highs in the lower 70s. Temperature falling into the middle 60s in the afternoon. South winds 5 to 10 miles per hour, increasing to northwest 15 to 20 miles per hour with gusts up to 30 miles per hour in the afternoon. Chance of rain 80%. Thursday night, mostly cloudy in the evening, then becoming partly cloudy. Much cooler. Less humid with lows in the middle 40s. Northwest winds 15 to 20 miles per hour with gusts up to 30 miles per hour. Friday, mostly sunny. Much cooler with highs in the middle 50s. North winds 15 to 20 miles per hour with gusts up to 35 miles per hour. Friday night and Saturday, mostly clear. Patchy frost through the day. Lows in the middle 30s. Highs in the lower 60s. Saturday night, mostly clear. Lows around 40. Sunday and Sunday night, partly cloudy. Highs in the upper 60s. Lows in the upper 40s. Monday, mostly sunny. Highs in the middle 70s. Monday night and Tuesday, mostly clear. Lows around 50. Highs in the upper 70s. This hazardous weather outlook is for portions of central Kansas, east central Kansas, north central Kansas, and northeast Kansas. For today and tonight, scattered showers and storms will remain possible today. But more widespread showers and storms are forecast for late tonight. Parts of east central Kansas could see additional heavy rainfall into Thursday morning. So the flood watch has been extended for Lyon, Coffee, and Anderson counties through Thursday morning. For Thursday through Tuesday, the chance for heavy rainfall across east central Kansas should push to the west by Thursday afternoon. Temperatures Saturday morning are forecast to fall into the lower and middle 30s. It is not out of the question low-lying areas see temperatures at the freezing mark. Be on the lookout for frost Saturday morning. Spotters will not be needed today or tonight. This is NOAA Weather Radio Station WXK91 in Topeka. Here are the 11 a.m. conditions for the local area. At Topeka, it was cloudy. The temperature was 61 degrees, the dew point 56, and the relative humidity was 83%.
The wind was north at 3 miles an hour. The pressure was 30.10 inches and rising. At Manhattan, it was cloudy. The temperature was 58 degrees, the dew point 52, and the relative humidity was 80%. The wind was northeast at 9 miles an hour. Around the region, at Wichita, fog was reported, with a temperature of 60. At Omaha, it was partly sunny, with a temperature of 56. It was cloudy, with a temperature of 63 at Lawrence, 64 at Kansas City, and 59 at Emporia. Under cloudy skies, Concordia reported 54, Beatrice reported 55, and Springfield reported 68. Once again, at Manhattan, it was 58 degrees under cloudy skies. Once again, at Topeka, it was 61 degrees under cloudy skies. Now here is your National Weather Service forecast. Today, cloudy with scattered showers. Scattered thunderstorms, mainly this morning. Much cooler. Near steady temperature in the lower 60s. Northeast winds 5 to 10 miles per hour. Chance of rain 50%. Tonight, a chance of thunderstorms. Showers. Near steady temperature around 60. East winds 5 to 10 miles per hour. Chance of rain 90%. Thursday, cloudy. Showers with a slight chance of thunderstorms in the morning, then a chance of showers and thunderstorms in the afternoon. Highs in the lower 70s. Temperature falling into the middle 60s in the afternoon. South winds 5 to 10 miles per hour, increasing to northwest 15 to 20 miles per hour with gusts up to 30 miles per hour in the afternoon. Chance of rain 80%. Thursday night, mostly cloudy in the evening, then becoming partly cloudy. Much cooler. Less humid with lows in the middle 40s. Northwest winds 15 to 20 miles per hour with gusts up to 30 miles per hour. Friday, mostly sunny. Much cooler with highs in the middle 50s. North winds 15 to 20 miles per hour with gusts up to 35 miles per hour. Friday night and Saturday, mostly clear. Patchy frost through the day. Lows in the middle 30s. Highs in the lower 60s. Saturday night, mostly clear. Lows around 40. Sunday and Sunday night, partly cloudy. Highs in the upper 60s. Lows in the upper 40s. Monday, mostly sunny. Highs in the middle 70s. Monday night and Tuesday, mostly clear. Lows around 50. Highs in the upper 70s. This hazardous weather outlook is for portions of central Kansas, east central Kansas, north central Kansas, and northeast Kansas. For today and tonight, scattered showers and storms will remain possible today. But more widespread showers and storms are forecast for late tonight. Parts of east central Kansas could see additional heavy rainfall into Thursday morning. So the flood watch has been extended for Lyon, Coffee, and Anderson counties through Thursday morning. For Thursday through Tuesday, the chance for heavy rainfall across east central Kansas should push to the west by Thursday afternoon. Temperatures Saturday morning are forecast to fall into the lower and middle 30s. It is not out of the question low-lying areas see temperatures at the freezing mark. Be on the lookout for frost Saturday morning. Spotters will not be needed today or tonight. This is NOAA Weather Radio Station WXK91 in Topeka. Here are the 11 a.m. conditions for the local area. At Topeka, it was cloudy. The temperature was 61 degrees, the dew point 56, and the relative humidity was 83%. The wind was north at 3 miles an hour. The pressure was 30.10 inches and rising. At Manhattan, it was cloudy. The temperature was 58 degrees, the dew point 52, and the relative humidity was 80%. The wind was northeast at 9 miles an hour. Around the region, at Wichita, fog was reported, with a temperature of 60. At Omaha, it was partly sunny, with a temperature of 56.
It was cloudy, with a temperature of 63 at Lawrence, 64 at Kansas City, and 59 at Emporia. Under cloudy skies, Concordia reported 54, Beatrice reported 55, and Springfield reported 68. Once again, at Manhattan, it was 58 degrees under cloudy skies. Once again, at Topeka, it was 61 degrees under cloudy skies. Now here is your National Weather Service forecast. Today, cloudy with scattered showers. Scattered thunderstorms, mainly this morning. Much cooler. Near steady temperature in the lower 60s. Northeast winds 5 to 10 miles per hour. Chance of rain 50%. Tonight, a chance of thunderstorms. Showers. Near steady temperature around 60. East winds 5 to 10 miles per hour. Chance of rain 90%. Thursday, cloudy. Showers with a slight chance of thunderstorms in the morning, then a chance of showers and thunderstorms in the afternoon. Highs in the lower 70s. Temperature falling into the middle 60s in the afternoon. South winds 5 to 10 miles per hour, increasing to northwest 15 to 20 miles per hour with gusts up to 30 miles per hour in the afternoon. Chance of rain 80%. Thursday night, mostly cloudy in the evening, then becoming partly cloudy. Much cooler. Less humid with lows in the middle 40s. Northwest winds 15 to 20 miles per hour with gusts up to 30 miles per hour. Friday, mostly sunny. Much cooler with highs in the middle 50s. North winds 15 to 20 miles per hour with gusts up to 35 miles per hour. Friday night and Saturday, mostly clear. Patchy frost through the day. Lows in the middle 30s. Highs in the lower 60s. Saturday night, mostly clear. Lows around 40. Sunday and Sunday night, partly cloudy. Highs in the upper 60s. Lows in the upper 40s. Monday, mostly sunny. Highs in the middle 70s. Monday night and Tuesday, mostly clear. Lows around 50. Highs in the upper 70s. The current time is 11:25 a.m. Central Daylight Time. This hazardous weather outlook is for portions of central Kansas, east central Kansas, north central Kansas, and northeast Kansas. For today and tonight, scattered showers and storms will remain possible today. But more widespread showers and storms are forecast for late tonight. Parts of east central Kansas could see additional heavy rainfall into Thursday morning. So the flood watch has been extended for Lyon, Coffee, and Anderson counties through Thursday morning. For Thursday through Tuesday, the chance for heavy rainfall across east central Kansas should push to the west by Thursday afternoon. Temperatures Saturday morning are forecast to fall into the lower and middle 30s. It is not out of the question low-lying areas see temperatures at the freezing mark. Be on the lookout for frost Saturday morning. Spotters will not be needed today or tonight. This is NOAA Weather Radio Station WXK91 in Topeka. Here are the 11 a.m. conditions for the local area. At Topeka, it was cloudy. The temperature was 61 degrees, the dew point 56, and the relative humidity was 83%. The wind was north at 3 miles an hour. The pressure was 30.10 inches and rising. At Manhattan, it was cloudy. The temperature was 58 degrees, the dew point 52, and the relative humidity was 80%. The wind was northeast at 9 miles an hour. Around the region, at Wichita, fog was reported, with a temperature of 60. At Omaha, it was partly sunny, with a temperature of 56. It was cloudy, with a temperature of 63 at Lawrence, 64 at Kansas City, and 59 at Emporia. Under cloudy skies, Concordia reported 54, Beatrice reported 55, and Springfield reported 68. Once again, at Manhattan, it was 58 degrees under cloudy skies. Once again, at Topeka,
It was 61 degrees under cloudy skies. Now here is your National Weather Service forecast. Today, cloudy with scattered showers. Scattered thunderstorms, mainly this morning. Much cooler. Near steady temperature in the lower 60s. Northeast winds 5 to 10 miles per hour. Chance of rain 50%. Tonight, a chance of thunderstorms. Showers. Near steady temperature around 60. East winds 5 to 10 miles per hour. Chance of rain 90%. Thursday, cloudy. Showers with a slight chance of thunderstorms in the morning, then a chance of showers and thunderstorms in the afternoon. Highs in the lower 70s. Temperature falling into the middle 60s in the afternoon. South winds 5 to 10 miles per hour, increasing to northwest 15 to 20 miles per hour with gusts up to 30 miles per hour in the afternoon. Chance of rain 80%. Thursday night, mostly cloudy in the evening, then becoming partly cloudy. Much cooler. Less humid with lows in the middle 40s. Northwest winds 15 to 20 miles per hour with gusts up to 30 miles per hour. Friday, mostly sunny. Much cooler with highs in the middle 50s. North winds 15 to 20 miles per hour with gusts up to 35 miles per hour. Friday night and Saturday, mostly clear. Patchy frost through the day. Lows in the middle 30s. Highs in the lower 60s. Saturday night, mostly clear. Lows around 40. Sunday and Sunday night, partly cloudy. Highs in the upper 60s. Lows in the upper 40s. Monday, mostly sunny. Highs in the middle 70s. Monday night and Tuesday, mostly clear. Lows around 50. Highs in the upper 70s. This hazardous weather outlook is for portions of central Kansas, east central Kansas, north central Kansas, and northeast Kansas. For today and tonight, scattered showers and storms will remain possible today. But more widespread showers and storms are forecast for late tonight. Parts of east central Kansas could see additional heavy rainfall into Thursday morning. So the flood watch has been extended for Lyon, Coffee and Anderson counties through Thursday morning. For Thursday through Tuesday, the chance for heavy rainfall across east central Kansas should push to the west by Thursday afternoon. Temperatures Saturday morning are forecast to fall into the lower and middle 30s. It is not out of the question low-lying areas see temperatures at the freezing mark. Be on the lookout for frost Saturday morning. Spotters will not be needed today or tonight. This is NOAA Weather Radio Station WXK91 in Topeka. Here are the 11 a.m. conditions for the local area. At Topeka, it was cloudy. The temperature was 61 degrees, the dew point 56, and the relative humidity was 83%. The wind was north at 3 miles an hour. The pressure was 30.10 inches and rising. At Manhattan, it was cloudy. The temperature was 58 degrees, the dew point 52, and the relative humidity was 80%. The wind was northeast at 9 miles an hour. Around the region, at Wichita, fog was reported, with a temperature of 60. At Omaha, it was partly sunny, with a temperature of 56. It was cloudy, with a temperature of 63 at Lawrence, 64 at Kansas City, and 59 at Emporia. Under cloudy skies, Concordia reported 54, Beatrice reported 55, and Springfield reported 68. Once again, at Manhattan, it was 58 degrees under cloudy skies. Once again, at Topeka, it was 61 degrees under cloudy skies. Now here is your National Weather Service forecast. Today, cloudy with scattered showers. Scattered thunderstorms, mainly this morning. Much cooler. Near steady temperature in the lower 60s. Northeast winds 5 to 10 miles per hour. Chance of rain 50%. Tonight, a chance of thunderstorms. Showers.
Near steady temperature around 60. East winds 5 to 10 miles per hour. Chance of rain 90%. Thursday, cloudy. Showers with a slight chance of thunderstorms in the morning, then a chance of showers and thunderstorms in the afternoon. Highs in the lower 70s. Temperature falling into the middle 60s in the afternoon. South winds 5 to 10 miles per hour, increasing to northwest 15 to 20 miles per hour with gusts up to 30 miles per hour in the afternoon. Chance of rain 80%. Thursday night, mostly cloudy in the evening, then becoming partly cloudy. Much cooler. Less humid with lows in the middle 40s. Northwest winds 15 to 20 miles per hour with gusts up. Less humid with lows in the middle 40s. Northwest winds 15 to 20 miles per hour with gusts up to 30 miles per hour. Friday, mostly sunny. Much cooler with highs in the middle 50s. North winds 15 to 20 miles per hour with gusts up to 35 miles per hour. Friday night and Saturday, mostly clear. Patchy frost through the day. Lows in the middle 30s. Highs in the lower 60s. Saturday night, mostly clear. Lows around 40. Sunday and Sunday night, partly cloudy. Highs in the upper 60s. Lows in the upper 40s. Monday, mostly sunny. Highs in the middle 70s. Monday night and Tuesday, mostly clear. Lows around 50. Highs in the upper 70s. This hazardous weather outlook is for portions of central Kansas, east central Kansas, north central Kansas, and northeast Kansas. For today and tonight, scattered showers and storms will remain possible today. But more widespread showers and storms are forecast for late tonight. Parts of east central Kansas could see additional heavy rainfall into Thursday morning. So the flood watch has been extended for Lyon, Coffee and Anderson counties through Thursday morning. For Thursday through Tuesday, the chance for heavy rainfall across east central Kansas should push to the west by Thursday afternoon. Temperatures Saturday morning are forecast to fall into the lower and middle 30s. It is not out of the question low-lying areas see temperatures at the freezing mark. Be on the lookout for frost Saturday morning. Spotters will not be needed today or tonight. This is NOAA Weather Radio Station WXK91 in Topeka. Here are the 11 a.m. conditions for the local area. At Topeka, it was cloudy. The temperature was 61 degrees, the dew point 56, and the relative humidity was 83%. The wind was north at 3 miles an hour. The pressure was 30.10 inches and rising. At Manhattan, it was cloudy. The temperature was 58 degrees, the dew point 52, and the relative humidity was 80%. The wind was northeast at 9 miles an hour. Around the region, at Wichita, fog was reported, with a temperature of 60. At Omaha, it was partly sunny, with a temperature of 56. It was cloudy, with a temperature of 63 at Lawrence, 64 at Kansas City, and 59 at Emporia. Under cloudy skies, Concordia reported 54, Beatrice reported 55, and Springfield reported 68. Once again, at Manhattan, it was 58 degrees under cloudy skies. Once again, at Topeka, it was 61 degrees under cloudy skies. Now here is your National Weather Service forecast. Today, cloudy with scattered showers. Scattered thunderstorms, mainly this morning. Much cooler. Near steady temperature in the lower 60s. Northeast winds 5 to 10 miles per hour. Chance of rain 50%. Tonight, a chance of thunderstorms. Showers. Near steady temperature around 60. East winds 5 to 10 miles per hour. Chance of rain 90%. Thursday, cloudy. Showers with a slight chance of thunderstorms in the morning, then a chance of showers and thunderstorms in the afternoon. Highs in the lower 70s. Temperature falling into the middle 60s in the afternoon.
South winds 5.

5 to 10 miles per hour, increasing to northwest 15 to 20 miles per hour with gusts up to 30 miles per hour in the afternoon. Chance of rain 80%. Thursday night, mostly cloudy in the evening, then becoming partly cloudy. Much cooler. Less humid with lows in the middle 40s. Northwest winds 15 to 20 miles per hour with gusts up to 30 miles per hour. Friday, mostly sunny. Much cooler with highs in the middle 50s. North winds 15 to 20 miles per hour with gusts up to 35 miles per hour. Friday night and Saturday, mostly clear. Patchy frost through the day. Lows in the middle 30s. Highs in the lower 60s. Saturday night, mostly clear. Lows around 40. Sunday and Sunday night, partly cloudy. Highs in the upper 60s. Lows in the upper 40s. Monday, mostly sunny. Highs in the middle 70s. Monday night and Tuesday, mostly clear. Lows around 50. Highs in the upper 70s. 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The current time is 11:38 a.m. Central Daylight Time. Now here is your National Weather Service forecast. Rest of today, cloudy with a chance of showers with a slight chance of thunderstorms. Much cooler. Near steady temperature in the lower 60s. Northeast winds 5 to 10 miles per hour. Chance of rain 50%. Tonight, cloudy. A chance of showers with a slight chance of thunderstorms in the evening, then showers likely with a chance of thunderstorms after midnight. Near steady temperature around 60. East winds 5 to 10 miles per hour. Chance of rain 70%. Thursday, cloudy with a chance of showers. A chance of thunderstorms, mainly in the morning. Highs in the lower 70s. Temperature falling into the middle 60s in the afternoon. South winds 5 to 10 miles per hour, increasing to northwest 15 to 20 miles per hour with gusts up to 30 miles per hour in the afternoon. Chance of rain 50%. Thursday night, mostly cloudy in the evening, then becoming partly cloudy. Much cooler. Less humid with lows in the middle 40s. Northwest winds 15 to 20 miles per hour with gusts up to 30 miles per hour. Friday, mostly sunny. Much cooler with highs in the middle 50s. North winds 15 to 20 miles per hour with gusts up to 35 miles per hour. Friday night and Saturday, mostly clear. Patchy frost through the day. Lows in the middle 30s. Highs in the lower 60s. Saturday night, mostly clear. Lows around 40. Sunday and Sunday night, partly cloudy. Highs in the upper 60s. Lows in the upper 40s. Monday, mostly sunny. Highs in the middle 70s. Monday night and Tuesday, mostly clear. Lows around 50. Highs in the upper 70s. This hazardous weather outlook is for portions of central Kansas, east central Kansas, north central Kansas, and northeast Kansas. For today and tonight, scattered showers and storms will remain possible today. But more widespread showers and storms are forecast for late tonight. Parts of east central Kansas could see additional heavy rainfall into Thursday morning. So the flood watch has been extended for Lyon, Coffee, and Anderson counties through Thursday morning. For Thursday through Tuesday, the chance for heavy rainfall across east central Kansas should push to the west by Thursday afternoon. Temperatures Saturday morning are forecast to fall into the lower and middle 30s. It is not out of the question low-lying areas see temperatures at the freezing mark. Be on the lookout for frost Saturday morning. Spotters will not be needed today or tonight. This is NOAA Weather Radio Station WXK91 in Topeka. Here are the 11 a.m. conditions for the local area. At Topeka, it was cloudy. The temperature was 61 degrees, the dew point 56, and the relative humidity was 83%.
The wind was

north at 3 miles an hour. The pressure was 30.10 inches and rising. At Manhattan, it was cloudy. The temperature was 58 degrees, the dew point 52, and the relative humidity was 80%. The wind was northeast at 9 miles an hour. Around the region, at Wichita, fog was reported, with a temperature of 60. At Omaha, it was partly sunny, with a temperature of 56. It was cloudy, with a temperature of 63 at Lawrence, 64 at Kansas City, and 59 at Emporia. Under cloudy skies, Concordia reported 54, Beatrice reported 55, and Springfield reported 68. Once again, at Manhattan, it was 58 degrees under cloudy skies. Once again, at Topeka, it was 61 degrees under cloudy skies. Now here is your National Weather Service forecast. Rest of today, cloudy with a chance of showers with a slight chance of thunderstorms. Much cooler. Near steady temperature in the lower 60s. Northeast winds 5 to 10 miles per hour. Chance of rain 50%. Tonight, cloudy. A chance of showers with a slight chance of thunderstorms in the evening, then showers likely with a chance of thunderstorms after midnight. Near steady temperature around 60. East winds 5 to 10 miles per hour. Chance of rain 70%. Thursday, cloudy with a chance of showers. A chance of thunderstorms, mainly in the morning. Highs in the lower 70s. Temperature falling into the middle 60s in the afternoon. South winds 5 to 10 miles per hour, increasing to northwest 15 to 20 miles per hour with gusts up to 30 miles per hour in the afternoon. Chance of rain 50%. Thursday night, mostly cloudy in the evening, then becoming partly cloudy. Much cooler. Less humid with lows in the middle 40s. Northwest winds 15 to 20 miles per hour with gusts up to 30 miles per hour. Friday, mostly sunny. Much cooler with highs in the middle 50s. North winds 15 to 20 miles per hour with gusts up to 35 miles per hour. Friday night and Saturday, mostly clear. Patchy frost through the day. Lows in the middle 30s. Highs in the lower 60s. Saturday night, mostly clear. Lows around 40. Sunday and Sunday night.

Sunday night and Tuesday, mostly clear. Lows around 50. Highs in the upper 70s. This hazardous weather outlook is for portions of central Kansas, east central Kansas, north central Kansas, and northeast Kansas. For today and tonight, scattered showers and storms will remain possible today. But more widespread showers and storms are forecast for late tonight. Parts of east central Kansas could see additional heavy rainfall into Thursday morning. So the flood watch has been extended for Lyon, Coffee, and Anderson counties through Thursday morning. For Thursday through Tuesday, the chance for heavy rainfall across east central Kansas should push to the west by Thursday afternoon. Temperatures Saturday morning are forecast to fall into the lower and middle 30s. It is not out of the question low-lying areas see temperatures at the freezing mark. Be on the lookout for frost Saturday morning. Spotters will not be needed today or tonight. This is NOAA Weather Radio Station WXK91 in Topeka. Here are the 11 a.m. conditions for the local area. At Topeka, it was cloudy. The temperature was 61 degrees, the dew point 56, and the relative humidity was 83%. The wind was north at 3 miles an hour. The pressure was 30.10 inches and rising. At Manhattan, it was cloudy. The temperature was 58 degrees, the dew point 52, and the relative humidity was 80%. The wind was northeast at 9 miles an hour. Around the region, at Wichita, fog was reported, with a temperature of 60. At Omaha, it was partly sunny, with a temperature of 56. It was cloudy, with a temperature of 63 at Lawrence, 64 at Kansas City, and 59 at Emporia. Under cloudy skies, Concordia reported 54, Beatrice reported 55, and Springfield reported 68. Once again, at Manhattan, it was 58 degrees under cloudy skies. Once again, at Topeka, it was 61 degrees under cloudy skies. Now here is your National Weather Service forecast. Rest of today, cloudy with a chance of showers with a slight chance of thunderstorms. Much cooler. Near steady temperature in the lower 60s. Northeast winds 5 to 10 miles per hour. Chance of rain 50%. Tonight, cloudy. A chance of showers with a slight chance of thunderstorms in the evening, then showers likely with a chance of thunderstorms after midnight. Near steady temperature around 60. East winds 5 to 10 miles per hour. Chance of rain 70%. Thursday, cloudy with a chance of showers. A chance of thunderstorms, mainly in the morning. Highs in the lower 70s. Temperature falling into the middle 60s in the afternoon. South winds 5 to 10 miles per hour, increasing to northwest 15 to 20 miles per hour with gusts up to 30 miles per hour in the afternoon. Chance of rain 50%. Thursday night, mostly cloudy in the evening, then becoming partly cloudy. Much cooler. Less humid with lows in the middle 40s. Northwest winds 15 to 20 miles per hour with gusts up to 30 miles per hour. Friday, mostly sunny. Much cooler with highs in the middle 50s. North winds 15 to 20 miles per hour with gusts up to 35 miles per hour. Friday night and Saturday, mostly clear. Patchy frost through the day. Lows in the middle 30s. Highs in the lower 60s. Saturday night, mostly clear. Lows around 40. Sunday and Sunday night, partly cloudy. Highs in the upper 60s. Lows in the upper 40s. Monday, mostly sunny. Highs in the middle 70s. Monday night and Tuesday, mostly clear. Lows around 50. Highs in the upper 70s. This hazardous weather outlook is for portions of central Kansas, east central Kansas, north central Kansas, and northeast Kansas. For today and tonight, scattered showers and storms will remain possible today. But more widespread showers and storms are forecast for late tonight. Parts of east central Kansas could

could see additional heavy rainfall into Thursday morning. So the flood watch has been extended for Lyon, Coffee, and Anderson counties through Thursday morning. For Thursday through Tuesday, the chance for heavy rainfall across east-central Kansas should push to the west by Thursday afternoon. Temperatures Saturday morning are forecast to fall into the lower and middle 30s. It is not out of the question low-lying areas see temperatures at the freezing mark. Be on the lookout for frost Saturday morning. Spotters will not be needed today or tonight. This is NOAA Weather Radio Station WXK91 in Topeka. Here are the 11 a.m. conditions for the local area. At Topeka, it was cloudy. The temperature was 61 degrees, the dew point 56, and the relative humidity was 83%. The wind was north at 3 miles an hour. The pressure was 30.10 inches and rising. At Manhattan, it was cloudy. The temperature was 58 degrees, the dew point 52, and the relative humidity was 80%. The wind was northeast at 9 miles an hour. Around the region, at Wichita, fog was reported, with a temperature of 60. At Omaha, it was partly sunny, with a temperature of 56. It was cloudy, with a temperature of 63 at Lawrence, 64 at Kansas City, and 59 at Emporia. Under cloudy skies, Concordia reported 54, Beatrice reported 55, and Springfield reported 68. Once again, at Manhattan, it was 58 degrees under cloudy skies. Once again, at Topeka, it was 61 degrees under cloudy skies. Now here is your National Weather Service forecast. Rest of today, cloudy with a chance of showers with a slight chance of thunderstorms. Much cooler. Near steady temperature in the lower 60s. Northeast winds 5 to 10 miles per hour. Chance of rain 50%. Tonight, cloudy. A chance of showers with a slight chance of thunderstorms in the evening, then showers likely with a chance of thunderstorms after midnight. Near steady temperature around 60. East winds 5 to 10 miles per hour. Chance of rain 70%. Thursday, cloudy with a chance of showers. A chance of thunderstorms, mainly in the morning. Highs in the lower 70s. Temperature falling into the middle 60s in the afternoon. South winds 5 to 10 miles per hour, increasing to northwest 15 to 20 miles per hour with gusts up to 30 miles per hour in the afternoon. Chance of rain 50%. Thursday night, mostly cloudy in the evening, then becoming partly cloudy. Much cooler. Less humid with lows in the middle 40s. Northwest winds 15 to 20 miles per hour with gusts up to 30 miles per hour. Friday, mostly sunny. Much cooler with highs in the middle 50s. North winds 15 to 20 miles per hour with gusts up to 35 miles per hour. Friday night and Saturday, mostly clear. Patchy frost through the day. Lows in the middle 30s. Highs in the lower 60s. Saturday night, mostly clear. Lows around 40. Sunday and Sunday night, partly cloudy. Highs in the upper 60s. Lows in the upper 40s. Monday, mostly sunny. Highs in the middle 70s. Monday night and Tuesday, mostly clear. Lows around 50. Highs in the upper 70s. The current time is 11:54 a.m. Central Daylight Time. This hazardous weather outlook is for portions of central Kansas, east central Kansas, north central Kansas, and northeast Kansas. For today and tonight, scattered showers and storms will remain possible today. But more widespread showers and storms are forecast for late tonight. Parts of east central Kansas could see additional heavy rainfall into Thursday morning. So the flood watch has been extended for Lyon, Coffee, and Anderson counties through Thursday morning. For Thursday through Tuesday, the chance for heavy rainfall across east central Kansas should push to the west by Thursday afternoon. Temperatures Saturday morning are forecast to fall into the lower and middle 30s.

not out of the question. Low-lying areas see temperatures at the freezing mark. Be on the lookout for frost Saturday morning. Spotters will not be needed today or tonight. This is NOAA Weather Radio Station WXK91 in Topeka. Here are the 11 a.m. conditions for the local area. At Topeka, it was cloudy. The temperature was 61 degrees, the dew point 56, and the relative humidity was 83%. The wind was north at 3 miles an hour. The pressure was 30.10 inches and rising. At Manhattan, it was cloudy. The temperature was 58 degrees, the dew point 52, and the relative humidity was 80%. The wind was northeast at 9 miles an hour. Around the region, at Wichita, fog was reported, with a temperature of 60. At Omaha, it was partly sunny, with a temperature of 56. It was cloudy, with a temperature of 63 at Lawrence, 64 at Kansas City, and 59 at Emporia. Under cloudy skies, Concordia reported 54, Beatrice reported 55, and Springfield reported 68. Once again, at Manhattan, it was 58 degrees under cloudy skies. Once again, at Topeka, it was 61 degrees under cloudy skies. Now here is your National Weather Service forecast. Rest of today, cloudy with a chance of showers with a slight chance of thunderstorms. Much cooler. Near steady temperature in the lower 60s. Northeast winds 5 to 10 miles per hour. Chance of rain 50%. Tonight, cloudy. A chance of showers with a slight chance of thunderstorms in the evening, then showers likely with a chance of thunderstorms after midnight. Near steady temperature around 60. East winds 5 to 10 miles per hour. Chance of rain 70%. Thursday, cloudy with a chance of showers. A chance of thunderstorms, mainly in the morning.

northwest winds 15 to 20 miles per hour with gusts up to 30 miles per hour. Friday, mostly sunny. Much cooler with highs in the middle 50s. North winds 15 to 20 miles per hour with gusts up to 35 miles per hour. Friday night and Saturday, mostly clear. Patchy frost through the day. Lows in the middle 30s. Highs in the lower 60s. Saturday night, mostly clear. Lows around 40. Sunday and Sunday night, partly cloudy. Highs in the upper 60s. Lows in the upper 40s. Monday, mostly sunny. Highs in the middle 70s. Monday night and Tuesday, mostly clear. Lows around 50. Highs in the upper 70s. This hazardous weather outlook is for portions of central Kansas, east central Kansas, north central Kansas, and northeast Kansas. For today and tonight, scattered showers and storms will remain possible today. But more widespread showers and storms are forecast for late tonight. Parts of east central Kansas could see additional heavy rainfall into Thursday morning. So the flood watch has been extended for Lyon, Coffee, and Anderson counties through Thursday morning. For Thursday through Tuesday, the chance for heavy rainfall across east central Kansas should push to the west by Thursday afternoon. Temperatures Saturday morning are forecast to fall into the lower and middle 30s. It is not out of the question low-lying areas see temperatures at the freezing mark. Be on the lookout for frost Saturday morning. Spotters will not be needed today or tonight. This is NOAA Weather Radio Station WXK91 in Topeka. Here are the 11 a.m. conditions for the local area. At Topeka, it was cloudy. The temperature was 61 degrees, the dew point 56, and the relative humidity was 83%. The wind was north at 3 miles an hour. The pressure was 30.10 inches and rising. At Manhattan, it was cloudy. The temperature was 58 degrees, the dew point 52, and the relative humidity was 80%. The wind was northeast at 9 miles an hour. Around the region, at Wichita, fog was reported, with a temperature of 60. At Omaha, it was partly sunny, with a temperature of 56. It was cloudy, with a temperature of 63 at Lawrence, 64 at Kansas City, and 59 at Emporia. Under cloudy skies, Concordia reported 54, Beatrice reported 55, and Springfield reported 68. Once again, at Manhattan, it was 58 degrees under cloudy skies. Once again, at Topeka, it was 61 degrees under cloudy skies. Now here is your National Weather Service forecast. Rest of today, cloudy with a chance of showers with a slight chance of thunderstorms. Much cooler. Near steady temperature in the lower 60s. Northeast winds 5 to 10 miles per hour. Chance of rain 50%. Tonight, cloudy. A chance of showers with a slight chance of thunderstorms in the evening, then showers likely with a chance of thunderstorms after midnight. Near steady temperature around 60. East winds 5 to 10 miles per hour. Chance of rain 70%. Thursday, cloudy with a chance of showers. A chance of thunderstorms, mainly in the morning. Highs in the lower 70s. Temperature falling into the middle 60s in the afternoon. South winds 5 to 10 miles per hour, increasing to northwest 15 to 20 miles per hour with gusts up to 30 miles per hour in the afternoon. Chance of rain 50%. Thursday night, mostly cloudy in the evening, then becoming partly cloudy. Much cooler. Less humid with lows in the middle 40s. Northwest winds 15 to 20 miles per hour with gusts up to 30 miles per hour. Friday, mostly sunny. Much cooler with highs in the middle 50s. North winds 15 to 20 miles per hour with gusts up to 35 miles per hour. Friday night and Saturday, mostly clear. Patchy frost through the day. Lows in the middle 30s. Highs in the lower 60s. Saturday night.

mostly clear. Lows around 40. Sunday and Sunday night, partly cloudy. Highs in the upper 60s. Lows in the upper 40s. Monday, mostly sunny. Highs in the middle 70s. Monday night and Tuesday, mostly clear. Lows around 50. Highs in the upper 70s. This hazardous weather outlook.

proceeding was a test of the warning alarm system of National Weather Service radio station WXK91 in Topeka, Kansas. During potential or actual dangerous weather situations, specially built receivers are automatically activated by the signal to warn of the impending hazard. Tests of these receivers are normally conducted twice each Wednesday. The first test will occur around noon and the second near 7 p.m. When there is severe weather, or the threat of severe weather in the area, the test will be postponed until the next good weather day. Reception of this broadcast, and especially the warning alarm, will vary at any given location. This variability, normally more noticeable at greater distances from the transmitter, will occur, even though you are using a good quality receiver in perfect working order. To provide the most consistent warning service possible, the warning alarm will be activated for selected watches and warnings affecting the following counties: Shawnee, Wabansee, Douglas, Osage, Jefferson, Jackson, Potawatomi, Riley, Geary, Atchison, and Morris. We now return to normal programming. This hazardous weather outlook is for portions of central Kansas, east central Kansas, north central Kansas, and northeast Kansas. For today and tonight, scattered showers and storms will remain possible today. But more widespread showers and storms are forecast for late tonight. Parts of east central Kansas could see additional heavy rainfall into Thursday morning. So the flood watch has been extended for Lyon, Coffee, and Anderson counties through Thursday morning. For Thursday through Tuesday, the chance for heavy rainfall across east central Kansas should push to the west by Thursday afternoon. Temperatures Saturday morning are forecast to fall into the lower and middle 30s. It is not out of the question low-lying areas see temperatures at the freezing mark. Be on the lookout for frost Saturday morning today or tonight. This is NOAA Weather Radio Station WXK91 in Topeka. Now here is your National Weather Service forecast. Rest of today, cloudy with a chance of showers with a slight chance of thunderstorms. Much cooler. Near steady temperature in the lower 60s. Northeast winds 5 to 10 miles per hour. Chance of rain 50%. Tonight, cloudy. A chance of showers with a slight chance of thunderstorms in the evening, then showers likely with a chance of thunderstorms after midnight. Near steady temperature around 60. East winds 5 to 10 miles per hour. Chance of rain 70%. Thursday, cloudy with a chance of showers. A chance of thunderstorms, mainly in the morning. Highs in the lower 70s. Temperature falling into the middle 60s in the afternoon. South winds 5 to 10 miles per hour, increasing to northwest 15 to 20 miles per hour with gusts up to 30 miles per hour in the afternoon. Chance of rain 50%. Thursday night, mostly cloudy in the evening, then becoming partly cloudy. Much cooler. Less humid with lows in the middle 40s. Northwest winds 15 to 20 miles per hour with gusts up to 30 miles per hour. Friday, mostly sunny. Much cooler with highs in the middle 50s. North winds 15 to 20 miles per hour with gusts up to 35 miles per hour. Friday night and Saturday, mostly clear. Patchy frost through the day. Lows in the middle 30s. Highs in the lower 60s. Saturday night, mostly clear. Lows around 40. Sunday and Sunday night, partly cloudy. Highs in the upper 60s. Lows in the upper 40s. Monday, mostly sunny. Highs in the middle 70s. Monday night and Tuesday, mostly clear. Lows around 50. Highs in the upper 70s. The current time is 12:08 p.m. Central Daylight Time. This hazardous weather outlook is for portions of central Kansas, east central Kansas, north central Kansas, and northeast Kansas. For today and tonight, today. But more widespread showers and storms are forecast for late tonight.
Parts of East Central Kansas could see additional heavy rainfall into Thursday morning. So the flood watch has been extended for Lyon, Coffee, and Anderson counties through Thursday morning. For Thursday through Tuesday, the chance for heavy rainfall across East Central Kansas should push to the west by Thursday afternoon. Temperatures Saturday morning are forecast to fall into the lower and middle 30s. It is not out of the question low-lying areas see temperatures at the freezing mark. Be on the lookout for frost Saturday morning. Spotters will not be needed today or tonight. This is NOAA Weather Radio Station WXK91 in Topeka. Now here is your National Weather Service forecast. West of today, cloudy with a chance of showers with a slight chance of thunderstorms. Much cooler. Near steady temperature in the lower 60s. Northeast winds 5 to 10 miles per hour. Chance of rain 50%. Tonight, cloudy. A chance of showers with a slight chance of thunderstorms in the evening, then showers likely with a chance of thunderstorms after midnight. Near steady temperature around 60. East winds 5 to 10 miles per hour. Chance of rain 70%. Thursday, cloudy with a chance of showers. A chance of thunderstorms, mainly in the morning. Highs in the lower 70s. Temperature falling into the middle 60s in the afternoon. South winds 5 to 10 miles per hour, increasing to northwest 15 to 20 miles per hour with gusts up to 30 miles per hour in the afternoon. Chance of rain 50%. Thursday night, mostly cloudy in the evening, then becoming partly cloudy. Much cooler. Less humid with lows in the middle 40s. Northwest winds 15 to 20 miles per hour with gusts up to 30 miles per hour. Friday, mostly sunny. Much cooler with highs in the middle 50s. North winds 15 to 20 miles per hour with gusts up to 35 miles per hour. Friday night and Saturday, mostly clear. Patchy frost through the day. Lows in the middle 30s. Highs in the lower 60s. Saturday night, mostly clear. Lows around 40. Sunday and Sunday night, partly cloudy. Highs in the upper 60s. Lows in the upper 40s. Monday, mostly sunny. Highs in the middle 70s. Monday night and Tuesday, mostly clear. Lows around 50. Highs in the upper 70s. This hazardous weather outlook is for portions of central Kansas, east central Kansas, north central Kansas, and northeast Kansas. For today and tonight, scattered showers and storms will remain possible today. But more widespread showers and storms are forecast for late tonight. Parts of east central Kansas could see additional heavy rainfall into Thursday morning. So the flood watch has been extended for Lyon, Coffee, and Anderson counties through Thursday morning. For Thursday through Tuesday, the chance for heavy rainfall across east central Kansas should push to the west by Thursday afternoon. Temperatures Saturday morning are forecast to fall into the lower and middle 30s. It is not out of the question low-lying areas see temperatures at the freezing mark. Be on the lookout for frost Saturday morning. Spotters will not be needed today or tonight. This is NOAA Weather Radio Station WXK91 in Topeka. Here are the noon conditions for the local area. At Topeka, it was cloudy. The temperature was 62 degrees, the dew point 56, and the relative humidity was 80%. The wind was north at 7 miles an hour.

Jamaica pressure was 30.10 inches and steady. At Manhattan, it was cloudy. The temperature was 57 degrees, the dew point 55, and the relative humidity was 93%. The wind was northeast at 6 miles an hour. Around the region, at Springfield, rain was falling, with a temperature of 69. At Omaha, it was partly sunny, with a temperature of 59. It was cloudy, with a temperature of 63 at Lawrence, 65 at Kansas City, 59 at Emporia, 55 at Concordia, and 57 at Beatrice. At Wichita, rain and fog were reported, with a temperature of 60. Once again, at Manhattan, it was 57 degrees under cloudy skies. Once again, at Topeka, it was 62 degrees under cloudy skies. Now here is your National Weather Service forecast. Rest of today, cloudy with a chance of showers with a slight chance of thunderstorms. Much cooler. Near steady temperature in the lower 60s. Northeast winds 5 to 10 miles per hour. Chance of rain 50%. Tonight, cloudy. A chance of showers with a slight chance of thunderstorms in the evening, then showers likely with a chance of thunderstorms after midnight. Near steady temperature around 60. East winds 5 to 10 miles per hour. Chance of rain 70%. Thursday, cloudy with a chance of showers. A chance of thunderstorms, mainly in the morning. Highs in the lower 70s. Temperature falling into the middle 60s in the afternoon. South winds 5 to 10 miles per hour, increasing to northwest 15 to 20 miles per hour with gusts up to 30 miles per hour in the afternoon. Chance of rain 50%. Thursday night, mostly cloudy in the evening, then becoming partly cloudy. Much cooler. Less humid with lows in the middle 40s. Northwest winds 15 to 20 miles per hour with gusts up to 30 miles per hour. Friday, mostly sunny. Much cooler with highs in the middle 50s. North winds 15 to 20 miles per hour with gusts up to 35 miles per hour. Friday night and Saturday, mostly clear. Patchy frost through the day. Lows in the middle 30s. Highs in the lower 60s. Saturday night, mostly clear. Lows around 40. Sunday and Sunday night, partly cloudy. Highs in the upper 60s. Lows in the upper 40s. Monday, mostly sunny. Highs in the middle 70s. Monday night and Tuesday, mostly clear. Lows around 50. Highs in the upper 70s. This hazardous weather outlook is for portions of central Kansas, east central Kansas, north central Kansas, and northeast Kansas. For today and tonight, scattered showers and storms will remain possible today. But more widespread showers and storms are forecast for late tonight. Parts of east central Kansas could see additional heavy rainfall into Thursday morning. So the flood watch has been extended for Lyon, Coffee, and Anderson counties through Thursday morning. For Thursday through Tuesday, the chance for heavy rainfall across east-central Kansas should push to the west by Thursday afternoon. Temperatures Saturday morning are forecast to fall into the lower and middle 30s. It is not out of the question low-lying areas see temperatures at the freezing mark. Be on the lookout for frost Saturday morning. Spotters will not be needed today or tonight. This is NOAA Weather Radio Station WXK91 in Topeka. Here are the noon conditions for the local area. At Topeka, it was cloudy. The temperature was 62 degrees, the dew point 56, and the relative humidity was 80%. The wind was north at 7 miles an hour. The pressure was 30.10 inches and steady. At Manhattan, it was cloudy. The temperature was 57 degrees, the dew point 55, and the relative humidity was 93%. The wind was northeast at 6 miles an hour. Around the region, at Springfield, rain was falling, with a temperature of 69. At Omaha, it was partly sunny, with a temperature of 59. It was cloudy.

humid with lows in the middle 40s. Northwest winds 15 to 20 miles per hour with gusts up to 30 miles per hour. Friday, mostly sunny. Much cooler with highs in the middle 50s. North winds 15 to 20 miles per hour with gusts up to 35 miles per hour. Friday night and Saturday, mostly clear. Patchy frost through the day. Lows in the middle 30s. Highs in the lower 60s. Saturday night, mostly clear. Lows around 40. Sunday and Sunday night, partly cloudy. Highs in the upper 60s. Lows in the upper 40s. Monday, mostly sunny. Highs in the middle 70s. Monday night and Tuesday, mostly clear. Lows around 50. Highs in the upper 70s. 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The current time is 12:39 p.m. Central Daylight Time. This hazardous weather outlook is for portions of Central Kansas, East Central Kansas, North Central Kansas, and Northeast Kansas. For today and tonight, scattered showers and storms will remain possible today. But more widespread showers and storms are forecast for late tonight. Parts of East Central Kansas could see additional heavy rainfall into Thursday morning. So the flood watch has been extended for Lyon, Coffee, and Anderson counties through Thursday morning. For Thursday through Tuesday, the chance for heavy rainfall across East Central Kansas should push to the west by Thursday afternoon. Temperatures Saturday morning are forecast to fall into the lower and middle 30s. It is not out of the question low-lying areas see temperatures at the freezing mark. Be on the lookout for frost Saturday morning. Spotters will not be needed today or tonight. This is NOAA Weather Radio Station WXK91 in Topeka. Here are the noon conditions for the local area. At Topeka, it was cloudy. The temperature was 62 degrees, the dew point 56, and the relative humidity was 80%. The wind was north at 7 miles an hour. The pressure was 30.10 inches and steady. At Manhattan, it was cloudy. The temperature was 57 degrees, the dew point 55, and the relative humidity was 93%. The wind was northeast at 6 miles an hour. Around the region, at Springfield, rain was falling, with a temperature of 69. At Omaha, it was partly sunny, with a temperature of 59. It was cloudy, with a temperature of 63 at Lawrence, 65 at Kansas City, 59 at Emporia, 55 at Concordia, and 57 at Beatrice. At Wichita, rain and fog were reported, with a temperature of 60. Once again, at Manhattan, it was 57 degrees under cloudy skies. Once again, at Topeka, it was 62 degrees under cloudy skies. Now here is your National Weather Service forecast. West of today, cloudy with a chance of showers with a slight chance of thunderstorms. Much cooler. Near steady temperature in the lower 60s. Northeast winds 5 to 10 miles per hour. Chance of rain 50%. Tonight, cloudy. A chance of showers with a slight chance of thunderstorms in the evening, then showers likely with a chance of thunderstorms after midnight. Near steady temperature around 60. East winds 5 to 10 miles per hour. Chance of rain 70%. Thursday, cloudy with a chance of showers. A chance of thunderstorms, mainly in the morning. Highs in the lower 70s. Temperature falling into the middle 60s in the afternoon. South winds 5 to 10 miles per hour, increasing to northwest 15 to 20 miles per hour with gusts up to 30 miles per hour in the afternoon. Chance of rain 50%. Thursday night, mostly cloudy in the evening, then becoming partly cloudy. Much cooler. Less humid with lows in the middle 40s. Northwest winds 15 to 20 miles per hour with gusts up to 30 miles per hour. Friday, mostly sunny. Much cooler with highs in the middle 50s.
North winds 15 to 20 miles per hour with gusts up to 35 miles per hour. Friday night and Saturday, mostly clear. Patchy frost through the day. Lows in the middle 30s. Highs in the lower 60s. Saturday night, mostly clear. Lows around 40. Sunday and Sunday night, partly cloudy. Highs in the upper 60s. Lows in the upper 40s. Monday, mostly sunny. Highs in the middle 70s. Monday night and Tuesday, mostly clear. Lows around 50. Highs in the upper 70s. This hazardous weather outlook is for portions of central Kansas, east central Kansas, north central Kansas, and northeast Kansas. For today and tonight, scattered showers and storms will remain possible today. But more widespread showers and storms are forecast for late tonight. Parts of east central Kansas could see additional heavy rainfall into Thursday morning. So the flood watch has been extended for Lyon, Coffee, and Anderson counties through Thursday morning. For Thursday through Tuesday, the chance for heavy rainfall across east central Kansas should push to the west by Thursday afternoon. Temperatures Saturday morning are forecast to fall into the lower and middle 30s. It is not out of the question low-lying areas see temperatures at the freezing mark. Be on the lookout for frost Saturday morning. Spotters will not be needed today or tonight. This is NOAA Weather Radio Station WXK91 in Topeka. Here are the noon conditions for the local area. At Topeka, it was cloudy. The temperature was 62 degrees, the dew point 56, and the relative humidity was 80%. The wind was north at 7 miles an hour. The pressure was 30.10 inches and steady. At Manhattan, it was cloudy. The temperature was 57 degrees, the dew point 55, and the relative humidity was 93%. The wind was northeast at 6 miles an hour. Around the region, at Springfield, rain was falling, with a temperature of 69. At Omaha, it was partly sunny, with a temperature of 59. It was cloudy, with a temperature of 63 at Lawrence, 65 at Kansas City, 59 at Emporia, 55 at Concordia, and 57 at Beatrice. At Wichita, rain and fog were reported, with a temperature of 60. Once again, at Manhattan, it was 57 degrees under cloudy skies. Once again, at Topeka, it was 62 degrees under cloudy skies. Now here is your National Weather Service forecast. Rest of today, cloudy with a chance of showers with a slight chance of thunderstorms. Much cooler. Near steady temperature in the lower 60s. Northeast winds 5 to 10 miles per hour. Chance of rain 50%. Tonight, cloudy. A chance of showers with a slight chance of thunderstorms in the evening, then showers likely with a chance of thunderstorms after midnight. Near steady temperature around 60. East winds 5 to 10 miles per hour. Chance of rain 70%. Thursday, cloudy with a chance of showers. A chance of thunderstorms, mainly in the morning. Highs in the lower 70s. Temperature falling into the middle 60s in the afternoon. South winds 5 to 10 miles per hour, increasing to northwest 15 to 20 miles per hour with gusts up to 30 miles per hour in the afternoon. Chance of rain 50%. Thursday night, mostly cloudy in the evening, then becoming partly cloudy. Much cooler. Less humid with lows in the middle 40s. Northwest winds 15 to 20 miles per hour with gusts up to 30 miles per hour. Friday, mostly sunny. Much cooler with highs in the middle 50s. North winds 15 to 20 miles per hour with gusts up to 35 miles per hour. Friday night and Saturday, mostly clear. Patchy frost through the day. Lows in the middle 30s. Highs in the lower 60s. Saturday night, mostly clear. Lows around 40. Sunday and Sunday night, partly cloudy. Highs in the upper 60s. Lows in the upper 40s.
Monday, mostly sunny. Highs in the middle 70s. Monday night and Tuesday, mostly clear. Lows around 50. Highs in the upper 70s. This hazardous weather outlook is proportions of central Kansas, east central Kansas, north central Kansas, and northeast Kansas. For today and tonight, scattered showers and storms will remain possible today. But more widespread showers and storms are forecast for late tonight. Parts of east central Kansas could see additional heavy rainfall into Thursday morning. So the flood watch has been extended for Lyon, Coffee, and Anderson counties through Thursday morning. For Thursday through Tuesday, the chance for heavy rainfall across east central Kansas should push to the west by Thursday afternoon. Temperatures Saturday morning are forecast to fall into the lower and middle 30s. It is not out of the question low-lying areas see temperatures at the freezing mark. Be on the lookout for frost Saturday morning. Spotters will not be needed today or tonight. This is NOAA Weather Radio Station WXK91 in Topeka. Here are the noon conditions for the local area. At Topeka, it was cloudy. The temperature was 62 degrees, the dew point 56, and the relative humidity was 80%. The wind was north at 7 miles an hour. The pressure was 30.10 inches and steady. At Manhattan, it was cloudy. The temperature was 57 degrees, the dew point 55, and the relative humidity was 93%. The wind was northeast at 6 miles an hour. Around the region, at Springfield, rain was falling, with a temperature of 69. At Omaha, it was partly sunny, with a temperature of 59. It was cloudy, with a temperature of 63 at Lawrence, 65 at Kansas City, 59 at Emporia, 55 at Concordia, and 57 at Beatrice. At Wichita, rain and fog were reported, with a temperature of 60. Once again, at Manhattan, it was 57 degrees under cloudy skies. Once again, at Topeka, it was 62 degrees under cloudy skies. Now here is your National Weather Service forecast. Rest of today, cloudy with a chance of showers with a slight chance of thunderstorms. Much cooler. Near steady temperature in the lower 60s. Northeast winds 5 to 10 miles per hour. Chance of rain 50%. Tonight, cloudy. A chance of showers with a slight chance of thunderstorms in the evening, then showers likely with a chance of thunderstorms after midnight. Near steady temperature around 60. East winds 5 to 10 miles per hour. Chance of rain 70%. Thursday, cloudy with a chance of showers. A chance of thunderstorms, mainly in the morning. Highs in the lower 70s. Temperature falling into the middle 60s in the afternoon. South winds 5 to 10 miles per hour, increasing to northwest 15 to 20 miles per hour with gusts up to 30 miles per hour in the afternoon. Chance of rain 50%. Thursday night, mostly cloudy in the evening, then becoming partly cloudy. Much cooler. Less humid with lows in the middle 40s. Northwest winds 15 to 20 miles per hour with gusts up to 30 miles per hour. Friday, mostly sunny. Much cooler with highs in the middle 50s. North winds 15 to 20 miles per hour with gusts up to 35 miles per hour. Friday night and Saturday, mostly clear. Patchy frost through the day. Lows in the middle 30s. Highs in the lower 60s. Saturday night, mostly clear. Lows around 40. Sunday and Sunday night, partly cloudy. Highs in the upper 60s. Lows in the upper 40s. Monday, mostly sunny. Highs in the middle 70s. Monday night and Tuesday, mostly clear. Lows around 50. Highs in the upper 70s. This hazardous weather outlook is proportions of central Kansas, east central Kansas, north central Kansas, and northeast Kansas. For today and tonight, scattered showers and storms will remain possible today.
but more widespread showers and storms are forecast for late tonight. Parts of east central Kansas could see additional heavy rainfall into Thursday morning. So the flood watch has been extended for Lyon, Coffee, and Anderson counties through Thursday morning. For Thursday through Tuesday, the chance for heavy rainfall across east central Kansas should push to the west by Thursday afternoon. Temperatures Saturday morning are forecast to fall into the lower and middle 30s. It is not out of the question low-lying areas see temperatures at the freezing mark. Be on the lookout for frost Saturday morning. Spotters will not be needed today or tonight. The current time is 12:53 p.m. Central Daylight Time. 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Here are the noon conditions for the local area. At Topeka, it was cloudy. The temperature was 62 degrees, the dew point 56, and the relative humidity was 80%. The wind was north at 7 miles an hour. The pressure was 30.10 inches and steady. At Manhattan, it was cloudy. The temperature was 57 degrees, the dew point 55, and the relative humidity was 93%. The wind was northeast at 6 miles an hour. Around the region, at Springfield, rain was falling, with a temperature of 69. At Omaha, it was partly sunny, with a temperature of 59. It was cloudy, with a temperature of 63 at Lawrence, 65 at Kansas City, 59 at Emporia, 55 at Concordia, and 57 at Beatrice. At Wichita, rain and fog were reported, with a temperature of 60. Once again, at Manhattan, it was 57 degrees under cloudy skies. Once again, at Topeka, it was 62 degrees under cloudy skies. Now here is your National Weather Service forecast. Rest of today, cloudy with a chance of showers with a slight chance of thunderstorms. Much cooler. Near steady temperature in the lower 60s. Northeast winds 5 to 10 miles per hour. Chance of rain 50%. Tonight, cloudy. A chance of showers with a slight chance of thunderstorms in the evening, then showers likely with a chance of thunderstorms after midnight. Near steady temperature around 60. East winds 5 to 10 miles per hour. Chance of rain 70%. Thursday, cloudy with a chance of showers. A chance of thunderstorms, mainly in the morning. Highs in the lower 70s. Temperature falling into the middle 60s in the afternoon. South winds 5 to 10 miles per hour, increasing to northwest 15 to 20 miles per hour with gusts up to 30 miles per hour in the afternoon. Chance of rain 50%. Thursday night, mostly cloudy in the evening, then becoming partly cloudy. Much cooler. Less humid with lows in the middle 40s. Northwest winds 15 to 20 miles per hour with gusts up to 30 miles per hour. Friday, mostly sunny. Much cooler with highs in the middle 50s. North winds 15 to 20 miles per hour with gusts up to 35 miles per hour. Friday night and Saturday, mostly clear. Patchy frost through the day. Lows in the middle 30s. Highs in the lower 60s. Saturday night, mostly clear. Lows around 40. Sunday and Sunday night, partly cloudy. Highs in the upper 60s. Lows in the upper 40s. Monday, mostly sunny. Highs in the middle 70s. Monday night and Tuesday, mostly clear. Lows around 50. Highs in the upper 70s. This hazardous weather outlook is for portions of central Kansas, east central Kansas, north central Kansas, and northeast Kansas. For today and tonight, scattered showers and storms will remain possible today. But more widespread showers and storms are forecast for late tonight. Parts of east central Kansas could see additional heavy rainfall into Thursday morning. So the flood watch has been extended for Lyon, Coffee, and Anderson counties through Thursday morning.
For Thursday through Tuesday, the chance for heavy rainfall across east-central Kansas should push to the west by Thursday afternoon. Temperatures Saturday morning are forecast to fall into the lower and middle 30s.

Springfield, rain was falling with a temperature of 69. At Omaha, it was partly sunny with a temperature of 59. It was cloudy with a temperature of 63 at Lawrence, 65 at Kansas City, 59 at Emporia, 55 at Concordia, and 57 at Beatrice. At Wichita, rain and fog were reported with a temperature of 60. Once again, at Manhattan, it was 57 degrees under cloudy skies. Once again, at Topeka, it was 62 degrees under cloudy skies. Now here is your National Weather Service forecast. Rest of today, cloudy with a chance of showers with a slight chance of thunderstorms. Much cooler. Near steady temperature in the lower 60s. Northeast winds 5 to 10 miles per hour. Chance of rain 50%. Tonight, cloudy. A chance of showers with a slight chance of thunderstorms in the evening, then showers likely with a chance of thunderstorms after midnight. Near steady temperature around 60. East winds 5 to 10 miles per hour. Chance of rain 70%. Thursday, cloudy with a chance of showers. A chance of thunderstorms, mainly in the morning. Highs in the lower 70s. Temperature falling into the middle 60s in the afternoon. South winds 5 to 10 miles per hour, increasing to northwest 15 to 20 miles per hour with gusts up to 30 miles per hour in the afternoon. Chance of rain 50%. Thursday night, mostly cloudy in the evening, then becoming partly cloudy. Much cooler. Less humid with lows in the middle 40s. Northwest winds 15 to 20 miles per hour with gusts up to 30 miles per hour. Friday, mostly sunny. Much cooler with highs in the middle 50s. North winds 15 to 20 miles per hour with gusts up to 35 miles per hour. Friday night and Saturday, mostly clear. Patchy frost through the day. Lows in the middle 30s. Highs in the lower 60s. Saturday night, mostly clear. Lows around 40. Sunday and Sunday night, partly cloudy. Highs in the upper 60s. Lows in the upper 40s. Monday, mostly sunny. Highs in the middle 70s. Monday night and Tuesday, mostly clear. Lows around 50. Highs in the upper 70s. This hazardous weather outlook is for portions of central Kansas, east central Kansas, north central Kansas, and northeast Kansas. For today and tonight, scattered showers and storms will remain possible today. But more widespread showers and storms are forecast for late tonight. Parts of east central Kansas could see additional heavy rainfall into Thursday morning. So the flood watch has been extended for Lyon, Coffee, and Anderson counties through Thursday morning. For Thursday through Tuesday, the chance for heavy rainfall across east central Kansas should push to the west by Thursday afternoon. Temperatures Saturday morning are forecast to fall into the lower and middle 30s. It is not out of the question low-lying areas see temperatures at the freezing mark. Be on the lookout for frost Saturday morning. Spotters will not be needed today or tonight. This is NOAA Weather Radio Station WXK91 in Topeka. Here are the noon conditions for the local area. At Topeka, it was cloudy. The temperature was 62 degrees, the dew point 56, and the relative humidity was 80%. The wind was north at 7 miles an hour. The pressure was 30.10 inches and steady. At Manhattan, it was cloudy. The temperature was 57 degrees, the dew point 55, and the relative humidity was 93%. The wind was northeast at 6 miles an hour. Around the region, at Springfield, rain was falling, with a temperature of 69. At Omaha, it was partly sunny, with a temperature of 59. It was cloudy, with a temperature of 63 at Lawrence, 65 at Kansas City, 59 at Emporia, 55 at Concordia, and 57 at Beatrice. At Wichita, rain and fog were reported, with a temperature of 60. Once again, at Manhattan, it was 57 degrees under

cloudy skies. Once again, at Tatica, it was 62 degrees under cloudy skies. Now here is your National Weather Service forecast. This afternoon, cloudy with a chance of showers with a slight chance of thunderstorms. Much cooler. Near steady temperature in the lower 60s. Northeast winds 5 to 10 miles per hour. Chance of rain 40%. Tonight, cloudy. A chance of showers with a slight chance of thunderstorms in the evening, then showers likely with a chance of thunderstorms after midnight. Near steady temperature around 60. East winds 5 to 10 miles per hour. Chance of rain 70%. Thursday, cloudy with a chance of showers. A chance of thunderstorms, mainly in the morning. Highs in the lower 70s. Temperature falling into the middle 60s in the afternoon. South winds 5 to 10 miles per hour, increasing to northwest 15 to 20 miles per hour with gusts up to 30 miles per hour in the afternoon. Chance of rain 50%. Thursday night, mostly cloudy in the evening, then becoming partly cloudy. Much cooler. Less humid with lows in the middle 40s. Northwest winds 15 to 20 miles per hour with gusts up to 30 miles per hour. Friday, mostly sunny. Much cooler with highs in the middle 50s. North winds 15 to 20 miles per hour with gusts up to 35 miles per hour. Friday night and Saturday, mostly clear. Patchy frost through the day. Lows in the middle 30s. Highs in the lower 60s. Saturday night, mostly clear. Lows around 40. Sunday and Sunday night, partly cloudy. Highs in the upper 60s. Lows in the upper 40s. Monday, mostly sunny. Highs in the middle 70s. Monday night and Tuesday, mostly clear. Lows around 50. Highs in the upper 70s. This hazardous weather outlook is for portions of central Kansas, east central Kansas, north central Kansas, and northeast Kansas. For today and tonight, scattered showers and storms will remain possible today. But more widespread showers and storms are forecast for late tonight. Parts of east central Kansas could see additional heavy rainfall into Thursday morning. So the flood watch has been extended for Lyon, Coffee and Anderson counties through Thursday morning. For Thursday through Tuesday, the chance for heavy rainfall across east central Kansas should push to the west by Thursday afternoon. Temperatures Saturday morning are forecast to fall into the lower and middle 30s. It is not out of the question low-lying areas see temperatures at the freezing mark. Be on the lookout for frost Saturday morning. Spotters will not be needed today or tonight. This is NOAA Weather Radio Station WXK91 in Topeka. Now here is your National Weather Service forecast. This afternoon, cloudy with a chance of showers with a slight chance of thunderstorms. Much cooler. Near steady temperature in the lower 60s. Northeast winds 5 to 10 miles per hour. Chance of rain 40%. Tonight, cloudy. A chance of showers with a slight chance of thunderstorms in the evening, then showers likely with a chance of thunderstorms after midnight. Near steady temperature around 60. East winds 5 to 10 miles per hour. Chance of rain 70%. Thursday, cloudy with a chance of showers. A chance of thunderstorms, mainly in the morning. Highs in the lower 70s. Temperature falling into the middle 60s in the afternoon. South winds 5 to 10 miles per hour, increasing to northwest 15 to 20 miles per hour with gusts up to 30 miles per hour in the afternoon. Chance of rain 50%. Thursday night, mostly cloudy in the evening, then becoming partly cloudy. Much cooler. Less humid with lows in the middle 40s. Northwest winds 15 to 20 miles per hour with gusts up to 30 miles per hour. Friday, mostly sunny. Much cooler with highs in the middle 50s. North winds 15 to 20 miles per hour with gusts up to 35 miles per hour.
Friday night and Saturday, mostly clear. Patchy frost through the day. Lows in the middle 30s. Highs in the lower 60s. Saturday night, mostly clear. Lows around 40. Sunday and Sunday night, partly cloudy. Highs in the upper 60s. Lows in the upper 40s. Monday, mostly sunny. Highs in the middle 70s. Monday night and Tuesday, mostly clear. Lows around 50. Highs in the upper 70s. The current time is 1:09 p.m. Central Daylight Time. This hazardous weather outlook is for portions of central Kansas, east central Kansas, north central Kansas, and northeast Kansas. For today and tonight, scattered showers and storms will remain possible today. But more widespread showers and storms are forecast for late tonight. Parts of east central Kansas could see additional heavy rainfall into Thursday morning. So the flood watch has been extended for Lyon, Coffee, and Anderson counties through Thursday morning. For Thursday through Tuesday, the chance for heavy rainfall across east central Kansas should push to the west by Thursday afternoon. Temperatures Saturday morning are forecast to fall into the lower and middle 30s. It is not out of the question low-lying areas see temperatures at the freezing mark. Be on the lookout for frost Saturday morning. Spotters will not be needed today or tonight. This is NOAA Weather Radio Station WXK91 in Topeka. Now here is your National Weather Service forecast. This afternoon, cloudy with a chance of showers with a slight chance of thunderstorms. Much cooler. Near steady temperature in the lower 60s. Northeast winds 5 to 10 miles per hour. Chance of rain 40%. Tonight, cloudy. A chance of showers with a slight chance of thunderstorms in the evening, then showers likely with a chance of thunderstorms after midnight. Near steady temperature around 60. East winds 5 to 10 miles per hour. Chance of rain 70%. Thursday, cloudy with a chance of showers. A chance of thunderstorms, mainly in the morning. Highs in the lower 70s. Temperature falling into the middle 60s in the afternoon. South winds 5 to 10 miles per hour, increasing to northwest 15 to 20 miles per hour with gusts up to 30 miles per hour in the afternoon. Chance of rain 50%. Thursday night, mostly cloudy in the evening, then becoming partly cloudy. Much cooler. Less humid with lows in the middle 40s. Northwest winds 15 to 20 miles per hour with gusts up to 30 miles per hour. Friday, mostly sunny. Much cooler with highs in the middle 50s. North winds 15 to 20 miles per hour with gusts up to 35 miles per hour. Friday night and Saturday, mostly clear. Patchy frost through the day. Lows in the middle 30s. Highs in the lower 60s. Saturday night, mostly clear. Lows around 40. Sunday and Sunday night, partly cloudy. Highs in the upper 60s. Lows in the upper 40s. Monday, mostly sunny. Highs in the middle 70s. Monday night and Tuesday, mostly clear. Lows around 50. Highs in the upper 70s. This hazardous weather outlook is for portions of central Kansas, east central Kansas, north central Kansas, and northeast Kansas. For today and tonight, scattered showers and storms will remain possible today. But more widespread showers and storms are forecast for late tonight. Parts of east central Kansas could see additional heavy rainfall into Thursday morning. So the flood watch has been extended for Lyon, Coffee, and Anderson counties through Thursday morning. For Thursday through Tuesday, the chance for heavy rainfall across east central Kansas should push to the west by Thursday afternoon. Temperatures Saturday morning are forecast to fall into the lower and middle 30s. It is not out of the question low-lying areas see temperatures at the freezing mark. Be on the lookout for frost Saturday morning. Spotters will not be needed today or tonight.
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in Topeka. Here are the 1 p.m. conditions for the local area. At Topeka, it was cloudy. The temperature was 63 degrees, the dew point 57, and the relative humidity was 81%. The wind was north at 3 miles an hour. The pressure was 30.10 inches and steady. At Manhattan, it was cloudy. The temperature was 58 degrees, the dew point 55, and the relative humidity was 90%. The wind was northeast at 7 miles an hour. Around the region, at Wichita, rain was falling, with a temperature of 61. At Concordia, haze was reported, with a temperature of 54. It was cloudy, with a temperature of 64 at Lawrence, 66 at Kansas City, 59 at Emporia, 57 at Beatrice, and 70 at Springfield. Once again, at Manhattan, it was 58 degrees under cloudy skies. Once again, at Topeka, it was 63 degrees under cloudy skies. Now here is your National Weather Service forecast. This afternoon, cloudy with a chance of showers with a slight chance of thunderstorms. Much cooler. Near steady temperature in the lower 60s. Northeast winds 5 to 10 miles per hour. Chance of rain 40%. Tonight, cloudy. A chance of showers with a slight chance of thunderstorms in the evening, then showers likely with a chance of thunderstorms after midnight. Near steady temperature around 60. East winds 5 to 10 miles per hour. Chance of rain 70%. Thursday, cloudy with a chance of showers. A chance of thunderstorms, mainly in the morning. Highs in the lower 70s. Temperature falling into the middle 60s, 5 to 10 miles per hour, increasing to northwest 15 to 20 miles per hour with gusts up to 30 miles per hour in the afternoon. Chance of rain 50%. Thursday night, mostly cloudy in the evening, then becoming partly cloudy. Much cooler. Less humid with lows in the middle 40s. Northwest winds 15 to 20 miles per hour with gusts up to 30 miles per hour. Friday, mostly sunny. Much cooler with highs in the middle 50s. North winds 15 to 20 miles per hour with gusts up to 35 miles per hour. Friday night and Saturday, mostly clear. Patchy frost through the day. Lows in the middle 30s. Highs in the lower 60s. Saturday night, mostly clear. Lows around 40. Sunday and Sunday night, partly cloudy. Highs in the upper 60s. Lows in the upper 40s. Monday, mostly sunny. Highs in the middle 70s. Monday night and Tuesday, mostly clear. Lows around 50. Highs in the upper 70s. This hazardous weather outlook is for portions of central Kansas, east central Kansas, north central Kansas, and northeast Kansas. For today and tonight, scattered showers and storms will remain possible today. But more widespread showers and storms are forecast for late tonight. Parts of east central Kansas could see additional heavy rainfall into Thursday morning. So the flood watch has been extended for Lyon, Coffee, and Anderson counties through Thursday morning. For Thursday through Tuesday, the chance for heavy rainfall across east-central Kansas should push to the west by Thursday afternoon. Temperatures Saturday morning are forecast to fall into the lower and middle 30s. It is not out of the question low-lying areas see temperatures at the freezing mark. Be on the lookout for frost Saturday morning. Spotters will not be needed today or tonight. This is NOAA Weather Radio Station WXK91 in Topeka. Here are the 1 p.m. conditions for the local area. At Topeka, it was cloudy. The temperature was 63 degrees, the dew point 57, and the relative humidity was 81%. The wind at 3 miles an hour. The pressure was 30.10 inches and steady. At Manhattan, it was cloudy. The temperature was 58 degrees, the dew point 55, and the relative humidity was 90%. The wind was northeast at 7 miles an hour.
around the region. At Wichita, rain was falling with a temperature of 61. At Concordia, haze was reported with a temperature of 54. It was cloudy with a temperature of 64 at Lawrence, 66 at Kansas City, 59 at Emporia, 57 at Beatrice, and 70 at Springfield. Once again, at Manhattan, it was 58 degrees under cloudy skies. Once again, at Topeka, it was 63 degrees under cloudy skies. Now here is your National Weather Service forecast. This afternoon, cloudy with a chance of showers with a slight chance of thunderstorms. Much cooler. Near steady temperature in the lower 60s. Northeast winds 5 to 10 miles per hour. Chance of rain 40%. Tonight, cloudy. A chance of showers with a slight chance of thunderstorms in the evening, then showers likely with a chance of thunderstorms after midnight. Near steady temperature around 60. East winds 5 to 10 miles per hour. Chance of rain 70%. Thursday, cloudy with a chance of showers. A chance of thunderstorms, mainly in the morning. Highs in the lower 70s. Temperature falling into the middle 60s in the afternoon. South winds 5 to 10 miles per hour, increasing to northwest 15 to 20 miles per hour with gusts up to 30 miles per hour in the afternoon. Chance of rain 50%. Thursday night, mostly cloudy in the evening, then becoming partly cloudy. Much cooler. Less humid with lows in the middle 40s. Northwest winds 15 to 20 miles per hour with gusts up to 30 miles per hour. Friday, mostly sunny. Much cooler with highs in the middle 50s. North winds 15 to 20 miles per hour with gusts up to 35 miles per hour. Friday night and Saturday, mostly clear. Patchy frost through the day. Lows in the middle 30s. Highs in the lower 60s. Saturday night, mostly clear. Lows around 40. Sunday and Sunday night, partly cloudy. Highs in the upper 60s. Lows in the upper 40s. Monday, mostly sunny. Highs in the middle 70s. Monday night and Tuesday, mostly clear. Lows around 50. Highs in the upper 70s. This hazardous weather outlook is for portions of central Kansas, east central Kansas, north central Kansas, and northeast Kansas. For today and tonight, scattered showers and storms will remain possible today. But more widespread showers and storms are forecast for late tonight. Parts of east central Kansas could see additional heavy rainfall into Thursday morning. So the flood watch has been extended for Lyon, Coffee, and Anderson counties through Thursday morning. For Thursday through Tuesday, the chance for heavy rainfall across east central Kansas should push to the west by Thursday afternoon. Temperatures Saturday morning are forecast to fall into the lower and middle 30s. It is not out of the question low-lying areas see temperatures at the freezing mark. Be on the lookout for frost Saturday morning. Spotters will not be needed today or tonight. This is NOAA Weather Radio Station WXK91 in Topeka. Here are the 1 p.m. conditions for the local area. At Topeka, it was cloudy. The temperature was 63 degrees, the dew point 57, and the relative humidity was 81%. The wind was north at 3 miles an hour. The pressure was 30.10 inches and steady. At Manhattan, it was cloudy. The temperature was 58 degrees, the dew point 55, and the relative humidity was 90%. The wind was northeast at 7 miles an hour. Around the region, at Wichita, rain was falling, with a temperature of 61. At Concordia, haze was reported, with a temperature of 54. It was cloudy, with a temperature of 64 at Lawrence, 66 at Kansas City, 59 at Emporia, 57 at Beatrice, and 70 at Springfield. Once again, at Manhattan, it was 58 degrees under cloudy skies. Once again, at Topeka, it was 63 degrees under cloudy skies.
The current time is 1:23 p.m. Central Daylight Time. Now here is your National Weather Service forecast. This afternoon, cloudy with a chance of showers with a slight chance of thunderstorms. Much cooler. Near steady temperature in the lower 60s. Northeast winds 5 to 10 miles per hour. Chance of rain 40%. Tonight, cloudy. A chance of showers with a slight chance of thunderstorms in the evening, then showers likely with a chance of thunderstorms after midnight. Near steady temperature around 60. East winds 5 to 10 miles per hour. Chance of rain 70%. Thursday, cloudy with a chance of showers. A chance of thunderstorms, mainly in the morning. Highs in the lower 70s. Temperature falling into the middle 60s in the afternoon. South winds 5 to 10 miles per hour, increasing to northwest 15 to 20 miles per hour with gusts up to 30 miles per hour in the afternoon. Chance of rain 50%. Thursday night, mostly cloudy in the evening, then becoming partly cloudy. Much cooler. Less humid with lows in the middle 40s. Northwest winds 15 to 20 miles per hour with gusts up to 30 miles per hour. Friday, mostly sunny. Much cooler with highs in the middle 50s. North winds 15 to 20 miles per hour with gusts up to 35 miles per hour. Friday night and Saturday, mostly clear. Patchy frost through the day. Lows in the middle 30s. Highs in the lower 60s. Saturday night, mostly clear. Lows around 40. Sunday and Sunday night, partly cloudy. Highs in the upper 60s. Lows in the upper 40s. Monday, mostly sunny. Highs in the middle 70s. Monday night and Tuesday, mostly clear. Lows around 50. Highs in the upper 70s. This hazardous weather outlook is for portions of central Kansas, east central Kansas, north central Kansas, and northeast Kansas. For today and tonight, scattered showers and storms will remain possible today. But more widespread showers and storms are forecast for late tonight. Parts of east central Kansas could see additional heavy rainfall into Thursday morning. So the flood watch has been extended for Lyon, Coffee and Anderson counties through Thursday morning. For Thursday through Tuesday, the chance for heavy rainfall across east central Kansas should push to the west by Thursday afternoon. Temperatures Saturday morning are forecast to fall into the lower and middle 30s. It is not out of the question low-lying areas see temperatures at the freezing mark. Be on the lookout for frost Saturday morning. Spotters will not be needed today or tonight. This is NOAA Weather Radio Station WXK91 in Topeka. Here are the 1 p.m. conditions for the local area. At Topeka, it was cloudy. The temperature was 63 degrees, the dew point 57, and the relative humidity was 81%. The wind was north at 3 miles an hour. The pressure was 30.10 inches and steady. At Manhattan, it was cloudy. The temperature was 58 degrees, the dew point 55, and the relative humidity was 90%. The wind was northeast at 7 miles an hour. Around the region, at Wichita, rain was falling, with a temperature of 61. At Concordia, haze was reported, with a temperature of 54. It was cloudy, with a temperature of 64 at Lawrence, 66 at Kansas City, 59 at Emporia, 57 at Beatrice, and 70 at Springfield. Once again, at Manhattan, it was 58 degrees under cloudy skies. Once again, at Topeka, it was 63 degrees under cloudy skies. Now here is your National Weather Service forecast. This afternoon, cloudy with a chance of showers with a slight chance of thunderstorms. Much cooler. Near steady temperature around 60. Northeast winds 5 to 10 miles per hour. Chance of rain 40%. Tonight, cloudy. A chance of showers with a slight chance of thunderstorms in the evening, then showers likely with a chance of thunderstorms after midnight.
near steady temperature in the upper 50s. East winds 5.

to 10 miles per hour. Chance of rain 70%. Thursday, cloudy with a chance of showers. A chance of thunderstorms, mainly in the morning. Highs in the upper 60s. Temperature falling into the lower 60s in the afternoon. South winds 5 to 10 miles per hour, increasing to northwest 15 to 20 miles per hour with gusts up to 30 miles per hour in the afternoon. Chance of rain 50%. Thursday night, mostly cloudy in the evening, then clearing. Much cooler with lows in the lower 40s. Northwest winds 15 to 20 miles per hour with gusts up to 30 miles per hour. Friday, mostly sunny and breezy, cooler with highs in the middle 50s. North winds 15 to 25 miles per hour with gusts up to 40 miles per hour. Friday night, mostly clear. Patchy frost after midnight. Lows in the middle 30s. Saturday, patchy frost in the morning. Sunny. Highs around 60. Saturday night, clear. Lows in the upper 30s. Sunday, sunny. Highs in the upper 60s. Sunday night and Monday, partly cloudy. Lows in the middle 40s. Highs in the lower 70s. Monday night and Tuesday, mostly clear. Lows in the upper 40s. Highs in the middle 70s. This hazardous weather outlook is for portions of central Kansas, east central Kansas, north central Kansas, and northeast Kansas. For today and tonight, scattered showers and storms will remain possible today. But more widespread showers and storms are forecast for late tonight. Parts of east central Kansas could see additional heavy rainfall into Thursday morning. So the flood watch has been extended for Lyon, Coffee, and Anderson counties through Thursday morning. For Thursday through Tuesday, the chance for heavy rainfall across east central Kansas should push to the west by Thursday afternoon. Temperatures Saturday morning are forecast to fall into the lower and middle 30s. It is not out of the question low-lying areas see temperatures at the freezing mark. Be on the lookout for frost Saturday morning. Spotters will not be needed today or tonight. This is NOAA Weather Radio Station WXK91 in Topeka. Here are the 1 p.m. conditions for the local area. At Topeka, it was cloudy. The temperature was 63 degrees, the dew point 57, and the relative humidity was 81%. The wind was north at 3 miles an hour. The pressure was 30.10 inches and steady. At Manhattan, it was cloudy. The temperature was 58 degrees, the dew point 55, and the relative humidity was 90%. The wind was northeast at 7 miles an hour. Around the region, at Wichita, rain was falling, with a temperature of 61. At Concordia, haze was reported, with a temperature of 54. It was cloudy, with a temperature of 64 at Lawrence, 66 at Kansas City, 59 at Emporia, 57 at Beatrice, and 70 at Springfield. Once again, at Manhattan, it was 58 degrees under cloudy skies. Once again, at Topeka, it was 63 degrees under cloudy skies. Now here is your National Weather Service forecast. This afternoon, cloudy with a chance of showers with a slight chance of thunderstorms. Much cooler. Near steady temperature around 60. Northeast winds 5 to 10 miles per hour. Chance of rain 40%. Tonight, cloudy. A chance of showers with a slight chance of thunderstorms in the evening, then showers likely with a chance of thunderstorms after midnight. Near cloudy. A chance of showers with a slight chance of thunderstorms in the evening, then showers likely with a chance of thunderstorms after midnight. Near steady temperature in the upper 50s. East winds 5 to 10 miles per hour. Chance of rain 70%. Thursday, cloudy with a chance of showers. A chance of thunderstorms, mainly in the morning. Highs in the upper 60s. Temperature falling into the lower 60s in the afternoon. South winds 5 to 10 miles per hour, increasing to northwest 15 to 20 miles per hour with gusts up to 30.

30 miles per hour in the afternoon. Chance of rain 50%. Thursday night, mostly cloudy in the evening, then clearing. Much cooler with lows in the lower 40s. Northwest winds 15 to 20 miles per hour with gusts up to 30 miles per hour. Friday, mostly sunny and breezy, cooler with highs in the middle 50s. North winds 15 to 25 miles per hour with gusts up to 40 miles per hour. Friday night, mostly clear. Patchy frost after midnight. Lows in the middle 30s. Saturday, patchy frost in the morning. Sunny. Highs around 60. Saturday night, clear. Lows in the upper 30s. Sunday, sunny. Highs in the upper 60s. Sunday night and Monday, partly cloudy. Lows in the middle 40s. Highs in the lower 70s. Monday night and Tuesday, mostly clear. Lows in the upper 40s. Highs in the middle 70s. This hazardous weather outlook is for portions of central Kansas, east central Kansas, north central Kansas, and northeast Kansas. For today and tonight, scattered showers and storms will remain possible today. But more widespread showers and storms are forecast for late tonight. Parts of east central Kansas could see additional heavy rainfall into Thursday morning. So the flood watch has been extended for Lyon, Coffee, and Anderson counties through Thursday morning. For Thursday through Tuesday, the chance for heavy rainfall across east central Kansas should push to the west by Thursday afternoon. Temperatures Saturday morning are forecast to fall into the lower and middle 30s. It is not out of the question low-lying areas see temperatures at the freezing mark. Be on the lookout for frost Saturday morning. Spotters will not be needed today or tonight. This is NOAA Weather Radio Station WXK91 in Topeka. Here are the 1 p.m. conditions for the local area. At Topeka, it was cloudy. The temperature was 63 degrees, the dew point 57, and the relative humidity was 81%. The wind was north at 3 miles an hour. The pressure was 30.10 inches and steady. At Manhattan, it was cloudy. The temperature was 58 degrees, the dew point 55, and the relative humidity was 90%. The wind was northeast at 7 miles an hour. Around the region, at Wichita, rain was falling, with a temperature of 61. At Concordia, haze was reported, with a temperature of 54. It was cloudy, with a temperature of 64 at Lawrence, 66 at Kansas City, 59 at Emporia, 57 at Beatrice, and 70 at Springfield. Once again, at Manhattan, it was 58 degrees under cloudy skies. Once again, at Topeka, it was 63 degrees under cloudy skies. Now here is your National Weather Service forecast. This afternoon, cloudy with a chance of showers with a slight chance of thunderstorms. Much cooler. Near steady temperature around 60. Northeast winds 5 to 10 miles per hour. Chance of rain 40%. Tonight, cloudy. A chance of showers with a slight chance of thunderstorms in the evening, then showers likely with a chance of thunderstorms after midnight. Near steady temperature in the upper 50s. East winds 5 to 10 miles per hour. Chance of rain 70%. Thursday, cloudy with a chance of showers. A chance of thunderstorms, mainly in the morning. Highs in the upper 60s. Temperature falling into the lower 60s in the afternoon. South winds 5 to 10 miles per hour, increasing to northwest 15 to 20 miles per hour with gusts up to 30 miles per hour in the afternoon. Chance of rain 50%. Thursday night, mostly cloudy in the evening, then clearing. Much cooler with lows in the lower 40s. Northwest winds 15 to 20 miles per hour with gusts up to 30 miles per hour. Friday, mostly sunny and breezy, cooler with highs in the middle 50s. North winds 15 to 25 miles per hour with gusts up to 40 miles per hour. Friday night, mostly clear. Patchy frost after midnight.

also, the flood watch has been extended for Lyon, Coffey, and Anderson counties through Thursday morning. For Thursday through Tuesday, the chance for heavy rainfall across east-central Kansas should push to the west by Thursday afternoon. Temperatures Saturday morning are forecast to fall into the lower and middle 30s. It is not out of the question low-lying areas see temperatures at the freezing mark. Be on the lookout for frost Saturday morning. Spotters will not be needed today or tonight. This is NOAA Weather Radio Station WXK91 in Topeka. Here are the 1 p.m. conditions for the local area. At Topeka, it was cloudy. The temperature was 63 degrees, the dew point 57, and the relative humidity was 81%. The wind was north at 3 miles an hour. The pressure was 30.10 inches and steady. At Manhattan, it was cloudy. The temperature was 58 degrees, the dew point 55, and the relative humidity was 90%. The wind was northeast at 7 miles an hour. Around the region, at Wichita, rain was falling, with a temperature of 61. At Concordia, haze was reported, with a temperature of 54. It was cloudy, with a temperature of 64 at Lawrence, 66 at Kansas City, 59 at Emporia, 57 at Beatrice, and 70 at Springfield. Once again, at Manhattan, it was 58 degrees under cloudy skies. Once again, at Topeka, it was 63 degrees under cloudy skies. Now here is your National Weather Service forecast. This afternoon, cloudy with a chance of showers with a slight chance of thunderstorms. Much cooler. Near steady temperature around 60. Northeast winds 5 to 10 miles per hour. Chance of rain 40%. Tonight, cloudy. A chance of showers with a slight chance of thunderstorms in the evening, then showers likely with a chance of thunderstorms after midnight. Near steady temperature in the upper 50s. East winds 5 to 10 miles per hour. Chance of rain 70%. Thursday, cloudy with a chance of showers. A chance of thunderstorms, mainly in the morning. Highs in the upper 60s. Temperature falling into the lower 60s in the afternoon. South winds 5 to 10 miles per hour, increasing to northwest 15 to 20 miles per hour with gusts up to 30 miles per hour in the afternoon. Chance of rain 50%. Thursday night, mostly cloudy in the evening, then clearing. Much cooler with lows in the lower 40s. Northwest winds 15 to 20 miles per hour with gusts up to 30 miles per hour. Friday, mostly sunny and breezy, cooler with highs in the middle 50s. North winds 15 to 25 miles per hour with gusts up to 40 miles per hour. Friday night, mostly clear. Patchy frost after midnight. Lows in the middle 30s. Saturday, patchy frost in the morning. Sunny. Highs around 60. Saturday night, clear. Lows in the upper 30s. Sunday, sunny. Highs in the upper 60s. Sunday night and Monday, partly cloudy. Lows in the middle 40s. Highs in the lower 70s. Monday night and Tuesday, mostly clear. Lows in the upper 40s. Highs in the middle 70s. This hazardous weather outlook is for portions of central Kansas, east central Kansas, north central Kansas, and northeast Kansas. For today and tonight, scattered showers and storms will remain possible today. But more widespread showers and storms are forecast for late tonight. Parts of east central Kansas could see additional heavy rainfall into Thursday morning. So the flood watch has been extended for Lyon, Coffey, and Anderson counties through Thursday morning. For Thursday through Tuesday, the chance for heavy rainfall across east-central Kansas should push to the west by Thursday afternoon. Temperatures Saturday morning are forecast to fall into the lower and middle 30s. It is not out of the question low-lying areas see temperatures at the freezing mark. Be on the lookout for frost Saturday morning. Spotters will not be needed today or tonight. The current time is 1:53.

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This is NOAA Weather Radio Station WXK91 in Topeka. Here are the 1 p.m. conditions for the local area. At Topeka, it was cloudy. The temperature was 63 degrees, the dew point 57, and the relative humidity was 81%. The wind was north at 3 miles an hour. The pressure was 30.10 inches and steady. At Manhattan, it was cloudy. The temperature was 58 degrees, the dew point 55, and the relative humidity was 90%. The wind was northeast at 7 miles an hour. Around the region, at Wichita, rain was falling, with a temperature of 61. At Concordia, haze was reported, with a temperature of 54. It was cloudy, with a temperature of 64 at Lawrence, 66 at Kansas City, 59 at Emporia, 57 at Beatrice, and 70 at Springfield. Once again, at Manhattan, it was 58 degrees under cloudy skies. Once again, at Topeka, it was 63 degrees under cloudy skies. Now here is your National Weather Service forecast. This afternoon, cloudy with a chance of showers with a slight chance of thunderstorms. Much cooler. Near steady temperature around 60. Northeast winds 5 to 10 miles per hour. Chance of rain 40%. Tonight, cloudy. A chance of showers with a slight chance of thunderstorms in the evening, then showers likely with a chance of thunderstorms after midnight. Near steady temperature in the upper 50s. East winds 5 to 10 miles per hour. Chance of rain 70%. Thursday, cloudy with a chance of showers. A chance of thunderstorms, mainly in the morning. Highs in the upper 60s. Temperature falling into the lower 60s in the afternoon. South winds 5 to 10 miles per hour, increasing to northwest 15 to 20 miles per hour with gusts up to 30 miles per hour in the afternoon. Chance of rain 50%. Thursday night, mostly cloudy in the evening, then clearing. Much cooler with lows in the lower 40s. Northwest winds 15 to 20 miles per hour with gusts up to 30 miles per hour. Friday, mostly sunny and breezy, cooler with highs in the middle 50s. North winds 15 to 25 miles per hour with gusts up to 40 miles per hour. Friday night, mostly clear. Patchy frost after midnight. Lows in the middle 30s. Saturday, patchy frost in the morning. Sunny. Highs around 60. Saturday night, clear. Lows in the upper 30s. Sunday, sunny. Highs in the upper 60s. Sunday night and Monday, partly cloudy. Lows in the middle 40s. Highs in the lower 70s. Monday night and Tuesday, mostly clear. Lows in the upper 40s. Highs in the middle 70s. This hazardous weather outlook is for portions of central Kansas, east central Kansas, north central Kansas, and northeast Kansas. For today and tonight, scattered showers and storms will remain possible today. But more widespread showers and storms are forecast for late tonight. Parts of east central Kansas could see additional heavy rainfall into Thursday morning. So the flood watch has been extended for Lyon, Coffee, and Anderson counties through Thursday morning. For Thursday through Tuesday, the chance for heavy rainfall across east central Kansas should push to the west by Thursday afternoon. Temperatures Saturday morning are forecast to fall into the lower and middle 30s. It is not out of the question low-lying areas see temperatures at the freezing mark. Be on the lookout for frost Saturday morning. Spotters will not be needed today or tonight. This is NOAA Weather Radio Station WXK91 in Topeka. Here are the 1 p.m. conditions for the local area. At Topeka, it was cloudy. The temperature was 63 degrees, the dew point 57, and the relative humidity was 81%. The wind was north at 3 miles an hour. The pressure was 30.10 inches and steady. At Manhattan, it was cloudy. The temperature was 58 degrees, the dew point

A chance of showers with a slight chance of thunderstorms in the evening, then showers likely with a chance of thunderstorms after midnight. Near steady temperature in the upper 50s. East winds 5 to 10 miles per hour. Chance of rain 70%. Thursday, cloudy with a chance of showers. A chance of thunderstorms, mainly in the morning. Highs in the upper 60s. Temperature falling into the lower 60s in the afternoon. South winds 5 to 10 miles per hour, increasing to northwest 15 to 20 miles per hour with gusts up to 30 miles per hour in the afternoon. Chance of rain 50%. Thursday night, mostly cloudy in the evening, then clearing. Much cooler with lows in the lower 40s. Northwest winds 15 to 20 miles per hour with gusts up to 30 miles per hour. Friday, mostly sunny and breezy, cooler with highs in the middle 50s. North winds 15 to 25 miles per hour with gusts up to 40 miles per hour. Friday night, mostly clear. Patchy frost after midnight. Lows in the middle 30s. Saturday, patchy frost in the morning. Sunny. Highs around 60. Saturday night, clear. Lows in the upper 30s. Sunday, sunny. Highs in the upper 60s. Sunday night and Monday, partly cloudy. Lows in the middle 40s. Highs in the lower 70s. Monday night and Tuesday, mostly clear. Lows in the upper 40s. Highs in the middle 70s. This hazardous weather outlook is for portions of central Kansas, east central Kansas, north central Kansas, and northeast Kansas. For today and tonight, scattered showers and storms will remain possible today. But more widespread showers and storms are forecast for late tonight. Parts of east central Kansas could see additional heavy rainfall into Thursday morning. So the flood watch has been extended for Lyon, Coffee, and Anderson counties through Thursday morning. For Thursday through Tuesday, the chance for heavy rainfall across east central Kansas should push to the west by Thursday afternoon. Temperatures Saturday morning are forecast to fall into the lower and middle 30s. It is not out of the question low-lying areas see temperatures at the freezing mark. Be on the lookout for frost Saturday morning. Spotters will not be needed today or tonight. This is NOAA Weather Radio Station WXK91 in Topeka. Here are the 1 p.m. conditions for the local area. At Topeka, it was cloudy. The temperature was 63 degrees, the dew point 57, and the relative humidity was 81%. The wind was north at 3 miles an hour. The pressure was 30.10 inches and steady. At Manhattan, it was cloudy. The temperature was 58 degrees, the dew point 55, and the relative humidity was 90%. The wind was northeast at 7 miles an hour. Around the region, at Wichita, rain was falling, with a temperature of 61. At Concordia, haze was reported, with a temperature of 54. It was cloudy, with a temperature of 64 at Lawrence, 66 at Kansas City, 59 at Emporia, 57 at Beatrice, and 70 at Springfield. Once again, at Manhattan, it was 58 degrees under cloudy skies. Once again, at Topeka, it was 63 degrees under cloudy skies. Now here is your National Weather Service forecast. This afternoon, cloudy with a chance of showers with a slight chance of thunderstorms. Much cooler. Near steady temperature around 60. Northeast winds 5 to 10 miles per hour. Chance of rain 40%. Tonight, cloudy. A chance of showers with a slight chance of thunderstorms in the evening, then showers likely with a chance of thunderstorms after midnight. Near steady temperature in the upper 50s. East winds 5 to 10 miles per hour. Chance of rain 70%. Thursday, cloudy with a chance of showers. A chance of thunderstorms, mainly in the morning. Highs in the upper 60s. Temperature falling into the lower 60s in the afternoon. South winds 5 to 10 miles per hour, increasing to northwest 15.

15 to 20 miles per hour with gusts up to 30 miles per hour in the afternoon. Chance of rain 50%. Thursday night, mostly cloudy in the evening, then clearing. Much cooler with lows in the lower 40s. Northwest winds 15 to 20 miles per hour with gusts up to 30 miles per hour. Friday, mostly sunny and breezy, cooler with highs in the middle 50s. North winds 15 to 25 miles per hour with gusts up to 40 miles per hour. Friday night, mostly clear. Patchy frost after midnight. Lows in the middle 30s. Saturday, patchy frost in the morning. Sunny. Highs around 60. Saturday night, clear. Lows in the upper 30s. Sunday, sunny. Highs in the upper 60s. Sunday night and Monday, partly cloudy. Lows in the middle 40s. Highs in the lower 70s. Monday night and Tuesday, mostly clear. Lows in the upper 40s. Highs in the middle 70s. This hazardous weather outlook is for portions of central Kansas, east central Kansas, north central Kansas, and northeast Kansas. For today and tonight, scattered showers and storms will remain possible today. But more widespread showers and storms are forecast for late tonight. Parts of east central Kansas could see additional heavy rainfall into Thursday morning. So the flood watch has been extended for Lyon, Coffee, and Anderson counties through Thursday morning. For Thursday through Tuesday, the chance for heavy rainfall across east central Kansas should push to the west by Thursday afternoon. Temperatures Saturday morning are forecast to fall into the lower and middle 30s. It is not out of the question low-lying areas see temperatures at the freezing mark. Be on the lookout for frost Saturday morning. Spotters will not be needed today or tonight. This is NOAA Weather Radio Station WXK91 in Topeka. Now here is your National Weather Service forecast. This afternoon, cloudy with a chance of showers with a slight chance of thunderstorms. Much cooler. Near steady temperature around 60. Northeast winds 5 to 10 miles per hour. Chance of rain 40%. Tonight, cloudy. A chance of showers with a slight chance of thunderstorms in the evening, then showers likely with a chance of thunderstorms after midnight. Near steady temperature in the upper 50s. East winds 5 to 10 miles per hour. Chance of rain 70%. Thursday, cloudy with a chance of showers. A chance of thunderstorms, mainly in the morning. Highs in the upper 60s. Temperature falling into the lower 60s in the afternoon. South winds 5 to 10 miles per hour, increasing to northwest 15 to 20 miles per hour with gusts up to 30 miles per hour in the afternoon. Chance of rain 50%. Thursday night, mostly cloudy in the evening, then clearing. Much cooler with lows in the lower 40s. Northwest winds 15 to 20 miles per hour with gusts up to 30 miles per hour. Friday, mostly sunny and breezy, cooler with highs in the middle 50s. North winds 15 to 25 miles per hour with gusts up to 40 miles per hour. Friday night, mostly clear. Patchy frost after midnight. Lows in the middle 30s. Saturday, patchy frost in the morning. Sunny. Highs around 60. Saturday night, clear. Lows in the upper 30s. Sunday, sunny. Highs in the upper 60s. Sunday night and Monday, partly cloudy. Lows in the middle 40s. Highs in the lower 70s. Monday night and Tuesday, mostly clear. Lows in the upper 40s. Highs in the middle 70s. The current time is 2:09 p.m. Central Daylight Time. This hazardous weather outlook is for portions of central Kansas, east central Kansas, north central Kansas, and northeast Kansas. For today and tonight, scattered showers and storms will remain possible today. But more widespread showers and storms are forecast for late tonight. Parts of east central Kansas could see additional heavy

heavy rainfall into Thursday morning. So the flood watch has been extended for Lyon, Coffee, and Anderson counties through Thursday morning. For Thursday through Tuesday, the chance for heavy rainfall across east-central Kansas should push to the west by Thursday afternoon. Temperatures Saturday morning are forecast to fall into the lower and middle 30s. It is not out of the question low-lying areas see temperatures at the freezing mark. Be on the lookout for frost Saturday morning. Spotters will not be needed today or tonight. This is NOAA Weather Radio Station WXK91 in Topeka. Now here is your National Weather Service forecast. This afternoon, cloudy with a chance of showers with a slight chance of thunderstorms. Much cooler. Near steady temperature around 60. Northeast winds 5 to 10 miles per hour. Chance of rain 40%. Tonight, cloudy. A chance of showers with a slight chance of thunderstorms in the evening, then showers likely with a chance of thunderstorms after midnight. Near steady temperature in the upper 50s. East winds 5 to 10 miles per hour. Chance of rain 70%. Thursday, cloudy with a chance of showers. A chance of thunderstorms, mainly in the morning. Highs in the upper 60s. Temperature falling into the lower 60s in the afternoon. South winds 5 to 10 miles per hour, increasing to northwest 15 to 20 miles per hour with gusts up to 30 miles per hour in the afternoon. Chance of rain 50%. Thursday night, mostly cloudy in the evening, then clearing. Much cooler with lows in the lower 40s. Northwest winds 15 to 20 miles per hour with gusts up to 30 miles per hour. Friday, mostly sunny and breezy, cooler with highs in the middle 50s. North winds 15 to 25 miles per hour with gusts up to 40 miles per hour. Friday night, mostly clear. Patchy frost after midnight. Lows in the middle 30s. Saturday, patchy frost in the morning. Sunny. Highs around 60. Saturday night, clear. Lows in the upper 30s. Sunday, sunny. Highs in the upper 60s. Sunday night and Monday, partly cloudy. Lows in the middle 40s. Highs in the lower 70s. Monday night and Tuesday, mostly clear. Lows in the upper 40s. Highs in the middle 70s. This hazardous weather outlook is for portions of central Kansas, east central Kansas, north central Kansas, and northeast Kansas. For today and tonight, scattered showers and storms will remain possible today. But more widespread showers and storms are forecast for late tonight. Parts of east central Kansas could see additional heavy rainfall into Thursday morning. So the flood watch has been extended for Lyon, Coffee, and Anderson counties through Thursday morning. For Thursday through Tuesday, the chance for heavy rainfall across east-central Kansas should push to the west by Thursday afternoon. Temperatures Saturday morning are forecast to fall into the lower and middle 30s. It is not out of the question low-lying areas see temperatures at the freezing mark. Be on the lookout for frost Saturday morning. Spotters will not be needed today or tonight. This is NOAA Weather Radio Station WXK91 in Topeka. Here are the 2 p.m. conditions for the local area. At Topeka, it was cloudy. The temperature was 63 degrees, the dew point 57, and the relative humidity was 81%. The wind was north at 5 miles an hour. The pressure was 30.08 inches and falling. At Manhattan, it was cloudy. The temperature was 58 degrees, the dew point 56, and the relative humidity was 93%. The wind was northeast at 8 miles an hour. Around the region, rain was falling, with a temperature of 71 at Springfield and 64 at Wichita. It was cloudy, with a temperature of 64 at Lawrence, 66 at Kansas City, 59 at Emporia, 58 at Beatrice, and 62 at Omaha. At Concordia, rain and fog were reported, with a temperature of 53. Once again,
At Manhattan, it was 58 degrees under cloud.

Lows in the upper 30s. Sunday, sunny. Highs in the upper 60s. Sunday night and Monday, partly cloudy. Lows in the middle 40s. Highs in the lower 70s. Monday night and Tuesday, mostly clear. Lows in the upper 40s. Highs in the middle 70s. This hazardous weather outlook is for portions of central Kansas, east central Kansas, north central Kansas, and northeast Kansas. For this afternoon and tonight, more widespread showers and storms are forecast for late tonight. Additional rainfall amounts of around or less than inch are forecast, though some locally higher totals may occur. These locally higher totals are most likely towards Anderson County, where the flood watch remains in effect. For Thursday through Tuesday, the probability for widespread hazardous weather is low. Spotters are encouraged to report rainfall amounts over 1 inch to the National Weather Service in Topeka. This is NOAA Weather Radio Station WXK91, in Topeka. Here are the 2 p.m. conditions for the local area. At Topeka, it was cloudy. The temperature was 63 degrees, the dew point 57, and the relative humidity was 81%. The wind was north at 5 miles an hour. The pressure was 30.08 inches and falling. At Manhattan, it was cloudy. The temperature was 58 degrees, the dew point 56, and the relative humidity was 93%. The wind was northeast at 8 miles an hour. Around the region, rain was falling, with a temperature of 71 at Springfield, and 64 at Wichita. It was cloudy, with a temperature of 64 at Lawrence, 66 at Kansas City, 59 at Emporia, 58 at Beatrice, and 62 at Omaha. At Concordia, rain and fog were reported, with a temperature of 53. Once again, at Manhattan, it was 58 degrees under cloudy skies. Once again, at Topeka, it was 63 degrees under cloudy skies. Now here is your National Weather Service forecast. This afternoon, cloudy with a chance of showers with a slight chance of thunderstorms. Much cooler. Near steady temperature around 60. Northeast winds 5 to 10 miles per hour. Chance of rain 40%. Tonight, cloudy. A chance of showers with a slight chance of thunderstorms in the evening, then showers likely with a chance of thunderstorms after midnight. Near steady temperature in the upper 50s. East winds 5 to 10 miles per hour. Chance of rain 70%. Thursday, cloudy with a chance of showers. A chance of thunderstorms, mainly in the morning. Highs in the upper 60s. Temperature falling into the lower 60s in the afternoon. South winds 5 to 10 miles per hour, increasing to northwest 15 to 20 miles per hour with gusts up to 30 miles per hour in the afternoon. Chance of rain 50%. Thursday night, mostly cloudy in the evening, then clearing. Much cooler with lows in the lower 40s. Northwest winds 15 to 20 miles per hour with gusts up to 30 miles per hour. Friday, mostly sunny and breezy, cooler with highs in the middle 50s. North winds 15 to 25 miles per hour with gusts up to 40 miles per hour. Friday night, mostly clear. Patchy frost after midnight. Lows in the middle 30s. Saturday, patchy frost in the morning. Sunny. Highs around 60. Saturday night, clear. Lows in the upper 30s. Sunday, sunny. Highs in the upper 60s. Sunday night and Monday, partly cloudy. Lows in the middle 40s. Highs in the lower 70s. Monday night and Tuesday, mostly clear. Lows in the upper 40s. Highs in the middle 70s. 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The current time is 2:39 p.m. Central Daylight Time. This hazardous weather outlook is for portions of central Kansas, east central Kansas, north central Kansas, and northeast Kansas.
For this afternoon and tonight, more widespread showers and storms are forecast for late tonight. Additional rainfall amounts of around or less than inch are forecast, though some locally higher totals may occur. These locally higher totals are most likely towards Anderson County, where the flood watch remains in effect. For Thursday through Tuesday, the probability for widespread hazardous weather is low. Spotters are encouraged to report rainfall amounts over 1 inch to the National Weather Service in Topeka. This is NOAA Weather Radio Station WXK91 in Topeka. Here are the 2 p.m. conditions for the local area. At Topeka, it was cloudy. The temperature was 63 degrees, the dew point 57, and the relative humidity was 81%. The wind was north at 5 miles an hour. The pressure was 30.08 inches and falling. At Manhattan, it was cloudy. The temperature was 58 degrees, the dew point 56, and the relative humidity was 93%. The wind was northeast at 8 miles an hour. Around the region, rain was falling, with a temperature of 71 at Springfield, and 64 at Wichita. It was cloudy, with a temperature of 64 at Lawrence, 66 at Kansas City, 59 at Emporia, 58 at Beatrice, and 62 at Omaha. At Concordia, rain and fog were reported, with a temperature of 53. Once again, at Manhattan, it was 58 degrees under cloudy skies. Once again, at Topeka, it was 63 degrees under cloudy skies. Now here is your National Weather Service forecast. This afternoon, cloudy with a chance of showers with a slight chance of thunderstorms. Much cooler. Near steady temperature around 60. Northeast winds 5 to 10 miles per hour. Chance of rain 40%. Tonight, cloudy. A chance of showers with a slight chance of thunderstorms in the evening, then showers likely with a chance of thunderstorms after midnight. Near steady temperature in the upper 50s. East winds 5 to 10 miles per hour. Chance of rain 70%. Thursday, cloudy with a chance of showers. A chance of thunderstorms, mainly in the morning. Highs in the upper 60s. Temperature falling into the lower 60s in the afternoon. South winds 5 to 10 miles per hour, increasing to northwest 15 to 20 miles per hour with gusts up to 30 miles per hour in the afternoon. Chance of rain 50%. Thursday night, mostly cloudy in the evening, then clearing. Much cooler with lows in the lower 40s. Northwest winds 15 to 20 miles per hour with gusts up to 30 miles per hour. Friday, mostly sunny and breezy, cooler with highs in the middle 50s. North winds 15 to 25 miles per hour with gusts up to 40 miles per hour. Friday night, mostly clear. Patchy frost after midnight. Lows in the middle 30s. Saturday, patchy frost in the morning. Sunny. Highs around 60. Saturday night, clear. Lows in the upper 30s. Sunday, sunny. Highs in the upper 60s. Sunday night and Monday, partly cloudy. Lows in the middle 40s. Highs in the lower 70s. Monday night and Tuesday, mostly clear. Lows in the upper 40s. Highs in the middle 70s. This hazardous weather outlook is for portions of central Kansas, east central Kansas, north central Kansas, and northeast Kansas. For this afternoon and tonight, more widespread showers and storms are forecast for late tonight. Additional rainfall amounts of around or less than inch are forecast, though some locally higher totals may occur. These locally higher totals are most likely towards Anderson County, where the flood watch remains in effect. For Thursday through Tuesday, the probability for widespread hazardous weather is low. Spotters are encouraged to report rainfall amounts over 1 inch to the National Weather Service in Topeka. This is NOAA Weather Radio Station WXK91 in Topeka. Here are the 2 p.m. conditions for the local area. At Topeka, it was cloudy. The temperature was 63 degrees,
the dew point 57, and the relative humidity was 81%. The wind was north at 5 miles an hour. The pressure was 30.08 inches and falling. At Manhattan, it was cloudy. The temperature was 58 degrees, the dew point 56, and the relative humidity was 93%. The wind was northeast at 8 miles an hour. Around the region, rain was falling, with a temperature of 71 at Springfield and 64 at Wichita. It was cloudy, with a temperature of 64 at Lawrence, 66 at Kansas City, 59 at Emporia, 58 at Beatrice, and 62 at Omaha. At Concordia, rain and fog were reported, with a temperature of 53. Once again, at Manhattan, it was 58 degrees under cloudy skies. Once again, at Topeka, it was 63 degrees under cloudy skies. Now here is your National Weather Service forecast. This afternoon, cloudy with a chance of showers with a slight chance of thunderstorms. Much cooler. Near steady temperature around 60. Northeast winds 5 to 10 miles per hour. Chance of rain 40%. Tonight, cloudy. A chance of showers with a slight chance of thunderstorms in the evening, then showers likely with a chance of thunderstorms after midnight. Near steady temperature in the upper 50s. East winds 5 to 10 miles per hour. Chance of rain 70%. Thursday, cloudy with a chance of showers. A chance of thunderstorms, mainly in the morning. Highs in the upper 60s. Temperature falling into the lower 60s in the afternoon. South winds 5 to 10 miles per hour, increasing to northwest 15 to 20 miles per hour with gusts up to 30 miles per hour in the afternoon. Chance of rain 50%. Thursday night, mostly cloudy in the evening, then clearing. Much cooler with lows in the lower 40s. Northwest winds 15 to 20 miles per hour with gusts up to 30 miles per hour. Friday, mostly sunny and breezy, cooler with highs in the middle 50s. North winds 15 to 25 miles per hour with gusts up to 40 miles per hour. Friday night, mostly clear. Patchy frost after midnight. Lows in the middle 30s. Saturday, patchy frost in the morning. Sunny. Highs around 60. Saturday night, clear. Lows in the upper 30s. Sunday, sunny. Highs in the upper 60s. Sunday night and Monday, partly cloudy. Lows in the middle 40s. Highs in the lower 70s. Monday night and Tuesday, mostly clear. Lows in the upper 40s. Highs in the middle 70s. This hazardous weather outlook is for portions of central Kansas, east central Kansas, north central Kansas, and northeast Kansas. For this afternoon and tonight, more widespread showers and storms are forecast for late tonight. Additional rainfall amounts of around or less than inch are forecast, though some locally higher totals may occur. These locally higher totals are most likely towards Anderson County, where the flood watch remains in effect. For Thursday through Tuesday, the probability for widespread hazardous weather is low. Spotters are encouraged to report rainfall amounts over 1 inch to the National Weather Service in Topeka. This is NOAA Weather Radio Station WXK91 in Topeka. Here are the 2 p.m. conditions for the local area. At Topeka, it was cloudy. The temperature was 63 degrees, the dew point 57, and the relative humidity was 81%. The wind was north at 5 miles an hour. The pressure was 30.08 inches and falling. At Manhattan, it was cloudy. The temperature was 58 degrees, the dew point 56, and the relative humidity was 93%. The wind was northeast at 8 miles an hour. Around the region, rain was falling, with a temperature of 71 at Springfield and 64 at Wichita. It was cloudy, with a temperature of 64 at Lawrence, 66 at Kansas City, 59 at Emporia, 58 at Beatrice, and 62 at Omaha.
At Concordia, rain and fog were reported with a temperature of 53. Once again, at Manhattan, it was 58 degrees under cloudy skies. Once again, at Topeka, it was 63 degrees under cloudy skies. Now here is your National Weather Service forecast. This afternoon, cloudy with a chance of showers with a slight chance of thunderstorms. Much cooler. Near steady temperature around 60. Northeast winds 5 to 10 miles per hour. Chance of rain 40%. Tonight, cloudy. A chance of showers with a slight chance of thunderstorms in the evening, then showers likely with a chance of thunderstorms after midnight. Near steady temperature in the upper 50s. East winds 5 to 10 miles per hour. Chance of rain 70%. Thursday, cloudy with a chance of showers. A chance of thunderstorms, mainly in the morning. Highs in the upper 60s. Temperature falling into the lower 60s in the afternoon. South winds 5 to 10 miles per hour, increasing to northwest 15 to 20 miles per hour with gusts up to 30 miles per hour in the afternoon. Chance of rain 50%. Thursday night, mostly cloudy in the evening, then clearing. Much cooler with lows in the lower 40s. Northwest winds 15 to 20 miles per hour with gusts up to 30 miles per hour. Friday, mostly sunny and breezy, cooler with highs in the middle 50s. North winds 15 to 25 miles per hour with gusts up to 40 miles per hour. Friday night, mostly clear. Patchy frost after midnight. Lows in the middle 30s. Saturday, patchy frost in the morning. Sunny. Highs around 60. Saturday night, clear. Lows in the upper 30s. Sunday, sunny. Highs in the upper 60s. Sunday night and Monday, partly cloudy. Lows in the middle 40s. Highs in the lower 70s. Monday night and Tuesday, mostly clear. Lows in the upper 40s. Highs in the middle 70s. This hazardous weather outlook is for portions of central Kansas, east central Kansas, north central Kansas, and northeast Kansas. For this afternoon and tonight, more widespread showers and storms are forecast for late tonight. Additional rainfall amounts of around or less than inch are forecast, though some locally higher totals may occur. These locally higher totals are most likely towards Anderson County, where the flood watch remains in effect. For Thursday through Tuesday, the probability for widespread hazardous weather is low. Spotters are encouraged to report rainfall amounts over 1 inch to the National Weather Service in Topeka. This is NOAA Weather Radio Station WXK91 in Topeka. Here are the 2 p.m. conditions for the local area. At Topeka, it was cloudy. The temperature was 63 degrees, the dew point 57, and the relative humidity was 81%. The wind was north at 5 miles an hour. The pressure was 30.08 inches and falling. At Manhattan, it was cloudy. The temperature was 58 degrees, the dew point 56, and the relative humidity was 93%. The wind was northeast at 8 miles an hour. Around the region, rain was falling, with a temperature of 71 at Springfield, and 64 at Wichita. It was cloudy, with a temperature of 64 at Lawrence, 66 at Kansas City, 59 at Emporia, 58 at Beatrice, and 62 at Omaha. At Concordia, rain and fog were reported, with a temperature of 53. Once again, at Manhattan, it was 58 degrees under cloudy skies. Once again, at Topeka, it was 63 degrees under cloudy skies. The current time is 2:54 p.m. Central Daylight Time. Now here is your National Weather Service forecast. This afternoon, cloudy with a chance of showers with a slight chance of thunderstorms. Much cooler. Near steady temperature around 60. Northeast winds 5 to 10 miles per hour. Chance of rain 40%. Tonight, cloudy.
A chance of showers with a slight chance of thunderstorms in the evening, then showers likely with a chance of thunderstorms after midnight. Near steady temperature in the upper 50s. East winds 5 to 10 miles per hour. Chance of rain 70%. Thursday, cloudy with a chance of showers. A chance of thunderstorms, mainly in the morning. Highs in the upper 60s. Temperature falling into the lower 60s in the afternoon. South winds 5 to 10 miles per hour, increasing to northwest 15 to 20 miles per hour with gusts up to 30 miles per hour in the afternoon. Chance of rain 50%. Thursday night, mostly cloudy in the evening, then clearing. Much cooler with lows in the lower 40s. Northwest winds 15 to 20 miles per hour with gusts up to 30 miles per hour. Friday, mostly sunny and breezy, cooler with highs in the middle 50s. North winds 15 to 25 miles per hour with gusts up to 40 miles per hour. Friday night, mostly clear. Patchy frost after midnight. Lows in the middle 30s. Saturday, patchy frost in the morning. Sunny. Highs around 60. Saturday night, clear. Lows in the upper 30s. Sunday, sunny. Highs in the upper 60s. Sunday night and Monday, partly cloudy. Lows in the middle 40s. Highs in the lower 70s. Monday night and Tuesday, mostly clear. Lows in the upper 40s. Highs in the middle 70s. This hazardous weather outlook is for portions of central Kansas, east central Kansas, north central Kansas, and northeast Kansas. For this afternoon and tonight, more widespread showers and storms are forecast for late tonight. Additional rainfall amounts of around or less than inch are forecast, though some locally higher totals may occur. These locally higher totals are most likely towards Anderson County, where the flood watch remains in effect. For Thursday through Tuesday, the probability for widespread hazardous weather is low. Spotters are encouraged to report rainfall amounts over 1 inch to the National Weather Service in Topeka. 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Here are the 2 p.m. conditions for the local area. At Topeka, it was cloudy. The temperature was 63 degrees, the dew point 57, and the relative humidity was 81%. The wind was north at 5 miles an hour. The pressure was 30.08 inches and falling. At Manhattan, it was cloudy. The temperature was 58 degrees, the dew point 56, and the relative humidity was 93%. The wind was northeast at 8 miles an hour. Around the region, rain was falling, with a temperature of 71 at Springfield, and 64 at Wichita. It was cloudy, with a temperature of 64 at Lawrence, 66 at Kansas City, 59 at Emporia, 58 at Beatrice, and 62 at Omaha. At Concordia, rain and fog were reported, with a temperature of 53. Once again, at Manhattan, it was 58 degrees under cloudy skies. Once again, at Topeka, it was 63 degrees under cloudy skies. Now here is your National Weather Service forecast. This afternoon, cloudy with a chance of showers with a slight chance of thunderstorms. Much cooler. Near steady temperature around 60. Northeast winds 5 to 10 miles per hour. Chance of rain 40%. Tonight, cloudy. A chance of showers with a slight chance of thunderstorms in the evening, then showers likely with a chance of thunderstorms after midnight. Near steady temperature in the upper 50s. East winds 5 to 10 miles per hour. Chance of rain 70%. Thursday, cloudy with a chance of showers. A chance of thunderstorms, mainly in the morning. Highs in the upper 60s. Temperature falling into the lower 60s in the afternoon. South winds 5 to 10 miles per hour, increasing to northwest 15 to 20 miles per hour with gusts up to 30 miles per hour in the afternoon. Chance of rain 50%. Thursday night, mostly cloudy in the evening, then clearing.
much cooler with lows in the lower 40s. Northwest winds 15 to 20 miles per hour with gusts up to 30 miles per hour. Friday, mostly sunny and breezy.

cloudy. A chance of showers with a slight chance of thunderstorms this evening, then showers likely with a chance of thunderstorms after midnight. Near steady temperature in the upper 50s. East winds 5 to 10 miles per hour. Chance of rain 70%. Thursday, cloudy with a chance of showers. A chance of thunderstorms, mainly in the morning. Highs in the upper 60s. Temperature falling into the lower 60s in the afternoon. South winds 5 to 10 miles per hour, increasing to northwest 15 to 20 miles per hour with gusts up to 30 miles per hour in the afternoon. Chance of rain 50%. Thursday night, mostly cloudy in the evening, then clearing. Much cooler with lows in the lower 40s. Northwest winds 15 to 20 miles per hour with gusts up to 30 miles per hour. Friday, mostly sunny and breezy, cooler with highs in the middle 50s. North winds 15 to 25 miles per hour with gusts up to 40 miles per hour. Friday night, mostly clear. Patchy frost after midnight. Lows in the middle 30s. North winds 5 to 10 miles per hour. Saturday, patchy frost in the morning. Sunny. Highs around 60. Saturday night, clear. Lows in the upper 30s. Sunday, sunny. Highs in the upper 60s. Sunday night and Monday, partly cloudy. Lows in the middle 40s. Highs in the lower 70s. Monday night and Tuesday, mostly clear. Lows in the upper 40s. Highs in the middle 70s. Tuesday night, mostly clear. Lows in the middle 50s. Wednesday, mostly sunny. A slight chance of showers in the morning, then a chance of showers in the afternoon. Highs in the upper 70s. Chance of rain 30%. This hazardous weather outlook is for portions of central Kansas, east central Kansas, north central Kansas, and northeast Kansas. For this afternoon and tonight, more widespread showers and storms are forecast for late tonight. Additional rainfall amounts of around or less than inch are forecast, though some locally higher totals may occur. These locally higher totals are most likely towards Anderson County, where the flood watch remains in effect. For Thursday through Tuesday, the probability for widespread hazardous weather is low. Spotters are encouraged to report rainfall amounts over 1 inch to the National Weather Service in Topeka. 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Here are the 2 p.m. conditions for the local area. At Topeka, it was cloudy. The temperature was 63 degrees, the dew point 57, and the relative humidity was 81%. The wind was north at 5 miles an hour. The pressure was 30.08 inches and falling. At Manhattan, it was cloudy. The temperature was 58 degrees, the dew point 56, and the relative humidity was 93%. The wind was northeast at 8 miles an hour. Around the region, rain was falling, with a temperature of 71 at Springfield and 64 at Wichita. It was cloudy, with a temperature of 64 at Lawrence, 66 at Kansas City, 59 at Emporia, 58 at Beatrice, and 62 at Omaha. At Concordia, rain and fog were reported, with a temperature of 53. Once again, at Manhattan, it was 58 degrees under cloudy skies. Once again, at Topeka, it was 63 degrees under cloudy skies. Now here is your National Weather Service forecast. Tonight, cloudy. A chance of showers with a slight chance of thunderstorms this evening, then showers likely with a chance of thunderstorms after midnight. Near steady temperature in the upper 50s. East winds 5 to 10 miles per hour. Chance of rain 70%. Thursday, cloudy with a chance of showers. A chance of thunderstorms, mainly in the morning. Highs in the upper 60s. Temperature falling into the lower 60s in the afternoon. South winds 5 to 10 miles per hour, increasing to northwest 15 to 20 miles per hour with gusts up to 30 miles per hour in the afternoon.

chance of rain 50%. Thursday night, mostly cloudy in the evening, then clearing. Much cooler with lows in the lower 40s. Northwest winds 15 to 20 miles per hour with gusts up to 30 miles per hour. Friday, mostly sunny and breezy, cooler with highs in the middle 50s. North winds 15 to 25 miles per hour with gusts up to 40 miles per hour. Friday night, mostly clear. Patchy frost after midnight. Lows in the middle 30s. North winds 5 to 10 miles per hour. Saturday, patchy frost in the morning. Sunny. Highs around 60. Saturday night, clear. Lows in the upper 30s. Sunday, sunny. Highs in the upper 60s. Sunday night and Monday, partly cloudy. Lows in the middle 40s. Highs in the lower 70s. Monday night and Tuesday, mostly clear. Lows in the upper 40s. Highs in the middle 70s. Tuesday night, mostly clear. Lows in the middle 50s. Wednesday, mostly sunny. A slight chance of showers in the morning, then a chance of showers in the afternoon. Highs in the upper 70s. Chance of rain 30%. This hazardous weather outlook is for portions of central Kansas, east central Kansas, north central Kansas, and northeast Kansas. For this afternoon and tonight, more widespread showers and storms are forecast for late tonight. Additional rainfall amounts of around or less than inch are forecast, though some locally higher totals may occur. These locally higher totals are most likely towards Anderson County, where the flood watch remains in effect. For Thursday through Tuesday, the probability for widespread hazardous weather is low. Spotters are encouraged to report rainfall amounts over 1 inch to the National Weather Service in Topeka. 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Now here is your National Weather Service forecast. Tonight, cloudy. A chance of showers with a slight chance of thunderstorms this evening, then showers likely with a chance of thunderstorms after midnight. Near steady temperature in the upper 50s. East winds 5 to 10 miles per hour. Chance of rain 70%. Thursday, cloudy with a chance of showers. A chance of thunderstorms, mainly in the morning. Highs in the upper 60s. Temperature falling into the lower 60s in the afternoon. South winds 5 to 10 miles per hour, increasing to northwest 15 to 20 miles per hour with gusts up to 30 miles per hour in the afternoon. Chance of rain 50%. Thursday night, mostly cloudy in the evening, then clearing. Much cooler with lows in the lower 40s. Northwest winds 15 to 20 miles per hour with gusts up to 30 miles per hour. Friday, mostly sunny and breezy, cooler with highs in the middle 50s. North winds 15 to 25 miles per hour with gusts up to 40 miles per hour. Friday night, mostly clear. Patchy frost after midnight. Lows in the middle 30s. North winds 5 to 10 miles per hour. Saturday, patchy frost in the morning. Sunny. Highs around 60. Saturday night, clear. Lows in the upper 30s. Sunday, sunny. Highs in the upper 60s. Sunday night and Monday, partly cloudy. Lows in the middle 40s. Highs in the lower 70s. Monday night and Tuesday, mostly clear. Lows in the upper 40s. Highs in the middle 70s. Tuesday night, mostly clear. Lows in the middle 50s. Wednesday, mostly sunny. A slight chance of showers in the morning, then a chance of showers in the afternoon. Highs in the upper 70s. Chance of rain 30%. The current time is 3:10 p.m. Central Daylight Time. This hazardous weather outlook is for portions of central Kansas, east central Kansas, north central Kansas, and northeast Kansas. For this afternoon and tonight, more widespread showers and storms are forecast for late tonight.
Additional rainfall amounts of around or less than inch are forecast, though some locally higher totals may occur. These locally higher totals are most likely towards Anderson County, where the flood watch remains in effect. For Thursday through Tuesday, the probability for widespread hazardous weather is low. Spotters are encouraged to report rainfall amounts over 1 inch to the National Weather Service in Topeka. 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Now here is your National Weather Service forecast. Tonight, cloudy. A chance of showers with a slight chance of thunderstorms this evening, then showers likely with a chance of thunderstorms after midnight. Near steady temperature in the upper 50s. East winds 5 to 10 miles per hour. Chance of rain 70%. Thursday, cloudy with a chance of showers. A chance of thunderstorms, mainly in the morning. Highs in the upper 60s. Temperature falling into the lower 60s in the afternoon. South winds 5 to 10 miles per hour, increasing to northwest 15 to 20 miles per hour with gusts up to 30 miles per hour in the afternoon. Chance of rain 50%. Thursday night, mostly cloudy in the evening, then clearing. Much cooler with lows in the lower 40s. Northwest winds 15 to 20 miles per hour with gusts up to 30 miles per hour. Friday, mostly sunny and breezy, cooler with highs in the middle 50s. North winds 15 to 25 miles per hour with gusts up to 40 miles per hour. Friday night, mostly clear. Patchy frost after midnight. Lows in the middle 30s. North winds 5 to 10 miles per hour. Saturday, patchy frost in the morning. Sunny. Highs around 60. Saturday night, clear. Lows in the upper 30s. Sunday, sunny. Highs in the upper 60s. Sunday night and Monday, partly cloudy. Lows in the middle 40s. Highs in the lower 70s. Monday night and Tuesday, mostly clear. Lows in the upper 40s. Highs in the middle 70s. Tuesday night, mostly clear. Lows in the middle 50s. Wednesday, mostly sunny. A slight chance of showers in the morning, then a chance of showers in the afternoon. Highs in the upper 70s. Chance of rain 30%. This hazardous weather outlook is for portions of central Kansas, east central Kansas, north central Kansas, and northeast Kansas. For this afternoon and tonight, more widespread showers and storms are forecast for late tonight. Additional rainfall amounts of around or less than inch are forecast, though some locally higher totals may occur. These locally higher totals are most likely towards Anderson County, where the flood watch remains in effect. For Thursday through Tuesday, the probability for widespread hazardous weather is low. Spotters are encouraged to report rainfall amounts over 1 inch to the National Weather Service in Topeka. 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Here are the 3 p.m. conditions for the local area. At Topeka, it was cloudy. The temperature was 64 degrees, the dew point 58, and the relative humidity was 80%. The wind was northeast at 9 miles an hour. The pressure was 30.03 inches and falling. At Manhattan, fog was reported. The temperature was 58 degrees, the dew point 56, and the relative humidity was 93%. The wind was northeast at 10 miles an hour. Around the region, at Concordia, fog was reported, with a temperature of 53. At Omaha, it was partly sunny, with a temperature of 61. It was cloudy, with a temperature of 64 at Lawrence, 66 at Kansas City, 61 at Emporia, 59 at Beatrice, and 72 at Springfield. At Wichita, rain and fog were reported, with a temperature of 62. Once again, at Manhattan, it was 58 degrees with fog. Once again, at Topeka, it was 64 degrees under cloudy skies. Now here is your National Weather Service forecast. Tonight, cloudy.
a chance of showers with a slight chance of

thunderstorms this evening, then showers likely with a chance of thunderstorms after midnight. Near steady temperature in the upper 50s. East winds 5 to 10 miles per hour. Chance of rain 70%. Thursday, cloudy with a chance of showers. A chance of thunderstorms, mainly in the morning. Highs in the upper 60s. Temperature falling into the lower 60s in the afternoon. South winds 5 to 10 miles per hour, increasing to northwest 15 to 20 miles per hour with gusts up to 30 miles per hour in the afternoon. Chance of rain 50%. Thursday night, mostly cloudy in the evening, then clearing. Much cooler with lows in the lower 40s. Northwest winds 15 to 20 miles per hour with gusts up to 30 miles per hour. Friday, mostly sunny and breezy, cooler with highs in the middle 50s. North winds 15 to 25 miles per hour with gusts up to 40 miles per hour. Friday night, mostly clear. Patchy frost after midnight. Lows in the middle 30s. North winds 5 to 10 miles per hour. Saturday, patchy frost in the morning. Sunny. Highs around 60. Saturday night, clear. Lows in the upper 30s. Sunday, sunny. Highs in the upper 60s. Sunday night and Monday, partly cloudy. Lows in the middle 40s. Highs in the lower 70s. Monday night and Tuesday, mostly clear. Lows in the upper 40s. Highs in the middle 70s. Tuesday night, mostly clear. Lows in the middle 50s. Wednesday, mostly sunny. A slight chance of showers in the morning, then a chance of showers in the afternoon. Highs in the upper 70s. Chance of rain 30%. This hazardous weather outlook is for portions of central Kansas, east central Kansas, north central Kansas, and northeast Kansas. For this afternoon and tonight, more widespread showers and storms are forecast for late tonight. Additional rainfall amounts of around or less than inch are forecast, though some locally higher totals may occur. These locally higher totals are most likely towards Anderson County, where the flood watch remains in effect. For Thursday through Tuesday, the probability for widespread hazardous weather is low. Spotters are encouraged to report rainfall amounts over 1 inch to the National Weather Service in Topeka. This is NOAA Weather Radio Station WXK91 in Topeka. Here are the 3 p.m. conditions for the local area. At Topeka, it was cloudy. The temperature was 64 degrees, the dew point 58, and the relative humidity was 80%. The wind was northeast at 9 miles an hour. The pressure was 30.03 inches and falling. At Manhattan, fog was reported. The temperature was 58 degrees, the dew point 56, and the relative humidity was 93%. The wind was northeast at 10 miles an hour. Around the region, at Concordia, fog was reported, with a temperature of 53. At Omaha, it was partly sunny, with a temperature of 61. It was cloudy, with a temperature of 64 at Lawrence, 66 at Kansas City, 61 at Emporia, 59 at Beatrice, and 72 at Springfield. At Wichita, rain and fog were reported, with a temperature of 62. Once again, at Manhattan, it was 58 degrees with fog. Once again, at Topeka, it was 64 degrees under cloudy skies. Now here is your National Weather Service forecast. Tonight, cloudy. A chance of showers with a slight chance of thunderstorms this evening, then showers likely with a chance of thunderstorms after midnight. Near steady temperature in the upper 50s. East winds 5 to 10 miles per hour. Chance of rain 70%. Thursday, cloudy with a chance of showers. A chance of thunderstorms, mainly in the morning. Highs in the upper 60s. Temperature falling into the lower 60s in the afternoon. South winds 5 to 10 miles per hour, increasing to northwest 15 to 20 miles per hour with gusts up to 30 miles per hour in the afternoon.
chance of rain 50%. Thursday night, mostly cloudy in the evening, then clearing. Much cooler with lows in the lower 40s. Northwest winds 15 to 20 miles per hour with gusts up to 30 miles per hour. Friday, mostly sunny and breezy, cooler with highs in the middle 50s. North winds 15 to 25 miles per hour with gusts up to 40 miles per hour. Friday night, mostly clear. Patchy frost after midnight. Lows in the middle 30s. North winds 5 to 10 miles per hour. Saturday, patchy frost in the morning. Sunny. Highs around 60. Saturday night, clear. Lows in the upper 30s. Sunday, sunny. Highs in the upper 60s. Sunday night and Monday, partly cloudy. Lows in the middle 40s. Highs in the lower 70s. Monday night and Tuesday, mostly clear. Lows in the upper 40s. Highs in the middle 70s. Tuesday night, mostly clear. Lows in the middle 50s. Wednesday, mostly sunny. A slight chance of showers in the morning, then a chance of showers in the afternoon. Highs in the upper 70s. Chance of rain 30%. This hazardous weather outlook is for portions of central Kansas, east central Kansas, north central Kansas, and northeast Kansas. For this afternoon and tonight, more widespread showers and storms are forecast for late tonight. Additional rainfall amounts of around or less than inch are forecast, though some locally higher totals may occur. These locally higher totals are most likely towards Anderson County, where the flood watch remains in effect. For Thursday through Tuesday, the probability for widespread hazardous weather is low. Spotters are encouraged to report rainfall amounts over 1 inch to the National Weather Service in Topeka. This is NOAA Weather Radio Station WXK91 in Topeka. Here are the 3 p.m. conditions for the local area. At Topeka, it was cloudy. The temperature was 64 degrees, the dew point 58, and the relative humidity was 80%. The wind was northeast at 9 miles an hour. The pressure was 30.03 inches and falling. At Manhattan, fog was reported. The temperature was 58 degrees, the dew point 56, and the relative humidity was 93%. The wind was northeast at 10 miles an hour. Around the region, at Concordia, fog was reported, with a temperature of 53. At Omaha, it was partly sunny, with a temperature of 61. It was cloudy, with a temperature of 64 at Lawrence, 66 at Kansas City, 61 at Emporia, 59 at Beatrice, and 72 at Springfield. At Wichita, rain and fog were reported, with a temperature of 62. Once again, at Manhattan, it was 58 degrees with fog. Once again, at Topeka, it was 64 degrees under cloudy skies. The current time is 3:24 p.m. Central Daylight Time. Now here is your National Weather Service forecast. Tonight, cloudy. A chance of showers with a slight chance of thunderstorms this evening, then showers likely with a chance of thunderstorms after midnight. Near steady temperature in the upper 50s. East winds 5 to 10 miles per hour. Chance of rain 70%. Thursday, cloudy with a chance of showers. A chance of thunderstorms, mainly in the morning. Highs in the upper 60s. Temperature falling into the lower 60s in the afternoon. South winds 5 to 10 miles per hour, increasing to northwest 15 to 20 miles per hour with gusts up to 30 miles per hour in the afternoon. Chance of rain 50%. Thursday night, mostly cloudy in the evening, then clearing. Much cooler with lows in the lower 40s. Northwest winds 15 to 20 miles per hour with gusts up to 30 miles per hour. Friday, mostly sunny and breezy, cooler with highs in the middle 50s. North winds 15 to 25 miles per hour with gusts up to 40 miles per hour. Friday night, mostly clear. Patchy frost after midnight.
lows in the middle 30s. North winds 5 to 10 miles per hour. Saturday, patchy frost in the morning. Sunny. Highs around 60. Saturday night, clear. Lows in the upper 30s. Sunday, sunny. Highs in the upper 60s. Sunday night and Monday, partly cloudy. Lows in the middle 40s. Highs in the lower 70s. Monday night and Tuesday, mostly clear. Lows in the upper 40s. Highs in the middle 70s. Tuesday night, mostly clear. Lows in the middle 50s. Wednesday, mostly sunny. A slight chance of showers in the morning, then a chance of showers in the afternoon. Highs in the upper 70s. Chance of rain 30%. This hazardous weather outlook is for portions of central Kansas, east central Kansas, north central Kansas, and northeast Kansas. For this afternoon and tonight, more widespread showers and storms are forecast for late tonight. Additional rainfall amounts of around or less than inch are forecast, though some locally higher totals may occur. These locally higher totals are most likely towards Anderson County, where the flood watch remains in effect. For Thursday through Tuesday, the probability for widespread hazardous weather is low. Spotters are encouraged to report rainfall amounts over 1 inch to the National Weather Service in Topeka. This is NOAA Weather Radio Station WXK91, in Topeka. Here are the 3 p.m. conditions for the local area. At Topeka, it was cloudy. The temperature was 64 degrees, the dew point 58, and the relative humidity was 80%. The wind was northeast at 9 miles an hour. The pressure was 30.03 inches and falling. At Manhattan, fog was reported. The temperature was 58 degrees, the dew point 56, and the relative humidity was 93%. The wind was northeast at 10 miles an hour. Around the region, at Concordia, fog was reported, with a temperature of 53. At Omaha, it was partly sunny, with a temperature of 61. It was cloudy, with a temperature of 64 at Lawrence, 66 at Kansas City, 61 at Emporia, 59 at Beatrice, and 72 at Springfield. At Wichita, rain and fog were reported, with a temperature of 62. Once again, at Manhattan, it was 58 degrees with fog. Once again, at Topeka, it was 64 degrees under cloudy skies. Now here is your National Weather Service forecast. Tonight, cloudy. A chance of showers with a slight chance of thunderstorms this evening, then showers likely with a chance of thunderstorms after midnight. Near steady temperature in the upper 50s. East winds 5 to 10 miles per hour. Chance of rain 70%. Thursday, cloudy with a chance of showers. A chance of thunderstorms, mainly in the morning. Highs in the upper 60s. Temperature falling into the lower 60s in the afternoon. South winds 5 to 10 miles per hour, increasing to northwest 15 to 20 miles per hour with gusts up to 30 miles per hour in the afternoon. Chance of rain 50%. Thursday night, mostly cloudy in the evening, then clearing. Much cooler with lows in the lower 40s. Northwest winds 15 to 20 miles per hour with gusts up to 30 miles per hour. Friday, mostly sunny and breezy, cooler with highs in the middle 50s. North winds 15 to 25 miles per hour with gusts up to 40 miles per hour. Friday night, mostly clear. Patchy frost after midnight. Lows in the middle 30s. North winds 5 to 10 miles per hour. Saturday, patchy frost in the morning. Sunny. Highs around 60. Saturday night, clear. Lows in the upper 30s. Sunday, sunny. Highs in the upper 60s. Sunday night and Monday, partly cloudy. Lows in the middle 40s. Highs in the lower 70s. Monday night and Tuesday, mostly clear. Lows in the upper 40s. Highs in the middle 70s.
Tuesday night, mostly clear. Lows in the middle 50s. Wednesday, mostly sunny. A slight chance of showers in the morning, then a chance of showers in the afternoon. Highs in the upper 70s. Chance of rain 30%. This hazardous weather outlook is for portions of central Kansas, east central Kansas, north central Kansas, and northeast Kansas. For this afternoon and tonight, more widespread showers and storms are forecast for late tonight. Additional rainfall amounts of around or less than inch are forecast, though some locally higher totals may occur. These locally higher totals are most likely towards Anderson County, where the flood watch remains in effect. For Thursday through Tuesday, the probability for widespread hazardous weather is low. Spotters are encouraged to report rainfall amounts over 1 inch to the National Weather Service in Topeka. 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Here are the 3 p.m. conditions for the local area. At Topeka, it was cloudy. The temperature was 64 degrees, the dew point 58, and the relative humidity was 80%. The wind was northeast at 9 miles an hour. The pressure was 30.03 inches and falling. At Manhattan, fog was reported. The temperature was 58 degrees, the dew point 56, and the relative humidity was 93%. The wind was northeast at 10 miles an hour. Around the region, at Concordia, fog was reported, with a temperature of 53. At Omaha, it was partly sunny, with a temperature of 61. It was cloudy, with a temperature of 64 at Lawrence, 66 at Kansas City, 61 at Emporia, 59 at Beatrice, and 72 at Springfield. At Wichita, rain and fog were reported, with a temperature of 62. Once again, at Manhattan, it was 58 degrees with fog. Once again, at Topeka, it was 64 degrees under cloudy skies. Now here is your National Weather Service forecast. Tonight, cloudy. A chance of showers with a slight chance of thunderstorms this evening, then showers likely with a chance of thunderstorms after midnight. Near steady temperature in the upper 50s. East winds evening, then showers likely with a chance of thunderstorms after midnight. Near steady temperature in the upper 50s. East winds 5 to 10 miles per hour. Chance of rain 70%. Thursday, cloudy with a chance of showers. A chance of thunderstorms, mainly in the morning. Highs in the upper 60s. Temperature falling into the lower 60s in the afternoon. South winds 5 to 10 miles per hour, increasing to northwest 15 to 20 miles per hour with gusts up to 30 miles per hour in the afternoon. Chance of rain 50%. Thursday night, mostly cloudy in the evening, then clearing. Much cooler with lows in the lower 40s. Northwest winds 15 to 20 miles per hour with gusts up to 30 miles per hour. Friday, mostly sunny and breezy, cooler with highs in the middle 50s. North winds 15 to 25 miles per hour with gusts up to 40 miles per hour. Friday night, mostly clear. Patchy frost after midnight. Lows in the middle 30s. North winds 5 to 10 miles per hour. Saturday, patchy frost in the morning. Sunny. Highs around 60. Saturday night, clear. Lows in the upper 30s. Sunday, sunny. Highs in the upper 60s. Sunday night and Monday, partly cloudy. Lows in the middle 40s. Highs in the lower 70s. Monday night and Tuesday, mostly clear. Lows in the upper 40s. Highs in the middle 70s. Tuesday night, mostly clear. Lows in the middle 50s. Wednesday, mostly sunny. A slight chance of showers in the morning, then a chance of showers in the afternoon. Highs in the upper 70s. Chance of rain 30%. This hazardous weather outlook is for portions of central Kansas, east central Kansas, north central Kansas, and northeast Kansas.
For this afternoon and tonight, more widespread showers and storms.

storms are forecast for late tonight. Additional rainfall amounts of around or less than inch are forecast, though some locally higher totals may occur. These locally higher totals are most likely towards Anderson County, where the flood watch remains in effect. For Thursday through Tuesday, the probability for widespread hazardous weather is low. Spotters are encouraged to report rainfall amounts over 1 inch to the National Weather Service in Topeka. This is NOAA Weather Radio Station WXK91, in Topeka. Here are the 3 p.m. conditions for the local area. At Topeka, it was cloudy. The temperature was 64 degrees, the dew point 58, and the relative humidity was 80%. The wind was northeast at 9 miles an hour. The pressure was 30.03 inches and falling. At Manhattan, fog was reported. The temperature was 58 degrees, the dew point 56, and the relative humidity was 93%. The wind was northeast at 10 miles an hour. Around the region, at Concordia, fog was reported, with a temperature of 53. At Omaha, it was partly sunny, with a temperature of 61. It was cloudy, with a temperature of 64 at Lawrence, 66 at Kansas City, 61 at Emporia, 59 at Beatrice, and 72 at Springfield. At Wichita, rain and fog were reported, with a temperature of 62. Once again, at Manhattan, it was 58 degrees with fog. Once again, at Topeka, it was 64 degrees under cloudy skies. Now here is your National Weather Service forecast. Tonight, cloudy. A chance of showers with a slight chance of thunderstorms this evening, then showers likely with a chance of thunderstorms after midnight. Near steady temperature in the upper 50s. East winds 5 to 10 miles per hour. Chance of rain 70%. Thursday, cloudy with a chance of showers. A chance of thunderstorms, mainly in the morning. Highs in the upper 60s. Temperature falling into the lower 60s in the afternoon. South winds 5 to 10 miles per hour, increasing to northwest 15 to 20 miles per hour with gusts up to 30 miles per hour in the afternoon. Chance of rain 50%. Thursday night, mostly cloudy in the evening, then clearing. Much cooler with lows in the lower 40s. Northwest winds 15 to 20 miles per hour with gusts up to 30 miles per hour. Friday, mostly sunny and breezy, cooler with highs in the middle 50s. North winds 15 to 25 miles per hour with gusts up to 40 miles per hour. Friday night, mostly clear. Patchy frost after midnight. Lows in the middle 30s. North winds 5 to 10 miles per hour. Saturday, patchy frost in the morning. Sunny. Highs around 60. Saturday night, clear. Lows in the upper 30s. Sunday, sunny. Highs in the upper 60s. Sunday night and Monday, partly cloudy. Lows in the middle 40s. Highs in the lower 70s. Monday night and Tuesday, mostly clear. Lows in the upper 40s. Highs in the middle 70s. Tuesday night, mostly clear. Lows in the middle 50s. Wednesday, mostly sunny. A slight chance of showers in the morning, then a chance of showers in the afternoon. Highs in the upper 70s. Chance of rain 30%. This is NOAA Weather Radio WXK91 in Topeka. The current time is 3:39 p.m. Central Daylight Time. This hazardous weather outlook is for portions of central Kansas, east central Kansas, north central Kansas, and northeast Kansas. For this afternoon and tonight, more widespread showers and storms are forecast for late tonight. Additional rainfall amounts of around or less than inch are forecast, though some locally higher totals may occur. These locally higher totals are most likely towards Anderson County, where the flood watch remains in effect. For Thursday through Tuesday, the probability for widespread hazardous weather is low. Spotters are encouraged to report rainfall amounts over 1 inch to the National Weather Service in Topeka.
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Here are the 3 p.m. conditions for the local area. At Topeka, it was cloudy. The temperature was 64 degrees, the dew point 58, and the relative humidity was 80%. The wind was northeast at 9 miles an hour. The pressure was 30.03 inches and falling. At Manhattan, fog was reported. The temperature was 58 degrees, the dew point 56, and the relative humidity was 93%. The wind was northeast at 10 miles an hour. Around the region, at Concordia, fog was reported, with a temperature of 53. At Omaha, it was partly sunny, with a temperature of 61. It was cloudy, with a temperature of 64 at Lawrence, 66 at Kansas City, 61 at Emporia, 59 at Beatrice, and 72 at Springfield. At Wichita, rain and fog were reported, with a temperature of 62. Once again, at Manhattan, it was 58 degrees with fog. Once again, at Topeka, it was 64 degrees under cloudy skies. Now here is your National Weather Service forecast. Tonight, cloudy. A chance of showers with a slight chance of thunderstorms this evening, then showers likely with a chance of thunderstorms after midnight. Near steady temperature in the upper 50s. East winds 5 to 10 miles per hour. Chance of rain 70%. Thursday, cloudy with a chance of showers. A chance of thunderstorms, mainly in the morning. Highs in the upper 60s. Temperature falling into the lower 60s in the afternoon. South winds 5 to 10 miles per hour, increasing to northwest 15 to 20 miles per hour with gusts up to 30 miles per hour in the afternoon. Chance of rain 50%. Thursday night, mostly cloudy in the evening, then clearing. Much cooler with lows in the lower 40s. Northwest winds 15 to 20 miles per hour with gusts up to 30 miles per hour. Friday, mostly sunny and breezy, cooler with highs in the middle 50s. North winds 15 to 25 miles per hour with gusts up to 40 miles per hour. Friday night, mostly clear. Patchy frost after midnight. Lows in the middle 30s. North winds 5 to 10 miles per hour. Saturday, patchy frost in the morning. Sunny. Highs around 60. Saturday night, clear. Lows in the upper 30s. Sunday, sunny. Highs in the upper 60s. Sunday night and Monday, partly cloudy. Lows in the middle 40s. Highs in the lower 70s. Monday night and Tuesday, mostly clear. Lows in the upper 40s. Highs in the middle 70s. Tuesday night, mostly clear. Lows in the middle 50s. Wednesday, mostly sunny. A slight chance of showers in the morning, then a chance of showers in the afternoon. Highs in the upper 70s. Chance of rain 30%. This hazardous weather outlook is for portions of central Kansas, east central Kansas, north central Kansas, and northeast Kansas. For this afternoon and tonight, more widespread showers and storms are forecast for late tonight. Additional rainfall amounts of around or less than inch are forecast, though some locally higher totals may occur. These locally higher totals are most likely towards Anderson County, where the flood watch remains in effect. For Thursday through Tuesday, the probability for widespread hazardous weather is low. Spotters are encouraged to report rainfall amounts over 1 inch to the National Weather Service in Topeka. 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Here are the 3 p.m. conditions for the local area. At Topeka, it was cloudy. The temperature was 64 degrees, the dew point 58, and the relative humidity was 80%. The wind was northeast at 9 miles an hour. The pressure was 30.03 inches and falling. At Manhattan, fog was reported. The temperature was 58 degrees, the dew point 56, and the relative humidity was 93%.
The wind was northeast at 10 miles an hour. Around the region, at Concordia, fog was reported with a temperature of 53. At Omaha, it was partly sunny with a temperature of 61. It was cloudy with a temperature of 64 at Lawrence, 66 at Kansas City, 61 at Emporia, 59 at Beatrice, and 72 at Springfield. At Wichita, rain and fog were reported with a temperature of 62. Once again, at Manhattan, it was 58 degrees with fog. Once again, at Topeka, it was 64 degrees under cloudy skies. Now here is your National Weather Service forecast. Tonight, cloudy. A chance of showers with a slight chance of thunderstorms this evening, then showers likely with a chance of thunderstorms after midnight. Near steady temperature in the upper 50s. East winds 5 to 10 miles per hour. Chance of rain 70%. Thursday, cloudy with a chance of showers. A chance of thunderstorms, mainly in the morning. Highs in the upper 60s. Temperature falling into the lower 60s in the afternoon. South winds 5 to 10 miles per hour, increasing to northwest 15 to 20 miles per hour with gusts up to 30 miles per hour in the afternoon. Chance of rain 50%. Thursday night, mostly cloudy in the evening, then clearing. Much cooler with lows in the lower 40s. Northwest winds 15 to 20 miles per hour with gusts up to 30 miles per hour. Friday, mostly sunny and breezy, cooler with highs in the middle 50s. North winds 15 to 25 miles per hour with gusts up to 40 miles per hour. Friday night, mostly clear. Patchy frost after midnight. Lows in the middle 30s. North winds 5 to 10 miles per hour. Saturday, patchy frost in the morning. Sunny. Highs around 60. Saturday night, clear. Lows in the upper 30s. Sunday, sunny. Highs in the upper 60s. Sunday night and Monday, partly cloudy. Lows in the middle 40s. Highs in the lower 70s. Monday night and Tuesday, mostly clear. Lows in the upper 40s. Highs in the middle 70s. Tuesday night, mostly clear. Lows in the middle 50s. Wednesday, mostly sunny. A slight chance of showers in the morning, then a chance of showers in the afternoon. Highs in the upper 70s. Chance of rain 30%. This hazardous weather outlook is for portions of central Kansas, east central Kansas, north central Kansas, and northeast Kansas. For this afternoon and tonight, more widespread showers and storms are forecast for late tonight. Additional rainfall amounts of around or less than inch are forecast, though some locally higher totals may occur. These locally higher totals are most likely towards Anderson County, where the flood watch remains in effect. For Thursday through Tuesday, the probability for widespread hazardous weather is low. Spotters are encouraged to report rainfall amounts over 1 inch to the National Weather Service in Topeka. 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Here are the 3 p.m. conditions for the local area. At Topeka, it was cloudy. The temperature was 64 degrees, the dew point 58, and the relative humidity was 80%. The wind was northeast at 9 miles an hour. The pressure was 30.03 inches and falling. At Manhattan, fog was reported. The temperature was 58 degrees, the dew point 56, and the relative humidity was 93%. The wind was northeast at 10 miles an hour. Around the region, at Concordia, fog was reported with a temperature of 53. At Omaha, it was partly sunny with a temperature of 61. It was cloudy, with a temperature of 64 at Lawrence, 66 at Kansas City, 61 at Emporia, 59 at Beatrice, and 72 at Springfield. At Wichita, rain and fog were reported, with a temperature of 62. Once again, at Manhattan, it was 58 degrees with fog. Once again,
At Sitka, it was 64 degrees under cloudy skies. Now here is your National Weather Service forecast. Tonight, cloudy. A chance of showers with a slight chance of thunderstorms this evening, then showers likely with a chance of thunderstorms after midnight. Near steady temperature in the upper 50s. East winds 5 to 10 miles per hour. Chance of rain 70%. Thursday, cloudy with a chance of showers. A chance of thunderstorms, mainly in the morning. Highs in the upper 60s. Temperature falling into the lower 60s in the afternoon. South winds 5 to 10 miles per hour, increasing to northwest 15 to 20 miles per hour with gusts up to 30 miles per hour in the afternoon. Chance of rain 50%. Thursday night, mostly cloudy in the evening, then clearing. Much cooler with lows in the lower 40s. Northwest winds 15 to 20 miles per hour with gusts up to 30 miles per hour. Friday, mostly sunny and breezy, cooler with highs in the middle 50s. North winds 15 to 25 miles per hour with gusts up to 40 miles per hour. Friday night, mostly clear. Patchy frost after midnight. Lows in the middle 30s. North winds 5 to 10 miles per hour. Saturday, patchy frost in the morning. Sunny. Highs around 60. Saturday night, clear. Lows in the upper 30s. Sunday, sunny. Highs in the upper 60s. Sunday night and Monday, partly cloudy. Lows in the middle 40s. Highs in the lower 70s. Monday night and Tuesday, mostly clear. Lows in the upper 40s. Highs in the middle 70s. Tuesday night, mostly clear. Lows in the middle 50s. Wednesday, mostly sunny. A slight chance of showers in the morning, then a chance of showers in the afternoon. Highs in the upper 70s. Chance of rain 30%. This hazardous weather outlook is for portions of central Kansas, east central Kansas, north central Kansas, and northeast Kansas. For this afternoon and tonight, more widespread showers and storms are forecast for late tonight. Additional rainfall amounts of around or less than inch are forecast, though some locally higher totals may occur. These locally higher totals are most likely towards Anderson County, where the flood watch remains in effect. For Thursday through Tuesday, the probability for widespread hazardous weather is low. Spotters are encouraged to report rainfall amounts over 1 inch to the National Weather Service in Topeka. The current time is 3:53 p.m. Central Daylight Time. 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Here are the 3 p.m. conditions for the local area. At Topeka, it was cloudy. The temperature was 64 degrees, the dew point 58, and the relative humidity was 80%. The wind was northeast at 9 miles an hour. The pressure was 30.03 inches and falling. At Manhattan, fog was reported. The temperature was 58 degrees, the dew point 56, and the relative humidity was 93%. The wind was northeast at 10 miles an hour. Around the region, at Concordia, fog was reported, with a temperature of 53. At Omaha, it was partly sunny, with a temperature of 61. It was cloudy, with a temperature of 64 at Lawrence, 66 at Kansas City, 61 at Emporia, 59 at Beatrice, and 72 at Springfield. At Wichita, rain and fog were reported, with a temperature of 62. Once again, at Manhattan, it was 58 degrees with fog. Once again, at Topeka, it was 64 degrees under cloudy skies. Now here is your National Weather Service forecast. Tonight, cloudy. A chance of showers with a slight chance of thunderstorms this evening, then showers likely with a chance of thunderstorms after midnight. Near steady temperature in the upper 50s. East winds 5 to 10 miles per hour. Chance of rain 70%. Thursday, cloudy with a chance of showers.
a chance of thunderstorms, mainly in the morning. Highs in the upper 60s. Temperature falling into the lower 60s in the afternoon. South winds 5 to 10 miles per hour, increasing to northwest 15 to 20 miles per hour with gusts up to 30 miles per hour in the afternoon. Chance of rain 50%. Thursday night, mostly cloudy in the evening, then clearing. Much cooler with lows in the lower 40s. Northwest winds 15 to 20 miles per hour with gusts up to 30 miles per hour. Friday, mostly sunny and breezy, cooler with highs in the middle 50s. North winds 15 to 25 miles per hour with gusts up to 40 miles per hour. Friday night, mostly clear. Patchy frost after midnight. Lows in the middle 30s. North winds 5 to 10 miles per hour. Saturday, patchy frost in the morning. Sunny. Highs around 60. Saturday night, clear. Lows in the upper 30s. Sunday, sunny. Highs in the upper 60s. Sunday night and Monday, partly cloudy. Lows in the middle 40s. Highs in the lower 70s. Monday night and Tuesday, mostly clear. Lows in the upper 40s. Highs in the middle 70s. Tuesday night, mostly clear. Lows in the middle 50s. Wednesday, mostly sunny. A slight chance of showers in the morning, then a chance of showers in the afternoon. Highs in the upper 70s. Chance of rain 30%. This hazardous weather outlook is for portions of central Kansas, east central Kansas, north central Kansas, and northeast Kansas. For this afternoon and tonight, more widespread showers and storms are forecast for late tonight. Additional rainfall amounts of around or less than inch are forecast, though some locally higher totals may occur. These locally higher totals are most likely towards Anderson County, where the flood watch remains in effect. For Thursday through Tuesday, the probability for widespread hazardous weather is low. Spotters are encouraged to report rainfall amounts over 1 inch to the National Weather Service in Topeka. 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Here are the 3 p.m. conditions for the local area. At Topeka, it was cloudy. The temperature was 64 degrees, the dew point 58, and the relative humidity was 80%. The wind was northeast at 9 miles an hour. The pressure was 30.03 inches and falling. At Manhattan, fog was reported. The temperature was 58 degrees, the dew point 56, and the relative humidity was 93%. The wind was northeast at 10 miles an hour. Around the region, at Concordia, fog was reported, with a temperature of 53. At Omaha, it was partly sunny, with a temperature of 61. It was cloudy, with a temperature of 64 at Lawrence, 66 at Kansas City, 61 at Emporia, 59 at Beatrice, and 72 at Springfield. At Wichita, rain and fog were reported, with a temperature of 62. Once again, at Manhattan, it was 58 degrees with fog. Once again, at Topeka, it was 64 degrees under cloudy skies. Now here is your National Weather Service forecast. Tonight, cloudy. A chance of showers with a slight chance of thunderstorms this evening, then showers likely with a chance of thunderstorms after midnight. Near steady temperature in the upper 50s. East winds 5 to 10 miles per hour. Chance of rain 70%. Thursday, cloudy with a chance of showers. A chance of thunderstorms, mainly in the morning. Highs in the upper 60s. Temperature falling into the lower 60s in the afternoon. South winds 5 to 10 miles per hour, increasing to northwest 15 to 20 miles per hour with gusts up to 30 miles per hour in the afternoon. Chance of rain 50%. Thursday night, mostly cloudy in the evening, then clearing. Much cooler with lows in the lower 40s. Northwest winds 15 to 20 miles per hour with gusts up to 30 miles per hour. Friday,
mostly sunny and breezy, cooler with highs in the middle 50s. North winds 15 to 25 miles per hour with

showers in the morning, then a chance of showers in the afternoon. Highs in the upper 70s. Chance of rain 30%. This hazardous weather outlook is for portions of central Kansas, east central Kansas, north central Kansas, and northeast Kansas. For this afternoon and tonight, more widespread showers and storms are forecast for late tonight. Additional rainfall amounts of around or less than inch are forecast, though some locally higher totals may occur. These locally higher totals are most likely towards Anderson County, where the flood watch remains in effect. For Thursday through Tuesday, the probability for widespread hazardous weather is low. Spotters are encouraged to report rainfall amounts over 1 inch to the National Weather Service in Topeka. This is NOAA Weather Radio Station WXK91, in Topeka. Here are the 3 p.m. conditions for the local area. At Topeka, it was cloudy. The temperature was 64 degrees, the dew point 58, and the relative humidity was 80%. The wind was northeast at 9 miles an hour. The pressure was 30.03 inches and falling. At Manhattan, fog was reported. The temperature was 58 degrees, the dew point 56, and the relative humidity was 93%. The wind was northeast at 10 miles an hour. Around the region, at Concordia, fog was reported, with a temperature of 53. At Omaha, it was partly sunny, with a temperature of 61. It was cloudy, with a temperature of 64 at Lawrence, 66 at Kansas City, 61 at Emporia, 59 at Beatrice, and 72 at Springfield. At Wichita, rain and fog were reported, with a temperature of 62. Once again, at Manhattan, it was 58 degrees with fog. Once again, at Topeka, it was 64 degrees under cloudy skies. Now here is your National Weather Service forecast. Tonight, cloudy. A chance of showers with a slight chance of thunderstorms this evening, then showers likely with a chance of thunderstorms after midnight. Near steady temperature in the upper 50s. East winds 5 to 10 miles per hour. Chance of rain 70%. Thursday, cloudy with a chance of showers. A chance of thunderstorms, mainly in the morning. Highs in the upper 60s. Temperature falling into the lower 60s in the afternoon. South winds 5 to 10 miles per hour, increasing to northwest 15 to 20 miles per hour with gusts up to 30 miles per hour in the afternoon. Chance of rain 50%. Thursday night, mostly cloudy in the evening, then clearing. Much cooler with lows in the lower 40s. Northwest winds 15 to 20 miles per hour with gusts up to 30 miles per hour. Friday, mostly sunny and breezy, cooler with highs in the middle 50s. North winds 15 to 25 miles per hour with gusts up to 40 miles per hour. Friday night, mostly clear. Patchy frost after midnight. Lows in the middle 30s. North winds 5 to 10 miles per hour. Saturday, patchy frost in the morning. Sunny. Highs around 60. Saturday night, clear. Lows in the upper 30s. Sunday, sunny. Highs in the upper 60s. Sunday night and Monday, partly cloudy. Lows in the middle 40s. Highs in the lower 70s. Monday night and Tuesday, mostly clear. Lows in the upper 40s. Highs in the middle 70s. Tuesday night, mostly clear. Lows in the middle 50s. Wednesday, mostly sunny. A slight chance of showers in the morning, then a chance of showers in the afternoon. Highs in the upper 70s. Chance of rain 30%. This hazardous weather outlook is for portions of central Kansas, east central Kansas, north central Kansas, and northeast Kansas. For this afternoon and tonight, more widespread showers and storms are forecast for late tonight. Additional rainfall amounts of around or less than inch are forecast, though some locally higher totals may occur. These locally higher totals are most likely towards Anderson County, where the flood watch remains in effect.

Thursday through Tuesday, the probability for widespread hazardous weather is low. Spotters are encouraged to report rainfall amounts over 1 inch to the National Weather Service in Topeka. This is NOAA Weather Radio Station WXK91 in Topeka. Now here is your National Weather Service forecast. Tonight, cloudy. A chance of showers with a slight chance of thunderstorms this evening, then showers likely with a chance of thunderstorms after midnight. Near steady temperature in the upper 50s. East winds 5 to 10 miles per hour. Chance of rain 70%. Thursday, cloudy with a chance of showers. A chance of thunderstorms, mainly in the morning. Highs in the upper 60s. Temperature falling into the lower 60s in the afternoon. South winds 5 to 10 miles per hour, increasing to northwest 15 to 20 miles per hour with gusts up to 30 miles per hour in the afternoon. Chance of rain 50%. Thursday night, mostly cloudy in the evening, then clearing. Much cooler with lows in the lower 40s. Northwest winds 15 to 20 miles per hour with gusts up to 30 miles per hour. Friday, mostly sunny and breezy, cooler with highs in the middle 50s. North winds 15 to 25 miles per hour with gusts up to 40 miles per hour. Friday night, mostly clear. Patchy frost after midnight. Lows in the middle 30s. North winds 5 to 10 miles per hour. Saturday, patchy frost in the morning. Sunny. Highs around 60. Saturday night, clear. Lows in the upper 30s. Sunday, sunny. Highs in the upper 60s. Sunday night and Monday, partly cloudy. Lows in the middle 40s. Highs in the lower 70s. Monday night and Tuesday, mostly clear. Lows in the upper 40s. Highs in the middle 70s. Tuesday night, mostly clear. Lows in the middle 50s. Wednesday, mostly sunny. A slight chance of showers in the morning, then a chance of showers in the afternoon. Highs in the upper 70s. Chance of rain 30%. The current time is 4:09 p.m. Central Daylight Time. This hazardous weather outlook is for portions of central Kansas, east central Kansas, north central Kansas, and northeast Kansas. For this afternoon and tonight, more widespread showers and storms are forecast for late tonight. Additional rainfall amounts of around or less than inch are forecast, though some locally higher totals may occur. These locally higher totals are most likely towards Anderson County, where the flood watch remains in effect. For Thursday through Tuesday, the probability for widespread hazardous weather is low. Spotters are encouraged to report rainfall amounts over 1 inch to the National Weather Service in Topeka. This is NOAA Weather Radio Station WXK91 in Topeka. Now here is your National Weather Service forecast. Tonight, cloudy. A chance of showers with a slight chance of thunderstorms this evening, then showers likely with a chance of thunderstorms after midnight. Near steady temperature in the upper 50s. East winds 5 to 10 miles per hour. Chance of rain 70%. Thursday, cloudy with a chance of showers. A chance of thunderstorms, mainly in the morning. Highs in the upper 60s. Temperature falling into the lower 60s in the afternoon. South winds 5 to 10 miles per hour, increasing to northwest 15 to 20 miles per hour with gusts up to 30 miles per hour in the afternoon. Chance of rain 50%. Thursday night, mostly cloudy in the evening, then clearing. Much cooler with lows in the lower 40s. Northwest winds 15 to 20 miles per hour with gusts up to 30 miles per hour. Friday, mostly sunny and breezy, cooler with highs in the middle 50s. North winds 15 to 25 miles per hour with gusts up to 40 miles per hour. Friday night, mostly clear. Patchy frost after midnight. Lows in the middle 30s. North winds 5 to 10 miles per hour. Saturday, patchy frost in the morning.

sunny. Highs around 60. Saturday night, clear. Lows in the upper 30s. Sunday, sunny. Highs in the upper 60s. Sunday night and Monday, partly cloudy. Lows in the middle 40s. Highs in the lower 70s. Monday night and Tuesday, mostly clear. Lows in the upper 40s. Highs in the middle 70s. Tuesday night, mostly clear. Lows in the middle 50s. Wednesday, mostly sunny. A slight chance of showers in the morning, then a chance of showers in the afternoon. Highs in the upper 70s. Chance of rain 30%. This hazardous weather outlook is for portions of central Kansas, east central Kansas, north central Kansas, and northeast Kansas. For this afternoon and tonight, more widespread showers and storms are forecast for late tonight. Additional rainfall amounts of around or less than inch are forecast, though some locally higher totals may occur. These locally higher totals are most likely towards Anderson County, where the flood watch remains in effect. For Thursday through Tuesday, the probability for widespread hazardous weather is low. Spotters are encouraged to report rainfall amounts over 1 inch to the National Weather Service in Topeka. This is NOAA Weather Radio Station WXK91 in Topeka. Here are the 4 p.m. conditions for the local area. At Topeka, it was cloudy. The temperature was 64 degrees, the dew point 59, and the relative humidity was 83%. The wind was northeast at 9 miles an hour. The pressure was 30.03 inches and steady. At Manhattan, it was cloudy. The temperature was 59 degrees, the dew point 57, and the relative humidity was 93%. The wind was northeast at 14 miles an hour. Around the region, at Springfield, rain was falling, with a temperature of 72. At Concordia, fog was reported, with a temperature of 53. It was cloudy, with a temperature of 65 at Lawrence, 66 at Kansas City, and 63 at Emporia. Under cloudy skies, Beatrice reported 59, Omaha reported 61, and Wichita reported 61. Once again, at Manhattan, it was 59 degrees under cloudy skies. Once again, at Topeka, it was 64 degrees under cloudy skies. Now here is your National Weather Service forecast. Tonight, cloudy. A chance of showers with a slight chance of thunderstorms this evening, then showers likely with a chance of thunderstorms after midnight. Near steady temperature in the upper 50s. East winds 5 to 10 miles per hour. Chance of rain 70%. Thursday, cloudy with a chance of showers. A chance of thunderstorms, mainly in the morning. Highs in the upper 60s. Temperature falling into the lower 60s in the afternoon. South winds 5 to 10 miles per hour, increasing to northwest 15 to 20 miles per hour with gusts up to 30 miles per hour in the afternoon. Chance of rain 50%. Thursday night, mostly cloudy in the evening, then clearing. Much cooler with lows in the lower 40s. Northwest winds 15 to 20 miles per hour with gusts up to 30 miles per hour. Friday, mostly sunny and breezy, cooler with highs in the middle 50s. North winds 15 to 25 miles per hour with gusts up to 40 miles per hour. Friday night, mostly clear. Patchy frost after midnight. Lows in the middle 30s. North winds 5 to 10 miles per hour. Saturday, patchy frost in the morning. Sunny. Highs around 60. Saturday night, clear. Lows in the upper 30s. Sunday, sunny. Highs in the upper 60s. Sunday night and Monday, partly cloudy. Lows in the middle 40s. Highs in the lower 70s. Monday night and Tuesday, mostly clear. Lows in the upper 40s. Highs in the middle 70s. Tuesday night, mostly clear. Lows in the middle 50s. Wednesday, mostly sunny. A slight chance of

showers in the morning, then a chance of showers in the afternoon. Highs in the upper 70s. Chance of rain 30%. This hazardous weather outlook is for portions of central Kansas, east central Kansas, north central Kansas, and northeast Kansas. For this afternoon and tonight, more widespread showers and storms are forecast for late tonight. Additional rainfall amounts of around or less than inch are forecast, though some locally higher totals may occur. These locally higher totals are most likely towards Anderson County, where the flood watch remains in effect. For Thursday through Tuesday, the probability for widespread hazardous weather is low. Spotters are encouraged to report rainfall amounts over 1 inch to the National Weather Service in Topeka. This is NOAA Weather Radio Station WXK91, in Topeka. Here are the 4 p.m. conditions for the local area. At Topeka, it was cloudy. The temperature was 64 degrees, the dew point 59, and the relative humidity was 83%. The wind was northeast at 9 miles an hour. The pressure was 30.03 inches and steady. At Manhattan, it was cloudy. The temperature was 59 degrees, the dew point 57, and the relative humidity was 93%. The wind was northeast at 14 miles an hour. Around the region, at Springfield, rain was falling, with a temperature of 72. At Concordia, fog was reported, with a temperature of 53. It was cloudy, with a temperature of 65 at Lawrence, 66 at Kansas City, and 63 at Emporia. Under cloudy skies, Beatrice reported 59, Omaha reported 61, and Wichita reported 61. Once again, at Manhattan, it was 59 degrees under cloudy skies. Once again, at Topeka, it was 64 degrees under cloudy skies. Now here is your National Weather Service forecast. Tonight, cloudy. A chance of showers with a slight chance of thunderstorms this evening, then showers likely with a chance of thunderstorms after midnight. Near steady temperature in the upper 50s. East winds 5 to 10 miles per hour. Chance of rain 70%. Thursday, cloudy with a chance of showers. A chance of thunderstorms, mainly in the morning. Highs in the upper 60s. Temperature falling into the lower 60s in the afternoon. South winds 5 to 10 miles per hour, increasing to northwest 15 to 20 miles per hour with gusts up to 30 miles per hour in the afternoon. Chance of rain 50%. Thursday night, mostly cloudy in the evening, then clearing. Much cooler with lows in the lower 40s. Northwest winds 15 to 20 miles per hour with gusts up to 30 miles per hour. Friday, mostly sunny and breezy, cooler with highs in the middle 50s. North winds 15 to 25 miles per hour with gusts up to 40 miles per hour. Friday night, mostly clear. Patchy frost after midnight. Lows in the middle 30s. North winds 5 to 10 miles per hour. Saturday, patchy frost in the morning. Sunny. Highs around 60. Saturday night, clear. Lows in the upper 30s. Sunday, sunny. Highs in the upper 60s. Sunday night and Monday, partly cloudy. Lows in the middle 40s. Highs in the lower 70s. Monday night and Tuesday, mostly clear. Lows in the upper 40s. Highs in the middle 70s. Tuesday night, mostly clear. Lows in the middle 50s. Wednesday, mostly sunny. A slight chance of showers in the morning, then a chance of showers in the afternoon. Highs in the upper 70s. Chance of rain 30%. This hazardous weather outlook is for portions of central Kansas, east central Kansas, north central Kansas, and northeast Kansas. For this afternoon and tonight, more widespread showers and storms are forecast for late tonight. Additional rainfall amounts of around or less than inch are forecast, though some locally higher totals may occur. These locally higher totals are most likely towards Anderson County, where the flood watch remains in effect.

For Thursday through Tuesday, the probability for widespread hazardous weather is low. Spotters are encouraged to report rainfall amounts over 1 inch to the National Weather Service in Topeka. 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Here are the 4 p.m. conditions for the local area. At Topeka, it was cloudy. The temperature was 64 degrees, the dew point 59, and the relative humidity was 83%. The wind was northeast at 9 miles an hour. The pressure was 30.03 inches and steady. At Manhattan, it was cloudy. The temperature was 59 degrees, the dew point 57, and the relative humidity was 93%. The wind was northeast at 14 miles an hour. Around the region, at Springfield, rain was falling, with a temperature of 72. At Concordia, fog was reported, with a temperature of 53. It was cloudy, with a temperature of 65 at Lawrence, 66 at Kansas City, and 63 at Emporia. Under cloudy skies, Beatrice reported 59, Omaha reported 61, and Wichita reported 61. Once again, at Manhattan, it was 59 degrees under cloudy skies. Once again, at Topeka, it was 64 degrees under cloudy skies. Now here is your National Weather Service forecast. Tonight, cloudy. A chance of showers with a slight chance of thunderstorms this evening, then showers likely with a chance of thunderstorms after midnight. Near steady temperature in the upper 50s. East winds 5 to 10 miles per hour. Chance of rain 70%. Thursday, cloudy with a chance of showers. A chance of thunderstorms, mainly in the morning. Highs in the upper 60s. Temperature falling into the lower 60s in the afternoon. South winds 5 to 10 miles per hour, increasing to northwest 15 to 20 miles per hour with gusts up to 30 miles per hour in the afternoon. Chance of rain 50%. Thursday night, mostly cloudy in the evening, then clearing. Much cooler with lows in the lower 40s. Northwest winds 15 to 20 miles per hour with gusts up to 30 miles per hour. Friday, mostly sunny and breezy, cooler with highs in the middle 50s. North winds 15 to 25 miles per hour with gusts up to 40 miles per hour. Friday night, mostly clear. Patchy frost after midnight. Lows in the middle 30s. North winds 5 to 10 miles per hour. Saturday, patchy frost in the morning. Sunny. Highs around 60. Saturday night, clear. Lows in the upper 30s. Sunday, sunny. Highs in the upper 60s. Sunday night and Monday, partly cloudy. Lows in the middle 40s. Highs in the lower 70s. Monday night and Tuesday, mostly clear. Lows in the upper 40s. Highs in the middle 70s. Tuesday night, mostly clear. Lows in the middle 50s. Wednesday, mostly sunny. A slight chance of showers in the morning, then a chance of showers in the afternoon. Highs in the upper 70s. Chance of rain 30%. The current time is 4:25 p.m. Central Daylight Time. This hazardous weather outlook is for portions of central Kansas, east central Kansas, north central Kansas, and northeast Kansas. For this afternoon and tonight, more widespread showers and storms are forecast for late tonight. Additional rainfall amounts of around or less than inch are forecast, though some locally higher totals may occur. These locally higher totals are most likely towards Anderson County, where the flood watch remains in effect. For Thursday through Tuesday, the probability for widespread hazardous weather is low. Spotters are encouraged to report rainfall amounts over 1 inch to the National Weather Service in Topeka. 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Here are the 4 p.m. conditions for the local area. At Topeka, it was cloudy. The temperature was 64 degrees, the dew point 59, and the relative humidity was 83%.
The wind was northeast at 9 miles an hour. The pressure was 30.03 inches and steady. At Manhattan, it was cloudy. The temperature was 59 degrees, the dew point 57, and the relative humidity was 93%. The wind was northeast at 14 miles an hour. Around the region, at Springfield, rain was falling, with a temperature of 72. At Concordia, fog was reported, with a temperature of 53. It was cloudy, with a temperature of 65 at Lawrence, 66 at Kansas City, and 63 at Emporia. Under cloudy skies, Beatrice reported 59, Omaha reported 61, and Wichita reported 61. Once again, at Manhattan, it was 59 degrees under cloudy skies. Once again, at Topeka, it was 64 degrees under cloudy skies. Now here is your National Weather Service forecast. Tonight, cloudy. A chance of showers with a slight chance of thunderstorms this evening, then showers likely with a chance of thunderstorms after midnight. Near steady temperature in the upper 50s. East winds 5 to 10 miles per hour. Chance of rain 70%. Thursday, cloudy with a chance of showers. A chance of thunderstorms, mainly in the morning. Highs in the upper 60s. Temperature falling into the lower 60s in the afternoon. South winds 5 to 10 miles per hour, increasing to northwest 15 to 20 miles per hour with gusts up to 30 miles per hour in the afternoon. Chance of rain 50%. Thursday night, mostly cloudy in the evening, then clearing. Much cooler with lows in the lower 40s. Northwest winds 15 to 20 miles per hour with gusts up to 30 miles per hour. Friday, mostly sunny and breezy, cooler with highs in the middle 50s. North winds 15 to 25 miles per hour with gusts up to 40 miles per hour. Friday night, mostly clear. Patchy frost after midnight. Lows in the middle 30s. North winds 5 to 10 miles per hour. Saturday, patchy frost in the morning. Sunny. Highs around 60. Saturday night, clear. Lows in the upper 30s. Sunday, sunny. Highs in the upper 60s. Sunday night and Monday, partly cloudy. Lows in the middle 40s. Highs in the lower 70s. Monday night and Tuesday, mostly clear. Lows in the upper 40s. Highs in the middle 70s. Tuesday night, mostly clear. Lows in the middle 50s. Wednesday, mostly sunny. A slight chance of showers in the morning, then a chance of showers in the afternoon. Highs in the upper 70s. Chance of rain 30%. This hazardous weather outlook is for portions of central Kansas, east central Kansas, north central Kansas, and northeast Kansas. For this afternoon and tonight, more widespread showers and storms are forecast for late tonight. Additional rainfall amounts of around or less than inch are forecast, though some locally higher totals may occur. These locally higher totals are most likely towards Anderson County, where the flood watch remains in effect. For Thursday through Tuesday, the probability for widespread hazardous weather is low. Spotters are encouraged to report rainfall amounts over 1 inch to the National Weather Service in Topeka. 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Here are the 4 p.m. conditions for the local area. At Topeka, it was cloudy. The temperature was 64 degrees, the dew point 59, and the relative humidity was 83%. The wind was northeast at 9 miles an hour. The pressure was 30.03 inches and steady. At Manhattan, it was cloudy. The temperature was 59 degrees, the dew point 57, and the relative humidity was 93%. The wind was northeast at 14 miles an hour. Around the region, at Springfield, rain was falling, with a temperature of 72. At Concordia, fog was reported, with a temperature of 53. It was cloudy, with a temperature of 65 at Lawrence, 66 at Kansas City,
and 63 at Emporia.

under cloudy skies. Beatrice reported 59, Omaha reported 61, and Wichita reported 61. Once again, at Manhattan, it was 59 degrees under cloudy skies. Once again, at Topeka, it was 64 degrees under cloudy skies. Now here is your National Weather Service forecast. Tonight, cloudy. A chance of showers with a slight chance of thunderstorms this evening, then showers likely with a chance of thunderstorms after midnight. Near steady temperature in the upper 50s. East winds 5 to 10 miles per hour. Chance of rain 70%. Thursday, cloudy with a chance of showers. A chance of thunderstorms, mainly in the morning. Highs in the upper 60s. Temperature falling into the lower 60s in the afternoon. South winds 5 to 10 miles per hour, increasing to northwest 15 to 20 miles per hour with gusts up to 30 miles per hour in the afternoon. Chance of rain 50%. Thursday night, mostly cloudy in the evening, then clearing. Much cooler with lows in the lower 40s. Northwest winds 15 to 20 miles per hour with gusts up to 30 miles per hour. Friday, mostly sunny and breezy, cooler with highs in the middle 50s. North winds 15 to 25 miles per hour with gusts up to 40 miles per hour. Friday night, mostly clear. Patchy frost after midnight. Lows in the middle 30s. North winds 5 to 10 miles per hour. Saturday, patchy frost in the morning. Sunny. Highs around 60, middle 30s. North winds 5 to 10 miles per hour. Saturday, patchy frost in the morning. Sunny. Highs around 60. Saturday night, clear. Lows in the upper 30s. Sunday, sunny. Highs in the upper 60s. Sunday night and Monday, partly cloudy. Lows in the middle 40s. Highs in the lower 70s. Monday night and Tuesday, mostly clear. Lows in the upper 40s. Highs in the middle 70s. Tuesday night, mostly clear. Lows in the middle 50s. Wednesday, mostly sunny. A slight chance of showers in the morning, then a chance of showers in the afternoon. Highs in the upper 70s. Chance of rain 30%. This hazardous weather outlook is for portions of central Kansas, east central Kansas, north central Kansas, and northeast Kansas. For this afternoon and tonight, more widespread showers and storms are forecast for late tonight. Additional rainfall amounts of around or less than inch are forecast, though some locally higher totals may occur. These locally higher totals are most likely towards Anderson County, where the flood watch remains in effect. For Thursday through Tuesday, the probability for widespread hazardous weather is low. Spotters are encouraged to report rainfall amounts over 1 inch to the National Weather Service in Topeka. The Topeka, Kansas climate summary for this evening, as of 4 p.m., October 14, 2026. Today's high temperature was 64 degrees. The normal high is 70. The record high is 92 degrees, which was set in 1938. Today's low temperature was 59 degrees. The normal low is 46. The record low is 26 degrees, which was set in 2006. 0.05 inches of precipitation fell today, which brings the monthly total to 3.96 inches. The total precipitation for the year now stands at 38.56 inches. Today the maximum wind observed was 22 miles an hour from the east. The highest wind gust observed was 29 miles per hour from the east. Sunset tonight is at 6:45 p.m. Sunrise tomorrow is at 7:32 a.m. The Manhattan, Kansas climate summary for this evening, as of 4 p.m., October 14, 2026. Today's high temperature was 59 degrees. This high was 11 degrees below the normal high of 70. Today's low temperature was 56 degrees. This low was 12 degrees above the normal low of 44. 0.28 inches of precipitation fell today.

chance of thunderstorms, mainly in the morning. Highs in the upper 60s. Temperature falling into the lower 60s in the afternoon. South winds 5 to 10 miles per hour, increasing to northwest 15 to 20 miles per hour with gusts up to 30 miles per hour in the afternoon. Chance of rain 50%. Thursday night, mostly cloudy in the evening, then clearing. Much cooler with lows in the lower 40s. Northwest winds 15 to 20 miles per hour with gusts up to 30 miles per hour. Friday, mostly sunny and breezy, cooler with highs in the middle 50s. North winds 15 to 25 miles per hour with gusts up to 40 miles per hour. Friday night, mostly clear. Patchy frost after midnight. Lows in the middle 30s. North winds 5 to 10 miles per hour. Saturday, patchy frost in the morning. Sunny. Highs around 60. Saturday night, clear. Lows in the upper 30s. Sunday, sunny. Highs in the upper 60s. Sunday night and Monday, partly cloudy. Lows in the middle 40s. Highs in the lower 70s. Monday night and Tuesday, mostly clear. Lows in the upper 40s. Highs in the middle 70s. Tuesday night, mostly clear. Lows in the middle 50s. Wednesday, mostly sunny. A slight chance of showers in the morning, then a chance of showers in the afternoon. Highs in the upper 70s. Chance of rain 30%. The current time is 4:53 p.m. Central Daylight Time. This hazardous weather outlook is for portions of central Kansas, east central Kansas, north central Kansas, and northeast Kansas. For this afternoon and tonight, more widespread showers and storms are forecast for late tonight. Additional rainfall amounts of around or less than inch are forecast, though some locally higher totals may occur. These locally higher totals are most likely towards Anderson County, where the flood watch remains in effect. For Thursday through Tuesday, the probability for widespread hazardous weather is low. Spotters are encouraged to report rainfall amounts over 1 inch to the National Weather Service in Topeka. The Topeka, Kansas climate summary for this evening, as of 4 p.m., October 14, 2026. Today's high temperature was 64 degrees. The normal high is 70. The record high is 92 degrees, which was set in 1938. Today's low temperature was 59 degrees. The normal low is 46. The record low is 26 degrees, which was set in 2006. 0.05 inches of precipitation fell today, which brings the monthly total to 3.96 inches. The total precipitation for the year now stands at 38.56 inches. Today the maximum wind observed was 22 miles an hour from the east. The highest wind gust observed was 29 miles per hour from the east. Sunset tonight is at 6:45 p.m. Sunrise tomorrow is at 7:32 a.m. The Manhattan, Kansas climate summary for this evening, as of 4 p.m., October 14, 2026. Today's high temperature was 59 degrees. This high was 11 degrees below the normal high of 70. Today's low temperature was 56 degrees. This low was 12 degrees above the normal low of 44. 0.28 inches of precipitation fell today, which brings the monthly total to 2.72 inches. The total precipitation for the year now stands at 34.87 inches. Today the maximum wind observed was 14 miles an hour from the east. The highest wind gust observed was 17 miles per hour from the northeast. Sunset tonight is at 6:49 p.m. Sunrise tomorrow is at 7:36 a.m. This is NOAA Weather Radio Station WXK91 in Topeka. Here are the 4 p.m. conditions for the local area. At Topeka, it was cloudy. The temperature was 64 degrees, the dew point 59, and the relative humidity was 83%. The wind was northeast at 9 miles an hour. The pressure was 30.

0.03 inches and steady. At Manhattan, it was cloudy. The temperature was 59 degrees, the dew point 57, and the relative humidity was 93%. The wind was northeast at 14 miles an hour. Around the region, at Springfield, rain was falling, with a temperature of 72. At Concordia, fog was reported, with a temperature of 53. It was cloudy, with a temperature of 65 at Lawrence, 66 at Kansas City, and 63 at Emporia. Under cloudy skies, Beatrice reported 59, Omaha reported 61, and Wichita reported 61. Once again, at Manhattan, it was 59 degrees under cloudy skies. Once again, at Topeka, it was 64 degrees under cloudy skies. Now here is your National Weather Service forecast. Tonight, cloudy. A chance of showers with a slight chance of thunderstorms this evening, then showers later.

highs in the upper 60s. Temperature falling into the lower 60s in the afternoon. South winds 5 to 10 miles per hour, increasing to northwest 15 to 20 miles per hour with gusts up to 30 miles per hour in the afternoon. Chance of rain 50%. Thursday night, mostly cloudy in the evening, then clearing. Much cooler with lows in the lower 40s. Northwest winds 15 to 20 miles per hour with gusts up to 30 miles per hour. Friday, mostly sunny and breezy, cooler with highs in the middle 50s. North winds 15 to 25 miles per hour with gusts up to 40 miles per hour. Friday night, mostly clear. Patchy frost after midnight. Lows in the middle 30s. North winds 5 to 10 miles per hour. Saturday, patchy frost in the morning. Sunny. Highs around 60. Saturday night, clear. Lows in the upper 30s. Sunday, sunny. Highs in the upper 60s. Sunday night and Monday, partly cloudy. Lows in the middle 40s. Highs in the lower 70s. Monday night and Tuesday, mostly clear. Lows in the upper 40s. Highs in the middle 70s. Tuesday night, mostly clear. Lows in the middle 50s. Wednesday, mostly sunny. A slight chance of showers in the morning, then a chance of showers in the afternoon. Highs in the upper 70s. Chance of rain 30%. This hazardous weather outlook is for portions of central Kansas, east central Kansas, north central Kansas, and northeast Kansas. For this afternoon and tonight, more widespread showers and storms are forecast for late tonight. Additional rainfall amounts of around or less than inch are forecast, though some locally higher totals may occur. These locally higher totals are most likely towards Anderson County, where the flood watch remains in effect. For Thursday through Tuesday, the probability for widespread hazardous weather is low. Spotters are encouraged to report rainfall amounts over 1 inch to the National Weather Service in Topeka. The Topeka, Kansas climate summary for this evening, as of 4 p.m., October 14, 2026. Today's high temperature was 64 degrees. The normal high is 70. The record high is 92 degrees, which was set in 1938. Today's low temperature was 59 degrees. The normal low is 46. The record low is 26 degrees, which was set in 2006. 0.05 inches of precipitation fell today, which brings the monthly total to 3.96 inches. The total precipitation for the year now stands at 38.56 inches. Today the maximum wind observed was 22 miles an hour from the east. The highest wind gust observed was 29 miles per hour from the east. Sunset tonight is at 6:45 p.m. Sunrise tomorrow is at 7:32 a.m. The Manhattan, Kansas climate summary for this evening, as of 4 p.m., October 14, 2026. Today's high temperature was 59 degrees. This high was 11 degrees below the normal high of 70. Today's low temperature was 56 degrees. This low

91 in Topeka. Here are the 4 p.m. conditions for the local area. At Topeka, it was cloudy. The temperature was 64 degrees, the dew point 59, and the relative humidity was 83%. The wind was northeast at 9 miles an hour. The pressure was 30.03 inches and steady. At Manhattan, it was cloudy. The temperature was 59 degrees, the dew point 57, and the relative humidity was 93%. The wind was northeast at 14 miles an hour. Around the region, at Springfield, rain was falling, with a temperature of 72. At Concordia, fog was reported, with a temperature of 53. It was cloudy, with a temperature of 65 at Lawrence, 66 at Kansas City, and 63 at Emporia. Under cloudy skies, Beatrice reported 59, Omaha reported 61, and Wichita reported 61. Once again, at Manhattan, it was 59 degrees under cloudy skies. Once again, at Topeka, it was 64 degrees under cloudy skies. Now here is your National Weather Service forecast. Tonight, cloudy. A chance of showers with a slight chance of thunderstorms this evening, then showers likely with a chance of thunderstorms after midnight. Near steady temperature in the upper 50s. East winds 5 to 10 miles per hour. Chance of rain 70%. Thursday, cloudy with a chance of showers. A chance of thunderstorms, mainly in the morning. Highs in the upper 60s. Temperature falling into the lower 60s in the afternoon. South winds 5 to 10 miles per hour, increasing to northwest 15 to 20 miles per hour with gusts up to 30 miles per hour in the afternoon. Chance of rain 50%. Thursday night, mostly cloudy in the evening, then clearing. Much cooler with lows in the lower 40s. Northwest winds 15 to 20 miles per hour with gusts up to 30 miles per hour. Friday, mostly sunny and breezy, cooler with highs in the middle 50s. North winds 15 to 25 miles per hour with gusts up to 40 miles per hour. Friday night, mostly clear. Patchy frost after midnight. Lows in the middle 30s. North winds 5 to 10 miles per hour. Saturday, patchy frost in the morning. Sunny. Highs around 60. Saturday night, clear. Lows in the upper 30s. Sunday, sunny. Highs in the upper 60s. Sunday night and Monday, partly cloudy. Lows in the middle 40s. Highs in the lower 70s. Monday night and Tuesday, mostly clear. Lows in the upper 40s. Highs in the middle 70s. Tuesday night, mostly clear. Lows in the middle 50s. Wednesday, mostly sunny. A slight chance of showers in the morning, then a chance of showers in the afternoon. Highs in the upper 70s. Chance of rain 30%. This hazardous weather outlook is for portions of central Kansas, east central Kansas, north central Kansas, and northeast Kansas. For this afternoon and tonight, more widespread showers and storms are forecast for late tonight. Additional rainfall amounts of around or less than inch are forecast, though some locally higher totals may occur. These locally higher totals are most likely towards Anderson County, where the flood watch remains in effect. For Thursday through Tuesday, the probability for widespread hazardous weather is low. Spotters are encouraged to report rainfall amounts over 1 inch to the National Weather Service in Topeka. The Topeka, Kansas climate summary for this evening, as of 4 p.m., October 14, 2026. Today's high temperature was 64 degrees. The normal high is 70. The record high is 92 degrees, which was set in 1938. Today's low temperature was 59 degrees. The normal low is 46. The record low is 26 degrees, which was set in 2006. 0.05 inches of precipitation fell today, which brings the monthly total to 3.96 inches. The total precipitation for the year now stands at 38.56.

inches. Today the maximum wind observed was 22 miles an hour from the east. The highest wind gust observed was 29 miles per hour from the east. Sunset tonight is at 6:45 p.m. Sunrise tomorrow is at 7:32 a.m. The Manhattan, Kansas climate summary for this evening, as of 4 p.m., October 14, 2026. Today's high temperature was 59 degrees. This high was 11 degrees below the normal high of 70. Today's low temperature was 56 degrees. This low was 12 degrees above the normal low of 44. 0.28 inches of precipitation fell today, which brings the monthly total to 2.72 inches. The total precipitation for the year now stands at 34.87 inches. Today the maximum wind observed was 14 miles an hour from the east. The highest wind gust observed was 17 miles per hour from the northeast. Sunset tonight is at 6:49 p.m. Sunrise tomorrow is at 7:36 a.m. The current time is 5:08 p.m. Central Daylight Time. 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Now here is your National Weather Service forecast. Tonight, cloudy. A chance of showers with a slight chance of thunderstorms this evening, then showers likely with a chance of thunderstorms after midnight. Near steady temperature in the upper 50s. East winds 5 to 10 miles per hour. Chance of rain 70%. Thursday, cloudy with a chance of showers. A chance of thunderstorms, mainly in the morning. Highs in the upper 60s. Temperature falling into the lower 60s in the afternoon. South winds 5 to 10 miles per hour, increasing to northwest 15 to 20 miles per hour with gusts up to 30 miles per hour in the afternoon. Chance of rain 50%. Thursday night, mostly cloudy in the evening, then clearing. Much cooler with lows in the lower 40s. Northwest winds 15 to 20 miles per hour with gusts up to 30 miles per hour. Friday, mostly sunny and breezy, cooler with highs in the middle 50s. North winds 15 to 25 miles per hour with gusts up to 40 miles per hour. Friday night, mostly clear. Patchy frost after midnight. Lows in the middle 30s. North winds 5 to 10 miles per hour. Saturday, patchy frost in the morning. Sunny. Highs around 60. Saturday night, clear. Lows in the upper 30s. Sunday, sunny. Highs in the upper 60s. Sunday night and Monday, partly cloudy. Lows in the middle 40s. Highs in the lower 70s. Monday night and Tuesday, mostly clear. Lows in the upper 40s. Highs in the middle 70s. Tuesday night, mostly clear. Lows in the middle 50s. Wednesday, mostly sunny. A slight chance of showers in the morning, then a chance of showers in the afternoon. Highs in the upper 70s. Chance of rain 30%. This hazardous weather outlook is for portions of central Kansas, east central Kansas, north central Kansas, and northeast Kansas. For this afternoon and tonight, more widespread showers and storms are forecast for late tonight. Additional rainfall amounts of around or less than inch are forecast, though some locally higher totals may occur. These locally higher totals are most likely towards Anderson County, where the flood watch remains in effect. For Thursday through Tuesday, the probability for widespread hazardous weather is low. Spotters are encouraged to report rainfall amounts over 1 inch to the National Weather Service in Topeka. The Topeka, Kansas climate summary for this evening, as of 4 p.m., October 14, 2026. Today's high temperature was 64 degrees. The normal high is 70. The record high is 92 degrees, which was set in 1938. Today's low temperature was 59 degrees. The normal low is 46. The record low is 26 degrees, which was set in 2006.
0.05 inches of precipitation fell today, which brings the monthly total to 3.96 inches. The total precipitation for the year now stands at 38.56 inches. Today the maximum wind observed was 22 miles an hour from the east. The highest wind gust observed was 29 miles per hour from the east. Sunset tonight is at 6:45 p.m. Sunrise tomorrow is at 7:32 a.m. The Manhattan, Kansas climate summary for this evening, as of 4 p.m., October 14, 2026. Today's high temperature was 59 degrees. This high was 11 degrees below the normal high of 70. Today's low temperature was 56 degrees. This low was 12 degrees above the normal low of 44. 0.28 inches of precipitation fell today, which brings the monthly total to 2.72 inches. The total precipitation for the year now stands at 34.87 inches. Today the maximum wind observed was 14 miles an hour from the east. The highest wind gust observed was 17 miles per hour from the northeast. Sunset tonight is at 6:49 p.m. Sunrise tomorrow is at 7:36 a.m. This is NOAA Weather Radio Station WXK91 in Topeka. Here are the 5 p.m. conditions for the local area. At Topeka, it was cloudy. The temperature was 64 degrees, the dew point 59, and the relative humidity was 83%. The wind was north at 13 miles an hour. The pressure was 30.04 inches and rising. At Manhattan, it was cloudy. The temperature was 59 degrees, the dew point 56, and the relative humidity was 89%. The wind was northeast at 10 miles an hour. Around the region, at Wichita, rain was falling, with a temperature of 61. At Omaha, it was partly sunny, with a temperature of 60. It was cloudy, with a temperature of 65 at Lawrence, 66 at Kansas City, 54 at Concordia, 60 at Beatrice, and 72 at Springfield. At Emporia, rain and fog were reported, with a temperature of 63. Once again, at Manhattan, it was 59 degrees under cloudy skies. Once again, at Topeka, it was 64 degrees under cloudy skies. Now here is your National Weather Service forecast. Tonight, cloudy. A chance of showers with a slight chance of thunderstorms this evening, then showers likely with a chance of thunderstorms after midnight. Near steady temperature in the upper 50s. East winds 5 to 10 miles per hour. Chance of rain 70%. Thursday, cloudy with a chance of showers. A chance of thunderstorms, mainly in the morning. Highs in the upper 60s. Temperature falling into the lower 60s in the afternoon. South winds 5 to 10 miles per hour, increasing to northwest 15 to 20 miles per hour with gusts up to 30 miles per hour in the afternoon. Chance of rain 50%. Thursday night, mostly cloudy in the evening, then clearing. Much cooler with lows in the lower 40s. Northwest winds 15 to 20 miles per hour with gusts up to 30 miles per hour. Friday, mostly sunny and breezy, cooler with highs in the middle 50s. North winds 15 to 25 miles per hour with gusts up to 40 miles per hour. Friday night, mostly clear. Patchy frost after midnight. Lows in the middle 30s. North winds 5 to 10 miles per hour. Saturday, patchy frost in the morning. Sunny. Highs around 60. Saturday night, clear. Lows in the upper 30s. Sunday, sunny. Highs in the upper 60s. Sunday night and Monday, partly cloudy. Lows in the middle 40s. Highs in the lower 70s. Monday night and Tuesday, mostly clear. Lows in the upper 40s. Highs in the middle 70s. Tuesday night, mostly clear. Lows in the middle 50s. Wednesday, mostly sunny. A slight chance of showers in the morning, then a chance of showers in the afternoon.
Highs in the upper 70s. Chance of rain 30%. This hazardous weather outlook is for portions of central Kansas, east central Kansas, north central Kansas, and northeast Kansas. For this afternoon and tonight, more widespread showers and storms are forecast for late tonight. Additional rainfall amounts of around or less than inch are forecast, though some locally higher totals may occur. These locally higher totals are most likely towards Anderson County, where the flood watch remains in effect. For Thursday through Tuesday, the probability for widespread hazardous weather is low. Spotters are encouraged to report rainfall amounts over 1 inch to the National Weather Service in Topeka. The Topeka, Kansas climate summary for this evening, as of 4 p.m., October 14, 2026. Today's high temperature was 64 degrees. The normal high is 70. The record high is 92 degrees, which was set in 1938. Today's low temperature was 59 degrees. The normal low is 46. The record low is 26 degrees, which was set in 2006. 0.05 inches of precipitation fell today, which brings the monthly total to 3.96 inches. The total precipitation for the year now stands at 38.56 inches. Today the maximum wind observed was 22 miles an hour from the east. The highest wind gust observed was 29 miles per hour from the east. Sunset tonight is at 6:45 p.m. Sunrise tomorrow is at 7:32 a.m. The Manhattan, Kansas climate summary for this evening, as of 4 p.m., October 14, 2026. Today's high temperature was 59 degrees. This high was 11 degrees below the normal high of 70. Today's low temperature was 56 degrees. This low was 12 degrees above the normal low of 44. 0.28 inches of precipitation fell today, which brings the monthly total to 2.72 inches. The total precipitation for the year now stands at 34.87 inches. Today the maximum wind observed was 14 miles an hour from the east. The highest wind gust observed was 17 miles per hour from the northeast. Sunset tonight is at 6:49 p.m. Sunrise tomorrow is at 7:36 a.m. This is NOAA Weather Radio Station WXK91 in Topeka. Here are the 5 p.m. conditions for the local area. At Topeka, it was cloudy. The temperature was 64 degrees, the dew point 59, and the relative humidity was 83%. The wind was north at 13 miles an hour. The pressure was 30.04 inches and rising. At Manhattan, it was cloudy. The temperature was 59 degrees, the dew point 56, and the relative humidity was 89%. The wind was northeast at 10 miles an hour. Around the region, at Wichita, rain was falling, with a temperature of 61. At Omaha, it was partly sunny, with a temperature of 60. It was cloudy, with a temperature of 65 at Lawrence, 66 at Kansas City, 54 at Concordia, 60 at Beatrice, and 72 at Springfield. At Emporia, rain and fog were reported, with a temperature of 63. Once again, at Manhattan, it was 59 degrees under cloudy skies. Once again, at Topeka, it was 64 degrees under cloudy skies. Now here is your National Weather Service forecast. Tonight, cloudy. A chance of showers with a slight chance of thunderstorms this evening, then showers likely with a chance of thunderstorms after midnight. Near steady temperature in the upper 50s. East winds 5 to 10 miles per hour. Chance of rain 70%. Thursday, cloudy with a chance of showers. A chance of thunderstorms, mainly in the morning. Highs in the upper 60s. Temperature falling into the lower 60s in the afternoon. South winds 5 to 10 miles per hour, increasing to northwest 15 to 20 miles per hour with gusts up to 30 miles per hour in the afternoon. Chance of rain 50%. Thursday night, mostly cloudy in the evening, then clearing.
much cooler with lows in the lower 40s. Northwest winds 15 to 20 miles per hour with gusts up to 30 miles per hour. Friday, mostly sunny and breezy, cooler with highs in the middle 50s. North winds 15 to 25 miles per hour with gusts up to 40 miles per hour. Friday night, mostly clear. Patchy frost after midnight. Lows in the middle 30s. North winds 5 to 10 miles per hour. Saturday, patchy frost in the morning. Sunny. Highs around 60. Saturday night, clear. Lows in the upper 30s. Sunday, sunny. Highs in the upper 60s. Sunday night and Monday, partly cloudy. Lows in the middle 40s. Highs in the lower 70s. Monday night and Tuesday, mostly clear. Lows in the upper 40s. Highs in the middle 70s. Tuesday night, mostly clear. Lows in the middle 50s. Wednesday, mostly sunny. A slight chance of showers in the morning, then a chance of showers in the afternoon. Highs in the upper 70s. Chance of rain 30%. The current time is 5:23 p.m. Central Daylight Time. This hazardous weather outlook is for portions of central Kansas, east central Kansas, north central Kansas, and northeast Kansas. For this afternoon and tonight, more widespread showers and storms are forecast for late tonight. Additional rainfall amounts of around or less than inch are forecast, though some locally higher totals may occur. These locally higher totals are most likely towards Anderson County, where the flood watch remains in effect. For Thursday through Tuesday, the probability for widespread hazardous weather is low. Spotters are encouraged to report rainfall amounts over 1 inch to the National Weather Service in Topeka. The Topeka, Kansas climate summary for this evening, as of 4 p.m., October 14, 2026. Today's high temperature was 64 degrees. The normal high is 70. The record high is 92 degrees, which was set in 1938. Today's low temperature was 59 degrees. The normal low is 46. The record low is 26 degrees, which was set in 2006. 0.05 inches of precipitation fell today, which brings the monthly total to 3.96 inches. The total precipitation for the year now stands at 38.56 inches. Today the maximum wind observed was 22 miles an hour from the east. The highest wind gust observed was 29 miles per hour from the east. Sunset tonight is at 6:45 p.m. Sunrise tomorrow is at 7:32 a.m. The Manhattan, Kansas climate summary for this evening, as of 4 p.m., October 14, 2026. Today's high temperature was 59 degrees. This high was 11 degrees below the normal high of 70. Today's low temperature was 56 degrees. This low was 12 degrees above the normal low of 44. 0.28 inches of precipitation fell today, which brings the monthly total to 2.72 inches. The total precipitation for the year now stands at 34.87 inches. Today the maximum wind observed was 14 miles an hour from the east. The highest wind gust observed was 17 miles per hour from the northeast. Sunset tonight is at 6:49 p.m. Sunrise tomorrow is at 7:36 a.m. This is NOAA Weather Radio Station WXK91 in Topeka. Here are the 5 p.m. conditions for the local area. At Topeka, it was cloudy. The temperature was 64 degrees, the dew point 59, and the relative humidity was 83%. The wind was north at 13 miles an hour. The pressure was 30.04 inches and rising. At Manhattan, it was cloudy. The temperature was 59 degrees, the dew point 56, and the relative humidity was 89%. The wind was northeast at 10 miles an hour. Around the region, at Wichita, rain was falling, with a temperature of 61. At Omaha, it was partly sunny, with a temperature of 60.
It was cloudy, with a temperature of 65 at Lawrence, 66 at Kansas City, 54 at Concordia, 60 at Beatrice, and 72 at Springfield. At Emporia, rain and fog were reported, with a temperature of 63. Once again, at Manhattan, it was 59 degrees under cloudy skies. Once again, at Topeka, it was 64 degrees under cloudy skies. Now here is your National Weather Service forecast. Tonight, cloudy. A chance of showers with a slight chance of thunderstorms this evening, then showers likely with a chance of thunderstorms after midnight. Near steady temperature in the upper 50s. East winds 5 to 10 miles per hour. Chance of rain 70%. Thursday, cloudy with a chance of showers. A chance of thunderstorms, mainly in the morning. Highs in the upper 60s. Temperature falling into the lower 60s in the afternoon. South winds 5 to 10 miles per hour, increasing to northwest 15 to 20 miles per hour with gusts up to 30 miles per hour in the afternoon. Chance of rain 50%. Thursday night, mostly cloudy in the evening, then clearing. Much cooler with lows in the lower 40s. Northwest winds 15 to 20 miles per hour with gusts up to 30 miles per hour. Friday, mostly sunny and breezy, cooler with highs in the middle 50s. North winds 15 to 25 miles per hour with gusts up to 40 miles per hour. Friday night, mostly clear. Patchy frost after midnight. Lows in the middle 30s. North winds 5 to 10 miles per hour. Saturday, patchy frost in the morning. Sunny. Highs around 60. Saturday night, clear. Lows in the upper 30s. Sunday, sunny. Highs in the upper 60s. Sunday night and Monday, partly cloudy. Lows in the middle 40s. Highs in the lower 70s. Monday night and Tuesday, mostly clear. Lows in the upper 40s. Highs in the middle 70s. Tuesday night, mostly clear. Lows in the middle 50s. Wednesday, mostly sunny. A slight chance of showers in the morning, then a chance of showers in the afternoon. Highs in the upper 70s. Chance of rain 30%. This hazardous weather outlook is for portions of central Kansas, east central Kansas, north central Kansas, and northeast Kansas. For this afternoon and tonight, more widespread showers and storms are forecast for late tonight. Additional rainfall amounts of around or less than inch are forecast, though some locally higher totals may occur. These locally higher totals are most likely towards Anderson County, where the flood watch remains in effect. For Thursday through Tuesday, the probability for widespread hazardous weather is low. Spotters are encouraged to report rainfall amounts over 1 inch to the National Weather Service in Topeka. The Topeka, Kansas climate summary for this evening, as of 4 p.m., October 14, 2026. Today's high temperature was 64 degrees. The normal high is 70. The record high is 92 degrees, which was set in 1938. Today's low temperature was 59 degrees. The normal low is 46. The record low is 26 degrees, which was set in 2006. 0.05 inches of precipitation fell today, which brings the monthly total to 3.96 inches. The total precipitation for the year now stands at 38.56 inches. Today the maximum wind observed was 22 miles an hour from the east. The highest wind gust observed was 29 miles per hour from the east. Sunset tonight is at 6:45 p.m. Sunrise tomorrow is at 7:32 a.m. The Manhattan, Kansas climate summary for this evening, as of 4 p.m., October 14, 2026. Today's high temperature was 59 degrees. This high was 11 degrees below the normal high of 70. Today's low temperature was 56 degrees. This low was 12 degrees above the normal low of 44.
0.28 inches of precipitation fell today, which brings the monthly total to 2.72 inches. The total precipitation for the year now stands at 34.87 inches. Today the maximum wind observed was 14 miles an hour from the east. The highest wind gust observed was 17 miles per hour from the northeast. Sunset tonight is at 6:49 p.m. Sunrise tomorrow is at 7:36 a.m. This is NOAA Weather Radio Station WXK91 in Topeka. Here are the 5 p.m. conditions for the local area. At Topeka, it was cloudy. The temperature was 64 degrees, the dew point 59, and the relative humidity was 83%. The wind was north at 13 miles an hour. The pressure was 30.04 inches and rising. At Manhattan, it was cloudy. The temperature was 59 degrees, the dew point 56, and the relative humidity was 89%. The wind was northeast at 10 miles an hour. Around the region, at Wichita, rain was falling, with a temperature of 61. At Omaha, it was partly sunny, was 89%. The wind was northeast at 10 miles an hour. Around the region, at Wichita, rain was falling, with a temperature of 61. At Omaha, it was partly sunny, with a temperature of 60. It was cloudy, with a temperature of 65 at Lawrence, 66 at Kansas City, 54 at Concordia, 60 at Beatrice, and 72 at Springfield. At Emporia, rain and fog were reported, with a temperature of 63. Once again, at Manhattan, it was 59 degrees under cloudy skies. Once again, at Topeka, it was 64 degrees under cloudy skies. Now here is your National Weather Service forecast. Tonight, cloudy. A chance of showers with a slight chance of thunderstorms this evening, then showers likely with a chance of thunderstorms after midnight. Near steady temperature in the upper 50s. East winds 5 to 10 miles per hour. Chance of rain 70%. Thursday, cloudy with a chance of showers. A chance of thunderstorms, mainly in the morning. Highs in the upper 60s. Temperature falling into the lower 60s in the afternoon. South winds 5 to 10 miles per hour, increasing to northwest 15 to 20 miles per hour with gusts up to 30 miles per hour in the afternoon. Chance of rain 50%. Thursday night, mostly cloudy in the evening, then clearing. Much cooler with lows in the lower 40s. Northwest winds 15 to 20 miles per hour with gusts up to 30 miles per hour. Friday, mostly sunny and breezy, cooler with highs in the middle 50s. North winds 15 to 25 miles per hour with gusts up to 40 miles per hour. Friday night, mostly clear. Patchy frost after midnight. Lows in the middle 30s. North winds 5 to 10 miles per hour. Saturday, patchy frost in the morning. Sunny. Highs around 60. Saturday night, clear. Lows in the upper 30s. Sunday, sunny. Highs in the upper 60s. Sunday night and Monday, partly cloudy. Lows in the middle 40s. Highs in the lower 70s. Monday night and Tuesday, mostly clear. Lows in the upper 40s. Highs in the middle 70s. Tuesday night, mostly clear. Lows in the middle 50s. Wednesday, mostly sunny. A slight chance of showers in the morning, then a chance of showers in the afternoon. Highs in the upper 70s. Chance of rain 30%. This hazardous weather outlook is for portions of central Kansas, east central Kansas, north central Kansas, and northeast Kansas. For this afternoon and tonight, more widespread showers and storms are forecast for late tonight. Additional rainfall amounts of around or less than inch are forecast, though some locally higher totals may occur. These locally higher totals are most likely towards Anderson County, where the flood watch remains in effect. For Thursday through Tuesday, the probability for widespread hazardous weather is low.
spotters are encouraged to report rainfall amounts over 1 inch to the National Weather Service in Topeka. The Topeka, Kansas climate summary for this evening, as of 4 p.m., October 14th, 2026.

Today's high temperature was 64 degrees. The normal high is 70. The record high is 92 degrees, which was set in 1938. Today's low temperature was 59 degrees. The normal low is 46. The record low is 26 degrees, which was set in 2006. 0.05 inches of precipitation fell today, which brings the monthly total to 3.96 inches. The total precipitation for the year now stands at 38.56 inches. Today the maximum wind observed was 22 miles an hour from the east. The highest wind gust observed was 29 miles per hour from the east. Sunset tonight is at 6:45 p.m. Sunrise tomorrow is at 7:32 a.m. The Manhattan, Kansas climate summary for this evening, as of 4 p.m., October 14, 2026. Today's high temperature was 59 degrees. This high was 11 degrees below the normal high of 70. Today's low temperature was 56 degrees. This low was 12 degrees above the normal low of 44. 0.28 inches of precipitation fell today, which brings the monthly total to 2.72 inches. The total precipitation for the year now stands at 34.87 inches. Today the maximum wind observed was 14 miles an hour from the east. The highest wind gust observed was 17 miles per hour from the northeast. Sunset tonight is at 6:49 p.m. Sunrise tomorrow is at 7:36 a.m. This is NOAA Weather Radio WXK91 in Topeka. The current time is 5:38 p.m. Central Daylight Time. 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Here are the 5 p.m. conditions for the local area. At Topeka, it was cloudy. The temperature was 64 degrees, the dew point 59, and the relative humidity was 83%. The wind was north at 13 miles an hour. The pressure was 30.04 inches and rising. At Manhattan, it was cloudy. The temperature was 59 degrees, the dew point 56, and the relative humidity was 89%. The wind was northeast at 10 miles an hour. Around the region, at Wichita, rain was falling, with a temperature of 61. At Omaha, it was partly sunny, with a temperature of 60. It was cloudy, with a temperature of 65 at Lawrence, 66 at Kansas City, 54 at Concordia, 60 at Beatrice, and 72 at Springfield. At Emporia, rain and fog were reported, with a temperature of 63. Once again, at Manhattan, it was 59 degrees under cloudy skies. Once again, at Topeka, it was 64 degrees under cloudy skies. Now here is your National Weather Service forecast. Tonight, cloudy. A chance of showers with a slight chance of thunderstorms this evening, then showers likely with a chance of thunderstorms after midnight. Near steady temperature in the upper 50s. East winds 5 to 10 miles per hour. Chance of rain 70%. Thursday, cloudy with a chance of showers. A chance of thunderstorms, mainly in the morning. Highs in the upper 60s. Temperature falling into the lower 60s in the afternoon. South winds 5 to 10 miles per hour, increasing to northwest 15 to 20 miles per hour with gusts up to 30 miles per hour in the afternoon. Chance of rain 50%. Thursday night, mostly cloudy in the evening, then clearing. Much cooler with lows in the lower 40s. Northwest winds 15 to 20 miles per hour with gusts up to 30 miles per hour. Friday, mostly sunny and breezy, cooler with highs in the middle 50s. North winds 15 to 25 miles per hour with gusts up to 40 miles per hour. Friday night, mostly clear. Patchy frost after midnight. Lows in the middle 30s. North winds 5 to 10 miles per hour. Saturday, patchy frost in the morning. Sunny. Highs around 60. Saturday night, clear. Lows in the upper 30s. Sunday, sunny.

highs in the upper 60s. Sunday night and Monday, partly cloudy. Lows in the middle 40s. Highs in the lower 70s. Monday night and Tuesday, mostly clear. Lows in the upper 40s. Highs in the middle 70s. Tuesday night, mostly clear. Lows in the middle 50s. Wednesday, mostly sunny. A slight chance of showers in the morning, then a chance of showers in the afternoon. Highs in the upper 70s. Chance of rain 30%. This hazardous weather outlook is for portions of central Kansas, east central Kansas, north central Kansas, and northeast Kansas. For this afternoon and tonight, more widespread showers and storms are forecast for late tonight. Additional rainfall amounts of around or less than inch are forecast, though some locally higher totals may occur. These locally higher totals are most likely towards Anderson County, where the flood watch remains in effect. For Thursday through Tuesday, the probability for widespread hazardous weather is low. Spotters are encouraged to report rainfall amounts over 1 inch to the National Weather Service in Topeka. The Topeka, Kansas climate summary for this evening, as of 4 p.m., October 14, 2026. Today's high temperature was 64 degrees. The normal high is 70. The record high is 92 degrees, which was set in 1938. Today's low temperature was 59 degrees. The normal low is 46. The record low is 26 degrees, which was set in 2006. 0.05 inches of precipitation fell today, which brings the monthly total to 3.96 inches. The total precipitation for the year now stands at 38.56 inches. Today the maximum wind observed was 22 miles an hour from the east. The highest wind gust observed was 29 miles per hour from the east. Sunset tonight is at 6:45 p.m. Sunrise tomorrow is at 7:32 a.m. The Manhattan, Kansas climate summary for this evening, as of 4 p.m., October 14, 2026. Today's high temperature was 59 degrees. This high was 11 degrees below the normal high of 70. Today's low temperature was 56 degrees. This low was 12 degrees above the normal low of 44. 0.28 inches of precipitation fell today, which brings the monthly total to 2.72 inches. The total precipitation for the year now stands at 34.87 inches. Today the maximum wind observed was 14 miles an hour from the east. The highest wind gust observed was 17 miles per hour from the northeast. Sunset tonight is at 6:49 p.m. Sunrise tomorrow is at 7:36 a.m. This is NOAA Weather Radio Station WXK91 in Topeka. Here are the 5 p.m. conditions for the local area. At Topeka, it was cloudy. The temperature was 64 degrees, the dew point 59, and the relative humidity was 83%. The wind was north at 13 miles an hour. The pressure was 30.04 inches and rising. At Manhattan, it was cloudy. The temperature was 59 degrees, the dew point 56, and the relative humidity was 89%. The wind was northeast at 10 miles an hour. Around the region, at Wichita, rain was falling, with a temperature of 61. At Omaha, it was partly sunny, with a temperature of 60. It was cloudy, with a temperature of 65 at Lawrence, 66 at Kansas City, 54 at Concordia, 60 at Beatrice, and 72 at Springfield. At Emporia, rain and fog were reported, with a temperature of 63. Once again, at Manhattan, it was 59 degrees under cloudy skies. Once again, at Topeka, it was 64 degrees under cloudy skies. Now here is your National Weather Service forecast. Tonight, cloudy. A chance of showers with a slight chance of thunderstorms this evening, then showers likely with a chance of thunderstorms after midnight. Near steady temperature in the upper 50s. East winds 5 to 10 miles per hour. Chance of rain 70%.
Thursday, cloudy with a chance of showers. A chance of thunderstorms, mainly in the morning. Highs in the upper 60s. Temperature falling into the lower 60s in the afternoon. South winds 5 to 10 miles per hour, increasing to northwest 15 to 20 miles per hour with gusts up to 30 miles per hour in the afternoon. Chance of rain 50%. Thursday night, mostly cloudy in the evening, then clearing. Much cooler with lows in the lower 40s. Northwest winds 15 to 20 miles per hour with gusts up to 30 miles per hour. Friday, mostly sunny and breezy, cooler with highs in the middle 50s. North winds 15 to 25 miles per hour with gusts up to 40 miles per hour. Friday night, mostly clear. Patchy frost after midnight. Lows in the middle 30s. North winds 5 to 10 miles per hour. Saturday, patchy frost in the morning. Sunny. Highs around 60. Saturday night, clear. Lows in the upper 30s. Sunday, sunny. Highs in the upper 60s. Sunday night and Monday, partly cloudy. Lows in the middle 40s. Highs in the lower 70s. Monday night and Tuesday, mostly clear. Lows in the upper 40s. Highs in the middle 70s. Tuesday night, mostly clear. Lows in the middle 50s. Wednesday, mostly sunny. A slight chance of showers in the morning, then a chance of showers in the afternoon. Highs in the upper 70s. Chance of rain 30%. This hazardous weather outlook is for portions of central Kansas, east central Kansas, north central Kansas, and northeast Kansas. For this afternoon and tonight, more widespread showers and storms are forecast for late tonight. Additional rainfall amounts of around or less than inch are forecast, though some locally higher totals may occur. These locally higher totals are most likely towards Anderson County, where the flood watch remains in effect. For Thursday through Tuesday, the probability for widespread hazardous weather is low. Spotters are encouraged to report rainfall amounts over 1 inch to the National Weather Service in Topeka. The Topeka, Kansas climate summary for this evening, as of 4 p.m., October 14, 2026. Today's high temperature was 64 degrees. The normal high is 70. The record high is 92 degrees, which was set in 1938. Today's low temperature was 59 degrees. The normal low is 46. The record low is 26 degrees, which was set in 2006. 0.05 inches of precipitation fell today, which brings the monthly total to 3.96 inches. The total precipitation for the year now stands at 38.56 inches. Today the maximum wind observed was 22 miles an hour from the east. The highest wind gust observed was 29 miles per hour from the east. Sunset tonight is at 6:45 p.m. Sunrise tomorrow is at 7:32 a.m. The Manhattan, Kansas climate summary for this evening, as of 4 p.m., October 14, 2026. Today's high temperature was 59 degrees. This high was 11 degrees below the normal high of 70. Today's low temperature was 56 degrees. This low was 12 degrees above the normal low of 44. 0.28 inches of precipitation fell today, which brings the monthly total to 2.72 inches. The total precipitation for the year now stands at 34.87 inches. Today the maximum wind observed was 14 miles an hour from the east. The highest wind gust observed was 17 miles per hour from the northeast. Sunset tonight is at 6:49 p.m. Sunrise tomorrow is at 7:36 a.m. This is NOAA Weather Radio Station WXK91 in Topeka. Here are the 5 p.m. conditions for the local area. At Topeka, it was cloudy. The temperature was 64 degrees, the dew point 59, and the relative humidity was 83%. The wind was north at 13 miles an hour. The pressure was 30.04 inches and rising.

at Manhattan, it was cloudy. The temperature was 59 degrees, the dew point 56, and the relative humidity was 89%. The wind was northeast at 10 miles an hour. Around the region, at Wichita, rain was falling, with a temperature of 61. At Omaha, it was partly sunny, with a temperature of 60. It was cloudy, with a temperature of 65 at Lawrence, 66 at Kansas City, 54 at Concordia, 60 at Beatrice, and 72 at Springfield. At Emporia, rain and fog were reported, with a temperature of 63. Once again, at Manhattan, it was 59 degrees under cloudy skies. Once again, at Topeka, it was 64 degrees under cloudy skies. Now here is your National Weather Service forecast. Tonight, cloudy. A chance of showers with a slight chance of thunderstorms this evening, then showers likely with a chance of thunderstorms after midnight. Near steady temperature in the upper 50s. East winds 5 to 10 miles per hour. Chance of rain 70%. Thursday, cloudy with a chance of showers. A chance of thunderstorms, mainly in the morning. Highs in the upper 60s. Temperature falling into the lower 60s in the afternoon. South winds 5 to 10 miles per hour, increasing to northwest 15 to 20 miles per hour with gusts up to 30 miles per hour in the afternoon. Chance of rain 50%. Thursday night, mostly cloudy in the evening, then clearing. Much cooler with lows in the lower 40s. Northwest winds 15 to 20 miles per hour with gusts up to 30 miles per hour. Friday, mostly sunny and breezy, cooler with highs in the middle 50s. North winds 15 to 25 miles per hour with gusts up to 40 miles per hour. Friday night, mostly clear. Patchy frost after midnight. Lows in the middle 30s. North winds 5 to 10 miles per hour. Saturday, patchy frost in the morning. Sunny. Highs around 60. Saturday night, clear. Lows in the upper 30s. Sunday, sunny. Highs in the upper 60s. Sunday night and Monday, partly cloudy. Lows in the middle 40s. Highs in the lower 70s. Monday night and Tuesday, mostly clear. Lows in the upper 40s. Highs in the middle 70s. Tuesday night, mostly clear. Lows in the middle 50s. Wednesday, mostly sunny. A slight chance of showers in the morning, then a chance of showers in the afternoon. Highs in the upper 70s. Chance of rain 30%. The current time is 5:55 p.m. Central Daylight Time. This hazardous weather outlook is for portions of central Kansas, east central Kansas, north central Kansas, and northeast Kansas. For this afternoon and tonight, more widespread showers and storms are forecast for late tonight. Additional rainfall amounts of around or less than inch are forecast, though some locally higher totals may occur. These locally higher totals are most likely towards Anderson County, where the flood watch remains in effect. For Thursday through Tuesday, the probability for widespread hazardous weather is low. Spotters are encouraged to report rainfall amounts over 1 inch to the National Weather Service in Topeka. The Topeka, Kansas climate summary for this evening, as of 4 p.m., October 14, 2026. Today's high temperature was 64 degrees. The normal high is 70. The record high is 92 degrees, which was set in 1938. Today's low temperature was 59 degrees. The normal low is 46. The record low is 26 degrees, which was set in 2006. 0.05 inches of precipitation fell today, which brings the monthly total to 3.96 inches. The total precipitation for the year now stands at 38.56 inches. Today the maximum wind observed was 22 miles an hour from the east. The highest wind gust observed was 29 miles per hour from the east. Sunset tonight is at 6:45 p.m. Sunrise tomorrow is at 7:32 a.m.

the Manhattan, Kansas climate summary for this evening, as of 4 p.m., October 14, 2026. Today's high temperature was 59 degrees. This high was 11 degrees below the normal high of 70. Today's low temperature was 56 degrees. This low was 12 degrees above the normal low of 44. 0.28 inches of precipitation fell today, which brings the monthly total to 2.72 inches. The total precipitation for the year now stands at 34.87 inches. Today the maximum wind observed was 14 miles an hour from the east. The highest wind gust observed was 17 miles per hour from the northeast. Sunset tonight is at 6:49 p.m. Sunrise tomorrow is at 7:36 a.m. This is NOAA Weather Radio Station WXK91 in Topeka. Here are the 5 p.m. conditions for the local area. At Topeka, it was cloudy. The temperature was 64 degrees, the dew point 59, and the relative humidity was 83%. The wind was north at 13 miles an hour. The pressure was 30.04 inches and rising. At Manhattan, it was cloudy. The temperature was 59 degrees, the dew point 56, and the relative humidity was 89%. The wind was northeast at 10 miles an hour. Around the region, at Wichita, rain was falling, with a temperature of 61. At Omaha, it was partly sunny, with a temperature of 60. It was cloudy, with a temperature of 65 at Lawrence, 66 at Kansas City, 54 at Concordia, 60 at Beatrice, and 72 at Springfield. At Emporia, rain and fog were reported, with a temperature of 63. Once again, at Manhattan, it was 59 degrees under cloudy skies. Once again, at Topeka, it was 64 degrees under cloudy skies. Now here is your National Weather Service forecast. Tonight, cloudy. A chance of showers with a slight chance of thunderstorms this evening, then showers likely with a chance of thunderstorms after midnight. Near steady temperature in the upper 50s. East winds 5 to 10 miles per hour. Chance of rain 70%. Thursday, cloudy with a chance of showers. A chance of thunderstorms, mainly in the morning. Highs in the upper 60s. Temperature falling into the lower 60s in the afternoon. South winds 5 to 10 miles per hour, increasing to northwest 15 to 20 miles per hour with gusts up to 30 miles per hour in the afternoon. Chance of rain 50%. Thursday night, mostly cloudy in the evening, then clearing. Much cooler with lows in the lower 40s. Northwest winds 15 to 20 miles per hour with gusts up to 30 miles per hour. Friday, mostly sunny and breezy, cooler with highs in the middle 50s. North winds 15 to 25 miles per hour with gusts up to 40 miles per hour. Friday night, mostly clear. Patchy frost after midnight. Lows in the middle 30s. North winds 5 to 10 miles per hour. Saturday, patchy frost in the morning. Sunny. Highs around 60. Saturday night, clear. Lows in the upper 30s. Sunday, sunny. Highs in the upper 60s. Sunday night and Monday, partly cloudy. Lows in the middle 40s. Highs in the lower 70s. Monday night and Tuesday, mostly clear. Lows in the upper 40s. Highs in the middle 70s. Tuesday night, mostly clear. Lows in the middle 50s. Wednesday, mostly sunny. A slight chance of showers in the morning, then a chance of showers in the afternoon. Highs in the upper 70s. Chance of rain 30%. This hazardous weather outlook is for portions of central Kansas, east central Kansas, north central Kansas, and northeast Kansas. For this afternoon and tonight, more widespread showers and storms are forecast for late tonight. Additional rainfall amounts of around or less than inch are forecast, though some locally higher totals may occur. These locally higher totals are most likely

Today the maximum wind observed was 22 miles an hour from the east. The highest wind gust observed was 29 miles per hour from the east. Sunset tonight is at 6:45 p.m. Sunrise tomorrow is at 7:32 a.m. The Manhattan, Kansas climate summary for this evening, as of 4 p.m., October 14, 2026. Today's high temperature was 59 degrees. This high was 11 degrees below the normal high of 70. Today's low temperature was 56 degrees. This low was 12 degrees above the normal low of 44. 0.28 inches of precipitation fell today, which brings the monthly total to 2.72 inches. The total precipitation for the year now stands at 34.87 inches. Today the maximum wind observed was 14 miles an hour from the east. The highest wind gust observed was 17 miles per hour from the northeast. Sunset tonight is at 6:49 p.m. Sunrise tomorrow is at 7:36 a.m. This is NOAA Weather Radio Station WXK91 in Topeka. Here are the 5 p.m. conditions for the local area. At Topeka, it was cloudy. The temperature was 64 degrees, the dew point 59, and the relative humidity was 83%. The wind was north at 13 miles an hour. The pressure was 30.04 inches and rising. At Manhattan, it was cloudy. The temperature was 59 degrees, the dew point 56, and the relative humidity was 89%. The wind was northeast at 10 miles an hour. Around the region, at Wichita, rain was falling, with a temperature of 61. At Omaha, it was partly sunny, with a temperature of 60. It was cloudy, with a temperature of 65 at Lawrence, 66 at Kansas City, 54 at Concordia, 60 at Beatrice, and 72 at Springfield. At Emporia, rain and fog were reported, with a temperature of 63. Once again, at Manhattan, it was 59 degrees under cloudy skies. Once again, at Topeka, it was 64 degrees under cloudy skies. Now here is your National Weather Service forecast. Tonight, cloudy. A chance of showers with a slight chance of thunderstorms this evening, then showers likely with a chance of thunderstorms after midnight. Near steady temperature in the upper 50s. East winds 5 to 10 miles per hour. Chance of rain 70%. Thursday, cloudy with a chance of showers. A chance of thunderstorms, mainly in the morning. Highs in the upper 60s. Temperature falling into the lower 60s in the afternoon. South winds 5 to 10 miles per hour, increasing to northwest 15 to 20 miles per hour with gusts up to 30 miles per hour in the afternoon. Chance of rain 50%. Thursday night, mostly cloudy in the evening, then clearing. Much cooler with lows in the lower 40s. Northwest winds 15 to 20 miles per hour with gusts up to 30 miles per hour. Friday, mostly sunny and breezy, cooler with highs in the middle 50s. North winds 15 to 25 miles per hour with gusts up to 40 miles per hour. Friday night, mostly clear. Patchy frost after midnight. Lows in the middle 30s. North winds 5 to 10 miles per hour. Saturday, patchy frost in the morning. Sunny. Highs around 60. Saturday night, clear. Lows in the upper 30s. Sunday, sunny. Highs in the upper 60s. Sunday night and Monday, partly cloudy. Lows in the middle 40s. Highs in the lower 70s. Monday night and Tuesday, mostly clear. Lows in the upper 40s. Highs in the middle 70s. Tuesday night, mostly clear. Lows in the middle 50s. Wednesday, mostly sunny. A slight chance of showers in the morning, then a chance of showers in the afternoon. Highs in the upper 70s. Chance of rain 30%. This hazardous weather outlook is for portions of central Kansas, east central Kansas, north central Kansas, and northeast Kansas.

For this afternoon and tonight, more widespread showers and storms are forecast for late tonight. Additional rainfall amounts of around or less than inch are forecast, though some locally higher totals may occur. These locally higher totals are most likely towards Anderson County, where the flood watch remains in effect. For Thursday through Tuesday, the probability for widespread hazardous weather is low. Spotters are encouraged to report rainfall amounts over 1 inch to the National Weather Service in Topeka. The current time is 6:08 p.m. Central Daylight Time. The Topeka, Kansas climate summary for this evening, as of 4 p.m., October 14, 2026. Today's high temperature was 64 degrees. The normal high is 70. The record high is 92 degrees, which was set in 1938. Today's low temperature was 59 degrees. The normal low is 46. The record low is 26 degrees, which was set in 2006. 0.05 inches of precipitation fell today, which brings the monthly total to 3.96 inches. The total precipitation for the year now stands at 38.56 inches. Today the maximum wind observed was 22 miles an hour from the east. The highest wind gust observed was 29 miles per hour from the east. Sunset tonight is at 6:45 p.m. Sunrise tomorrow is at 7:32 a.m. The Manhattan, Kansas climate summary for this evening, as of 4 p.m., October 14, 2026. Today's high temperature was 59 degrees. This high was 11 degrees below the normal high of 70. Today's low temperature was 56 degrees. This low was 12 degrees above the normal low of 44. 0.28 inches of precipitation fell today, which brings the monthly total to 2.72 inches. The total precipitation for the year now stands at 34.87 inches. Today the maximum wind observed was 14 miles an hour from the east. The highest wind gust observed was 17 miles per hour from the northeast. Sunset tonight is at 6:49 p.m. Sunrise tomorrow is at 7:36 a.m. This is NOAA Weather Radio Station WXK91 in Topeka. Now here is your National Weather Service forecast. Tonight, cloudy. A chance of showers with a slight chance of thunderstorms this evening, then showers likely with a chance of thunderstorms after midnight. Near steady temperature in the upper 50s. East winds 5 to 10 miles per hour. Chance of rain 70%. Thursday, cloudy with a chance of showers. A chance of thunderstorms, mainly in the morning. Highs in the upper 60s. Temperature falling into the lower 60s in the afternoon. South winds 5 to 10 miles per hour, increasing to northwest 15 to 20 miles per hour with gusts up to 30 afternoon. South winds 5 to 10 miles per hour, increasing to northwest 15 to 20 miles per hour with gusts up to 30 miles per hour in the afternoon. Chance of rain 50%. Thursday night, mostly cloudy in the evening, then clearing. Much cooler with lows in the lower 40s. Northwest winds 15 to 20 miles per hour with gusts up to 30 miles per hour. Friday, mostly sunny and breezy, cooler with highs in the middle 50s. North winds 15 to 25 miles per hour with gusts up to 40 miles per hour. Friday night, mostly clear. Patchy frost after midnight. Lows in the middle 30s. North winds 5 to 10 miles per hour. Saturday, patchy frost in the morning. Sunny. Highs around 60. Saturday night, clear. Lows in the upper 30s. Sunday, sunny. Highs in the upper 60s. Sunday night and Monday, partly cloudy. Lows in the middle 40s. Highs in the lower 70s. Monday night and Tuesday, mostly clear. Lows in the upper 40s. Highs in the middle 70s. Tuesday night, mostly clear. Lows in the middle 50s. Wednesday, mostly sunny. A slight chance of

showers in the morning, then a chance of showers in the afternoon. Highs in the upper 70s. Chance of rain 30%. This hazardous weather outlook is proportions of central Kansas, east central Kansas, north central Kansas, and northeast Kansas. For this afternoon and tonight, more widespread showers and storms are forecast for late tonight. Additional rainfall amounts of around or less than inch are forecast, though some locally higher totals may occur. These locally higher totals are most likely towards Anderson County, where the flood watch remains in effect. For Thursday through Tuesday, the probability for widespread hazardous weather is low. Spotters are encouraged to report rainfall amounts over 1 inch to the National Weather Service in Topeka. The Topeka, Kansas climate summary for this evening, as of 4 p.m., October 14, 2026. Today's high temperature was 64 degrees. The normal high is 70. The record high is 92 degrees, which was set in 1938. Today's low temperature was 59 degrees. The normal low is 46. The record low is 26 degrees, which was set in 2006. 0.05 inches of precipitation fell today, which brings the monthly total to 3.96 inches. The total precipitation for the year now stands at 38.56 inches. Today the maximum wind observed was 22 miles an hour from the east. The highest wind gust observed was 29 miles per hour from the east. Sunset tonight is at 6:45 p.m. Sunrise tomorrow is at 7:32 a.m. The Manhattan, Kansas climate summary for this evening, as of 4 p.m., October 14, 2026. Today's high temperature was 59 degrees. This high was 11 degrees below the normal high of 70. Today's low temperature was 56 degrees. This low was 12 degrees above the normal low of 44. 0.28 inches of precipitation fell today, which brings the monthly total to 2.72 inches. The total precipitation for the year now stands at 34.87 inches. Today the maximum wind observed was 14 miles an hour from the east. The highest wind gust observed was 17 miles per hour from the northeast. Sunset tonight is at 6:49 p.m. Sunrise tomorrow is at 7:36 a.m. This is NOAA Weather Radio Station WXK91 in Topeka. Here are the 6 p.m. conditions for the local area. At Topeka, it was cloudy. The temperature was 63 degrees, the dew point 59, and the relative humidity was 87%. The wind was east at 5 miles an hour. The pressure was 30.06 inches and rising. At Manhattan, it was cloudy. The temperature was 58 degrees, the dew point 56, and the relative humidity was 93%. The wind was northeast at 10 miles an hour. Around the region, fog was reported, with a temperature of 63 at Emporia and 54 at Concordia. It was cloudy, with a temperature of 64 at Lawrence, 66 at Kansas City, and 59 at Beatrice. Under cloudy skies, Omaha reported 59, Springfield reported 72, and Wichita reported 62. Once again, at Manhattan, it was 58 degrees under cloudy skies. Once again, at Topeka, it was 63 degrees under cloudy skies. Now here is your National Weather Service forecast. Tonight, cloudy. A chance of showers with a slight chance of thunderstorms this evening, then showers likely with a chance of thunderstorms after midnight. Near steady temperature in the upper 50s. East winds 5 to 10 miles per hour. Chance of rain 70%. Thursday, cloudy with a chance of showers. A chance of thunderstorms, mainly in the morning. Highs in the upper 60s. Temperature falling into the lower 60s in the afternoon. South winds 5 to 10 miles per hour, increasing to northwest 15 to 20 miles per hour with gusts up to 30 miles per hour in the afternoon. Chance of rain 50%. Thursday night, mostly cloudy in the evening, then clearing.
Much cooler.

with lows in the lower 40s. Northwest winds 15 to 20 miles per hour with gusts up to 30 miles per hour. Friday, mostly sunny and breezy, cooler with highs in the middle 50s. North winds 15 to 25 miles per hour with gusts up to 40 miles per hour. Friday night, mostly clear. Patchy frost after midnight. Lows in the middle 30s. North winds 5 to 10 miles per hour. Saturday, patchy frost in the morning. Sunny. Highs around 60. Saturday night, clear. Lows in the upper 30s. Sunday, sunny. Highs in the upper 60s. Sunday night and Monday, partly cloudy. Lows in the middle 40s. Highs in the lower 70s. Monday night and Tuesday, mostly clear. Lows in the upper 40s. Highs in the middle 70s. Tuesday night, mostly clear. Lows in the middle 50s. Wednesday, mostly sunny. A slight chance of showers in the morning, then a chance of showers in the afternoon. Highs in the upper 70s. Chance of rain 30%. Now here is your National Weather Service forecast. Tonight, cloudy. A chance of showers with a slight chance of thunderstorms this evening, then showers likely with a chance of thunderstorms after midnight. Near steady temperature in the upper 50s. East winds 5 to 10 miles per hour. Chance of rain 70%. Thursday, cloudy with a chance of showers. A chance of thunderstorms, mainly in the morning. Highs in the upper 60s. Temperature falling into the lower 60s in the afternoon. South winds 5 to 10 miles per hour, increasing to northwest 15 to 20 miles per hour with gusts up to 30 miles per hour in the afternoon. Chance of rain 50%. Thursday night, mostly cloudy in the evening, then clearing. Much cooler with lows in the lower 40s. Northwest winds 15 to 20 miles per hour with gusts up to 30 miles per hour. Friday, mostly sunny and breezy, cooler with highs in the middle 50s. North winds 15 to 25 miles per hour with gusts up to 40 miles per hour. Friday night, mostly clear. Patchy frost after midnight. Lows in the middle 30s. North winds 5 to 10 miles per hour. Saturday, patchy frost in the morning. Sunny. Highs around 60. Saturday night, clear. Lows in the upper 30s. Sunday, sunny. Highs in the upper 60s. Sunday night and Monday, partly cloudy. Lows in the middle 40s. Highs in the lower 70s. Monday night and Tuesday, mostly clear. Lows in the upper 40s. Highs in the middle 70s. Tuesday night, mostly clear. Lows in the middle 50s. Wednesday, mostly sunny. A slight chance of showers in the morning, then a chance of showers in the afternoon. Highs in the upper 70s. Chance of rain 30%. This hazardous weather outlook is for portions of central Kansas, east central Kansas, north central Kansas, and northeast Kansas. For this afternoon and tonight, more widespread showers and storms are forecast for late tonight. Additional rainfall amounts of around or less than inch are forecast, though some locally higher totals may occur. These locally higher totals are most likely towards Anderson County, where the flood watch remains in effect. For Thursday through Tuesday, the probability for widespread hazardous weather is low. Spotters are encouraged to report rainfall amounts over 1 inch to the National Weather Service in Topeka. The Topeka, Kansas climate summary for this evening, as of 4 p.m., October 14, 2026. Today's high temperature was 64 degrees. The normal high is 70. The record high is 92 degrees, which was set in 1938. Today's low temperature was 59 degrees. The normal low is 46. The record low is 26 degrees, which was set in 2006.
0.05 inches of precipitation fell today, which brings the monthly total to 3.96 inches. The total precipitation for the year now stands at 38.56 inches. Today the maximum wind observed was 22 miles an hour from the east. The highest wind gust observed was 29 miles per hour from the east. Sunset tonight is at 6:45 p.m. Sunrise tomorrow is at 7:32 a.m. The Manhattan, Kansas climate summary for this evening, as of 4 p.m., October 14, 2026. Today's high temperature was 59 degrees. This high was 11 degrees below the normal high of 70. Today's low temperature was 56 degrees. This low was 12 degrees above the normal low of 44. 0.28 inches of precipitation fell today, which brings the monthly total to 2.72 inches. The total precipitation for the year now stands at 34.87 inches. Today the maximum wind observed was 14 miles an hour from the east. The highest wind gust observed was 17 miles per hour from the northeast. Sunset tonight is at 6:49 p.m. Sunrise tomorrow is at 7:36 a.m. The current time is 6:24 p.m. Central Daylight Time. 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Here are the 6 p.m. conditions for the local area. At Topeka, it was cloudy. The temperature was 63 degrees, the dew point 59, and the relative humidity was 87%. The wind was east at 5 miles an hour. The pressure was 30.06 inches and rising. At Manhattan, it was cloudy. The temperature was 58 degrees, the dew point 56, and the relative humidity was 93%. The wind was northeast at 10 miles an hour. Around the region, fog was reported, with a temperature of 63 at Emporia and 54 at Concordia. It was cloudy, with a temperature of 64 at Lawrence, 66 at Kansas City, and 59 at Beatrice. Under cloudy skies, Omaha reported 59, Springfield reported 72, and Wichita reported 62. Once again, at Manhattan, it was 58 degrees under cloudy skies. Once again, at Topeka, it was 63 degrees under cloudy skies. Now here is your National Weather Service forecast. Tonight, cloudy. A chance of showers with a slight chance of thunderstorms this evening, then showers likely with a chance of thunderstorms after midnight. Near steady temperature in the upper 50s. East winds 5 to 10 miles per hour. Chance of rain 70%. Thursday, cloudy with a chance of showers. A chance of thunderstorms, mainly in the morning. Highs in the upper 60s. Temperature falling into the lower 60s in the afternoon. South winds 5 to 10 miles per hour, increasing to northwest 15 to 20 miles per hour with gusts up to 30 miles per hour in the afternoon. Chance of rain 50%. Thursday night, mostly cloudy in the evening, then clearing. Much cooler with lows in the lower 40s. Northwest winds 15 to 20 miles per hour with gusts up to 30 miles per hour. Friday, mostly sunny and breezy, cooler with highs in the middle 50s. North winds 15 to 25 miles per hour with gusts up to 40 miles per hour. Friday night, mostly clear. Patchy frost after midnight. Lows in the middle 30s. North winds 5 to 10 miles per hour. Saturday, patchy frost in the morning. Sunny. Highs around 60. Saturday night, clear. Lows in the upper 30s. Sunday, sunny. Highs in the upper 60s. Sunday night and Monday, partly cloudy. Lows in the middle 40s. Highs in the lower 70s. Monday night and Tuesday, mostly clear. Lows in the upper 40s. Highs in the middle 70s. Tuesday night, mostly clear. Lows in the middle 50s. Wednesday, mostly sunny.
a slight chance of showers in the morning, then a chance of showers in the afternoon. Highs in the upper 70s. Chance of rain 30.

10%. This hazardous weather outlook is proportions of central Kansas, east central Kansas, north central Kansas, and northeast Kansas. For this afternoon and tonight, more widespread showers and storms are forecast for late tonight. Additional rainfall amounts of around or less than inch are forecast, though some locally higher totals may occur. These locally higher totals are most likely towards Anderson County, where the flood watch remains in effect. For Thursday through Tuesday, the probability for widespread hazardous weather is low. Spotters are encouraged to report rainfall amounts over 1 inch to the National Weather Service in Topeka. The Topeka, Kansas climate summary for this evening, as of 4 p.m., October 14, 2026. Today's high temperature was 64 degrees. The normal high is 70. The record high is 92 degrees, which was set in 1938. Today's low temperature was 59 degrees. The normal low is 46. The record low is 26 degrees, which was set in 2006. 0.05 inches of precipitation fell today, which brings the monthly total to 3.96 inches. The total precipitation for the year now stands at 38.56 inches. Today the maximum wind observed was 22 miles an hour from the east. The highest wind gust observed was 29 miles per hour from the east. Sunset tonight is at 6:45 p.m. Sunrise tomorrow is at 7:32 a.m. The Manhattan, Kansas climate summary for this evening, as of 4 p.m., October 14, 2026. Today's high temperature was 59 degrees. This high was 11 degrees below the normal high of 70. Today's low temperature was 56 degrees. This low was 12 degrees above the normal low of 44. 0.28 inches of precipitation fell today, which brings the monthly total to 2.72 inches. The total precipitation for the year now stands at 34.87 inches. Today the maximum wind observed was 14 miles an hour from the east. The highest wind gust observed was 17 miles per hour from the northeast. Sunset tonight is at 6:49 p.m. Sunrise tomorrow is at 7:36 a.m. This is NOAA Weather Radio Station WXK91 in Topeka. Here are the 6 p.m. conditions for the local area. At Topeka, it was cloudy. The temperature was 63 degrees, the dew point 59, and the relative humidity was 87%. The wind was east at 5 miles an hour. The pressure was 30.06 inches and rising. At Manhattan, it was cloudy. The temperature was 58 degrees, the dew point 56, and the relative humidity was 93%. The wind was northeast at 10 miles an hour. Around the region, fog was reported, with a temperature of 63 at Emporia and 54 at Concordia. It was cloudy, with a temperature of 64 at Lawrence, 66 at Kansas City, and 59 at Beatrice. Under cloudy skies, Omaha reported 59, Springfield reported 72, and Wichita reported 62. Once again, at Manhattan, it was 58 degrees under cloudy skies. Once again, at Topeka, it was 63 degrees under cloudy skies. Now here is your National Weather Service forecast. Tonight, cloudy. A chance of showers with a slight chance of thunderstorms this evening, then showers likely with a chance of thunderstorms after midnight. Near steady temperature in the upper 50s. East winds 5 to 10 miles per hour. Chance of rain 70%. Thursday, cloudy with a chance of showers. A chance of thunderstorms, mainly in the morning. Highs in the upper 60s. Temperature falling into the lower 60s in the afternoon. South winds 5 to 10 miles per hour, increasing to northwest 15 to 20 miles per hour with gusts up to 30 miles per hour in the afternoon. Chance of rain 50%. Thursday night, mostly cloudy in the evening, then clearing. Much cooler with lows in the lower 40s. Northwest winds 15 to 20 miles per hour with gusts up to 30 miles per hour.

Friday, mostly sunny and breezy, cooler with highs in the middle 50s. North winds 15 to 25 miles per hour with gusts up to 40 miles per hour. Friday night, mostly clear. Patchy frost after midnight. Lows in the middle 30s. North winds 5 to 10 miles per hour. Saturday, patchy frost in the morning. Sunny. Highs around 60. Saturday, miles per hour. Saturday, patchy frost in the morning. Sunny. Highs around 60. Saturday night, clear. Lows in the upper 30s. Sunday, sunny. Highs in the upper 60s. Sunday night and Monday, partly cloudy. Lows in the middle 40s. Highs in the lower 70s. Monday night and Tuesday, mostly clear. Lows in the upper 40s. Highs in the middle 70s. Tuesday night, mostly clear. Lows in the middle 50s. Wednesday, mostly sunny. A slight chance of showers in the morning, then a chance of showers in the afternoon. Highs in the upper 70s. Chance of rain 30%. This hazardous weather outlook is for portions of central Kansas, east central Kansas, north central Kansas, and northeast Kansas. For this afternoon and tonight, more widespread showers and storms are forecast for late tonight. Additional rainfall amounts of around or less than inch are forecast, though some locally higher totals may occur. These locally higher totals are most likely towards Anderson County, where the flood watch remains in effect. For Thursday through Tuesday, the probability for widespread hazardous weather is low. Spotters are encouraged to report rainfall amounts over 1 inch to the National Weather Service in Topeka. The Topeka, Kansas climate summary for this evening, as of 4 p.m., October 14, 2026. Today's high temperature was 64 degrees. The normal high is 70. The record high is 92 degrees, which was set in 1938. Today's low temperature was 59 degrees. The normal low is 46. The record low is 26 degrees, which was set in 2006. 0.05 inches of precipitation fell today, which brings the monthly total to 3.96 inches. The total precipitation for the year now stands at 38.56 inches. Today the maximum wind observed was 22 miles an hour from the east. The highest wind gust observed was 29 miles per hour from the east. Sunset tonight is at 6:45 p.m. Sunrise tomorrow is at 7:32 a.m. The Manhattan, Kansas climate summary for this evening, as of 4 p.m., October 14, 2026. Today's high temperature was 59 degrees. This high was 11 degrees below the normal high of 70. Today's low temperature was 56 degrees. This low was 12 degrees above the normal low of 44. 0.28 inches of precipitation fell today, which brings the monthly total to 2.72 inches. The total precipitation for the year now stands at 34.87 inches. Today the maximum wind observed was 14 miles an hour from the east. The highest wind gust observed was 17 miles per hour from the northeast. Sunset tonight is at 6:49 p.m. Sunrise tomorrow is at 7:36 a.m. This is NOAA Weather Radio Station WXK91 in Topeka. Here are the 6 p.m. conditions for the local area. At Topeka, it was cloudy. The temperature was 63 degrees, the dew point 59, and the relative humidity was 87%. The wind was east at 5 miles an hour. The pressure was 30.06 inches and rising. At Manhattan, it was cloudy. The temperature was 58 degrees, the dew point 56, and the relative humidity was 93%. The wind was northeast at 10 miles an hour. Around the region, fog was reported, with a temperature of 63 at Emporia and 54 at Concordia. It was cloudy, with a temperature of 64 at Lawrence, 66 at Kansas City, and 59 at Beatrice.

cloudy skies. Omaha reported 59. Springfield reported 72. And Wichita reported 62. Once again, at Manhattan, it was 58 degrees under cloudy skies. Once again, at Topeka, it was 63 degrees under cloudy skies. Now here is your National Weather Service forecast. Tonight, cloudy. A chance of showers with a slight chance of thunderstorms this evening, then showers likely with a chance of thunderstorms after midnight. Near steady temperature in the upper 50s. East winds 5 to 10 miles per hour. Chance of rain 70%. Thursday, cloudy with a chance of showers. A chance of thunderstorms, mainly in the morning. Highs in the upper 60s. Temperature falling into the lower 60s in the afternoon. South winds 5 to 10 miles per hour, increasing to northwest 15 to 20 miles per hour with gusts up to 30 miles per hour in the afternoon. Chance of rain 50%. Thursday night, mostly cloudy in the evening, then clearing. Much cooler with lows in the lower 40s. Northwest winds 15 to 20 miles per hour with gusts up to 30 miles per hour. Friday, mostly sunny and breezy, cooler with highs in the middle 50s. North winds 15 to 25 miles per hour with gusts up to 40 miles per hour. Friday night, mostly clear. Patchy frost after midnight. Lows in the middle 30s. North winds 5 to 10 miles per hour. Saturday, patchy frost in the morning. Sunny. Highs around 60. Saturday night, clear. Lows in the upper 30s. Sunday, sunny. Highs in the upper 60s. Sunday night and Monday, partly cloudy. Lows in the middle 40s. Highs in the lower 70s. Monday night and Tuesday, mostly clear. Lows in the upper 40s. Highs in the middle 70s. Tuesday night, mostly clear. Lows in the middle 50s. Wednesday, mostly sunny. A slight chance of showers in the morning, then a chance of showers 70s. Chance of rain 30%. This is NOAA Weather Radio WXK91 in Topeka. The current time is 6:40 p.m. Central Daylight Time. This hazardous weather outlook is for portions of central Kansas, east central Kansas, north central Kansas, and northeast Kansas. For this afternoon and tonight, more widespread showers and storms are forecast for late tonight. Additional rainfall amounts of around or less than inch are forecast, though some locally higher totals may occur. These locally higher totals are most likely towards Anderson County, where the flood watch remains in effect. For Thursday through Tuesday, the probability for widespread hazardous weather is low. Spotters are encouraged to report rainfall amounts over 1 inch to the National Weather Service in Topeka. The Topeka, Kansas climate summary for this evening, as of 4 p.m., October 14, 2026. Today's high temperature was 64 degrees. The normal high is 70. The record high is 92 degrees, which was set in 1938. Today's low temperature was 59 degrees. The normal low is 46. The record low is 26 degrees, which was set in 2006. 0.05 inches of precipitation fell today, which brings the monthly total to 3.96 inches. The total precipitation for the year now stands at 38.56 inches. Today the maximum wind observed was 22 miles an hour from the east. The highest wind gust observed was 29 miles per hour from the east. Sunset tonight is at 6:45 p.m. Sunrise tomorrow is at 7:32 a.m. The Manhattan, Kansas climate summary for this evening, as of 4 p.m., October 14, 2026. Today's high temperature was 59 degrees. This high was 11 degrees below the normal high of 70. Today's low temperature was 56 degrees. This low was 12 degrees above the normal low of 44.
0.28 inches of precipitation fell today, which brings the monthly total to 2.72 inches.

years. The total precipitation for the year now stands at 34.87 inches. Today, the maximum wind observed was 14 miles an hour from the east. The highest wind gust observed was 17 miles per hour from the northeast. Sunset tonight is at 6:49 p.m. Sunrise tomorrow is at 7:36 a.m. This is NOAA Weather Radio Station WXK91 in Topeka. Here are the 6 p.m. conditions for the local area. At Topeka, it was cloudy. The temperature was 63 degrees, the dew point 59, and the relative humidity was 87%. The wind was east at 5 miles an hour. The pressure was 30.06 inches and rising. At Manhattan, it was cloudy. The temperature was 58 degrees, the dew point 56, and the relative humidity was 93%. The wind was northeast at 10 miles an hour. Around the region, fog was reported, with a temperature of 63 at Emporia and 54 at Concordia. It was cloudy, with a temperature of 64 at Lawrence, 66 at Kansas City, and 59 at Beatrice. Under cloudy skies, Omaha reported 59, Springfield reported 72, and Wichita reported 62. Once again, at Manhattan, it was 58 degrees under cloudy skies. Once again, at Topeka, it was 63 degrees under cloudy skies. Now here is your National Weather Service forecast. Tonight, cloudy. A chance of showers with a slight chance of thunderstorms this evening, then showers likely with a chance of thunderstorms after midnight. Near steady temperature in the upper 50s. East winds 5 to 10 miles per hour. Chance of rain 70%. Thursday, cloudy with a chance of showers. A chance of thunderstorms, mainly in the morning. Highs in the upper 60s. Temperature falling into the lower 60s in the afternoon. South winds 5 to 10 miles per hour, increasing to northwest 15 to 20 miles per hour with gusts up to 30 miles per hour in the afternoon. Chance of rain 50%. Thursday night, mostly cloudy in the evening, then clearing. Much cooler with lows in the lower 40s. Northwest winds 15 to 20 miles per hour with gusts up to 30 miles per hour. Friday, mostly sunny and breezy, cooler with highs in the middle 50s. North winds 15 to 25 miles per hour with gusts up to 40 miles per hour. Friday night, mostly clear. Patchy frost after midnight. Lows in the middle 30s. North winds 5 to 10 miles per hour. Saturday, patchy frost in the morning. Sunny. Highs around 60. Saturday night, clear. Lows in the upper 30s. Sunday, sunny. Highs in the upper 60s. Sunday night and Monday, partly cloudy. Lows in the middle 40s. Highs in the lower 70s. Monday night and Tuesday, mostly clear. Lows in the upper 40s. Highs in the middle 70s. Tuesday night, mostly clear. Lows in the middle 50s. Wednesday, mostly sunny. A slight chance of showers in the morning, then a chance of showers in the afternoon. Highs in the upper 70s. Chance of rain 30%. This hazardous weather outlook is for portions of central Kansas, east central Kansas, north central Kansas, and northeast Kansas. For this afternoon and tonight, more widespread showers and storms are forecast for late tonight. Additional rainfall amounts of around or less than inch are forecast, though some locally higher totals may occur. These locally higher totals are most likely towards Anderson County, where the flood watch remains in effect. For Thursday through Tuesday, the probability for widespread hazardous weather is low. Spotters are encouraged to report rainfall amounts over 1 inch to the National Weather Service in Topeka. The Topeka, Kansas climate summary for this evening, as of 4 p.m., October 14, 2026. Today's high temperature was 64 degrees. The normal high is 70. The record high is 92 degrees, which was set in 1938.
Today's low temperature was 59 degrees. The normal low is 46. The record low is 26 degrees, which was set in 2006. 0.05 inches of precipitation fell today, which brings the monthly total to 3.96 inches. The total precipitation for the year now stands at 38.56 inches. Today the maximum wind observed was 22 miles an hour from the east. The highest wind gust observed was 29 miles per hour from the east. Sunset tonight is at 6:45 p.m. Sunrise tomorrow is at 7:32 a.m. The Manhattan, Kansas climate summary for this evening, as of 4 p.m., October 14, 2026. Today's high temperature was 59 degrees. This high was 11 degrees below the normal high of 70. Today's low temperature was 56 degrees. This low was 12 degrees above the normal low of 44. 0.28 inches of precipitation fell today, which brings the monthly total to 2.72 inches. The total precipitation for the year now stands at 34.87 inches. Today the maximum wind observed was 14 miles an hour from the east. The highest wind gust observed was 17 miles per hour from the northeast. Sunset tonight is at 6:49 p.m. Sunrise tomorrow is at 7:36 a.m. This is NOAA Weather Radio Station WXK91 in Topeka. Here are the 6 p.m. conditions for the local area. At Topeka, it was cloudy. The temperature was 63 degrees, the dew point 59, and the relative humidity was 87%. The wind was east at 5 miles an hour. The pressure was 30.06 inches and rising. At Manhattan, it was cloudy. The temperature was 58 degrees, the dew point 56, and the relative humidity was 93%. The wind was northeast at 10 miles an hour. Around the region, fog was reported, with a temperature of 63 at Emporia and 54 at Concordia. It was cloudy, with a temperature of 64 at Lawrence, 66 at Kansas City, and 59 at Beatrice. Under cloudy skies, Omaha reported 59, Springfield reported 72, and Wichita reported 62. Once again, at Manhattan, it was 58 degrees under cloudy skies. Once again, at Topeka, it was 63 degrees under cloudy skies. Now here is your National Weather Service forecast. Tonight, cloudy. A chance of showers with a slight chance of thunderstorms this evening, then showers likely with a chance of thunderstorms after midnight. Near steady temperature in the upper 50s. East winds 5 to 10 miles per hour. Chance of rain 70%. Thursday, cloudy with a chance of showers. A chance of thunderstorms, mainly in the morning. Highs in the upper 60s. Temperature falling into the lower 60s in the afternoon. South winds 5 to 10 miles per hour, increasing to northwest 15 to 20 miles per hour with gusts up to 30 miles per hour in the afternoon. Chance of rain 50%. Thursday night, mostly cloudy in the evening, then clearing. Much cooler with lows in the lower 40s. Northwest winds 15 to 20 miles per hour with gusts up to 30 miles per hour. Friday, mostly sunny and breezy, cooler with highs in the middle 50s. North winds 15 to 25 miles per hour with gusts up to 40 miles per hour. Friday night, mostly clear. Patchy frost after midnight. Lows in the middle 30s. North winds 5 to 10 miles per hour. Saturday, patchy frost in the morning. Sunny. Highs around 60. Saturday night, clear. Lows in the upper 30s. Sunday, sunny. Highs in the upper 60s. Sunday night and Monday, partly cloudy. Lows in the middle 40s. Highs in the lower 70s. Monday night and Tuesday, mostly clear. Lows in the upper 40s. Highs in the middle 70s. Tuesday night, mostly clear. Lows in the middle 50s.
Wednesday, mostly sunny. A slight chance of showers in the morning, then a chance of showers in the afternoon. Highs in the upper 70s. Chance of rain 30%. This hazardous weather outlook is for portions of central Kansas, east central Kansas, north central Kansas, and northeast Kansas. For this afternoon and tonight, more widespread showers and storms are forecast for late tonight. Additional rainfall amounts of around or less than inch are forecast, though some locally higher totals may occur. These locally higher totals are most likely towards Anderson County, where the flood watch remains in effect. For Thursday through Tuesday, the probability for widespread hazardous weather is low. Spotters are encouraged to report rainfall amounts over 1 inch to the National Weather Service in Topeka. The current time is 6:53 p.m. Central Daylight Time. The Topeka, Kansas climate summary for this evening, as of 4 p.m., October 14, 2026. Today's high temperature was 64 degrees. The normal high is 70. The record high is 92 degrees, which was set in 1938. Today's low temperature was 59 degrees. The normal low is 46. The record low is 26 degrees, which was set in 2006. 0.05 inches of precipitation fell today, which brings the monthly total to 3.96 inches. The total precipitation for the year now stands at 38.56 inches. Today the maximum wind observed was 22 miles an hour from the east. The highest wind gust observed was 29 miles per hour from the east. Sunset tonight is at 6:45 p.m. Sunrise tomorrow is at 7:32 a.m. The Manhattan, Kansas climate summary for this evening, as of 4 p.m., October 14, 2026. Today's high temperature was 59 degrees. This high was 11 degrees below the normal high of 70. Today's low temperature was 56 degrees. This low was 12 degrees above the normal low of 44. 0.28 inches of precipitation fell today, which brings the monthly total to 2.72 inches. The total precipitation for the year now stands at 34.87 inches. Today the maximum wind observed was 14 miles an hour from the east. The highest wind gust observed was 17 miles per hour from the northeast. Sunset tonight is at 6:49 p.m. Sunrise tomorrow is at 7:36 a.m. This is NOAA Weather Radio Station WXK91 in Topeka. Here are the 6 p.m. conditions for the local area. At Topeka, it was cloudy. The temperature was 63 degrees, the dew point 59, and the relative humidity was 87%. The wind was east at 5 miles an hour. The pressure was 30.06 inches and rising. At Manhattan, it was cloudy. The temperature was 58 degrees, the dew point 56, and the relative humidity was 93%. The wind was northeast at 10 miles an hour. Around the region, fog was reported, with a temperature of 63 at Emporia, and 54 at Concordia. It was cloudy, with a temperature of 64 at Lawrence, 66 at Kansas City, and 59 at Beatrice. Under cloudy skies, Omaha reported 59, Springfield reported 72, and Wichita reported 62. Once again, at Manhattan, it was 58 degrees under cloudy skies. Once again, at Topeka, it was 63 degrees under cloudy skies. Now here is your National Weather Service forecast. Tonight, cloudy. A chance of showers with a slight chance of thunderstorms this evening, then showers likely with a chance of thunderstorms after midnight. Near steady temperature in the upper 50s. East winds 5 to 10 miles per hour. Chance of rain 70%. Thursday, cloudy with a chance of showers. A chance of thunderstorms, mainly in the morning. Highs in the upper 60s. Temperature falling into the lower 60s in the afternoon. South winds 5 to 10 miles per hour.
increasing to northwest 15 to 20 miles per hour with gusts up to 30 miles per hour in the afternoon. Chance of rain 50%. Thursday night, mostly cloudy in the evening, then clearing. Much cooler with lows in the lower 40s. Northwest winds 15 to 20 miles per hour with gusts up to 30 miles per hour. Friday, mostly sunny and breezy, cooler with highs in the middle 50s. North winds 15 to 25 miles per hour with gusts up to 40 miles per hour. Friday night, mostly clear. Patchy frost after midnight. Lows in the middle 30s. North winds 5 to 10 miles per hour. Saturday, patchy frost in the morning. Sunny. Highs around 60. Saturday night, clear. Lows in the upper 30s. Sunday, sunny. Highs in the upper 60s. Sunday night and Monday, partly cloudy. Lows in the middle 40s. Highs in the lower 70s. Monday night and Tuesday, mostly clear. Lows in the upper 40s. Highs in the middle 70s. Tuesday night, mostly clear. Lows in the middle 50s. Wednesday, mostly sunny. A slight chance of showers in the morning, then a chance of showers in the afternoon. Highs in the upper 70s. Chance of rain 30%. This hazardous weather outlook is for portions of central Kansas, east central Kansas, north central Kansas, and northeast Kansas. For this afternoon and tonight, more widespread showers and storms are forecast for late tonight. Additional rainfall amounts of around or less than inch are forecast, though some locally higher totals may occur. These locally higher totals are most likely towards Anderson County, where the flood watch remains in effect. For Thursday through Tuesday, the probability for widespread hazardous weather is low. Spotters are encouraged to report rainfall amounts over 1 inch to the National Weather Service in Topeka. The Topeka, Kansas climate summary for this evening, as of 4 p.m., October 14, 2026. Today's high temperature was 64 degrees. The normal high is 70. The record high is 92 degrees, which was set in 1938. Today's low temperature was 59 degrees. The normal low is 46. The record low is 26 degrees, which was set in 2006. 0.05 inches of precipitation fell today, which brings the monthly total to 3.96 inches. The total precipitation for the year now stands at 38.56 inches. Today the maximum wind observed was 22 miles an hour from the east. The highest wind gust observed was 29 miles per hour from the east. Sunset tonight is at 6:45 p.m. Sunrise tomorrow is at 7:32 a.m. The Manhattan, Kansas climate summary for this evening, as of 4 p.m., October 14, 2026. Today's high temperature was 59 degrees. This high was 11 degrees below the normal high of 70. Today's low temperature was 56 degrees. This low was 12 degrees above the normal low of 44.

proceeding was a test of the warning alarm system of National Weather Service radio station WXK91 in Topeka, Kansas. During potential or actual dangerous weather situations, specially built receivers are automatically activated by the signal to warn of the impending hazard. Tests of these receivers are normally conducted twice each Wednesday. The first test will occur around noon and the second near 7 p.m. When there is severe weather, or the threat of severe weather in the area, the test will be postponed until the next good weather day. Reception of this broadcast, and especially the warning alarm, will vary at any given location. This variability, normally more noticeable at greater distances from the transmitter, will occur, even though you are using a good quality receiver in perfect working order. To provide the most consistent warning service possible, the warning alarm will be activated for selected watches and warnings affecting the following